around 74 at the summit. East winds 10 to 20 miles per hour. Chance of rain 50%. Monday night, partly cloudy with scattered showers. Lows 49 to 64. East winds 10 to 15 miles per hour. Chance of rain 50%. Sunrise this morning at Haleakala Summit, 6:03 a.m. Here's the forecast for the following county, Big Island, Hawaii. Today, mostly sunny. Scattered showers. Highs 85 to 90. Northeast winds 15 to 20 miles per hour. Tonight, partly cloudy. Breezy. Scattered showers. Lows 71 to 76. Northeast winds 15 to 25 miles per hour. Monday, partly cloudy. Breezy. Scattered showers. Highs 85 to 90. Lows 72 to 77. Northeast winds 15 to 25 miles per hour. Tuesday, partly cloudy. Windward, scattered showers during the day, then showers likely at night. Leeward, scattered showers during the day. Isolated showers at night. Highs 88 to 93. Lows 72 to 77. Northeast winds, around 15 miles per hour. Wednesday, partly cloudy. Windward, scattered showers during the day, then showers likely at night. Leeward, scattered showers during the day. Isolated showers at night. Highs 86 to 91. Lows 72 to 77. Northeast winds 15 to 20 miles per hour. Thursday, partly cloudy. Breezy. Windward, scattered showers during the day, then showers likely at night. Leeward, scattered showers during the day. Isolated showers at night. Highs 85 to 90. Lows 72 to 77. Northeast winds 15 to 25 miles per hour. The ultraviolet index for noon, August 31st in Honolulu is 12. This corresponds to a very high exposure level. At 1 p.m., at Kahului, the sky was mostly sunny, with a temperature of 87 degrees. The relative humidity was 54%, and the dew point was 69 degrees. The wind was northeast, at 29 miles an hour, gusting to 41. The barometric pressure was 29.99 inches, or 1,015.5 millibars, and falling. On Molokaʻi, Molokaʻi Airport was sunny, and 83 degrees. On Lanai, Lanai City was cloudy, and 79 degrees. Elsewhere on the island of Maui, Kapalua, sunny, 86. On the Big Island, Liloa was mostly sunny, and 83 degrees. Kona, mostly sunny, 87. Bradshaw was sunny, and 75 degrees. On Oahu, Honolulu was mostly sunny, and 84 degrees. On Kauai, Lihue was partly sunny, and 84 degrees. Here are the buoy reports at 1 p.m. Wind speeds are in knots. Buoy 51101, wind east at 16. Buoy 51000, wind east at 16. Buoy 2, wind east at 17. Buoy 4, wind northeast at 14. Kahului Harbor, east at 12. Kauvala Buoy, 6 feet, 8 seconds. Buoy data provided by the National Weather Service and the Pacific Islands Ocean Observing System. Here are some wind observations at 1 p.m. Wind speeds are in knots. Kahului northeast at 25, gusting to 36. Kahului Harbor northeast at 15. Makapulapai east at 19, gusting to 26. Kona southwest at 11. Lilo north at 6. Issued at 8:56 a.m. The surf forecast for Maui. North facing shores 0 to 2 feet through Monday. West facing shores 1 to 3 feet through Monday. South and east facing shores 3 to 5 feet through Monday. At 11 a.m., Oregon, 2100 UTC.

The center of tropical storm Loa was located near latitude 13.3 north, longitude 141.8 west, about 1193 miles east-southeast of Honolulu, about 985 miles east-southeast of Iloilo. Lowell is moving toward the west near 13 miles per hour, and a general westward motion is expected during the next 2 to 3 days. Maximum sustained winds are near 50 miles per hour with higher gusts. Gradual strengthening is expected during the next few days, and Lowell could become a hurricane by Monday night or Tuesday. Tropical storm force winds extend outward up to 70 miles from the center. The estimated minimum central pressure is 999 millibars, 29.50 inches. 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The current time is 2:10 p.m. Hawaii Aleutian Standard Time. Moderate to breezy trades will continue through at least the middle of next week. Showers will generally favor windward and mauka areas, particularly during the overnight through early morning hours each day. Tropical storm Loa remains far east-southeast of the main Hawaiian Islands, and uncertainty regarding its track and intensity forecast is high at this time. Here's your Maui community forecast. Issued Sunday at 3:17 a.m. Today, sunny. Windward, scattered showers in the morning, then isolated showers in the afternoon. Breezy. Highs 81 to 86 and 73 to 78 upcountry. East winds 15 to 25 miles per hour. Tonight, partly cloudy. Windward, scattered showers. Leeward, isolated showers after midnight. Breezy. Lows 71 to 76 and 56 to 61 upcountry. East winds 15 to 25 miles per hour. Monday, partly cloudy. Scattered showers windward. Isolated showers leeward. Windy. Highs 81 to 86, lows 71 to 76. Upcountry, highs 71 to 76, lows 57 to 62. Northeast winds 15 to 30 miles per hour. Tuesday through Thursday, partly cloudy. Scattered showers windward. Isolated showers leeward. Windy. Highs 82 to 87, lows 71 to 77. Upcountry, highs 73 to 79, lows 57 to 63. Northeast winds 15 to 30 miles per hour. Here are the forecast high and low temperatures for selected locations. Kahului, high 86, low 75. Hana, high 82, low 74. Haleakala Ranger Station, high 66, low 55. Kapalua, high 84, low 74. Molokai Airport, high 84, low 74. Lanai City, high 76, low 70. In Hawaii, mountainous terrain accelerates hurricane and tropical storm winds, causing extremely high winds that can destroy buildings, structures, trees, vegetation, and crops. Heavy and prolonged rains can accompany all types of tropical cyclones, including hurricanes, tropical storms, and tropical depressions. Even the weakest tropical depressions can bring torrential rains and flash flooding to the Hawaiian Islands. Check your insurance coverage. 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Here's the forecast for Haleakala Summit. Issued at 3:18 a.m. Today, mostly sunny with isolated showers. Highs around 66 at the visitor center to around 73 at the summit. East winds up to 15 miles per hour. Chance of rain 20%. Tonight, partly cloudy. Breezy. Isolated showers in the evening, then scattered showers after midnight. Lows around 55 at the visitor center to around 53 at the summit. East winds up to 20 miles per hour, increasing to 10 to 20 miles per hour after midnight. Chance of rain 50%.

Scattered showers. Lows 71 to 76. Northeast winds 15 to 25 miles per hour. Monday, partly cloudy. Breezy. Scattered showers. Highs 85 to 90. Lows 72 to 77. Northeast winds 15 to 25 miles per hour. Tuesday, partly cloudy. Windward, scattered showers during the day, then showers likely at night. Leeward, scattered showers during the day. Isolated showers at night. Highs 88 to 93. Lows 72 to 77. Northeast winds, around 15 miles per hour. Wednesday, partly cloudy. Windward, scattered showers during the day, then showers likely at night. Leeward, scattered showers during the day. Isolated showers at night. Highs 86 to 91. Lows 72 to 77. Northeast winds 15 to 20 miles per hour. Thursday, partly cloudy. Breezy. Windward, scattered showers during the day, then showers likely at night. Leeward, scattered showers during the day. Isolated showers at night. Highs 85 to 90. Lows 72 to 77. Northeast winds 15 to 25 miles per hour. The ultraviolet index for noon, August 31st in Honolulu is 12. This corresponds to a very high exposure level. At 2 p.m., at Kahului, the sky was mostly sunny, with a temperature of 86 degrees. The relative humidity was 60%, and the dew point was 71 degrees. The wind was northeast, at 32 miles an hour, gusting to 39. The barometric pressure was 29.97 inches, or 1,014.9 millibars, and falling. On Molokati, Molokati Airport was sunny, with a temperature of 83. On Lanari, at Lanari City, the sky was partly sunny, and the temperature was 81. Elsewhere on Maui, Kapalua, the sky was mostly sunny, and the temperature was 86. Finally, on the Big Island, Iola was cloudy, and 83 degrees. At Kona, it was mostly sunny, with a temperature of 86. Finally, on the Big Island, Bradshaw is mostly sunny, and 74 degrees. On Oahu, at Honolulu, the sky was mostly sunny, and the temperature was 86. On Kauai, Lihue was mostly sunny, and the temperature was 84. Here are the buoy reports at 2 p.m. Wind speeds are in knots. Buoy 51101, wind east at 19. Buoy 51000, east at 16, 7 feet, 7 seconds. Buoy 2, east at 16, 7 feet, 8 seconds. Buoy 4, east at 10, 6 feet, 8 seconds. Kahului Harbor, east at 18. Pu'uvela Buoy, 6 feet, 8 seconds. Buoy data provided by the National Weather Service and the Pacific Islands Ocean Observing System. Here are some wind observations at 1 p.m. Wind speeds are in knots. Kahului northeast at 25, gusting to 36. Kahului Harbor northeast at 15. Makapulapai east at 19, gusting to 26. Kona southwest at 11. Iolo north at 6. Issued at 8:56 a.m. The surf forecast for Maui. North facing shores 0 to 2 feet through Monday. West facing shores 1 to 3 feet through Monday. South and east facing shores 3 to 5 feet through Monday. At 11 a.m., Oregon, 2100 UTC, the center of tropical storm Loa was located near latitude 13.3 north, longitude 141.8 west. About 1193 miles east-southeast of Honolulu. About 985 miles east-southeast of Iolo. Lowell is moving toward the west near 13 miles per hour, and a general westward motion is expected during the next 2 to 3 days. Maximum sustained winds are near 50 miles per hour with higher gusts. Gradual strengthening is expected.

expected during the next few days, and Lowell could become a hurricane by Monday night or Tuesday. Tropical storm force winds extend outward up to 70 miles from the center. The estimated minimum central pressure is 999 millibars, 29.50 inches. 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The current time is 2:20 p.m. Hawaii Aleutian Standard Time. Moderate to breezy trades will continue through at least the middle of next week. Showers will generally favor windward and Mauka areas, particularly during the overnight through early morning hours each day. Tropical storm Lowell remains far east-southeast of the main Hawaiian islands, and uncertainty regarding its track and intensity forecast is high at this time. Here's your Maui community forecast. Issued Sunday at 3:17 a.m. Today, sunny. Windward, scattered showers in the morning, then isolated showers in the afternoon. Breezy. Highs 81 to 86 and 73 to 78 upcountry. East winds 15 to 25 miles per hour. Tonight, partly cloudy. Windward, scattered showers. Leeward, isolated showers after midnight. Breezy. Lows 71 to 76 and 56 to 61 upcountry. East winds 15 to 25 miles per hour. Monday, partly cloudy. Scattered showers windward. Isolated showers leeward. Windy. Highs 81 to 86, lows 71 to 76. Upcountry, highs 71 to 76, lows 57 to 62. Northeast winds 15 to 30 miles per hour. Tuesday through Thursday, partly cloudy. Scattered showers windward. Isolated showers leeward. Windy. Highs 82 to 87, lows 71 to 77. Upcountry, highs 73 to 79, lows 57 to 63. Northeast winds 15 to 30 miles per hour. Here are the forecast high and low temperatures for selected locations. Kahului, high 86, low 75. Hana, high 82, low 74. Haleakala Ranger Station, high 66, low 55. Kapalua, high 84, low 74. Molokai Airport, high 84, low 74. Lanai City, high 76, low 70. Here's the forecast for Haleakala Summit. Issued at 3:18 a.m. Today, mostly sunny with isolated showers. Highs around 66 at the visitor center to around 73 at the summit. East winds up to 15 miles per hour. Chance of rain 20%. Tonight, partly cloudy. Breezy. Isolated showers in the evening, then scattered showers after midnight. Lows around 55 at the visitor center to around 53 at the summit. East winds up to 20 miles per hour, increasing to 10 to 20 miles per hour after midnight. Chance of rain 50%. Monday, breezy. Mostly sunny with scattered showers. Highs around 70 at the visitor center to around 74 at the summit. East winds 10 to 20 miles per hour. Chance of rain 50%. Monday night, partly cloudy with scattered showers. Lows 49 to 64. East winds 10 to 15 miles per hour. Chance of rain 50%. Sunrise this morning at Haleakala Summit, 6:03 a.m. Here's the forecast for the following county, Big Island, Hawaii. Today, mostly sunny. Scattered showers. Highs 85 to 90. Northeast winds 15 to 20 miles per hour. Tonight, partly cloudy. Breezy. Scattered showers. Lows 71 to 76. Northeast winds 15 to 25 miles per hour. Monday, partly cloudy. Breezy. Scattered showers. Highs 85.

90. Lows 72 to 77. Northeast winds 15 to 25 miles per hour. Tuesday, partly cloudy. Windward, scattered showers during the day, then showers likely at night. Leeward, scattered showers during the day. Isolated showers at night. Highs 88 to 93. Lows 72 to 77. Northeast winds, around 15 miles per hour. Wednesday, partly cloudy. Windward, scattered showers during the day, then showers likely at night. Leeward, scattered showers during the day. Isolated showers at night. Highs 86 to 91. Lows 72 to 77. Northeast winds 15 to 20 miles per hour. Thursday, partly cloudy. Breezy. Windward, scattered showers during the day, then showers likely at night. Leeward, scattered showers during the day. Isolated showers at night. Highs 85 to 90. Lows 72 to 77. Northeast winds 15 to 25 miles per hour. The ultraviolet index for noon August 31st in Honolulu is 12. This corresponds to a very high exposure level. At 2 p.m. at Kahului, the sky was mostly sunny, with a temperature of 86 degrees. The relative humidity was 60%, and the dew point was 71 degrees. The wind was northeast, at 32 miles an hour, gusting to 39. The barometric pressure was 29.97 inches, or 1,014.9 millibars, and falling. On Molokati, Molokati Airport was sunny, with a temperature of 83. On Lanai, at Lanai City, the sky was partly sunny, and the temperature was 81. Elsewhere on Maui, Kapalua, the sky was mostly sunny, and the temperature was 86. Finally, on the Big Island, Iola was cloudy, and 83 degrees. At Kona, it was mostly sunny, with a temperature of 86. Finally, on the Big Island, Bradshaw is mostly sunny, and 74 degrees. On Oahu, at Honolulu, the sky was mostly sunny, and the temperature was 86. On Kauai, Lihue was mostly sunny, and the temperature was 84. Here are the buoy reports at 2 p.m. Wind speeds are in knots. Buoy 51101, wind east at 19. Buoy 51000, east at 16, 7 feet, 7 seconds. Buoy 2, east at 16, 7 feet, 8 seconds. Buoy 4, east at 10, 6 feet, 8 seconds. Kahului Harbor, east at 18. Puvela Buoy, 6 feet, 8 seconds. Buoy data provided by the National Weather Service and the Pacific Islands Ocean Observing System. Here are some wind observations at 2 p.m. Wind speeds are in knots. Kahului northeast at 28, gusting to 34. Kahului harbor east at 17, gusting to 25. Makapulapai east at 18, gusting to 25. Kona west at 10. Iolo north at 8. Issued at 8:56 a.m. The surf forecast for Maui. North facing shores 0 to 2 feet through Monday. West facing shores 1 to 3 feet through Monday. South and east facing shores 3 to 5 feet through Monday. At 11 a.m., Oregon, 2100 UTC, the center of tropical storm Loa was located near latitude 13.3 north, longitude 141.8 west. About 1193 miles east-southeast of Honolulu. About 985 miles east-southeast of Iolo. Lowell is moving toward the west near 13 miles per hour, and a general westward motion is expected during the next 2 to 3 days. Maximum sustained winds are near 50 miles per hour with higher gusts. Gradual strengthening is expected during the next few days, and Lowell could become a hurricane by Monday night or Tuesday. Tropical storm force winds extend outward up to 70 miles from the center. The estimated minimum central pressure is 999 millibars.

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The current time is 2:30 p.m. Hawaii Aleutian Standard Time. Moderate to breezy trades will continue through at least the middle of next week. Showers will generally favor windward and Mauka areas, particularly during the overnight through early morning hours each day. Tropical storm low remains far east-southeast of the main Hawaiian Islands, and uncertainty regarding its track and intensity forecast is high at this time. Here's your Maui community forecast. Issued Sunday at 2:23 p.m. Tonight, partly cloudy. Windward, scattered showers. Leeward, isolated showers after midnight. Breezy. Lows 71 to 76 and 56 to 61 upcountry. East winds 15 to 25 miles per hour. Monday, mostly sunny. Scattered showers windward. Isolated showers leeward. Windy. Highs 81 to 86 and 72 to 77 upcountry. Northeast winds 15 to 30 miles per hour. Monday night, partly cloudy. Windward, scattered showers. Leeward, isolated showers after midnight. Windy. Lows 71 to 76 and 56 to 61 upcountry. Northeast winds 15 to 30 miles per hour. Tuesday, partly cloudy. Scattered showers windward. Isolated showers leeward. Windy. Highs 82 to 87, lows 72 to 77. Upcountry, highs 73 to 78, lows 57 to 62. East winds 15 to 30 miles per hour. Wednesday through Thursday, tropical storm conditions possible. Partly cloudy. Scattered showers windward. Isolated showers leeward. Highs 82 to 88, lows 71 to 77. Upcountry, highs 73 to 79, lows 56 to 62. Northeast wind 30 to 45 miles per hour. Friday, mostly cloudy. Scattered showers windward. Isolated showers leeward. Very windy. Highs 82 to 87, lows 72 to 77. Upcountry, highs 72 to 77, lows 58 to 63. East winds 25 to 40 miles per hour with gusts to 60 miles per hour. Here are the forecast high and low temperatures for selected locations. Kahului, low 40 miles per hour with gusts to 60 miles per hour. Here are the forecast high and low temperatures for selected locations. Kahului, low 75, high 86. Hana, low 73, high 82. Haleakala Ranger Station, low 55, high 65. Kapalua, low 74, high 83. Molokai Airport, low 74, high 84. Lanai City, low 70, high 76. For information when a hurricane or tropical storm threatens your area, refer to the following resources. The National Weather Service provides valuable information via the Internet, NOAA Weather Radio, and local telephone recordings. 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The current time is 2:34 p.m. Hawaii Aleutian Standard Time. Moderate to breezy trades will continue.

you through at least the middle of next week. Showers will generally favor windward and mountain areas, particularly during the overnight through early morning hours each day. Tropical Storm Low remains far east-southeast of the main Hawaiian Islands, and uncertainty regarding its track and intensity forecast is high at this time. Here's your Maui community forecast. Issued Sunday at 2:23 p.m. Tonight, partly cloudy. Windward, scattered showers. Leeward, isolated showers after midnight. Breezy. Lows 71 to 76 and 56 to 61 upcountry. East winds 15 to 25 miles per hour. Monday, mostly sunny. Scattered showers windward. Isolated showers leeward. Windy. Highs 81 to 86 and 72 to 77 upcountry. Northeast winds 15 to 30 miles per hour. Monday night, partly cloudy. Windward, scattered showers. Leeward, isolated showers after midnight. Windy. Lows 71 to 76 and 56 to 61 upcountry. Northeast winds 15 to 30 miles per hour. Tuesday, partly cloudy. Scattered showers windward. Isolated showers leeward. Windy. Highs 82 to 87, lows 72 to 77. Upcountry, highs 73 to 78, lows 57 to 62. East winds 15 to 30 miles per hour. Wednesday through Thursday, tropical storm conditions possible. Partly cloudy. Scattered showers windward. Isolated showers leeward. Highs 82 to 88, lows 71 to 77. Upcountry, highs 73 to 79, lows 56 to 62. Northeast wind 30 to 45 miles per hour. Friday, mostly cloudy. Scattered showers windward. Isolated showers leeward. Very windy. Highs 82 to 87, lows 72 to 77. Upcountry, highs 72 to 77, lows 58 to 63. East winds 25 to 40 miles per hour with gusts to 60 miles per hour. Here are the forecast high and low temperatures for selected locations. Kahului, low 75, high 86. Hana, low 73, high 82. Haleakala Ranger Station, low 55, high 65. Kapalua, low 74, high 83. Molokai Airport, low 74, high 84. Lanai City, low 70, high 76. Here's the forecast for Haleakala Summit. Issued at 3:18 a.m. Today, mostly sunny with isolated showers. Highs around 66 at the visitor center to around 73 at the summit. East winds up to 15 miles per hour. Chance of rain 20%. Tonight, partly cloudy. Breezy. Isolated showers in the evening, then scattered showers after midnight. Lows around 55 at the visitor center to around 53 at the summit. East winds up to 20 miles per hour, increasing to 10 to 20 miles per hour after midnight. Chance of rain 50%. Monday, breezy. Mostly sunny with scattered showers. Highs around 70 at the visitor center to around 74 at the summit. East winds 10 to 20 miles per hour. Chance of rain 50%. Monday night, partly cloudy with scattered showers. Lows 49 to 64. East winds 10 to 15 miles per hour. Chance of rain 50%. Sunrise this morning at Haleakala Summit, 6:03 a.m. Here's the forecast for the following county, Big Island, Hawaii. Today, mostly sunny. Scattered showers. Highs 85 to 90. Northeast winds 15 to 20 miles per hour. Tonight, partly cloudy. Breezy. Scattered showers. Lows 71 to 76. Northeast winds 15 to 25 miles per hour.

Monday, partly cloudy, breezy, scattered showers, highs 85 to 90, lows 72 to 77, northeast winds 15 to 25 miles per hour. Tuesday, partly cloudy, windward, scattered showers during the day, then showers likely at night. Leeward, scattered showers during the day, isolated showers at night. Highs 88 to 93, lows 72 to 77. Northeast winds, around 15 miles per hour. Wednesday, partly cloudy. Windward, scattered showers during the day, then showers likely at night. Leeward, scattered showers during the day. Isolated showers at night. Highs 86 to 91. Lows 72 to 77. Northeast winds 15 to 20 miles per hour. Thursday, partly cloudy. Breezy. Windward, scattered showers during the day, then showers likely at night. Leeward, scattered showers during the day. Isolated showers at night. Highs 85 to 90. Lows 72 to 77. Northeast winds 15 to 25 miles per hour. The ultraviolet index for noon, August 31st in Honolulu is 12. This corresponds to a very high exposure level. At 2 p.m., at Kahului, mostly sunny, and 86 degrees. Relative humidity 60%, dew point 71 degrees. Wind northeast, 32 miles an hour, gusting to 39. The barometric pressure 29.97 inches, or 1014.9 millibars, and falling. Molokai Airport, sunny, 83. Lanari City, partly sunny, 81. Kapalua, mostly sunny, 86. Hilo, cloudy, 83. Kona, mostly sunny, 86. Bradshaw, mostly sunny, 74. Honolulu, mostly sunny, 86. Lihue, mostly sunny, 84. Here are the buoy reports at 2 p.m. Wind speeds are in knots. Buoy 51101, wind east at 17. Buoy 51000, wind east at 16. Buoy 2, wind east at 16. Buoy 4, wind northeast at 14. Kahului Harbor, east at 10. Uvela buoy, 6 feet, 8 seconds. Buoy data provided by the National Weather Service and the Pacific Islands Ocean Observing System. Here are some wind observations at 2 p.m. Wind speeds are in knots. Kahului northeast at 28, gusting to 34. Kahului Harbor east at 17, gusting to 25. Makapulapai east at 18, gusting to 25. Kona west at 10. Hilo North at 8. Issued at 8:56 a.m. The surf forecast for Maui. North facing shores 0 to 2 feet through Monday. West facing shores 1 to 3 feet through Monday. South and east facing shores 3 to 5 feet through Monday. At 11 a.m., Oregon, 2100 UTC, the center of tropical storm Loa was located near latitude 13.3 north, longitude 141.8 west, about 1193 miles east-southeast of Honolulu, about 985 miles east-southeast of Hilo. Loa is moving toward the west near 13 miles per hour, and a general westward motion is expected during the next 2 to 3 days. Maximum sustained winds are near 50 miles per hour with higher gusts. Gradual strengthening is expected during the next few days, and Lowell could become a hurricane by Monday night or Tuesday. Tropical storm force winds extend outward up to 70 miles from the center. The estimated minimum central pressure is 999 millibars, 29.50 inches. 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The current time is 2:44 p.m. Hawaii.

Standard Time. Moderate to breezy trades will continue through at least the middle of next week. Showers will generally favor windward and mountain areas, particularly during the overnight through early morning hours each day. Tropical storm low remains far east-southeast of the main Hawaiian Islands, and uncertainty regarding its track and intensity forecast is high at this time. Here's your Maui community forecast. Issued Sunday at 2:23 p.m. Tonight, partly cloudy. Windward, scattered showers. Leeward, isolated showers after midnight. Breezy. Lows 71 to 76 and 56 to 61 upcountry. East winds 15 to 25 miles per hour. Monday, mostly sunny. Scattered showers windward. Isolated showers leeward. Windy. Highs 81 to 86 and 72 to 77 upcountry. Northeast winds 15 to 30 miles per hour. Monday night, partly cloudy. Windward, scattered showers. Leeward, isolated showers after midnight. Windy. Lows 71 to 76 and 56 to 61 upcountry. Northeast winds 15 to 30 miles per hour. Tuesday, partly cloudy. Scattered showers windward. Isolated showers leeward. Windy. Highs 82 to 87, lows 72 to 77. Upcountry, highs 73 to 78, lows 57 to 62. East winds 15 to 30 miles per hour. Wednesday through Thursday, tropical storm conditions possible. Partly cloudy. Scattered showers windward. Isolated showers leeward. Highs 82 to 88, lows 71 to 77. Upcountry, highs 73 to 79, lows 56 to 62. Northeast wind 30 to 45 miles per hour. Friday, mostly cloudy. Scattered showers windward. Isolated showers leeward. Very windy. Highs 82 to 87, lows 72 to 77. Upcountry, highs 72 to 77, lows 58 to 63. East winds 25 to 40 miles per hour with gusts to 60 miles per hour. Here are the forecast high and low temperatures for selected locations. Kahului, low 75, high 86. Hana, low 73, high 82. Haleakala Ranger Station, low 55, high 65. Kapalua, low 74, high 83. Molokai Airport, low 74, high 84. Lanai City, low 70, high 76. Here's the forecast for Haleakala Summit. Issued at 3:18 a.m. Today, mostly sunny with isolated showers. Highs around 66 at the visitor center to around 73 at the summit. East winds up to 15 miles per hour. Chance of rain 20%. Tonight, partly cloudy. Breezy. Isolated showers in the evening, then scattered showers after midnight. Lows around 55 at the visitor center to around 53 at the summit. East winds up to 20 miles per hour, increasing to 10 to 20 miles per hour after midnight. Chance of rain 50%. Monday, breezy. Mostly sunny with scattered showers. Highs around 70 at the visitor center to around 74 at the summit. East winds 10 to 20 miles per hour. Chance of rain 50%. Monday night, partly cloudy with scattered showers. Lows 49 to 64. East winds 10 to 15 miles per hour. Chance of rain 50%. Sunrise this morning at Haleakala Summit, 6:03 a.m. Here's the forecast for the following county, Big Island, Hawaii. Today, mostly sunny. Scattered showers. Highs 85 to 90. Northeast winds 15 to 20 miles per hour. Tonight, partly cloudy. Breezy. Scattered showers.
lows 71 to 76. Northeast winds 15 to 25 miles per hour. Monday, partly cloudy. Breezy. Scattered showers. Highs 85 to 90. Lows 72 to 77. Northeast winds 15 to 25 miles per hour. Tuesday, partly cloudy. Windward, scattered showers during the day, then showers likely at night. Leeward, scattered showers during the day. Isolated showers at night. Highs 88 to 93. Lows 72 to 77. Northeast winds, around 15 miles per hour. Wednesday, partly cloudy. Windward, scattered showers during the day, then showers likely at night. Leeward, scattered showers during the day. Isolated showers at night. Highs 86 to 91. Lows 72 to 77. Northeast winds 15 to 20 miles per hour. Thursday, partly cloudy. Breezy. Windward, scattered showers during the day, then showers likely at night. Leeward, scattered showers during the day. Isolated showers at night. Highs 85 to 90. Lows 72 to 77. Northeast winds 15 to 25 miles per hour. The ultraviolet index for noon, August 31st in Honolulu is 12. This corresponds to a very high exposure level. At 2 p.m., at Kahului, mostly sunny, and 86 degrees. Relative humidity 60%, dew point 71 degrees. Wind northeast, 32 miles an hour, gusting to 39. The barometric pressure 29.97 inches, or 1,014.9 millibars, and falling. Molokai Airport, sunny, 83. Lanari City, partly sunny, 81. Kapalua, mostly sunny, 86. Hilo, cloudy, 83. Kona, mostly sunny, 86. Bradshaw, mostly sunny, 74. Honolulu, mostly sunny, 86. Lihue, mostly sunny, 84. Here are the buoy reports at 2 p.m. Wind speeds are in knots. Buoy 51101, wind east at 17. Buoy 51000, wind east at 16. Buoy 2, wind east at 16. Buoy 4, wind northeast at 14. Kahului Harbor, east at 10. Puvela Buoy, 6 feet, 8 seconds. Buoy data provided by the National Weather Service and the Pacific Islands Ocean Observing System. Here are some wind observations at 2 p.m. Wind speeds are in knots. Kahului northeast at 28, gusting to 34. Kahului Harbor east at 17, gusting to 25. Makapulapai east at 18, gusting to 25. Kona west at 10. Hilo north at 8. Issued at 8:56 a.m. The surf forecast for Maui. North facing shores 0 to 2 feet through Monday. West facing shores 1 to 3 feet through Monday. South and east facing shores 3 to 5 feet through Monday. At 11 a.m., Oregon, 2100 UTC, the center of tropical storm Loa was located near latitude 13.3 north, longitude 141.8 west, about 1193 miles east-southeast of Honolulu, about 985 miles east-southeast of Iloilo. Lowell is moving toward the west near 13 miles per hour, and a general westward motion is expected during the next 2 to 3 days. Maximum sustained winds are near 50 miles per hour with higher gusts. Gradual strengthening is expected during the next few days, and Lowell could become a hurricane by Monday night or Tuesday. Tropical storm force winds extend outward up to 70 miles from the center. The estimated minimum central pressure is 999 millibars, 29.50 inches.
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the current time is 2:55 p.m. Hawaii Aleutian Standard Time. Moderate to breezy trades will continue through at least the middle of next week. Showers will generally favor windward and mountain areas, particularly during the overnight through early morning hours each day. Tropical storm low remains far east-southeast of the main Hawaiian Islands, and uncertainty regarding its track and intensity forecast is high at this time. Here's your Maui community forecast. Issued Sunday at 2:23 p.m. Tonight, partly cloudy. Windward, scattered showers. Leeward, isolated showers after midnight. Breezy. Lows 71 to 76 and 56 to 61 upcountry. East winds 15 to 25 miles per hour. Monday, mostly sunny. Scattered showers windward. Isolated showers leeward. Windy. Highs 81 to 86 and 72 to 77 upcountry. Northeast winds 15 to 30 miles per hour. Monday night, partly cloudy. Windward, scattered showers. Leeward, isolated showers after midnight. Windy. Lows 71 to 76 and 56 to 61 upcountry. Northeast winds 15 to 30 miles per hour. Tuesday, partly cloudy. Scattered showers windward. Isolated showers leeward. Windy. Highs 82 to 87, lows 72 to 77. Upcountry, highs 73 to 78, lows 57 to 62. East winds 15 to 30 miles per hour. Wednesday through Thursday, tropical storm conditions possible. Partly cloudy. Scattered showers windward. Isolated showers leeward. Highs 82 to 88, lows 71 to 77. Upcountry, highs 73 to 79, lows 56 to 62. Northeast wind 30 to 45 miles per hour. Friday, mostly cloudy. Scattered showers windward. Isolated showers leeward. Very windy. Highs 82 to 87, lows 72 to 77. Upcountry, highs 72 to 77, lows 58 to 63. East winds 25 to 40 miles per hour with gusts to 60 miles per hour. Here are the forecast high and low temperatures for selected locations. Kahului, low 75, high 86. Hana, low 73, high 82. Haleakala Ranger Station, low 55, high 65. Kapalua, low 74, high 83. Molokai Airport, low 74, high 84. Lanai City, low 70, high 76. Here's the forecast for Haleakala Summit. Issued at 3:18 a.m. Today, mostly sunny with isolated showers. Highs around 66 at the visitor center to around 73 at the summit. East winds up to 15 miles per hour. Chance of rain 20%. Tonight, partly cloudy. Breezy. Isolated showers in the evening, then scattered showers after midnight. Lows around 55 at the visitor center to around 53 at the summit. East winds up to 20 miles per hour, increasing to 10 to 20 miles per hour after midnight. Chance of rain 50%. Monday, breezy. Mostly sunny with scattered showers. Highs around 70 at the visitor center to around 74 at the summit. East winds 10 to 20 miles per hour. Chance of rain 50%. Monday night, partly cloudy with scattered showers. Lows 49 to 64. East winds 10 to 15 miles per hour. Chance of rain 50%. Sunrise this morning at Haleakala Summit, 6:03 a.m. Here's the forecast for the following county, Big Island, Hawaii. Today, mostly sunny. Scattered showers. Highs 85 to 90. Northeast winds 15 to 20 miles per hour. Tonight, partly cloudy. Breezy.

scattered showers. Lows 71 to 76. Northeast winds 15 to 25 miles per hour. Monday, partly cloudy. Breezy. Scattered showers. Highs 85 to 90. Lows 72 to 77. Northeast winds 15 to 25 miles per hour. Tuesday, partly cloudy. Windward, scattered showers during the day, then showers likely at night. Leeward, scattered showers during the day. Isolated showers at night. Highs 88 to 93. Lows 72 to 77. Northeast winds, around 15 miles per hour. Wednesday, partly cloudy. Windward, scattered showers during the day, then showers likely at night. Leeward, scattered showers during the day. Isolated showers at night. Highs 86 to 91. Lows 72 to 77. Northeast winds 15 to 20 miles per hour. Thursday, partly cloudy. Breezy. Windward, scattered showers during the day, then showers likely at night. Leeward, scattered showers during the day. Isolated showers at night. Highs 85 to 90. Lows 72 to 77. Northeast winds 15 to 25 miles per hour. Here's the forecast for the following county, Big Island, Hawaii. Tonight, partly cloudy. Scattered showers. Lows 72 to 77. Northeast winds 15 to 20 miles per hour. Monday, mostly sunny. Breezy. Scattered showers. Highs 86 to 91. Northeast winds 15 to 25 miles per hour. Monday night, partly cloudy. Leeward, isolated showers in the evening. Windward, scattered showers. Lows 72 to 77. Northeast winds 15 to 20 miles per hour. Tuesday, partly cloudy. Windward, scattered showers during the day, then showers likely at night. Leeward, scattered showers during the day. Isolated showers at night. Highs 88 to 93. Lows 72 to 77. Northeast winds, around 15 miles per hour. Wednesday, partly cloudy. Breezy. Windward, scattered showers during the day, then showers likely at night. Leeward, scattered showers during the day. Isolated showers at night. Highs 87 to 92. Lows 72 to 77. Northeast winds 15 to 25 miles per hour. Thursday, partly cloudy. Windy. Windward, scattered showers during the day, then showers likely at night. Leeward, scattered showers during the day. Isolated showers at night. Highs 86 to 91. Lows 72 to 77. East winds 15 to 30 miles per hour. Friday, mostly cloudy. Breezy. Showers likely windward. Isolated showers leeward. Highs 85 to 90. Lows 72 to 77. East winds 15 to 25 miles per hour. The ultraviolet index for noon, August 31st in Honolulu is 12. This corresponds to a very high exposure level. At 2 p.m., at Kahului, mostly sunny, and 86 degrees. Relative humidity 60%, dew point 71 degrees. Wind northeast, 32 miles an hour, gusting to 39. The barometric pressure 29.97 inches, or 1,014.9 millibars, and falling. Molokai Airport, sunny, 83. Lanai City, partly sunny, 81. Kapalua, mostly sunny, 86. Hilo, cloudy, 83. Kona, mostly sunny, 86. Bradshaw, mostly sunny, 74. Honolulu, mostly sunny, 86. Lihue, mostly sunny, 84. Here are the buoy reports at 2 p.m.

Wind speeds are in knots. Buoy 51101, wind east at 17. Buoy 51000, wind east at 16. Buoy 2, wind east at 16. Buoy 4, wind northeast at 14. Kahului Harbor, east at 10. Fa'uvela Buoy, 6 feet, 8 seconds. Buoy data provided by the National Weather Service and the Pacific Islands Ocean Observing System. Here are some wind observations at 2 p.m. Wind speeds are in knots. Kahului northeast at 28, gusting to 34. Kahului Harbor east at 17, gusting to 25. Makapulapai east at 18, gusting to 25. Kona west at 10. Hilo north at 8. Small craft advisory through Tuesday afternoon for Mauai Bay, the Parilolo and Alanui-Haha channels and waters south of the Big Island. The synopsis for Hawaiian coastal waters. High pressure will maintain moderate to locally strong trades through much of the coming week. The forecast for Hawaiian waters within 40 nautical miles, including the channels. Tonight, east-northeast winds 15 to 25 knots. Seas 6 to 8 feet. Wave detail, east 7 feet at 7 seconds. Scattered showers Monday through Wednesday, east-northeast winds 25 to 30 knots Alanui-Haha Channel, east-northeast 15 to 20 knots elsewhere. Seas 5 to 6 feet. Wave detail, east 5 to 6 feet at 6 seconds. Scattered showers. Wednesday night, east-northeast winds to 20 knots around Kauai, east-northeast 25 to 30 knots elsewhere. Seas 6 to 9 feet. Scattered showers. Thursday, east-northeast winds 20 to 25 knots near Kauai and Oahu, east-northeast 25 to 35 knots elsewhere. Seas 8 to 11 feet, building to 9 to 13 feet. Scattered showers. Friday, winds east-northeast wind 30 to 40 knots. Seas 9 to 13 feet, subsiding to 7 to 9 feet Friday night. Scattered showers. More detailed information is available on our webpage at weather.gov/Hawaii. Issued at 8:56 a.m. The surf forecast for Maui. North-facing shores 0 to 2 feet through Monday. West-facing shores 1 to 3 feet through Monday. South and east-facing shores 3 to 5 feet through Monday. Issued at 3:01 p.m. Tides for Kahului. High tide at 3:34 p.m. of 2.3 feet. Low tide at 10:01 p.m. of 0.2 feet. Tides for Kihei and Mauai Bay. High tide at 5:26 p.m. of 2.2 feet. Low tide at 11:20 p.m. of 0.1 foot. Tides for Kona. High tide at 5:01 p.m. of 1.9 feet. 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Sunset Sunday at Kahului, 6:44 p.m. Sunrise Monday, 6:10 a.m. Sunrise Monday at Haleakala Summit, 6:03 a.m. Sunset Sunday at Kona, 6:41 p.m. Sunrise Monday, 6:09 a.m. At 11 a.m., Oregon, 2100 UTC, the center of Tropical Storm Loa was located near latitude 13.3 north, longitude 141.8 west, about 1193 miles east-southeast of Honolulu, about 985 miles east-southeast of Iloilo. Lowell is moving toward the west near 13 miles per hour, and a general westward motion is expected during the next 2 to 3 days. Maximum sustained winds are near 50 miles per hour with higher gusts. Gradual strengthening is expected during the next few days, and Lowell could become a hurricane by Monday night or Tuesday. Tropical storm force winds extend outward up to 70 miles from the center. The estimated minimum central pressure is 999 millibars, 29.50 inches. 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

Current time is 3:09 p.m. Hawaii Aleutian Standard Time. Moderate to breezy trades will continue through at least the middle of next week. Showers will generally favor windward and mountain areas, particularly during the overnight through early morning hours each day. Tropical storm low remains far east-southeast of the main Hawaiian Islands, and uncertainty regarding its track and intensity forecast is high at this time. Here's your Maui community forecast. Issued Sunday at 2:23 p.m. Tonight, partly cloudy. Windward, scattered showers. Leeward, isolated showers after midnight. Breezy. Lows 71 to 76 and 56 to 61 upcountry. East winds 15 to 25 miles per hour. Monday, mostly sunny. Scattered showers windward. Isolated showers leeward. Windy. Highs 81 to 86 and 72 to 77 upcountry. Northeast winds 15 to 30 miles per hour. Monday night, partly cloudy. Windward, scattered showers. Leeward, isolated showers after midnight. Windy. Lows 71 to 76 and 56 to 61 upcountry. Northeast winds 15 to 30 miles per hour. Tuesday, partly cloudy. Scattered showers windward. Isolated showers leeward. Windy. Highs 82 to 87, lows 72 to 77. Upcountry, highs 73 to 78, lows 57 to 62. East winds 15 to 30 miles per hour. Wednesday through Thursday, tropical storm conditions possible. Partly cloudy. Scattered showers windward. Isolated showers leeward. Highs 82 to 88, lows 71 to 77. Upcountry, highs 73 to 79, lows 56 to 62. Northeast wind 30 to 45 miles per hour. Friday, mostly cloudy. Scattered showers windward. Isolated showers leeward. Very windy. Highs 82 to 87, lows 72 to 77. Upcountry, highs 72 to 77, lows 58 to 63. East winds 25 to 40 miles per hour with gusts to 60 miles per hour. Here are the forecast high and low temperatures for selected locations. Kahului, low 75, high 86. Hana, low 73, high 82. Haleakala Ranger Station, low 55, high 65. Kapalua, low 74, high 83. Molokai Airport, low 74, high 84. Lanai City, low 70, high 76. In Hawaii, mountainous terrain accelerates hurricane and tropical storm winds, causing extremely high winds that can destroy buildings, structures, trees, vegetation, and crops. Heavy and prolonged rains can accompany all types of tropical cyclones, including hurricanes, tropical storms, and tropical depressions. Even the weakest tropical depressions can bring torrential rains and flash flooding to the Hawaiian Islands. Check your insurance coverage. 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Here's the forecast for Haleakala Summit. Issued at 3:01 p.m. Tonight, partly cloudy. Breezy. Isolated showers in the evening, then scattered showers after midnight. Lows around 55 at the visitor center to around 51 at the summit. East winds up to 20 miles per hour. Chance of rain 50%. Monday, breezy. Mostly sunny with scattered showers. Highs around 65 at the visitor center to around 74 at the summit. East winds up to 15 miles per hour, increasing to 10 to 20 miles per hour in the afternoon. Chance of rain 50%. Monday night, breezy. Partly cloudy with scattered showers. Lows around 55 at the visitor center to around 50 at the summit. Northeast winds 10 to 20 miles per hour. Chance of rain 50%.

miles per hour. Monday night, partly cloudy. Leeward, isolated showers in the evening. Windward, scattered showers. Low 72 to 77. Northeast winds 15 to 20 miles per hour. Tuesday, partly cloudy. Windward, scattered showers during the day, then showers likely at night. Leeward, scattered showers during the day. Isolated showers at night. Highs 88 to 93. Lows 72 to 77. Northeast winds, around 15 miles per hour. Wednesday, partly cloudy. Breezy. Windward, scattered showers during the day, then showers likely at night. Leeward, scattered showers during the day. Isolated showers at night. Highs 87 to 92. Lows 72 to 77. Northeast winds 15 to 25 miles per hour. Thursday, partly cloudy. Windy. Windward, scattered showers during the day, then showers likely at night. Leeward, scattered showers during the day. Isolated showers at night. Highs 86 to 91. Lows 72 to 77. East winds 15 to 30 miles per hour. Friday, mostly cloudy. Breezy. Showers likely windward. Isolated showers leeward. Highs 85 to 90. Lows 72 to 77. East winds 15 to 25 miles per hour. The ultraviolet index for noon, August 31st in Honolulu is 12. This corresponds to a very high exposure level. At 3 p.m., at Kahului, mostly sunny, and 86 degrees. Relative humidity 56%, dew point 69 degrees. Wind northeast, 26 miles an hour, gusting to 38. The barometric pressure 29.94 inches, or 1013.8 millibars, and falling. Molokai Airport, sunny, 82. Northeast wind gusting to 31 miles an hour. Lanari City, sunny, 81. Kapalua, mostly sunny, 84. Lilo, sunny, 83. Kona, mostly sunny, 85. Bradshaw, mostly sunny, 73. Honolulu, mostly sunny, 87. Lihue, partly sunny, 84. Here are the buoy reports at 3 p.m. Wind speeds are in knots. Buoy 51101, wind east at 17. Buoy 51000, wind east at 16. Buoy 2, wind east at 17. Buoy 4, wind northeast at 14. Kahului Harbor, east at 14. Kauvala Buoy, 6 feet, 8 seconds. Buoy data provided by the National Weather Service and the Pacific Islands Ocean Observing System. Here are some wind observations at 2 p.m. Wind speeds are in knots. Kahului northeast at 28, gusting to 34. Kahului Harbor east at 17, gusting to 25. Makapulapai east at 18, gusting to 25. Kona west at 10. Lilo north at 8. Small craft advisory through Tuesday afternoon for Mauna Bay, the Pailolo and Alanui-Haha channels and waters south of the Big Island. The synopsis for Hawaiian coastal waters. High pressure will maintain moderate to locally strong trades through much of the coming week. The forecast for Hawaiian waters within 40 nautical miles, including the channels. Tonight, east-northeast winds 15 to 25 knots. Seas 6 to 8 feet. Wave detail, east 7 feet at 7 seconds. Scattered showers Monday through Wednesday, east-northeast winds 25 to 30 knots Alanui-Haha Channel, east-northeast 15 to 20 knots elsewhere. Seas 5 to 6 feet. Wave detail, east 5 to 6 feet at 6 seconds. Scattered showers. Wednesday night, east-northeast winds to 20 knots around Kauai, east-northeast 25 to 30 knots elsewhere. Seas 6 to 9 feet.

scattered showers. Thursday, east northeast winds 20 to 25 knots near Kauai and Oahu, east northeast 25 to 35 knots elsewhere. Seas 8 to 11 feet, building to 9 to 13 feet. Scattered showers. Friday, winds east northeast wind 30 to 40 knots. Seas 9 to 13 feet, subsiding to 7 to 9 feet Friday night. Scattered showers. More detailed information is available on our webpage at weather.gov/Hawaii. Issued at 3:11 p.m. The surf forecast for Maui. North-facing shores 0 to 2 feet through Monday. West-facing shores 1 to 3 feet through Monday. South-facing shores 2 to 4 feet tonight. 2 to 4 feet Monday morning, then 3 to 5 feet during the afternoon. East-facing shores 3 to 5 feet through Monday. At 11 a.m., Oregon, 2100 UTC, the center of Tropical Storm Loa was located near latitude 13.3 north, longitude 141.8 west, about 1193 miles east-southeast of Honolulu, about 985 miles east-southeast of Iloilo. Lowell is moving toward the west near 13 miles per hour, and a general westward motion is expected during the next 2 to 3 days. Maximum sustained winds are near 50 miles per hour with higher gusts. Gradual strengthening is expected during the next few days, and Lowell could become a hurricane by Monday night or Tuesday. Tropical storm force winds extend outward up to 70 miles from the center. The estimated minimum central pressure is 999 millibars, 29.50 inches. 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The current time is 3:22 p.m. Hawaii Aleutian Standard Time. Moderate to breezy trades will continue through at least the middle of next week. Showers will generally favor windward and mouth areas, particularly during the overnight through early morning hours each day. Tropical storm low remains far east-southeast of the main Hawaiian Islands, and uncertainty regarding its track and intensity is high at this time. Here's your Maui community forecast. Issued Sunday at 2:23 p.m. Tonight, partly cloudy. Windward, scattered showers. Leeward, isolated showers after midnight. Breezy. Lows 71 to 76 and 56 to 61 upcountry. East winds 15 to 25 miles per hour. Monday, mostly sunny. Scattered showers windward. Isolated showers leeward. Windy. Highs 81 to 86 and 72 to 77 upcountry. Northeast winds 15 to 30 miles per hour. Monday night, partly cloudy. Windward, scattered showers. Leeward, isolated showers after midnight. Windy. Lows 71 to 76 and 56 to 61 upcountry. Northeast winds 15 to 30 miles per hour. Tuesday, partly cloudy. Scattered showers windward. Isolated showers leeward. Windy. Highs 82 to 87, lows 72 to 77. Upcountry, highs 73 to 78, lows 57 to 62. East winds 15 to 30 miles per hour. Wednesday through Thursday, tropical storm conditions possible. Partly cloudy. Scattered showers windward. Isolated showers leeward. Highs 82 to 88, lows 71 to 77. Upcountry, highs 73 to 79, lows 56 to 62. Northeast wind 30 to 45 miles per hour. Friday, mostly cloudy. Scattered showers windward. Isolated showers leeward. Very windy. Highs 82 to 87, lows 72 to 77. Upcountry, highs 72 to 77, lows 58 to 63. East winds 25 to 40 miles per hour with gusts to 60 miles per hour.

forecasts high and low temperatures for selected locations. Kahului, low 75, high 86. Pana, low 73, high 82. Palaukala Ranger Station, low 55, high 65. Kapalua, low 74, high 83. Molokati Airport, low 74, high 84. Lanati City, low 70, high 76. Here's the forecast for Haleakala Summit. Issued at 3:01 p.m. Tonight, partly cloudy. Breezy. Isolated showers in the evening, then scattered showers after midnight. Lows around 55 at the visitor center to around 51 at the summit. East winds up to 20 miles per hour. Chance of rain 50%. Monday, breezy. Mostly sunny with scattered showers. Highs around 65 at the visitor center to around 74 at the summit. East winds up to 15 miles per hour, increasing to 10 to 20 miles per hour in the afternoon. Chance of rain 50%. Monday night, breezy. Partly cloudy with scattered showers. Lows around 55 at the visitor center to around 50 at the summit. Northeast winds 10 to 20 miles per hour. Chance of rain 50%. Tuesday, mostly sunny with scattered showers. High 62 to 81. Northeast winds 10 to 15 miles per hour. Chance of rain 50%. Sunrise Monday at Haleakala Summit, 6:03 a.m. Here's the forecast for the following county, Big Island, Hawaii. Tonight, partly cloudy. Scattered showers. Lows 72 to 77. Northeast winds 15 to 20 miles per hour. Monday, mostly sunny. Breezy. Scattered showers. Highs 86 to 91. Northeast winds 15 to 25 miles per hour. Monday night, partly cloudy. Leeward, isolated showers in the evening. Windward, scattered showers. Low 72 to 77. Northeast winds 15 to 20 miles per hour. Tuesday, partly cloudy. Windward, scattered showers during the day, then showers likely at night. Leeward, scattered showers during the day. Isolated showers at night. Highs 88 to 93. Lows 72 to 77. Northeast winds, around 15 miles per hour. Wednesday, partly cloudy. Breezy. Windward, scattered showers during the day, then showers likely at night. Leeward, scattered showers during the day. Isolated showers at night. Highs 87 to 92. Lows 72 to 77. Northeast winds 15 to 25 miles per hour. Thursday, partly cloudy. Windy. Windward, scattered showers during the day, then showers likely at night. Leeward, scattered showers during the day. Isolated showers at night. Highs 86 to 91. Lows 72 to 77. East winds 15 to 30 miles per hour. Friday, mostly cloudy. Breezy. Showers likely windward. Isolated showers leeward. Highs 85 to 90. Lows 72 to 77. East winds 15 to 25 miles per hour. The ultraviolet index for noon August 31st in Honolulu is 12. This corresponds to a very high exposure level. At 3 p.m. at Kahului, mostly sunny and 86 degrees. Relative humidity 56%, dew point 69 degrees. Wind northeast, 26 miles an hour, gusting to 38. The barometric pressure 29.94 inches, or 1,013.8 millibars, and falling. Molokati Airport, sunny, 82. Northeast wind gusting to 31 miles an hour. Lanati City, sunny, 81. Kapalua, mostly sunny, 84. Hilo, sunny, 83.

Altoona, mostly sunny, 85. Bradshaw, mostly sunny, 73. Honolulu, mostly sunny, 87. Lihue, partly sunny, 84. Here are the buoy reports at 3 p.m. Wind speeds are in knots. Buoy 51101, wind east at 17. Buoy 51000, wind east at 16. Buoy 2, wind east at 17. Buoy 4, wind northeast at 14. Kahului Harbor, east at 14. Luvela buoy, 6 feet, 8 seconds. Buoy data provided by the National Weather Service and the Pacific Islands Ocean Observing System. 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High tide at 3:34 p.m. of 2.3 feet. Low tide at 10:01 p.m. of 0.2 feet. Tides for Kihei and Ma'awaya Bay. 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High tide at 5:01 p.m. of 1.9 feet. Low tide at 11:25 p.m. of 0.1 foot. Sunset Sunday at Kahului, 6:44 p.m. Sunrise Monday, 6:10 a.m. Sunrise Monday at Haleakala Summit, 6:03 a.m. Sunset Sunday at Kona, 6:41 p.m. Sunrise Monday, 6:09 a.m. For information when a hurricane or tropical storm threatens your area, refer to the following resources. The National Weather Service provides valuable information via the Internet, NOAA Weather Radio, and local telephone recordings. State and County Civil Defense, Federal Emergency Management Agency, and the Red Cross provide information and assistance before, during, and after a disaster. 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Once a storm has passed through your area, be prepared for power outages that can limit information resources. Keep a battery-operated or hand-crank radio in your disaster supply kit. Emergency preparedness, the responsibility of each individual. Hand-crank radio in your disaster supply kit. Emergency preparedness, the responsibility of each individual. Take time now and be prepared. At 11 a.m., Oregon, 2100 UTC, the center of Tropical Storm Loa was located near latitude 13.3 north, longitude 141.8 west, about 1193 miles east-southeast of Honolulu, about 985 miles east-southeast of Iloilo. Lowell is moving toward the west near 13 miles per hour, and a general westward motion is expected during the next 2 to 3 days. Maximum sustained winds are near 50 miles per hour with higher gusts. Gradual strengthening is expected during the next few days, and Lowell could become a hurricane by Monday night or Tuesday. Tropical storm force winds extend outward up to 70 miles from the center. The estimated minimum central pressure is 999 millibars, 29.50 inches. 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The current time is 3:34 p.m. Hawaii Aleutian Standard Time. Moderate to breezy trades will continue through at least the middle of next week. Showers will generally favor windward and Mauka areas, particularly during the overnight through early morning hours each day. Tropical storm Lowell remains far east-southeast of the main Hawaiian Islands, and uncertainty regarding its track and intensity is high at this time. Here's your Maui community forecast. Issued Sunday at 2:23 p.m. Tonight, partly cloudy. Windward, scattered showers. Leeward, isolated showers after midnight. Breezy. Lows 71 to 76 and 56 to 61 upcountry. East winds 15 to 25 miles per hour. Monday, mostly sunny. Scattered showers windward. Isolated showers leeward. Windy. Highs 81 to 86 and 72 to

77 upcountry. Northeast winds 15 to 30 miles per hour. Monday night, partly cloudy. Windward, scattered showers. Leeward, isolated showers after midnight. Windy. Lows 71 to 76 and 56 to 61 upcountry. Northeast winds 15 to 30 miles per hour. Tuesday, partly cloudy. Scattered showers windward. Isolated showers leeward. Windy. Highs 82 to 87, lows 72 to 77. Upcountry, highs 73 to 78, lows 57 to 62. East winds 15 to 30 miles per hour. Wednesday through Thursday, tropical storm conditions possible. Partly cloudy. Scattered showers windward. Isolated showers leeward. Highs 82 to 88, lows 71 to 77. Upcountry, highs 73 to 79, lows 56 to 62. Northeast wind 30 to 45 miles per hour. Friday, mostly cloudy. Scattered showers windward. Isolated showers leeward. Very windy. Highs 82 to 87, lows 72 to 77. Upcountry, highs 72 to 77, lows 58 to 63. East winds 25 to 40 miles per hour with gusts to 60 miles per hour. Here are the forecast high and low temperatures for selected locations. Kahului, low 75, high 86. Hana, low 73, high 82. Haleakala Ranger Station, low 55, high 65. Kapalua, low 74, high 83. Molokati Airport, low 74, high 84. Lanari City, low 70, high 76. Here's the forecast for Haleakala Summit. Issued at 3:01 p.m. Tonight, partly cloudy. Breezy. Isolated showers in the evening, then scattered showers after midnight. Lows around 55 at the visitor center to around 51 at the summit. East winds up to 20 miles per hour. Chance of rain 50%. Monday, breezy. Mostly sunny with scattered showers. Highs around 65 at the visitor center to around 74 at the summit. East winds up to 15 miles per hour, increasing to 10 to 20 miles per hour in the afternoon. Chance of rain 50%. Monday night, breezy. Partly cloudy with scattered showers. Lows around 55 at the visitor center to around 50 at the summit. Northeast winds 10 to 20 miles per hour. Chance of rain 50%. Tuesday, mostly sunny with scattered showers. High 62 to 81. Northeast winds 10 to 15 miles per hour. Chance of rain 50%. Sunrise Monday at Haleakala Summit, 6:03 a.m. Here's the forecast for the following county, Big Island, Hawaii. Tonight, partly cloudy. Scattered showers. Lows 72 to 77. Northeast winds 15 to 20 miles per hour. Monday, mostly sunny. Breezy. Scattered showers. Highs 86 to 91. Northeast winds 15 to 25 miles per hour. Monday night, partly cloudy. Leeward, isolated showers in the evening. Windward, scattered showers. Lows 72 to 77. Northeast winds 15 to 20 miles per hour. Tuesday, partly cloudy. Windward, scattered showers during the day, then showers likely at night. Leeward, scattered showers during the day. Isolated showers at night. Highs 88 to 93. Lows 72 to 77. Northeast winds, around 15 miles per hour. Wednesday, partly cloudy. Breezy. Windward, scattered showers during the day, then showers likely at night. Leeward, scattered showers during the day. Isolated showers at night. Highs 87 to 92.

72 to 77. Northeast winds 15 to 25 miles per hour. Thursday, partly cloudy. Windy. Windward, scattered showers during the day, then showers likely at night. Leeward, scattered showers during the day. Isolated showers at night. Highs 86 to 91. Lows 72 to 77. East winds 15 to 30 miles per hour. Friday, mostly cloudy. Breezy. Showers likely windward. Isolated showers leeward. Highs 85 to 90. Lows 72 to 77. East winds 15 to 25 miles per hour. The ultraviolet index for noon, August 31st in Honolulu is 12. This corresponds to a very high exposure level. At 3 p.m., at Kahului, mostly sunny, and 86 degrees. Relative humidity 56%, dew point 69 degrees. Wind northeast, 26 miles an hour, gusting to 38. The barometric pressure 29.94 inches, or 1,013.8 millibars, and falling. Molokai Airport, sunny, 82. Northeast wind gusting to 31 miles an hour. Lanari City, sunny, 81. Kapalua, mostly sunny, 84. Lilo, sunny, 83. Kona, mostly sunny, 85. Bradshaw, mostly sunny, 73. Honolulu, mostly sunny, 87. Lihue, partly sunny, 84. Here are the buoy reports at 3 p.m. Wind speeds are in knots. Buoy 51101, wind east at 17. Buoy 51000, wind east at 16. Buoy 2, wind east at 17. Buoy 4, wind northeast at 16. Kahului Harbor, east at 6. Puvela buoy, 6 feet, 8 seconds. Buoy data provided by the National Weather Service and the Pacific Islands Ocean Observing System. Here are some wind observations at 3 p.m. Wind speeds are in knots. Kahului northeast at 23, gusting to 33. Kahului Harbor east at 16. Makapulapai east at 16, gusting to 24. Kona west at 11. Hilo northeast at 7. Small craft advisory through Tuesday afternoon from Ma'alaya Bay, the Parilolo and Alanui-Haha channels and waters south of the Big Island. The synopsis for Hawaiian coastal waters. High pressure will maintain moderate to locally strong trades through much of the coming week. The forecast for Hawaiian waters within 40 nautical miles, including the channels. Tonight, east-northeast winds 15 to 25 knots. Seas 6 to 8 feet. Wave detail, east 7 feet at 7 seconds. Scattered showers Monday through Wednesday, east-northeast winds 25 to 30 knots Alanui-Haha Channel, east-northeast 15 to 20 knots elsewhere. Seas 5 to 6 feet. Wave detail, east 5 to 6 feet at 6 seconds. Scattered showers. Wednesday night, east-northeast winds to 20 knots around Kauai, east-northeast 25 to 30 knots elsewhere. Seas 6 to 9 feet. Scattered showers. Thursday, east-northeast winds 20 to 25 knots near Kauai and Oahu, east-northeast 25 to 35 knots elsewhere. Seas 8 to 11 feet, building to 9 to 13 feet. Scattered showers. Friday, winds east-northeast wind 30 to 40 knots. Seas 9 to 13 feet, subsiding to 7 to 9 feet Friday night. Scattered showers. More detailed information is available on our webpage at weather.gov/Hawaii. Issued at 3:11 p.m. The surf forecast for Maui. North-facing shores 0 to 2 feet through Monday. West-facing shores 1 to 3 feet through Monday. South-facing shores 2 to 4 feet tonight. 2 to 4 feet Monday morning, then 3 to 5 feet during the afternoon.
east facing shores 3 to 5 feet through Monday. At 11 a.m., Oregon, 2100 UTC, the center of tropical storm Loa was located near latitude 13.3 north, longitude 141.8 west, about 1193 miles east-southeast of Honolulu, about 985 miles east-southeast of Iloilo. Loa is moving toward the west near 13 miles per hour, and a general westward motion is expected during the next 2 to 3 days. Maximum sustained winds are near 50 miles per hour with higher gusts. Gradual strengthening is expected during the next few days, and Loa could become a hurricane by Monday night or Tuesday. Tropical storm force winds extend outward up to 70 miles from the center. The estimated minimum central pressure is 999 millibars, 29.50 inches. 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The current time is 3:46 p.m. Hawaii Aleutian Standard Time. Moderate to breezy trades will continue through at least the middle of next week. Showers will generally favor windward and Mauka areas, particularly during the overnight through early morning hours each day. Tropical storm Loa remains far east-southeast of the main Hawaiian Islands, and uncertainty regarding its track and intensity is high at this time. Here's your Maui community forecast. Issued Sunday at 2:23 p.m. Tonight, partly cloudy. Windward, scattered showers. Leeward, isolated showers after midnight. Breezy. Lows 71 to 76 and 56 to 61 upcountry. East winds 15 to 25 miles per hour. Monday, mostly sunny. Scattered showers windward. Isolated showers leeward. Windy. Highs 81 to 86 and 72 to 77 upcountry. Northeast winds 15 to 30 miles per hour. Monday night, partly cloudy. Windward, scattered showers. Leeward, isolated showers after midnight. Windy. Lows 71 to 76 and 56 to 61 upcountry. Northeast winds 15 to 30 miles per hour. Tuesday, partly cloudy. Scattered showers windward. Isolated showers leeward. Windy. Highs 82 to 87, lows 72 to 77. Upcountry, highs 73 to 78, lows 57 to 62. East winds 15 to 30 miles per hour. Wednesday through Thursday, tropical storm conditions possible. Partly cloudy. Scattered showers windward. Isolated showers leeward. Highs 82 to 88, lows 71 to 77. Upcountry, highs 73 to 79, lows 56 to 62. Northeast wind 30 to 45 miles per hour. Friday, mostly cloudy. Scattered showers windward. Isolated showers leeward. Very windy. Highs 82 to 87, lows 72 to 77. Upcountry, highs 72 to 77, lows 58 to 63. East winds 25 to 40 miles per hour with gusts to 60 miles per hour. Here are the forecast high and low temperatures for selected locations. Kahului, low 75, high 86. Hana, low 73, high 82. Haleakala Ranger Station, low 55, high 65. Kapalua, low 74, high 83. Molokati Airport, low 74, high 84. Lanai City, low 70, high 76. Here's the forecast for Haleakala Summit. Issued at 3:01 p.m. Tonight, partly cloudy. Breezy. Isolated showers in the evening, then scattered showers after midnight. Lows around 55 at the visitor center to around 51 at the summit. East winds up to 20 miles per hour. Chance of rain 50%. Monday, breezy.
mostly sunny with

Scattered showers. Highs around 65 at the visitor center to around 74 at the summit. East winds up to 15 miles per hour, increasing to 10 to 20 miles per hour in the afternoon. Chance of rain 50%. Monday night, breezy. Partly cloudy with scattered showers. Lows around 55 at the visitor center to around 50 at the summit. Northeast winds 10 to 20 miles per hour. Chance of rain 50%. Tuesday, mostly sunny with scattered showers. High 62 to 81. Northeast winds 10 to 15 miles per hour. Chance of rain 50%. Sunrise Monday at Haleakala Summit, 6:03 a.m. Here's the forecast for the following county, Big Island, Hawaii. Tonight, partly cloudy. Scattered showers. Lows 72 to 77. Northeast winds 15 to 20 miles per hour. Monday, mostly sunny. Breezy. Scattered showers. Highs 86 to 91. Northeast winds 15 to 25 miles per hour. Monday night, partly cloudy. Leeward, isolated showers in the evening. Windward, scattered showers. Lows 72 to 77. Northeast winds 15 to 20 miles per hour. Tuesday, partly cloudy. Windward, scattered showers during the day, then showers likely at night. Leeward, scattered showers during the day. Isolated showers at night. Highs 88 to 93. Lows 72 to 77. Northeast winds, around 15 miles per hour. Wednesday, partly cloudy. Breezy. Windward, scattered showers during the day, then showers likely at night. Leeward, scattered showers during the day. Isolated showers at night. Highs 87 to 92. Lows 72 to 77. Northeast winds 15 to 25 miles per hour. Thursday, partly cloudy. Windy. Windward, scattered showers during the day, then showers likely at night. Leeward, scattered showers during the day. Isolated showers at night. Highs 86 to 91. Lows 72 to 77. East winds 15 to 30 miles per hour. Friday, mostly cloudy. Breezy. Showers likely windward. Isolated showers leeward. Highs 85 to 90. Lows 72 to 77. East winds 15 to 25 miles per hour. The ultraviolet index for noon, August 31st in Honolulu is 12. This corresponds to a very high exposure level. At 3 p.m., at Kahului, mostly sunny, and 86 degrees. Relative humidity 56%, dew point 69 degrees. Wind northeast, 26 miles an hour, gusting to 38. The barometric pressure 29.94 inches, or 1,013.8 millibars, and falling. Molokai Airport, sunny, 82. Northeast wind gusting to 31 miles an hour. Lanai City, sunny, 81. Kapalua, mostly sunny, 84. Lilo, sunny, 83. Kona, mostly sunny, 85. Bradshaw, mostly sunny, 73. Honolulu, mostly sunny, 87. Lihue, partly sunny, 84. Here are the buoy reports at 3 p.m. Wind speeds are in knots. Buoy 51101, wind east at 17. Buoy 51000, wind east at 16. Buoy 2, wind east at 17. Buoy 4, wind northeast at 16. Kahului Harbor, east at 6. Pauvela Buoy, 6 feet, 8 seconds. Buoy data provided by the National Weather Service and the Pacific Islands Ocean Observing System. Here are some wind observations at 3 p.m. Wind speeds are in knots. Kahului northeast at 23, gusting to 33.

Carvalhoe Harbor East at 16. Makapulapai East at 16, gusting to 24. Kona West at 11. Hilo Northeast at 7. Small craft advisory through Tuesday afternoon for Mauai Bay, the Pailolo and Alanui-Haha channels and waters south of the Big Island. The synopsis for Hawaiian coastal waters. High pressure will maintain moderate to locally strong trades through much of the coming week. The forecast for Hawaiian waters within 40 nautical miles, including the channels. Tonight, east-northeast winds 15 to 25 knots. Seas 6 to 8 feet. Wave detail, east 7 feet at 7 seconds. Scattered showers Monday through Wednesday, east-northeast winds 25 to 30 knots Alanui-Haha Channel, east-northeast 15 to 20 knots elsewhere. Seas 5 to 6 feet. Wave detail, east 5 to 6 feet at 6 seconds. Scattered showers. Wednesday night, east-northeast winds to 20 knots around Kauai, east-northeast 25 to 30 knots elsewhere. Seas 6 to 9 feet. Scattered showers. Thursday, east-northeast winds 20 to 25 knots near Kauai and Oahu, east-northeast 25 to 35 knots elsewhere. Seas 8 to 11 feet, building to 9 to 13 feet. Scattered showers. Friday, winds east-northeast wind 30 to 40 knots. Seas 9 to 13 feet, subsiding to 7 to 9 feet Friday night. Scattered showers. More detailed information is available on our webpage at weather.gov/Hawaii. Issued at 3:11 p.m. The surf forecast for Maui. North-facing shores 0 to 2 feet through Monday. West-facing shores 1 to 3 feet through Monday. South-facing shores 2 to 4 feet tonight. 2 to 4 feet Monday morning, then 3 to 5 feet during the afternoon. East-facing shores 3 to 5 feet through Monday. At 11 a.m., Oregon, 2100 UTC, the center of Tropical Storm Loa was located near latitude 13.3 north, longitude 141.8 west. About 1193 miles east-southeast of Honolulu. About 985 miles east-southeast of Iloilo. Lowell is moving toward the west near 13 miles per hour, and a general westward motion is expected during the next 2 to 3 days. Maximum sustained winds are near 50 miles per hour with higher gusts. Gradual strengthening is expected during the next few days, and Lowell could become a hurricane by Monday night or Tuesday. Tropical storm force winds extend outward up to 70 miles from the center. The estimated minimum central pressure is 999 millibars, 29.50 inches. 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The current time is 3:59 p.m. Hawaii Aleutian Standard Time. Moderate to breezy trades will continue through at least the middle of next week. Showers will generally favor windward and mauka areas, particularly during the overnight through early morning hours each day. Tropical storm low remains far east-southeast of the main Hawaiian islands, and uncertainty regarding its track and intensity is high at this time. Here's your Maui community forecast. Issued Sunday at 2:23 p.m. Tonight, partly cloudy. Windward, scattered showers. Leeward, isolated showers after midnight. Breezy. Lows 71 to 76 and 56 to 61 upcountry. East winds 15 to 25 miles per hour. Monday, mostly sunny. Scattered showers windward. Isolated showers leeward. Windy. Highs 81 to 86 and 72 to 77 upcountry. Northeast winds 15 to 30 miles per hour. Monday night, partly cloudy. Windward, scattered showers. Leeward, isolated showers after midnight. Windy. Lows 71 to 76 and 56 to 61 upcountry. Northeast winds 15 to 30 miles per hour.

Tuesday, partly cloudy. Scattered showers windward. Isolated showers leeward. Windy. Highs 82 to 87, lows 72 to 77. Upcountry, highs 73 to 78, lows 57 to 62. East winds 15 to 30 miles per hour. Wednesday through Thursday, tropical storm conditions possible. Partly cloudy. Scattered showers windward. Isolated showers leeward. Highs 82 to 88, lows 71 to 77. Upcountry, highs 73 to 79, lows 56 to 62. Northeast wind 30 to 45 miles per hour. Friday, mostly cloudy. Scattered showers windward. Isolated showers leeward. Very windy. Highs 82 to 87, lows 72 to 77. Upcountry, highs 72 to 77, lows 58 to 63. East winds 25 to 40 miles per hour with gusts to 60 miles per hour. Here are the forecast high and low temperatures for selected locations. Kahului, low 75, high 86. Hana, low 73, high 82. Haleakala Law Ranger Station, low 55, high 65. Kapalua, low 74, high 83. Molokati Airport, low 74, high 84. Lanati City, low 70, high 76. Issued at 3:01 p.m. Tides for Kahului. High tide at 3:34 p.m. of 2.3 feet. Low tide at 10:01 p.m. of 0.2 feet. Tides for Kihei and Ma'alaya Bay. High tide at 5:26 p.m. of 2.2 feet. Low tide at 11:20 p.m. of 0.1 foot. Tides for Kona. High tide at 5:01 p.m. of 1.9 feet. Low tide at 11:25 p.m. of 0.1 foot. Sunset Sunday at Kahului, 6:44 p.m. Sunrise Monday, 6:10 a.m. Sunrise Monday at Haleakala Summit, 6:03 a.m. Sunset Sunday at Kona, 6:41 p.m. Sunrise Monday, 6:09 a.m. Here's the forecast for Haleakala Summit. Issued at 3:01 p.m. Tonight, partly cloudy. Breezy. Isolated showers in the evening, then scattered showers after midnight. Lows around 55 at the visitor center to around 51 at the summit. East winds up to 20 miles per hour. Chance of rain 50%. Monday, breezy. Mostly sunny with scattered showers. Highs around 65 at the visitor center to around 74 at the summit. East winds up to 15 miles per hour, increasing to 10 to 20 miles per hour in the afternoon. Chance of rain 50%. Monday night, breezy. Partly cloudy with scattered showers. Lows around 55 at the visitor center to around 50 at the summit. Northeast winds 10 to 20 miles per hour. Chance of rain 50%. Tuesday, mostly sunny with scattered showers. High 62 to 81. Northeast winds 10 to 15 miles per hour. Chance of rain 50%. Sunrise Monday at Haleakala Summit, 6:03 a.m. Here's the forecast for the following county, Big Island, Hawaii. Tonight, partly cloudy. Scattered showers. Low 72 to 77. Northeast winds 15 to 20 miles per hour. Monday, mostly sunny. Breezy. Scattered showers. Highs 86 to 91. Northeast winds 15 to 25 miles per hour. Monday night, partly cloudy. Leeward, isolated showers in the evening. Windward, scattered showers. Lows 72 to 77. Northeast winds 15 to 20 miles per hour. Tuesday, partly cloudy. Windward, scattered showers during the day, then showers likely at night. Leeward, scattered showers during the day.

isolated showers at night. Highs 88 to 93. Lows 72 to 77. Northeast winds, around 15 miles per hour. Wednesday, partly cloudy. Breezy. Windward, scattered showers during the day, then showers likely at night. Leeward, scattered showers during the day. Isolated showers at night. Highs 87 to 92. Lows 72 to 77. Northeast winds 15 to 25 miles per hour. Thursday, partly cloudy. Windy. Windward, scattered showers during the day, then showers likely at night. Leeward, scattered showers during the day. Isolated showers at night. Highs 86 to 91. Lows 72 to 77. East winds 15 to 30 miles per hour. Friday, mostly cloudy. Breezy. Showers likely windward. Isolated showers leeward. Highs 85 to 90. Lows 72 to 77. East winds 15 to 25 miles per hour. The ultraviolet index for noon August 31st in Honolulu is 12. This corresponds to a very high exposure level. At 3 p.m., at Kahului, mostly sunny, and 86 degrees. Relative humidity 56%, dew point 69 degrees. Wind northeast, 26 miles an hour, gusting to 38. The barometric pressure 29.94 inches, or 1013.8 millibars, and falling. Molokai Airport, sunny, 82. Northeast wind gusting to 31 miles an hour. Lanai City, sunny, 81. Kapalua, mostly sunny, 84. Hilo, sunny, 83. Kona, mostly sunny, 85. Bradshaw, mostly sunny, 73. Honolulu, mostly sunny, 87. Lihue, partly sunny, 84. Here are the buoy reports at 3 p.m. Wind speeds are in knots. Buoy 51101, wind east at 17. Buoy 51000, wind east at 16. Buoy 2, wind east at 17. Buoy 4, wind northeast at 16. Kahului Harbor, east at 6. Puvala buoy, 6 feet, 8 seconds. Buoy data provided by the National Weather Service and the Pacific Islands Ocean Observing System. Here are some wind observations at 3 p.m. Wind speeds are in knots. Kahului northeast at 23, gusting to 33. Kahului Harbor east at 16. Makapulapai east at 16, gusting to 24. Kona west at 11. Lilo northeast at 7. Small craft advisory through Tuesday afternoon for Mauai Bay, the Pailolo and Alanui-Haha channels and waters south of the Big Island. The synopsis for Hawaiian coastal waters. High pressure will maintain moderate to locally strong trades through much of the coming week. The forecast for Hawaiian waters within 40 nautical miles, including the channels. Tonight, east-northeast winds 15 to 25 knots. Seas 6 to 8 feet. Wave detail, east 7 feet at 7 seconds. Scattered showers Monday through Wednesday, east-northeast winds 25 to 30 knots Alanui-Haha Channel, east-northeast 15 to 20 knots elsewhere. Seas 5 to 6 feet. Wave detail, east 5 to 6 feet at 6 seconds. Scattered showers. Wednesday night, east-northeast winds to 20 knots around Kauai, east-northeast 25 to 30 knots elsewhere. Seas 6 to 9 feet. Scattered showers. Thursday, east-northeast winds 20 to 25 knots near Kauai and Oahu, east-northeast 25 to 35 knots elsewhere. Seas 8 to 11 feet, building to 9 to 13 feet. Scattered showers. Friday, winds east-northeast wind 30 to 40 knots. Seas 9 to 13 feet, subsiding to 7 to 9 feet Friday night.

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North-facing shores 0 to 2 feet through Monday. West-facing shores 1 to 3 feet through Monday. South-facing shores 2 to 4 feet tonight. 2 to 4 feet Monday morning, then 3 to 5 feet during the afternoon. East-facing shores 3 to 5 feet through Monday. At 11 a.m., Oregon, 2100 UTC, the center of tropical storm Loa was located near latitude 13.3 north, longitude 141.8 west, about 1193 miles east-southeast of Honolulu, about 985 miles east-southeast of Iloilo. Lowell is moving toward the west near 13 miles per hour, and a general westward motion is expected during the next 2 to 3 days. Maximum sustained winds are near 50 miles per hour with higher gusts. Gradual strengthening is expected during the next few days, and Lowell could become a hurricane by Monday night or Tuesday. Tropical storm force winds extend outward up to 70 miles from the center. The estimated minimum central pressure is 999 millibars, 29.50 inches. In Hawaii, mountainous terrain accelerates hurricane and tropical storm winds, causing extremely high winds that can destroy buildings, structures, trees, vegetation, and crops. Heavy and prolonged rains can accompany all types of tropical cyclones, including hurricanes, tropical storms, and tropical depressions. Even the weakest tropical depressions can bring torrential rains and flash flooding to the Hawaiian Islands. 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The current time is 4:12 p.m. Hawaii Aleutian Standard Time. Moderate to breezy trades will continue through at least the middle of next week. Showers will generally favor windward and Mauka areas, particularly during the overnight through early morning hours each day. Tropical storm low remains far east-southeast of the main Hawaiian Islands, and uncertainty regarding its track and intensity is high at this time. Here's your Maui community forecast. Issued Sunday at 2:23 p.m. Tonight, partly cloudy. Windward, scattered showers. Leeward, isolated showers after midnight. Breezy. Lows 71 to 76 and 56 to 61 upcountry. East winds 15 to 25 miles per hour. Monday, mostly sunny. Scattered showers windward. Isolated showers leeward. Windy. Highs 81 to 86 and 72 to 77 upcountry. Northeast winds 15 to 30 miles per hour. Monday night, partly cloudy. Windward, scattered showers. Leeward, isolated showers after midnight. Windy. Lows 71 to 76 and 56 to 61 upcountry. Northeast winds 15 to 30 miles per hour. Tuesday, partly cloudy. Scattered showers windward. Isolated showers leeward. Windy. Highs 82 to 87, lows 72 to 77. Upcountry, highs 73 to 78, lows 57 to 62. East winds 15 to 30 miles per hour. Wednesday through Thursday, tropical storm conditions possible. Partly cloudy. Scattered showers windward. Isolated showers leeward. Highs 82 to 88, lows 71 to 77. Upcountry, highs 73 to 79, lows 56 to 62. Northeast wind 30 to 45 miles per hour. Friday, mostly cloudy. Scattered showers windward. Isolated showers leeward. Very windy. Highs 82 to 87, lows 72 to 77. Upcountry, highs 72 to 77, lows 50.

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The current time is 4:16 p.m. Hawaii Aleutian Standard Time. Moderate to breezy trades will continue through at least the middle of next week. Showers will generally favor windward and Mauka areas, particularly during the overnight through early morning hours each day. Tropical storm low remains far east-southeast of the main Hawaiian Islands, and uncertainty regarding its track and intensity is high at this time. Here's your Maui community forecast. Issued Sunday at 2:23 p.m. Tonight, partly cloudy. Windward, scattered showers. Leeward, isolated showers after midnight. Breezy. Lows 71 to 76 and 56 to 61 upcountry. East winds 15 to 25 miles per hour. Monday, mostly sunny. Scattered showers windward. Isolated showers leeward. Windy. Highs 81 to 86 and 72 to 77 upcountry. Northeast winds 15 to 30 miles per hour. Monday night, partly cloudy. Windward, scattered showers. Leeward, isolated showers after midnight. Windy. Lows 71 to 76 and 56 to 61 upcountry. Northeast winds 15 to 30 miles per hour. Tuesday, partly cloudy. Scattered showers windward. Isolated showers leeward. Windy. Highs 82 to 87, lows 72 to 77. Upcountry, highs 73 to 78, lows 57 to 62. East winds 15 to 30 miles per hour. Wednesday through Thursday, tropical storm conditions possible. Partly cloudy. Scattered showers windward. Isolated showers leeward. Highs 82 to 88, lows 71 to 77. Upcountry, highs 73 to 79, lows 56 to 62. Northeast wind 30 to 45 miles per hour. Friday, mostly cloudy. Scattered showers windward. Isolated showers leeward. Very windy. Highs 82 to 87, lows 72 to 77. Upcountry, highs 72 to 77, lows 58 to 63. East winds 25 to 40 miles per hour with gusts to 60 miles per hour. Here are the forecast high and low temperatures for selected locations. Kahului, low 75, high 86. Hana, low 73, high 82. Haleakala Ranger Station, low 55, high 65. Kapalua, low 74, high 83. Molokai Airport, low 74, high 84. Lanai City, low 70, high 76. Here's the forecast for Haleakala Summit. Issued at 3:01 p.m. Tonight, partly cloudy. Breezy. Isolated showers in the evening, then scattered showers after midnight. Lows around 55 at the visitor center to around 51 at the summit. East winds up to 20 miles per hour. Chance of rain 50%. Monday, breezy. Mostly sunny with scattered showers. Highs around 65 at the visitor center to around 74 at the summit. East winds up to 15 miles per hour, increasing to 10 to 20 miles per hour in the afternoon. Chance of rain 50%. Monday night, breezy. Partly cloudy with scattered showers. Lows around 55 at the visitor center to around 50 at the summit. Northeast winds 10 to 20 miles per hour. Chance of rain 50%. Tuesday, mostly sunny with scattered showers. High 62 to 81. Northeast winds 10 to 15 miles per hour. Chance of rain 50%. Sunrise Monday at Haleakala Summit, 6:03 a.m. Here's the forecast for the following county, Big Island, Hawaii. Tonight, partly cloudy. Scattered showers.

Lows 72 to 77. Northeast winds 15 to 20 miles per hour. Monday, mostly sunny. Breezy. Scattered showers. Highs 86 to 91. Northeast winds 15 to 25 miles per hour. Monday night, partly cloudy. Leeward, isolated showers in the evening. Windward, scattered showers. Lows 72 to 77. Northeast winds 15 to 20 miles per hour. Tuesday, partly cloudy. Windward, scattered showers during the day, then showers likely at night. Leeward, scattered showers during the day. Isolated showers at night. Highs 88 to 93. Lows 72 to 77. Northeast winds, around 15 miles per hour. Wednesday, partly cloudy. Breezy. Windward, scattered showers during the day, then showers likely at night. Leeward, scattered showers during the day. Isolated showers at night. Highs 87 to 92. Lows 72 to 77. Northeast winds 15 to 25 miles per hour. Thursday, partly cloudy. Windy. Windward, scattered showers during the day, then showers likely at night. Leeward, scattered showers during the day. Isolated showers at night. Highs 86 to 91. Lows 72 to 77. East winds 15 to 30 miles per hour. Friday, mostly cloudy. Breezy. Showers likely windward. Isolated showers leeward. Highs 85 to 90. Lows 72 to 77. East winds 15 to 25 miles per hour. The ultraviolet index for noon August 31st in Honolulu is 12. This corresponds to a very high exposure level. At 4 p.m., at Kahului, it was mostly sunny, with a temperature of 84 degrees. The relative humidity was 62%, and the dew point was 70 degrees. The wind was northeast, at 30 miles an hour. The barometric pressure was 29.95 inches, or 1,014.2 millibars, and rising. At Molokai Airport, it was sunny, with a temperature of 81 degrees. At Lanai City, under a partly sunny sky, the temperature was 79 degrees. At Kapalua, under a sunny sky, the temperature was 84 degrees. At Hilo, it was mostly sunny, with a temperature of 83 degrees. At Kona, it was mostly sunny, with a temperature of 85 degrees. At Bradshaw, under a partly sunny sky, the temperature was 71 degrees. At Honolulu, it was mostly sunny, with a temperature of 86 degrees. At Lihue, under a partly sunny sky, the temperature was 83 degrees. Here are the buoy reports at 4 p.m. Wind speeds are in knots. Buoy 51101, wind east at 17. Buoy 51000, east at 16, 7 feet, 8 seconds. Buoy 2, east at 17, 7 feet, 11 seconds. Buoy 4, northeast at 16, 6 feet, 8 seconds. Kahului Harbor, north at 9. Pauvela Buoy, 6 feet, 8 seconds. Buoy data provided by the National Weather Service and the Pacific Islands Ocean Observing System. Here are some wind observations at 3 p.m. Wind speeds are in knots. Kahului northeast at 23, gusting to 33. Kahului Harbor east at 16. Makapulapai east at 16, gusting to 24. Kona west at 11. Hilo northeast at 7. Small craft advisory through Tuesday afternoon for Ma'alai Bay, the Pailolo and Alanui-Haha channels and waters south of the Big Island. The synopsis for Hawaiian coastal waters. High pressure will maintain moderate to locally strong trades through much of the coming week. The forecast for Hawaiian waters within 40 nautical miles, including the channels. Tonight, east-northeast winds 15 to 25 knots.

6 to 8 feet. Wave detail, east 7 feet at 7 seconds. Scattered showers Monday through Wednesday, east northeast winds 25 to 30 knots, Alanui-Haha Channel, east northeast 15 to 20 knots elsewhere. Seas 5 to 6 feet. Wave detail, east 5 to 6 feet at 6 seconds. Scattered showers. Wednesday night, east northeast winds to 20 knots around Kauai, east northeast 25 to 30 knots elsewhere. Seas 6 to 9 feet. Scattered showers. Thursday, east northeast winds 20 to 25 knots near Kauai and Oahu, east northeast 25 to 35 knots elsewhere. Seas 8 to 11 feet, building to 9 to 13 feet. Scattered showers. Friday, winds east northeast wind 30 to 40 knots. Seas 9 to 13 feet, subsiding to 7 to 9 feet Friday night. Scattered showers. More detailed information is available on our webpage at weather.gov/Hawaii. Issued at 3:11 p.m. The surf forecast for Maui. North facing shores 0 to 2 feet through Monday. West facing shores 1 to 3 feet through Monday. South facing shores 2 to 4 feet tonight. 2 to 4 feet Monday morning, then 3 to 5 feet during the afternoon. East facing shores 3 to 5 feet through Monday. At 11 a.m., Oregon, 2100 UTC, the center of tropical storm Loa was located near latitude 13.3 north, longitude 141.8 west, about 1193 miles east-southeast of Honolulu, about 985 miles east-southeast of Iloilo. Lowell is moving toward the west near 13 miles per hour, and a general westward motion is expected during the next 2 to 3 days. Maximum sustained winds are near 50 miles per hour with higher gusts. Gradual strengthening is expected during the next few days, and Lowell could become a hurricane by Monday night or Tuesday. Tropical storm force winds extend outward up to 70 miles from the center. The estimated minimum central pressure is 999 millibars, 29.50 inches. 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The current time is 4:29 p.m. Hawaii Aleutian Standard Time. Moderate to breezy trades will continue through at least the middle of next week. Showers will generally favor windward and mauka areas, particularly during the overnight through early morning hours each day. Tropical storm Lowell remains far east-southeast of the main Hawaiian Islands, and uncertainty regarding its track and intensity is high at this time. Here's your Maui community forecast. Issued Sunday at 2:23 p.m. Tonight, partly cloudy. Windward, scattered showers. Leeward, isolated showers after midnight. Breezy. Lows 71 to 76, and 56 to 61 upcountry. East winds 15 to 25 miles per hour. Monday, mostly sunny. Scattered showers windward. Isolated showers leeward. Windy. Highs 81 to 86, and 72 to 77 upcountry. Northeast winds 15 to 30 miles per hour. Monday night, partly cloudy. Windward, scattered showers. Leeward, isolated showers after midnight. Windy. Lows 71 to 76, and 56 to 61 upcountry. Northeast winds 15 to 30 miles per hour. Tuesday, partly cloudy. Scattered showers windward. Isolated showers leeward. Windy. Highs 82 to 87, lows 72 to 77. Upcountry, highs 73 to 78, lows 57 to 62. East winds 15 to 30 miles per hour. Wednesday through Thursday, tropical storm conditions possible. Partly cloudy. Scattered showers windward. Isolated showers leeward. Highs 82 to 88, lows 71 to 77. Upcountry,

Highs 73 to 79, lows 56 to 62. Northeast wind 30 to 45 miles per hour. Friday, mostly cloudy. Scattered showers windward. Isolated showers leeward. Very windy. Highs 82 to 87, lows 72 to 77. Upcountry, highs 72 to 77, lows 58 to 63. East winds 25 to 40 miles per hour with gusts to 60 miles per hour. Here are the forecast high and low temperatures for selected locations. Kahului, low 75, high 86. Pana, low 73, high 82. Haleakala Ranger Station, low 55, high 65. Kapalua, low 74, high 83. Molokati Airport, low 74, high 84. Lanari City, low 70, high 76. Issued at 3:01 p.m. Tides for Kahului. High tide at 3:34 p.m. of 2.3 feet. Low tide at 10:01 p.m. of 0.2 feet. Tides for Kihei and Ma'awaya Bay. High tide at 5:26 p.m. of 2.2 feet. Low tide at 11:20 p.m. of 0.1 foot. Tides for Kona. High tide at 5:01 p.m. of 1.9 feet. Low tide at 11:25 p.m. of 0.1 foot. Sunset Sunday at Kahului, 6:44 p.m. Sunrise Monday, 6:10 a.m. Sunrise Monday at Haleakala Summit, 6:03 a.m. Sunset Sunday at Kona, 6:41 p.m. Sunrise Monday, 6:09 a.m. Sunset Sunday at Kona, 6:41 p.m. Sunrise Monday, 6:09 a.m. For information when a hurricane or tropical storm threatens your area, refer to the following resources. The National Weather Service provides valuable information via the Internet, NOAA Weather Radio, and local telephone recordings. 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Keep a battery-operated or hand crank radio in your disaster supply kit. Emergency preparedness, the responsibility of each individual. Take time now and be prepared. Here's the forecast for Haleakala Summit. Issued at 3:01 p.m. Tonight, partly cloudy. Breezy. Isolated showers in the evening, then scattered showers after midnight. Lows around 55 at the visitor center to around 51 at the summit. East winds up to 20 miles per hour. Chance of rain 50%. Monday, breezy. Mostly sunny with scattered showers. Highs around 65 at the visitor center to around 74 at the summit. East winds up to 15 miles per hour, increasing to 10 to 20 miles per hour in the afternoon. Chance of rain 50%. Monday night, breezy. Partly cloudy with scattered showers. Lows around 55 at the visitor center to around 50 at the summit. Northeast winds 10 to 20 miles per hour. Chance of rain 50%. Tuesday, mostly sunny with scattered showers. High 62 to 81. Northeast winds 10 to 15 miles per hour. Chance of rain 50%. Sunrise Monday at Haleakala Summit, 6:03 a.m. Here's the forecast for the following county, Big Island, Hawaii. Tonight, partly cloudy. Scattered showers. Low 72 to 77. Northeast winds 15 to 20 miles per hour. Monday, mostly sunny. Breezy. Scattered showers. Highs 86 to 91. Northeast winds 15 to 25 miles per hour. Monday night, partly cloudy. Leeward, isolated showers in the evening. Windward, scattered showers.

Lows 72 to 77. Northeast winds 15 to 20 miles per hour. Tuesday, partly cloudy. Windward, scattered showers during the day, then showers likely at night. Leeward, scattered showers during the day. Isolated showers at night. Highs 88 to 93. Lows 72 to 77. Northeast winds, around 15 miles per hour. Wednesday, partly cloudy. Breezy. Windward, scattered showers during the day, then showers likely at night. Leeward, scattered showers during the day. Isolated showers at night. Highs 87 to 92. Lows 72 to 77. Northeast winds 15 to 25 miles per hour. Thursday, partly cloudy. Windy. Windward, scattered showers during the day, then showers likely at night. Leeward, scattered showers during the day. Isolated showers at night. Highs 86 to 91. Lows 72 to 77. East winds 15 to 30 miles per hour. Friday, mostly cloudy. Breezy. Showers likely windward. Isolated showers leeward. Highs 85 to 90. Lows 72 to 77. East winds 15 to 25 miles per hour. 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The current time is 4:38 p.m. Hawaii Aleutian Standard Time. Moderate to breezy trades will continue through at least the middle of next week. Showers will generally favor windward and Mauka areas, particularly during the overnight through early morning hours each day. Tropical storm low remains far east-southeast of the main Hawaiian Islands, and uncertainty regarding its track and intensity is high at this time. Here's your Maui community forecast. Issued Sunday at 2:23 p.m. Tonight, partly cloudy. Windward, scattered showers. Leeward, isolated showers after midnight. Breezy. Lows 71 to 76 and 56 to 61 upcountry. East winds 15 to 25 miles per hour. Monday, mostly sunny. Scattered showers windward. Isolated showers leeward. Windy. Highs 81 to 86 and 72 to 77 upcountry. Northeast winds 15 to 30 miles per hour. Monday night, partly cloudy. Windward, scattered showers. Leeward, isolated showers after midnight. Windy. Lows 71 to 76 and 56 to 61 upcountry. Northeast winds 15 to 30 miles per hour. Tuesday, partly cloudy. Scattered showers windward. Isolated showers leeward. Windy. Highs 82 to 87, lows 72 to 77. Upcountry, highs 73 to 78, lows 57 to 62. East winds 15 to 30 miles per hour. Wednesday through Thursday, tropical storm conditions possible. Partly cloudy. Scattered showers windward. Isolated showers leeward. Highs 82 to 88, lows 71 to 77. Upcountry, highs 73 to 79, lows 56 to 62. Northeast wind 30 to 45 miles per hour. Friday, mostly cloudy. Scattered showers windward. Isolated showers leeward. Very windy. Highs 82 to 87, lows 72 to 77. Upcountry, highs 72 to 77, lows 58 to 63. East winds 25 to 40 miles per hour with gusts to 60 miles per hour. Here are the forecast high and low temperatures for selected locations. Kahului, low 75, high 86. Hana, low 73, high 82. Haleakala Ranger Station, low 55, high 65. Kapalua, low 75.

74, high 83. Molokaʻi Airport, low 74, high 84. Lanai City, low 70, high 76. Here's the forecast for Haleakala Summit. Issued at 3:01 p.m. Tonight, partly cloudy. Breezy. Isolated showers in the evening, then scattered showers after midnight. Lows around 55 at the visitor center to around 51 at the summit. East winds up to 20 miles per hour. Chance of rain 50%. Monday, breezy. Mostly sunny with scattered showers. Highs around 65 at the visitor center to around 74 at the summit. East winds up to 15 miles per hour, increasing to 10 to 20 miles per hour in the afternoon. Chance of rain 50%. Monday night, breezy. Partly cloudy with scattered showers. Lows around 55 at the visitor center to around 50 at the summit. Northeast winds 10 to 20 miles per hour. Chance of rain 50%. Tuesday, mostly sunny with scattered showers. High 62 to 81. Northeast winds 10 to 15 miles per hour. Chance of rain 50%. Sunrise Monday at Haleakala Summit, 6:03 a.m. Here's the forecast for the following county, Big Island, Hawaii. Tonight, partly cloudy. Scattered showers. Lows 72 to 77. Northeast winds 15 to 20 miles per hour. Monday, mostly sunny. Breezy. Scattered showers. Highs 86 to 91. Northeast winds 15 to 25 miles per hour. Monday night, partly cloudy. Leeward, isolated showers in the evening. Windward, scattered showers. Lows 72 to 77. Northeast winds 15 to 20 miles per hour. Tuesday, partly cloudy. Windward, scattered showers during the day, then showers likely at night. Leeward, scattered showers during the day. Isolated showers at night. Highs 88 to 93. Lows 72 to 77. Northeast winds, around 15 miles per hour. Wednesday, partly cloudy. Breezy. Windward, scattered showers during the day, then showers likely at night. Leeward, scattered showers during the day. Isolated showers at night. Highs 87 to 92. Lows 72 to 77. Northeast winds 15 to 25 miles per hour. Thursday, partly cloudy. Windy. Windward, scattered showers during the day, then showers likely at night. Leeward, scattered showers during the day. Isolated showers at night. Highs 86 to 91. Lows 72 to 77. East winds 15 to 30 miles per hour. Friday, mostly cloudy. Breezy. Showers likely windward. Isolated showers leeward. Highs 85 to 90. Lows 72 to 77. East winds 15 to 25 miles per hour. The ultraviolet index for noon August 31st in Honolulu is 12. This corresponds to a very high exposure level. At 4 p.m., at Kahului, it was mostly sunny, with a temperature of 84 degrees. The relative humidity was 62%, and the dew point was 70 degrees. The wind was northeast, at 30 miles an hour. The barometric pressure was 29.95 inches, or 1,014.2 millibars, and rising. At Molokaʻi Airport, under a sunny sky, the temperature was 81. At Lanai City, partly sunny, and 79 degrees. At Kapalua, under a sunny sky, the temperature was 84. At Hilo, under a mostly sunny sky, the temperature was 83. At Kona, mostly sunny, and 85 degrees. At Bradshaw, under a partly sunny sky, the temperature was 70. At Honolulu, mostly sunny, and 86 degrees. At Lihue, it was partly sunny.

a temperature of 83. Here are the buoy reports at 4 p.m. Wind speeds are in knots. Buoy 51101, wind east at 17. Buoy 51000, wind east at 16. Buoy 2, wind east at 17. Buoy 4, wind northeast at 16. Kahului Harbor, east at 8. Mvala Buoy, 6 feet, 8 seconds. Buoy data provided by the National Weather Service and the Pacific Islands Ocean Observing System. Here are some wind observations at 4 p.m. Wind speeds are in knots. Kahului northeast at 26. Kahului Harbor northeast at 14. Makapulapai east at 15, gusting to 24. Kona southwest at 10. Lilo northeast at 5. Small craft advisory through Tuesday afternoon for Mauai Bay, the Pailolo and Alemuihaha channels and waters south of the Big Island. The synopsis for Hawaiian coastal waters. High pressure will maintain moderate to locally strong trades through much of the coming week. The forecast for Hawaiian waters within 40 nautical miles, including the channels. Tonight, east-northeast winds 15 to 25 knots. Seas 6 to 8 feet. Wave detail, east 7 feet at 7 seconds. Scattered showers Monday through Wednesday, east-northeast winds 25 to 30 knots Alanui-Haha Channel, east-northeast 15 to 20 knots elsewhere. Seas 5 to 6 feet. Wave detail, east 5 to 6 feet at 6 seconds. Scattered showers. Wednesday night, east-northeast winds to 20 knots around Kauai, east-northeast 25 to 30 knots elsewhere. Seas 6 to 9 feet. Scattered showers. Thursday, east-northeast winds 20 to 25 knots near Kauai and Oahu, east-northeast 25 to 35 knots elsewhere. Seas 8 to 11 feet, building to 9 to 13 feet. Scattered showers. Friday, winds east-northeast wind 30 to 40 knots. Seas 9 to 13 feet, subsiding to 7 to 9 feet Friday night. Scattered showers. More detailed information is available on our webpage at weather.gov/Hawaii. Issued at 3:11 p.m. The surf forecast for Maui. North-facing shores 0 to 2 feet through Monday. West-facing shores 1 to 3 feet through Monday. South-facing shores 2 to 4 feet tonight. 2 to 4 feet Monday morning, then 3 to 5 feet during the afternoon. East-facing shores 3 to 5 feet through Monday. At 11 a.m., Oregon, 2100 UTC, the center of tropical storm Loa was located near latitude 13.3 north, longitude 141.8 west. About 1193 miles east-southeast of Honolulu. About 985 miles east-southeast of Iolo. Lowell is moving toward the west near 13 miles per hour, and a general westward motion is expected during the next 2 to 3 days. Maximum sustained winds are near 50 miles per hour with higher gusts. Gradual strengthening is expected during the next few days, and Lowell could become a hurricane by Monday night or Tuesday. Tropical storm force winds extend outward up to 70 miles from the center. The estimated minimum central pressure is 999 millibars, 29.50 inches. 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The current time is 4:50 p.m. Hawaii Aleutian Standard Time. Moderate to breezy trades will continue through at least the middle of next week. Showers will generally favor windward and Mauka areas, particularly during the overnight through early morning hours each day. Tropical storm Loa remains far east-southeast of the main Hawaiian islands, and uncertainty regarding its track and intensity is high at this time. Here's your Maui community forecast. Issued Sunday at 2:23 p.m. Tonight, partly cloudy. Windward, scattered showers. Leeward, isolated showers after midnight. Breezy.
71 to 76 and 56 to 61 upcountry. East winds 15 to 25 miles per hour. Monday, mostly sunny. Scattered showers windward. Isolated showers leeward. Windy. Highs 81 to 86 and 72 to 77 upcountry. Northeast winds 15 to 30 miles per hour. Monday night, partly cloudy. Windward, scattered showers. Leeward, isolated showers after midnight. Windy. Lows 71 to 76 and 56 to 61 upcountry. Northeast winds 15 to 30 miles per hour. Tuesday, partly cloudy. Scattered showers windward. Isolated showers leeward. Windy. Highs 82 to 87, lows 72 to 77. Upcountry, highs 73 to 78, lows 57 to 62. East winds 15 to 30 miles per hour. Wednesday through Thursday, tropical storm conditions possible. Partly cloudy. Scattered showers windward. Isolated showers leeward. Highs 82 to 88, lows 71 to 77. Upcountry, highs 73 to 79, lows 56 to 62. Northeast wind 30 to 45 miles per hour. Friday, mostly cloudy. Scattered showers windward. Isolated showers leeward. Very windy. Highs 82 to 87, lows 72 to 77. Upcountry, highs 72 to 77, lows 58 to 63. East winds 25 to 40 miles per hour with gusts to 60 miles per hour. Here are the forecast high and low temperatures for selected locations. Kahului, low 75, high 86. Hana, low 73, high 82. Palaukala Ranger Station, low 55, high 65. Kapalua, low 74, high 83. Molokati Airport, low 74, high 84. Lanari City, low 70, high 76. Here's the forecast for Haleakala Summit. Issued at 3:01 p.m. Tonight, partly cloudy. Breezy. Isolated showers in the evening, then scattered showers after midnight. Lows around 55 at the visitor center to around 51 at the summit. East winds up to 20 miles per hour. Chance of rain 50%. Monday, breezy. Mostly sunny with scattered showers. Highs around 65 at the visitor center to around 74 at the summit. East winds up to 15 miles per hour, increasing to 10 to 20 miles per hour in the afternoon. Chance of rain 50%. Monday night, breezy. Partly cloudy with scattered showers. Lows around 55 at the visitor center to around 50 at the summit. Northeast winds 10 to 20 miles per hour. Chance of rain 50%. Tuesday, mostly sunny with scattered showers. High 62 to 81. Northeast winds 10 to 15 miles per hour. Chance of rain 50%. Sunrise Monday at Haleakala Summit, 6:03 a.m. Here's the forecast for the following county, Big Island, Hawaii. Tonight, partly cloudy. Scattered showers. Lows 72 to 77. Northeast winds 15 to 20 miles per hour. Monday, mostly sunny. Breezy. Scattered showers. Highs 86 to 91. Northeast winds 15 to 25 miles per hour. Monday night, partly cloudy. Leeward, isolated showers in the evening. Windward, scattered showers. Lows 72 to 77. Northeast winds 15 to 20 miles per hour. Tuesday, partly cloudy. Windward, scattered showers during the day, then showers likely at night. Leeward, scattered showers during the day. Isolated showers at night. Highs 88 to 93. Lows 72 to 77.

winds around 15 miles per hour. Wednesday, partly cloudy. Breezy. Windward, scattered showers during the day, then showers likely at night. Leeward, scattered showers during the day. Isolated showers at night. Highs 87 to 92. Lows 72 to 77. Northeast winds 15 to 25 miles per hour. Thursday, partly cloudy. Windy. Windward, scattered showers during the day, then showers likely at night. Leeward, scattered showers during the day. Isolated showers at night. Highs 86 to 91. Lows 72 to 77. East winds 15 to 30 miles per hour. Friday, mostly cloudy. Breezy. Showers likely windward. Isolated showers leeward. Highs 85 to 90. Lows 72 to 77. East winds 15 to 25 miles per hour. The ultraviolet index for noon August 31st in Honolulu is 12. This corresponds to a very high exposure level. At 4 p.m., at Kahului, it was mostly sunny, with a temperature of 84 degrees. The relative humidity was 62%, and the dew point was 70 degrees. The wind was northeast, at 30 miles an hour. The barometric pressure was 29.95 inches, or 1,014.2 millibars, and rising. At Molokai Airport, under a sunny sky, the temperature was 81. At Lanari City, partly sunny, and 79 degrees. At Kapalua, under a sunny sky, the temperature was 84. At Hilo, under a mostly sunny sky, the temperature was 83. At Kona, mostly sunny, and 85 degrees. At Bradshaw, under a partly sunny sky, the temperature was 70. At Honolulu, mostly sunny, and 86 degrees. At Lihue, it was partly sunny, with a temperature of 83. Here are the buoy reports at 4 p.m. Wind speeds are in knots. Buoy 51101, wind east at 17. Buoy 51000, wind east at 16. Buoy 2, wind east at 17. Buoy 4, wind northeast at 16. Kahului Harbor, east at 8. Pauvela Buoy, 6 feet, 8 seconds. Buoy data provided by the National Weather Service and the Pacific Islands Ocean Observing System. Here are some wind observations at 4 p.m. Wind speeds are in knots. Kahului northeast at 26. Kahului Harbor northeast at 14. Makapulapai east at 15, gusting to 24. Kona southwest at 10. Hilo northeast at 5. Small craft advisory through Tuesday afternoon for Mauna Bay, the Pailolo and Alemuihaha channels and waters south of the Big Island. The synopsis for Hawaiian coastal waters. High pressure will maintain moderate to locally strong trades through much of the coming week. The forecast for Hawaiian waters within 40 nautical miles, including the channels. Tonight, east-northeast winds 15 to 25 knots. Seas 6 to 8 feet. Wave detail, east 7 feet at 7 seconds. Scattered showers Monday through Wednesday, east-northeast winds 25 to 30 knots Alemuihaha Channel, east-northeast 15 to 20 knots elsewhere. Seas 5 to 6 feet. Wave detail, east 5 to 6 feet at 6 seconds. Scattered showers. Wednesday night, east-northeast winds to 20 knots around Kauai, east-northeast 25 to 30 knots elsewhere. Seas 6 to 9 feet. Scattered showers. Thursday, east-northeast winds 20 to 25 knots near Kauai and Oahu, east-northeast 25 to 35 knots elsewhere. Seas 8 to 11 feet, building to 9 to 13 feet. Scattered showers. Friday, winds east-northeast wind 30 to 40 knots. Seas 9 to 13 feet, subsiding to 7 to 9 feet Friday night. Scattered showers. More detailed information is available.

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Tides for Kihei and Ma'awaea Bay. High tide at 5:26 p.m. of 2.2 feet. 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Low tide at 11:25 p.m. of 0.1 foot. Sunset Sunday at Kahului, 6:44 p.m. Sunrise Monday, 6:10 a.m. Sunrise Monday at Haleakala Summit, 6:03 a.m. Sunset Sunday at Kona, 6:41 p.m. Sunrise Monday, 6:09 a.m. Issued at 3:11 p.m. The surf forecast for Maui. North-facing shores 0 to 2 feet through Monday. West-facing shores 1 to 3 feet through Monday. South-facing shores 2 to 4 feet tonight. 2 to 4 feet Monday morning, then 3 to 5 feet during the afternoon. East-facing shores 3 to 5 feet through Monday. At 5 p.m., 0300 UTC, the center of tropical storm Loa was located near latitude 13.2 north, longitude 143.3 west. About 1110 miles east-southeast of Honolulu. About 901 miles east-southeast of Iolo. Lowell is moving toward the west near 12 miles per hour, and a general westward motion is expected during the next 2 to 3 days. A gradual turn toward the west-northwest is forecast later this week. Maximum sustained winds are near 50 miles per hour with higher gusts. Gradual strengthening is expected during the next few days, and Lowell could become a hurricane by Monday night or Tuesday. Tropical storm force winds extend outward up to 70 miles from the center. The estimated minimum central pressure is 999 millibars, 29.50 inches. 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The current time is 5:03 p.m. Hawaii Aleutian Standard Time. Moderate to breezy trades will continue through at least the middle of next week. Showers will generally favor windward and Mauka areas, particularly during the overnight through early morning hours each day. Tropical storm Loa remains far east-southeast of the main Hawaiian Islands, and uncertainty regarding its track and intensity is high at this time. Here's your Maui community forecast. Issued Sunday at 2:23 p.m. Tonight, partly cloudy. Windward, scattered showers. Leeward, isolated showers after midnight. Breezy. Lows 71 to 76 and 56 to 61 upcountry. East winds 15 to 25 miles per hour. Monday, mostly sunny. Scattered showers windward. Isolated showers leeward. Windy. Highs 81 to 86 and 72 to 77 upcountry. Northeast winds 15 to 30 miles per hour. Monday night, partly cloudy. Windward, scattered showers. Leeward, isolated showers after midnight. Windy. Lows 71 to 76 and 56 to 61 upcountry. Northeast winds 15 to 30 miles per hour. Tuesday, partly cloudy. Scattered showers windward. Isolated showers leeward. Windy. Highs 82 to 87, lows 72 to 77. Upcountry, highs 73 to 78, lows 57 to 62. East winds 15 to 30 miles per hour. Wednesday through Thursday, tropical storm conditions possible. Partly cloudy. Scattered showers windward. Isolated showers leeward. Highs 82 to 88, lows 71 to 77. Upcountry, highs 73 to 79, lows 56 to 62. Northeast wind 30 to 45 miles per hour.

Friday, mostly cloudy. Scattered showers windward. Isolated showers leeward. Very windy. Highs 82 to 87, lows 72 to 77. Upcountry, highs 72 to 77, lows 58 to 63. East winds 25 to 40 miles per hour with gusts to 60 miles per hour. Here are the forecast high and low temperatures for selected locations. Kahului, low 75, high 86. Pana, low 73, high 82. Palaiokala Ranger Station, low 55, high 65. Kapalua, low 74, high 83. Molokati Airport, low 74, high 84. Lanari City, low 70, high 76. Here's the forecast for Haleakala Summit. Issued at 3:01 p.m. Tonight, partly cloudy. Breezy. Isolated showers in the evening, then scattered showers after midnight. Lows around 55 at the visitor center to around 51 at the summit. East winds up to 20 miles per hour. Chance of rain 50%. Monday, breezy. Mostly sunny with scattered showers. Highs around 65 at the visitor center to around 74 at the summit. East winds up to 15 miles per hour, increasing to 10 to 20 miles per hour in the afternoon. Chance of rain 50%. Monday night, breezy. Partly cloudy with scattered showers. Lows around 55 at the visitor center to around 50 at the summit. Northeast winds 10 to 20 miles per hour. Chance of rain 50%. Tuesday, mostly sunny with scattered showers. High 62 to 81. Northeast winds 10 to 15 miles per hour. Chance of rain 50%. Sunrise Monday at Haleakala Summit, 6:03 a.m. Here's the forecast for the following county, Big Island, Hawaii. Tonight, partly cloudy. Scattered showers. Lows 72 to 77. Northeast winds 15 to 20 miles per hour. Monday, mostly sunny. Breezy. Scattered showers. Highs 86 to 91. Northeast winds 15 to 25 miles per hour. Monday night, partly cloudy. Leeward, isolated showers in the evening. Windward, scattered showers. Lows 72 to 77. Northeast winds 15 to 20 miles per hour. Tuesday, partly cloudy. Windward, scattered showers during the day, then showers likely at night. Leeward, scattered showers during the day. Isolated showers at night. Highs 88 to 93. Lows 72 to 77. Northeast winds, around 15 miles per hour. Wednesday, partly cloudy. Breezy. Windward, scattered showers during the day, then showers likely at night. Leeward, scattered showers during the day. Isolated showers at night. Highs 87 to 92. Lows 72 to 77. Northeast winds 15 to 25 miles per hour. Thursday, partly cloudy. Windy. Windward, scattered showers during the day, then showers likely at night. Leeward, scattered showers during the day. Isolated showers at night. Highs 86 to 91. Lows 72 to 77. East winds 15 to 30 miles per hour. Friday, mostly cloudy. Breezy. Showers likely windward. Isolated showers leeward. Highs 85 to 90. Lows 72 to 77. East winds 15 to 25 miles per hour. The ultraviolet index for noon August 31st in Honolulu is 12. This corresponds to a very high exposure level. At 4 p.m. at Kahului, it was mostly sunny, with a temperature of 84 degrees. The relative humidity was 62%, and the dew point was 70 degrees. The wind was northeast, at 30 miles an hour.

The barometric pressure was 29.95 inches, or 1,014.2 millibars, and rising. At Molokhotla Airport, under a sunny sky, the temperature was 81. At Lanati City, partly sunny, and 79 degrees. At Kapalua, under a sunny sky, the temperature was 84. At Hilo, under a mostly sunny sky, the temperature was 83. At Kona, mostly sunny, and 85 degrees. At Bradshaw, under a partly sunny sky, the temperature was 70. At Honolulu, mostly sunny, and 86 degrees. At Lihue, it was partly sunny, with a temperature of 83. Here are the buoy reports at 4 p.m. Wind speeds are in knots. Buoy 51101, wind east at 17. Buoy 51000, wind east at 16. Buoy 2, wind east at 17. Buoy 4, wind northeast at 16. Kahului Harbor, east at 8. Pu'uvela buoy, 6 feet, 8 seconds. 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In Hawaii, mountainous terrain accelerates hurricane and tropical storm winds, causing extremely high winds that can destroy buildings, structures, trees, vegetation, and crops. Heavy and prolonged rains can accompany all types of tropical cyclones, including hurricanes, tropical storms, and tropical depressions. Even the weakest tropical depressions can bring torrential rains and flash flooding to the Hawaiian Islands. 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At 5 p.m., at Kahului, mostly sunny, and 83 degrees. Relative humidity 67%, dew point 71 degrees. Wind northeast, 25 miles an hour. The barometric pressure 29.94 inches, or 1,013.8 millibars, and falling. Molokhotla Airport, mostly sunny, 80. Northeast wind gusting to 32 miles an hour. Lanati City, partly sunny, 78. Kapalua, sunny, 82. Hilo, sunny, 83. Kona, mostly sunny, 84. Bradshaw, cloudy, 67. Honolulu, mostly sunny, 84. Lihue, mostly sunny, 82. Here are the buoy reports at 5 p.m. Wind speeds are in knots. Buoy 51101, wind east at 17. Buoy 51000, east at 16, 8 feet, 8 seconds. Buoy 2, east at 16, 7 feet, 8 seconds. Buoy 4, northeast at 16, 6 feet, 7 seconds. Kahului Harbor, northeast at 6. Pu'uvela buoy, 6 feet, 8 seconds. Buoy data provided by the National Weather Service and the Pacific Islands Ocean Observing System. Here are some wind observations at 4 p.m. Wind speeds are in knots. Kahului northeast at 26. Kahului Harbor northeast at 14. Makapulapai east at 15, gusting to 24. Kona southwest at 10. Hilo northeast at 5. Small craft advisory through Tuesday afternoon for Mauiala Bay, the Pailolo and Alanuihaha channels and waters south of the Big Island. The synopsis for Hawaiian coastal waters. High pressure will maintain moderate to locally strong trades through much of the coming week. The forecast for Hawaiian waters within 40 nautical miles, including the channels. Tonight, east-northeast winds 15 to 25 knots. Seas 6 to 8 feet. Wave detail, east 7 feet at 7 seconds. Scattered showers Monday through Wednesday, east-northeast winds 25 to 30 knots Alanuihaha Channel, east-northeast 15 to 20 knots elsewhere. Seas 5 to 6 feet. Wave detail, east 5 to 6 feet at 6 seconds. Scattered showers. Wednesday night, east-northeast winds to 20 knots around Kauai, east-northeast 25 to 30.

Surf forecast for Maui. North facing shores 0 to 2 feet through Monday. West facing shores 1 to 3 feet through Monday. South facing shores 2 to 4 feet tonight. 2 to 4 feet Monday morning, then 3 to 5 feet during the afternoon. East facing shores 3 to 5 feet through Monday. At 5 p.m., or 0300 UTC, the center of tropical storm Loa was located near latitude 13.2 north, longitude 143.3 west, about 1110 miles east-southeast of Honolulu, about 901 miles east-southeast of Iolo. Loa is moving toward the west near 12 miles per hour, and a general westward motion is expected during the next 2 to 3 days. A gradual turn toward the west-northwest is forecast later this week. Maximum sustained winds are near 50 miles per hour with higher gusts. Gradual strengthening is expected during the next few days, and Loa could become a hurricane by Monday night or Tuesday. Tropical storm force winds extend outward up to 70 miles from the center. The estimated minimum central pressure is 999 millibars, 29.50 inches. 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The current time is 5:18 p.m. Hawaii Aleutian Standard Time. 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Moderate to breezy trades will continue through at least the middle of next week. Showers will generally favor windward and Mauka areas, particularly during the overnight through early morning hours each day. Tropical storm Loa remains far east-southeast of the main Hawaiian Islands, and uncertainty regarding its track and intensity is high at this time. Here's your Maui community forecast. Issued Sunday at 2:23 p.m. Tonight, partly cloudy. Windward, scattered showers. Leeward, isolated showers after midnight. Breezy. Lows 71 to 76 and 56 to 61 upcountry. East winds 15 to 25 miles per hour. Monday, mostly sunny. Scattered showers windward. Isolated showers leeward. Windy. Highs 81 to 86 and 72 to 77 upcountry. Northeast winds 15 to 30 miles per hour. Monday night, partly cloudy. Windward, scattered showers. Leeward, isolated showers after midnight. Windy. Lows 71 to 76 and 56 to 61 upcountry. Northeast winds 15 to 30 miles per. Tuesday, partly cloudy. Scattered showers windward. Isolated showers leeward. Windy. Highs 82 to 87, lows 72 to 77. Upcountry, highs 73 to 78, lows 57 to 62. East winds 15 to 30 miles per hour. Wednesday through Thursday, tropical storm conditions possible. Partly cloudy. Scattered showers windward. Isolated showers leeward. Highs 82 to 88, lows 71 to 77. Upcountry, highs 73 to 79, lows 56 to 62. Northeast wind 30 to 45 miles per hour. Friday, mostly cloudy. Scattered showers windward. Isolated showers leeward. Very windy. Highs 82 to 87, lows 72 to 77. Upcountry, highs 72 to 77, lows 58 to 63. East winds 25 to 40 miles per hour with gusts to 60 miles per hour. Here are the forecast high and low temperatures for selected locations. Kahului, low 75, high 86. Hana, low 73, high 82. Haleakala.

Law Ranger Station, low 55, high 65. Kapalua, low 74, high 83. Molokati Airport, low 74, high 84. Lanati City, low 70, high 76. Here's the forecast for Haleakala Summit. Issued at 3:01 p.m. Tonight, partly cloudy. Breezy. Isolated showers in the evening, then scattered showers after midnight. Lows around 55 at the visitor center to around 51 at the summit. East winds up to 20 miles per hour. Chance of rain 50%. Monday, breezy. Mostly sunny with scattered showers. Highs around 65 at the visitor center to around 74 at the summit. East winds up to 15 miles per hour, increasing to 10 to 20 miles per hour in the afternoon. Chance of rain 50%. Monday night, breezy. Partly cloudy with scattered showers. Lows around 55 at the visitor center to around 50 at the summit. Northeast winds 10 to 20 miles per hour. Chance of rain 50%. Tuesday, mostly sunny with scattered showers. High 62 to 81. Northeast winds 10 to 15 miles per hour. Chance of rain 50%. Sunrise Monday at Haleakala Summit, 6:03 a.m. Here's the forecast for the following county, Big Island, Hawaii. Tonight, partly cloudy. Scattered showers. Lows 72 to 77. Northeast winds 15 to 20 miles per hour. Monday, mostly sunny. Breezy. Scattered showers. Highs 86 to 91. Northeast winds 15 to 25 miles per hour. Monday night, partly cloudy. Leeward, isolated showers in the evening. Windward, scattered showers. Lows 72 to 77. Northeast winds 15 to 20 miles per hour. Tuesday, partly cloudy. Windward, scattered showers during the day, then showers likely at night. Leeward, scattered showers during the day. Isolated showers at night. Highs 88 to 93. Lows 72 to 77. Northeast winds, around 15 miles per hour. Wednesday, partly cloudy. Breezy. Windward, scattered showers during the day, then showers likely at night. Leeward, scattered showers during the day. Isolated showers at night. Highs 87 to 92. Lows 72 to 77. Northeast winds 15 to 25 miles per hour. Thursday, partly cloudy. Windy. Windward, scattered showers during the day, then showers likely at night. Leeward, scattered showers during the day. Isolated showers at night. Highs 86 to 91. Lows 72 to 77. East winds 15 to 30 miles per hour. Friday, mostly cloudy. Breezy. Showers likely windward. Isolated showers leeward. Highs 85 to 90. Lows 72 to 77. East winds 15 to 25 miles per hour. The ultraviolet index for noon, August 31st in Honolulu is 12. This corresponds to a very high exposure level. At 5 p.m., at Kahului, mostly sunny, and 83 degrees. Relative humidity 67%, dew point 71 degrees. Wind northeast, 25 miles an hour. The barometric pressure 29.94 inches, or 1013.8 millibars, and falling. Molokati Airport, mostly sunny, 80. Northeast wind gusting to 32 miles an hour. Lanati City, partly sunny, 78. Kapalua, sunny, 82. Lilo, sunny, 83. Kona, mostly sunny, 84. Bradshaw, cloudy, 67. Honolulu, mostly sunny, 84. Lihue, mostly sunny, 82.

Journal, the buoy reports at 5 p.m. Wind speeds are in knots. Buoy 51101, wind east at 17. Buoy 51000, east at 16, 8 feet, 8 seconds. Buoy 2, east at 16, 7 feet, 8 seconds. Buoy 4, northeast at 16, 6 feet, 7 seconds. Kahului Harbor, northeast at 6. Muvela Buoy, 6 feet, 8 seconds. Buoy data provided by the National Weather Service and the Pacific Islands Ocean Observing System. Here are some wind observations at 5 p.m. Wind speeds are in knots. Kahului northeast at 22. Kahului Harbor northeast at 15. Makapulapai east at 16, gusting to 24. Kona southwest at 8. Hilo northeast at 10. Small craft advisory through Tuesday afternoon for Ma'alaya Bay, the Parilolo and Aleniuihaha channels and waters south of the Big Island. The synopsis for Hawaiian coastal waters. High pressure will maintain moderate to locally strong trades through much of the coming week. The forecast for Hawaiian waters within 40 nautical miles, including the channels. Tonight, east-northeast winds 15 to 25 knots. Seas 6 to 8 feet. Wave detail, east 7 feet at 7 seconds. Scattered showers Monday through Wednesday, east-northeast winds 25 to 30 knots, Aleniuihaha Channel, east-northeast 15 to 20 knots elsewhere. Seas 5 to 6 feet. Wave detail, east 5 to 6 feet at 6 seconds. Scattered showers. Wednesday night, east-northeast winds to 20 knots around Kauai, east-northeast 25 to 30 knots elsewhere. Seas 6 to 9 feet. Scattered showers. Thursday, east-northeast winds 20 to 25 knots near Kauai and Oahu, east-northeast 25 to 35 knots elsewhere. Seas 8 to 11 feet, building to 9 to 13 feet. Scattered showers. Friday, winds east-northeast wind 30 to 40 knots. Seas 9 to 13 feet, subsiding to 7 to 9 feet Friday night. Scattered showers. More detailed information is available on our webpage at weather.gov/Hawaii. Issued at 3:11 p.m. The surf forecast for Maui. North-facing shores 0 to 2 feet through Monday. West-facing shores 1 to 3 feet through Monday. South-facing shores 2 to 4 feet tonight. 2 to 4 feet Monday morning, then 3 to 5 feet during the afternoon. East-facing shores 3 to 5 feet through Monday. At 5 p.m., or 0300 UTC, the center of Tropical Storm Loa was located near latitude 13.2 north, longitude 143.3 west. About 1110 miles east-southeast of Honolulu. About 901 miles east-southeast of Iloilo. Lowell is moving toward the west near 12 miles per hour, and a general westward motion is expected during the next 2 to 3 days. A gradual turn toward the west-northwest is forecast later this week. Maximum sustained winds are near 50 miles per hour with higher gusts. Gradual strengthening is expected during the next few days, and Lowell could become a hurricane by Monday night or Tuesday. Tropical storm force winds extend outward up to 70 miles from the center. The estimated minimum central pressure is 999 millibars, 29.50 inches. Issued at 3:01 p.m. Tides for Kahului. High tide at 3:34 p.m. of 2.3 feet. Low tide at 10:01 p.m. of 0.2 feet. Tides for Kihei and Ma'alaya Bay. High tide at 5:26 p.m. 2.0. Low tide at 11:20 p.m. of 0.1 foot. Tides for Kona. High tide at 5:01 p.m. of 1.9 feet. Low tide at 11:25 p.m. of 0.1 foot. Sunset Sunday at Kahului, 6:44 p.m. Sunrise Monday, 6:10 a.m. Sunrise Monday at Haleakala Summit, 6:03 a.m. Sunset Sunday at Kona, 6:40.

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The National Weather Service provides valuable information via the Internet, NOAA weather radio, and local telephone recordings. 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Emergency preparedness, the responsibility of each individual. 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At 5 p.m., 0300 UTC, the center of Tropical Storm Loa was located near latitude 13.2 north, longitude 143.3 west, about 1110 miles east-southeast of Honolulu, about 901 miles east-southeast of Iloilo. Lowell is moving toward the west near 12 miles per hour, and a general westward motion is expected during the next 2 to 3 days. Miles east-southeast of Iloilo. Lowell is moving toward the west near 12 miles per hour, and a general westward motion is expected during the next 2 to 3 days. A gradual turn toward the west-northwest is forecast later this week. Maximum sustained winds are near 50 miles per hour with higher gusts. Gradual strengthening is expected during the next few days, and Lowell could become a hurricane by Monday night or Tuesday. Tropical storm force winds extend outward up to 70 miles from the center. The estimated minimum central pressure is 999 millibars, 29.50 inches. 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Moderate to breezy trades will continue through at least the middle of next week. Showers will generally favor windward and Mauka areas, particularly during the overnight through early morning hours each day. Tropical storm low remains far east-southeast of the main Hawaiian Islands, and uncertainty regarding its track and intensity is high at this time. Here's your Maui community forecast. Issued Sunday at 2:23 p.m. Tonight, partly cloudy. Windward, scattered showers. Leeward, isolated showers after midnight. Breezy. Lows 71 to 76 and 56 to 61 upcountry. East winds 15 to 25 miles per hour. Monday, mostly sunny. Scattered showers windward. Isolated showers leeward. Windy. Highs 81 to 86 and 72 to 77 upcountry. Northeast winds 15 to 30 miles per hour. Monday night, partly cloudy. Windward, scattered showers. Leeward, isolated showers after midnight. Windy. Lows 71 to 76 and 56 to 61 upcountry. Northeast winds 15 to 30 miles per hour. Tuesday, partly cloudy. Scattered showers windward. Isolated showers leeward. Windy. Highs 82 to 87, lows 72 to 77. Upcountry, highs 73 to 78, lows 57 to 62. East winds 15 to 30 miles per hour. Wednesday through Thursday, tropical storm conditions possible. Partly cloudy. Scattered showers windward. Isolated showers leeward. Highs 82 to 88, lows 71 to 77. Upcountry, highs 73 to 79, lows

56 to 62. Northeast wind 30 to 45 miles per hour. Friday, mostly cloudy. Scattered showers windward. Isolated showers leeward. Very windy. Highs 82 to 87, lows 72 to 77. Upcountry, highs 72 to 77, lows 58 to 63. East winds 25 to 40 miles per hour with gusts to 60 miles per hour. Here are the forecast high and low temperatures for selected locations. Kahului, low 75, high 86. Hana, low 73, high 82. Haleakala Ranger Station, low 55, high 65. Kapalua, low 74, high 83. Molokati Airport, low 74, high 84. Lanati City, low 70, high 76. Here's the forecast for Haleakala Summit. Issued at 3:01 p.m. Tonight, partly cloudy. Breezy. Isolated showers in the evening, then scattered showers after midnight. Lows around 55 at the visitor center to around 51 at the summit. East winds up to 20 miles per hour. Chance of rain 50%. Monday, breezy. Mostly sunny with scattered showers. Highs around 65 at the visitor center to around 74 at the summit. East winds up to 15 miles per hour, increasing to 10 to 20 miles per hour in the afternoon. Chance of rain 50%. Monday night, breezy. Partly cloudy with scattered showers. Lows around 55 at the visitor center to around 50 at the summit. Northeast winds 10 to 20 miles per hour. Chance of rain 50%. Tuesday, mostly sunny with scattered showers. High 62 to 81. Northeast winds 10 to 15 miles per hour. Chance of rain 50%. Sunrise Monday at Haleakala Summit, 6:03 a.m. Here's the forecast for the following county, Big Island, Hawaii. Night, partly cloudy. Scattered showers. Low 72 to 77. Northeast winds 15 to 20 miles per hour. Monday, mostly sunny. Breezy. Scattered showers. Highs 86 to 91. Northeast winds 15 to 25 miles per hour. Monday night, partly cloudy. Leeward, isolated showers in the evening. Windward, scattered showers. Low 72 to 77. Northeast winds 15 to 20 miles per hour. Tuesday, partly cloudy. Windward, scattered showers during the day, then showers likely at night. Leeward, scattered showers during the day. Isolated showers at night. Highs 88 to 93. Lows 72 to 77. Northeast winds, around 15 miles per hour. Wednesday, partly cloudy. Breezy. Windward, scattered showers during the day, then showers likely at night. Leeward, scattered showers during the day. Isolated showers at night. Highs 87 to 92. Lows 72 to 77. Northeast winds 15 to 25 miles per hour. Thursday, partly cloudy. Windy. Windward, scattered showers during the day, then showers likely at night. Leeward, scattered showers during the day. Isolated showers at night. Highs 86 to 91. Lows 72 to 77. East winds 15 to 30 miles per hour. Friday, mostly cloudy. Breezy. Showers likely windward. Isolated showers leeward. Highs 85 to 90. Lows 72 to 77. East winds 15 to 25 miles per hour. The ultraviolet index for noon August 31st in Honolulu is 12. This corresponds to a very high exposure level. At 5 p.m., at Kahului, the sky was mostly sunny, with a temperature of 83 degrees. The relative humidity was 67%, and the dew

It was 71 degrees. The wind was northeast at 25 miles an hour. The barometric pressure was 29.94 inches, or 1,013.8 millibars, and falling. On Molokrati, Molokrati Airport was mostly sunny, with a temperature of 80. Northeast winds were gusting to 32 miles an hour. On Lanari, at Lanari City, the sky was mostly sunny, and the temperature was 79. Elsewhere on Maui, Kapalua, the sky was sunny, and the temperature was 82. Finally, on the Big Island, Hilo was sunny, and 83 degrees. At Kona, it was mostly sunny, with a temperature of 84. Finally, on the Big Island, Bradshaw was cloudy, and 67 degrees. On Oahu, at Honolulu, the sky was mostly sunny, and the temperature was 84. On Kauai, Lihue was mostly sunny, and the temperature was 82. Here are the buoy reports at 5 p.m. Wind speeds are in knots. Buoy 51101, wind east at 17. Buoy 51000, wind east at 16. Buoy 2, wind east at 16. Buoy 4, wind northeast at 16. Kahului Harbor, northeast at 6. Uvala buoy, 5 feet, 8 seconds. Buoy data provided by the National Weather Service and the Pacific Islands Ocean Observing System. Here are some wind observations at 5 p.m. Wind speeds are in knots. Kahului northeast at 22. Kahului Harbor northeast at 15. Makapulapai east at 16, gusting to 24. Kona southwest at 8. Hilo northeast at 10. Small craft advisory through Tuesday afternoon from Maui Bay, the Pailolo and Alanui-Haha channels and waters south of the Big Island. The synopsis for Hawaiian coastal waters. High pressure will maintain moderate to locally strong trades through much of the coming week. The forecast for Hawaiian waters within 40 nautical miles, including the channels. Tonight, east-northeast winds 15 to 25 knots. Seas 6 to 8 feet. Wave detail, east 7 feet at 7 seconds. Scattered showers Monday through Wednesday, east-northeast winds 25 to 30 knots Alanui-Haha Channel, east-northeast 15 to 20 knots elsewhere. Seas 5 to 6 feet. Wave detail, east 5 to 6 feet at 6 seconds. Scattered showers. Wednesday night, east-northeast winds to 20 knots around Kauai, east-northeast 25 to 30 knots elsewhere. Seas 6 to 9 feet. Scattered showers. Thursday, east-northeast winds 20 to 25 knots near Kauai and Oahu, east-northeast 25 to 35 knots elsewhere. Seas 8 to 11 feet, building to 9 to 13 feet. Scattered showers. Friday, winds east-northeast wind 30 to 40 knots. Seas 9 to 13 feet, subsiding to 7 to 9 feet Friday night. Scattered showers. More detailed information is available on our webpage at weather.gov/Hawaii. Issued at 3:11 p.m. The surf forecast for Maui. North-facing shores 0 to 2 feet through Monday. West-facing shores 1 to 3 feet through Monday. South-facing shores 2 to 4 feet tonight. 2 to 4 feet Monday morning, then 3 to 5 feet during the afternoon. East-facing shores 3 to 5 feet through Monday. At 5 p.m., 0300 UTC, the center of tropical storm Loa was located near latitude 13.2 north, longitude 143.3 west. About 1110 miles east-southeast of Honolulu. About 901 miles east-southeast of Hilo. Lowell is moving toward the west near 12 miles per hour, and a general westward motion is expected during the next 2 to 3 days. A gradual turn toward the west-northwest is forecast later this week. Maximum sustained winds are near 50 miles per hour with higher gusts. Gradual strengthening is expected during the next few days, and Lowell could become a hurricane by Monday night or Tuesday. Tropical storm force winds extend that
northward up to 70 miles from the center. The estimated minimum central pressure is 999 millibars, 29.50 inches. 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Moderate to breezy trades will continue through at least the middle of next week. Showers will generally favor windward and mountain areas, particularly during the overnight through early morning hours each day. Tropical storm low remains far east-southeast of the main Hawaiian Islands, and uncertainty regarding its track and intensity is high at this time. Here's your Maui community forecast. Issued Sunday at 2:23 p.m. Tonight, partly cloudy. Windward, scattered showers. Leeward, isolated showers after midnight. Breezy. Lows 71 to 76 and 56 to 61 upcountry. East winds 15 to 25 miles per hour. Monday, mostly sunny. Scattered showers windward. Isolated showers leeward. Windy. Highs 81 to 86 and 72 to 77 upcountry. Northeast winds 15 to 30 miles per hour. Monday night, partly cloudy. Windward, scattered showers. Leeward, isolated showers after midnight. Windy. Lows 71 to 76 and 56 to 61 upcountry. Northeast winds 15 to 30 miles per hour. Tuesday, partly cloudy. Scattered showers windward. Isolated showers leeward. Windy. Highs 82 to 87, lows 72 to 77. Upcountry, highs 73 to 78, lows 57 to 62. East winds 15 to 30 miles per hour. Wednesday through Thursday, tropical storm conditions possible. Partly cloudy. Scattered showers windward. Isolated showers leeward. Highs 82 to 88, lows 71 to 77. Upcountry, highs 73 to 79, lows 56 to 62. Northeast wind 30 to 45 miles per hour. Friday, mostly cloudy. Scattered showers windward. Isolated showers leeward. Very windy. Highs 82 to 87, lows 72 to 77. Upcountry, highs 72 to 77, lows 58 to 63. East winds 25 to 40 miles per hour with gusts to 60 miles per hour. Here are the forecast high and low temperatures for selected locations. Kahului, low 75, high 86. Hana, low 73, high 82. Haleakala Ranger Station, low 55, high 65. Kapalua, low 74, high 83. Molokai Airport, low 74, high 84. Lanai City, low 70, high 76. Here's the forecast for Haleakala Summit. Issued at 3:01 p.m. Tonight, partly cloudy. Breezy. Isolated showers in the evening, then scattered showers after midnight. Lows around 55 at the visitor center to around 51 at the summit. East winds up to 20 miles per hour. Chance of rain 50%. Monday, breezy. Mostly sunny with scattered showers. Highs around 65 at the visitor center to around 74 at the summit. East winds up to 15 miles per hour, increasing to 10 to 20 miles per hour in the afternoon. Chance of rain 50%. Monday night, breezy. Partly cloudy with scattered showers. Lows around

We find that the visitor center to around 50 at the summit. Northeast winds 10 to 20 miles per hour. Chance of rain 50%. Tuesday, mostly sunny with scattered showers. High 62 to 81. Northeast winds 10 to 15 miles per hour. Chance of rain 50%. Sunrise Monday at Haleakala Summit, 6:03 a.m. Here's the forecast for the following county, Big Island, Hawaii. Tonight, partly cloudy. Scattered showers. Low 72 to 77. Northeast winds 15 to 20 miles per hour. Monday, mostly sunny. Breezy. Scattered showers. Highs 86 to 91. Northeast winds 15 to 25 miles per hour. Monday night, partly cloudy. Leeward, isolated showers in the evening. Windward, scattered showers. Low 72 to 77. Northeast winds 15 to 20 miles per hour. Tuesday, partly cloudy. Windward, scattered showers during the day, then showers likely at night. Leeward, scattered showers during the day. Isolated showers at night. Highs 88 to 93. Lows 72 to 77. Northeast winds, around 15 miles per hour. Wednesday, partly cloudy. Breezy. Windward, scattered showers during the day, then showers likely at night. Leeward, scattered showers during the day. Isolated showers at night. Highs 87 to 92. Lows 72 to 77. Northeast winds 15 to 25 miles per hour. Thursday, partly cloudy. Windy. Windward, scattered showers during the day, then showers likely at night. Leeward, scattered showers during the day. Isolated showers at night. Highs 86 to 91. Lows 72 to 77. East winds 15 to 30 miles per hour. Friday, mostly cloudy. Breezy. Showers likely windward. Isolated showers leeward. Highs 85 to 90. Lows 72 to 77. East winds 15 to 25 miles per hour. The ultraviolet index for noon August 31st in Honolulu is 12. This corresponds to a very high exposure level. At 5 p.m., at Kahului, the sky was mostly sunny, with a temperature of 83 degrees. The relative humidity was 67%, and the dew point was 71 degrees. The wind was northeast, at 25 miles an hour. The barometric pressure was 29.94 inches, or 1,013.8 millibars, and falling. On Molokapi, Molokapi Airport was mostly sunny, with a temperature of 80. Northeast winds were gusting to 32 miles an hour. On Lanari, at Lanari City, the sky was mostly sunny, and the temperature was 79. Elsewhere on Maui, Kapalua, the sky was sunny, and the temperature was 82. Finally, on the Big Island, Lilo was sunny, and 83 degrees. At Kona, it was mostly sunny, with a temperature of 84. Finally, on the Big Island, Bradshaw was cloudy, and 67 degrees. On Oahu, at Honolulu, the sky was mostly sunny, and the temperature was 84. On Kauai, Lihue was mostly sunny, and the temperature was 82. Here are the buoy reports at 5 p.m. Wind speeds are in knots. Buoy 51101, wind east at 17. Buoy 51000, wind east at 16. Buoy 2, wind east at 16. Buoy 4, wind northeast at 16. Kahului Harbor, northeast at 6. Uvala buoy, 5 feet, 8 seconds. Buoy data provided by the National Weather Service and the Pacific Islands Ocean Observing System. Here are some wind observations at 5 p.m. Wind speeds are in knots. Kahului northeast at 22. Kahului Harbor northeast at 15.

Makapulipai east at 16, gusting to 24. Kona southwest at 8. Hilo northeast at 10. Small craft advisory through Tuesday afternoon for Ma'alaya Bay, the Pailolo and Aleniuihaha channels and waters south of the Big Island. The synopsis for Hawaiian coastal waters. High pressure will maintain moderate to locally strong trades through much of the coming week. The forecast for Hawaiian waters within 40 nautical miles, including the channels. Tonight, east-northeast winds 15 to 25 knots. Sea 6 to 8 feet. Wave detail, east 7 feet at 7 seconds. Scattered showers Monday through Wednesday, east-northeast winds 25 to 30 knots. Aloha channel. 20 knots elsewhere. Seas 5 to 6 feet. Wave detail, east 5 to 6 feet at 6 seconds. Scattered showers. Wednesday night, east-northeast winds to 20 knots around Kauai, east-northeast 25 to 30 knots elsewhere. Seas 6 to 9 feet. Scattered showers. Thursday, east-northeast winds 20 to 25 knots near Kauai and Oahu, east-northeast 25 to 35 knots elsewhere. Seas 8 to 11 feet, building to 9 to 13 feet. Scattered showers. Friday, winds east-northeast wind 30 to 40 knots. Seas 9 to 13 feet, subsiding to 7 to 9 feet Friday night. Scattered showers. More detailed information is available on our webpage at weather.gov/Hawaii. Issued at 3:11 p.m. The surf forecast for Maui. North facing shore 0 to 2 feet through Monday. Monday. South facing 2 to 4 feet Monday morning, then 3 to 5 feet during the afternoon. East facing shores 3 to 5 feet through Monday. At 5 p.m., 0300 UTC, the center of tropical storm Loa was located near Mata. 143.3 west, about 1110 miles east-southeast of Honolulu, about 901 miles east-southeast of Hilo. Lowell is moving toward the west near 12 miles per hour, and a general westward motion is expected during the next 2 to 3 days. A gradual turn toward the west-northwest is forecast later this week. Maximum sustained winds are near 50 miles per hour with higher gusts. Gradual strengthening is expected during the next few days, and Lowell could become a hurricane by Monday night or Tuesday. Tropical storm force winds extend outward up to 70 miles from the center. The estimated minimum central pressure is 999 millibars, 29.50 inches. 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The current time is 6 p.m. Hawaii Aleutian Standard Time. 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Moderate to breezy trades will continue through at least the middle of next week. Showers will generally favor windward and mauka areas, particularly during the overnight through early morning hours each day. Tropical storm Loa remains far east-southeast of the main Hawaiian Islands, and uncertainty regarding its track and intensity is high at this time. Issued at 3:01 p.m. Tides for Kahului. High tide at 3:34 p.m. of 2.3 feet. Low tide at 10:01 p.m. of 0.2 feet. Tides for Kihei and Ma'alaya Bay. High tide at 5:26 p.m. of 2.2 feet. Low tide at 11:20 p.m. of 0.1 foot. Tides for Kona. High tide at 5:01 p.m. of 1.9 feet. Low tide at 11:25 p.m. of 0.1 foot. Sunset Sunday at Kahului.

6:44 p.m. Sunrise Monday, 6:10 a.m. Sunrise Monday at Haleakala Summit, 6:03 a.m. Sunset Sunday at Kona, 6:41 p.m. Sunrise Monday, 6:09 a.m. Here's your Maui community forecast. Issued Sunday at 2:23 p.m. Tonight, partly cloudy. Windward, scattered showers. Leeward, isolated showers after midnight. Breezy. Lows 71 to 76 and 56 to 61 upcountry. East winds 15 to 25 miles per hour. Monday, mostly sunny. Scattered showers windward. Isolated showers leeward. Windy. Highs 81 to 86 and 72 to 77 upcountry. Northeast winds 15 to 30 miles per hour. Monday night, partly cloudy. Windward, scattered showers. Leeward, isolated showers after midnight. Windy. Lows 71 to 76 and 56 to 61 upcountry. Northeast winds 15 to 30 miles per hour. Tuesday, partly cloudy. Scattered showers windward. Isolated showers leeward. Windy. Highs 82 to 87, lows 72 to 77. Upcountry, highs 73 to 78, lows 57 to 62. East winds 15 to 30 miles per hour. Wednesday through Thursday, tropical storm conditions possible. Partly cloudy. Scattered showers windward. Isolated showers leeward. Highs 82 to 88, lows 71 to 77. Upcountry, highs 73 to 79, lows 56 to 62. Northeast wind 30 to 45 miles per hour. Friday, mostly cloudy. Scattered showers windward. Isolated showers leeward. Very windy. Highs 82 to 87, lows 72 to 77. Upcountry, highs 72 to 77, lows 58 to 63. East winds 25 to 40 miles per hour with gusts to 60 miles per hour. Here are the forecast high and low temperatures for selected locations. Kahului, low 75, high 86. Hana, low 73, high 82. Haleakala Ranger Station, low 55, high 65. Kapalua, low 74, high 83. Molokai Airport, low 74, high 84. Lanai City, low 70, high 76. Here's the forecast for Haleakala Summit. Issued at 3:01 p.m. Tonight, partly cloudy. Breezy. Isolated showers in the evening, then scattered showers after midnight. Lows around 55 at the visitor center to around 51 at the summit. East winds up to 20 miles per hour. Chance of rain 50%. Monday, breezy. Mostly sunny with scattered showers. Highs around 65 at the visitor center to around 74 at the summit. East winds up to 15 miles per hour, increasing to 10 to 20 miles per hour in the afternoon. Chance of rain 50%. Monday night, breezy. Partly cloudy with scattered showers. Lows around 55 at the visitor center to around 50 at the summit. Northeast winds 10 to 20 miles per hour. Chance of rain 50%. Tuesday, mostly sunny with scattered showers. High 62 to 81. Northeast winds 10 to 15 miles per hour. Chance of rain 50%. Sunrise Monday at Haleakala Summit, 6:03 a.m. Here's the forecast for the following county, Big Island, Hawaii. Tonight, partly cloudy. Scattered showers. Low 72 to 77. Northeast winds 15 to 20 miles per hour. Monday, mostly sunny. Breezy. Scattered showers. Highs 86 to 91. Northeast winds 15 to 25 miles per hour. Monday night.
partly cloudy. Leeward, isolated showers in the evening. Windward, scattered showers. Lows 72 to 77. Northeast winds 15 to 20 miles per hour. Tuesday, partly cloudy. Windward, scattered showers during the day, then showers likely at night. Leeward, scattered showers during the day. Isolated showers at night. Highs 88 to 93. Lows 72 to 77. Northeast winds, around 15 miles per hour. Wednesday, partly cloudy. Breezy. Windward, scattered showers during the day, then showers likely at night. Leeward, scattered showers during the day. Isolated showers at night. Highs 87 to 92. Lows 72 to 77. Northeast winds 15 to 25 miles per hour. Thursday, partly cloudy. Windy. Windward, scattered showers during the day, then showers likely at night. Leeward, scattered showers during the day. Isolated showers at night. Highs 86 to 91. Lows 72 to 77. East winds 15 to 30 miles per hour. Friday, mostly cloudy. Breezy. Showers likely windward. Isolated showers leeward. Highs 85 to 90. Lows 72 to 77. East winds 15 to 25 miles per hour. The ultraviolet index for noon August 31st in Honolulu is 12. This corresponds to a very high exposure level. At 5 p.m., at Kahului, the sky was mostly sunny, with a temperature of 83 degrees. The relative humidity was 67%, and the dew point was 71 degrees. The wind was northeast, at 25 miles an hour. The barometric pressure was 29.94 inches, or 1,013.8 millibars, and falling. On Molokapi, Molokapi Airport was mostly sunny, with a temperature of 80. Northeast winds were gusting to 32 miles an hour. On Lanari, at Lanari City, the sky was mostly sunny, and the temperature was 79. Elsewhere on Maui, Kapalua, the sky was sunny, and the temperature was 82. Finally, on the Big Island, Hilo was sunny, and 83 degrees. At Kona, it was mostly sunny, with a temperature of 84. Finally, on the Big Island, Bradshaw was cloudy, and 67 degrees. On Oahu, at Honolulu, the sky was mostly sunny, and the temperature was 84. On Kauai, Lihue was mostly sunny, and the temperature was 82. Here are the buoy reports at 5 p.m. Wind speeds are in knots. Buoy 51101, wind east at 17. Buoy 51000, wind east at 16. Buoy 2, wind east at 16. Buoy 4, wind northeast at 16. Kahului Harbor, northeast at 6. Puvela Buoy, 5 feet, 8 seconds. Buoy data provided by the National Weather Service and the Pacific Islands Ocean Observing System. Here are some wind observations at 5 p.m. Wind speeds are in knots. Kahului northeast at 22. Kahului Harbor northeast at 15. Makapulapai east at 16, gusting to 24. Kona southwest at 8. Hilo northeast at 10. Small craft advisory through Tuesday afternoon from Mauai Bay, the Pailolo and Alanui-Haha channels and waters south of the Big Island. The synopsis for Hawaiian coastal waters. High pressure will maintain moderate to locally strong trades through much of the coming week. The forecast for Hawaiian waters within 40 nautical miles, including the channels. Tonight, east-northeast winds 15 to 25 knots. Seas 6 to 8 feet. Wave detail, east 7 feet at 7 seconds. Scattered showers Monday through Wednesday, east-northeast winds 25 to 30 knots Alanui-Haha Channel, east-northeast 15 to 20 knots elsewhere. Seas 5 to 6 feet.

Ponytail, east 5 to 6 feet at 6 seconds. Scattered showers. Wednesday night, east northeast winds to 20 knots around Kauai, east northeast 25 to 30 knots elsewhere. Seas 6 to 9 feet. Scattered showers. Thursday, east northeast winds 20 to 25 knots near Kauai and Oahu, east northeast 25 to 35 knots elsewhere. Seas 8 to 11 feet, building to 9 to 13 feet. Scattered showers. Friday, winds east northeast wind 30 to 40 knots. Seas 9 to 13 feet, subsiding to 7 to 9 feet Friday night. Scattered showers. More detailed information is available on our webpage at weather.gov/Hawaii. In Hawaii, mountainous terrain accelerates hurricane and tropical storm winds, causing extremely high winds that can destroy buildings, structures, trees, vegetation, and crops. Heavy and prolonged rains can accompany all types of tropical cyclones, including hurricanes, tropical storms, and tropical depressions. Even the weakest tropical depressions can bring torrential rains and flash flooding to the Hawaiian Islands. 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At 5 p.m., 0300 UTC, the center of Tropical Storm Loa was located near latitude 13.2 north, longitude 143.3 west, about 1110 miles east-southeast of Honolulu, about 901 miles east-southeast of Iloilo. Lowell is moving toward the west near 12 miles per hour, and a general westward motion is expected during the next 2 to 3 days. A gradual turn toward the west-northwest is forecast later this week. Maximum sustained winds are near 50 miles per hour with higher gusts. Gradual strengthening is expected during the next few days, and Lowell could become a hurricane by Monday night or Tuesday. Tropical storm force winds extend outward up to 70 miles from the center. The estimated minimum central pressure is 999 millibars, 29.50 inches. 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The current time is 6:14 p.m. Hawaii Aleutian Standard Time. Moderate to breezy trades will continue through at least the middle of next week. Showers will generally favor windward and Mauka areas, particularly during the overnight through early morning hours each day. Tropical storm low remains far east-southeast of the main Hawaiian Islands, and uncertainty regarding its track and intensity is high at this time. Here's your Maui community forecast. Issued Sunday at 2:23 p.m. Tonight, partly cloudy. Windward, scattered showers. Leeward, isolated showers after midnight. Breezy. Lows 71 to 76 and 56 to 61 upcountry. East winds 15 to 25 miles per hour. Monday, mostly sunny. Scattered showers windward. Isolated showers leeward. Windy. Highs 81 to 86 and 72 to 77 upcountry. Northeast winds 15 to 30 miles per hour. Monday night, partly cloudy. Windward, scattered showers. Leeward, isolated showers after midnight. Windy. Lows 71 to 76 and 56 to 61 upcountry. Northeast winds 15 to 30 miles per hour. Tuesday, partly cloudy. Scattered showers windward. Isolated showers leeward. Windy. Highs 82 to 87, lows 72 to 77. Upcountry, highs 73 to 78, lows 57 to 62. East winds 15 to 30 miles per hour. Wednesday through Thursday, tropical storm conditions possible. Partly cloudy. Scattered showers windward. Isolated showers leeward. Highs 82 to 88, lows 71 to 77. Upcountry, highs 73 to 79, lows 56 to 62.

Kapalua, low 74, high 83. Molokati Airport, low 74, high 84. Lanai City, low 70, high 76. Here's the forecast for Haleakala Summit. Issued at 3:01 p.m. Tonight, partly cloudy. Breezy. Isolated showers in the evening, then scattered showers after midnight. Lows around 55 at the visitor center to around 51 at the summit. East winds up to 20 miles per hour. Chance of rain 50%. Monday, breezy. Mostly sunny with scattered showers. Highs around 65 at the visitor center to around 74 at the summit. East winds up to 15 miles per hour, increasing to 10 to 20 miles per hour in the afternoon. Chance of rain 50%. Monday night, breezy. Partly cloudy with scattered showers. Lows around 55 at the visitor center to around 50 at the summit. Northeast winds 10 to 20 miles per hour. Chance of rain 50%. Tuesday, mostly sunny with scattered showers. High 62 to 81. Northeast winds 10 to 15 miles per hour. Chance of rain 50%. Sunrise Monday at Haleakala Summit, 6:03 a.m. Here's the forecast for the following county, Big Island, Hawaii. Tonight, partly cloudy. Scattered showers. Low 72 to 77. Northeast winds 15 to 20 miles per hour. Monday, mostly sunny. Breezy. Scattered showers. Highs 86 to 91. Northeast winds 15 to 25 miles per hour. Monday night, partly cloudy. Leeward, isolated showers in the evening. Windward, scattered showers. Low 72 to 77. Northeast winds 15 to 20 miles per hour. Tuesday, partly cloudy. Windward, scattered showers during the day, then showers likely at night. Leeward, scattered showers during the day. Isolated showers at night. Highs 88 to 93. Lows 72 to 77. Northeast winds, around 15 miles per hour. Wednesday, partly cloudy. Breezy. Windward, scattered showers during the day, then showers likely at night. Leeward, scattered showers during the day. Isolated showers at night. Highs 87 to 92. Lows 72 to 77. Northeast winds 15 to 25 miles per hour. Thursday, partly cloudy. Windy. Windward, scattered showers during the day, then showers likely at night. Leeward, scattered showers during the day. Isolated showers at night. Highs 86 to 91. Lows 72 to 77. East winds 15 to 30 miles per hour. Friday, mostly cloudy. Breezy. Showers likely windward. Isolated showers leeward. Highs 85 to 90. Lows 72 to 77. East winds 15 to 25 miles per hour. The ultraviolet index for noon August 31st in Honolulu is 12. This corresponds to a very high exposure level. At 6 p.m., at Kahului, fair, and 81 degrees. Relative humidity 69%, dew point 70 degrees. Wind northeast, 24 miles an hour. The barometric pressure 29.96 inches, or 1,014.5 millibars, and rising. Kapalua, clear, 81. Hilo, fair, 80. Kona, fair, 84. Honolulu, fair, 84. Lihue, fair, 80. Here are the buoy reports at 6 p.m. Wind speeds are in knots. Buoy 51101, wind east at 17. Buoy 51000, wind northeast at 16. Buoy 2, wind east at 17. Buoy 4, wind northeast at 14. Kahului Harbor.

released at 9. Novella buoy, 6 feet, 8 seconds. Buoy data provided by the National Weather Service and the Pacific Islands Ocean Observing System. Here are some wind observations at 5 p.m. Wind speeds are in knots. Kahului northeast at 22. Kahului Harbor northeast at 15. Makapulapai east at 16, gusting to 24. Kona southwest at 8. Lilo northeast at 10. Small craft advisory through Tuesday afternoon for Ma'alai Bay, the Pailolo and Alanuihaha channels and waters south of the Big Island. The synopsis for Hawaiian coastal waters. High pressure will maintain moderate to locally strong trades through much of the coming week. The forecast for Hawaiian waters within 40 nautical miles, including the channels. Tonight, east-northeast winds 15 to 25 knots. Seas 6 to 8 feet. Wave detail, east 7 feet at 7 seconds. Scattered showers Monday through Wednesday, east-northeast winds 25 to 30 knots, Alanuihaha Channel, east-northeast 15 to 20 knots elsewhere. Seas 5 to 6 feet. Wave detail, east 5 to 6 feet at 6 seconds. Scattered showers. Wednesday night, east-northeast winds to 20 knots around Kauai, east-northeast 25 to 30 knots elsewhere. Seas 6 to 9 feet. Scattered showers. Thursday, east-northeast winds 20 to 25 knots near Kauai and Oahu, east-northeast 25 to 35 knots elsewhere. Seas 8 to 11 feet, building to 9 to 13 feet. Scattered showers. Friday, winds east-northeast wind 30 to 40 knots. Seas 9 to 13 feet, subsiding to 7 to 9 feet Friday night. Scattered showers. More detailed information is available on our webpage at weather.gov/Hawaii. Issued at 3:11 p.m. The surf forecast for Maui. North-facing shores 0 to 2 feet through Monday. West-facing shores 1 to 3 feet through Monday. South-facing shores 2 to 4 feet tonight. 2 to 4 feet Monday morning, then 3 to 5 feet during the afternoon. East-facing shores 3 to 5 feet through Monday. At 5 p.m., or 0300 UTC, the center of Tropical Storm Loa was located near latitude 13.2 north, longitude 143.3 west. About 1110 miles east-southeast of Honolulu. About 901 miles east-southeast of Iolo. Lowell is moving toward the west near 12 miles per hour, and a general westward motion is expected during the next 2 to 3 days. A gradual turn toward the west-northwest is forecast later this week. Maximum sustained winds are near 50 miles per hour with higher gusts. Gradual strengthening is expected during the next few days, and Lowell could become a hurricane by Monday night or Tuesday. Tropical storm force winds extend outward up to 70 miles from the center. The estimated minimum central pressure is 999 millibars, 29.50 inches. 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The current time is 6:26 p.m. Hawaii Aleutian Standard Time. Moderate to breezy trades will continue through at least the middle of next week. Showers will generally favor windward and Mauka areas, particularly during the overnight through early morning hours each day. Tropical storm Loa remains far east-southeast of the main Hawaiian islands, and uncertainty regarding its track and intensity is high at this time. Here's your Maui community forecast. Issued Sunday at 2:23 p.m. Tonight, partly cloudy. Windward, scattered showers. Leeward, isolated showers after midnight. Breezy. Lows 71 to 76 and 56 to 61 upcountry. East winds 15 to 25 miles per hour. Monday, mostly sunny. Scattered showers windward. Isolated showers leeward. Windy. Highs 81 to 86 and 72.

to 77 upcountry. Northeast winds 15 to 30 miles per hour. Monday night, partly cloudy. Windward, scattered showers. Leeward, isolated showers after midnight. Windy. Lows 71 to 76 and 56 to 61 upcountry. Northeast winds 15 to 30 miles per hour. Tuesday, partly cloudy. Scattered showers windward. Isolated showers leeward. Windy. Highs 82 to 87, lows 72 to 77. Upcountry, highs 73 to 78, lows 57 to 62. East winds 15 to 30 miles per hour. Wednesday through Thursday, tropical storm conditions possible. Partly cloudy. Scattered showers windward. Isolated showers leeward. Highs 82 to 88, lows 71 to 77. Upcountry, highs 73 to 79, lows 56 to 62. Northeast wind 30 to 45 miles per hour. Friday, mostly cloudy. Scattered showers windward. Isolated showers leeward. Very windy. Highs 82 to 87, lows 72 to 77. Upcountry, highs 72 to 77, lows 58 to 63. East winds 25 to 40 miles per hour with gusts to 60 miles per hour. Here are the forecast high and low temperatures for selected locations. Kahului, low 75, high 86. Hana, low 73, high 82. Haleakala Ranger Station, low 55, high 65. Kapalua, low 74, high 83. Molokati Airport, low 74, high 84. Lanari City, low 70, high 76. Here's the forecast for Haleakala Summit. Issued at 3:01 p.m. Tonight, partly cloudy. Breezy. Isolated showers in the evening, then scattered showers after midnight. Lows around 55 at the visitor center to around 51 at the summit. East winds up to 20 miles per hour. Chance of rain 50%. Monday, breezy. Mostly sunny with scattered showers. Highs around 65 at the visitor center to around 74 at the summit. East winds up to 15 miles per hour, increasing to 10 to 20 miles per hour in the afternoon. Chance of rain 50%. Monday night, breezy. Partly cloudy with scattered showers. Lows around 55 at the visitor center to around 50 at the summit. Northeast winds 10 to 20 miles per hour. Chance of rain 50%. Tuesday, mostly sunny with scattered showers. High 62 to 81. Northeast winds 10 to 15 miles per hour. Chance of rain 50%. Sunrise Monday at Haleakala Summit, 6:03 a.m. Issued at 3:01 p.m. Tides for Kahului. High tide at 3:34 p.m. of 2.3 feet. Low tide at 10:01 p.m. of 0.2 feet. Tides for Kihei and Ma'alaya Bay. High tide at 5:26 p.m. of 2.2 feet. Low tide at 11:20 p.m. of 0.1 foot. Tides for Kona. High tide at 5:01 p.m. of 1.9 feet. Low tide at 11:25 p.m. of 0.1 foot. Sunset Sunday at Kahului, 6:44 p.m. Sunrise Monday, 6:10 a.m. Sunrise Monday at Haleakala Summit, 6:03 a.m. Sunset Sunday at Kona, 6:41 p.m. Sunrise Monday, 6:09 a.m. For information when a hurricane or tropical storm threatens your area, refer to the following resources. The National Weather Service provides valuable information via the Internet, NOAA weather radio, and local telephone recordings. 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

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Keep a battery-operated or hand crank radio in your disaster supply kit. Emergency preparedness, the responsibility of each individual. Take time now and be prepared. At 5 p.m., 0300 UTC, the center of tropical storm Loa was located near latitude 13.2 north, longitude 143.3 west, about 1110 miles east-southeast of Honolulu, about 901 miles east-southeast of Iolo. Lowell is moving toward the west near 12 miles per hour, and a general westward motion is expected during the next 2 to 3 days. A gradual turn toward the west-northwest is forecast later this week. Maximum sustained winds are near 50 miles per hour with higher gusts. Gradual strengthening is expected during the next few days, and Lowell could become a hurricane by Monday night or Tuesday. Tropical storm force winds extend outward up to 70 miles from the center. The estimated minimum central pressure is 999 millibars, 29.50 inches. 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The current time is 6:34 p.m. Hawaii Aleutian Standard Time. Moderate to breezy trades will continue through at least the middle of next week. Showers will generally favor windward and Mauka areas, particularly during the overnight through early morning hours each day. Tropical storm Lowell remains far east-southeast of the main Hawaiian Islands, and uncertainty regarding its track and intensity is high at this time. Here's your Maui community forecast. Issued Sunday at 2:23 p.m. Tonight, partly cloudy. Windward, scattered showers. Leeward, isolated showers after midnight. Breezy. Lows 71 to 76 and 56 to 61 upcountry. East winds 15 to 25 miles per hour. Monday, mostly sunny. Scattered showers windward. Isolated showers leeward. Windy. Highs 81 to 86 and 72 to 77 upcountry. Northeast winds 15 to 30 miles per hour. Monday night, partly cloudy. Windward, scattered showers. Leeward, isolated showers after midnight. Windy. Lows 71 to 76 and 56 to 61 upcountry. Northeast winds 15 to 30 miles per hour. Tuesday, partly cloudy. Scattered showers windward. Isolated showers leeward. Windy. Highs 82 to 87, lows 72 to 77. Upcountry, highs 73 to 78, lows 57 to 62. East winds 15 to 30 miles per hour. Wednesday through Thursday, tropical storm conditions possible. Partly cloudy. Scattered showers windward. Isolated showers leeward. Highs 82 to 88, lows 71 to 77. Upcountry, highs 73 to 79, lows 56 to 62. Northeast wind 30 to 45 miles per hour. Friday, mostly cloudy. Scattered showers windward. Isolated showers leeward. Very windy. Highs 82 to 87, lows 72 to 77. Upcountry, highs 72 to 77, lows 58 to 63. East winds 25 to 40 miles per hour with gusts to 60 miles per hour. Here are the forecast high and low temperatures for selected locations. Kahului, low 75, high 86. Hana, low 73, high 82. Haleakala Ranger Station, low 55, high 65. Kapalua, low 74, high 83. Molokai Airport, low 74, high 84. Lanai City, low 70, high 76. Here's the forecast for Haleakala Summit,

at 3:01 p.m. Tonight, partly cloudy. Breezy. Isolated showers in the evening, then scattered showers after midnight. Lows around 55 at the visitor center to around 51 at the summit. East winds up to 20 miles per hour. Chance of rain 50%. Monday, breezy. Mostly sunny with scattered showers. Highs around 65 at the visitor center to around 74 at the summit. East winds up to 15 miles per hour, increasing to 10 to 20 miles per hour in the afternoon. Chance of rain 50%. Monday night, breezy. Partly cloudy with scattered showers. Lows around 55 at the visitor center to around 50 at the summit. Northeast winds 10 to 20 miles per hour. Chance of rain 50%. Tuesday, mostly sunny with scattered showers. High 62 to 81. Northeast winds 10 to 15 miles per hour. Chance of rain 50%. Sunrise Monday at Haleakala Summit, 6:03 a.m. Here's the forecast for the following county, Big Island, Hawaii. Tonight, partly cloudy. Scattered showers. Lows 72 to 77. Northeast winds 15 to 20 miles per hour. Monday, mostly sunny. Breezy. Scattered showers. Highs 86 to 91. Northeast winds 15 to 25 miles per hour. Monday night, partly cloudy. Leeward, isolated showers in the evening. Windward, scattered showers. Lows 72 to 77. Northeast winds 15 to 20 miles per hour. Tuesday, partly cloudy. Windward, scattered showers during the day, then showers likely at night. Leeward, scattered showers during the day. Isolated showers at night. Highs 88 to 93. Lows 72 to 77. Northeast winds, around 15 miles per hour. Wednesday, partly cloudy. Breezy. Windward, scattered showers during the day, then showers likely at night. Leeward, scattered showers during the day. Isolated showers at night. Highs 87 to 92. Lows 72 to 77. Northeast winds 15 to 25 miles per hour. Thursday, partly cloudy. Windy. Windward, scattered showers during the day, then showers likely at night. Leeward, scattered showers during the day. Isolated showers at night. Highs 86 to 91. Lows 72 to 77. East winds 15 to 30 miles per hour. Friday, mostly cloudy. Breezy. Showers likely windward. Isolated showers leeward. Highs 85 to 90. Lows 72 to 77. East winds 15 to 25 miles per hour. The ultraviolet index for noon August 31st in Honolulu is 12. This corresponds to a very high exposure level. At 6 p.m., at Kahului, it was partly cloudy, with a temperature of 81 degrees. The relative humidity was 69%, and the dew point was 70 degrees. The wind was northeast, at 24 miles an hour. The barometric pressure was 29.96 inches, or 1,014.5 millibars, and rising. At Molokaʻi Airport, it was clear, with a temperature of 78 degrees. At Lanai City, under a clear sky, the temperature was 76 degrees. At Kapalua, under a clear sky, the temperature was 81 degrees. At Hilo, it was clear, with a temperature of 80 degrees. At Kona, it was partly cloudy, with a temperature of 84 degrees. At Bradshaw, under a cloudy sky, the temperature was 65 degrees. At Honolulu, it was mostly sunny, with a temperature of 84 degrees. At Lihue, under a mostly sunny sky, the temperature was 80 degrees. Here are the buoy reports at 6 p.m. Wind speeds are in knots. Buoy 51101, wind east at 70.

251000, wind northeast at 17. Buoy 2, wind east at 17. Buoy 4, wind northeast at 17. Kahului Harbor, northeast at 6. Fa'uvela Buoy, 6 feet, 8 seconds. Buoy data provided by the National Weather Service and the Pacific Islands Ocean Observing System. Here are some wind observations at 6 p.m. Wind speeds are in knots. Kahului northeast at 21. Kahului Harbor northeast at 14. Makapulapai east at 15, gusting to 23. Kona southwest at 8. Hilo northeast at 8. Small craft advisory through Tuesday afternoon for Ma'alaya Bay, the Pailolo and Aleniwihaha channels and waters south of the Big Island. The synopsis for Hawaiian coastal waters. High pressure will maintain moderate to locally strong trades through much of the coming week. The forecast for Hawaiian waters within 40 nautical miles, including the channels. Tonight, east-northeast winds 15 to 25 knots. Seas 6 to 8 feet. Wave detail, east 7 feet at 7 seconds. Scattered showers Monday through Wednesday, east-northeast winds 25 to 30 knots, Aleniwihaha Channel, east-northeast 15 to 20 knots elsewhere. Seas 5 to 6 feet. Wave detail, east 5 to 6 feet at 6 seconds. Scattered showers. Wednesday night, east-northeast winds to 20 knots around Kauai, east-northeast 25 to 30 knots elsewhere. Seas 6 to 9 feet. Scattered showers. Thursday, east-northeast winds 20 to 25 knots near Kauai and Oahu, east-northeast 25 to 35 knots elsewhere. Seas 8 to 11 feet, building to 9 to 13 feet. Scattered showers. Friday, winds east-northeast wind 30 to 40 knots. Seas 9 to 13 feet, subsiding to 7 to 9 feet Friday night. Scattered showers. More detailed information is available on our webpage at weather.gov/Hawaii. Issued at 3:11 p.m. The surf forecast for Maui. North-facing shores 0 to 2 feet through Monday. West-facing shores 1 to 3 feet through Monday. South-facing shores 2 to 4 feet tonight. 2 to 4 feet Monday morning, then 3 to 5 feet during the afternoon. East-facing shores 3 to 5 feet through Monday. At 5 p.m., 0300 UTC, the center of tropical storm Loa was located near latitude 13.2 north, longitude 143.3 west, about 1110 miles east-southeast of Honolulu, about 901 miles east-southeast of Iloilo. Lowell is moving toward the west near 12 miles per hour, and a general westward motion is expected during the next 2 to 3 days. A gradual turn toward the west-northwest is forecast later this week. Maximum sustained winds are near 50 miles per hour with higher gusts. Gradual strengthening is expected during the next few days, and Lowell could become a hurricane by Monday night or Tuesday. Tropical storm force winds extend outward up to 70 miles from the center. The estimated minimum central pressure is 999 millibars, 29.50 inches. 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The current time is 6:46 p.m. Hawaii Aleutian Standard Time. Moderate to breezy trades will continue through at least the middle of next week. Showers will generally favor windward and Mauka areas, particularly during the overnight through early morning hours each day. Tropical storm Loa remains far east-southeast of the main Hawaiian islands, and uncertainty regarding its track and intensity is high at this time. Here's your Maui community forecast. Issued Sunday at 2:23 p.m. Tonight, partly cloudy. Windward, scattered showers. Leeward, isolated showers after midnight. Breezy. Lows 71 to 76 and 56 to 61 upcountry. East wind.
15 to 25 miles per hour. Monday, mostly sunny. Scattered showers windward. Isolated showers leeward. Windy. Highs 81 to 86 and 72 to 77 upcountry. Northeast winds 15 to 30 miles per hour. Monday night, partly cloudy. Windward, scattered showers. Leeward, isolated showers after midnight. Windy. Lows 71 to 76 and 56 to 61 upcountry. Northeast winds 15 to 30 miles per hour. Tuesday, partly cloudy. Scattered showers windward. Isolated showers leeward. Windy. Highs 82 to 87, lows 72 to 77. Upcountry, highs 73 to 78, lows 57 to 62. East winds 15 to 30 miles per hour. Wednesday through Thursday, tropical storm conditions possible. Partly cloudy. Scattered showers windward. Isolated showers leeward. Highs 82 to 88, lows 71 to 77. Upcountry, highs 73 to 79, lows 56 to 62. Northeast wind 30 to 45 miles per hour. Friday, mostly cloudy. Scattered showers windward. Isolated showers leeward. Very windy. Highs 82 to 87, lows 72 to 77. Upcountry, highs 72 to 77, lows 58 to 63. East winds 25 to 40 miles per hour with gusts to 60 miles per hour. Here are the forecast high and low temperatures for selected locations. Kahului, low 75, high 86. Hana, low 73, high 82. Haleakala Ranger Station, low 55, high 65. Kapalua, low 74, high 83. Molokati Airport, low 74, high 84. Lanari City, low 70, high 76. Here's the forecast for Haleakala Summit. Issued at 3:01 p.m. Tonight, partly cloudy. Breezy. Isolated showers in the evening, then scattered showers after midnight. Lows around 55 at the visitor center to around 51 at the summit. East winds up to 20 miles per hour. Chance of rain 50%. Monday, breezy. Mostly sunny with scattered showers. Highs around 65 at the visitor center to around 74 at the summit. East winds up to 15 miles per hour, increasing to 10 to 20 miles per hour in the afternoon. Chance of rain 50%. Monday night, breezy. Partly cloudy with scattered showers. Lows around 55 at the visitor center to around 50 at the summit. Northeast winds 10 to 20 miles per hour. Chance of rain 50%. Tuesday, mostly sunny with scattered showers. High 62 to 81. Northeast winds 10 to 15 miles per hour. Chance of rain 50%. Sunrise Monday at Haleakala Summit, 6:03 a.m. Here's the forecast for the following county, Big Island, Hawaii. Tonight, partly cloudy. Scattered showers. Lows 72 to 77. Northeast winds 15 to 20 miles per hour. Monday, mostly sunny. Breezy. Scattered showers. Highs 86 to 91. Northeast winds 15 to 25 miles per hour. Monday night, partly cloudy. Leeward, isolated showers in the evening. Windward, scattered showers. Lows 72 to 77. Northeast winds 15 to 20 miles per hour. Tuesday, partly cloudy. Windward, scattered showers during the day, then showers likely at night. Leeward, scattered showers during the day. Isolated showers at night. Highs 88 to 93. Lows 72 to 77. Northeast winds, around 15 miles per hour. Wednesday, partly cloudy. Breezy.

windward. Scattered showers during the day, then showers likely at night. Leeward. Scattered showers during the day. Isolated showers at night. Highs 87 to 92. Lows 72 to 77. Northeast winds 15 to 25 miles per hour. Thursday, partly cloudy. Windy. Windward, scattered showers during the day, then showers likely at night. Leeward, scattered showers during the day. Isolated showers at night. Highs 86 to 91. Lows 72 to 77. East winds 15 to 30 miles per hour. Friday, mostly cloudy. Breezy. Showers likely windward. Isolated showers leeward. Highs 85 to 90. Lows 72 to 77. East winds 15 to 25 miles per hour. The ultraviolet index for noon August 31st in Honolulu is 12. This corresponds to a very high exposure level. At 6 p.m., at Kahului, it was partly cloudy, with a temperature of 81 degrees. The relative humidity was 69%, and the dew point was 70 degrees. The wind was northeast, at 24 miles an hour. The barometric pressure was 29.96 inches, or 1,014.5 millibars, and rising. At Molokaʻi Airport, it was clear, with a temperature of 78 degrees. At Lanai City, under a clear sky, the temperature was 76 degrees. At Kapalua, under a clear sky, the temperature was 81 degrees. At Hilo, it was clear, with a temperature of 80 degrees. At Kona, it was partly cloudy, with a temperature of 84 degrees. At Bradshaw, under a cloudy sky, the temperature was 65 degrees. At Honolulu, it was mostly sunny, with a temperature of 84 degrees. At Lihue, under a mostly sunny sky, the temperature was 80 degrees. Here are the buoy reports at 6 p.m. Wind speeds are in knots. Buoy 51101, wind east at 17. Buoy 51000, wind northeast at 17. Buoy 2, wind east at 17. Buoy 4, wind northeast at 17. Kahului Harbor, northeast at 6. Puʻuvela Buoy, 6 feet, 8 seconds. Buoy data provided by the National Weather Service and the Pacific Islands Ocean Observing System. Here are some wind observations at 6 p.m. Wind speeds are in knots. Kahului northeast at 21. Kahului Harbor northeast at 14. Makapulapai east at 15, gusting to 23. Kona southwest at 8. Lilo northeast at 8. Small craft advisory through Tuesday afternoon for Mauai Bay, the Pailolo and Alanui-Haha channels and waters south of the Big Island. The synopsis for Hawaiian coastal waters. High pressure will maintain moderate to locally strong trades through much of the coming week. The forecast for Hawaiian waters within 40 nautical miles, including the channels. Tonight, east-northeast winds 15 to 25 knots. Seas 6 to 8 feet. Wave detail, east 7 feet at 7 seconds. Scattered showers Monday through Wednesday, east-northeast winds 25 to 30 knots Alanui-Haha Channel, east-northeast 15 to 20 knots elsewhere. Seas 5 to 6 feet. Wave detail, east 5 to 6 feet at 6 seconds. Scattered showers. Wednesday night, east-northeast winds to 20 knots around Kauai, east-northeast 25 to 30 knots elsewhere. Seas 6 to 9 feet. Scattered showers. Thursday, east-northeast winds 20 to 25 knots near Kauai and Oahu, east-northeast 25 to 35 knots elsewhere. Seas 8 to 11 feet, building to 9 to 13 feet. Scattered showers. Friday, winds east-northeast wind 30 to 40 knots. Seas 9 to 13 feet, subsiding to 7 to 9 feet Friday night. Scattered showers. More detailed information is available on our webpage at weather.com.

Hawaii. Issued at 3:11 p.m. The surf forecast for Maui. North facing shores 0 to 2 feet through Monday. West facing shores 1 to 3 feet through Monday. South facing shores 2 to 4 feet tonight. 2 to 4 feet Monday morning, then 3 to 5 feet during the afternoon. East facing shores 3 to 5 feet through Monday. At 5 p.m., 0300 UTC, the center of tropical storm Loa was located near latitude 13.2 north, longitude 143.3 west, about 1110 miles east-southeast of Honolulu, about 901 miles east-southeast of Iloilo. Loa is moving toward the west near 12 miles per hour, and a general westward motion is expected during the next 2 to 3 days. A gradual turn toward the west-northwest is forecast later this week. Maximum sustained winds are near 50 miles per hour with higher gusts. Gradual strengthening is expected during the next few days, and Loa could become a hurricane by Monday night or Tuesday. Tropical storm force winds extend outward up to 70 miles from the center. The estimated minimum central pressure is 999 millibars, 29.50 inches. 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The current time is 6:59 p.m. Hawaii Aleutian Standard Time. Moderate to breezy trades will continue through at least the middle of next week. Showers will generally favor windward and Mauka areas, particularly during the overnight through early morning hours each day. Tropical storm Loa remains far east-southeast of the main Hawaiian Islands, and uncertainty regarding its track and intensity is high at this time. Here's your Maui community forecast. Issued Sunday at 2:23 p.m. Tonight, partly cloudy. Windward, scattered showers. Leeward, isolated showers after midnight. Breezy. Lows 71 to 76 and 56 to 61 upcountry. East winds 15 to 25 miles per hour. Monday, mostly sunny. Scattered showers windward. Isolated showers leeward. Windy. Highs 81 to 86 and 72 to 77 upcountry. Northeast winds 15 to 30 miles per hour. Monday night, partly cloudy. Windward, scattered showers. Leeward, isolated showers after midnight. Windy. Lows 71 to 76 and 56 to 61 upcountry. Northeast winds 15 to 30 miles per hour. Tuesday, partly cloudy. Scattered showers windward. Isolated showers leeward. Windy. Highs 82 to 87, lows 72 to 77. Upcountry, highs 73 to 78, lows 57 to 62. East winds 15 to 30 miles per hour. Wednesday through Thursday, tropical storm conditions possible. Partly cloudy. Scattered showers windward. Isolated showers leeward. Highs 82 to 88, lows 71 to 77. Upcountry, highs 73 to 79, lows 56 to 62. Northeast wind 30 to 45 miles per hour. Friday, mostly cloudy. Scattered showers windward. Isolated showers leeward. Very windy. Highs 82 to 87, lows 72 to 77. Upcountry, highs 72 to 77, lows 58 to 63. East winds 25 to 40 miles per hour with gusts to 60 miles per hour. Here are the forecast high and low temperatures for selected locations. Kahului, low 75, high 86. Hana, low 73, high 82. Haleakala Ranger Station, low 55, high 65. Kapalua, low 74, high 83. Molokai Airport, low 74, high 84. Lanai City, low 70, high 76.

issued at 3:01 p.m. Tides for Kahului. High tide at 3:34 p.m. of 2.3 feet. Low tide at 10:01 p.m. of 0.2 feet. Tides for Kihei and Ma'awaya Bay. High tide at 5:26 p.m. of 2.2 feet. Low tide at 11:20 p.m. of 0.1 foot. Tides for Kona. High tide at 5:01 p.m. of 1.9 feet. Low tide at 11:25 p.m. of 0.1 foot. Sunset Sunday at Kahului, 6:44 p.m. Sunrise Monday, 6:10 a.m. Sunrise Monday at Haleakala Summit, 6:03 a.m. Sunset Sunday at Kona, 6:41 p.m. Sunrise Monday, 6:09 a.m. Here's the forecast for Haleakala Summit. Issued at 3:01 p.m. Tonight, partly cloudy. Breezy. Isolated showers in the evening, then scattered showers after midnight. Lows around 55 at the visitor center to around 51 at the summit. East winds up to 20 miles per hour. Chance of rain 50%. Monday, breezy. Mostly sunny with scattered showers. Highs around 65 at the visitor center to around 74 at the summit. East winds up to 15 miles per hour, increasing to 10 to 20 miles per hour in the afternoon. Chance of rain 50%. Monday night, breezy. Partly cloudy with scattered showers. Lows around 55 at the visitor center to around 50 at the summit. Northeast winds 10 to 20 miles per hour. Chance of rain 50%. Tuesday, mostly sunny with scattered showers. High 62 to 81. Northeast winds 10 to 15 miles per hour. Chance of rain 50%. Sunrise Monday at Haleakala Summit, 6:03 a.m. Here's the forecast for the following county, Big Island, Hawaii. Tonight, partly cloudy. Scattered showers. Low 72 to 77. Northeast winds 15 to 20 miles per hour. Monday, mostly sunny. Breezy. Scattered showers. Highs 86 to 91. Northeast winds 15 to 25 miles per hour. Monday night, partly cloudy. Leeward, isolated showers in the evening. Windward, scattered showers. Lows 72 to 77. Northeast winds 15 to 20 miles per hour. Tuesday, partly cloudy. Windward, scattered showers during the day, then showers likely at night. Leeward, scattered showers during the day. Isolated showers at night. Highs 88 to 93. Lows 72 to 77. Northeast winds, around 15 miles per hour. Wednesday, partly cloudy. Breezy. Windward, scattered showers during the day, then showers likely at night. Leeward, scattered showers during the day. Isolated showers at night. Highs 87 to 92. Lows 72 to 77. Northeast winds 15 to 25 miles per hour. Thursday, partly cloudy. Windy. Windward, scattered showers during the day, then showers likely at night. Leeward, scattered showers during the day. Isolated showers at night. Highs 86 to 91. Lows 72 to 77. East winds 15 to 30 miles per hour. Friday, mostly cloudy. Breezy. Showers likely windward. Isolated showers leeward. Highs 85 to 90. Lows 72 to 77. East winds 15 to 25 miles per hour. The ultraviolet index for noon August 31st in Honolulu is 12. This corresponds to a very high exposure level. At 6 p.m., at Kahului, it was partly cloudy, with a temperature of 81 degrees. The relative humidity was 69%, and the dew point was 70 degrees. The wind was northeast, at 24 miles an hour. The barometric

pressure was 29.96 inches, or 1,014.5 millibars, and rising. At Molokhali Airport, it was clear, with a temperature of 78 degrees. At Lanari City, under a clear sky, the temperature was 76 degrees. At Kapalua, under a clear sky, the temperature was 81 degrees. At Hilo, it was clear, with a temperature of 80 degrees. At Kona, it was partly cloudy, with a temperature of 84 degrees. At Bradshaw, under a cloudy sky, the temperature was 65 degrees. At Honolulu, it was mostly sunny, with a temperature of 84 degrees. At Lihue, under a mostly sunny sky, the temperature was 80 degrees. Here are the buoy reports at 6 p.m. Wind speeds are in knots. Buoy 51101, wind east at 17. Buoy 51000, wind northeast at 17. Buoy 2, wind east at 17. Buoy 4, wind northeast at 17. Kahului Harbor, northeast at 6. Puvela Buoy, 6 feet, 8 seconds. Buoy data provided by the National Weather Service and the Pacific Islands Ocean Observing System. Here are some wind observations at 6 p.m. Wind speeds are in knots. Kahului northeast at 21. Kahului Harbor northeast at 14. Makapulapai east at 15, gusting to 23. Kona southwest at 8. Lilo northeast at 8. Small craft advisory through Tuesday afternoon for Mauai Bay, the Pailolo and Alanui-Haha channels and waters south of the Big Island. The synopsis for Hawaiian coastal waters. High pressure will maintain moderate to locally strong trades through much of the coming week. The forecast for Hawaiian waters within 40 nautical miles, including the channels. Tonight, east-northeast winds 15 to 25 knots. Seas 6 to 8 feet. Wave detail, east 7 feet at 7 seconds. Scattered showers Monday through Wednesday, east-northeast winds 25 to 30 knots Alanui-Haha Channel, east-northeast 15 to 20 knots elsewhere. Seas 5 to 6 feet. Wave detail, east 5 to 6 feet at 6 seconds. Scattered showers. Wednesday night, east-northeast winds to 20 knots around Kauai, east-northeast 25 to 30 knots elsewhere. Seas 6 to 9 feet. Scattered showers. Thursday, east-northeast winds 20 to 25 knots near Kauai and Oahu, east-northeast 25 to 35 knots elsewhere. Seas 8 to 11 feet, building to 9 to 13 feet. Scattered showers. Friday, winds east-northeast wind 30 to 40 knots. Seas 9 to 13 feet, subsiding to 7 to 9 feet Friday night. Scattered showers. More detailed information is available on our webpage at weather.gov/Hawaii. Issued at 3:11 p.m. The surf forecast for Maui. North-facing shores 0 to 2 feet through Monday. West-facing shores 1 to 3 feet through Monday. South-facing shores 2 to 4 feet tonight. 2 to 4 feet Monday morning, then 3 to 5 feet during the afternoon. East-facing shores 3 to 5 feet through Monday. At 5 p.m., or 0300 UTC, the center of Tropical Storm Loa was located near latitude 13.2 north, longitude 143.3 west. About 1110 miles east-southeast of Honolulu. About 901 miles east-southeast of Hilo. Lowell is moving toward the west near 12 miles per hour, and a general westward motion is expected during the next 2 to 3 days. A gradual turn toward the west-northwest is forecast later this week. Maximum sustained winds are near 50 miles per hour with higher gusts. Gradual strengthening is expected during the next few days, and Lowell could become a hurricane by Monday night or Tuesday. Tropical storm force winds extend outward up to 70 miles from the center. The estimated minimum central pressure is 999 millibars, 29.50 inches. In Hawaii, mountainous terrain accelerates hurricane and tropical storm winds.

Causing extremely high winds that can destroy buildings, structures, trees, vegetation, and crops. Heavy and prolonged rains can accompany all types of tropical cyclones, including hurricanes, tropical storms, and tropical depressions. Even the weakest tropical depressions can bring torrential rains and flash flooding to the Hawaiian Islands. 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The current time is 7:13 p.m. Hawaii Aleutian Standard Time. Moderate to breezy trades will continue through at least the middle of next week. Showers will generally favor windward and Mauka areas, particularly during the overnight through early morning hours each day. Tropical storm low remains far east-southeast of the main Hawaiian Islands, and uncertainty regarding its track and intensity is high at this time. Here's your Maui community forecast. Issued Sunday at 2:23 p.m. Tonight, partly cloudy. Windward, scattered showers. Leeward, isolated showers after midnight. Breezy. Lows 71 to 76 and 56 to 61 upcountry. East winds 15 to 25 miles per hour. Monday, mostly sunny. Scattered showers windward. Isolated showers leeward. Windy. Highs 81 to 86 and 72 to 77 upcountry. Northeast winds 15 to 30 miles per hour. Monday night, partly cloudy. Windward, scattered showers. Leeward, isolated showers after midnight. Windy. Lows 71 to 76 and 56 to 61 upcountry. Northeast winds 15 to 30 miles per hour. Tuesday, partly cloudy. Scattered showers windward. Isolated showers leeward. Windy. Highs 82 to 87, lows 72 to 77. Upcountry, highs 73 to 78, lows 57 to 62. East winds 15 to 30 miles per hour. Wednesday through Thursday, tropical storm conditions possible. Partly cloudy. Scattered showers windward. Isolated showers leeward. Highs 82 to 88, lows 71 to 77. Upcountry, highs 73 to 79, lows 56 to 62. Northeast wind 30 to 45 miles per hour. Friday, mostly cloudy. Scattered showers windward. Isolated showers leeward. Very windy. Highs 82 to 87, lows 72 to 77. Upcountry, highs 72 to 77, lows 58 to 63. East winds 25 to 40 miles per hour with gusts to 60 miles per hour. Here are the forecast high and low temperatures for selected locations. Kahului, low 75, high 86. Hana, low 73, high 82. Haleakala Ranger Station, low 55, high 65. Kapalua, low 74, high 83. Molokati Airport, low 74, high 84. Lanai City, low 70, high 76. Here's the forecast for Haleakala Summit. Issued at 3:01 p.m. Tonight, partly cloudy. Breezy. Isolated showers in the evening, then scattered showers after midnight. Lows around 55 at the visitor center to around 51 at the summit. East winds up to 20 miles per hour. Chance of rain 50%. Monday, breezy. Mostly sunny with scattered showers. Highs around 65 at the visitor center to around 74 at the summit. East winds up to 15 miles per hour, increasing to 10 to 20 miles per hour in the

Lows 72 to 77. Northeast winds 15 to 20 miles per hour. Monday, mostly sunny. Breezy. Scattered showers. Highs 86 to 91. Northeast winds 15 to 25 miles per hour. Monday night, partly cloudy. Leeward, isolated showers in the evening. Windward, scattered showers. Lows 72 to 77. Northeast winds 15 to 20 miles per hour. Tuesday, partly cloudy. Windward, scattered showers during the day, then showers likely at night. Leeward, scattered showers during the day. Isolated showers at night. Highs 88 to 93. Lows 72 to 77. Northeast winds, around 15 miles per hour. Wednesday, partly cloudy. Breezy. Windward, scattered showers during the day, then showers likely at night. Leeward, scattered showers during the day. Isolated showers at night. Highs 87 to 92. Lows 72 to 77. Northeast winds 15 to 25 miles per hour. Thursday, partly cloudy. Windy. Windward, scattered showers during the day, then showers likely at night. Leeward, scattered showers during the day. Isolated showers at night. Highs 86 to 91. Lows 72 to 77. East winds 15 to 30 miles per hour. Friday, mostly cloudy. Breezy. Showers likely windward. Isolated showers leeward. Highs 85 to 90. Lows 72 to 77. East winds 15 to 25 miles per hour. The ultraviolet index for noon, August 31st in Honolulu is 12. This corresponds to a very high exposure level. At 7 p.m., at Kahului, it was partly cloudy, with a temperature of 79 degrees. The relative humidity was 71%, and the dew point was 69 degrees. The wind was northeast, at 21 miles an hour. The barometric pressure was 29.99 inches, or 1,015.5 millibars, and rising. At Molokai Airport, it was mostly cloudy, with a temperature of 76 degrees. At Lanai City, under a clear sky, the temperature was 73 degrees. At Kapalua, under a partly cloudy sky, the temperature was 79 degrees. At Hilo, it was mostly cloudy, with a temperature of 78 degrees. At Kona, it was mostly cloudy, with a temperature of 82 degrees. At Bradshaw, under a mostly cloudy sky, the temperature was 62 degrees. At Honolulu, it was partly cloudy, with a temperature of 81 degrees. At Lihue, under a partly cloudy sky, the temperature was 79 degrees. Here are the buoy reports at 7 p.m. Wind speeds are in knots. Buoy 51101, wind east at 17. Buoy 51000, northeast at 17, 7 feet, 8 seconds. Buoy 2, east at 16, 7 feet, 7 seconds. Buoy 4, northeast at 17, 7 feet, 10 seconds. Kahului Harbor, northeast at 7. Puvela Buoy, 5 feet, 7 seconds. Buoy data provided by the National Weather Service and the Pacific Islands Ocean Observing System. Here are some wind observations at 6 p.m. Wind speeds are in knots. Kahului northeast at 21. Kahului Harbor northeast at 14. Makapulapai east at 15, gusting to 23. Kona southwest at 8. Hilo northeast at 8. Small craft advisory through Tuesday afternoon for Mauai Bay, the Pailolo and Alanui-Haha channels and waters south of the Big Island. The synopsis for Hawaiian coastal waters. High pressure will maintain moderate to locally strong trades through much of the coming week. The forecast for Hawaiian waters within 40 nautical miles, including the channels. Tonight, east-northeast winds 15 to

25 knots. Sea 6 to 8 feet. Wave detail, east 7 feet at 7 seconds. Scattered showers Monday through Wednesday, east northeast winds 25 to 30 knots, Alanui-Haha Channel, east northeast 15 to 20 knots elsewhere. Seas 5 to 6 feet. Wave detail, east 5 to 6 feet at 6 seconds. Scattered showers. Wednesday night, east northeast winds to 20 knots around Kauai, east northeast 25 to 30 knots elsewhere. Seas 6 to 9 feet. Scattered showers. Thursday, east northeast winds 20 to 25 knots near Kauai and Oahu, east northeast 25 to 35 knots elsewhere. Seas 8 to 11 feet, building to 9 to 13 feet. Scattered showers. Friday, winds east northeast wind 30 to 40 knots. Seas 9 to 13 feet, subsiding to 7 to 9 feet Friday night. Scattered showers. More detailed information is available on our webpage at weather.gov/Hawaii. Issued at 3:11 p.m. The surf forecast for Maui. North facing shores 0 to 2 feet through Monday. West facing shores 1 to 3 feet through Monday. South facing shores 2 to 4 feet tonight. 2 to 4 feet Monday morning, then 3 to 5 feet during the afternoon. East facing shores 3 to 5 feet through Monday. At 5 p.m., or 0300 UTC, the center of tropical storm Loa was located near latitude 13.2 north, longitude 143.3 west. About 1110 miles east-southeast of Honolulu. About 901 miles east-southeast of Iolo. Lowell is moving toward the west near 12 miles per hour, and a general westward motion is expected during the next 2 to 3 days. A gradual turn toward the west-northwest is forecast later this week. Maximum sustained winds are near 50 miles per hour with higher gusts. Gradual strengthening is expected during the next few days, and Lowell could become a hurricane by Monday night or Tuesday. Tropical storm force winds extend outward up to 70 miles from the center. The estimated minimum central pressure is 999 millibars, 29.50 inches. 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The current time is 7:26 p.m. Hawaii Aleutian Standard Time. Moderate to breezy trades will continue through at least the middle of next week. Showers will generally favor windward and Mauka areas, particularly during the overnight through early morning hours each day. Tropical storm Loa remains far east-southeast of the main Hawaiian Islands, and uncertainty regarding its track and intensity is high at this time. Here's your Maui community forecast. Issued Sunday at 2:23 p.m. Tonight, partly cloudy. Windward, scattered showers. Leeward, isolated showers after midnight. Breezy. Lows 71 to 76 and 56 to 61 upcountry. East winds 15 to 25 miles per hour. Monday, mostly sunny. Scattered showers windward. Isolated showers leeward. Windy. Highs 81 to 86 and 72 to 77 upcountry. Northeast winds 15 to 30 miles per hour. Monday night, partly cloudy. Windward, scattered showers. Leeward, isolated showers after midnight. Windy. Lows 71 to 76 and 56 to 61 upcountry. Northeast winds 15 to 30 miles per hour. Tuesday, partly cloudy. Showers windward. Isolated showers leeward. Windy. Highs 82 to 87, lows 72 to 77. Upcountry, highs 73 to 78, lows 57 to 62. East winds 15 to 30 miles per hour. Wednesday through Thursday, tropical storm conditions possible. Partly cloudy. Scattered showers windward. Isolated showers leeward. Highs 82 to 88.

lows 71 to 77. Up country, highs 73 to 79, lows 56 to 62. Northeast wind 30 to 45 miles per hour. Friday, mostly cloudy. Scattered showers windward. Isolated showers leeward. Very windy. Highs 82 to 87, lows 72 to 77. Up country, highs 72 to 77, lows 58 to 63. East winds 25 to 40 miles per hour with gusts to 60 miles per hour. Here are the forecast high and low temperatures for selected locations. Kahului, low 75, high 86. Hana, low 73, high 82. Haleakala Ranger Station, low 55, high 65. Kapalua, low 74, high 83. Molokati Airport, low 74, high 84. Lanari City, low 70, high 76. Here's the forecast for Haleakala Summit. Issued at 3:01 p.m. Tonight, partly cloudy. Breezy. Isolated showers in the evening, then scattered showers after midnight. Lows around 55 at the visitor center to around 51 at the summit. East winds up to 20 miles per hour. Chance of rain 50%. Monday, breezy. Mostly sunny with scattered showers. Highs around 65 at the visitor center to around 74 at the summit. East winds up to 15 miles per hour, increasing to 10 to 20 miles per hour in the afternoon. Chance of rain 50%. Monday night, breezy. Partly cloudy with scattered showers. Lows around 55 at the visitor center to around 50 at the summit. Northeast winds 10 to 20 miles per hour. Chance of rain 50%. Tuesday, mostly sunny with scattered showers. High 62 to 81. Northeast winds 10 to 15 miles per hour. Chance of rain 50%. Sunrise Monday at Haleakala Summit, 6:03 a.m. Here's the forecast for the following county, Big Island, Hawaii. Tonight, partly cloudy. Scattered showers. Low 72 to 77. Northeast winds 15 to 20 miles per hour. Monday, mostly sunny. Breezy. Scattered showers. Highs 86 to 91. Northeast winds 15 to 25 miles per hour. Monday night, partly cloudy. Leeward, isolated showers in the evening. Windward, scattered showers. Lows 72 to 77. Northeast winds 15 to 20 miles per hour. Tuesday, partly cloudy. Windward, scattered showers during the day, then showers likely at night. Leeward, scattered showers during the day. Isolated showers at night. Highs 88 to 93. Lows 72 to 77. Northeast winds, around 15 miles per hour. Wednesday, partly cloudy. Breezy. Windward, scattered showers during the day, then showers likely at night. Leeward, scattered showers during the day. Isolated showers at night. Highs 87 to 92. Lows 72 to 77. Northeast winds 15 to 25 miles per hour. Thursday, partly cloudy. Windy. Windward, scattered showers during the day, then showers likely at night. Leeward, scattered showers during the day. Isolated showers at night. Highs 86 to 91. Lows 72 to 77. East winds 15 to 30 miles per hour. Friday, mostly cloudy. Breezy. Showers likely windward. Isolated showers leeward. Highs 85 to 90. Lows 72 to 77. East winds 15 to 25 miles per hour. Issued at 3:01 p.m. Tides for Kahului. High tide at 3:34 p.m. of 2.3 feet. Low tide at 10:01 p.m. of 0.3 feet.

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High tide at 3:34 p.m. of 2.3 feet. Low tide at 10:01 p.m. of 0.2 feet. Tides for Kihei and Ma'ala Bay. High tide at 5:26 p.m. of 2.2 feet. Low tide at 11:20 p.m. of 0.1 foot. Tides for Kona. High tide at 5:01 p.m. of 1.9 feet. Low tide at 11:25 p.m. of 0.1 foot. Sunset Sunday at Kahului, 6:44 p.m. Sunrise Monday, 6:10 a.m. Sunrise Monday at Haleakala Summit, 6:03 a.m. Sunset Sunday at Kona, 6:41 p.m. Sunrise Monday, 6:09 a.m. For information when a hurricane or tropical storm threatens your area, refer to the following resources. The National Weather Service provides valuable information via the Internet, NOAA weather radio, and local telephone recordings. 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Once a storm has passed through your area, be prepared for power outages that can limit information resources. Keep a battery-operated or hand crank radio in your disaster supply kit. Emergency preparedness, the responsibility of each individual. Take time now and be prepared. The ultraviolet index for noon, August 31st in Honolulu is 12. This corresponds to a very high exposure level. At 7 p.m., at Kahului, partly cloudy, and 79 degrees. Relative humidity 71%, dew point 69 degrees. Wind northeast, 21 miles an hour. The barometric pressure 29.99 inches, or 1,015.5 millibars, and rising. Molokai Airport, mostly cloudy, 76. Lanai City, clear, 73. Kapalua, partly cloudy, 79. Hilo, mostly cloudy, 78. Kona, mostly cloudy, 82. Bradshaw, partly cloudy, 61. Honolulu, partly cloudy, 81. Lihue, partly cloudy, 79. Here are the buoy reports at 7 p.m. Wind speeds are in knots. Buoy 51101, wind east at 17. Buoy 51000, wind northeast at 16. Buoy 2, wind east at 16. Buoy 4, wind northeast at 17. Kahului Harbor, east at 7. Puvela Buoy, 5 feet, 7 seconds. Buoy data provided by the National Weather Service and the Pacific Islands Ocean Observing System. Here are some wind observations at 7 p.m. Wind speeds are in knots. Kahului northeast at 18. Kahului Harbor northeast at 16. Makapulapai northeast at 17, gusting to 27. Kona south at 8. Hilo northeast at 4. Small craft advisory through Tuesday afternoon for Ma'ala Bay, the Pailolo and Alanui'a. Waters south of the Big Island. The synopsis for Hawaiian coastal waters. High pressure will maintain moderate to locally strong trades through much of the coming week. The forecast for Hawaiian waters within 40 nautical miles, including the channels. Tonight, east-northeast winds 15 to 25 knots. Seas 6 to 8 feet. Wave detail, east 7 feet at 7 seconds. Scattered showers Monday through Wednesday, east-northeast winds 25 to 30 knots, Alanui'i Channel, east-northeast 15 to 20 knots elsewhere. Seas 5 to 6 feet. Wave detail, east 5 to 6 feet at 6 seconds. Scattered showers. Wednesday night, east-northeast winds to 20 knots around Kauai, east-northeast 25 to 30 knots elsewhere. Seas 6 to 9 feet. Scattered showers. Thursday, east-northeast winds 20 to 25 knots.

Kauai and Oahu, east northeast 25 to 35 knots elsewhere. Seas 8 to 11 feet, building to 9 to 13 feet. Scattered showers. Friday, winds east northeast wind 30 to 40 knots. Seas 9 to 13 feet, subsiding to 7 to 9 feet Friday night. Scattered showers. More detailed information is available on our webpage at weather.gov/Hawaii. Issued at 3:11 p.m. The surf forecast for Maui. North facing shores 0 to 2 feet through Monday. West facing shores 1 to 3 feet through Monday. South facing shores 2 to 4 feet tonight. 2 to 4 feet Monday morning, then 3 to 5 feet during the afternoon. East facing shores 3 to 5 feet through Monday. At 5 p.m., 0300 UTC, the center of tropical storm Loa was located near latitude 13.2 north, longitude 143.3 west, about 1110 miles east-southeast of Honolulu, about 901 miles east-southeast of Iloilo. Lowell is moving toward the west near 12 miles per hour, and a general westward motion is expected during the next 2 to 3 days. A gradual turn toward the west-northwest is forecast later this week. Maximum sustained winds are near 50 miles per hour with higher gusts. Gradual strengthening is expected during the next few days, and Lowell could become a hurricane by Monday night or Tuesday. Tropical storm force winds extend outward up to 70 miles from the center. The estimated minimum central pressure is 999 millibars, 29.50 inches. 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The current time is 7:40 p.m. Hawaii Aleutian Standard Time. Moderate to breezy trades will continue through at least the middle of next week. Showers will generally favor windward and Mauka areas, particularly during the overnight through early morning hours each day. Tropical storm Loa remains far east-southeast of the main Hawaiian Islands, and uncertainty regarding its track and intensity is high at this time. Here's your Maui community forecast. Issued Sunday at 2:23 p.m. Tonight, partly cloudy. Windward, scattered showers. Leeward, isolated showers after midnight. Breezy. Lows 71 to 76 and 56 to 61 upcountry. East winds 15 to 25 miles per hour. Monday, mostly sunny. Scattered showers windward. Isolated showers leeward. Windy. Highs 81 to 86 and 72 to 77 upcountry. Northeast winds 15 to 30 miles per hour. Monday night, partly cloudy. Windward, scattered showers. Leeward, isolated showers after midnight. Windy. Lows 71 to 76 and 56 to 61 upcountry. Northeast winds 15 to 30 miles per hour. Tuesday, partly cloudy. Scattered showers windward. Isolated showers leeward. Windy. Highs 82 to 87, lows 72 to 77. Upcountry, highs 73 to 78, lows 57 to 62. East winds 15 to 30 miles per hour. Wednesday through Thursday, tropical storm conditions possible. Partly cloudy. Scattered showers windward. Isolated showers leeward. Highs 82 to 88, lows 71 to 77. Upcountry, highs 73 to 79, lows 56 to 62. Northeast wind 30 to 45 miles per hour. Friday, mostly cloudy. Scattered showers windward. Isolated showers leeward. Very windy. Highs 82 to 87, lows 72 to 77. Upcountry, highs 72 to 77, lows 58 to 63. East winds 25 to 40 miles per hour with gusts to 60 miles per hour. Here are the forecast high and low temperatures for selected locations.

Carla Louie, low 75, high 86. Hana, low 73, high 82. Palanca Law Ranger Station, low 55, high 65. Kapalua, low 74, high 83. Molokati Airport, low 74, high 84. Lanati City, low 70, high 76. Here's the forecast for Halanka Law Summit. Issued at 3:01 p.m. Tonight, partly cloudy. Breezy. Isolated showers in the evening, then scattered showers after midnight. Lows around 55 at the visitor center to around 51 at the summit. East winds up to 20 miles per hour. Chance of rain 50%. Monday, breezy. Mostly sunny with scattered showers. Highs around 65 at the visitor center to around 74 at the summit. East winds up to 15 miles per hour, increasing to 10 to 20 miles per hour in the afternoon. Chance of rain 50%. Monday night, breezy. Partly cloudy with scattered showers. Lows around 55 at the visitor center to around 50 at the summit. Northeast winds 10 to 20 miles per hour. Chance of rain 50%. Tuesday, mostly sunny with scattered showers. High 62 to 81. Northeast winds 10 to 15 miles per hour. Chance of rain 50%. Sunrise Monday at Halanka Law Summit, 6:03 a.m. Here's the forecast for the following county, Big Island, Hawaii. Tonight, partly cloudy. Scattered showers. Low 72 to 77. Northeast winds 15 to 20 miles per hour. Monday, mostly sunny. Breezy. Scattered showers. Highs 86 to 91. Northeast winds 15 to 25 miles per hour. Monday night, partly cloudy. Leeward, isolated showers in the evening. Windward, scattered showers. Low 72 to 77. Northeast winds 15 to 20 miles per hour. Tuesday, partly cloudy. Windward, scattered showers during the day, then showers likely at night. Leeward, scattered showers during the day. Isolated showers at night. Highs 88 to 93. Lows 72 to 77. Northeast winds, around 15 miles per hour. Wednesday, partly cloudy. Breezy. Windward, scattered showers during the day, then showers likely at night. Leeward, scattered showers during the day. Isolated showers at night. Highs 87 to 92. Lows 72 to 77. Northeast winds 15 to 25 miles per hour. Thursday, partly cloudy. Windy. Windward, scattered showers during the day, then showers likely at night. Leeward, scattered showers during the day. Isolated showers at night. Highs 86 to 91. Lows 72 to 77. East winds 15 to 30 miles per hour. Friday, mostly cloudy. Breezy. Showers likely windward. Isolated showers leeward. Highs 85 to 90. Lows 72 to 77. East winds 15 to 25 miles per hour. The ultraviolet index for noon August 31st in Honolulu is 12. This corresponds to a very high exposure level. At 7 p.m., at Kahului, partly cloudy, and 79 degrees. Relative humidity 71%, dew point 69 degrees. Wind northeast, 21 miles an hour. The barometric pressure 29.99 inches, or 1,015.5 millibars, and rising. Molokati Airport, mostly cloudy, 76. Lanati City, clear, 73. Kapalua, partly cloudy, 79. Lilo, mostly cloudy, 78. Kona, mostly cloudy, 82. Bradshaw, partly cloudy, 61. Honolulu, partly
partly cloudy, 81. Lihue, partly cloudy, 79. Here are the buoy reports at 7 p.m. Wind speeds are in knots. Buoy 51101, wind east at 17. Buoy 51000, wind northeast at 16. Buoy 2, wind east at 16. Buoy 4, wind northeast at 17. Kahului Harbor, east at 7. Uvala Buoy, 5 feet, 7 seconds. Buoy data provided by the National Weather Service and the Pacific Islands Ocean Observing System. Here are some wind observations at 7 p.m. Wind speeds are in knots. Kahului northeast at 18. Kahului Harbor northeast at 16. Makapulapai northeast at 17, gusting to 27. Kona south at 8. Hilo northeast at 4. Small craft advisory through Tuesday afternoon for Ma'alai Bay, the Pailolo and Aleniuihaha channels and waters south of the Big Island. The synopsis for Hawaiian coastal waters. High pressure will maintain moderate to locally strong trades through much of the coming week. The forecast for Hawaiian waters within 40 nautical miles, including the channels. Tonight, east-northeast winds 15 to 25 knots. Seas 6 to 8 feet. Wave detail, east 7 feet at 7 seconds. Scattered showers Monday through Wednesday, east-northeast winds 25 to 30 knots Aleniuihaha Channel, east-northeast 15 to 20 knots elsewhere. Seas 5 to 6 feet. Wave detail, east 5 to 6 feet at 6 seconds. Scattered showers. Wednesday night, east-northeast winds to 20 knots around Kauai, east-northeast 25 to 30 knots elsewhere. Seas 6 to 9 feet. Scattered showers. Thursday, east-northeast winds 20 to 25 knots near Kauai and Oahu, east-northeast 25 to 35 knots elsewhere. Seas 8 to 11 feet, building to 9 to 13 feet. Scattered showers. Friday, winds east-northeast wind 30 to 40 knots. Seas 9 to 13 feet, subsiding to 7 to 9 feet Friday night. Scattered showers. More detailed information is available on our webpage at weather.gov/Hawaii. Issued at 3:11 p.m. The surf forecast for Maui. North-facing shores 0 to 2 feet through Monday. West-facing shores 1 to 3 feet through Monday. South-facing shores 2 to 4 feet tonight. 2 to 4 feet Monday morning, then 3 to 5 feet during the afternoon. East-facing shores 3 to 5 feet through Monday. At 5 p.m., or 0300 UTC, the center of tropical storm Loa was located near latitude 13.2 north, longitude 143.3 west. About 1110 miles east-southeast of Honolulu. About 901 miles east-southeast of Iolo. Lowell is moving toward the west near 12 miles per hour, and a general westward motion is expected during the next 2 to 3 days. A gradual turn toward the west-northwest is forecast later this week. Maximum sustained winds are near 50 miles per hour with higher gusts. Gradual strengthening is expected during the next few days, and Lowell could become a hurricane by Monday night or Tuesday. Tropical storm force winds extend outward up to 70 miles from the center. The estimated minimum central pressure is 999 millibars, 29.50 inches. 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The current time is 7:52 p.m. Hawaii Aleutian Standard Time. Moderate to breezy trades will continue through at least the middle of next week. Showers will generally favor windward and mauka areas, particularly during the overnight through early morning hours each day. Tropical storm Lowell remains far east-southeast of the main Hawaiian Islands, and uncertainty regarding its track and intensity is high at this time. Here's your Maui community forecast. Issued Sunday at 2:23 p.m. Tonight.

partly cloudy. Windward, scattered showers. Leeward, isolated showers after midnight. Breezy. Lows 71 to 76 and 56 to 61 upcountry. East winds 15 to 25 miles per hour. Monday, mostly sunny. Scattered showers windward. Isolated showers leeward. Windy. Highs 81 to 86 and 72 to 77 upcountry. Northeast winds 15 to 30 miles per hour. Monday night, partly cloudy. Windward, scattered showers. Leeward, isolated showers after midnight. Windy. Lows 71 to 76 and 56 to 61 upcountry. Northeast winds 15 to 30 miles per hour. Tuesday, partly cloudy. Scattered showers windward. Isolated showers leeward. Windy. Highs 82 to 87, lows 72 to 77. Upcountry, highs 73 to 78, lows 57 to 62. East winds 15 to 30 miles per hour. Wednesday through Thursday, tropical storm conditions possible. Partly cloudy. Scattered showers windward. Isolated showers leeward. Highs 82 to 88, lows 71 to 77. Upcountry, highs 73 to 79, lows 56 to 62. Northeast wind 30 to 45 miles per hour. Friday, mostly cloudy. Scattered showers windward. Isolated showers leeward. Very windy. Highs 82 to 87, lows 72 to 77. Upcountry, highs 72 to 77, lows 58 to 63. East winds 25 to 40 miles per hour with gusts to 60 miles per hour. Here are the forecast high and low temperatures for selected locations. Kahului, low 75, high 86. Pana, low 73, high 82. Palaukala Ranger Station, low 55, high 65. Kapalua, low 74, high 83. Molokati Airport, low 74, high 84. Lanari City, low 70, high 76. Here's the forecast for Haleakala Summit. Issued at 3:01 p.m. Tonight, partly cloudy. Breezy. Isolated showers in the evening, then scattered showers after midnight. Lows around 55 at the visitor center to around 51 at the summit. East winds up to 20 miles per hour. Chance of rain 50%. Monday, breezy. Mostly sunny with scattered showers. Highs around 65 at the visitor center to around 74 at the summit. East winds up to 15 miles per hour, increasing to 10 to 20 miles per hour in the afternoon. Chance of rain 50%. Monday night, breezy. Partly cloudy with scattered showers. Lows around 55 at the visitor center to around 50 at the summit. Northeast winds 10 to 20 miles per hour. Chance of rain 50%. Tuesday, mostly sunny with scattered showers. High 62 to 81. Northeast winds 10 to 15 miles per hour. Chance of rain 50%. Sunrise Monday at Haleakala Summit, 6:03 a.m. Here's the forecast for the following county, Big Island, Hawaii. Tonight, partly cloudy. Scattered showers. Lows 72 to 77. Northeast winds 15 to 20 miles per hour. Monday, mostly sunny. Breezy. Scattered showers. Highs 86 to 91. Northeast winds 15 to 25 miles per hour. Monday night, partly cloudy. Leeward, isolated showers in the evening. Windward, scattered showers. Lows 72 to 77. Northeast winds 15 to 20 miles per hour. Tuesday, partly cloudy. Windward, scattered showers during the day, then showers likely at night. Leeward, scattered showers during the day.

Isolated showers at night. Highs 88 to 93. Lows 72 to 77. Northeast winds, around 15 miles per hour. Wednesday, partly cloudy. Breezy. Windward, scattered showers during the day, then showers likely at night. Leeward, scattered showers during the day. Isolated showers at night. Highs 87 to 92. Lows 72 to 77. Northeast winds 15 to 25 miles per hour. Thursday, partly cloudy. Windy. Windward, scattered showers during the day, then showers likely at night. Leeward, scattered showers during the day. Isolated showers at night. Highs 86 to 91. Lows 72 to 77. East winds 15 to 30 miles per hour. Friday, mostly cloudy. Breezy. Showers likely windward. Isolated showers leeward. Highs 85 to 90. Lows 72 to 77. East winds 15 to 25 miles per hour. The ultraviolet index for noon, August 31st in Honolulu is 12. This corresponds to a very high exposure level. At 7 p.m., at Kahului, partly cloudy, and 79 degrees. Relative humidity 71%, dew point 69 degrees. Wind northeast, 21 miles an hour. The barometric pressure 29.99 inches, or 1,015.5 millibars, and rising. Molokai Airport, mostly cloudy, 76. Lanai City, clear, 73. Kapalua, partly cloudy, 79. Hilo, mostly cloudy, 78. Kona, mostly cloudy, 82. Bradshaw, partly cloudy, 61. Honolulu, partly cloudy, 81. Lihue, partly cloudy, 79. Here are the buoy reports at 7 p.m. Wind speeds are in knots. Buoy 51101, wind east at 17. Buoy 51000, wind northeast at 16. Buoy 2, wind east at 16. Buoy 4, wind northeast at 17. Kahului Harbor, east at 7. Pu'uvela buoy, 5 feet, 7 seconds. Buoy data provided by the National Weather Service and the Pacific Islands Ocean Observing System. Issued at 3:01 p.m. Tides for Kahului. High tide at 3:34 p.m. of 2.3 feet. Low tide at 10:01 p.m. of 0.2 feet. Tides for Kihei and Ma'alaya Bay. High tide at 5:26 p.m. of 2.2 feet. Low tide at 11:20 p.m. of 0.1 foot. Tides for Kona. High tide at 5:01 p.m. of 1.9 feet. Low tide at 11:25 p.m. of 0.1 foot. Sunset Sunday at Kahului, 6:44 p.m. Sunrise Monday, 6:10 a.m. Sunrise Monday at Haleakala Summit, 6:03 a.m. Sunset Sunday at Kona, 6:41 p.m. Sunrise Monday, 6:09 a.m. Here are some wind observations at 7 p.m. Wind speeds are in knots. Kahului northeast at 18. Kahului Harbor northeast at 16. Makapulapai northeast at 17, gusting to 27. Kona south at 8. Hilo northeast at 4. Small craft advisory through Tuesday afternoon for Ma'alaya Bay, the Pailolo and Aleniuihaha channels and waters south of the Big Island. The synopsis for Hawaiian coastal waters. High pressure will maintain moderate to locally strong trades through much of the coming week. The forecast for Hawaiian waters within 40 nautical miles, including the channels. Tonight, east-northeast winds 15 to 25 knots. Seas 6 to 8 feet. Wave detail, east 7 feet at 7 seconds. Scattered showers Monday through Wednesday, east-northeast winds 25 to 30 knots, Aleniuihaha Channel.

east-northeast 15 to 20 knots elsewhere. Seas 5 to 6 feet. Wave detail, east 5 to 6 feet at 6 seconds. Scattered showers. Wednesday night, east-northeast winds to 20 knots around Hawaii, east-northeast 25 to 30 knots elsewhere. Seas 6 to 9 feet. Scattered showers. Thursday, east-northeast winds 20 to 25 knots near Kauai and Oahu, east-northeast 25 to 35 knots elsewhere. Seas 8 to 11 feet, building to 9 to 13 feet. Scattered showers. Friday, winds east-northeast wind 30 to 40 knots. Seas 9 to 13 feet, subsiding to 7 to 9 feet Friday night. Scattered showers. More detailed information is available on our webpage at weather.gov/Hawaii. Issued at 3:11 p.m. The surf forecast for Maui. North-facing shores 0 to 2 feet through Monday. West-facing shores 1 to 3 feet through Monday. South-facing shores 2 to 4 feet tonight. 2 to 4 feet Monday morning, then 3 to 5 feet during the afternoon. East-facing shores 3 to 5 feet through Monday. At 5 p.m., or 0300 UTC, the center of Tropical Storm Loa was located near latitude 13.2 north, longitude 143.3 west, about 1110 miles east-southeast of Honolulu, about 901 miles east-southeast of Iloilo. Lowell is moving toward the west near 12 miles per hour, and a general westward motion is expected during the next 2 to 3 days. A gradual turn toward the west-northwest is forecast later this week. Maximum sustained winds are near 50 miles per hour with higher gusts. Gradual strengthening is expected during the next few days, and Lowell could become a hurricane by Monday night or Tuesday. Tropical storm force winds extend outward up to 70 miles from the center. The estimated minimum central pressure is 999 millibars, 29.50 inches. 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The current time is 8:05 p.m. Hawaii Aleutian Standard Time. Moderate to breezy trades will continue through at least the middle of next week. Showers will generally favor windward and Mauka areas, particularly during the overnight through early morning hours each day. Tropical storm Lowell remains far east-southeast of the main Hawaiian Islands, and uncertainty regarding its track and intensity is high at this time. Here's your Maui community forecast. Issued Sunday at 2:23 p.m. Tonight, partly cloudy. Windward, scattered showers. Leeward, isolated showers after midnight. Breezy. Lows 71 to 76 and 56 to 61 upcountry. East winds 15 to 25 miles per hour. Monday, mostly sunny. Scattered showers windward. Isolated showers leeward. Windy. Highs 81 to 86 and 72 to 77 upcountry. Northeast winds 15 to 30 miles per hour. Monday night, partly cloudy. Windward, scattered showers. Leeward, isolated showers after midnight. Windy. Lows 71 to 76 and 56 to 61 upcountry. Northeast winds 15 to 30 miles per hour. Tuesday, partly cloudy. Scattered showers windward. Isolated showers leeward. Windy. Highs 82 to 87, lows 72 to 77. Upcountry, highs 73 to 78, lows 57 to 62. East winds 15 to 30 miles per hour. Wednesday through Thursday, tropical storm conditions possible. Partly cloudy. Scattered showers windward. Isolated showers leeward. Highs 82 to 88, lows 71 to 77. Upcountry, highs 73 to 79, lows 56 to 62. Northeast wind 30 to 45 miles per hour. Friday.

mostly cloudy. Scattered showers windward. Isolated showers leeward. Very windy. Highs 82 to 87, lows 72 to 77. Upcountry, highs 72 to 77, lows 58 to 63. East winds 25 to 40 miles per hour with gusts to 60 miles per hour. Here are the forecast high and low temperatures for selected locations. Kahului, low 75, high 86. Hana, low 73, high 82. Haleakala Ranger Station, low 55, high 65. Kapalua, low 74, high 83. Molokati Airport, low 74, high 84. Lanari City, low 70, high 76. Here's the forecast for Haleakala Summit. Issued at 3:01 p.m. Tonight, partly cloudy. Breezy. Isolated showers in the evening, then scattered showers after midnight. Lows around 55 at the visitor center to around 51 at the summit. East winds up to 20 miles per hour. Chance of rain 50%. Monday, breezy. Mostly sunny with scattered showers. Highs around 65 at the visitor center to around 74 at the summit. East winds up to 15 miles per hour, increasing to 10 to 20 miles per hour in the afternoon. Chance of rain 50%. Monday night, breezy. Partly cloudy with scattered showers. Lows around 55 at the visitor center to around 50 at the summit. Northeast winds 10 to 20 miles per hour. Chance of rain 50%. Tuesday, mostly sunny with scattered showers. High 62 to 81. Northeast winds 10 to 15 miles per hour. Chance of rain 50%. Sunrise Monday at Haleakala Summit, 6:03 a.m. Here's the forecast for the following county, Big Island, Hawaii. Tonight, partly cloudy. Scattered showers. Low 72 to 77. Northeast winds 15 to 20 miles per hour. Monday, mostly sunny. Breezy. Scattered showers. Highs 86 to 91. Northeast winds 15 to 25 miles per hour. Monday night, partly cloudy. Leeward, isolated showers in the evening. Windward, scattered showers. Low 72 to 77. Northeast winds 15 to 20 miles per hour. Tuesday, partly cloudy. Windward, scattered showers during the day, then showers likely at night. Leeward, scattered showers during the day. Isolated showers at night. Highs 88 to 93. Lows 72 to 77. Northeast winds, around 15 miles per hour. Wednesday, partly cloudy. Breezy. Windward, scattered showers during the day, then showers likely at night. Leeward, scattered showers during the day. Isolated showers at night. Highs 87 to 92. Lows 72 to 77. Northeast winds 15 to 25 miles per hour. Thursday, partly cloudy. Windy. Windward, scattered showers during the day, then showers likely at night. Leeward, scattered showers during the day. Isolated showers at night. Highs 86 to 91. Lows 72 to 77. East winds 15 to 30 miles per hour. Friday, mostly cloudy. Breezy. Showers likely windward. Isolated showers leeward. Highs 85 to 90. Lows 72 to 77. East winds 15 to 25 miles per hour. The ultraviolet index for noon August 31st in Honolulu is 12. This corresponds to a very high exposure level. At 8 p.m. at Kahului, under a cloudy sky, the temperature was 79 degrees. The relative humidity was 74%, and the dew point was 70 degrees. The wind was northeast, at 17 miles an hour.
barometric pressure was 1,016.2 millibars, or 30.01 inches, and rising. At Molokot Airport, it was partly cloudy, with a temperature of 75. At Lanati City, under a partly cloudy sky, the temperature was 72. At Kapalua, drizzle was falling, with a temperature of 75 degrees. At Hilo, it was partly cloudy, with a temperature of 78. At Kona, under a clear sky, the temperature was 81. At Honolulu, it was mostly cloudy, with a temperature of 81. At Lihue, under a partly cloudy sky, the temperature was 78 degrees. Here are the buoy reports at 8 p.m. Wind speeds are in knots. Buoy 51101, wind east at 16. Buoy 51000, northeast at 16, 7 feet, 8 seconds. Buoy 2, east at 16, 7 feet, 7 seconds. Buoy 4, northeast at 14, 6 feet, 11 seconds. Kahului Harbor, east at 9. Puvela Buoy, 6 feet, 8 seconds. Buoy data provided by the National Weather Service and the Pacific Islands Ocean Observing System. Here are some wind observations at 7 p.m. Wind speeds are in knots. Kahului northeast at 18. Kahului Harbor northeast at 16. Makapulapai northeast at 17, gusting to 27. Kona south at 8. Lilo northeast at 4. Small craft advisory through Tuesday afternoon for Ma'alaya Bay, the Pailolo and Alanui-Haha channels and waters south of the Big Island. The synopsis for Hawaiian coastal waters. High pressure will maintain moderate to locally strong trades through much of the coming week. The forecast for Hawaiian waters within 40 nautical miles, including the channels. Tonight, east-northeast winds 15 to 25 knots. Seas 6 to 8 feet. Wave detail, east 7 feet at 7 seconds. Scattered showers Monday through Wednesday, east-northeast winds 25 to 30 knots Alanui-Haha Channel, east-northeast 15 to 20 knots elsewhere. Seas 5 to 6 feet. Wave detail, east 5 to 6 feet at 6 seconds. Scattered showers. Wednesday night, east-northeast winds to 20 knots around Kauai, east-northeast 25 to 30 knots elsewhere. Seas 6 to 9 feet. Scattered showers. Thursday, east-northeast winds 20 to 25 knots near Kauai and Oahu, east-northeast 25 to 35 knots elsewhere. Seas 8 to 11 feet, building to 9 to 13 feet. Scattered showers. Friday, winds east-northeast wind 30 to 40 knots. Seas 9 to 13 feet, subsiding to 7 to 9 feet Friday night. Scattered showers. More detailed information is available on our webpage at weather.gov/Hawaii. Issued at 3:11 p.m. The surf forecast for Maui. North-facing shores 0 to 2 feet through Monday. West-facing shores 1 to 3 feet through Monday. South-facing shores 2 to 4 feet tonight. 2 to 4 feet Monday morning, then 3 to 5 feet during the afternoon. East-facing shores 3 to 5 feet through Monday. At 5 p.m., or 0300 UTC, the center of Tropical Storm Loa was located near latitude 13.2 north, longitude 143.3 west. About 1110 miles east-southeast of Honolulu. About 901 miles east-southeast of Hilo. Lowell is moving toward the west near 12 miles per hour, and a general westward motion is expected during the next 2 to 3 days. A gradual turn toward the west-northwest is forecast later this week. Maximum sustained winds are near 50 miles per hour with higher gusts. Gradual strengthening is expected during the next few days, and Lowell could become a hurricane by Monday night or Tuesday. Tropical storm force winds extend outward up to 70 miles from the center. The estimated minimum central pressure is 999 millibars, 29.50 inches. For information when a hurricane or tropical storm threatens your area, refer to the following.

by Aleutian Standard Time. Moderate to breezy trades will continue through at least the middle of next week. Showers will generally favor windward and mountain areas, particularly during the overnight through early morning hours each day. Tropical storm low remains far east-southeast of the main Hawaiian Islands, and uncertainty regarding its track and intensity is high at this time. Here's your Maui community forecast. Issued Sunday at 2:23 p.m. Tonight, partly cloudy. Windward, scattered showers. Leeward, isolated showers after midnight. Breezy. Lows 71 to 76 and 56 to 61 upcountry. East winds 15 to 25 miles per hour. Monday, mostly sunny. Scattered showers windward. Isolated showers leeward. Windy. Highs 81 to 86 and 72 to 77 upcountry. Northeast winds 15 to 30 miles per hour. Monday night, partly cloudy. Windward, scattered showers. Leeward, isolated showers after midnight. Windy. Lows 71 to 76 and 56 to 61 upcountry. Northeast winds 15 to 30 miles per hour. Tuesday, partly cloudy. Scattered showers windward. Isolated showers leeward. Windy. Highs 82 to 87, lows 72 to 77. Upcountry, highs 73 to 78, lows 57 to 62. East winds 15 to 30 miles per hour. Wednesday through Thursday, tropical storm conditions possible. Partly cloudy. Scattered showers windward. Isolated showers leeward. Highs 82 to 88, lows 71 to 77. Upcountry, highs 73 to 79, lows 56 to 62. Northeast wind 30 to 45 miles per hour. Friday, mostly cloudy. Scattered showers windward. Isolated showers leeward. Very windy. Highs 82 to 87, lows 72 to 77. Upcountry, highs 72 to 77, lows 58 to 63. East winds 25 to 40 miles per hour with gusts to 60 miles per hour. Here are the forecast high and low temperatures for selected locations. Kahului, low 75, high 86. Hana, low 73, high 82. Haleakala Ranger Station, low 55, high 65. Kapalua, low 74, high 83. Molokati Airport, low 74, high 84. Lanai City, low 70, high 76. Here's the forecast for Haleakala Summit. Issued at 3:01 p.m. Tonight, partly cloudy. Breezy. Isolated showers in the evening, then scattered showers after midnight. Lows around 55 at the visitor center to around 51 at the summit. East winds up to 20 miles per hour. Chance of rain 50%. Monday, breezy. Mostly sunny with scattered showers. Highs around 65 at the visitor center to around 74 at the summit. East winds up to 15 miles per hour, increasing to 10 to 20 miles per hour in the afternoon. Chance of rain 50%. Monday night, breezy. Partly cloudy with scattered showers. Lows around 55 at the visitor center to around 50 at the summit. Northeast winds 10 to 20 miles per hour. Chance of rain 50%. Tuesday, mostly sunny with scattered showers. High 62 to 81. Northeast winds 10 to 15 miles per hour. Chance of rain 50%. Sunrise Monday at Haleakala Summit, 6:03 a.m. Here's the forecast for the following county, Big Island, Hawaii. Tonight, partly cloudy. Scattered showers. Lows 72 to 77. Northeast winds 15 to 20 miles per hour. Monday, mostly sunny. Breezy. Scattered showers. Highs

86 to 91. Northeast winds 15 to 25 miles per hour. Monday night, partly cloudy. Leeward, isolated showers in the evening. Windward, scattered showers. Lows 72 to 77. Northeast winds 15 to 20 miles per hour. Tuesday, partly cloudy. Windward, scattered showers during the day, then showers likely at night. Leeward, scattered showers during the day. Isolated showers at night. Highs 88 to 93. Lows 72 to 77. Northeast winds, around 15 miles per hour. Wednesday, partly cloudy. Breezy. Windward, scattered showers during the day, then showers likely at night. Leeward, scattered showers during the day. Isolated showers at night. Highs 87 to 92. Lows 72 to 77. Northeast winds 15 to 25 miles per hour. Thursday, partly cloudy. Windy. Windward, scattered showers during the day, then showers likely at night. Leeward, scattered showers during the day. Isolated showers at night. Highs 86 to 91. Lows 72 to 77. East winds 15 to 30 miles per hour. Friday, mostly cloudy. Breezy. Showers likely windward. Isolated showers leeward. Highs 85 to 90. Lows 72 to 77. East winds 15 to 25 miles per hour. The ultraviolet index for noon, August 31st in Honolulu is 12. This corresponds to a very high exposure level. At 8 p.m., at Kahului, under a cloudy sky, the temperature was 79 degrees. The relative humidity was 74%, and the dew point was 70 degrees. The wind was northeast, at 17 miles an hour. The barometric pressure was 1,016.2 millibars, or 30.01 inches, and rising. At Molokaʻi Airport, it was partly cloudy, with a temperature of 75. At Lanai City, under a partly cloudy sky, the temperature was 72. At Kapalua, drizzle was falling, with a temperature of 75 degrees. At Hilo, it was partly cloudy, with a temperature of 78. At Kona, under a clear sky, the temperature was 81. At Honolulu, it was mostly cloudy, with a temperature of 81. At Lihue, under a partly cloudy sky, the temperature was 78 degrees. Here are the buoy reports at 8 p.m. Wind speeds are in knots. Buoy 51101, wind east at 16. Buoy 51000, northeast at 16, 7 feet, 8 seconds. Buoy 2, east at 16, 7 feet, 7 seconds. Buoy 4, northeast at 14, 6 feet, 11 seconds. Kahului Harbor, east at 9. Puʻuvela Buoy, 6 feet, 8 seconds. Buoy data provided by the National Weather Service and the Pacific Islands Ocean Observing System. Here are some wind observations at 8 p.m. Wind speeds are in knots. Kahului northeast at 15, gusting to 22. Kahului Harbor northeast at 14. Makapulapai east at 15, gusting to 23. Kona variable at 5. Hilo calm. Small craft advisory through Tuesday afternoon for Maʻalai Bay, the Parilolo and Alanuihaha channels and waters south of the Big Island. The synopsis for Hawaiian coastal waters. High pressure will maintain moderate to locally strong trades through much of the coming week. The forecast for Hawaiian waters within 40 nautical miles, including the channels. Tonight, east-northeast winds 15 to 25 knots. Seas 6 to 8 feet. Wave detail, east 7 feet at 7 seconds. Scattered showers Monday through Wednesday, east-northeast winds 25 to 30 knots, Alanuihaha Channel, east-northeast 15 to 20 knots elsewhere. Seas 5 to 6 feet. Wave detail, east 5 to 6 feet.

6 seconds. Scattered showers. Wednesday night, east-northeast winds to 20 knots around Hawaii, east-northeast 25 to 30 knots elsewhere. Seas 6 to 9 feet. Scattered showers. Thursday, east-northeast winds 20 to 25 knots near Kauai and Oahu, east-northeast 25 to 35 knots elsewhere. Seas 8 to 11 feet, building to 9 to 13 feet. Scattered showers. Friday, winds east-northeast wind 30 to 40 knots. Seas 9 to 13 feet, subsiding to 7 to 9 feet Friday night. Scattered showers. More detailed information is available on our webpage at weather.gov/Hawaii. Issued at 3:11 p.m. The surf forecast for Maui. North facing shores 0 to 2 feet through Monday. West facing shores 1 to 3 feet through Monday. South facing shores 2 to 4 feet tonight. 2 to 4 feet Monday morning, then 3 to 5 feet during the afternoon. East facing shores 3 to 5 feet through Monday. At 5 p.m., Oahu 300 UTC, the center of tropical storm Loa was located near latitude 13.2 north, longitude 143.3 west. About 1110 miles east-southeast of Honolulu. About 901 miles east-southeast of Iloilo. Lowell is moving toward the west near 12 miles per hour, and a general westward motion is expected during the next 2 to 3 days. A gradual turn toward the west-northwest is forecast later this week. Maximum sustained winds are near 50 miles per hour with higher gusts. Gradual strengthening is expected during the next few days, and Lowell could become a hurricane by Monday night or Tuesday. Tropical storm force winds extend outward up to 70 miles from the center. The estimated minimum central pressure is 999 millibars, 29.50 inches. Issued at 3:01 p.m. Tides for Kahului. High tide at 3:34 p.m. of 2.3 feet. Low tide at 10:01 p.m. of 0.2 feet. Tides for Kihei and Ma'alaya Bay. High tide at 5:26 p.m. of 2.2 feet. Low tide at 11:20 p.m. of 0.1 foot. Tides for Kona. High tide at 5:01 p.m. of 1.9 feet. Low tide at 11:25 p.m. of 0.1 foot. Sunset Sunday at Kahului, 6:44 p.m. Sunrise Monday, 6:10 a.m. Sunrise Monday at Haleakala Summit, 6:03 a.m. Sunset Sunday at Kona, 6:41 p.m. Sunrise Monday, 6:09 a.m. At 5 p.m., Oahu 300 UTC, the center of tropical storm Loa was located near latitude 13.2 north, longitude 143.3 west, about 1110 miles east-southeast of Honolulu. About 901 miles east-southeast of Iloilo. Lowell is moving toward the west near 12 miles per hour, and a general westward motion is expected during the next 2 to 3 days. A gradual turn toward the west-northwest is forecast later this week. Maximum sustained winds are near 50 miles per hour with higher gusts. Gradual strengthening is expected during the next few days, and Lowell could become a hurricane by Monday night or Tuesday. Tropical storm force winds extend outward up to 70 miles from the center. The estimated minimum central pressure is 999 millibars, 29.50 inches. The National Weather Service urges everyone in Hawaii to be prepared during hurricane. Minimum central pressure is 999 millibars, 29.50 inches. The National Weather Service urges everyone in Hawaii to be prepared during hurricane season, which runs from beginning of June through the end of November every year. In 1992, Hurricane Iniki was responsible for 5 deaths on Kauai and 1 death on Oahu. The Garden Isle also suffered destruction of property with an estimated $2.4 billion in damage. On average, 4 or 5 tropical cyclones form or move into the Central Pacific each year. Now is the time to stock your disaster supply kit and review your family disaster plan. Do not wait until a tropical cyclone forms.

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The current time is 8:34 p.m. Hawaii Aleutian Standard Time. Moderate to breezy trades will continue through at least the middle of next week. Showers will generally favor windward and Mauka areas, particularly during the overnight through early morning hours each day. Tropical storm low remains far east-southeast of the main Hawaiian Islands, and uncertainty regarding its track and intensity is high at this time. Here's your Maui community forecast. Issued Sunday at 2:23 p.m. Tonight, partly cloudy. Windward, scattered showers. Leeward, isolated showers after midnight. Breezy. Lows 71 to 76 and 56 to 61 upcountry. East winds 15 to 25 miles per hour. Monday, mostly sunny. Scattered showers windward. Isolated showers leeward. Windy. Highs 81 to 86 and 72 to 77 upcountry. Northeast winds 15 to 30 miles per hour. Monday night, partly cloudy. Windward, scattered showers. Leeward, isolated showers after midnight. Windy. Lows 71 to 76 and 56 to 61 upcountry. Northeast winds 15 to 30 miles per hour. Tuesday, partly cloudy. Scattered showers windward. Isolated showers leeward. Windy. Highs 82 to 87, lows 72 to 77. Upcountry, highs 73 to 78, lows 57 to 62. East winds 15 to 30 miles per hour. Wednesday through Thursday, tropical storm conditions possible. Partly cloudy. Scattered showers windward. Isolated showers leeward. Highs 82 to 88, lows 71 to 77. Upcountry, highs 73 to 79, lows 56 to 62. Northeast wind 30 to 45 miles per hour. Friday, mostly cloudy. Scattered showers windward. Isolated showers leeward. Very windy. Highs 82 to 87, lows 72 to 77. Upcountry, highs 72 to 77, lows 58 to 63. East winds 25 to 40 miles per hour with gusts to 60 miles per hour. Here are the forecast high and low temperatures for selected locations. Kahului, low 75, high 86. Hana, low 73, high 82. Haleakala Ranger Station, low 55, high 65. Kapalua, low 74, high 83. Molokai Airport, low 74, high 84. Lanai City, low 70, high 76. Here's the forecast for Haleakala Summit. Issued at 3:01 p.m. Tonight, partly cloudy. Breezy. Isolated showers in the evening, then scattered showers after midnight. Lows around 55 at the visitor center to around 51 at the summit. East winds up to 20 miles per hour. Chance of rain 50%. Monday, breezy. Mostly sunny with scattered showers. Highs around 65 at the visitor center to around 74 at the summit. East winds up to 15 miles per hour, increasing to 10 to 20 miles per hour in the afternoon. Chance of rain 50%. Monday night, breezy. Partly cloudy with scattered showers. Lows around 55 at the visitor center to around 50 at the summit. Northeast winds 10 to 20 miles per hour. Chance of rain 50%. Tuesday, mostly sunny with scattered showers. High 62 to 81. Northeast winds 10 to 15 miles per hour. Chance of rain 50%. Sunrise Monday at Haleakala Summit, 6:03 a.m. Here's the forecast for the following county, Big Island, Hawaii. Tonight, partly cloudy.
scattered showers. Lows 72 to 77. Northeast winds 15 to 20 miles per hour. Monday, mostly sunny. Breezy. Scattered showers. Highs 86 to 91. Northeast winds 15 to 25 miles per hour. Monday night, partly cloudy. Leeward, isolated showers in the evening. Windward, scattered showers. Lows 72 to 77. Northeast winds 15 to 20 miles per hour. Tuesday, partly cloudy. Windward, scattered showers during the day, then showers likely at night. Leeward, scattered showers during the day. Isolated showers at night. Highs 88 to 93. Lows 72 to 77. Northeast winds, around 15 miles per hour. Wednesday, partly cloudy. Breezy. Windward, scattered showers during the day, then showers likely at night. Leeward, scattered showers during the day. Isolated showers at night. Highs 87 to 92. Lows 72 to 77. Northeast winds 15 to 25 miles per hour. Thursday, partly cloudy. Windy. Windward, scattered showers during the day, then showers likely at night. Leeward, scattered showers during the day. Isolated showers at night. Highs 86 to 91. Lows 72 to 77. East winds 15 to 30 miles per hour. Friday, mostly cloudy. Breezy. Showers likely windward. Isolated showers leeward. Highs 85 to 90. Lows 72 to 77. East winds 15 to 25 miles per hour. The ultraviolet index for noon August 31st in Honolulu is 12. This corresponds to a very high exposure level. At 8 p.m. at Kahului, the sky was cloudy with a temperature of 79 degrees. The relative humidity was 74% and the dew point was 70 degrees. The wind was northeast at 17 miles an hour. The barometric pressure was 30.01 inches or 1,016.2 millibars and rising. On Molokati, Molokati Airport was partly cloudy with a temperature of 75. On Lanai, at Lanai City, the sky was partly cloudy and the temperature was 72. Elsewhere on Maui, Kapalua, there was drizzle, the temperature was 75. Finally, on the Big Island, Hilo was partly cloudy and 78 degrees. At Kona, it was clear with a temperature of 81. Finally, on the Big Island, Bradshaw was clear and 57 degrees. On Oahu, at Honolulu, the sky was mostly cloudy and the temperature was 81. On Kauai, Lihue was partly cloudy and the temperature was 78. Here are the buoy reports at 8 p.m. Wind speeds are in knots. Buoy 51101, wind east at 17. Buoy 51000, wind northeast at 16. Buoy 2, wind east at 16. Buoy 4, wind northeast at 16. Kahului Harbor, northeast at 8. Puvela buoy, 6 feet, 8 seconds. Buoy data provided by the National Weather Service and the Pacific Islands Ocean Observing System. Here are some wind observations at 8 p.m. Wind speeds are in knots. Kahului northeast at 15, gusting to 22. Kahului Harbor northeast at 14. Makapulapai east at 15, gusting to 23. Kona variable at 5. Hilo calm. Small craft advisory through Tuesday afternoon for Maui Bay, the Pailolo and Aleniuihaha channels and waters south of the Big Island. The synopsis for Hawaiian coastal waters. High pressure will maintain moderate to locally strong trades through much of the coming week. The forecast for Hawaiian waters within 40 nautical miles, including the channels. Tonight, east-northeast winds 15 to 25 knots.

6 to 8 feet. Wave detail, east 7 feet at 7 seconds. Scattered showers Monday through Wednesday, east northeast winds 25 to 30 knots, Alanui-Haha Channel, east northeast 15 to 20 knots elsewhere. Seas 5 to 6 feet. Wave detail, east 5 to 6 feet at 6 seconds. Scattered showers. Wednesday night, east northeast winds to 20 knots around Kauai, east northeast 25 to 30 knots elsewhere. Seas 6 to 9 feet. Scattered showers. Thursday, east northeast winds 20 to 25 knots near Kauai and Oahu, east northeast 25 to 35 knots elsewhere. Seas 8 to 11 feet, building to 9 to 13 feet. Scattered showers. Friday, winds east northeast wind 30 to 40 knots. Seas 9 to 13 feet, subsiding to 7 to 9 feet Friday night. Scattered showers. More detailed information is available on our webpage at weather.gov/Hawaii. Issued at 3:11 p.m. The surf forecast for Maui. North-facing shores 0 to 2 feet through Monday. West-facing shores 1 to 3 feet through Monday. South-facing shores 2 to 4 feet tonight. 2 to 4 feet Monday morning, then 3 to 5 feet during the afternoon. East-facing shores 3 to 5 feet through Monday. At 5 p.m., 0300 UTC, the center of tropical storm Loa was located near latitude 13.2 north, longitude 143.3 west, about 1110 miles east-southeast of Honolulu, about 901 miles east-southeast of Iloilo. Lowell is moving toward the west near 12 miles per hour, and a general westward motion is expected during the next 2 to 3 days. A gradual turn toward the west-northwest is forecast later this week. Maximum sustained winds are near 50 miles per hour with higher gusts. Gradual strengthening is expected during the next few days, and Lowell could become a hurricane by Monday night or Tuesday. Tropical storm force winds extend outward up to 70 miles from the center. The estimated minimum central pressure is 999 millibars, 29.50 inches. 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The current time is 8:46 p.m. Hawaii Aleutian Standard Time. Breezy trades will continue through at least the middle of the week, with showers generally favoring windward and Mauka areas, particularly during the overnight through early morning hours each day. Tropical storm Loa remains over 800 miles east-southeast of the Big Island. Latest forecast track has Loa passing south of the Big Island late Wednesday into Thursday. How close it passes south of the Big Island is yet to be determined. At the very least, we should see strong and gusty trade winds Thursday into Friday. Here's your Maui community forecast. Issued Sunday at 2:23 p.m. Tonight, partly cloudy. Windward, scattered showers. Leeward, isolated showers after midnight. Breezy. Lows 71 to 76 and 56 to 61 upcountry. East winds 15 to 25 miles per hour. Monday, mostly sunny. Scattered showers windward. Isolated showers leeward. Windy. Highs 81 to 86 and 72 to 77 upcountry. Northeast winds 15 to 30 miles per hour. Monday night, partly cloudy. Windward, scattered showers. Leeward, isolated showers after midnight. Windy. Lows 71 to 76 and 56 to 61 upcountry. Northeast winds 15 to 30 miles per hour. Tuesday, partly cloudy. Scattered showers windward. Isolated showers leeward. Windy. Highs 82 to 87, lows 72 to 77. Upcountry, highs 73 to 78, lows 57 to 62. East winds 15 to 30 miles per hour. Wednesday through Thursday,
tropical storm conditions possible. Partly cloudy. Scattered showers windward. Isolated showers leeward. Highs 82 to 88, lows 71 to 77. Upcountry, highs 73 to 79, lows 56 to 62. Northeast wind 30 to 45 miles per hour. Friday, mostly cloudy. Scattered showers windward. Isolated showers leeward. Very windy. Highs 82 to 87, lows 72 to 77. Upcountry, highs 72 to 77, lows 58 to 63. East winds 25 to 40 miles per hour with gusts to 60 miles per hour. Here are the forecast high and low temperatures for selected locations. Kahului, low 75, high 86. Pana, low 73, high 82. Palaukala Ranger Station, low 55, high 65. Kapalua, low 74, high 83. Molokati Airport, low 74, high 84. Lanari City, low 70, high 76. Here's the forecast for Haleakala Summit. Issued at 3:01 p.m. Tonight, partly cloudy. Breezy. Isolated showers in the evening, then scattered showers after midnight. Lows around 55 at the visitor center to around 51 at the summit. East winds up to 20 miles per hour. Chance of rain 50%. Monday, breezy. Mostly sunny with scattered showers. Highs around 65 at the visitor center to around 74 at the summit. East winds up to 15 miles per hour, increasing to 10 to 20 miles per hour in the afternoon. Chance of rain 50%. Monday night, breezy. Partly cloudy with scattered showers. Lows around 55 at the visitor center to around 50 at the summit. Northeast winds 10 to 20 miles per hour. Chance of rain 50%. Tuesday, mostly sunny with scattered showers. High 62 to 81. Northeast winds 10 to 15 miles per hour. Chance of rain 50%. Sunrise Monday at Haleakala Summit, 6:03 a.m. Here's the forecast for the following county, Big Island, Hawaii. Tonight, partly cloudy. Scattered showers. Lows 72 to 77. Northeast winds 15 to 20 miles per hour. Monday, mostly sunny. Breezy. Scattered showers. Highs 86 to 91. Northeast winds 15 to 25 miles per hour. Monday night, partly cloudy. Leeward, isolated showers in the evening. Windward, scattered showers. Lows 72 to 77. Northeast winds 15 to 20 miles per hour. Tuesday, partly cloudy. Windward, scattered showers during the day, then showers likely at night. Leeward, scattered showers during the day. Isolated showers at night. Highs 88 to 93. Lows 72 to 77. Northeast winds, around 15 miles per hour. Wednesday, partly cloudy. Breezy. Windward, scattered showers during the day, then showers likely at night. Leeward, scattered showers during the day. Isolated showers at night. Highs 87 to 92. Lows 72 to 77. Northeast winds 15 to 25 miles per hour. Thursday, partly cloudy. Windy. Windward, scattered showers during the day, then showers likely at night. Leeward, scattered showers during the day. Isolated showers at night. Highs 86 to 91. Lows 72 to 77. East winds 15 to 30 miles per hour. Friday, mostly cloudy. Breezy. Showers likely windward. Isolated showers leeward. Highs 85 to 90. Lows 72 to 77. East winds 15 to 25 miles per hour. The ultraviolet in

for noon, August 31st in Honolulu is 12. This corresponds to a very high exposure level. At 8 p.m. at Kahului, the sky was cloudy, with a temperature of 79 degrees. The relative humidity was 74%, and the dew point was 70 degrees. The wind was northeast, at 17 miles an hour. The barometric pressure was 30.01 inches, or 1,016.2 millibars, and rising. On Molokati, Molokati Airport was partly cloudy, with a temperature of 75. On Lanati, at Lanati City, the sky was partly cloudy, and the temperature was 72. Elsewhere on Maui, Kapalua, there was drizzle, the temperature was 75. Finally, on the Big Island, Hilo was partly cloudy, and 78 degrees. At Kona, it was clear, with a temperature of 81. Finally, on the Big Island, Bradshaw was clear, and 57 degrees. On Oahu, at Honolulu, the sky was mostly cloudy, and the temperature was 81. On Kauai, Lihue was partly cloudy, and the temperature was 78. Here are the buoy reports at 8 p.m. Wind speeds are in knots. Buoy 51101, wind east at 17. Buoy 51000, wind northeast at 16. Buoy 2, wind east at 16. Buoy 4, wind northeast at 16. Kahului Harbor, northeast at 8. Fa'uvela Buoy, 6 feet, 8 seconds. Buoy data provided by the National Weather Service and the Pacific Islands Ocean Observing System. Here are some wind observations at 8 p.m. Wind speeds are in knots. Kahului northeast at 15, gusting to 22. Kahului Harbor northeast at 14. Makapulapai east at 15, gusting to 23. Kona variable at 5. Hilo calm. Small craft advisory through Tuesday afternoon from Mauiala Bay, the Pailolo and Alanui-Haha channels and waters south of the Big Island. The synopsis for Hawaiian coastal waters. High pressure will maintain moderate to locally strong trades through much of the coming week. The forecast for Hawaiian waters within 40 nautical miles, including the channels. Tonight, east-northeast winds 15 to 25 knots. Seas 6 to 8 feet. Wave detail, east 7 feet at 7 seconds. Scattered showers Monday through Wednesday, east-northeast winds 25 to 30 knots Alanui-Haha Channel, east-northeast 15 to 20 knots elsewhere. Seas 5 to 6 feet. Wave detail, east 5 to 6 feet at 6 seconds. Scattered showers. Wednesday night, east-northeast winds to 20 knots around Kauai, east-northeast 25 to 30 knots elsewhere. Seas 6 to 9 feet. Scattered showers. Thursday, east-northeast winds 20 to 25 knots near Kauai and Oahu, east-northeast 25 to 35 knots elsewhere. Seas 8 to 11 feet, building to 9 to 13 feet. Scattered showers. Friday, winds east-northeast wind 30 to 40 knots. Seas 9 to 13 feet, subsiding to 7 to 9 feet Friday night. Scattered showers. More detailed information is available on our webpage at weather.gov/Hawaii. Issued at 3:11 p.m. The surf forecast for Maui. North-facing shores 0 to 2 feet through Monday. West-facing shores 1 to 3 feet through Monday. South-facing shores 2 to 4 feet tonight. 2 to 4 feet Monday morning, then 3 to 5 feet during the afternoon. East-facing shores 3 to 5 feet through Monday. At 5 p.m., or 0300 UTC, the center of tropical storm Loa was located near latitude 13.2 north, longitude 143.3 west. About 1110 miles east-southeast of Honolulu. About 901 miles east-southeast of Hilo. Lowell is moving toward the west near 12 miles per hour, and a general westward motion is expected during the next 2 to 3 days. A gradual turn toward the west-northwest is forecast later this week.

Maximum sustained winds are near 50 miles per hour with higher gusts. Gradual strengthening is expected during the next few days, and Lowell could become a hurricane by Monday night or Tuesday. Tropical storm force winds extend outward up to 70 miles from the center. The estimated minimum central pressure is 999 millibars, 29.50 inches. 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The current time is 8:59 p.m. Hawaii Aleutian Standard Time. Breezy trades will continue through at least the middle of the week, with showers generally favoring windward and Mauka areas, particularly during the overnight through early morning hours each day. Tropical storm Lowell remains over 800 miles east-southeast of the Big Island. Latest forecast track has Lowell passing south of the Big Island late Wednesday into Thursday. How close it passes south of the Big Island is yet to be determined. At the very least, we should see strong and gusty trade winds Thursday into Friday. Here's your Maui community forecast. Issued Sunday at 2:23 p.m. Tonight, partly cloudy. Windward, scattered showers. Leeward, isolated showers after midnight. Breezy. Lows 71 to 76 and 56 to 61 upcountry. East winds 15 to 25 miles per hour. Monday, mostly sunny. Scattered showers windward. Isolated showers leeward. Windy. Highs 81 to 86 and 72 to 77 upcountry. Northeast winds 15 to 30 miles per hour. Monday night, partly cloudy. Windward, scattered showers. Leeward, isolated showers after midnight. Windy. Lows 71 to 76 and 56 to 61 upcountry. Northeast winds 15 to 30 miles per hour. Tuesday, partly cloudy. Scattered showers windward. Isolated showers leeward. Windy. Highs 82 to 87, lows 72 to 77. Upcountry, highs 73 to 78, lows 57 to 62. East winds 15 to 30 miles per hour. Wednesday through Thursday, tropical storm conditions possible. Partly cloudy. Scattered showers windward. Isolated showers leeward. Highs 82 to 88, lows 71 to 77. Upcountry, highs 73 to 79, lows 56 to 62. Northeast wind 30 to 45 miles per hour. Friday, mostly cloudy. Scattered showers windward. Isolated showers leeward. Very windy. Highs 82 to 87, lows 72 to 77. Upcountry, highs 72 to 77, lows 58 to 63. East winds 25 to 40 miles per hour with gusts to 60 miles per hour. Here are the forecast high and low temperatures for selected locations. Kahului, low 75, high 86. Hana, low 73, high 82. Haleakala Ranger Station, low 55, high 65. Kapalua, low 74, high 83. Molokai Airport, low 74, high 84. Lanai City, low 70, high 76. Issued at 3:01 p.m. Tides for Kahului. High tide at 3:34 p.m. of 2.3 feet. Low tide at 10:01 p.m. of 0.2 feet. Tides for Kihei and Ma'awai Bay. High tide at 5:26 p.m. of 2.2 feet. Low tide at 11:20 p.m. of 0.1 foot. Tides for Kona. High tide at 5:01 p.m. of 1.9 feet. Low tide at 11:25 p.m. of 0.1 foot. Sunset Sunday at Kahului, 6:44 p.m. Sunrise Monday, 6:10 a.m. Sunrise Monday at Haleakala Summit, 6:03 a.m. Sunset Sunday at Kona, 6:41.
p.m. Sunrise Monday, 6:09 a.m. Here's the forecast for Haleakala Summit. Issued at 3:01 p.m. Tonight, partly cloudy. Breezy. Isolated showers in the evening, then scattered showers after midnight. Lows around 55 at the visitor center to around 51 at the summit. East winds up to 20 miles per hour. Chance of rain 50%. Monday, breezy. Mostly sunny with scattered showers. Highs around 65 at the visitor center to around 74 at the summit. East winds up to 15 miles per hour, increasing to 10 to 20 miles per hour in the afternoon. Chance of rain 50%. Monday night, breezy. Partly cloudy with scattered showers. Lows around 55 at the visitor center to around 50 at the summit. Northeast winds 10 to 20 miles per hour. Chance of rain 50%. Tuesday, mostly sunny with scattered showers. High 62 to 81. Northeast winds 10 to 15 miles per hour. Chance of rain 50%. Sunrise Monday at Haleakala Summit, 6:03 a.m. Here's the forecast for the following county, Big Island, Hawaii. Tonight, partly cloudy. Scattered showers. Low 72 to 77. Northeast winds 15 to 20 miles per hour. Monday, mostly sunny. Breezy. Scattered showers. Highs 86 to 91. Northeast winds 15 to 25 miles per hour. Monday night, partly cloudy. Leeward, isolated showers in the evening. Windward, scattered showers. Low 72 to 77. Northeast winds 15 to 20 miles per hour. Tuesday, partly cloudy. Windward, scattered showers during the day, then showers likely at night. Leeward, scattered showers during the day. Isolated showers at night. Highs 88 to 93. Lows 72 to 77. Northeast winds, around 15 miles per hour. Wednesday, partly cloudy. Breezy. Windward, scattered showers during the day, then showers likely at night. Leeward, scattered showers during the day. Isolated showers at night. Highs 87 to 92. Lows 72 to 77. Northeast winds 15 to 25 miles per hour. Thursday, partly cloudy. Windy. Windward, scattered showers during the day, then showers likely at night. Leeward, scattered showers during the day. Isolated showers at night. Highs 86 to 91. Lows 72 to 77. East winds 15 to 30 miles per hour. Friday, mostly cloudy. Breezy. Showers likely windward. Isolated showers leeward. Highs 85 to 90. Lows 72 to 77. East winds 15 to 25 miles per hour. The ultraviolet index for noon, August 31st in Honolulu is 12. This corresponds to a very high exposure level. At 8 p.m., at Kahului, the sky was cloudy, with a temperature of 79 degrees. The relative humidity was 74%, and the dew point was 70 degrees. The wind was northeast, at 17 miles an hour. The barometric pressure was 30.01 inches, or 1,016.2 millibars, and rising. On Molokati, Molokati Airport was partly cloudy, with a temperature of 75. On Lanai, at Lanai City, the sky was partly cloudy, and the temperature was 72. Elsewhere on Maui, Kapalua, there was drizzle, the temperature was 75. Finally, on the Big Island, Hilo was partly cloudy, and 78 degrees. At Kona, it was clear, with a temperature of 81. Finally, on the Big Island, Bradshaw was clear, and 57 degrees. On Oahu, at Honolulu, the sky was mostly cloudy, and the temperature was 81. On Kauai,

It was partly cloudy, and the temperature was 78. Here are the buoy reports at 8 p.m. Wind speeds are in knots. Buoy 51101, wind east at 17. Buoy 51000, wind northeast at 16. Buoy 2, wind east at 16. Buoy 4, wind northeast at 16. Kahului Harbor, northeast at 8. Uvala Buoy, 6 feet, 8 seconds. Buoy data provided by the National Weather Service and the Pacific Islands Ocean Observing System. Here are some wind observations at 8 p.m. Wind speeds are in knots. Kahului northeast at 15, gusting to 22. Kahului Harbor northeast at 14. Makapulapai east at 15, gusting to 23. Kona variable at 5. Hilo calm. Small craft advisory through Tuesday afternoon for Ma'alai Bay, the Parilolo and Alanuihaha channels and waters south of the Big Island. The synopsis for Hawaiian coastal waters. High pressure will maintain moderate to locally strong trades through much of the coming week. The forecast for Hawaiian waters within 40 nautical miles, including the channels. Tonight, east-northeast winds 15 to 25 knots. Seas 6 to 8 feet. Wave detail, east 7 feet at 7 seconds. Scattered showers Monday through Wednesday, east-northeast winds 25 to 30 knots, Alanuihaha Channel, east-northeast 15 to 20 knots elsewhere. Seas 5 to 6 feet. Wave detail, east 5 to 6 feet at 6 seconds. Scattered showers. Wednesday night, east-northeast winds to 20 knots around Kauai, east-northeast 25 to 30 knots elsewhere. Seas 6 to 9 feet. Scattered showers. Thursday, east-northeast winds 20 to 25 knots near Kauai and Oahu, east-northeast 25 to 35 knots elsewhere. Seas 8 to 11 feet, building to 9 to 13 feet. Scattered showers. Friday, winds east-northeast wind 30 to 40 knots. Seas 9 to 13 feet, subsiding to 7 to 9 feet Friday night. Scattered showers. More detailed information is available on our webpage at weather.gov/Hawaii. Issued at 3:11 p.m. The surf forecast for Maui. North-facing shores 0 to 2 feet through Monday. West-facing shores 1 to 3 feet through Monday. South-facing shores 2 to 4 feet tonight. 2 to 4 feet Monday morning, then 3 to 5 feet during the afternoon. East-facing shores 3 to 5 feet through Monday. At 5 p.m., 0300 UTC, the center of tropical storm Loa was located near latitude 13.2 north, longitude 143.3 west. About 1110 miles east-southeast of Honolulu. About 901 miles east-southeast of Iolo. Lowell is moving toward the west near 12 miles per hour, and a general westward motion is expected during the next 2 to 3 days. A gradual turn toward the west-northwest is forecast later this week. Maximum sustained winds are near 50 miles per hour with higher gusts. Gradual strengthening is expected during the next few days, and Lowell could become a hurricane by Monday night or Tuesday. Tropical storm force winds extend outward up to 70 miles from the center. The estimated minimum central pressure is 999 millibars, 29.50 inches. For information when a hurricane or tropical storm threatens your area, refer to the following resources. 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

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The current time is 9:14 p.m. Hawaii Aleutian Standard Time. Breezy trades will continue through at least the middle of the week, with showers generally favoring windward and Mauka areas, particularly during the overnight through early morning hours each day. Tropical storm Lowell remains over 800 miles east-southeast of the Big Island. Latest forecast track has Lowell passing south of the Big Island late Wednesday into Thursday. How close it passes south of the Big Island is yet to be determined. At the very least, we should see strong and gusty trade winds Thursday into Friday. Here's your Maui community forecast. Issued Sunday at 2:23 p.m. Tonight, partly cloudy. Windward, scattered showers. Leeward, isolated showers after midnight. Breezy. Lows 71 to 76 and 56 to 61 upcountry. East winds 15 to 25 miles per hour. Monday, mostly sunny. Scattered showers windward. Isolated showers leeward. Windy. Highs 81 to 86 and 72 to 77 upcountry. Northeast winds 15 to 30 miles per hour. Monday night, partly cloudy. Windward, scattered showers. Leeward, isolated showers after midnight. Windy. Lows 71 to 76 and 56 to 61 upcountry. Northeast winds 15 to 30 miles per hour. Tuesday, partly cloudy. Scattered showers windward. Isolated showers leeward. Windy. Highs 82 to 87, lows 72 to 77. Upcountry, highs 73 to 78, lows 57 to 62. East winds 15 to 30 miles per hour. Wednesday through Thursday, tropical storm conditions possible. Partly cloudy. Scattered showers windward. Isolated showers leeward. Highs 82 to 88, lows 71 to 77. Upcountry, highs 73 to 79, lows 56 to 62. Northeast wind 30 to 45 miles per hour. Friday, mostly cloudy. Scattered showers windward. Isolated showers leeward. Very windy. Highs 82 to 87, lows 72 to 77. Upcountry, highs 72 to 77, lows 58 to 63. East winds 25 to 40 miles per hour with gusts to 60 miles per hour. Here are the forecast high and low temperatures for selected locations. Kahului, low 75, high 86. Hana, low 73, high 82. Haleakala Ranger Station, low 55, high 65. Kapalua, low 74, high 83. Molokati Airport, low 74, high 84. Lanai City, low 70, high 76. Here's the forecast for Haleakala Summit. Issued at 3:01 p.m. Tonight, partly cloudy. Breezy. Isolated showers in the evening, then scattered showers after midnight. Lows around 55 at the visitor center to around 51 at the summit. East winds up to 20 miles per hour. Chance of rain 50%. Monday, breezy. Mostly sunny with scattered showers. Highs around 65 at the visitor center to around 74 at the summit. East winds up to 15 miles per hour, increasing to 10 to 20 miles per hour in the afternoon. Chance of rain 50%. Monday night, breezy. Partly cloudy with scattered showers. Lows around 55 at the visitor center to around 50 at the summit. Northeast winds 10 to 20 miles per hour. Chance of rain 50%. Tuesday, mostly sunny with scattered showers. High 62 to 81. Northeast winds 10 to 15 miles per hour. Chance of rain 50%. Sunrise Monday.

cloudy. Windward, scattered showers during the day, then showers likely at night. Leeward, scattered showers during the day. Isolated showers at night. Highs 88 to 93. Lows 72 to 77. Northeast winds, around 15 miles per hour. Wednesday, partly cloudy. Breezy. Windward, scattered showers during the day, then showers likely at night. Leeward, scattered showers during the day. Isolated showers at night. Highs 87 to 92. Lows 72 to 77. Northeast winds 15 to 25 miles per hour. Thursday, partly cloudy. Windy. Windward, scattered showers during the day, then showers likely at night. Leeward, scattered showers during the day. Isolated showers at night. Highs 86 to 91. Lows 72 to 77. East winds 15 to 30 miles per hour. Friday, mostly cloudy. Breezy. Showers likely windward. Isolated showers leeward. Highs 85 to 90. Lows 72 to 77. East winds 15 to 25 miles per hour. The ultraviolet index for noon August 31st in Honolulu is 12. This corresponds to a very high exposure level. Here are some wind observations at 8 p.m. Wind speeds are in knots. Kahului northeast at 15, gusting to 22. Kahului harbor northeast at 14. Makapulapai east at 15, gusting to 23. Kona variable at 5. Hilo calm. Small craft advisory through Tuesday afternoon for Ma'alai Bay, the Pailolo and Alemuihaha channels and waters south of the Big Island. The synopsis for Hawaiian coastal waters. High pressure will maintain moderate to locally strong trades through much of the coming week. The forecast for Hawaiian waters within 40 nautical miles, including the channels. Tonight, east-northeast winds 15 to 25 knots. Seas 6 to 8 feet. Wave detail, east 7 feet at 7 seconds. Scattered showers Monday through Wednesday, east-northeast winds 25 to 30 knots, Alanui-Haha channel, east-northeast 15 to 20 knots elsewhere. Seas 5 to 6 feet. Wave detail, east 5 to 6 feet at 6 seconds. Scattered showers. Wednesday night, east-northeast winds to 20 knots around Kauai, east-northeast 25 to 30 knots elsewhere. Seas 6 to 9 feet. Scattered showers. Thursday, east-northeast winds 20 to 25 knots near Kauai and Oahu, east-northeast 25 to 35 knots elsewhere. Seas 8 to 11 feet, building to 9 to 13 feet. Scattered showers. Friday, winds east-northeast wind 30 to 40 knots. Seas 9 to 13 feet, subsiding to 7 to 9 feet Friday night. Scattered showers. More detailed information is available on our webpage at weather.gov/Hawaii. Issued at 3:11 p.m. The surf forecast for Maui. North-facing shores 0 to 2 feet through Monday. West-facing shores 1 to 3 feet through Monday. South-facing shores 2 to 4 feet tonight. 2 to 4 feet Monday morning, then 3 to 5 feet during the afternoon. East-facing shores 3 to 5 feet through Monday. At 5 p.m., 0300 UTC, the center of tropical storm Loa was located near latitude 13.2 north, longitude 143.3 west. About 1110 miles east-southeast of Honolulu. About 901 miles east-southeast of Iolo. Lowell is moving toward the west near 12 miles per hour, and a general westward motion is expected during the next 2 to 3 days. A gradual turn toward the west-northwest is forecast later this week. Maximum sustained winds are near 50 miles per hour with higher gusts. Gradual strengthening is expected during the next few days, and Lowell could become a hurricane by Monday night or Tuesday. Tropical storm force winds extend outward up to 70 miles.

the center. The estimated minimum central pressure is 999 millibars, 29.50 inches. 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The current time is 9:25 p.m. Hawaii Aleutian Standard Time. Breezy trades will continue through at least the middle of the week, with showers generally favoring windward and Mauka areas, particularly during the overnight through early morning hours each day. Tropical storm Lowell remains over 800 miles east-southeast of the Big Island. Latest forecast track has Lowell passing south of the Big Island late Wednesday into Thursday. How close it passes south of the Big Island is yet to be determined. At the very least, we should see strong and gusty trade winds Thursday into Friday. Here's your Maui community forecast. Issued Sunday at 2:23 p.m. Tonight, partly cloudy. Windward, scattered showers. Leeward, isolated showers after midnight. Breezy. Lows 71 to 76 and 56 to 61 upcountry. East winds 15 to 25 miles per hour. Monday, mostly sunny. Scattered showers windward. Isolated showers leeward. Windy. Highs 81 to 86 and 72 to 77 upcountry. Northeast winds 15 to 30 miles per hour. Monday night, partly cloudy. Windward, scattered showers. Leeward, isolated showers after midnight. Windy. Lows 71 to 76 and 56 to 61 upcountry. Northeast winds 15 to 30 miles per hour. Tuesday, partly cloudy. Scattered showers windward. Isolated showers leeward. Windy. Highs 82 to 87, lows 72 to 77. Upcountry, highs 73 to 78, lows 57 to 62. East winds 15 to 30 miles per hour. Wednesday through Thursday, tropical storm conditions possible. Partly cloudy. Scattered showers windward. Isolated showers leeward. Highs 82 to 88, lows 71 to 77. Upcountry, highs 73 to 79, lows 56 to 62. Northeast wind 30 to 45 miles per hour. Friday, mostly cloudy. Scattered showers windward. Isolated showers leeward. Very windy. Highs 82 to 87, lows 72 to 77. Upcountry, highs 72 to 77, lows 58 to 63. East winds 25 to 40 miles per hour with gusts to 60 miles per hour. Here are the forecast high and low temperatures for selected locations. Kahului, low 75, high 86. Hana, low 73, high 82. Haleakala Ranger Station, low 55, high 65. Kapalua, low 74, high 83. Molokai Airport, low 74, high 84. Lanai City, low 70, high 76. Here's the forecast for Haleakala Summit. Issued at 3:01 p.m. Tonight, partly cloudy. Breezy. Isolated showers in the evening, then scattered showers after midnight. Lows around 55 at the visitor center to around 51 at the summit. East winds up to 20 miles per hour. Chance of rain 50%. Monday, breezy. Mostly sunny with scattered showers. Highs around 65 at the visitor center to around 74 at the summit. East winds up to 15 miles per hour, increasing to 10 to 20 miles per hour in the afternoon. Chance of rain 50%. Monday night, breezy. Partly cloudy with scattered showers. Lows around 55 at the visitor center to around 50 at the summit. Northeast winds 10 to 20 miles per hour. Chance of rain 50%. Tuesday, mostly sunny with scattered showers. High 62 to 81.

northeast winds 10 to 15 miles per hour. Chance of rain 50%. Sunrise Monday at Haleakala Summit, 6:03 a.m. Here's the forecast for the following county, Big Island, Hawaii. Tonight, partly cloudy. Scattered showers. Lows 72 to 77. Northeast winds 15 to 20 miles per hour. Monday, mostly sunny. Breezy. Scattered showers. Highs 86 to 91. Northeast winds 15 to 25 miles per hour. Monday night, partly cloudy. Leeward, isolated showers in the evening. Windward, scattered showers. Lows 72 to 77. Northeast winds 15 to 20 miles per hour. Tuesday, partly cloudy. Windward, scattered showers during the day, then showers likely at night. Leeward, scattered showers during the day. Isolated showers at night. Highs 88 to 93. Lows 72 to 77. Northeast winds, around 15 miles per hour. Wednesday, partly cloudy. Breezy. Windward, scattered showers during the day, then showers likely at night. Leeward, scattered showers during the day. Isolated showers at night. Highs 87 to 92. Lows 72 to 77. Northeast winds 15 to 25 miles per hour. Thursday, partly cloudy. Windy. Windward, scattered showers during the day, then showers likely at night. Leeward, scattered showers during the day. Isolated showers at night. Highs 86 to 91. Lows 72 to 77. East winds 15 to 30 miles per hour. Friday, mostly cloudy. Breezy. Showers likely windward. Isolated showers leeward. Highs 85 to 90. Lows 72 to 77. East winds 15 to 25 miles per hour. Issued at 3:01 p.m. Tides for Kahului. High tide at 3:34 p.m. of 2.3 feet. Low tide at 10:01 p.m. of 0.2 feet. Tides for Kihei and Ma'awai Bay. High tide at 5:26 p.m. of 2.2 feet. Low tide at 11:20 p.m. of 0.1 foot. Tides for Kona. High tide at 5:01 p.m. of 1.9 feet. Low tide at 11:25 p.m. of 0.1 foot. Sunset Sunday at Kahului, 6:44 p.m. Sunrise Monday, 6:10 a.m. Sunrise Monday at Haleakala Summit, 6:03 a.m. Sunset Sunday at Kona, 6:41 p.m. Sunrise Monday, 6:09 a.m. The National Weather Service urges everyone in Hawaii to be prepared during hurricane season, which runs from beginning of June through the end of June. The National Weather Service urges everyone in Hawaii to be prepared during hurricane season, which runs from beginning of June through the end of November every year. In 1992, Hurricane Iniki was responsible for 5 deaths on Kauai and 1 death on Oahu. The Garden Isle also suffered destruction of property with an estimated $2.4 billion in damage. On average, 4 or 5 tropical cyclones form or move into the Central Pacific each year. Now is the time to stock your disaster supply kit and review your family disaster plan. Do not wait until a tropical cyclone forms. The ultraviolet index for noon, August 31st in Honolulu is 12. This corresponds to a very high exposure level. At 9 p.m., at Kahului, the sky was partly cloudy, with a temperature of 79 degrees. The relative humidity was 74%, and the dew point was 70 degrees. The wind was north, at 17 miles an hour. The barometric pressure was 30.02 inches, or 1,016.5 millibars, and rising. At Molokai Airport, the sky was mostly cloudy, and the temperature was 75. At Lanai City, clear, and 71 degrees.

1950s. At Kapalua, the sky was mostly cloudy, and the temperature was 75. At Hilo, the sky was partly cloudy, and the temperature was 75. At Kona, partly cloudy, and 81 degrees. At Bradshaw, the sky was clear, and the temperature was 55. At Honolulu, light rain, and 79 degrees. At Lihue, it was mostly cloudy, with a temperature of 78. Here are the buoy reports at 9 p.m. Wind speeds are in knots. Buoy 51101, wind east at 19. Buoy 51000, wind northeast at 17. Buoy 2, wind east at 16. Buoy 4, northeast at 19, 7 feet, 8 seconds. Kahului Harbor, east at 7. Pu'uvela Buoy, 6 feet, 8 seconds. Buoy data provided by the National Weather Service and the Pacific Islands Ocean Observing System. Here are some wind observations at 9 p.m. Wind speeds are in knots. Kahului North at 15. Kahului Harbor Northeast at 12, gusting to 21. Makapulapai East at 19, gusting to 27. Kona East at 8. Hilo Southwest at 4. Issued at 3:11 p.m. The surf forecast for Maui. North facing shores 0 to 2 feet through Monday. West facing shores 1 to 3 feet through Monday. South facing shores 2 to 4 feet tonight. 2 to 4 feet Monday morning, then 3 to 5 feet during the afternoon. East facing shores 3 to 5 feet through Monday. At 5 p.m., 0300 UTC, the center of tropical storm Loa was located near latitude 13.2 north, longitude 143.3 west, about 1110 miles east-southeast of Honolulu, about 901 miles east-southeast of Hilo. Loa is moving toward the west near 12 miles per hour, and a general westward motion is expected during the next 2 to 3 days. A gradual turn toward the west-northwest is forecast later this week. Maximum sustained winds are near 50 miles per hour with higher gusts. Gradual strengthening is expected during the next few days, and Lowell could become a hurricane by Monday night or Tuesday. Tropical storm force winds extend outward up to 70 miles from the center. The estimated minimum central pressure is 999 millibars, 29.50 inches. 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The current time is 9:37 p.m. Hawaii Aleutian Standard Time. Breezy trades will continue through at least the middle of the week, with showers generally favoring windward and mountain areas, particularly during the overnight through early morning hours each day. Tropical storm Loa remains over 800 miles east-southeast of the Big Island. Latest forecast track has Loa passing south of the Big Island late Wednesday into Thursday. How close it passes south of the Big Island is yet to be determined. At the very least, we should see strong and gusty trade winds Thursday into Friday. Here's your Maui community forecast. Issued Sunday at 2:23 p.m. Tonight, partly cloudy. Windward, scattered showers. Leeward, isolated showers after midnight. Breezy. Lows 71 to 76, and 56 to 61 upcountry. East winds 15 to 25 miles per hour. Monday, mostly sunny. Scattered showers windward. Isolated showers leeward. Windy. Highs 81 to 86, and 72 to 77 upcountry. Northeast winds 15 to 30 miles per hour. Monday night, partly cloudy. Windward, scattered showers. Leeward, isolated showers after midnight. Windy. Lows 71 to 76, and 56 to 61 upcountry. Northeast winds 15 to 30 miles per hour. Tuesday, partly cloudy. Scattered showers windward. Isolated showers.
Leeward. Windy. Highs 82 to 87, lows 72 to 77. Upcountry, highs 73 to 78, lows 57 to 62. East winds 15 to 30 miles per hour. Wednesday through Thursday, tropical storm conditions possible. Partly cloudy. Scattered showers windward. Isolated showers leeward. Highs 82 to 88, lows 71 to 77. Upcountry, highs 73 to 79, lows 56 to 62. Northeast wind 30 to 45 miles per hour. Friday, mostly cloudy. Scattered showers windward. Isolated showers leeward. Very windy. Highs 82 to 87, lows 72 to 77. Upcountry, highs 72 to 77, lows 58 to 63. East winds 25 to 40 miles per hour with gusts to 60 miles per hour. Here are the forecast high and low temperatures for selected locations. Kahului, low 75, high 86. Hana, low 73, high 82. Haleakala Ranger Station, low 55, high 65. Kapalua, low 74, high 83. Molokati Airport, low 74, high 84. Lanari City, low 70, high 76. Here's the forecast for Haleakala Summit. Issued at 9:36 p.m. Tonight, breezy. Mostly cloudy with scattered showers. Lows around 55 at the visitor center to around 51 at the summit. East winds up to 20 miles per hour. Chance of rain 50%. Monday, breezy. Mostly sunny with scattered showers. Highs around 65 at the visitor center to around 74 at the summit. East winds up to 15 miles per hour, increasing to 10 to 20 miles per hour in the afternoon. Chance of rain 50%. Monday night, breezy. Partly cloudy with scattered showers. Lows around 55 at the visitor center to around 50 at the summit. Northeast winds 10 to 20 miles per hour. Chance of rain 50%. Tuesday, mostly sunny with scattered showers. High 62 to 81. Northeast winds 10 to 15 miles per hour. Chance of rain 50%. Sunrise Monday at Haleakala Summit, 6:03 a.m. Here's the forecast for the following county, Big Island, Hawaii. Tonight, partly cloudy. Scattered showers. Low 72 to 77. Northeast winds 15 to 20 miles per hour. Monday, mostly sunny. Breezy. Scattered showers. Highs 86 to 91. Northeast winds 15 to 25 miles per hour. Monday night, partly cloudy. Leeward, isolated showers in the evening. Windward, scattered showers. Lows 72 to 77. Northeast winds 15 to 20 miles per hour. Tuesday, partly cloudy. Windward, scattered showers during the day, then showers likely at night. Leeward, scattered showers during the day. Isolated showers at night. Highs 88 to 93. Lows 72 to 77. Northeast winds, around 15 miles per hour. Wednesday, partly cloudy. Breezy. Windward, scattered showers during the day, then showers likely at night. Leeward, scattered showers during the day. Isolated showers at night. Highs 87 to 92. Lows 72 to 77. Northeast winds 15 to 25 miles per hour. Thursday, partly cloudy. Windy. Windward, scattered showers during the day, then showers likely at night. Leeward, scattered showers during the day. Isolated showers at night. Highs 86 to 91. Lows 72 to 77. East winds 15 to 30 miles per hour. Friday, mostly cloudy. Breezy.

or is likely windward. Isolated showers leeward. Highs 85 to 90. Lows 72 to 77. East winds 15 to 25 miles per hour. The ultraviolet index for noon, August 31st in Honolulu is 12. This corresponds to a very high exposure level. At 9 p.m., at Kahului, the sky was partly cloudy, with a temperature of 79 degrees. The relative humidity was 74%, and the dew point was 70 degrees. The wind was north, at 17 miles an hour. The barometric pressure was 30.02 inches, or 1,016.5 millibars, and rising. At Molokaʻi Airport, the sky was mostly cloudy, and the temperature was 75. At Lanai City, clear, and 71 degrees. At Kapalua, the sky was mostly cloudy, and the temperature was 75. At Hilo, the sky was partly cloudy, and the temperature was 75. At Kona, partly cloudy, and 81 degrees. At Bradshaw, the sky was clear, and the temperature was 55. At Honolulu, light rain, and 79 degrees. At Lihue, it was mostly cloudy, with a temperature of 78. Here are the buoy reports at 9 p.m. Wind speeds are in knots. Buoy 51101, wind east at 19. Buoy 51000, wind northeast at 17. Buoy 2, wind east at 16. Buoy 4, northeast at 19, 7 feet, 8 seconds. Kahului Harbor, east at 7. Puʻuvela Buoy, 6 feet, 8 seconds. Buoy data provided by the National Weather Service and the Pacific Islands Ocean Observing System. Here are some wind observations at 9 p.m. Wind speeds are in knots. Kahului North at 15. Kahului Harbor Northeast at 12, gusting to 21. Makapulapai East at 19, gusting to 27. Kona East at 8. Hilo Southwest at 4. Issued at 3:11 p.m. The surf forecast for Maui. North facing shores 0 to 2 feet through Monday. West facing shores 1 to 3 feet through Monday. South facing shores 2 to 4 feet tonight. 2 to 4 feet Monday morning, then 3 to 5 feet during the afternoon. East facing shores 3 to 5 feet through Monday. At 5 p.m., or 0300 UTC, the center of tropical storm Loa was located near latitude 13.2 north, longitude 143.3 west, about 1110 miles east-southeast of Honolulu, about 901 miles east-southeast of Hilo. Loa is moving toward the west near 12 miles per hour, and a general westward motion is expected during the next 2 to 3 days. A gradual turn toward the west-northwest is forecast later this week. Maximum sustained winds are near 50 miles per hour with higher gusts. Gradual strengthening is expected during the next few days, and Loa could become a hurricane by Monday night or Tuesday. Tropical storm force winds extend outward up to 70 miles from the center. The estimated minimum central pressure is 999 millibars, 29.50 inches. 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The current time is 9:48 p.m. Hawaii Aleutian Standard Time. Breezy trades will continue through at least the middle of the week, with showers generally favoring windward and Mauka areas, particularly during the overnight through early morning hours each day. Tropical storm Loa remains over 800 miles east-southeast of the Big Island. Latest forecast track has Loa passing south of the Big Island late Wednesday into Thursday. How close it passes south of the Big Island is yet to be determined. At the very least, we should see strong and gusty trade winds Thursday into Friday. Here's your Maui community forecast. Issued Sunday at 2:23 p.m. Tonight, partly cloudy. Windward, scattered showers.
Leeward, isolated showers after midnight. Breezy. Lows 71 to 76 and 56 to 61 upcountry. East winds 15 to 25 miles per hour. Monday, mostly sunny. Scattered showers windward. Isolated showers leeward. Windy. Highs 81 to 86 and 72 to 77 upcountry. Northeast winds 15 to 30 miles per hour. Monday night, partly cloudy. Windward, scattered showers. Leeward, isolated showers after midnight. Windy. Lows 71 to 76 and 56 to 61 upcountry. Northeast winds 15 to 30 miles per hour. Tuesday, partly cloudy. Scattered showers windward. Isolated showers leeward. Windy. Highs 82 to 87, lows 72 to 77. Upcountry, highs 73 to 78, lows 57 to 62. East winds 15 to 30 miles per hour. Wednesday through Thursday, tropical storm conditions possible. Partly cloudy. Scattered showers windward. Isolated showers leeward. Highs 82 to 88, lows 71 to 77. Upcountry, highs 73 to 79, lows 56 to 62. Northeast wind 30 to 45 miles per hour. Friday, mostly cloudy. Scattered showers windward. Isolated showers leeward. Very windy. Highs 82 to 87, lows 72 to 77. Upcountry, highs 72 to 77, lows 58 to 63. East winds 25 to 40 miles per hour with gusts to 60 miles per hour. Here are the forecast high and low temperatures for selected locations. Kahului, low 75, high 86. Hana, low 73, high 82. Haleakala Ranger Station, low 55, high 65. Kapalua, low 74, high 83. Molokati Airport, low 74, high 84. Lanari City, low 70, high 76. Here's the forecast for Haleakala Summit. Issued at 9:36 p.m. Tonight, breezy. Mostly cloudy with scattered showers. Lows around 55 at the visitor center to around 51 at the summit. East winds up to 20 miles per hour. Chance of rain 50%. Monday, breezy. Mostly sunny with scattered showers. Highs around 65 at the visitor center to around 74 at the summit. East winds up to 15 miles per hour, increasing to 10 to 20 miles per hour in the afternoon. Chance of rain 50%. Monday night, breezy. Partly cloudy with scattered showers. Lows around 55 at the visitor center to around 50 at the summit. Northeast winds 10 to 20 miles per hour. Chance of rain 50%. Tuesday, mostly sunny with scattered showers. High 62 to 81. Northeast winds 10 to 15 miles per hour. Chance of rain 50%. Sunrise Monday at Haleakala Summit, 6:03 a.m. Here's the forecast for the following county, Big Island, Hawaii. Tonight, partly cloudy. Scattered showers. Lows 72 to 77. Northeast winds 15 to 20 miles per hour. Monday, mostly sunny. Breezy. Scattered showers. Highs 86 to 91. Northeast winds 15 to 25 miles per hour. Monday night, partly cloudy. Leeward, isolated showers in the evening. Windward, scattered showers. Lows 72 to 77. Northeast winds 15 to 20 miles per hour. Tuesday, partly cloudy. Windward, scattered showers during the day, then showers likely at night. Leeward, scattered showers during the day. Isolated showers at night. Highs 88 to 93. Lows 72 to 77.

northeast winds, around 15 miles per hour. Wednesday, partly cloudy. Breezy. Windward, scattered showers during the day, then showers likely at night. Leeward, scattered showers during the day. Isolated showers at night. Highs 87 to 92. Lows 72 to 77. Northeast winds 15 to 25 miles per hour. Thursday, partly cloudy. Windy. Windward, scattered showers during the day, then showers likely at night. Leeward, scattered showers during the day. Isolated showers at night. Highs 86 to 91. Lows 72 to 77. East winds 15 to 30 miles per hour. Friday, mostly cloudy. Breezy. Showers likely windward. Isolated showers leeward. Highs 85 to 90. Lows 72 to 77. East winds 15 to 25 miles per hour. The ultraviolet index for noon August 31st in Honolulu is 12. This corresponds to a very high exposure level. At 9 p.m., at Kahului, the sky was partly cloudy, with a temperature of 79 degrees. The relative humidity was 74%, and the dew point was 70 degrees. The wind was north, at 17 miles an hour. The barometric pressure was 30.02 inches, or 1,016.5 millibars, and rising. At Molokaʻi Airport, the sky was mostly cloudy, and the temperature was 75. At Lanai City, clear, and 71 degrees. At Kapalua, the sky was mostly cloudy, and the temperature was 75. At Hilo, the sky was partly cloudy, and the temperature was 75. At Kona, partly cloudy, and 81 degrees. At Bradshaw, the sky was clear, and the temperature was 55. At Honolulu, light rain, and 79 degrees. At Lihue, it was mostly cloudy, with a temperature of 78. Here are the buoy reports at 9 p.m. Wind speeds are in knots. Buoy 51101, wind east at 19. Buoy 51000, wind northeast at 17. Buoy 2, wind east at 16. Buoy 4, northeast at 19, 7 feet, 8 seconds. Kahului Harbor, east at 7. Pu'uvela Buoy, 6 feet, 8 seconds. Buoy data provided by the National Weather Service and the Pacific Islands Ocean Observing System. Here are some wind observations at 9 p.m. Wind speeds are in knots. Kahului North at 15. Kahului Harbor Northeast at 12, gusting to 21. Makapulapai East at 19, gusting to 27. Kona East at 8. Hilo Southwest at 4. Issued at 3:11 p.m. The surf forecast for Maui. North facing shores 0 to 2 feet through Monday. West facing shores 1 to 3 feet through Monday. South facing shores 2 to 4 feet tonight. 2 to 4 feet Monday morning, then 3 to 5 feet during the afternoon. East facing shores 3 to 5 feet through Monday. At 5 p.m., 0300 UTC, the center of tropical storm Loa was located near latitude 13.2 north, longitude 143.3 west, about 1110 miles east-southeast of Honolulu, about 901 miles east-southeast of Hilo. Loa is moving toward the west near 12 miles per hour, and a general westward motion is expected during the next 2 to 3 days. A gradual turn toward the west-northwest is forecast later this week. Maximum sustained winds are near 50 miles per hour with higher gusts. Gradual strengthening is expected during the next few days, and Lowell could become a hurricane by Monday night or Tuesday. Tropical storm force winds extend outward up to 70 miles from the center. The estimated minimum central pressure is 999 millibars, 29.50 inches. 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

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The current time is 9:59 p.m. Hawaii Aleutian Standard Time. Breezy trades will continue through at least the middle of the week, with showers generally favoring windward and Mauka areas, particularly during the overnight through early morning hours each day. Tropical storm low remains over 800 miles east-southeast of the Big Island. Latest forecast track has Lowell passing south of the Big Island late Wednesday into Thursday. How close it passes south of the Big Island is yet to be determined. At the very least, we should see strong and gusty trade winds Thursday into Friday. Here's your Maui community forecast. Issued Sunday at 2:23 p.m. Tonight, partly cloudy. Windward, scattered showers. Leeward, isolated showers after midnight. Breezy. Lows 71 to 76 and 56 to 61 upcountry. East winds 15 to 25 miles per hour. Monday, mostly sunny. Scattered showers windward. Isolated showers leeward. Windy. Highs 81 to 86 and 72 to 77 upcountry. Northeast winds 15 to 30 miles per hour. Monday night, partly cloudy. Windward, scattered showers. Leeward, isolated showers after midnight. Windy. Lows 71 to 76 and 56 to 61 upcountry. Northeast winds 15 to 30 miles per hour. Tuesday, partly cloudy. Scattered showers windward. Isolated showers leeward. Windy. Highs 82 to 87, lows 72 to 77. Upcountry, highs 73 to 78, lows 57 to 62. East winds 15 to 30 miles per hour. Wednesday through Thursday, tropical storm conditions possible. Partly cloudy. Scattered showers windward. Isolated showers leeward. Highs 82 to 88, lows 71 to 77. Upcountry, highs 73 to 79, lows 56 to 62. Northeast wind 30 to 45 miles per hour. Friday, mostly cloudy. Scattered showers windward. Isolated showers leeward. Very windy. Highs 82 to 87, lows 72 to 77. Upcountry, highs 72 to 77, lows 58 to 63. East winds 25 to 40 miles per hour with gusts to 60 miles per hour. Here are the forecast high and low temperatures for selected locations. Kahului, low 75, high 86. Hana, low 73, high 82. Haleakala Ranger Station, low 55, high 65. Kapalua, low 74, high 83. Molokai Airport, low 74, high 84. Lanai City, low 70, high 76. Here's the forecast for Haleakala Summit. Issued at 9:36 p.m. Tonight, breezy. Mostly cloudy with scattered showers. Lows around 55 at the visitor center to around 51 at the summit. East winds up to 20 miles per hour. Chance of rain 50%. Monday, breezy. Mostly sunny with scattered showers. Highs around 65 at the visitor center to around 74 at the summit. East winds up to 15 miles per hour, increasing to 10 to 20 miles per hour in the afternoon. Chance of rain 50%. Monday night, breezy. Partly cloudy with scattered showers. Lows around 55 at the visitor center to around 50 at the summit. Northeast winds 10 to 20 miles per hour. Chance of rain 50%. Tuesday, mostly sunny with scattered showers. High 62 to 81. Northeast winds 10 to 15 miles per hour. Chance of rain 50%. Sunrise Monday at Haleakala Summit, 6:03 a.m. Here's the forecast for the following county, Big Island, Hawaii. Tonight, partly cloudy.
40. Scattered showers. Lows 72 to 77. Northeast winds 15 to 20 miles per hour. Monday, mostly sunny. Breezy. Scattered showers. Highs 86 to 91. Northeast winds 15 to 25 miles per hour. Monday night, partly cloudy. Leeward, isolated showers in the evening. Windward, scattered showers. Lows 72 to 77. Northeast winds 15 to 20 miles per hour. Tuesday, partly cloudy. Windward, scattered showers during the day, then showers likely at night. Leeward, scattered showers during the day. Isolated showers at night. Highs 88 to 93. Lows 72 to 77. Northeast winds, around 15 miles per hour. Wednesday, partly cloudy. Breezy. Windward, scattered showers during the day, then showers likely at night. Leeward, scattered showers during the day. Isolated showers at night. Highs 87 to 92. Lows 72 to 77. Northeast winds 15 to 25 miles per hour. Thursday, partly cloudy. Windy. Windward, scattered showers during the day, then showers likely at night. Leeward, scattered showers during the day. Isolated showers at night. Highs 86 to 91. Lows 72 to 77. East winds 15 to 30 miles per hour. Friday, mostly cloudy. Breezy. Showers likely windward. Isolated showers leeward. Highs 85 to 90. Lows 72 to 77. East winds 15 to 25 miles per hour. The ultraviolet index for noon, August 31st in Honolulu is 12. This corresponds to a very high exposure level. At 9 p.m., at Kahului, the sky was partly cloudy, with a temperature of 79 degrees. The relative humidity was 74%, and the dew point was 70 degrees. The wind was north, at 17 miles an hour. The barometric pressure was 30.02 inches, or 1,016.5 millibars, and rising. At Molokai Airport, the sky was mostly cloudy, and the temperature was 75. At Lanai City, clear, and 71 degrees. At Kapalua, the sky was mostly cloudy, and the temperature was 75. At Hilo, the sky was partly cloudy, and the temperature was 75. At Kona, partly cloudy, and 81 degrees. At Bradshaw, the sky was clear, and the temperature was 55. At Honolulu, light rain, and 79 degrees. At Lihue, it was mostly cloudy, with a temperature of 78. Here are the buoy reports at 9 p.m. Wind speeds are in knots. Buoy 51101, wind east at 19. Buoy 51000, wind northeast at 17. Buoy 2, wind east at 16. Buoy 4, northeast at 19, 7 feet, 8 seconds. Kahului Harbor, east at 7. Puvela Buoy, 6 feet, 8 seconds. Buoy data provided by the National Weather Service and the Pacific Islands Ocean Observing System. Here are some wind observations at 9 p.m. Wind speeds are in knots. Kahului North at 15. Kahului Harbor Northeast at 12, gusting to 21. Makapulapai East at 19, gusting to 27. Kona East at 8. Hilo Southwest at 4. Issued at 3:11 p.m. The surf forecast for Maui. North facing shores 0 to 2 feet through Monday. West facing shores 1 to 3 feet through Monday. South facing shores 2 to 4 feet tonight. 2 to 4 feet Monday morning, then 3 to 5 feet during the afternoon. East facing shores 3 to 5 feet through Monday. At 5 p.m., 0300 UTC, the center of tropical storm Loa was located near latitude.

13.2 north, longitude 143.3 west, about 1110 miles east-southeast of Honolulu, about 901 miles east-southeast of Iloilo. Lowell is moving toward the west near 12 miles per hour, and a general westward motion is expected during the next 2 to 3 days. A gradual turn toward the west-northwest is forecast later this week. Maximum sustained winds are near 50 miles per hour with higher gusts. Gradual strengthening is expected during the next few days, and Lowell could become a hurricane by Monday night or Tuesday. Tropical storm force winds extend outward up to 70 miles from the center. The estimated minimum central pressure is 999 millibars, 29.50 inches. 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The current time is 10:10 p.m. Hawaii Aleutian Standard Time. Breezy trades will continue through at least the middle of the week, with showers generally favoring windward and mountain areas, particularly during the overnight through early morning hours each day. Tropical storm Lowell remains over 800 miles east-southeast of the Big Island. Latest forecast track has Lowell passing south of the Big Island late Wednesday into Thursday. How close it passes south of the Big Island is yet to be determined. At the very least, we should see strong and gusty trade winds Thursday into Friday. Here's your Maui community forecast. Issued Sunday at 2:23 p.m. Tonight, partly cloudy. Windward, scattered showers. Leeward, isolated showers after midnight. Breezy. Lows 71 to 76 and 56 to 61 upcountry. East winds 15 to 25 miles per hour. Monday, mostly sunny. Scattered showers windward. Isolated showers leeward. Windy. Highs 81 to 86 and 72 to 77 upcountry. Northeast winds 15 to 30 miles per hour. Monday night, partly cloudy. Windward, scattered showers. Leeward, isolated showers after midnight. Windy. Lows 71 to 76 and 56 to 61 upcountry. Northeast winds 15 to 30 miles per hour. Tuesday, partly cloudy. Scattered showers windward. Isolated showers leeward. Windy. Highs 82 to 87, lows 72 to 77. Upcountry, highs 73 to 78, lows 57 to 62. East winds 15 to 30 miles per hour. Wednesday through Thursday, tropical storm conditions possible. Partly cloudy. Scattered showers windward. Isolated showers leeward. Highs 82 to 88, lows 71 to 77. Upcountry, highs 73 to 79, lows 56 to 62. Northeast wind 30 to 45 miles per hour. Friday, mostly cloudy. Scattered showers windward. Isolated showers leeward. Very windy. Highs 82 to 87, lows 72 to 77. Upcountry, highs 72 to 77, lows 58 to 63. East winds 25 to 40 miles per hour with gusts to 60 miles per hour. Here are the forecast high and low temperatures for selected locations. Kahului, low 75, high 86. Hana, low 73, high 82. Haleakala Ranger Station, low 55, high 65. Kapalua, low 74, high 83. Molokai Airport, low 74, high 84. Lanai City, low 70, high 76. For information when a hurricane or tropical storm threatens your area, refer to the following resources. The National Weather Service provides valuable information via the Internet, NOAA Weather Radio, and local telephone recordings. 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
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Emergency preparedness, the responsibility of each individual. Take time now and be prepared. Here's the forecast for Halaunka Law Summit. Issued at 9:36 p.m. Tonight, breezy. Mostly cloudy with scattered showers. Lows around 55 at the visitor center to around 51 at the summit. East winds up to 20 miles per hour. Chance of rain 50%. Monday, breezy. Mostly sunny with scattered showers. Highs around 65 at the visitor center to around 74 at the summit. East winds up to 15 miles per hour, increasing to 10 to 20 miles per hour in the afternoon. Chance of rain 50%. Monday night, breezy. Partly cloudy with scattered showers. Lows around 55 at the visitor center to around 50 at the summit. Northeast winds 10 to 20 miles per hour. Chance of rain 50%. Tuesday, mostly sunny with scattered showers. High 62 to 81. Northeast winds 10 to 15 miles per hour. Chance of rain 50%. Sunrise Monday at Halaunka Law Summit, 6:03 a.m. Here's the forecast for the following county, Big Island, Hawaii. Tonight, partly cloudy. Scattered showers. Low 72 to 77. Northeast winds 15 to 20 miles per hour. Monday, mostly sunny. Breezy. Scattered showers. Highs 86 to 91. Northeast winds 15 to 25 miles per hour. Monday night, partly cloudy. Leeward, isolated showers in the evening. Windward, scattered showers. Lows 72 to 77. Northeast winds 15 to 20 miles per hour. Tuesday, partly cloudy. Windward, scattered showers during the day, then showers likely at night. Leeward, scattered showers during the day. Isolated showers at night. Highs 88 to 93. Lows 72 to 77. Northeast winds, around 15 miles per hour. Wednesday, partly cloudy. Breezy. Windward, scattered showers during the day, then showers likely at night. Leeward, scattered showers during the day. Isolated showers at night. Highs 87 to 92. Lows 72 to 77. Northeast winds 15 to 25 miles per hour. Thursday, partly cloudy. Windy. Windward, scattered showers during the day, then showers likely at night. Leeward, scattered showers during the day. Isolated showers at night. Highs 86 to 91. Lows 72 to 77. East winds 15 to 30 miles per hour. Friday, mostly cloudy. Breezy. Showers likely windward. Isolated showers leeward. Highs 85 to 90. Lows 72 to 77. East winds 15 to 25 miles per hour. The ultraviolet index for noon August 31st in Honolulu is 12. This corresponds to a very high exposure level. At 10 p.m. at Kahului, the sky was partly cloudy with a temperature of 76 degrees. The relative humidity was 76% and the dew point was 68 degrees. The wind was northeast at 14 miles an hour. The barometric pressure was 30.04 inches or 1,017.2 millibars and rising. On Molokati, Molokati Airport was clear with a temperature of 74. On Lanai, at Lanai City, the sky was mostly cloudy and the temperature was 73. Elsewhere on Maui, Kapalua, there was drizzle, the temperature was 75. Finally, on the Big Island, Liloa was cloudy and 75 degrees.

15. Carlui Harbor, east at 16. Novella buoy, 6 feet, 8 seconds. Buoy data provided by the National Weather Service and the Pacific Islands Ocean Observing System. Here are some wind observations at 9 p.m. Wind speeds are in knots. Kahului North at 15. Kahului Harbor Northeast at 12, gusting to 21. Makapulapai East at 19, gusting to 27. Kona East at 8. Lilo Southwest at 4. Issued at 3:11 p.m. The surf forecast for Maui. North facing shores 0 to 2 feet through Monday. West facing shores 1 to 3 feet through Monday. South facing shores 2 to 4 feet tonight. 2 to 4 feet Monday morning, then 3 to 5 feet during the afternoon. East facing shores 3 to 5 feet through Monday. At 5 p.m., or 0300 UTC, the center of tropical storm Loa was located near latitude 13.2 north, longitude 143.3 west, about 1110 miles east-southeast of Honolulu, about 901 miles east-southeast of Iolo. Loa is moving toward the west near 12 miles per hour, and a general westward motion is expected during the next 2 to 3 days. A gradual turn toward the west-northwest is forecast later this week. Maximum sustained winds are near 50 miles per hour with higher gusts. Gradual strengthening is expected during the next few days, and Lowell could become a hurricane by Monday night or Tuesday. Tropical storm force winds extend outward up to 70 miles from the center. The estimated minimum central pressure is 999 millibars, 29.50 inches. 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The current time is 10:22 p.m. Hawaii Aleutian Standard Time. Breezy trades will continue through at least the middle of the week, with showers generally favoring windward and Mauka areas, particularly during the overnight through early morning hours each day. Tropical storm Loa remains over 800 miles east-southeast of the Big Island. Latest forecast track has Loa passing south of the Big Island late Wednesday into Thursday. How close it passes south of the Big Island is yet to be determined. At the very least, we should see strong and gusty trade winds Thursday into Friday. Here's your Maui community forecast. Issued Sunday at 2:23 p.m. Tonight, partly cloudy. Windward, scattered showers. Leeward, isolated showers after midnight. Breezy. Lows 71 to 76 and 56 to 61 upcountry. East winds 15 to 25 miles per hour. Monday, mostly sunny. Scattered showers windward. Isolated showers leeward. Windy. Highs 81 to 86 and 72 to 77 upcountry. Northeast winds 15 to 30 miles per hour. Monday night, partly cloudy. Windward, scattered showers. Leeward, isolated showers after midnight. Windy. Lows 71 to 76 and 56 to 61 upcountry. Northeast winds 15 to 30 miles per hour. Tuesday, partly cloudy. Scattered showers windward. Isolated showers leeward. Windy. Highs 82 to 87, lows 72 to 77. Upcountry, highs 73 to 78, lows 57 to 62. East winds 15 to 30 miles per hour. Wednesday through Thursday, tropical storm conditions possible. Partly cloudy. Scattered showers windward. Isolated showers leeward. Highs 82 to 88, lows 71 to 77. Upcountry, highs 73 to 79, lows 56 to 62. Northeast wind 30 to 45 miles per hour. Friday, mostly cloudy. Scattered showers windward. Isolated showers leeward. Very windy. Highs 82 to

87, lows 72 to 77. Up country, highs 72 to 77, lows 58 to 63. East winds 25 to 40 miles per hour with gusts to 60 miles per hour. Here are the forecast high and low temperatures for selected locations. Kahului, low 75, high 86. Pana, low 73, high 82. Palaukala Ranger Station, low 55, high 65. Kapalua, low 74, high 83. Molokati Airport, low 74, high 84. Lanari City, low 70, high 76. Here's the forecast for Haleakala Summit. Issued at 9:36 p.m. Tonight, breezy. Mostly cloudy with scattered showers. Lows around 55 at the visitor center to around 51 at the summit. East winds up to 20 miles per hour. Chance of rain 50%. Monday, breezy. Mostly sunny with scattered showers. Highs around 65 at the visitor center to around 74 at the summit. East winds up to 15 miles per hour, increasing to 10 to 20 miles per hour in the afternoon. Chance of rain 50%. Monday night, breezy. Partly cloudy with scattered showers. Lows around 55 at the visitor center to around 50 at the summit. Northeast winds 10 to 20 miles per hour. Chance of rain 50%. Tuesday, mostly sunny with scattered showers. High 62 to 81. Northeast winds 10 to 15 miles per hour. Chance of rain 50%. Sunrise Monday at Haleakala Summit, 6:03 a.m. Here's the forecast for the following county, Big Island, Hawaii. Tonight, partly cloudy. Scattered showers. Lows 72 to 77. Northeast winds 15 to 20 miles per hour. Monday, mostly sunny. Breezy. Scattered showers. Highs 86 to 91. Northeast winds 15 to 25 miles per hour. Monday night, partly cloudy. Leeward, isolated showers in the evening. Windward, scattered showers. Lows 72 to 77. Northeast winds 15 to 20 miles per hour. Tuesday, partly cloudy. Windward, scattered showers during the day, then showers likely at night. Leeward, scattered showers during the day. Isolated showers at night. Highs 88 to 93. Lows 72 to 77. Northeast winds, around 15 miles per hour. Wednesday, partly cloudy. Breezy. Windward, scattered showers during the day, then showers likely at night. Leeward, scattered showers during the day. Isolated showers at night. Highs 87 to 92. Lows 72 to 77. Northeast winds 15 to 25 miles per hour. Thursday, partly cloudy. Windy. Windward, scattered showers during the day, then showers likely at night. Leeward, scattered showers during the day. Isolated showers at night. Highs 86 to 91. Lows 72 to 77. East winds 15 to 30 miles per hour. Friday, mostly cloudy. Breezy. Showers likely windward. Isolated showers leeward. Highs 85 to 90. Lows 72 to 77. East winds 15 to 25 miles per hour. The ultraviolet index for noon, August 31st in Honolulu is 12. This corresponds to a very high exposure level. At 10 p.m., at Kahului, the sky was partly cloudy, with a temperature of 76 degrees. The relative humidity was 76%, and the dew point was 68 degrees. The wind was northeast, at 14 miles an hour. The barometric pressure was 30.04 inches, or 1,017.2 millibars, and rising. On Molokati, Molokati Airport was clear, with a temperature of 74.

on Lanari. At Lanari City, the sky was mostly cloudy, and the temperature was 73. Elsewhere on Maui, Kapalua, there was drizzle. The temperature was 75. Finally, on the Big Island, Hilo was cloudy and 75 degrees. At Kona, it was clear with a temperature of 80. Finally, on the Big Island, Bradshaw was clear and 54 degrees. On Oahu, at Honolulu, the sky was mostly cloudy and the temperature was 77. On Kauai, Lihue was partly cloudy and the temperature was 79. Here are the buoy reports at 10 p.m. Wind speeds are in knots. Buoy 51101, wind east at 17. Buoy 51000, wind northeast at 17. Buoy 2, wind northeast at 17. Buoy 4, wind northeast at 17. Kahului Harbor, east at 16. Pu'uvela Buoy, 6 feet, 8 seconds. Buoy data provided by the National Weather Service and the Pacific Islands Ocean Observing System. The National Weather Service urges everyone in Hawaii to be prepared during hurricane season, which runs from beginning of June through the end of November every year. In 1992, Hurricane Iniki was responsible for 5 deaths on Kauai and 1 death on Oahu. The Garden Isle also suffered destruction of property with an estimated $2.4 billion in damage. On average, 4 or 5 tropical cyclones form or move into the Central Pacific each year. Now is the time to stock your disaster supply kit and review your family disaster plan. Do not wait until a tropical cyclone forms. At 10 p.m., at Kahului, it was partly cloudy, with a temperature of 76 degrees. The relative humidity was 76%, and the dew point was 68 degrees. The wind was northeast, at 14 miles an hour. The barometric pressure 1,017.2 millibars, or 30.04 inches, and rising. At Molokai Airport, under a clear sky, the temperature was 74. At Lanari City, it was mostly cloudy, with a temperature of 72 degrees. At Kapalua, there was drizzle, and the temperature was 75. At Hilo, there was light rain, and the temperature was 73. At Kona, it was clear, with a temperature of 80 degrees. At Bradshaw, under a clear sky, the temperature was 54. At Honolulu, it was clear, with a temperature of 80 degrees. At Bradshaw, under a clear sky, the temperature was 54. At Honolulu, under a mostly cloudy sky, the temperature was 77 degrees. At Lihue, it was partly cloudy, with a temperature of 79. Here are the buoy reports at 10 p.m. Wind speeds are in knots. Buoy 51101, wind east at 17. Buoy 51000, wind northeast at 17. Buoy 2, wind northeast at 17. Buoy 4, wind northeast at 19. Kahului Harbor, east at 13. Pu'uvela Buoy, 6 feet, 8 seconds. Buoy data provided by the National Weather Service and the Pacific Islands Ocean Observing System. Here are some wind observations at 10 p.m. Wind speeds are in knots. Kahului northeast at 12, gusting to 23. Kahului Harbor northeast at 15. Makapulapai east at 16, gusting to 27. Kona west at 3. Hilo southwest at 5. Issued at 3:11 p.m. The surf forecast for Maui. North facing shores 0 to 2 feet through Monday. West facing shores 1 to 3 feet through Monday. South facing shores 2 to 4 feet tonight. 2 to 4 feet Monday morning, then 3 to 5 feet during the afternoon. East facing shores 3 to 5 feet through Monday. This is NOAA Weather Radio Station WWG-75 on Mount Haleakala, serving Maui County, and broadcasting from the National Weather Service Forecast Office in Honolulu. The current time is 10:35 p.m. Hawaii Aleutian

breezy trades will continue through at least the middle of the week, with showers generally favoring windward and mountain areas, particularly during the overnight through early morning hours each day. Tropical Storm Low remains over 800 miles east-southeast of the Big Island. Latest forecast track has Lowell passing south of the Big Island late Wednesday into Thursday. How close it passes south of the Big Island is yet to be determined. At the very least, we should see strong and gusty trade winds Thursday into Friday. Here's your Montway community forecast. Issued Sunday at 2:23 p.m. Tonight, partly cloudy. Windward, scattered showers. Leeward, isolated showers after midnight. Breezy. Lows 71 to 76 and 56 to 61 upcountry. East winds 15 to 25 miles per hour. Monday, mostly sunny. Scattered showers windward. Isolated showers leeward. Windy. Highs 81 to 86 and 72 to 77 upcountry. Northeast winds 15 to 30 miles per hour. Monday night, partly cloudy. Windward, scattered showers. Leeward, isolated showers after midnight. Windy. Lows 71 to 76 and 56 to 61 upcountry. Northeast winds 15 to 30 miles per hour. Tuesday, partly cloudy. Scattered showers windward. Isolated showers leeward. Windy. Highs 82 to 87, lows 72 to 77. Upcountry, highs 73 to 78, lows 57 to 62. East winds 15 to 30 miles per hour. Wednesday through Thursday, tropical storm conditions possible. Partly cloudy. Scattered showers windward. Isolated showers leeward. Highs 82 to 88, lows 71 to 77. Upcountry, highs 73 to 79, lows 56 to 62. Northeast wind 30 to 45 miles per hour. Friday, mostly cloudy. Scattered showers windward. Isolated showers leeward. Very windy. Highs 82 to 87, lows 72 to 77. Upcountry, highs 72 to 77, lows 58 to 63. East winds 25 to 40 miles per hour with gusts to 60 miles per hour. Here are the forecast high and low temperatures for selected locations. Kahului, low 75, high 86. Hana, low 73, high 82. Haleakala Ranger Station, low 55, high 65. Kapalua, low 74, high 83. Molokati Airport, low 74, high 84. Lanari City, low 70, high 76. Here's the forecast for Haleakala Summit. Issued at 9:36 p.m. Tonight, breezy. Mostly cloudy with scattered showers. Lows around 55 at the visitor center to around 51 at the summit. East winds up to 20 miles per hour. Chance of rain 50%. Monday, breezy. Mostly sunny with scattered showers. Highs around 65 at the visitor center to around 74 at the summit. East winds up to 15 miles per hour, increasing to 10 to 20 miles per hour in the afternoon. Chance of rain 50%. Monday night, breezy. Partly cloudy with scattered showers. Lows around 55 at the visitor center to around 50 at the summit. Northeast winds 10 to 20 miles per hour. Chance of rain 50%. Tuesday, mostly sunny with scattered showers. High 62 to 81. Northeast winds 10 to 15 miles per hour. Chance of rain 50%. Sunrise Monday at Haleakala Summit, 6:03 a.m. Here's the forecast for the following county, Big Island, Hawaii. Tonight, partly cloudy. Scattered showers. Lows 72 to 77. Northeast winds 15 to 20 miles per hour. Monday, mostly sunny.
breezy. Scattered showers. Highs 86 to 91. Northeast winds 15 to 25 miles per hour. Monday night, partly cloudy. Leeward, isolated showers in the evening. Windward, scattered showers. Lows 72 to 77. Northeast winds 15 to 20 miles per hour. Tuesday, partly cloudy. Windward, scattered showers during the day, then showers likely at night. Leeward, scattered showers during the day. Isolated showers at night. Highs 88 to 93. Lows 72 to 77. Northeast winds, around 15 miles per hour. Wednesday, partly cloudy. Breezy. Windward, scattered showers during the day, then showers likely at night. Leeward, scattered showers during the day. Isolated showers at night. Highs 87 to 92. Lows 72 to 77. Northeast winds 15 to 25 miles per hour. Thursday, partly cloudy. Windy. Windward, scattered showers during the day, then showers likely at night. Leeward, scattered showers during the day. Isolated showers at night. Highs 86 to 91. Lows 72 to 77. East winds 15 to 30 miles per hour. Friday, mostly cloudy. Breezy. Showers likely windward. Isolated showers leeward. Highs 85 to 90. Lows 72 to 77. East winds 15 to 25 miles per hour. The ultraviolet index for noon August 31st in Honolulu is 12. This corresponds to a very high exposure level. At 10 p.m., at Kahului, it was partly cloudy, with a temperature of 76 degrees. The relative humidity was 76%, and the dew point was 68 degrees. The wind was northeast, at 14 miles an hour. The barometric pressure 1,017.2 millibars, or 30.04 inches, and rising. At Molokaʻi Airport, under a clear sky, the temperature was 74. At Lanai City, it was mostly cloudy, with a temperature of 72 degrees. At Kapalua, there was drizzle, and the temperature was 75. At Hilo, there was light rain, and the temperature was 73. At Kona, it was clear, with a temperature of 80 degrees. At Bradshaw, under a clear sky, the temperature was 54. At Honolulu, under a mostly cloudy sky, the temperature was 77 degrees. At Lihue, it was partly cloudy, with a temperature of 79. Here are the buoy reports at 10 p.m. Wind speeds are in knots. Buoy 51101, wind east at 17. Buoy 51000, wind northeast at 17. Buoy 2, wind northeast at 17. Buoy 4, wind northeast at 19. Kahului Harbor, east at 13. Pu'uvela buoy, 6 feet, 8 seconds. Buoy data provided by the National Weather Service and the Pacific Islands Ocean Observing System. Here are some wind observations at 10 p.m. Wind speeds are in knots. Kahului northeast at 12, gusting to 23. Kahului Harbor northeast at 15. Makapulapai east at 16, gusting to 27. Kona west at 3. Lila west at 4. Issued at 3:11 p.m. The surf forecast for Maui. North facing shores 0 to 2 feet through Monday. West facing shores 1 to 3 feet through Monday. South facing shores 2 to 4 feet tonight. 2 to 4 feet Monday morning, then 3 to 5 feet during the afternoon. East facing shores 3 to 5 feet through Monday. At 5 p.m., or 0300 UTC, the center of tropical storm Loa was located near latitude 13.2 north, longitude 143.3 west. About 1110 miles east-southeast of Honolulu. About 901.

miles east-southeast of Iglo. Lowell is moving toward the west near 12 miles per hour, and a general westward motion is expected during the next 2 to 3 days. A gradual turn toward the west-northwest is forecast later this week. Maximum sustained winds are near 50 miles per hour with higher gusts. Gradual strengthening is expected during the next few days, and Lowell could become a hurricane by Monday night or Tuesday. Tropical storm force winds extend outward up to 70 miles from the center. The estimated minimum central pressure is 999 millibars, 29.50 inches. 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The current time is 10:46 p.m. Hawaii Aleutian Standard Time. Breezy trades will continue through at least the middle of the week, with showers generally favoring windward and mountain areas, particularly during the overnight through early morning hours each day. Tropical storm Lowell remains over 800 miles east-southeast of the Big Island. Latest forecast track has Lowell passing south of the Big Island late Wednesday into Thursday. How close it passes south of the Big Island is yet to be determined. At the very least, we should see strong and gusty trade winds Thursday into Friday. Here's your Maui community forecast. Issued Sunday at 2:23 p.m. Tonight, partly cloudy. Windward, scattered showers. Leeward, isolated showers after midnight. Breezy. Lows 71 to 76 and 56 to 61 upcountry. East winds 15 to 25 miles per hour. Monday, mostly sunny. Scattered showers windward. Isolated showers leeward. Windy. Highs 81 to 86 and 72 to 77 upcountry. Northeast winds 15 to 30 miles per hour. Monday night, partly cloudy. Windward, scattered showers. Leeward, isolated showers after midnight. Windy. Lows 71 to 76 and 56 to 61 upcountry. Northeast winds 15 to 30 miles per hour. Tuesday, partly cloudy. Scattered showers windward. Isolated showers leeward. Windy. Highs 82 to 87, lows 72 to 77. Upcountry, highs 73 to 78, lows 57 to 62. East winds 15 to 30 miles per hour. Wednesday through Thursday, tropical storm conditions possible. Partly cloudy. Scattered showers windward. Isolated showers leeward. Highs 82 to 88, lows 71 to 77. Upcountry, highs 73 to 79, lows 56 to 62. Northeast wind 30 to 45 miles per hour. Friday, mostly cloudy. Scattered showers windward. Isolated showers leeward. Very windy. Highs 82 to 87, lows 72 to 77. Upcountry, highs 72 to 77, lows 58 to 63. East winds 25 to 40 miles per hour with gusts to 60 miles per hour. Here are the forecast high and low temperatures for selected locations. Kahului, low 75, high 86. Hana, low 73, high 82. Haleakalā Ranger Station, low 55, high 65. Kapalua, low 74, high 83. Molokai Airport, low 74, high 84. Lanai City, low 70, high 76. Here's the forecast for Haleakalā Summit. Issued at 9:36 p.m. Tonight, breezy. Mostly cloudy with scattered showers. Lows around 55 at the visitor center to around 51 at the summit. East winds up to 20 miles per hour. Chance of rain 50%. Monday, breezy. Mostly sunny with scattered showers. Highs around 65 at the visitor center to around 74 at the summit. East winds up to 15 miles per hour.
increasing to 10 to 20 miles per hour in the afternoon. Chance of rain 50%. Monday night, breezy. Partly cloudy with scattered showers. Lows around 55 at the visitor center to around 50 at the summit. Northeast winds 10 to 20 miles per hour. Chance of rain 50%. Tuesday, mostly sunny with scattered showers. High 62 to 81. Northeast winds 10 to 15 miles per hour. Chance of rain 50%. Sunrise Monday at Haleakala Summit, 6:03 a.m. Here's the forecast for the following county, Big Island, Hawaii. Tonight, partly cloudy. Scattered showers. Low 72 to 77. Northeast winds 15 to 20 miles per hour. Monday, mostly sunny. Breezy. Scattered showers. Highs 86 to 91. Northeast winds 15 to 25 miles per hour. Monday night, partly cloudy. Leeward, isolated showers in the evening. Windward, scattered showers. Low 72 to 77. Northeast winds 15 to 20 miles per hour. Tuesday, partly cloudy. Windward, scattered showers during the day, then showers likely at night. Leeward, scattered showers during the day. Isolated showers at night. Highs 88 to 93. Lows 72 to 77. Northeast winds, around 15 miles per hour. Wednesday, partly cloudy. Breezy. Windward, scattered showers during the day, then showers likely at night. Leeward, scattered showers during the day. Isolated showers at night. Highs 87 to 92. Lows 72 to 77. Northeast winds 15 to 25 miles per hour. Thursday, partly cloudy. Windy. Windward, scattered showers during the day, then showers likely at night. Leeward, scattered showers during the day. Isolated showers at night. Highs 86 to 91. Lows 72 to 77. East winds 15 to 30 miles per hour. Friday, mostly cloudy. Breezy. Showers likely windward. Isolated showers leeward. Highs 85 to 90. Lows 72 to 77. East winds 15 to 25 miles per hour. The ultraviolet index for noon, August 31st in Honolulu is 12. This corresponds to a very high exposure level. At 10 p.m., at Kahului, it was partly cloudy, with a temperature of 76 degrees. The relative humidity was 76%, and the dew point was 68 degrees. The wind was northeast, at 14 miles an hour. The barometric pressure 1,017.2 millibars, or 30.04 inches, and rising. At Molokai Airport, under a clear sky, the temperature was 74. At Lanai City, it was mostly cloudy, with a temperature of 72 degrees. At Kapalua, there was drizzle, and the temperature was 75. At Hilo, there was light rain, and the temperature was 73. At Kona, it was clear, with a temperature of 80 degrees. At Bradshaw, under a clear sky, the temperature was 54. At Honolulu, under a mostly cloudy sky, the temperature was 77 degrees. At Lihue, it was partly cloudy, with a temperature of 79. Here are the buoy reports at 10 p.m. Wind speeds are in knots. Buoy 51101, wind east at 17. Buoy 51000, wind northeast at 17. Buoy 2, wind northeast at 17. Buoy 4, wind northeast at 19. Kahului Harbor, east at 13. Puvela buoy, 6 feet, 8 seconds. Buoy data provided by the National Weather Service and the Pacific Islands Ocean Observing System. Here are some wind observations at 10 p.m. Wind speeds are in knots. Kahului northeast at 12, gusting to

23. Kahului Harbor Northeast at 15. Makapulapai East at 16, gusting to 27. Kona West at 3. Hilo West at 4. Issued at 3:11 p.m. The surf forecast for Maui. North facing shores 0 to 2 feet through Monday. West facing shores 1 to 3 feet through Monday. South facing shores 2 to 4 feet tonight. 2 to 4 feet Monday morning, then 3 to 5 feet during the afternoon. East facing shores 3 to 5 feet through Monday. At 5 p.m., or 0300 UTC, the center of tropical storm Loa was located near latitude 13.2 north, longitude 143.3 west. About 1110 miles east-southeast of Honolulu. About 901 miles east-southeast of Hilo. Lowell is moving toward the west near 12 miles per hour, and a general westward motion is expected during the next 2 to 3 days. A gradual turn toward the west-northwest is forecast later this week. Maximum sustained winds are near 50 miles per hour with higher gusts. Gradual strengthening is expected during the next few days, and Lowell could become a hurricane by Monday night or Tuesday. Tropical storm force winds extend outward up to 70 miles from the center. The estimated minimum central pressure is 999 millibars, 29.50 inches. 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The current time is 10:57 p.m. Hawaii Aleutian Standard Time. Breezy trades will continue through at least the middle of the week, with showers generally favoring windward and Mauka areas, particularly during the overnight through early morning hours each day. Tropical storm Loa remains over 800 miles east-southeast of the Big Island. Latest forecast track has Loa passing south of the Big Island late Wednesday into Thursday. How close it passes south of the Big Island is yet to be determined. At the very least, we should see strong and gusty trade winds Thursday into Friday. Here's your Maui community forecast. Issued Sunday at 2:23 p.m. Tonight, partly cloudy. Windward, scattered showers. Leeward, isolated showers after midnight. Breezy. Lows 71 to 76, and 56 to 61 upcountry. East winds 15 to 25 miles per hour. Monday, mostly sunny. Scattered showers windward. Isolated showers leeward. Windy. Highs 81 to 86, and 72 to 77 upcountry. Northeast winds 15 to 30 miles per hour. Monday night, partly cloudy. Windward, scattered showers. Leeward, isolated showers after midnight. Windy. Lows 71 to 76, and 56 to 61 upcountry. Northeast winds 15 to 30 miles per hour. Tuesday, partly cloudy. Scattered showers windward. Isolated showers leeward. Windy. Highs 82 to 87, lows 72 to 77. Upcountry, highs 73 to 78, lows 57 to 62. East winds 15 to 30 miles per hour. Wednesday through Thursday, tropical storm conditions possible. Partly cloudy. Scattered showers windward. Isolated showers leeward. Highs 82 to 88, lows 71 to 77. Upcountry, highs 73 to 79, lows 56 to 62. Northeast wind 30 to 45 miles per hour. Friday, mostly cloudy. Scattered showers windward. Isolated showers leeward. Very windy. Highs 82 to 87, lows 72 to 77. Upcountry, highs 72 to 77, lows 58 to 63. East winds 25 to 40 miles per hour with gusts to 60 miles per hour. Here are the forecast high and low temperatures for selected locations. Kahului, low 75, high 86.

low 73, high 82. Palanca Law Ranger Station, low 55, high 65. Kapalua, low 74, high 83. Molokati Airport, low 74, high 84. Lanati City, low 70, high 76. Here's the forecast for Halanka Law Summit. Issued at 9:36 p.m. Tonight, breezy. Mostly cloudy with scattered showers. Lows around 55 at the visitor center to around 51 at the summit. East winds up to 20 miles per hour. Chance of rain 50%. Monday, breezy. Mostly sunny with scattered showers. Highs around 65 at the visitor center to around 74 at the summit. East winds up to 15 miles per hour, increasing to 10 to 20 miles per hour in the afternoon. Chance of rain 50%. Monday night, breezy. Partly cloudy with scattered showers. Lows around 55 at the visitor center to around 50 at the summit. Northeast winds 10 to 20 miles per hour. Chance of rain 50%. Tuesday, mostly sunny with scattered showers. High 62 to 81. Northeast winds 10 to 15 miles per hour. Chance of rain 50%. Sunrise Monday at Halanka Law Summit, 6:03 a.m. Here's the forecast for the following county, Big Island, Hawaii. Tonight, partly cloudy. Scattered showers. Low 72 to 77. Northeast winds 15 to 20 miles per hour. Monday, mostly sunny. Breezy. Scattered showers. Highs 86 to 91. Northeast winds 15 to 25 miles per hour. Monday night, partly cloudy. Leeward, isolated showers in the evening. Windward, scattered showers. Low 72 to 77. Northeast winds 15 to 20 miles per hour. Tuesday, partly cloudy. Windward, scattered showers during the day, then showers likely at night. Leeward, scattered showers during the day. Isolated showers at night. Highs 88 to 93. Lows 72 to 77. Northeast winds, around 15 miles per hour. Wednesday, partly cloudy. Breezy. Windward, scattered showers during the day, then showers likely at night. Leeward, scattered showers during the day. Isolated showers at night. Highs 87 to 92. Lows 72 to 77. Northeast winds 15 to 25 miles per hour. Thursday, partly cloudy. Windy. Windward, scattered showers during the day, then showers likely at night. Leeward, scattered showers during the day. Isolated showers at night. Highs 86 to 91. Lows 72 to 77. East winds 15 to 30 miles per hour. Friday, mostly cloudy. Breezy. Showers likely windward. Isolated showers leeward. Highs 85 to 90. Lows 72 to 77. East winds 15 to 25 miles per hour. The ultraviolet index for noon August 31st in Honolulu is 12. This corresponds to a very high exposure level. At 10 p.m. at Kahului, it was partly cloudy, with a temperature of 76 degrees. The relative humidity was 76%, and the dew point was 68 degrees. The wind was northeast, at 14 miles an hour. The barometric pressure 1,017.2 millibars, or 30.04 inches, and rising. At Molokati Airport, under a clear sky, the temperature was 74. At Lanati City, it was mostly cloudy, with a temperature of 72 degrees. At Kapalua, there was drizzle, and the temperature was 75. At Hilo, there was light rain, and the temperature was 73. At Kona, it was clear, with a temperature of 80 degrees. At Bradshaw, under a clear sky, the temperature was 54.
At Honolulu, under a mostly cloudy sky, the temperature was 77 degrees. At Lihue, it was partly cloudy, with a temperature of 79. Here are the buoy reports at 10 p.m. Wind speeds are in knots. Buoy 51101, wind east at 17. Buoy 51000, wind northeast at 17. Buoy 2, wind northeast at 17. Buoy 4, wind northeast at 19. Kahului Harbor, east at 13. Puvela Buoy, 6 feet, 8 seconds. Buoy data provided by the National Weather Service and the Pacific Islands Ocean Observing System. Here are some wind observations at 10 p.m. Wind speeds are in knots. Kahului northeast at 12, gusting to 23. Kahului Harbor northeast at 15. Makapulapai east at 16, gusting to 27. Kona west at 3. Lilo west at 4. Issued at 3:11 p.m. The surf forecast for Maui. North facing shores 0 to 2 feet through Monday. West facing shores 1 to 3 feet through Monday. South facing shores 2 to 4 feet tonight. 2 to 4 feet Monday morning, then 3 to 5 feet during the afternoon. East facing shores 3 to 5 feet through Monday. At 11 p.m., or 0900 UTC, the center of Hurricane Carina was located near latitude 17.2 north, longitude 124.4 west, about 2196 miles east of Honolulu, about 2015 miles east of Ilo. Carina is moving toward the west near 9 miles per hour, and this motion is expected to continue through Monday. A turn toward the west-northwest is forecast to begin on Tuesday. Maximum sustained winds have increased to near 145 miles per hour with higher gusts. Carina is a Category 4 hurricane on the Saffir-Simpson hurricane wind scale. Additional strengthening is possible on Monday, followed by fluctuations in intensity through the middle part of this week. Hurricane force winds extend outward up to 40 miles from the center, and tropical storm force winds extend outward up to 150 miles. The estimated minimum central pressure is 942 millibars, 27.82 inches. At 11 p.m., or 0900 UTC, the center of tropical storm Loa was located near latitude 13.0 north, longitude 144.2 west, about 1067 miles east-southeast of Honolulu, about 857 miles east-southeast of Ilo. Lowell is moving toward the west near 12 miles per hour, and a general westward motion is expected during the next 2 to 3 days. Thereafter, a gradual turn toward the west-northwest is forecast. Maximum sustained winds are near 60 miles per hour with higher gusts. Gradual strengthening is expected during the next few days, and Lowell could become a hurricane by Monday night or Tuesday. Tropical storm force winds extend outward up to 70 miles from the center. The estimated minimum central pressure is 997 millibars, 29.44 inches. 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The current time is 11:09 p.m. Hawaii Aleutian Standard Time. Breezy trades will continue through at least the middle of the week, with showers generally favoring windward and Mauka areas, particularly during the overnight through early morning hours each day. Tropical storm Loa remains over 800 miles east-southeast of the Big Island. Latest forecast track has Loa passing south of the Big Island late Wednesday into Thursday. How close it passes south of the Big Island is yet to be determined. At the very least, we should see strong and gusty trade winds Thursday into Friday. Here's your Maui community forecast. Issued Sunday at 2:23 p.m. Tonight, partly cloudy. Windward, scattered showers. Leeward, isolated showers after midnight. Breezy. Lows 71 to 76 and 56 to 61 upcountry.

with winds 15 to 25 miles per hour. Monday, mostly sunny. Scattered showers windward. Isolated showers leeward. Windy. Highs 81 to 86 and 72 to 77 upcountry. Northeast winds 15 to 30 miles per hour. Monday night, partly cloudy. Windward, scattered showers. Leeward, isolated showers after midnight. Windy. Lows 71 to 76 and 56 to 61 upcountry. Northeast winds 15 to 30 miles per hour. Tuesday, partly cloudy. Scattered showers windward. Isolated showers leeward. Windy. Highs 82 to 87, lows 72 to 77. Upcountry, highs 73 to 78, lows 57 to 62. East winds 15 to 30 miles per hour. Wednesday through Thursday, tropical storm conditions possible. Partly cloudy. Scattered showers windward. Isolated showers leeward. Highs 82 to 88, lows 71 to 77. Upcountry, highs 73 to 79, lows 56 to 62. Northeast wind 30 to 45 miles per hour. Friday, mostly cloudy. Scattered showers windward. Isolated showers leeward. Very windy. Highs 82 to 87, lows 72 to 77. Upcountry, highs 72 to 77, lows 58 to 63. East winds 25 to 40 miles per hour with gusts to 60 miles per hour. Here are the forecast high and low temperatures for selected locations. Kahului, low 75, high 86. Hana, low 73, high 82. Palaukala Ranger Station, low 55, high 65. Kapalua, low 74, high 83. Molokati Airport, low 74, high 84. Lanari City, low 70, high 76. Here's the forecast for Haleakala Summit. Issued at 9:36 p.m. Tonight, breezy. Mostly cloudy with scattered showers. Lows around 55 at the visitor center to around 51 at the summit. East winds up to 20 miles per hour. Chance of rain 50%. Monday, breezy. Mostly sunny with scattered showers. Highs around 65 at the visitor center to around 74 at the summit. East winds up to 15 miles per hour, increasing to 10 to 20 miles per hour in the afternoon. Chance of rain 50%. Monday night, breezy. Partly cloudy with scattered showers. Lows around 55 at the visitor center to around 50 at the summit. Northeast winds 10 to 20 miles per hour. Chance of rain 50%. Tuesday, mostly sunny with scattered showers. High 62 to 81. Northeast winds 10 to 15 miles per hour. Chance of rain 50%. Sunrise Monday at Haleakala Summit, 6:03 a.m. For information when a hurricane or tropical storm threatens your area, refer to the following resources. The National Weather Service provides valuable information via the Internet, NOAA weather radio, and local telephone recordings. 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Keep a battery-operated or hand crank radio in your disaster supply kit. Emergency preparedness, the responsibility of each individual. Take time now and be prepared. Here's the forecast for the following county, Big Island, Hawaii. Tonight, partly cloudy. Scattered showers. Lows 72 to 77. Northeast winds 15 to 20 miles per hour. Monday, mostly sunny. Breezy. Scattered showers. Highs 80.
91. Northeast winds 15 to 25 miles per hour. Monday night, partly cloudy. Leeward, isolated showers in the evening. Windward, scattered showers. Low 72 to 77. Northeast winds 15 to 20 miles per hour. Tuesday, partly cloudy. Windward, scattered showers during the day, then showers likely at night. Leeward, scattered showers during the day. Isolated showers at night. Highs 88 to 93. Lows 72 to 77. Northeast winds, around 15 miles per hour. Wednesday, partly cloudy. Breezy. Windward, scattered showers during the day, then showers likely at night. Leeward, scattered showers during the day. Isolated showers at night. Highs 87 to 92. Lows 72 to 77. Northeast winds 15 to 25 miles per hour. Thursday, partly cloudy. Windy. Windward, scattered showers during the day, then showers likely at night. Leeward, scattered showers during the day. Isolated showers at night. Highs 86 to 91. Lows 72 to 77. East winds 15 to 30 miles per hour. Friday, mostly cloudy. Breezy. Showers likely windward. Isolated showers leeward. Highs 85 to 90. Lows 72 to 77. East winds 15 to 25 miles per hour. The ultraviolet index for noon, August 31st in Honolulu is 12. This corresponds to a very high exposure level. At 11 p.m., at Kahului, it was mostly with a temperature of 77 degrees. The relative humidity was 71%, and the dew point was 67 degrees. The wind was northeast, at 16 miles an hour. The barometric pressure was 30.03 inches, or 1,016.9 millibars, and falling. At Molokai Airport, it was partly cloudy, with a temperature of 74 degrees. At Lanai City, under a mostly cloudy sky, the temperature was 71 degrees. At Kapalua, under a partly cloudy sky, the temperature was 73 degrees. At Hilo, light rain was falling, with a temperature of 73 degrees. At Kona, it was partly cloudy, with a temperature of 80 degrees. At Bradshaw, under a clear sky, the temperature was 53 degrees. At Honolulu, light rain was falling, with a temperature of 77 degrees. At Lihue, under a mostly cloudy sky, the temperature was 79 degrees. Northeast winds were gusting to 31 miles an hour. Here are the buoy reports at 11 p.m. Wind speeds are in knots. Kahului Harbor, northeast at 5. Puvela buoy, 7 feet, 8 seconds. Buoy data provided by the National Weather Service and the Pacific Islands Ocean Observing System. Here are some wind observations at 10 p.m. Wind speeds are in knots. Kahului northeast at 12, gusting to 23. Kahului Harbor northeast at 15. Makapulapai east at 16, gusting to 27. Kona west at 3. Hilo west at 4. Issued at 3:11 p.m. The surf forecast for Maui. North facing shores 0 to 2 feet through Monday. West facing shores 1 to 3 feet through Monday. South facing shores 2 to 4 feet tonight. 2 to 4 feet Monday morning, then 3 to 5 feet during the afternoon. East facing shores 3 to 5 feet through Monday. At 11 p.m., or 0900 UTC, the center of Hurricane Carina was located near latitude 17.2 north, longitude 124.4 west, about 2196 miles east of Honolulu, about 2015 miles east of Hilo. Carina is moving toward the west near 9 miles per hour, and this motion is expected to continue through Monday. A turn toward the west-northwest is forecast to begin on Tuesday.

west, about 1067 miles east-southeast of Honolulu, about 857 miles east-southeast of Iloilo. Lowell is moving toward the west near 12 miles per hour, and a general westward motion is expected during the next 2 to 3 days. Thereafter, a gradual turn toward the west-northwest is forecast. Maximum sustained winds are near 60 miles per hour with higher gusts. Gradual strengthening is expected during the next few days, and Lowell could become a hurricane by Monday night or Tuesday. Tropical storm force winds extend outward up to 70 miles from the center. The estimated minimum central pressure is 997 millibars, 29.44 inches. 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The current time is 11:21 p.m. Hawaii Aleutian Standard Time. Breezy trades will continue through at least the middle of the week, with showers generally favoring windward and mountain areas, particularly during the overnight through early morning hours each day. Tropical storm Lowell remains over 800 miles east-southeast of the Big Island. Latest forecast track has Lowell passing south of the Big Island late Wednesday into Thursday. How close it passes south of the Big Island is yet to be determined. At the very least, we should see strong and gusty trade winds Thursday into Friday. Here's your Maui community forecast. Issued Sunday at 2:23 p.m. Tonight, partly cloudy. Windward, scattered showers. Leeward, isolated showers after midnight. Breezy. Lows 71 to 76 and 56 to 61 upcountry. East winds 15 to 25 miles per hour. Monday, mostly sunny. Scattered showers windward. Isolated showers leeward. Windy. Highs 81 to 86 and 72 to 77 upcountry. Northeast winds 15 to 30 miles per hour. Monday night, partly cloudy. Windward, scattered showers. Leeward, isolated showers after midnight. Windy. Lows 71 to 76 and 56 to 61 upcountry. Northeast winds 15 to 30 miles per hour. Tuesday, partly cloudy. Scattered showers windward. Isolated showers leeward. Windy. Highs 82 to 87, lows 72 to 77. Upcountry, highs 73 to 78, lows 57 to 62. East winds 15 to 30 miles per hour. Wednesday through Thursday, tropical storm conditions possible. Partly cloudy. Scattered showers windward. Isolated showers leeward. Highs 82 to 88, lows 71 to 77. Upcountry, highs 73 to 79, lows 56 to 62. Northeast wind 30 to 45 miles per hour. Friday, mostly cloudy. Scattered showers windward. Isolated showers leeward. Very windy. Highs 82 to 87, lows 72 to 77. Upcountry, highs 72 to 77, lows 58 to 63. East winds 25 to 40 miles per hour with gusts to 60 miles per hour. Here are the forecast high and low temperatures for selected locations. Kahului, low 75, high 86. Hana, low 73, high 82. Haleakala Ranger Station, low 55, high 65. Kapalua, low 74, high 83. Molokai Airport, low 74, high 84. Lanai City, low 70, high 76. Here's the forecast for Haleakala Summit. Issued at 9:36 p.m. Tonight, breezy. Mostly cloudy with scattered showers. Lows around 55 at the visitor center to around 51 at the summit. East winds up to 20 miles per hour. Chance of rain 50%. Monday, breezy. Mostly sunny with scattered showers.

highs around 65 at the visitor center to around 74 at the summit. Heat winds up to 15 miles per hour, increasing to 10 to 20 miles per hour in the afternoon. Chance of rain 50%. Monday night, breezy. Partly cloudy with scattered showers. Lows around 55 at the visitor center to around 50 at the summit. Northeast winds 10 to 20 miles per hour. Chance of rain 50%. Tuesday, mostly sunny with scattered showers. High 62 to 81. Northeast winds 10 to 15 miles per hour. Chance of rain 50%. Sunrise Monday at Haleakala Summit, 6:03 a.m. Here's the forecast for the following county, Big Island, Hawaii. Tonight, partly cloudy. Scattered showers. Low 72 to 77. Northeast winds 15 to 20 miles per hour. Monday, mostly sunny. Breezy. Scattered showers. Highs 86 to 91. Northeast winds 15 to 25 miles per hour. Monday night, partly cloudy. Leeward, isolated showers in the evening. Windward, scattered showers. Low 72 to 77. Northeast winds 15 to 20 miles per hour. Tuesday, partly cloudy. Windward, scattered showers during the day, then showers likely at night. Leeward, scattered showers during the day. Isolated showers at night. Highs 88 to 93. Lows 72 to 77. Northeast winds, around 15 miles per hour. Wednesday, partly cloudy. Breezy. Windward, scattered showers during the day, then showers likely at night. Leeward, scattered showers during the day. Isolated showers at night. Highs 87 to 92. Lows 72 to 77. Northeast winds 15 to 25 miles per hour. Thursday, partly cloudy. Windy. Windward, scattered showers during the day, then showers likely at night. Leeward, scattered showers during the day. Isolated showers at night. Highs 86 to 91. Lows 72 to 77. East winds 15 to 30 miles per hour. Friday, mostly cloudy. Breezy. Showers likely windward. Isolated showers leeward. Highs 85 to 90. Lows 72 to 77. East winds 15 to 25 miles per hour. The ultraviolet index for noon August 31st in Honolulu is 12. This corresponds to a very high exposure level. At 11 p.m. at Kahului, it was mostly cloudy with a temperature of 77 degrees. The relative humidity was 71% and the dew point was 67 degrees. The wind was northeast at 16 miles an hour. The barometric pressure was 30.03 inches or 1,016.9 millibars and falling. At Molokai Airport, it was partly cloudy, with a temperature of 74 degrees. At Lanai City, under a mostly cloudy sky, the temperature was 71 degrees. At Kapalua, under a partly cloudy sky, the temperature was 73 degrees. At Hilo, light rain was falling, with a temperature of 73 degrees. At Kona, it was partly cloudy, with a temperature of 80 degrees. At Bradshaw, under a clear sky, the temperature was 53 degrees. At Honolulu, light rain was falling, with a temperature of 77 degrees. At Lihue, under a mostly cloudy sky, the temperature was 79 degrees. Northeast winds were gusting to 31 miles an hour. Here are the buoy reports at 11 p.m. Wind speeds are in knots. Kahului Harbor, northeast at 5. Pauvela buoy, 7 feet, 8 seconds. Buoy data provided by the National Weather Service and the Pacific Islands Ocean Observing System. Here are some wind observations at 11 p.m. Wind speeds are in knots. Kahului northeast at 4

gusting to 22. Kahului Harbor northeast at 20, gusting to 27. Makapulapai east at 16, gusting to 28. Kona southeast at 7. Lila west at 6. The National Weather Service urges everyone in Hawaii to be prepared during hurricane season, which runs from beginning of June through the end of November every year. In 1992, Hurricane Iniki was responsible for 5 deaths on Kauai and 1 death on Oahu. The Garden Isle also suffered destruction of property with an estimated $2.4 billion in damage. On average, 4 or 5 tropical cyclones form or move into the Central Pacific each year. Now is the time to stock your disaster supply kit and review your family disaster plan. Do not wait until a tropical cyclone forms. 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The current time is 11:32 p.m. Hawaii Aleutian Standard Time. Breezy trades will continue through at least the middle of the week, with showers generally favoring windward and Mauka areas, particularly during the overnight through early morning hours each day. Tropical storm Loa remains over 800 miles east-southeast of the Big Island. Latest forecast track has Loa passing south of the Big Island late Wednesday into Thursday. How close it passes south of the Big Island is yet to be determined. At the very least, we should see strong and gusty trade winds Thursday into Friday. Here's your Maui community forecast. Issued Sunday at 2:23 p.m. Tonight, partly cloudy. Windward, scattered showers. Leeward, isolated showers after midnight. Breezy. Lows 71 to 76 and 56 to 61 upcountry. East winds 15 to 25 miles per hour. Monday, mostly sunny. Scattered showers windward. Isolated showers leeward. Monday, mostly sunny. Scattered showers windward. Isolated showers leeward. Windy. Highs 81 to 86 and 72 to 77 upcountry. Northeast winds 15 to 30 miles per hour. Monday night, partly cloudy. Windward, scattered showers. Leeward, isolated showers after midnight. Windy. Lows 71 to 76 and 56 to 61 upcountry. Northeast winds 15 to 30 miles per hour. Tuesday, partly cloudy. Scattered showers windward. Isolated showers leeward. Windy. Highs 82 to 87, lows 72 to 77. Upcountry, highs 73 to 78, lows 57 to 62. East winds 15 to 30 miles per hour. Wednesday through Thursday, tropical storm conditions possible. Partly cloudy. Scattered showers windward. Isolated showers leeward. Highs 82 to 88, lows 71 to 77. Upcountry, highs 73 to 79, lows 56 to 62. Northeast wind 30 to 45 miles per hour. Friday, mostly cloudy. Scattered showers windward. Isolated showers leeward. Very windy. Highs 82 to 87, lows 72 to 77. Upcountry, highs 72 to 77, lows 58 to 63. East winds 25 to 40 miles per hour with gusts to 60 miles per hour. Here are the forecast high and low temperatures for selected locations. Kahului, low 75, high 86. Hana, low 73, high 82. Haleakala Ranger Station, low 55, high 65. Kapalua, low 74, high 83. Molokai Airport, low 74, high 84. Lanai City, low 70, high 76. Here's the forecast for Haleakala Summit. Issued at 9:36 p.m. Tonight, breezy. Mostly cloudy with scattered showers.

Lows around 55 at the visitor center to around 51 at the summit. East winds up to 20 miles per hour. Chance of rain 50%. Monday, breezy. Mostly sunny with scattered showers. Highs around 65 at the visitor center to around 74 at the summit. East winds up to 15 miles per hour, increasing to 10 to 20 miles per hour in the afternoon. Chance of rain 50%. Monday night, breezy. Partly cloudy with scattered showers. Lows around 55 at the visitor center to around 50 at the summit. Northeast winds 10 to 20 miles per hour. Chance of rain 50%. Tuesday, mostly sunny with scattered showers. High 62 to 81. Northeast winds 10 to 15 miles per hour. Chance of rain 50%. Sunrise Monday at Haleakala Summit, 6:03 a.m. Here's the forecast for the following county, Big Island, Hawaii. Tonight, partly cloudy. Scattered showers. Lows 72 to 77. Northeast winds 15 to 20 miles per hour. Monday, mostly sunny. Breezy. Scattered showers. Highs 86 to 91. Northeast winds 15 to 25 miles per hour. Monday night, partly cloudy. Leeward, isolated showers in the evening. Windward, scattered showers. Lows 72 to 77. Northeast winds 15 to 20 miles per hour. Tuesday, partly cloudy. Windward, scattered showers during the day, then showers likely at night. Leeward, scattered showers during the day. Isolated showers at night. Highs 88 to 93. Lows 72 to 77. Northeast winds, around 15 miles per hour. Wednesday, partly cloudy. Breezy. Windward, scattered showers during the day, then showers likely at night. Leeward, scattered showers during the day. Isolated showers at night. Highs 87 to 92. Lows 72 to 77. Northeast winds 15 to 25 miles per hour. Thursday, partly cloudy. Windy. Windward, scattered showers during the day, then showers likely at night. Leeward, scattered showers during the day. Isolated showers at night. Highs 86 to 91. Lows 72 to 77. East winds 15 to 30 miles per hour. Friday, mostly cloudy. Breezy. Showers likely windward. Isolated showers leeward. Highs 85 to 90. Lows 72 to 77. East winds 15 to 25 miles per hour. The ultraviolet index for noon August 31st in Honolulu is 12. This corresponds to a very high exposure level. At 11 p.m., at Kahului, mostly cloudy, and 77 degrees. Relative humidity 71%, dew point 67 degrees. Wind northeast, 16 miles an hour. The barometric pressure 30.03 inches, or 1,016.9 millibars, and falling. Molokai Airport, partly cloudy, 74. Lanai City, partly cloudy, 72. Kapalua, partly cloudy, 73. Hilo, light rain, 73. Kona, partly cloudy, 80. Bradshaw, clear, 53. Honolulu, light rain, 77. Lihue, mostly cloudy, 79. Northeast wind gusting to 31 miles an hour. Here are the buoy reports at 11 p.m. Wind speeds are in knots. Buoy 51101, wind east at 17. Buoy 51000, wind east at 17. Buoy 2, wind east at 17. Buoy 4, wind northeast at 19. Kahului Harbor, east at 8. Puvela buoy, 7 feet, 8 seconds. Buoy data provided by the National Weather Service and the
the Pacific Islands Ocean Observing System. Here are some wind observations at 11 p.m. Wind speeds are in knots. Kahului Northeast at 14, gusting to 22. Kahului Harbor Northeast at 20, gusting to 27. Makapulapai East at 16, gusting to 28. Kona Southeast at 7. Hilo West at 6. Issued at 3:11 p.m. The surf forecast for Maui. North facing shores 0 to 2 feet through Monday. West facing shores 1 to 3 feet through Monday. South facing shores 2 to 4 feet tonight. 2 to 4 feet Monday morning, then 3 to 5 feet during the afternoon. East facing shores 3 to 5 feet through Monday. At 11 p.m., or 0900 UTC, the center of Hurricane Carina was located near latitude 17.2 north, longitude 124.4 west, about 2196 miles east of Honolulu, about 2015 miles east of Ilo. Carina is moving toward the west near 9 miles per hour, and this motion is expected to continue through Monday. A turn toward the west-northwest is forecast to begin on Tuesday. Maximum sustained winds have increased to near 145 miles per hour with higher gusts. Carina is a Category 4 hurricane on the Saffir-Simpson hurricane wind scale. Additional strengthening is possible on Monday, followed by fluctuations in intensity through the middle part of this week. Hurricane force winds extend outward up to 40 miles from the center, and tropical storm force winds extend outward up to 150 miles. The estimated minimum central pressure is 942 millibars, 27.82 inches. At 11 p.m., or 0900 UTC, the center of tropical storm Loa was located near latitude 13.0 north, longitude 144.2 west, about 1067 miles east-southeast of Honolulu, about 857 miles east-southeast of Ilo. Lowell is moving toward the west near 12 miles per hour, and a general westward motion is expected during the next 2 to 3 days. Thereafter, a gradual turn toward the west-northwest is forecast. Maximum sustained winds are near 60 miles per hour with higher gusts. Gradual strengthening is expected during the next few days, and Lowell could become a hurricane by Monday night or Tuesday. Tropical storm force winds extend outward up to 70 miles from the center. The estimated minimum central pressure is 997 millibars, 29.44 inches. 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The current time is 11:44 p.m. Hawaii Aleutian Standard Time. Breezy trades will continue through at least the middle of the week, with showers generally favoring windward and Mauka areas, particularly during the overnight through early morning hours each day. Tropical storm Loa remains over 800 miles east-southeast of the Big Island. Latest forecast track has Loa passing south of the Big Island late Wednesday into Thursday. How close it passes south of the Big Island is yet to be determined. At the very least, we should see strong and gusty trade winds Thursday into Friday. Here's your Maui community forecast. Issued Sunday at 2:23 p.m. Tonight, partly cloudy. Windward, scattered showers. Leeward, isolated showers after midnight. Breezy. Lows 71 to 76, and 56 to 61 upcountry. East winds 15 to 25 miles per hour. Monday, mostly sunny. Scattered showers windward. Isolated showers leeward. Windy. Highs 81 to 86, and 72 to 77 upcountry. Northeast winds 15 to 30 miles per hour. Monday night, partly cloudy. Windward, scattered showers. Leeward, isolated showers after midnight. Windy. Lows 71 to 76, and 56 to 61 upcountry. Northeast winds 15 to 30 miles per hour. Tuesday,

cloudy. Scattered showers windward. Isolated showers leeward. Windy. Highs 82 to 87, lows 72 to 77. Upcountry, highs 73 to 78, lows 57 to 62. East winds 15 to 30 miles per hour. Wednesday through Thursday, tropical storm conditions possible. Partly cloudy. Scattered showers windward. Isolated showers leeward. Highs 82 to 88, lows 71 to 77. Upcountry, highs 73 to 79, lows 56 to 62. Northeast wind 30 to 45 miles per hour. Friday, mostly cloudy. Scattered showers windward. Isolated showers leeward. Very windy. Highs 82 to 87, lows 72 to 77. Upcountry, highs 72 to 77, lows 58 to 63. East winds 25 to 40 miles per hour with gusts to 60 miles per hour. Here are the forecast high and low temperatures for selected locations. Kahului, low 75, high 86. Hana, low 73, high 82. Haleakala Ranger Station, low 55, high 65. Kapalua, low 74, high 83. Molokati Airport, low 74, high 84. Lanari City, low 70, high 76. Here's the forecast for Haleakala Summit. Issued at 9:36 p.m. Tonight, breezy. Mostly cloudy with scattered showers. Lows around 55 at the visitor center to around 51 at the summit. East winds up to 20 miles per hour. Chance of rain 50%. Monday, breezy. Mostly sunny with scattered showers. Highs around 65 at the visitor center to around 74 at the summit. East winds up to 15 miles per hour, increasing to 10 to 20 miles per hour in the afternoon. Chance of rain 50%. Monday night, breezy. Partly cloudy with scattered showers. Lows around 55 at the visitor center to around 50 at the summit. Northeast winds 10 to 20 miles per hour. Chance of rain 50%. Tuesday, mostly sunny with scattered showers. High 62 to 81. Northeast winds 10 to 15 miles per hour. Chance of rain 50%. Sunrise Monday at Haleakala Summit, 6:03 a.m. Here's the forecast for the following county, Big Island, Hawaii. Tonight, partly cloudy. Scattered showers. Low 72 to 77. Northeast winds 15 to 20 miles per hour. Monday, mostly sunny. Breezy. Scattered showers. Highs 86 to 91. Northeast winds 15 to 25 miles per hour. Monday night, partly cloudy. Leeward, isolated showers in the evening. Windward, scattered showers. Low 72 to 77. Northeast winds 15 to 20 miles per hour. Tuesday, partly cloudy. Windward, scattered showers during the day, then showers likely at night. Leeward, scattered showers during the day. Isolated showers at night. Highs 88 to 93. Lows 72 to 77. Northeast winds, around 15 miles per hour. Wednesday, partly cloudy. Breezy. Windward, scattered showers during the day, then showers likely at night. Leeward, scattered showers during the day. Isolated showers at night. Highs 87 to 92. Lows 72 to 77. Northeast winds 15 to 25 miles per hour. Thursday, partly cloudy. Windy. Windward, scattered showers during the day, then showers likely at night. Leeward, scattered showers during the day. Isolated showers at night. Highs 86 to 91. Lows 72 to 77. East winds 15 to 30 miles per hour.

Friday, mostly cloudy, breezy. Showers likely windward. Isolated showers leeward. Highs 85 to 90. Lows 72 to 77. East winds 15 to 25 miles per hour. The ultraviolet index for noon, August 31st in Honolulu is 12. This corresponds to a very high exposure level. At 11 p.m. at Kahului, mostly cloudy and 77 degrees. Relative humidity 71%, dew point 67 degrees. Wind northeast, 16 miles an hour. The barometric pressure 30.03 inches, or 1,016.9 millibars, and falling. Molokai Airport, partly cloudy, 74. Lanai City, partly cloudy, 72. Kapalua, partly cloudy, 73. Hilo, light rain, 73. Kona, partly cloudy, 80. Bradshaw, clear, 53. Honolulu, light rain, 77. Lihue, mostly cloudy, 79. Northeast wind gusting to 31 miles an hour. Here are the buoy reports at 11 p.m. Wind speeds are in knots. Buoy 51101, wind east at 17. Buoy 51000, wind east at 17. Buoy 2, wind east at 17. Buoy 4, wind northeast at 19. Kahului Harbor, east at 8. Ta'uvela Buoy, 7 feet, 8 seconds. Buoy data provided by the National Weather Service and the Pacific Islands Ocean Observing System. Here are some wind observations at 11 p.m. Wind speeds are in knots. Kahului northeast at 14, gusting to 22. Kahului Harbor northeast at 20, gusting to 27. Makapulapai east at 16, gusting to 28. Kona southeast at 7. Hilo West at 6. Issued at 3:11 p.m. The surf forecast for Maui. North facing shores 0 to 2 feet through Monday. West facing shores 1 to 3 feet through Monday. South facing shores 2 to 4 feet tonight. 2 to 4 feet Monday morning, then 3 to 5 feet during the afternoon. East facing shores 3 to 5 feet through Monday. At 11 p.m., or 0900 UTC, the center of Hurricane Carina was located near latitude 17.2 north, longitude 124.4 west, about 2196 miles east of Honolulu, about 2015 miles east of Hilo. Carina is moving toward the west near 9 miles per hour, and this motion is expected to continue through Monday. A turn toward the west-northwest is forecast to begin on Tuesday. Maximum sustained winds have increased to near 145 miles per hour with higher gusts. Carina is a category 4 hurricane on the Saffir-Simpson hurricane wind scale. Additional strengthening is possible on Monday, followed by fluctuations in intensity through the middle part of this week. Hurricane force winds extend outward up to 40 miles from the center, and tropical storm force winds extend outward up to 150 miles. The estimated minimum central pressure is 942 millibars, 27.82 inches. At 11 p.m., or 0900 UTC, the center of tropical storm Loa was located near latitude 13.0 north, longitude 144.2 west. About 1067 miles east-southeast of Honolulu. About 857 miles east-southeast of Hilo. Lowell is moving toward the west near 12 miles per hour, and a general westward motion is expected during the next 2 to 3 days. Thereafter, a gradual turn toward the west-northwest is forecast. Maximum sustained winds are near 60 miles per hour with higher gusts. Gradual strengthening is expected during the next few days, and Lowell could become a hurricane by Monday night or Tuesday. Tropical storm force winds extend outward up to 70 miles from the center. The estimated minimum central pressure is 997 millibars, 29.44 inches. This is NOAA Weather Radio.

WWG 75 on Mount Haleakalā, serving Maui County, and broadcasting from the National Weather Service Forecast Office in Honolulu. The current time is 11:56 p.m. Hawaii Aleutian Standard Time. Breezy trades will continue through at least the middle of the week, with showers generally favoring windward and mountain areas, particularly during the overnight through early morning hours each day. Tropical storm low remains over 800 miles east-southeast of the Big Island. Latest forecast track has low passing south of the Big Island late Wednesday into Thursday. How close it passes south of the Big Island is yet to be determined. At the very least, we should see strong and gusty trade winds Thursday into Friday. Here's your Maui community forecast. Issued Sunday at 2:23 p.m. Tonight, partly cloudy. Windward, scattered showers. Leeward, isolated showers after midnight. Breezy. Lows 71 to 76 and 56 to 61 upcountry. East winds 15 to 25 miles per hour. Monday, mostly sunny. Scattered showers windward. Isolated showers leeward. Windy. Highs 81 to 86 and 72 to 77 upcountry. Northeast winds 15 to 30 miles per hour. Monday night, partly cloudy. Windward, scattered showers. Leeward, isolated showers after midnight. Windy. Lows 71 to 76 and 56 to 61 upcountry. Northeast winds 15 to 30 miles per hour. Tuesday, partly cloudy. Scattered showers windward. Isolated showers leeward. Windy. Highs 82 to 87, lows 72 to 77. Upcountry, highs 73 to 78, lows 57 to 62. East winds 15 to 30 miles per hour. Wednesday through Thursday, tropical storm conditions possible. Partly cloudy. Scattered showers windward. Isolated showers leeward. Highs 82 to 88, lows 71 to 77. Upcountry, highs 73 to 79, lows 56 to 62. Northeast wind 30 to 45 miles per hour. Friday, mostly cloudy. Scattered showers windward. Isolated showers leeward. Very windy. Highs 82 to 87, lows 72 to 77. Upcountry, highs 72 to 77, lows 58 to 63. East winds 25 to 40 miles per hour with gusts to 60 miles per hour. Here are the forecast high and low temperatures for selected locations. Kahului, low 75, high 86. Hana, low 73, high 82. Haleakalā Ranger Station, low 55, high 65. Kapalua, low 74, high 83. Molokai Airport, low 74, high 84. Lanai City, low 70, high 76. Here's the forecast for Haleakalā Summit. Issued at 9:36 p.m. Tonight, breezy. Mostly cloudy with scattered showers. Lows around 55 at the visitor center to around 51 at the summit. East winds up to 20 miles per hour. Chance of rain 50%. Monday, breezy. Mostly sunny with scattered showers. Highs around 65 at the visitor center to around 74 at the summit. East winds up to 15 miles per hour, increasing to 10 to 20 miles per hour in the afternoon. Chance of rain 50%. Monday night, breezy. Partly cloudy with scattered showers. Lows around 55 at the visitor center to around 50 at the summit. Northeast winds 10 to 20 miles per hour. Chance of rain 50%. Tuesday, mostly sunny with scattered showers. High 62 to 81. Northeast winds 10 to 15 miles per hour. Chance of rain 50%. Sunrise Monday at Haleakalā Summit, 6:03 a.m. Here's the forecast.

Following county, Big Island, Hawaii. Tonight, partly cloudy. Scattered showers. Lows 72 to 77. Northeast winds 15 to 20 miles per hour. Monday, mostly sunny. Breezy. Scattered showers. Highs 86 to 91. Northeast winds 15 to 25 miles per hour. Monday night, partly cloudy. Leeward, isolated showers in the evening. Windward, scattered showers. Lows 72 to 77. Northeast winds 15 to 20 miles per hour. Tuesday, partly cloudy. Windward, scattered showers during the day, then showers likely at night. Leeward, scattered showers during the day. Isolated showers at night. Highs 88 to 93. Lows 72 to 77. Northeast winds, around 15 miles per hour. Wednesday, partly cloudy. Breezy. Windward, scattered showers during the day, then showers likely at night. Leeward, scattered showers during the day. Isolated showers at night. Highs 87 to 92. Lows 72 to 77. Northeast winds 15 to 25 miles per hour. Thursday, partly cloudy. Windy. Windward, scattered showers during the day, then showers likely at night. Leeward, scattered showers during the day. Isolated showers at night. Highs 86 to 91. Lows 72 to 77. East winds 15 to 30 miles per hour. Friday, mostly cloudy. Breezy. Showers likely windward. Isolated showers leeward. Highs 85 to 90. Lows 72 to 77. East winds 15 to 25 miles per hour. The ultraviolet index for noon August 31st in Honolulu is 12. This corresponds to a very high exposure level. At 11 p.m. at Kahului, mostly cloudy and 77 degrees. Relative humidity 71%, dew point 67 degrees. Wind northeast, 16 miles an hour. The barometric pressure 30.03 inches or 1016.9 millibars and falling. Molokai Airport, partly cloudy, 74. Lanai City, partly cloudy, 72. Kapalua, partly cloudy, 73. Lilo, light rain, 73. Kona, partly cloudy, 80. Bradshaw, clear, 53. Honolulu, light rain, 77. Lihue, mostly cloudy, 79. Northeast wind gusting to 31 miles an hour. Here are the buoy reports at 11 p.m. Wind speeds are in knots. Buoy 51101, wind east at 17. Buoy 51000, wind east at 17. Buoy 2, wind east at 17. Buoy 4, wind northeast at 19. Kahului Harbor, east at 8. Pauvela buoy, 7 feet, 8 seconds. Buoy data provided by the National Weather Service and the Pacific Islands Ocean Observing System. Here are some wind observations at 11 p.m. Wind speeds are in knots. Kahului northeast at 14, gusting to 22. Kahului Harbor northeast at 20, gusting to 27. Makapulapai east at 16, gusting to 28. Kona southeast at 7. Lilo west at 6. Issued at 3:11 p.m. The surf forecast for Maui. North facing shores 0 to 2 feet through Monday. West facing shores 1 to 3 feet through Monday. South facing shores 2 to 4 feet tonight. 2 to 4 feet Monday morning, then 3 to 5 feet during the afternoon. East facing shores 3 to 5 feet through Monday. At 11 p.m. or 0900 UTC, the center of Hurricane Carina was located near latitude 17.2 north, longitude 124.4 west.
about 2196 miles east of Honolulu, about 2015 miles east of Iloilo. Carina is moving toward the west near 9 miles per hour, and this motion is expected to continue through Monday. A trend toward the west-northwest is forecast to begin on Tuesday. Maximum sustained winds have increased to near 145 miles per hour with higher gusts. Carina is a Category 4 hurricane on the Saffir-Simpson hurricane wind scale. Additional strengthening is possible on Monday, followed by fluctuations in intensity through the middle part of this week. Hurricane force winds extend outward up to 40 miles from the center, and tropical storm force winds extend outward up to 150 miles. The estimated minimum central pressure is 942 millibars, 27.82 inches. At 11 p.m., or 0900 UTC, the center of tropical storm Loa was located near latitude 13.0 north, longitude 144.2 west, about 1067 miles east-southeast of Honolulu, about 857 miles east-southeast of Iloilo. Lowell is moving toward the west near 12 miles per hour, and a general westward motion is expected during the next 2 to 3 days. Thereafter, a gradual turn toward the west-northwest is forecast. Maximum sustained winds are near 60 miles per hour with higher gusts. Gradual strengthening is expected during the next few days, and Lowell could become a hurricane by Monday night or Tuesday. Tropical storm force winds extend outward up to 70 miles from the center. The estimated minimum central pressure is 997 millibars, 29.44 inches. 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The current time is 12:07 a.m. Hawaii Aleutian Standard Time. Breezy trades will continue through at least the middle of the week, with showers generally favoring windward and Mauka areas, particularly during the overnight through early morning hours each day. Tropical storm Loa remains over 800 miles east-southeast of the Big Island. Latest forecast track has Loa passing south of the Big Island late Wednesday into Thursday. How close it passes south of the Big Island is yet to be determined. At the very least, we should see strong and gusty trade winds Thursday into Friday. Here's your Maui community forecast. Issued Sunday at 2:23 p.m. Tonight, partly cloudy. Windward, scattered showers. Leeward, isolated showers after midnight. Breezy. Lows 71 to 76 and 56 to 61 upcountry. East winds 15 to 25 miles per hour. Monday, mostly sunny. Scattered showers windward. Isolated showers leeward. Windy. Highs 81 to 86 and 72 to 77 upcountry. Northeast winds 15 to 30 miles per hour. Monday night, partly cloudy. Windward, scattered showers. Leeward, isolated showers after midnight. Windy. Lows 71 to 76 and 56 to 61 upcountry. Northeast winds 15 to 30 miles per hour. Tuesday, partly cloudy. Scattered showers windward. Isolated showers leeward. Windy. Highs 82 to 87, lows 72 to 77. Upcountry, highs 73 to 78, lows 57 to 62. East winds 15 to 30 miles per hour. Wednesday through Thursday, tropical storm conditions possible. Partly cloudy. Scattered showers windward. Isolated showers leeward. Highs 82 to 88, lows 71 to 77. Upcountry, highs 73 to 79, lows 56 to 62. Northeast wind 30 to 45 miles per hour. Friday, mostly cloudy. Scattered showers windward. Isolated showers leeward. Very windy. Highs 82 to 87, lows 72 to 77. Upcountry, highs 72 to 77, lows 58 to 60.

sea. East winds 25 to 40 miles per hour with gusts to 60 miles per hour. Here are the forecast high and low temperatures for selected locations. Kahului, low 75, high 86. Pana, low 73, high 82. Palaukala Ranger Station, low 55, high 65. Kapalua, low 74, high 83. Molokati Airport, low 74, high 84. Lanati City, low 70, high 76. Here's the forecast for Haleakala Summit. Issued at 9:36 p.m. Tonight, breezy. Mostly cloudy with scattered showers. Lows around 55 at the visitor center to around 51 at the summit. East winds up to 20 miles per hour. Chance of rain 50%. Monday, breezy. Mostly sunny with scattered showers. Highs around 65 at the visitor center to around 74 at the summit. East winds up to 15 miles per hour, increasing to 10 to 20 miles per hour in the afternoon. Chance of rain 50%. Monday night, breezy. Partly cloudy with scattered showers. Lows around 55 at the visitor center to around 50 at the summit. Northeast winds 10 to 20 miles per hour. Chance of rain 50%. Tuesday, mostly sunny with scattered showers. High 62 to 81. Northeast winds 10 to 15 miles per hour. Chance of rain 50%. Sunrise Monday at Haleakala Summit, 6:03 a.m. Here's the forecast for the following county, Big Island, Hawaii. Tonight, partly cloudy. Scattered showers. Low 72 to 77. Northeast winds 15 to 20 miles per hour. Monday, mostly sunny. Breezy. Scattered showers. Highs 86 to 91. Northeast winds 15 to 25 miles per hour. Monday night, partly cloudy. Leeward, isolated showers in the evening. Windward, scattered showers. Lows 72 to 77. Northeast winds 15 to 20 miles per hour. Tuesday, partly cloudy. Windward, scattered showers during the day, then showers likely at night. Leeward, scattered showers during the day. Isolated showers at night. Highs 88 to 93. Lows 72 to 77. Northeast winds, around 15 miles per hour. Wednesday, partly cloudy. Breezy. Windward, scattered showers during the day, then showers likely at night. Leeward, scattered showers during the day. Isolated showers at night. Highs 87 to 92. Lows 72 to 77. Northeast winds 15 to 25 miles per hour. Thursday, partly cloudy. Windy. Windward, scattered showers during the day, then showers likely at night. Leeward, scattered showers during the day. Isolated showers at night. Highs 86 to 91. Lows 72 to 77. East winds 15 to 30 miles per hour. Friday, mostly cloudy. Breezy. Showers likely windward. Isolated showers leeward. Highs 85 to 90. Lows 72 to 77. East winds 15 to 25 miles per hour. For information when a hurricane or tropical storm threatens your area, refer to the following resources. The National Weather Service provides valuable information via the Internet, NOAA weather radio, and local telephone recordings. 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Keep a battery-operated or hand crank radio in your disaster supply kit. Emergency preparedness, the responsibility of each individual.
Take time now and be prepared. The ultraviolet index for noon, August 31st in Honolulu is 12. This corresponds to a very high exposure level. At midnight, at Kahului, mostly cloudy, and 76 degrees. Relative humidity 79%, dew point 69 degrees. Wind northeast, 15 miles an hour. The barometric pressure 30.03 inches, or 1,016.9 millibars, and steady. Molokai Airport, fair, 75. Lanai City, mostly cloudy, 71. Kapalua, drizzle, 73. Hilo, rain, 72. Kona, fair, 80. Honolulu, light rain, 76. Lihue, fair, 79. Here are the buoy reports at midnight. Wind speeds are in knots. Buoy 51101, wind east at 17. Buoy 51000, wind east at 16. Buoy 2, wind east at 17. Buoy 4, wind northeast at 17. Kahului Harbor, east at 11. Pauvela Buoy, 7 feet, 8 seconds. Buoy data provided by the National Weather Service and the Pacific Islands Ocean Observing System. Here are some wind observations at 11 p.m. Wind speeds are in knots. Kahului northeast at 14, gusting to 22. Kahului Harbor northeast at 20, gusting to 27. Makapulapai east at 16, gusting to 28. Kona southeast at 7. Hilo west at 6. Issued at 3:11 p.m. The surf forecast for Maui. North facing shore 0 to 2 feet through Monday. West facing shores 1 to 3 feet through Monday. South facing shores 2 to 4 feet tonight. 2 to 4 feet Monday morning, then 3 to 5 feet during the afternoon. East facing shores 3 to 5 feet through Monday. At 11 p.m., or 0900 UTC, the center of Hurricane Carina was located near latitude 17.2 north, longitude 124.4 west. About 2196 miles east of Honolulu. About 2015 miles east of Ilo. Carina is moving toward the west near 9 miles per hour, and this motion is expected to continue through Monday. A turn toward the west-northwest is forecast to begin on Tuesday. Maximum sustained winds have increased to near 145 miles per hour with higher gusts. Carina is a Category 4 hurricane on the Saffir-Simpson hurricane wind scale. Additional strengthening is possible on Monday, followed by fluctuations in intensity through the middle part of this week. Hurricane force winds extend outward up to 40 miles from the center, and tropical storm force winds extend outward up to 150 miles. The estimated minimum central pressure is 942 millibars, 27.82 inches. At 11 p.m., or 0900 UTC, the center of tropical storm Loa was located near latitude 13.0 north, longitude 144.2 west. About 1067 miles east-southeast of Honolulu. About 857 miles east-southeast of Ilo. Lowell is moving toward the west near 12 miles per hour, and a general westward motion is expected during the next 2 to 3 days. Thereafter, a gradual turn toward the west-northwest is forecast. Maximum sustained winds are near 60 miles per hour with higher gusts. Gradual strengthening is expected during the next few days, and Lowell could become a hurricane by Monday night or Tuesday. Tropical storm force winds extend outward up to 70 miles from the center. The estimated minimum central pressure is 997 millibars, 29.44 inches. 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The current time is 12:20 a.m. Hawaii Aleutian Standard Time. Breezy trades will continue through at least the middle of the week, with showers generally favoring windward and Mauka areas, particularly during the

76 and 56 to 61 upcountry. East winds 15 to 25 miles per hour. Monday, mostly sunny. Scattered showers windward. Isolated showers leeward. Windy. Highs 81 to 86 and 72 to 77 upcountry. Northeast winds 15 to 30 miles per hour. Monday night, partly cloudy. Windward, scattered showers. Leeward, isolated showers after midnight. Windy. Lows 71 to 76 and 56 to 61 upcountry. Northeast winds 15 to 30 miles per hour. Tuesday, partly cloudy. Scattered showers windward. Isolated showers leeward. Windy. Highs 82 to 87, lows 72 to 77. Upcountry, highs 73 to 78, lows 57 to 62. East winds 15 to 30 miles per hour. Wednesday through Thursday, tropical storm conditions possible. Partly cloudy. Scattered showers windward. Isolated showers leeward. Highs 82 to 88, lows 71 to 77. Upcountry, highs 73 to 79, lows 56 to 62. Northeast wind 30 to 45 miles per hour. Friday, mostly cloudy. Scattered showers windward. Isolated showers leeward. Very windy. Highs 82 to 87, lows 72 to 77. Upcountry, highs 72 to 77, lows 58 to 63. East winds 25 to 40 miles per hour with gusts to 60 miles per hour. Here are the forecast high and low temperatures for selected locations. Kahului, low 75, high 86. Hana, low 73, high 82. Haleakala Ranger Station, low 55, high 65. Kapalua, low 74, high 83. Molokati Airport, low 74, high 84. Lanari City, low 70, high 76. Here's the forecast for Haleakala Summit. Issued at 9:36 p.m. Tonight, breezy. Mostly cloudy with scattered showers. Lows around 55 at the visitor center to around 51 at the summit. East winds up to 20 miles per hour. Chance of rain 50%. Monday, breezy. Mostly sunny with scattered showers. Highs around 65 at the visitor center to around 74 at the summit. East winds up to 15 miles per hour, increasing to 10 to 20 miles per hour in the afternoon. Chance of rain 50%. Monday night, breezy. Partly cloudy with scattered showers. Lows around 55 at the visitor center to around 50 at the summit. Northeast winds 10 to 20 miles per hour. Chance of rain 50%. Tuesday, mostly sunny with scattered showers. High 62 to 81. Northeast winds 10 to 15 miles per hour. Chance of rain 50%. Sunrise Monday at Haleakala Summit, 6:03 a.m. Here's the forecast for the following county, Big Island, Hawaii. Tonight, partly cloudy. Scattered showers. Lows 72 to 77. Northeast winds 15 to 20 miles per hour. Monday, mostly sunny. Breezy. Scattered showers. Highs 86 to 91. Northeast winds 15 to 25 miles per hour. Monday night, partly cloudy. Leeward, isolated showers in the evening. Windward, scattered showers. Lows 72 to 77. Northeast winds 15 to 20 miles per hour. Tuesday, partly cloudy. Windward, scattered showers during the day, then showers likely at night. Leeward, scattered showers during the day. Isolated showers at night. Highs 88 to 93. Lows 72 to 77. Northeast winds, around 15 miles per hour. Wednesday, partly cloudy.

breezy. Windward, scattered showers during the day, then showers likely at night. Leeward, scattered showers during the day. Isolated showers at night. Highs 87 to 92. Lows 72 to 77. Northeast winds 15 to 25 miles per hour. Thursday, partly cloudy. Windy. Windward, scattered showers during the day, then showers likely at night. Leeward, scattered showers during the day. Isolated showers at night. Highs 86 to 91. Lows 72 to 77. East winds 15 to 30 miles per hour. Friday, mostly cloudy. Breezy. Showers likely windward. Isolated showers leeward. Highs 85 to 90. Lows 72 to 77. East winds 15 to 25 miles per hour. The ultraviolet index for noon August 31st in Honolulu is 12. This corresponds to a very high exposure level. At midnight, at Kahului, mostly cloudy and 76 degrees. Relative humidity 79%, dew point 69 degrees. Wind northeast, 15 miles an hour. The barometric pressure 30.03 inches for 1,016.9 millibars and steady. Molokai Airport, fair, 75. Lanai City, mostly cloudy, 71. Kapalua, drizzle, 73. Hilo, rain, 72. Kona, fair, 80. Honolulu, light rain, 76. Lihue, fair, 79. Here are the buoy reports at midnight. Wind speeds are in knots. Buoy 51101, wind east at 17. Buoy 51000, wind east at 16. Buoy 2, wind east at 17. Buoy 4, wind northeast at 17. Kahului Harbor, east at 11. Puvela buoy, 7 feet, 8 seconds. Buoy data provided by the National Weather Service and the Pacific Islands Ocean Observing System. Here are some wind observations at midnight. Wind speeds are in knots. Kahului northeast at 13. Kahului Harbor northeast at 16. Makapurlapai east at 16, gusting to 29. Kona southeast at 8. Hilo southwest at 4. Issued at 3:11 p.m. The surf forecast for Maui. North facing shores 0 to 2 feet through Monday. West facing shores 1 to 3 feet through Monday. South facing shores 2 to 4 feet tonight. 2 to 4 feet Monday morning, then 3 to 5 feet during the afternoon. East facing shores 3 to 5 feet through Monday. At 11 p.m., or 0900 UTC, the center of Hurricane Carina was located near latitude 17.2 north, longitude 124.4 west, about 2196 miles east of Honolulu, about 2015 miles east of Hilo. Carina is moving toward the west near 9 miles per hour, and this motion is expected to continue through Monday. A turn toward the west-northwest is forecast to begin on Tuesday. Maximum sustained winds have increased to near 145 miles per hour with higher gusts. Carina is a Category 4 hurricane on the Saffir-Simpson hurricane wind scale. Additional strengthening is possible on Monday, followed by fluctuations in intensity through the middle part of this week. Hurricane force winds extend outward up to 40 miles from the center, and tropical storm force winds extend outward up to 150 miles. The estimated minimum central pressure is 942 millibars, 27.82 inches. The National Weather Service urges everyone in Hawaii to be prepared during hurricane season, which runs from beginning of June through the end of November every year. In 1992, Hurricane Iniki was responsible for 5 deaths on Kauai and 1 death on Oahu. The Garden Isle also suffered destruction of property with an estimated $2.4 billion in damage. On average, 4 or 5 tropical

cyclones form or move into the central Pacific each year. Now is the time to stock your disaster supply kit and review your family disaster plan. 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The current time is 12:32 a.m. Hawaii Aleutian Standard Time. Breezy trades will continue through at least the middle of the week, with showers generally favoring windward and Maui areas, particularly during the overnight through early morning hours each day. Tropical storm low remains over 800 miles east-southeast of the Big Island. Latest forecast track has low passing south of the Big Island late Wednesday into Thursday. How close it passes south of the Big Island is yet to be determined. At the very least, we should see strong and gusty trade winds Thursday into Friday. Here's your Maui community forecast. Issued Sunday at 2:23 p.m. Tonight, partly cloudy. Windward, scattered showers. Leeward, isolated showers after midnight. Breezy. Lows 71 to 76 and 56 to 61 upcountry. East winds 15 to 25 miles per hour. Monday, mostly sunny. Scattered showers windward. Isolated showers leeward. Windy. Highs 81 to 86 and 72 to 77 upcountry. Northeast winds 15 to 30 miles per hour. Showers leeward. Windy. Highs 81 to 86 and 72 to 77 upcountry. Northeast winds 15 to 30 miles per hour. Monday night, partly cloudy. Windward, scattered showers. Leeward, isolated showers after midnight. Windy. Lows 71 to 76 and 56 to 61 upcountry. Northeast winds 15 to 30 miles per hour. Tuesday, partly cloudy. Scattered showers windward. Isolated showers leeward. Windy. Highs 82 to 87, lows 72 to 77. Upcountry, highs 73 to 78, lows 57 to 62. East winds 15 to 30 miles per hour. Wednesday through Thursday, tropical storm conditions possible. Partly cloudy. Scattered showers windward. Isolated showers leeward. Highs 82 to 88, lows 71 to 77. Upcountry, highs 73 to 79, lows 56 to 62. Northeast wind 30 to 45 miles per hour. Friday, mostly cloudy. Scattered showers windward. Isolated showers leeward. Very windy. Highs 82 to 87, lows 72 to 77. Upcountry, highs 72 to 77, lows 58 to 63. East winds 25 to 40 miles per hour with gusts to 60 miles per hour. Here are the forecast high and low temperatures for selected locations. Kahului, low 75, high 86. Hana, low 73, high 82. Haleakalā Ranger Station, low 55, high 65. Kapalua, low 74, high 83. Molokai Airport, low 74, high 84. Lanai City, low 70, high 76. Here's the forecast for Haleakalā Summit. Issued at 9:36 p.m. Tonight, breezy. Mostly cloudy with scattered showers. Lows around 55 at the visitor center to around 51 at the summit. East winds up to 20 miles per hour. Chance of rain 50%. Monday, breezy. Mostly sunny with scattered showers. Highs around 65 at the visitor center to around 74 at the summit. East winds up to 15 miles per hour, increasing to 10 to 20 miles per hour in the afternoon. Chance of rain 50%. Monday night, breezy. Partly cloudy with scattered showers. Lows around 55 at the visitor center to

Around 50 at the summit. Northeast winds 10 to 20 miles per hour. Chance of rain 50%. Tuesday, mostly sunny with scattered showers. High 62 to 81. Northeast winds 10 to 15 miles per hour. Chance of rain 50%. Sunrise Monday at Haleakala Summit, 6:03 a.m. Here's the forecast for the following county, Big Island, Hawaii. Tonight, partly cloudy. Scattered showers. Low 72 to 77. Northeast winds 15 to 20 miles per hour. Monday, mostly sunny. Breezy. Scattered showers. Highs 86 to 91. Northeast winds 15 to 25 miles per hour. Monday night, partly cloudy. Leeward, isolated showers in the evening. Windward, scattered showers. Low 72 to 77. Northeast winds 15 to 20 miles per hour. Tuesday, partly cloudy. Windward, scattered showers during the day, then showers likely at night. Leeward, scattered showers during the day. Isolated showers at night. Highs 88 to 93. Lows 72 to 77. Northeast winds, around 15 miles per hour. Wednesday, partly cloudy. Breezy. Windward, scattered showers during the day, then showers likely at night. Leeward, scattered showers during the day. Isolated showers at night. Highs 87 to 92. Lows 72 to 77. Northeast winds 15 to 25 miles per hour. Thursday, partly cloudy. Windy. Windward, scattered showers during the day, then showers likely at night. Leeward, scattered showers during the day. Isolated showers at night. Highs 86 to 91. Lows 72 to 77. East winds 15 to 30 miles per hour. Friday, mostly cloudy. Breezy. Showers likely windward. Isolated showers leeward. Highs 85 to 90. Lows 72 to 77. East winds 15 to 25 miles per hour. The ultraviolet index for noon August 31st in Honolulu is 12. This corresponds to a very high exposure level. At midnight, at Kahului, the sky was mostly cloudy, with a temperature of 76 degrees. The relative humidity was 79%, and the dew point was 69 degrees. The wind was northeast, at 15 miles an hour. The barometric pressure was 30.03 inches, or 1,016.9 millibars, and steady. On Molokaʻi, Molokaʻi Airport was partly cloudy, with a temperature of 75. On Lanai, at Lanai City, the sky was mostly cloudy, and the temperature was 71. Elsewhere on Maui, Kapalua, there was drizzle, the temperature was 73. Finally, on the Big Island, Liloa had rain, and 72 degrees. At Kona, it was partly cloudy, with a temperature of 80. Finally, on the Big Island, Bradshaw was clear, and 55 degrees. On Oahu, at Honolulu, with light rain, the temperature was 76. On Kauai, Lihue was clear, and the temperature was 79. Here are the buoy reports at midnight. Wind speeds are in knots. Buoy 51101, wind east at 17. Buoy 51000, east at 17, 7 feet, 8 seconds. Buoy 2, east at 19, 8 feet, 8 seconds. Buoy 4, northeast at 17, 7 feet, 7 seconds. Kahului Harbor, northeast at 6. Puʻuvela Buoy, 6 feet, 8 seconds. Buoy data provided by the National Weather Service and the Pacific Islands Ocean Observing System. Here are some wind observations at midnight. Wind speeds are in knots. Kahului northeast at 13. Kahului Harbor northeast at 16.
Makapulipai east at 16, gusting to 29. Kona southeast at 8. Hilo southwest at 4. Issued at 3:11 p.m. The surf forecast for Maui. North facing shores 0 to 2 feet through Monday. West facing shores 1 to 3 feet through Monday. South facing shores 2 to 4 feet tonight. 2 to 4 feet Monday morning, then 3 to 5 feet during the afternoon. East facing shores 3 to 5 feet through Monday. At 11 p.m., or 0900 UTC, the center of Hurricane Carina was located near latitude 17.2 north, longitude 124.4 west, about 2196 miles east of Honolulu, about 2015 miles east of Ilo. Carina is moving toward the west near 9 miles per hour, and this motion is expected to continue through Monday. A turn toward the west-northwest is forecast to begin on Tuesday. Maximum sustained winds have increased to near 145 miles per hour with higher gusts. Carina is a Category 4 hurricane on the Saffir-Simpson hurricane wind scale. Additional strengthening is possible on Monday, followed by fluctuations in intensity through the middle part of this week. Hurricane force winds extend outward up to 40 miles from the center, and tropical storm force winds extend outward up to 150 miles. The estimated minimum central pressure is 942 millibars, 27.82 inches. At 11 p.m., or 0900 UTC, the center of tropical storm Loa was located near latitude 13.0 north, longitude 144.2 west, about 1067 miles east-southeast of Honolulu, about 857 miles east-southeast of Ilo. Lowell is moving toward the west near 12 miles per hour, and a general westward motion is expected during the next 2 to 3 days. Thereafter, a gradual turn toward the west-northwest is forecast. Maximum sustained winds are near 60 miles per hour with higher gusts. Gradual strengthening is expected during the next few days, and Lowell could become a hurricane by Monday night or Tuesday. Tropical storm force winds extend outward up to 70 miles from the center. The estimated minimum central pressure is 997 millibars, 29.44 inches. 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The current time is 12:44 a.m. Hawaii Aleutian Standard Time. Breezy trades will continue through at least the middle of the week, with showers generally favoring windward and Mauka areas, particularly during the overnight through early morning hours each day. Tropical storm Loa remains over 800 miles east-southeast of the Big Island. Latest forecast track has Loa passing south of the Big Island late Wednesday into Thursday. How close it passes south of the Big Island is yet to be determined. At the very least, we should see strong and gusty trade winds Thursday into Friday. Here's your Maui community forecast. Issued Sunday at 2:23 p.m. Tonight, partly cloudy. Windward, scattered showers. Leeward, isolated showers after midnight. Breezy. Lows 71 to 76 and 56 to 61 upcountry. East winds 15 to 25 miles per hour. Monday, mostly sunny. Scattered showers windward. Isolated showers leeward. Windy. Highs 81 to 86 and 72 to 77 upcountry. Northeast winds 15 to 30 miles per hour. Monday night, partly cloudy. Windward, scattered showers. Leeward, isolated showers after midnight. Windy. Lows 71 to 76 and 56 to 61 upcountry. Northeast winds 15 to 30 miles per hour. Tuesday, partly cloudy. Scattered showers windward. Isolated showers leeward. Windy. Highs 82 to 87, lows 72 to 77. Upcountry, highs 73 to 78, lows 57 to 62.
East winds 15 to 30 miles.

per hour. Wednesday through Thursday, tropical storm conditions possible. Partly cloudy. Scattered showers windward. Isolated showers leeward. Highs 82 to 88, lows 71 to 77. Upcountry, highs 73 to 79, lows 56 to 62. Northeast wind 30 to 45 miles per hour. Friday, mostly cloudy. Scattered showers windward. Isolated showers leeward. Very windy. Highs 82 to 87, lows 72 to 77. Upcountry, highs 72 to 77, lows 58 to 63. East winds 25 to 40 miles per hour with gusts to 60 miles per hour. Here are the forecast high and low temperatures for selected locations. Kahului, low 75, high 86. Hana, low 73, high 82. Haleakala Ranger Station, low 55, high 65. Kapalua, low 74, high 83. Molokati Airport, low 74, high 84. Lanari City, low 70, high 76. Here's the forecast for Haleakala Summit. Issued at 9:36 p.m. Tonight, breezy. Mostly cloudy with scattered showers. Lows around 55 at the visitor center to around 51 at the summit. East winds up to 20 miles per hour. Chance of rain 50%. Monday, breezy. Mostly sunny with scattered showers. Highs around 65 at the visitor center to around 74 at the summit. East winds up to 15 miles per hour, increasing to 10 to 20 miles per hour in the afternoon. Chance of rain 50%. Monday night, breezy. Partly cloudy with scattered showers. Lows around 55 at the visitor center to around 50 at the summit. Northeast winds 10 to 20 miles per hour. Chance of rain 50%. Tuesday, mostly sunny with scattered showers. High 62 to 81. Northeast winds 10 to 15 miles per hour. Chance of rain 50%. Sunrise Monday at Haleakala Summit, 6:03 a.m. Here's the forecast for the following county, Big Island, Hawaii. Tonight, partly cloudy. Scattered showers. Low 72 to 77. Northeast winds 15 to 20 miles per hour. Monday, mostly sunny. Breezy. Scattered showers. Highs 86 to 91. Northeast winds 15 to 25 miles per hour. Monday night, partly cloudy. Leeward, isolated showers in the evening. Windward, scattered showers. Low 72 to 77. Northeast winds 15 to 20 miles per hour. Tuesday, partly cloudy. Windward, scattered showers during the day, then showers likely at night. Leeward, scattered showers during the day. Isolated showers at night. Highs 88 to 93. Lows 72 to 77. Northeast winds, around 15 miles per hour. Wednesday, partly cloudy. Breezy. Windward, scattered showers during the day, then showers likely at night. Leeward, scattered showers during the day. Isolated showers at night. Highs 87 to 92. Lows 72 to 77. Northeast winds 15 to 25 miles per hour. Thursday, partly cloudy. Windy. Windward, scattered showers during the day, then showers likely at night. Leeward, scattered showers during the day. Isolated showers at night. Highs 86 to 91. Lows 72 to 77. East winds 15 to 30 miles per hour. Friday, mostly cloudy. Breezy. Showers likely windward. Isolated showers leeward. Highs 85 to 90. Lows 72 to 77. East winds 15 to 25 miles per hour. The ultraviolet index.

or noon, August 31st in Honolulu is 12. This corresponds to a very high exposure level. At midnight, at Kahului, the sky was mostly cloudy, with a temperature of 76 degrees. The relative humidity was 79%, and the dew point was 69 degrees. The wind was northeast, at 15 miles an hour. The barometric pressure was 30.03 inches, or 1,016.9 millibars, and steady. On Molokati, Molokati Airport was partly cloudy, with a temperature of 75. On Lanati, at Lanati City, the sky was mostly cloudy, and the temperature was 71. Elsewhere on Maui, Kapalua, there was drizzle, the temperature was 73. Finally, on the Big Island, Hilo had rain, and 72 degrees. At Kona, it was partly cloudy, with a temperature of 80. Finally, on the Big Island, Bradshaw was clear, and 55 degrees. On Oahu, at Honolulu, with light rain, the temperature was 76. On Kauai, Lihue was clear, and the temperature was 79. Here are the buoy reports at midnight. Wind speeds are in knots. Buoy 51101, wind east at 17. Buoy 51000, east at 17, 7 feet, 8 seconds. Buoy 2, east at 19, 8 feet, 8 seconds. Buoy 4, northeast at 17, 7 feet, 7 seconds. Kahului Harbor, northeast at 6. Uvala Buoy, 6 feet, 8 seconds. Buoy data provided by the National Weather Service and the Pacific Islands Ocean Observing System. Here are some wind observations at midnight. Wind speeds are in knots. Kahului northeast at 13. Kahului Harbor northeast at 16. Makapurlapai east at 16, gusting to 29. Kona southeast at 8. Hilo west at 5. Issued at 3:11 p.m. The surf forecast for Maui. North facing shores 0 to 2 feet through Monday. West facing shores 1 to 3 feet through Monday. South facing shores 2 to 4 feet tonight. 2 to 4 feet Monday morning, then 3 to 5 feet during the afternoon. East facing shores 3 to 5 feet through Monday. At 11 p.m. or 0900 UTC, the center of Hurricane Carina was located near latitude 17.2 north, longitude 124.4 west, about 2196 miles east of Honolulu, about 2015 miles east of Hilo. Carina is moving toward the west near 9 miles per hour, and this motion is expected to continue through Monday. A turn toward the west-northwest is forecast to begin on Tuesday. Maximum sustained winds have increased to near 145 miles per hour with higher gusts. Carina is a Category 4 hurricane on the Saffir-Simpson hurricane wind scale. Additional strengthening is possible on Monday, followed by fluctuations in intensity through the middle part of this week. Hurricane force winds extend outward up to 40 miles from the center, and tropical storm force winds extend outward up to 150 miles. The estimated minimum central pressure is 942 millibars, 27.82 inches. At 11 p.m., or 0900 UTC, the center of tropical storm Loa was located near latitude 13.0 north, longitude 144.2 west. About 1067 miles east-southeast of Honolulu. About 857 miles east-southeast of Hilo. Lowell is moving toward the west near 12 miles per hour, and a general westward motion is expected during the next 2 to 3 days. Thereafter, a gradual turn toward the west-northwest is forecast. Maximum sustained winds are near 60 miles per hour with higher gusts. Gradual strengthening is expected during the next few days, and Lowell could become a hurricane by Monday night or Tuesday. Tropical storm force winds extend outward up to 70 miles from the center. The estimated minimum central pressure is 997 millibars, 29.44 inches. 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
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The current time is 12:56 a.m. Hawaii Aleutian Standard Time. Breezy trades will continue through at least the middle of the week, with showers generally favoring windward and Mauka areas, particularly during the overnight through early morning hours each day. Tropical storm Loa remains over 800 miles east-southeast of the Big Island. Latest forecast track has Loa passing south of the Big Island late Wednesday into Thursday. How close it passes south of the Big Island is yet to be determined. At the very least, we should see strong and gusty trade winds Thursday into Friday. Here's your Maui community forecast. Issued Sunday at 2:23 p.m. Tonight, partly cloudy. Windward, scattered showers. Leeward, isolated showers after midnight. Breezy. Lows 71 to 76 and 56 to 61 upcountry. East winds 15 to 25 miles per hour. Monday, mostly sunny. Scattered showers windward. Isolated showers leeward. Windy. Highs 81 to 86 and 72 to 77 upcountry. Northeast winds 15 to 30 miles per hour. Monday night, partly cloudy. Windward, scattered showers. Leeward, isolated showers after midnight. Windy. Lows 71 to 76 and 56 to 61 upcountry. Northeast winds 15 to 30 miles per hour. Tuesday, partly cloudy. Scattered showers windward. Isolated showers leeward. Windy. Highs 82 to 87, lows 72 to 77. Upcountry, highs 73 to 78, lows 57 to 62. East winds 15 to 30 miles per hour. Wednesday through Thursday, tropical storm conditions possible. Partly cloudy. Scattered showers windward. Isolated showers leeward. Highs 82 to 88, lows 71 to 77. Upcountry, highs 73 to 79, lows 56 to 62. Northeast wind 30 to 45 miles per hour. Friday, mostly cloudy. Scattered showers windward. Isolated showers leeward. Very windy. Highs 82 to 87, lows 72 to 77. Upcountry, highs 72 to 77, lows 58 to 63. East winds 25 to 40 miles per hour with gusts to 60 miles per hour. Here are the forecast high and low temperatures for selected locations. Kahului, low 75, high 86. Hana, low 73, high 82. Haleakala Ranger Station, low 55, high 65. Kapalua, low 74, high 83. Molokai Airport, low 74, high 84. Lanai City, low 70, high 76. Here's the forecast for Haleakala Summit. Issued at 9:36 p.m. Tonight, breezy. Mostly cloudy with scattered showers. Lows around 55 at the visitor center to around 51 at the summit. East winds up to 20 miles per hour. Chance of rain 50%. Monday, breezy. Mostly sunny with scattered showers. Highs around 65 at the visitor center to around 74 at the summit. East winds up to 15 miles per hour, increasing to 10 to 20 miles per hour in the afternoon. Chance of rain 50%. Monday night, breezy. Partly cloudy with scattered showers. Lows around 55 at the visitor center to around 50 at the summit. Northeast winds 10 to 20 miles per hour. Chance of rain 50%. Tuesday, mostly sunny with scattered showers. High 62 to 81. Northeast winds 10 to 15 miles per hour. Chance of rain 50%. Sunrise Monday at Haleakala Summit, 6:03 a.m. Here's the forecast for the following county, Big Island.

20. Tonight, partly cloudy. Scattered showers. Low 72 to 77. Northeast winds 15 to 20 miles per hour. Monday, mostly sunny. Breezy. Scattered showers. Highs 86 to 91. Northeast winds 15 to 25 miles per hour. Monday night, partly cloudy. Leeward, isolated showers in the evening. Windward, scattered showers. Low 72 to 77. Northeast winds 15 to 20 miles per hour. Tuesday, partly cloudy. Windward, scattered showers during the day, then showers likely at night. Leeward, scattered showers during the day. Isolated showers at night. Highs 88 to 93. Lows 72 to 77. Northeast winds, around 15 miles per hour. Wednesday, partly cloudy. Breezy. Windward, scattered showers during the day, then showers likely at night. Leeward, scattered showers during the day. Isolated showers at night. Highs 87 to 92. Lows 72 to 77. Northeast winds 15 to 25 miles per hour. Thursday, partly cloudy. Windy. Windward, scattered showers during the day, then showers likely at night. Leeward, scattered showers during the day. Isolated showers at night. Highs 86 to 91. Lows 72 to 77. East winds 15 to 30 miles per hour. Friday, mostly cloudy. Breezy. Showers likely windward. Isolated showers leeward. Highs 85 to 90. Lows 72 to 77. East winds 15 to 25 miles per hour. The ultraviolet index for noon, August 31st in Honolulu is 12. This corresponds to a very high exposure level. At midnight, at Kahului, the sky was mostly cloudy, with a temperature of 76 degrees. The relative humidity was 79%, and the dew point was 69 degrees. The wind was northeast, at 15 miles an hour. The barometric pressure was 30.03 inches, or 1,016.9 millibars, and steady. On Molokati, Molokati Airport was partly cloudy, with a temperature of 75. On Lanai, at Lanai City, the sky was mostly cloudy, and the temperature was 71. Elsewhere on Maui, Kapalua, there was drizzle, the temperature was 73. Finally, on the Big Island, Liloa had rain, and 72 degrees. At Kona, it was partly cloudy, with a temperature of 80. Finally, on the Big Island, Bradshaw was clear, and 55 degrees. On Oahu, at Honolulu, with light rain, the temperature was 76. On Kauai, Lihue was clear, and the temperature was 79. Here are the buoy reports at midnight. Wind speeds are in knots. Buoy 51101, wind east at 17. Buoy 51000, east at 17, 7 feet, 8 seconds. Buoy 2, east at 19, 8 feet, 8 seconds. Buoy 4, northeast at 17, 7 feet, 7 seconds. Kahului Harbor, northeast at 6. Pu'uvela Buoy, 6 feet, 8 seconds. Buoy data provided by the National Weather Service and the Pacific Islands Ocean Observing System. Here are some wind observations at midnight. Wind speeds are in knots. Kahului northeast at 13. Kahului Harbor northeast at 16. Makapulapai east at 16, gusting to 29. Kona southeast at 8. Liloa west at 5. Issued at 3:11 p.m. The surf forecast for Maui. North facing shores 0 to 2 feet through Monday. West facing shores 1 to 3 feet through Monday. South facing shores 2 to 4 feet tonight. 2 to 4 feet Monday morning, then 3 to 5 feet during the afternoon. East facing
shores 3 to 5 feet through Monday. At 11 p.m., or 0900 UTC, the center of Hurricane Carina was located near latitude 17.2 north, longitude 124.4 west, about 2196 miles east of Honolulu, about 2015 miles east of Iloilo. Carina is moving toward the west near 9 miles per hour, and this motion is expected to continue through Monday. A trend toward the west-northwest is forecast to begin on Tuesday. Maximum sustained winds have increased to near 145 miles per hour with higher gusts. Carina is a Category 4 hurricane on the Saffir-Simpson hurricane wind scale. Additional strengthening is possible on Monday, followed by fluctuations in intensity through the middle part of this week. Hurricane force winds extend outward up to 40 miles from the center, and tropical storm force winds extend outward up to 150 miles. The estimated minimum central pressure is 942 millibars, 27.82 inches. At 11 p.m., or 0900 UTC, the center of tropical storm Loa was located near latitude 13.0 north, longitude 144.2 west, about 1067 miles east-southeast of Honolulu, about 857 miles east-southeast of Iloilo. Lowell is moving toward the west near 12 miles per hour, and a general westward motion is expected during the next 2 to 3 days. Thereafter, a gradual turn toward the west-northwest is forecast. Maximum sustained winds are near 60 miles per hour with higher gusts. Gradual strengthening is expected during the next few days, and Lowell could become a hurricane by Monday night or Tuesday. Tropical storm force winds extend outward up to 70 miles from the center. The estimated minimum central pressure is 997 millibars, 29.44 inches. 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The current time is 1:08 a.m. Hawaii Aleutian Standard Time. Breezy trades will continue through at least the middle of the week, with showers generally favoring windward and Mauka areas, particularly during the overnight through early morning hours each day. Tropical storm Loa remains over 800 miles east-southeast of the Big Island. Latest forecast track has Loa passing south of the Big Island late Wednesday into Thursday. How close it passes south of the Big Island is yet to be determined. At the very least, we should see strong and gusty trade winds Thursday into Friday. Here's your Maui community forecast. Issued Sunday at 2:23 p.m. Tonight, partly cloudy. Windward, scattered showers. Leeward, isolated showers after midnight. Breezy. Lows 71 to 76 and 56 to 61 upcountry. East winds 15 to 25 miles per hour. Monday, mostly sunny. Scattered showers windward. Isolated showers leeward. Windy. Highs 81 to 86 and 72 to 77 upcountry. Northeast winds 15 to 30 miles per hour. Monday night, partly cloudy. Windward, scattered showers. Leeward, isolated showers after midnight. Windy. Lows 71 to 76 and 56 to 61 upcountry. Northeast winds 15 to 30 miles per hour. Tuesday, partly cloudy. Scattered showers windward. Isolated showers leeward. Windy. Highs 82 to 87, lows 72 to 77. Upcountry, highs 73 to 78, lows 57 to 62. East winds 15 to 30 miles per hour. Wednesday through Thursday, tropical storm conditions possible. Partly cloudy. Scattered showers windward. Isolated showers leeward. Highs 82 to 88, lows 71 to 77. Upcountry, highs 73 to 79, lows 56 to 62. Northeast wind 30 to 45 miles per hour. Friday, mostly cloudy. Scattered

Showers windward. Isolated showers leeward. Very windy. Highs 82 to 87, lows 72 to 77. Upcountry, highs 72 to 77, lows 58 to 63. East winds 25 to 40 miles per hour with gusts to 60 miles per hour. Here are the forecast high and low temperatures for selected locations. Kahului, low 75, high 86. Pana, low 73, high 82. Palaiokala Ranger Station, low 55, high 65. Kapalua, low 74, high 83. Molokati Airport, low 74, high 84. Lanari City, low 70, high 76. Here's the forecast for Haleakala Summit. Issued at 9:36 p.m. Tonight, breezy. Mostly cloudy with scattered showers. Lows around 55 at the visitor center to around 51 at the summit. East winds up to 20 miles per hour. Chance of rain 50%. Monday, breezy. Mostly sunny with scattered showers. Highs around 65 at the visitor center to around 74 at the summit. East winds up to 15 miles per hour, increasing to 10 to 20 miles per hour in the afternoon. Chance of rain 50%. Monday night, breezy. Partly cloudy with scattered showers. Lows around 55 at the visitor center to around 50 at the summit. Northeast winds 10 to 20 miles per hour. Chance of rain 50%. Tuesday, mostly sunny with scattered showers. High 62 to 81. Northeast winds 10 to 15 miles per hour. Chance of rain 50%. Sunrise Monday at Haleakala Summit, 6:03 a.m. For information when a hurricane or tropical storm threatens your area, refer to the following resources. The National Weather Service provides valuable information via the Internet, NOAA Weather Radio, and local telephone recordings. 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Keep a battery-operated or hand-crank radio in your disaster supply kit. Emergency preparedness, the responsibility of each individual. Take time now and be prepared. Here's the forecast for the following county, Big Island, Hawaii. Tonight, partly cloudy. Scattered showers. Lows 72 to 77. Northeast winds 15 to 20 miles per hour. Monday, mostly sunny. Breezy. Scattered showers. Highs 86 to 91. Northeast winds 15 to 25 miles per hour. Monday night, partly cloudy. Leeward, isolated showers in the evening. Windward, scattered showers. Lows 72 to 77. Northeast winds 15 to 20 miles per hour. Tuesday, partly cloudy. Windward, scattered showers during the day, then showers likely at night. Leeward, scattered showers during the day. Isolated showers at night. Highs 88 to 93. Lows 72 to 77. Northeast winds, around 15 miles per hour. Wednesday, partly cloudy. Breezy. Windward, scattered showers during the day, then showers likely at night. Leeward, scattered showers during the day. Isolated showers at night. Highs 87 to 92. Lows 72 to 77. Northeast winds 15 to 25 miles per hour. Thursday, partly cloudy. Windy. Windward, scattered showers during the day, then showers likely at night. Leeward, scattered showers during the day. Isolated showers at night. Highs 86 to 91. Lows 72 to 77. East winds 15 to 30 miles per hour.
Friday, mostly cloudy. Breezy. Showers likely windward. Isolated showers leeward. Highs 85 to 90. Lows 72 to 77. East winds 15 to 25 miles per hour. The ultraviolet index for noon, August 31st in Honolulu is 12. This corresponds to a very high exposure level. At 1 a.m., at Kahului, under a mostly cloudy sky, the temperature was 77 degrees. The relative humidity was 76%, and the dew point was 69 degrees. The wind was north, at 10 miles an hour. The barometric pressure was 1,016.5 millibars, or 30.02 inches, and falling. At Molokai Airport, it was clear, with a temperature of 75. At Lanai City, under a cloudy sky, the temperature was 72. At Kapalua, it was partly cloudy, with a temperature of 75 degrees. At Hilo, it was cloudy, with a temperature of 74. At Tona, under a mostly cloudy sky, the temperature was 79. At Honolulu, it was mostly cloudy, with a temperature of 79. At Lihue, under a partly cloudy sky, the temperature was 79 degrees. Here are the buoy reports at 1 a.m. Wind speeds are in knots. Buoy 51101, wind east at 17. Buoy 51000, wind east at 19. Buoy 2, wind east at 17. Buoy 4, wind northeast at 17. Kahului Harbor, northeast at 8. Uvala buoy, 6 feet, 8 seconds. Buoy data provided by the National Weather Service and the Pacific Islands Ocean Observing System. Here are some wind observations at midnight. Wind speeds are in knots. Kahului northeast at 13. Kahului Harbor northeast at 16. Makapulapai east at 16, gusting to 29. Kona southeast at 8. Hilo west at 5. Issued at 3:11 p.m. The surf forecast for Maui. North facing shores 0 to 2 feet through Monday. West facing shores 1 to 3 feet through Monday. South facing shores 2 to 4 feet tonight. 2 to 4 feet Monday morning, then 3 to 5 feet during the afternoon. East facing shores 3 to 5 feet through Monday. At 11 p.m., or 0900 UTC, the center of Hurricane Carina was located near latitude 17.2 north, longitude 124.4 west, about 2196 miles east of Honolulu, about 2015 miles east of Hilo. Carina is moving toward the west near 9 miles per hour, and this motion is expected to continue through Monday. A turn toward the west-northwest is forecast to begin on Tuesday. Maximum sustained winds have increased to near 145 miles per hour with higher gusts. Carina is a Category 4 hurricane on the Saffir-Simpson hurricane wind scale. Additional strengthening is possible on Monday, followed by fluctuations in intensity through the middle part of this week. Hurricane force winds extend outward up to 40 miles from the center, and tropical storm force winds extend outward up to 150 miles. The estimated minimum central pressure is 942 millibars, 27.82 inches. At 11 p.m., or 0900 UTC, the center of tropical storm Loa was located near latitude 13.0 north, longitude 144.2 west, about 1067 miles east-southeast of Honolulu, about 857 miles east-southeast of Hilo. Lowell is moving toward the west near 12 miles per hour, and a general westward motion is expected during the next 2 to 3 days. Thereafter, a gradual turn toward the west-northwest is forecast. Maximum sustained winds are near 60 miles per hour with higher gusts. Gradual strengthening is expected during the next few days, and Lowell could become a hurricane by Monday night or Tuesday. Tropical storm force winds extend outward up to 70 miles from the center. The estimated minimum central pressure is 997 millibars, 29.44.

At the very least, we should see strong and gusty trade winds Thursday into Friday. Here's your Montgomery community forecast. Issued Sunday at 2:23 p.m. Tonight, partly cloudy. Windward, scattered showers. Leeward, isolated showers after midnight. Breezy. Lows 71 to 76 and 56 to 61 upcountry. East winds 15 to 25 miles per hour. Monday, mostly sunny. Scattered showers windward. Isolated showers leeward. Windy. Highs 81 to 86 and 72 to 77 upcountry. Northeast winds 15 to 30 miles per hour. Monday night, partly cloudy. Windward, scattered showers. Leeward, isolated showers after midnight. Windy. Lows 71 to 76 and 56 to 61 upcountry. Northeast winds 15 to 30 miles per hour. Tuesday, partly cloudy. Scattered showers windward. Isolated showers leeward. Windy. Highs 82 to 87, lows 72 to 77. Upcountry, highs 73 to 78, lows 57 to 62. East winds 15 to 30 miles per hour. Wednesday through Thursday, tropical storm conditions possible. Partly cloudy. Scattered showers windward. Isolated showers leeward. Highs 82 to 88, lows 71 to 77. Upcountry, highs 73 to 79, lows 56 to 62. Northeast wind 30 to 45 miles per hour. Friday, mostly cloudy. Scattered showers windward. Isolated showers leeward. Very windy. Highs 82 to 87, lows 72 to 77. Upcountry, highs 72 to 77, lows 58 to 63. East winds 25 to 40 miles per hour with gusts to 60 miles per hour. Here are the forecast high and low temperatures for selected locations. Kahului, low 75, high 86. Hana, low 73, high 82. Palanca Law Ranger Station, low 55, high 65. Kapalua, low 74, high 83. Molokati Airport, low 74, high 84. Lanati City, low 70, high 76. Here's the forecast for Palanca Law Summit. Issued at 9:36 p.m. Tonight, breezy. Mostly cloudy with scattered showers. Lows around 55 at the visitor center to around 51 at the summit. East winds up to 20 miles per hour. Chance of rain 50%. Monday, breezy. Mostly sunny with scattered showers. Highs around 65 at the visitor center to around 74 at the summit. East winds up to 15 miles per hour, increasing to 10 to 20 miles per hour in the afternoon. Chance of rain 50%. Monday night, breezy. Partly cloudy with scattered showers. Lows around 55 at the visitor center to around 50 at the summit. Northeast winds 10 to 20 miles per hour. Chance of rain 50%. Tuesday, mostly sunny with scattered showers. High 62 to 81. Northeast winds 10 to 15 miles per hour. Chance of rain 50%. Sunrise Monday at Haleakala Law Summit, 6:03 a.m. Here's the forecast for the following county, Big Island, Hawaii. Tonight, partly cloudy. Scattered showers. Lows 72 to 77. Northeast winds 15 to 20 miles per hour. Monday, mostly sunny. Breezy. Scattered showers. Highs 86 to 91. Northeast winds 15 to 25 miles per hour. Monday night, partly cloudy. Leeward, isolated showers in the evening. Windward, scattered showers. Lows 72 to 77. Northeast winds 15 to 20 miles per hour. Tuesday,

partly cloudy. Windward, scattered showers during the day, then showers likely at night. Leeward, scattered showers during the day. Isolated showers at night. Highs 88 to 93. Lows 72 to 77. Northeast winds, around 15 miles per hour. Wednesday, partly cloudy. Breezy. Windward, scattered showers during the day, then showers likely at night. Leeward, scattered showers during the day. Isolated showers at night. Highs 87 to 92. Lows 72 to 77. Northeast winds 15 to 25 miles per hour. Thursday, partly cloudy. Windy. Windward, scattered showers during the day, then showers likely at night. Leeward, scattered showers during the day. Isolated showers at night. Highs 86 to 91. Lows 72 to 77. East winds 15 to 30 miles per hour. Friday, mostly cloudy. Breezy. Showers likely windward. Isolated showers leeward. Highs 85 to 90. Lows 72 to 77. East winds 15 to 25 miles per hour. The ultraviolet index for noon, August 31st in Honolulu is 12. This corresponds to a very high exposure level. At 1 a.m., at Kahului, under a mostly cloudy sky, the temperature was 77 degrees. The relative humidity was 76%, and the dew point was 69 degrees. The wind was north, at 10 miles an hour. The barometric pressure was 1,016.5 millibars, or 30.02 inches, and falling. At Molokaʻi Airport, it was clear, with a temperature of 75. At Lanai City, under a cloudy sky, the temperature was 72. At Kapalua, it was partly cloudy, with a temperature of 75 degrees. At Hilo, it was cloudy, with a temperature of 74. At Kona, under a mostly cloudy sky, the temperature was 79. At Honolulu, it was mostly cloudy, with a temperature of 79. At Lihue, under a partly cloudy sky, the temperature was 79 degrees. Here are the buoy reports at 1 a.m. Wind speeds are in knots. Buoy 51101, wind east at 17. Buoy 51000, wind east at 19. Buoy 2, wind east at 17. Buoy 4, wind northeast at 17. Kahului Harbor, northeast at 8. Puʻuvela buoy, 6 feet, 8 seconds. Buoy data provided by the National Weather Service and the Pacific Islands Ocean Observing System. Here are some wind observations at 1 a.m. Wind speeds are in knots. Kahului north at 9. Kahului Harbor northeast at 16, gusting to 25. Makapulapai east at 14, gusting to 25. Kona southeast at 4. Hilo north at 6. Issued at 3:11 p.m. The surf forecast for Maui. North facing shores 0 to 2 feet through Monday. West facing shores 1 to 3 feet through Monday. South facing shores 2 to 4 feet tonight. 2 to 4 feet Monday morning, then 3 to 5 feet during the afternoon. East facing shores 3 to 5 feet through Monday. The National Weather Service urges everyone in Hawaii to be prepared during hurricane season, which runs from beginning of June through the end of November every year. In 1992, Hurricane Iniki was responsible for 5 deaths on Kauai and 1 death on Oahu. The Garden Isle also suffered destruction of property with an estimated $2.4 billion in damage. On average, 4 or 5 tropical cyclones form or move into the Central Pacific each year. Now is the time to stock your disaster supply kit and review your family disaster plan. Do not wait until a tropical cyclone forms. 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

the current time is 1:32 a.m. Hawaii Aleutian Standard Time. Breezy trades will continue through at least the middle of the week, with showers generally favoring windward and mountain areas, particularly during the overnight through early morning hours each day. Tropical storm low remains over 800 miles east-southeast of the Big Island. Latest forecast track has low passing south of the Big Island late Wednesday into Thursday. How close it passes south of the Big Island is yet to be determined. At the very least, we should see strong and gusty trade winds Thursday into Friday. Here's your Maui community forecast. Issued Sunday at 2:23 p.m. Tonight, partly cloudy. Windward, scattered showers. Leeward, isolated showers after midnight. Breezy. Lows 71 to 76 and 56 to 61 upcountry. East winds 15 to 25 miles per hour. Monday, mostly sunny. 56 to 61 upcountry. East winds 15 to 25 miles per hour. Monday, mostly sunny. Scattered showers windward. Isolated showers leeward. Windy. Highs 81 to 86 and 72 to 77 upcountry. Northeast winds 15 to 30 miles per hour. Monday night, partly cloudy. Windward, scattered showers. Leeward, isolated showers after midnight. Windy. Lows 71 to 76 and 56 to 61 upcountry. Northeast winds 15 to 30 miles per hour. Tuesday, partly cloudy. Scattered showers windward. Isolated showers leeward. Windy. Highs 82 to 87, lows 72 to 77. Upcountry, highs 73 to 78, lows 57 to 62. East winds 15 to 30 miles per hour. Wednesday through Thursday, tropical storm conditions possible. Partly cloudy. Scattered showers windward. Isolated showers leeward. Highs 82 to 88, lows 71 to 77. Upcountry, highs 73 to 79, lows 56 to 62. Northeast wind 30 to 45 miles per hour. Friday, mostly cloudy. Scattered showers windward. Isolated showers leeward. Very windy. Highs 82 to 87, lows 72 to 77. Upcountry, highs 72 to 77, lows 58 to 63. East winds 25 to 40 miles per hour with gusts to 60 miles per hour. Here are the forecast high and low temperatures for selected locations. Kahului, low 75, high 86. Hana, low 73, high 82. Palaukala Ranger Station, low 55, high 65. Kapalua, low 74, high 83. Molokai Airport, low 74, high 84. Lanai City, low 70, high 76. Here's the forecast for Haleakala Summit. Issued at 9:36 p.m. Tonight, breezy. Mostly cloudy with scattered showers. Lows around 55 at the visitor center to around 51 at the summit. East winds up to 20 miles per hour. Chance of rain 50%. Monday, breezy. Mostly sunny with scattered showers. Highs around 65 at the visitor center to around 74 at the summit. East winds up to 15 miles per hour, increasing to 10 to 20 miles per hour in the afternoon. Chance of rain 50%. Monday night, breezy. Partly cloudy with scattered showers. Lows around 55 at the visitor center to around 50 at the summit. Northeast winds 10 to 20 miles per hour. Chance of rain 50%. Tuesday, mostly sunny with scattered showers. High 62 to 81. Northeast winds 10 to 15 miles per hour. Chance of rain 50%. Sunrise Monday at Haleakala Summit, 6:03 a.m. Here's the forecast for the fall.

County, Big Island, Hawaii. Tonight, partly cloudy. Scattered showers. Low 72 to 77. Northeast winds 15 to 20 miles per hour. Monday, mostly sunny. Breezy. Scattered showers. Highs 86 to 91. Northeast winds 15 to 25 miles per hour. Monday night, partly cloudy. Leeward, isolated showers in the evening. Windward, scattered showers. Low 72 to 77. Northeast winds 15 to 20 miles per hour. Tuesday, partly cloudy. Windward, scattered showers during the day, then showers likely at night. Leeward, scattered showers during the day. Isolated showers at night. Highs 88 to 93. Lows 72 to 77. Northeast winds, around 15 miles per hour. Wednesday, partly cloudy. Breezy. Windward, scattered showers during the day, then showers likely at night. Leeward, scattered showers during the day. Isolated showers at night. Highs 87 to 92. Lows 72 to 77. Northeast winds 15 to 25 miles per hour. Thursday, partly cloudy. Windy. Windward, scattered showers during the day, then showers likely at night. Leeward, scattered showers during the day. Isolated showers at night. Highs 86 to 91. Lows 72 to 77. East winds 15 to 30 miles per hour. Friday, mostly cloudy. Breezy. Showers likely windward. Isolated showers leeward. Highs 85 to 90. Lows 72 to 77. East winds 15 to 25 miles per hour. The ultraviolet index for noon August 31st in Honolulu is 12. This corresponds to a very high exposure level. At 1 a.m., at Kahului, it was mostly cloudy, with a temperature of 77 degrees. The relative humidity was 76%, and the dew point was 69 degrees. The wind was north, at 10 miles an hour. The barometric pressure was 30.02 inches, or 1,016.5 millibars, and falling. At Molokaʻi Airport, under a clear sky, the temperature was 75. At Lanai City, cloudy, and 72 degrees. At Kapalua, under a partly cloudy sky, the temperature was 75. At Hilo, there was rain, and the temperature was 73. At Kona, mostly cloudy, and 79 degrees. At Bradshaw, under a clear sky, the temperature was 54. At Honolulu, mostly cloudy, and 79 degrees. At Lihue, it was partly cloudy, with a temperature of 79. Here are the buoy reports at 1 a.m. Wind speeds are in knots. Buoy 51101, wind east at 19. Buoy 51000, wind east at 17. Buoy 2, wind east at 17. Buoy 4, wind northeast at 17. Kahului Harbor, northeast at 5. Puʻuvela buoy, 6 feet, 8 seconds. Buoy data provided by the National Weather Service and the Pacific Islands Ocean Observing System. Here are some wind observations at 1 a.m. Wind speeds are in knots. Kahului north at 9. Kahului Harbor northeast at 16, gusting to 25. Makapulapai east at 14, gusting to 25. Kona southeast at 4. Hilo north at 6. Issued at 3:11 p.m. The surf forecast for Maui. North facing shores 0 to 2 feet through Monday. West facing shores 1 to 3 feet through Monday. South facing shores 2 to 4 feet tonight. 2 to 4 feet Monday morning, then 3 to 5 feet during the afternoon. East facing shores 3 to 5 feet through Monday. At 11 p.m., or 0900 UTC, the center of Hurricane Carina was

Located near latitude 17.2 north, longitude 124.4 west, about 2196 miles east of Honolulu, about 2015 miles east of Iloilo. Carina is moving toward the west near 9 miles per hour, and this motion is expected to continue through Monday. A turn toward the west-northwest is forecast to begin on Tuesday. Maximum sustained winds have increased to near 145 miles per hour with higher gusts. Carina is a Category 4 hurricane on the Saffir-Simpson hurricane wind scale. Additional strengthening is possible on Monday, followed by fluctuations in intensity through the middle part of this week. Hurricane force winds extend outward up to 40 miles from the center, and tropical storm force winds extend outward up to 150 miles. The estimated minimum central pressure is 942 millibars, 27.82 inches. At 11 p.m., or 0900 UTC, the center of tropical storm Loa was located near latitude 13.0 north, longitude 144.2 west, about 1067 miles east-southeast of Honolulu, about 857 miles east-southeast of Iloilo. Lowell is moving toward the west near 12 miles per hour, and a general westward motion is expected during the next 2 to 3 days. Thereafter, a gradual turn toward the west-northwest is forecast. Maximum sustained winds are near 60 miles per hour with higher gusts. Gradual strengthening is expected during the next few days, and Lowell could become a hurricane by Monday night or Tuesday. Tropical storm force winds extend outward up to 70 miles from the center. The estimated minimum central pressure is 997 millibars, 29.44 inches. 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The current time is 1:44 a.m. Hawaii Aleutian Standard Time. Breezy trades will continue through at least the middle of the week, with showers generally favoring windward and Mauka areas, particularly during the overnight through early morning hours each day. Tropical storm Loa remains over 800 miles east-southeast of the Big Island. Latest forecast track has Loa passing south of the Big Island late Wednesday into Thursday. How close it passes south of the Big Island is yet to be determined. At the very least, we should see strong and gusty trade winds Thursday into Friday. Here's your Maui community forecast. Issued Sunday at 2:23 p.m. Tonight, partly cloudy. Windward, scattered showers. Leeward, isolated showers after midnight. Breezy. Lows 71 to 76 and 56 to 61 upcountry. East winds 15 to 25 miles per hour. Monday, mostly sunny. Scattered showers windward. Isolated showers leeward. Windy. Highs 81 to 86 and 72 to 77 upcountry. Northeast winds 15 to 30 miles per hour. Monday night, partly cloudy. Windward, scattered showers. Leeward, isolated showers after midnight. Windy. Lows 71 to 76 and 56 to 61 upcountry. Northeast winds 15 to 30 miles per hour. Tuesday, partly cloudy. Scattered showers windward. Isolated showers leeward. Windy. Highs 82 to 87, lows 72 to 77. Upcountry, highs 73 to 78, lows 57 to 62. East winds 15 to 30 miles per hour. Wednesday through Thursday, tropical storm conditions possible. Partly cloudy. Scattered showers windward. Isolated showers leeward. Highs 82 to 88, lows 71 to 77. Upcountry, highs 73 to 79, lows 56 to 62. Northeast wind 30 to 45 miles per hour. Friday, mostly cloudy. Scattered showers windward. Isolated showers leeward. Very windy. Highs 82 to 87, lows 72.

to 77. Up country, highs 72 to 77, lows 58 to 63. East winds 25 to 40 miles per hour with gusts to 60 miles per hour. Here are the forecast high and low temperatures for selected locations. Kahului, low 75, high 86. Hana, low 73, high 82. Haleakala Ranger Station, low 55, high 65. Kapalua, low 74, high 83. Molokati Airport, low 74, high 84. Lanai City, low 70, high 76. Here's the forecast for Haleakala Summit. Issued at 9:36 p.m. Tonight, breezy. Mostly cloudy with scattered showers. Lows around 55 at the visitor center to around 51 at the summit. East winds up to 20 miles per hour. Chance of rain 50%. Monday, breezy. Mostly sunny with scattered showers. Highs around 65 at the visitor center to around 74 at the summit. East winds up to 15 miles per hour, increasing to 10 to 20 miles per hour in the afternoon. Chance of rain 50%. Monday night, breezy. Partly cloudy with scattered showers. Lows around 55 at the visitor center to around 50 at the summit. Northeast winds 10 to 20 miles per hour. Chance of rain 50%. Tuesday, mostly sunny with scattered showers. High 62 to 81. Northeast winds 10 to 15 miles per hour. Chance of rain 50%. Sunrise Monday at Haleakala Summit, 6:03 a.m. Here's the forecast for the following county, Big Island, Hawaii. Tonight, partly cloudy. Scattered showers. Low 72 to 77. Northeast winds 15 to 20 miles per hour. Monday, mostly sunny. Breezy. Scattered showers. Highs 86 to 91. Northeast winds 15 to 25 miles per hour. Monday night, partly cloudy. Leeward, isolated showers in the evening. Windward, scattered showers. Lows 72 to 77. Northeast winds 15 to 20 miles per hour. Tuesday, partly cloudy. Windward, scattered showers during the day, then showers likely at night. Leeward, scattered showers during the day. Isolated showers at night. Highs 88 to 93. Lows 72 to 77. Northeast winds, around 15 miles per hour. Wednesday, partly cloudy. Breezy. Windward, scattered showers during the day, then showers likely at night. Leeward, scattered showers during the day. Isolated showers at night. Highs 87 to 92. Lows 72 to 77. Northeast winds 15 to 25 miles per hour. Thursday, partly cloudy. Windy. Windward, scattered showers during the day, then showers likely at night. Leeward, scattered showers during the day. Isolated showers at night. Highs 86 to 91. Lows 72 to 77. East winds 15 to 30 miles per hour. Friday, mostly cloudy. Breezy. Showers likely windward. Isolated showers leeward. Highs 85 to 90. Lows 72 to 77. East winds 15 to 25 miles per hour. The ultraviolet index for noon August 31st in Honolulu is 12. This corresponds to a very high exposure level. At 1 a.m., at Kahului, it was mostly cloudy, with a temperature of 77 degrees. The relative humidity was 76%, and the dew point was 69 degrees. The wind was north, at 10 miles an hour. The barometric pressure was 30.02 inches, or 1,016.5 millibars, and falling. At Molokati Airport, under a clear sky, the temperature was 75. At Lanai City,

cloudy and 72 degrees. At Kapalua, under a partly cloudy sky, the temperature was 75. At Hilo, there was rain, and the temperature was 73. At Kona, mostly cloudy, and 79 degrees. At Bradshaw, under a clear sky, the temperature was 54. At Honolulu, mostly cloudy, and 79 degrees. At Lihue, it was partly cloudy, with a temperature of 79. Here are the buoy reports at 1 a.m. Wind speeds are in knots. Buoy 51101, wind east at 19. Buoy 51000, wind east at 17. Buoy 2, wind east at 17. Buoy 4, wind northeast at 17. Kahului Harbor, northeast at 5. Puvela buoy, 6 feet, 8 seconds. Buoy data provided by the National Weather Service and the Pacific Islands Ocean Observing System. Here are some wind observations at 1 a.m. Wind speeds are in knots. Kahului North at 9. Kahului Harbor Northeast at 16, gusting to 25. Makapulapai East at 14, gusting to 25. Kona Southeast at 4. Hilo Northwest at 3. Issued at 3:11 p.m. The surf forecast for Maui. North facing shore 0 to 2 feet through Monday. West facing shores 1 to 3 feet through Monday. South facing shores 2 to 4 feet tonight. 2 to 4 feet Monday morning, then 3 to 5 feet during the afternoon. East facing shores 3 to 5 feet through Monday. At 11 p.m. or 0900 UTC, the center of Hurricane Karina was located near latitude 17.2 north, longitude 124.4 west, about 2196 miles east of Honolulu, about 2015 miles east of Hilo. Karina is moving toward the west near 9 miles per hour, and this motion is expected to continue through Monday. A turn toward the west-northwest is forecast to begin on Tuesday. Maximum sustained winds have increased to near 145 miles per hour with higher gusts. Karina is a Category 4 hurricane on the Saffir-Simpson hurricane wind scale. Additional strengthening is possible on Monday, followed by fluctuations in intensity through the middle part of this week. Hurricane force winds extend outward up to 40 miles from the center, and tropical storm force winds extend outward up to 150 miles. The estimated minimum central pressure is 942 millibars, 27.82 inches. At 11 p.m., or 0900 UTC, the center of tropical storm Loa was located near latitude 13.0 north, longitude 144.2 west, about 1067 miles east-southeast of Honolulu, about 857 miles east-southeast of Hilo. Lowell is moving toward the west near 12 miles per hour, and a general westward motion is expected during the next 2 to 3 days. Thereafter, a gradual turn toward the west-northwest is forecast. Maximum sustained winds are near 60 miles per hour with higher gusts. Gradual strengthening is expected during the next few days, and Lowell could become a hurricane by Monday night or Tuesday. Tropical storm force winds extend outward up to 70 miles from the center. The estimated minimum central pressure is 997 millibars, 29.44 inches. 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The current time is 1:56 a.m. Hawaii Aleutian Standard Time. Breezy trades will continue through at least the middle of the week, with showers generally favoring windward and Mauka areas, particularly during the overnight through early morning hours each day. Tropical storm Loa remains over 800 miles east-southeast of the Big Island. Latest forecast track has Loa passing south of the Big Island late Wednesday into Thursday. How close it passes south of the Big Island is yet to be determined. At the very least, we should see strong and gusty trade winds Thursday into Friday. Here's your Maui community forecast.
issued Sunday at 2:23 p.m. Tonight, partly cloudy. Windward, scattered showers. Leeward, isolated showers after midnight. Breezy. Lows 71 to 76 and 56 to 61 upcountry. East winds 15 to 25 miles per hour. Monday, mostly sunny. Scattered showers windward. Isolated showers leeward. Windy. Highs 81 to 86 and 72 to 77 upcountry. Northeast winds 15 to 30 miles per hour. Monday night, partly cloudy. Windward, scattered showers. Leeward, isolated showers after midnight. Windy. Lows 71 to 76 and 56 to 61 upcountry. Northeast winds 15 to 30 miles per hour. Tuesday, partly cloudy. Scattered showers windward. Isolated showers leeward. Windy. Highs 82 to 87, lows 72 to 77. Upcountry, highs 73 to 78, lows 57 to 62. East winds 15 to 30 miles per hour. Wednesday through Thursday, tropical storm conditions possible. Partly cloudy. Scattered showers windward. Isolated showers leeward. Highs 82 to 88, lows 71 to 77. Upcountry, highs 73 to 79, lows 56 to 62. Northeast wind 30 to 45 miles per hour. Friday, mostly cloudy. Scattered showers windward. Isolated showers leeward. Very windy. Highs 82 to 87, lows 72 to 77. Upcountry, highs 72 to 77, lows 58 to 63. East winds 25 to 40 miles per hour with gusts to 60 miles per hour. Here are the forecast high and low temperatures for selected locations. Kahului, low 75, high 86. Hana, low 73, high 82. Haleakala Ranger Station, low 55, high 65. Kapalua, low 74, high 83. Molokati Airport, low 74, high 84. Lanari City, low 70, high 76. Here's the forecast for Haleakala Summit. Issued at 9:36 p.m. Tonight, breezy. Mostly cloudy with scattered showers. Lows around 55 at the visitor center to around 51 at the summit. East winds up to 20 miles per hour. Chance of rain 50%. Monday, breezy. Mostly sunny with scattered showers. Highs around 65 at the visitor center to around 74 at the summit. East winds up to 15 miles per hour, increasing to 10 to 20 miles per hour in the afternoon. Chance of rain 50%. Monday night, breezy. Partly cloudy with scattered showers. Lows around 55 at the visitor center to around 50 at the summit. Northeast winds 10 to 20 miles per hour. Chance of rain 50%. Tuesday, mostly sunny with scattered showers. High 62 to 81. Northeast winds 10 to 15 miles per hour. Chance of rain 50%. Sunrise Monday at Haleakala Summit, 6:03 a.m. Here's the forecast for the following county, Big Island, Hawaii. Tonight, partly cloudy. Scattered showers. Lows 72 to 77. Northeast winds 15 to 20 miles per hour. Monday, mostly sunny. Breezy. Scattered showers. Highs 86 to 91. Northeast winds 15 to 25 miles per hour. Monday night, partly cloudy. Leeward, isolated showers in the evening. Windward, scattered showers. Lows 72 to 77. Northeast winds 15 to 20 miles per hour. Tuesday, partly cloudy. Windward, scattered showers during the day, then showers likely at night. Leeward, scattered showers during

the day. Isolated showers at night. Highs 88 to 93. Lows 72 to 77. Northeast winds, around 15 miles per hour. Wednesday, partly cloudy. Breezy. Windward, scattered showers during the day, then showers likely at night. Leeward, scattered showers during the day. Isolated showers at night. Highs 87 to 92. Lows 72 to 77. Northeast winds 15 to 25 miles per hour. Thursday, partly cloudy. Windy. Windward, scattered showers during the day, then showers likely at night. Leeward, scattered showers during the day. Isolated showers at night. Highs 86 to 91. Lows 72 to 77. East winds 15 to 30 miles per hour. Friday, mostly cloudy. Breezy. Showers likely windward. Isolated showers leeward. Highs 85 to 90. Lows 72 to 77. East winds 15 to 25 miles per hour. The ultraviolet index for noon August 31st in Honolulu is 12. This corresponds to a very high exposure level. At 1 a.m., at Kahului, it was mostly cloudy, with a temperature of 77 degrees. The relative humidity was 76%, and the dew point was 69 degrees. The wind was north, at 10 miles an hour. The barometric pressure was 30.02 inches, or 1,016.5 millibars, and falling. At Molokaʻi Airport, under a clear sky, the temperature was 75. At Lanai City, cloudy, and 72 degrees. At Kapalua, under a partly cloudy sky, the temperature was 75. At Hilo, there was rain, and the temperature was 73. At Kona, mostly cloudy, and 79 degrees. At Bradshaw, under a clear sky, the temperature was 54. At Honolulu, mostly cloudy, and 79 degrees. At Lihue, it was partly cloudy, with a temperature of 79. Here are the buoy reports at 1 a.m. Wind speeds are in knots. Buoy 51101, wind east at 19. Buoy 51000, wind east at 17. Buoy 2, wind east at 17. Buoy 4, wind northeast at 17. Kahului Harbor, northeast at 5. Pauvela buoy, 6 feet, 8 seconds. Buoy data provided by the National Weather Service and the Pacific Islands Ocean Observing System. Here are some wind observations at 1 a.m. Wind speeds are in knots. Kahului north at 9. Kahului Harbor northeast at 16, gusting to 25. Makapulapai east at 14, gusting to 25. Kona southeast at 4. Hilo northwest at 3. Issued at 3:11 p.m. The surf forecast for Maui. North facing shores 0 to 2 feet through Monday. West facing shores 1 to 3 feet through Monday. South facing shores 2 to 4 feet tonight. 2 to 4 feet Monday morning, then 3 to 5 feet during the afternoon. East facing shores 3 to 5 feet through Monday. At 11 p.m., or 0900 UTC, the center of Hurricane Karina was located near latitude 17.2 north, longitude 124.4 west, about 2196 miles east of Honolulu, about 2015 miles east of Hilo. Karina is moving toward the west near 9 miles per hour, and this motion is expected to continue through Monday. A turn toward the west-northwest is forecast to begin on Tuesday. Maximum sustained winds have increased to near 145 miles per hour with higher gusts. Karina is a Category 4 hurricane on the Saffir-Simpson hurricane wind scale. Additional strengthening is possible on Monday, followed by fluctuations in intensity through the middle part of this week. Hurricane force winds extend outward up to 40 miles from the center, and tropical storm force winds extend outward up to 150.
cells. The estimated minimum central pressure is 942 millibars, 27.82 inches. At 11 p.m., or 0900 UTC, the center of Tropical Storm Loa was located near latitude 13.0 north, longitude 144.2 west, about 1067 miles east-southeast of Honolulu, about 857 miles east-southeast of Iolo. Lowell is moving toward the west near 12 miles per hour, and a general westward motion is expected during the next 2 to 3 days. Thereafter, a gradual turn toward the west-northwest is forecast. Maximum sustained winds are near 60 miles per hour with higher gusts. Gradual strengthening is expected during the next few days, and Lowell could become a hurricane by Monday night or Tuesday. Tropical storm force winds extend outward up to 70 miles from the center. The estimated minimum central pressure is 997 millibars, 29.44 inches. 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The current time is 2:08 a.m. Hawaii Aleutian Standard Time. Breezy trades will continue through at least the middle of the week, with showers generally favoring windward and Mauka areas, particularly during the overnight through early morning hours each day. Tropical Storm Lowell remains over 800 miles east-southeast of the Big Island. Latest forecast track has Lowell passing south of the Big Island late Wednesday into Thursday. How close it passes south of the Big Island is yet to be determined. At the very least, we should see strong and gusty trade winds Thursday into Friday. Here's your Maui community forecast. Issued Sunday at 2:23 p.m. Tonight, partly cloudy. Windward, scattered showers. Leeward, isolated showers after midnight. Breezy. Lows 71 to 76 and 56 to 61 upcountry. East winds 15 to 25 miles per hour. Monday, mostly sunny. Scattered showers windward. Isolated showers leeward. Windy. Highs 81 to 86 and 72 to 77 upcountry. Northeast winds 15 to 30 miles per hour. Monday night, partly cloudy. Windward, scattered showers. Leeward, isolated showers after midnight. Windy. Lows 71 to 76 and 56 to 61 upcountry. Northeast winds 15 to 30 miles per hour. Tuesday, partly cloudy. Scattered showers windward. Isolated showers leeward. Windy. Highs 82 to 87, lows 72 to 77. Upcountry, highs 73 to 78, lows 57 to 62. East winds 15 to 30 miles per hour. Wednesday through Thursday, tropical storm conditions possible. Partly cloudy. Scattered showers windward. Isolated showers leeward. Highs 82 to 88, lows 71 to 77. Upcountry, highs 73 to 79, lows 56 to 62. Northeast wind 30 to 45 miles per hour. Friday, mostly cloudy. Scattered showers windward. Isolated showers leeward. Very windy. Highs 82 to 87, lows 72 to 77. Upcountry, highs 72 to 77, lows 58 to 63. East winds 25 to 40 miles per hour with gusts to 60 miles per hour. Here are the forecast high and low temperatures for selected locations. Kahului, low 75, high 86. Hana, low 73, high 82. Haleakala Ranger Station, low 55, high 65. Kapalua, low 74, high 83. Molokai Airport, low 74, high 84. Lanai City, low 70, high 76. Here's the forecast for Haleakala Summit. Issued at 9:36 p.m. Tonight, breezy.

mostly cloudy with scattered showers. Lows around 55 at the visitor center to around 51 at the summit. East winds up to 20 miles per hour. Chance of rain 50%. Monday, breezy. Mostly sunny with scattered showers. Highs around 65 at the visitor center to around 74 at the summit. East winds up to 15 miles per hour, increasing to 10 to 20 miles per hour in the afternoon. Chance of rain 50%. Monday night, breezy. Partly cloudy with scattered showers. Lows around 55 at the visitor center to around 50 at the summit. Northeast winds 10 to 20 miles per hour. Chance of rain 50%. Tuesday, mostly sunny with scattered showers. High 62 to 81. Northeast winds 10 to 15 miles per hour. Chance of rain 50%. Sunrise Monday at Haleakala Summit, 6:03 a.m. For information when a hurricane or tropical storm threatens your area, refer to the following resources. The National Weather Service provides valuable information via the Internet, NOAA Weather Radio, and local telephone recordings. 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Emergency preparedness, the responsibility of each individual. Take time now and be prepared. Here's the forecast for the following county, Big Island, Hawaii. Tonight, partly cloudy. Scattered showers. Low 72 to 77. Northeast winds 15 to 20 miles per hour. Monday, mostly sunny. Breezy. Scattered showers. Highs 86 to 91. Northeast winds 15 to 25 miles per hour. Monday night, partly cloudy. Leeward, isolated showers in the evening. Windward, scattered showers. Lows 72 to 77. Northeast winds 15 to 20 miles per hour. Tuesday, partly cloudy. Windward, scattered showers during the day, then showers likely at night. Leeward, scattered showers during the day. Isolated showers at night. Highs 88 to 93. Lows 72 to 77. Northeast winds, around 15 miles per hour. Wednesday, partly cloudy. Breezy. Windward, scattered showers during the day, then showers likely at night. Leeward, scattered showers during the day. Isolated showers at night. Highs 87 to 92. Lows 72 to 77. Northeast winds 15 to 25 miles per hour. Thursday, partly cloudy. Windy. Windward, scattered showers during the day, then showers likely at night. Leeward, scattered showers during the day. Isolated showers at night. Highs 86 to 91. Lows 72 to 77. East winds 15 to 30 miles per hour. Friday, mostly cloudy. Breezy. Showers likely windward. Isolated showers leeward. Highs 85 to 90. Lows 72 to 77. East winds 15 to 25 miles per hour. The ultraviolet index for noon August 31st in Honolulu is 12. This corresponds to a very high exposure level. At 2 a.m., at Kahului, light rain, and 75 degrees. Relative humidity 87%, dew point 71 degrees. Wind northeast, 12 miles an hour. The barometric pressure 30.00 inches, or 1,015.9 millibars, and falling. Molokai Airport, cloudy, 77. Lanai City, mostly cloudy, 72. Kapalua, drizzle, 73.

cloudy, 73. Kona, cloudy, 78. Honolulu, cloudy, 79. Niihau, mostly cloudy, 77. Here are the buoy reports at 2 a.m. Wind speeds are in knots. Buoy 51101, wind east at 19. Buoy 51000, east at 19, 8 feet, 8 seconds. Buoy 2, east at 17, 6 feet, 8 seconds. Buoy 4, wind northeast at 17. Kahului Harbor, northeast at 7. Uvala Buoy, 6 feet, 8 seconds. Buoy data provided by the National Weather Service and the Pacific Islands Ocean Observing System. Here are some wind observations at 1 a.m. Wind speeds are in knots. Kahului North at 9. Kahului Harbor Northeast at 16, gusting to 25. Makapulapai East at 14, gusting to 25. Kona Southeast at 4. Hilo Northwest at 3. Issued at 3:11 p.m. The surf forecast for Maui. North facing shores 0 to 2 feet through Monday. West facing shores 1 to 3 feet through Monday. South facing shores 2 to 4 feet tonight. 2 to 4 feet Monday morning, then 3 to 5 feet during the afternoon. East facing shores 3 to 5 feet through Monday. At 11 p.m. or 0900 UTC, the center of Hurricane Carina was located near latitude 17.2 north, longitude 124.4 west, about 2196 miles east of Honolulu, about 2015 miles east of Ilo. Carina is moving toward the west near 9 miles per hour, and this motion is expected to continue through Monday. A turn toward the west-northwest is forecast to begin on Tuesday. Maximum sustained winds have increased to near 145 miles per hour with higher gusts. Carina is a Category 4 hurricane on the Saffir-Simpson hurricane wind scale. Additional strengthening is possible on Monday, followed by fluctuations in intensity through the middle part of this week. Hurricane force winds extend outward up to 40 miles from the center, and tropical storm force winds extend outward up to 150 miles. The estimated minimum central pressure is 942 millibars, 27.82 inches. At 11 p.m., or 0900 UTC, the center of tropical storm Loa was located near latitude 13.0 north, longitude 144.2 west, about 1067 miles east-southeast of Honolulu, about 857 miles east-southeast of Ilo. Lowell is moving toward the west near 12 miles per hour, and a general westward motion is expected during the next 2 to 3 days. Thereafter, a gradual turn toward the west-northwest is forecast. Maximum sustained winds are near 60 miles per hour with higher gusts. Gradual strengthening is expected during the next few days, and Lowell could become a hurricane by Monday night or Tuesday. Tropical storm force winds extend outward up to 70 miles from the center. The estimated minimum central pressure is 997 millibars, 29.44 inches. 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The current time is 2:21 a.m. Hawaii Aleutian Standard Time. Breezy trades will continue through at least the middle of the week, with showers generally favoring windward and Mauka areas, particularly during the overnight through early morning hours each day. Tropical storm Loa remains over 800 miles east-southeast of the Big Island. Latest forecast track has Loa passing south of the Big Island late Wednesday into Thursday. How close it passes south of the Big Island is yet to be determined. At the very least, we should see strong and gusty trade winds Thursday into Friday. Here's your Maui community forecast. Issued Sunday at 2:23 p.m. Tonight, partly cloudy. Windward, scattered showers. Leeward, isolated showers after midnight. Breezy. Lows 71 to 70.

Partly cloudy. Scattered showers windward. Isolated showers leeward. Windy. Highs 82 to 87. Lows 72 to 77. Upcountry, highs 73 to 78, lows 57 to 62. East winds 15 to 30 miles per hour. Wednesday through Thursday, tropical storm conditions possible. Partly cloudy. Scattered showers windward. Isolated showers leeward. Highs 82 to 88, lows 71 to 77. Upcountry, highs 73 to 79, lows 56 to 62. Northeast wind 30 to 45 miles per hour. Friday, mostly cloudy. Scattered showers windward. Isolated showers leeward. Very windy. Highs 82 to 87, lows 72 to 77. Upcountry, highs 72 to 77, lows 58 to 63. East winds 25 to 40 miles per hour with gusts to 60 miles per hour. Here are the forecast high and low temperatures for selected locations. Kahului, low 75, high 86. Hana, low 73, high 82. Haleakala Ranger Station, low 55, high 65. Kapalua, low 74, high 83. Molokati Airport, low 74, high 84. Lanari City, low 70, high 76. Here's the forecast for Haleakala Summit. Issued at 9:36 p.m. Tonight, breezy. Mostly cloudy with scattered showers. Lows around 55 at the visitor center to around 51 at the summit. East winds up to 20 miles per hour. Chance of rain 50%. Monday, breezy. Mostly sunny with scattered showers. Highs around 65 at the visitor center to around 74 at the summit. East winds up to 15 miles per hour, increasing to 10 to 20 miles per hour in the afternoon. Chance of rain 50%. Monday night, breezy. Partly cloudy with scattered showers. Lows around 55 at the visitor center to around 50 at the summit. Northeast winds 10 to 20 miles per hour. Chance of rain 50%. Tuesday, mostly sunny with scattered showers. High 62 to 81. Northeast winds 10 to 15 miles per hour. Chance of rain 50%. Sunrise Monday at Haleakala Summit, 6:03 a.m. Here's the forecast for the following county, Big Island, Hawaii. Tonight, partly cloudy. Scattered showers. Lows 72 to 77. Northeast winds 15 to 20 miles per hour. Monday, mostly sunny. Breezy. Scattered showers. Highs 86 to 91. Northeast winds 15 to 25 miles per hour. Monday night, partly cloudy. Leeward, isolated showers in the evening. Windward, scattered showers. Lows 72 to 77. Northeast winds 15 to 20 miles per hour. Tuesday, partly cloudy. Windward, scattered showers during the day, then showers likely at night. Leeward, scattered showers during the day. Isolated showers at night. Highs 88 to 93. Lows 72 to 77. Northeast winds, around 15 miles per hour. Wednesday, partly cloudy. Breezy. Windward, scattered showers during the day, then showers likely at night. Leeward, scattered showers during the day. Isolated showers at night. Highs 87 to 92. Lows 72 to 77. Northeast winds 15 to 25 miles per hour. Thursday, partly cloudy. Windy. Windward, scattered showers during the day, then showers likely at night. Leeward, scattered showers during the day. Isolated showers at night. Highs 86 to 91. Lows 72 to 77. East winds 15 to 30 miles per hour.

are. Friday, mostly cloudy. Breezy. Showers likely windward. Isolated showers leeward. Highs 85 to 90. Lows 72 to 77. East winds 15 to 25 miles per hour. The ultraviolet index for noon, August 31st in Honolulu is 12. This corresponds to a very high exposure level. At 2 a.m., at Kahului, light rain, and 75 degrees. Relative humidity 87%, dew point 71 degrees. Wind northeast, 12 miles an hour. The barometric pressure 30.00 inches, or 1,015.9 millibars, and falling. Molokai Airport, cloudy, 77. Lanai City, mostly cloudy, 72. Kapalua, drizzle, 73. Lilo, cloudy, 73. Kona, cloudy, 78. Honolulu, cloudy, 79. Lihue, mostly cloudy, 77. Here are the buoy reports at 2 a.m. Wind speeds are in knots. Buoy 51101, wind east at 19. Buoy 51000, east at 19, 8 feet, 8 seconds. Buoy 2, east at 17, 6 feet, 8 seconds. Buoy 4, wind northeast at 17. Kahului Harbor, northeast at 7. Puvela Buoy, 6 feet, 8 seconds. Buoy data provided by the National Weather Service and the Pacific Islands Ocean Observing System. Here are some wind observations at 2 a.m. Wind speeds are in knots. Kahului northeast at 10. Kahului Harbor northeast at 18. Makapulapai east at 16, gusting to 24. Kona northeast at 4. Hilo southwest at 5. Issued at 3:11 p.m. The surf forecast for Maui. North facing shore 0 to 2 feet through Monday. West facing shores 1 to 3 feet through Monday. South facing shores 2 to 4 feet tonight. 2 to 4 feet Monday morning, then 3 to 5 feet during the afternoon. East facing shores 3 to 5 feet through Monday. At 11 p.m., or 0900 UTC, the center of Hurricane Carina was located near latitude 17.2 north, longitude 124.4 west. About 2196 miles east of Honolulu. About 2015 miles east of Ilo. Carina is moving toward the west near 9 miles per hour, and this motion is expected to continue through Monday. A turn toward the west-northwest is forecast to begin on Tuesday. Maximum sustained winds have increased to near 145 miles per hour with higher gusts. Carina is a Category 4 hurricane on the Saffir-Simpson hurricane wind scale. Additional strengthening is possible on Monday, followed by fluctuations in intensity through the middle part of this week. Hurricane force winds extend outward up to 40 miles from the center, and tropical storm force winds extend outward up to 150 miles. The estimated minimum central pressure is 942 millibars, 27.82 inches. The National Weather Service urges everyone in Hawaii to be prepared during hurricane season, which runs from beginning of June through the end of November every year. In 1992, Hurricane Iniki was responsible for 5 deaths on Kauai and 1 death on Oahu. The Garden Isle also suffered destruction of property with an estimated $2.4 billion in damage. On average, 4 or 5 tropical cyclones form or move into the Central Pacific each year. Now is the time to stock your disaster supply kit and review your family disaster plan. Do not wait until a tropical cyclone forms. At 11 p.m., or 0900 UTC, the center of tropical storm Loa was located near latitude 13.0 north, longitude 144.2 west. About 1067 miles east-southeast of Honolulu. About 857 miles east-southeast of Ilo. Lowell is moving toward the west near 12 miles per hour, and a general westward motion is expected during the next 2 to 3 days.

Thereafter, a gradual turn toward the west-northwest is forecast. Maximum sustained winds are near 60 miles per hour with higher gusts. Gradual strengthening is expected during the next few days, and Lowell could become a hurricane by Monday night or Tuesday. Tropical storm force winds extend outward up to 70 miles from the center. The estimated minimum central pressure is 997 millibars, 29.44 inches. 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The estimated minimum central pressure is 997 millibars, 29.44 inches. 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The current time is 2:33 a.m. Hawaii Aleutian Standard Time. Breezy trades will continue through at least the middle of the week, with showers generally favoring windward and mouth areas, particularly during the overnight through early morning hours each day. Tropical storm Lowell remains over 800 miles east-southeast of the Big Island. Latest forecast track has Lowell passing south of the Big Island late Wednesday into Thursday. How close it passes south of the Big Island is yet to be determined. At the very least, we should see strong and gusty trade winds Thursday into Friday. Here's your Maui community forecast. Issued Sunday at 2:23 p.m. Tonight, partly cloudy. Windward, scattered showers. Leeward, isolated showers after midnight. Breezy. Lows 71 to 76 and 56 to 61 upcountry. East winds 15 to 25 miles per hour. Monday, mostly sunny. Scattered showers windward. Isolated showers leeward. Windy. Highs 81 to 86 and 72 to 77 upcountry. Northeast winds 15 to 30 miles per hour. Monday night, partly cloudy. Windward, scattered showers. Leeward, isolated showers after midnight. Windy. Lows 71 to 76 and 56 to 61 upcountry. Northeast winds 15 to 30 miles per hour. Tuesday, partly cloudy. Scattered showers windward. Isolated showers leeward. Windy. Highs 82 to 87, lows 72 to 77. Upcountry, highs 73 to 78, lows 57 to 62. East winds 15 to 30 miles per hour. Wednesday through Thursday, tropical storm conditions possible. Partly cloudy. Scattered showers windward. Isolated showers leeward. Highs 82 to 88, lows 71 to 77. Upcountry, highs 73 to 79, lows 56 to 62. Northeast wind 30 to 45 miles per hour. Friday, mostly cloudy. Scattered showers windward. Isolated showers leeward. Very windy. Highs 82 to 87, lows 72 to 77. Upcountry, highs 72 to 77, lows 58 to 63. East winds 25 to 40 miles per hour with gusts to 60 miles per hour. Here are the forecast high and low temperatures for selected locations. Kahului, low 75, high 86. Hana, low 73, high 82. Haleakala Ranger Station, low 55, high 65. Kapalua, low 74, high 83. Molokai Airport, low 74, high 84. Lanai City, low 70, high 76. Here's the forecast for Haleakala Summit. Issued at 9:36 p.m. Tonight, breezy. Mostly cloudy with scattered showers. Lows around 55 at the visitor center to around 51 at the summit. East winds up to 20 miles per hour. Chance of rain 50%. Monday, breezy. Mostly sunny with scattered showers. Highs around 65 at the visitor center to around 74 at the summit. East winds up to 15 miles.

Power increasing to 10 to 20 miles per hour in the afternoon. Chance of rain 50%. Monday night, breezy. Partly cloudy with scattered showers. Lows around 55 at the visitor center to around 50 at the summit. Northeast winds 10 to 20 miles per hour. Chance of rain 50%. Tuesday, mostly sunny with scattered showers. High 62 to 81. Northeast winds 10 to 15 miles per hour. Chance of rain 50%. Sunrise Monday at Haleakala Summit, 6:03 a.m. Here's the forecast for the following county, Big Island, Hawaii. Tonight, partly cloudy. Scattered showers. Low 72 to 77. Northeast winds 15 to 20 miles per hour. Monday, mostly sunny. Breezy. Scattered showers. Highs 86 to 91. Northeast winds 15 to 25 miles per hour. Monday night, partly cloudy. Leeward, isolated showers in the evening. Windward, scattered showers. Low 72 to 77. Northeast winds 15 to 20 miles per hour. Tuesday, partly cloudy. Windward, scattered showers during the day, then showers likely at night. Leeward, scattered showers during the day. Isolated showers at night. Highs 88 to 93. Lows 72 to 77. Northeast winds, around 15 miles per hour. Wednesday, partly cloudy. Breezy. Windward, scattered showers during the day, then showers likely at night. Leeward, scattered showers during the day. Isolated showers at night. Highs 87 to 92. Lows 72 to 77. Northeast winds 15 to 25 miles per hour. Thursday, partly cloudy. Windy. Windward, scattered showers during the day, then showers likely at night. Leeward, scattered showers during the day. Isolated showers at night. Highs 86 to 91. Lows 72 to 77. East winds 15 to 30 miles per hour. Friday, mostly cloudy. Breezy. Showers likely windward. Isolated showers leeward. Highs 85 to 90. Lows 72 to 77. East winds 15 to 25 miles per hour. The ultraviolet index for noon August 31st in Honolulu is 12. This corresponds to a very high exposure level. At 2 a.m., at Kahului, light rain was reported with a temperature of 75 degrees. The relative humidity was 87% and the dew point was 71 degrees. The wind was northeast at 12 miles an hour. The barometric pressure was 30.00 inches or 1,015.9 millibars and falling. On Molokaʻi, Molokaʻi Airport was cloudy and 76 degrees. On Lanai, Lanai City was mostly cloudy and 72 degrees. Elsewhere on the island of Maui, Kapalua, drizzle, 73. On the Big Island, Liloa was cloudy and 72 degrees. Kona, cloudy, 78. Bradshaw was clear and 50 degrees. On Oahu, Honolulu was cloudy and 79 degrees. On Kauai, Lihue was mostly cloudy and 77 degrees. Here are the buoy reports at 2 a.m. Wind speeds are in knots. Buoy 51101, wind east at 19. Buoy 51000, wind east at 17. Buoy 2, wind east at 17. Buoy 4, wind northeast at 17. Kahului Harbor, east at 7. Puʻuvela buoy, 6 feet, 8 seconds. Buoy data provided by the National Weather Service and the Pacific Islands Ocean Observing System. Here are some wind observations at 2 a.m. Wind speeds are in knots. Kahului northeast at 10. Kahului Harbor northeast at 18. Makapulapai.

east at 16, gusting to 24. Kona northeast at 4. Hilo southwest at 6. Issued at 3:11 p.m. The surf forecast for Maui. North-facing shores 0 to 2 feet through Monday. West-facing shores 1 to 3 feet through Monday. South-facing shores 2 to 4 feet tonight. 2 to 4 feet Monday morning, then 3 to 5 feet during the afternoon. East-facing shores 3 to 5 feet through Monday. At 11 p.m., or 0900 UTC, the center of Hurricane Carina was located near latitude 17.2 north, longitude 124.4 west, about 2196 miles east of Honolulu, about 2015 miles east of Ilo. Carina is moving toward the west near 9 miles per hour, and this motion is expected to continue through Monday. A turn toward the west-northwest is forecast to begin on Tuesday. Maximum sustained winds have increased to near 145 miles per hour with higher gusts. Carina is a Category 4 hurricane on the Saffir-Simpson hurricane wind scale. Additional strengthening is possible on Monday, followed by fluctuations in intensity through the middle part of this week. Hurricane force winds extend outward up to 40 miles from the center, and tropical storm force winds extend outward up to 150 miles. The estimated minimum central pressure is 942 millibars, 27.82 inches. At 11 p.m., or 0900 UTC, the center of tropical storm low was located near latitude 13.0 north, longitude 144.2 west, about 1067 miles east-southeast of Honolulu, about 857 miles east-southeast of Ilo. Lowell is moving toward the west near 12 miles per hour, and a general westward motion is expected during the next 2 to 3 days. Thereafter, a gradual turn toward the west-northwest is forecast. Maximum sustained winds are near 60 miles per hour with higher gusts. Gradual strengthening is expected during the next few days, and Lowell could become a hurricane by Monday night or Tuesday. Tropical storm force winds extend outward up to 70 miles from the center. The estimated minimum central pressure is 997 millibars, 29.44 inches. 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The current time is 2:45 a.m. Hawaii Aleutian Standard Time. Breezy trades will continue through at least the middle of the week, with showers generally favoring windward and Mauka areas, particularly during the overnight through early morning hours each day. Tropical storm low remains over 800 miles east-southeast of the Big Island. Latest forecast track has Lowell passing south of the Big Island late Wednesday into Thursday. How close it passes south of the Big Island is yet to be determined. At the very least, we should see strong and gusty trade winds Thursday into Friday. Here's your Maui community forecast. Issued Sunday at 2:23 p.m. Tonight, partly cloudy. Windward, scattered showers. Leeward, isolated showers after midnight. Breezy. Lows 71 to 76, and 56 to 61 upcountry. East winds 15 to 25 miles per hour. Monday, mostly sunny. Scattered showers windward. Isolated showers leeward. Windy. Highs 81 to 86, and 72 to 77 upcountry. Northeast winds 15 to 30 miles per hour. Monday night, partly cloudy. Windward, scattered showers. Leeward, isolated showers after midnight. Windy. Lows 71 to 76, and 56 to 61 upcountry. Northeast winds 15 to 30 miles per hour. Tuesday, partly cloudy. Scattered showers windward. Isolated showers leeward. Windy. Highs 82 to 87, lows 72 to 77. Upcountry, highs 73 to 78, lows 57 to 62. East winds 15 to 30.

miles per hour. Wednesday through Thursday, tropical storm conditions possible. Partly cloudy. Scattered showers windward. Isolated showers leeward. Highs 82 to 88, lows 71 to 77. Upcountry, highs 73 to 79, lows 56 to 62. Northeast wind 30 to 45 miles per hour. Friday, mostly cloudy. Scattered showers windward. Isolated showers leeward. Very windy. Highs 82 to 87, lows 72 to 77. Upcountry, highs 72 to 77, lows 58 to 63. East winds 25 to 40 miles per hour with gusts to 60 miles per hour. Here are the forecast high and low temperatures for selected locations. Kahului, low 75, high 86. Hana, low 73, high 82. Haleakala Ranger Station, low 55, high 65. Kapalua, low 74, high 83. Molokati Airport, low 74, high 84. Lanari City, low 70, high 76. Here's the forecast for Haleakala Summit. Issued at 9:36 p.m. Tonight, breezy. Mostly cloudy with scattered showers. Lows around 55 at the visitor center to around 51 at the summit. East winds up to 20 miles per hour. Chance of rain 50%. Monday, breezy. Mostly sunny with scattered showers. Highs around 65 at the visitor center to around 74 at the summit. East winds up to 15 miles per hour, increasing to 10 to 20 miles per hour in the afternoon. Chance of rain 50%. Monday night, breezy. Partly cloudy with scattered showers. Lows around 55 at the visitor center to around 50 at the summit. Northeast winds 10 to 20 miles per hour. Chance of rain 50%. Tuesday, mostly sunny with scattered showers. High 62 to 81. Northeast winds 10 to 15 miles per hour. Chance of rain 50%. Sunrise Monday at Haleakala Summit, 6:03 a.m. Here's the forecast for the following county, Big Island, Hawaii. Tonight, partly cloudy. Scattered showers. Low 72 to 77. Northeast winds 15 to 20 miles per hour. Monday, mostly sunny. Breezy. Scattered showers. Highs 86 to 91. Northeast winds 15 to 25 miles per hour. Monday night, partly cloudy. Leeward, isolated showers in the evening. Windward, scattered showers. Low 72 to 77. Northeast winds 15 to 20 miles per hour. Tuesday, partly cloudy. Windward, scattered showers during the day, then showers likely at night. Leeward, scattered showers during the day. Isolated showers at night. Highs 88 to 93. Lows 72 to 77. Northeast winds, around 15 miles per hour. Wednesday, partly cloudy. Breezy. Windward, scattered showers during the day, then showers likely at night. Leeward, scattered showers during the day. Isolated showers at night. Highs 87 to 92. Lows 72 to 77. Northeast winds 15 to 25 miles per hour. Thursday, partly cloudy. Windy. Windward, scattered showers during the day, then showers likely at night. Leeward, scattered showers during the day. Isolated showers at night. Highs 86 to 91. Lows 72 to 77. East winds 15 to 30 miles per hour. Friday, mostly cloudy. Breezy. Showers likely windward. Isolated showers leeward. Highs 85 to 90. Lows 72 to 77. East winds 15 to 25 miles per hour. The ultraviolet in

before noon, August 31st in Honolulu is 12. This corresponds to a very high exposure level. At 2 a.m., at Kahului, light rain was reported with a temperature of 75 degrees. The relative humidity was 87% and the dew point was 71 degrees. The wind was northeast at 12 miles an hour. The barometric pressure was 30.00 inches or 1,015.9 millibars and falling. On Molokati, Molokati Airport was cloudy and 76 degrees. On Lanai, Lanai City was mostly cloudy and 72 degrees. Elsewhere on the island of Maui, Kapalua, drizzle, 73. On the Big Island, Iola was cloudy and 72 degrees. Kona, cloudy, 78. Bradshaw was clear and 50 degrees. On Oahu, Honolulu was cloudy and 79 degrees. On Kauai, Lihue was mostly cloudy and 77 degrees. Here are the buoy reports at 2 a.m. Wind speeds are in knots. Buoy 51101, wind east at 19. Buoy 51000, wind east at 17. Buoy 2, wind east at 17. Buoy 4, wind northeast at 17. Kahului Harbor, east at 7. Pauvela buoy, 6 feet, 8 seconds. Buoy data provided by the National Weather Service and the Pacific Islands Ocean Observing System. Here are some wind observations at 2 a.m. Wind speeds are in knots. Kahului northeast at 10. Kahului Harbor northeast at 18. Makapulapai east at 16, gusting to 24. Kona northeast at 4. Iolo southwest at 6. Issued at 3:11 p.m. The surf forecast for Maui. North facing shores 0 to 2 feet through Monday. West facing shores 1 to 3 feet through Monday. South facing shores 2 to 4 feet tonight. 2 to 4 feet Monday morning, then 3 to 5 feet during the afternoon. East facing shores 3 to 5 feet through Monday. At 11 p.m., or 0900 UTC, the center of Hurricane Carina was located near latitude 17.2 north, longitude 124.4 west, about 2196 miles east of Honolulu, about 2015 miles east of Iolo. Carina is moving toward the west near 9 miles per hour, and this motion is expected to continue through Monday. A turn toward the west-northwest is forecast to begin on Tuesday. Maximum sustained winds have increased to near 145 miles per hour with higher gusts. Carina is a Category 4 hurricane on the Saffir-Simpson hurricane wind scale. Additional strengthening is possible on Monday, followed by fluctuations in intensity through the middle part of this week. Hurricane force winds extend outward up to 40 miles from the center, and tropical storm force winds extend outward up to 150 miles. The estimated minimum central pressure is 942 millibars, 27.82 inches. At 11 p.m., or 0900 UTC, the center of tropical storm Loa was located near latitude 13.0 north, longitude 144.2 west, about 1067 miles east-southeast of Honolulu, about 857 miles east-southeast of Iolo. Lowell is moving toward the west near 12 miles per hour, and a general westward motion is expected during the next 2 to 3 days. Thereafter, a gradual turn toward the west-northwest is forecast. Maximum sustained winds are near 60 miles per hour with higher gusts. Gradual strengthening is expected during the next few days, and Lowell could become a hurricane by Monday night or Tuesday. Tropical storm force winds extend outward up to 70 miles from the center. The estimated minimum central pressure is 997 millibars, 29.44 inches. 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The current time is 2:57 a.m. Hawaii Aleutian Standard Time.
breezy trades will continue through at least the middle of the week, with showers generally favoring windward and mountain areas, particularly during the overnight through early morning hours each day. Tropical Storm Low remains over 800 miles east-southeast of the Big Island. Latest forecast track has Lowell passing south of the Big Island late Wednesday into Thursday. How close it passes south of the Big Island is yet to be determined. At the very least, we should see strong and gusty trade winds Thursday into Friday. Here's your Maui community forecast. Issued Sunday at 2:23 p.m. Tonight, partly cloudy. Windward, scattered showers. Leeward, isolated showers after midnight. Breezy. Lows 71 to 76 and 56 to 61 upcountry. East winds 15 to 25 miles per hour. Monday, mostly sunny. Scattered showers windward. Isolated showers leeward. Windy. Highs 81 to 86 and 72 to 77 upcountry. Northeast winds 15 to 30 miles per hour. Monday night, partly cloudy. Windward, scattered showers. Leeward, isolated showers after midnight. Windy. Lows 71 to 76 and 56 to 61 upcountry. Northeast winds 15 to 30 miles per hour. Tuesday, partly cloudy. Scattered showers windward. Isolated showers leeward. Windy. Highs 82 to 87, lows 72 to 77. Upcountry, highs 73 to 78, lows 57 to 62. East winds 15 to 30 miles per hour. Wednesday through Thursday, tropical storm conditions possible. Partly cloudy. Scattered showers windward. Isolated showers leeward. Highs 82 to 88, lows 71 to 77. Upcountry, highs 73 to 79, lows 56 to 62. Northeast wind 30 to 45 miles per hour. Friday, mostly cloudy. Scattered showers windward. Isolated showers leeward. Very windy. Highs 82 to 87, lows 72 to 77. Upcountry, highs 72 to 77, lows 58 to 63. East winds 25 to 40 miles per hour with gusts to 60 miles per hour. Here are the forecast high and low temperatures for selected locations. Kahului, low 75, high 86. Hana, low 73, high 82. Haleakala Ranger Station, low 55, high 65. Kapalua, low 74, high 83. Molokati Airport, low 74, high 84. Lanai City, low 70, high 76. Here's the forecast for Haleakala Summit. Issued at 9:36 p.m. Tonight, breezy. Mostly cloudy with scattered showers. Lows around 55 at the visitor center to around 51 at the summit. East winds up to 20 miles per hour. Chance of rain 50%. Monday, breezy. Mostly sunny with scattered showers. Highs around 65 at the visitor center to around 74 at the summit. East winds up to 15 miles per hour, increasing to 10 to 20 miles per hour in the afternoon. Chance of rain 50%. Monday night, breezy. Partly cloudy with scattered showers. Lows around 55 at the visitor center to around 50 at the summit. Northeast winds 10 to 20 miles per hour. Chance of rain 50%. Tuesday, mostly sunny with scattered showers. High 62 to 81. Northeast winds 10 to 15 miles per hour. Chance of rain 50%. Sunrise Monday at Haleakala Summit, 6:03 a.m. Here's the forecast for the following county, Big Island, Hawaii. Tonight, partly cloudy. Scattered showers. Lows 72 to 77. Northeast winds 15 to 20 miles per hour. Monday, mostly

Sunny, breezy, scattered showers, highs 86 to 91, northeast winds 15 to 25 miles per hour. Monday night, partly cloudy. Leeward, isolated showers in the evening. Windward, scattered showers. Low 72 to 77. Northeast winds 15 to 20 miles per hour. Tuesday, partly cloudy. Windward, scattered showers during the day, then showers likely at night. Leeward, scattered showers during the day. Isolated showers at night. Highs 88 to 93. Lows 72 to 77. Northeast winds, around 15 miles per hour. Wednesday, partly cloudy. Breezy. Windward, scattered showers during the day, then showers likely at night. Leeward, scattered showers during the day. Isolated showers at night. Highs 87 to 92. Lows 72 to 77. Northeast winds 15 to 25 miles per hour. Thursday, partly cloudy. Windy. Windward, scattered showers during the day, then showers likely at night. Leeward, scattered showers during the day. Isolated showers at night. Highs 86 to 91. Lows 72 to 77. East winds 15 to 30 miles per hour. Friday, mostly cloudy. Breezy. Showers likely windward. Isolated showers leeward. Highs 85 to 90. Lows 72 to 77. East winds 15 to 25 miles per hour. The ultraviolet index for noon August 31st in Honolulu is 12. This corresponds to a very high exposure level. At 2 a.m., at Kahului, light rain was reported with a temperature of 75 degrees. The relative humidity was 87% and the dew point was 71 degrees. The wind was northeast at 12 miles an hour. The barometric pressure was 30.00 inches or 1,015.9 millibars and falling. On Molokati, Molokati Airport was cloudy and 76 degrees. On Lanai, Lanai City was mostly cloudy and 72 degrees. Elsewhere on the island of Maui, Kapalua, drizzle, 73. On the Big Island, Liloa was cloudy and 72 degrees. Kona, cloudy, 78. Bradshaw was clear and 50 degrees. On Oahu, Honolulu was cloudy and 79 degrees. On Kauai, Lihue was mostly cloudy and 77 degrees. Here are the buoy reports at 2 a.m. Wind speeds are in knots. Buoy 51101, wind east at 19. Buoy 51000, wind east at 17. Buoy 2, wind east at 17. Buoy 4, wind northeast at 17. Kahului Harbor, east at 7. Puvela buoy, 6 feet, 8 seconds. Buoy data provided by the National Weather Service and the Pacific Islands Ocean Observing System. Here are some wind observations at 2 a.m. Wind speeds are in knots. Kahului northeast at 10. Kahului Harbor northeast at 18. Makapulapai east at 16, gusting to 24. Kona northeast at 4. Hilo southwest at 6. Issued at 3:11 p.m. The surf forecast for Maui. North facing shores 0 to 2 feet through Monday. West facing shores 1 to 3 feet through Monday. South facing shores 2 to 4 feet tonight. 2 to 4 feet Monday morning, then 3 to 5 feet during the afternoon. East facing shores 3 to 5 feet through Monday. At 11 p.m., or 0900 UTC, the center of Hurricane Carina was located near latitude 17.2 north, longitude 124.4 west, about 2196 miles east of Honolulu, about 2015 miles east of Iloa. Carina is moving toward the west near 9 miles per hour,
and this motion is expected to continue through Monday. A trend toward the west-northwest is forecast to begin on Tuesday. Maximum sustained winds have increased to near 145 miles per hour with higher gusts. Carina is a Category 4 hurricane on the Saffir-Simpson hurricane wind scale. Additional strengthening is possible on Monday, followed by fluctuations in intensity through the middle part of this week. Hurricane force winds extend outward up to 40 miles from the center, and tropical storm force winds extend outward up to 150 miles. The estimated minimum central pressure is 942 millibars, 27.82 inches. At 11 p.m., or 0900 UTC, the center of tropical storm Loa was located near latitude 13.0 north, longitude 144.2 west, about 1067 miles east-southeast of Honolulu, about 857 miles east-southeast of Iloilo. Lowell is moving toward the west near 12 miles per hour, and a general westward motion is expected during the next 2 to 3 days. Thereafter, a gradual turn toward the west-northwest is forecast. Maximum sustained winds are near 60 miles per hour with higher gusts. Gradual strengthening is expected during the next few days, and Lowell could become a hurricane by Monday night or Tuesday. Tropical storm force winds extend outward up to 70 miles from the center. The estimated minimum central pressure is 997 millibars, 29.44 inches. 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The current time is 3:09 a.m. Hawaii Aleutian Standard Time. Breezy trades will continue through at least the middle of the week, with showers generally favoring windward and mountain areas, particularly during the overnight through early morning hours each day. Tropical storm Loa remains over 800 miles east-southeast of the Big Island. Latest forecast track has Loa passing south of the Big Island late Wednesday into Thursday. How close it passes south of the Big Island is yet to be determined. At the very least, we should see strong and gusty trade winds Thursday into Friday. Here's your Maui community forecast. Issued Sunday at 2:23 p.m. Tonight, partly cloudy. Windward, scattered showers. Leeward, isolated showers after midnight. Breezy. Lows 71 to 76 and 56 to 61 upcountry. East winds 15 to 25 miles per hour. Monday, mostly sunny. Scattered showers windward. Isolated showers leeward. Windy. Highs 81 to 86 and 72 to 77 upcountry. Northeast winds 15 to 30 miles per hour. Monday night, partly cloudy. Windward, scattered showers. Leeward, isolated showers after midnight. Windy. Lows 71 to 76 and 56 to 61 upcountry. Northeast winds 15 to 30 miles per hour. Tuesday, partly cloudy. Scattered showers windward. Isolated showers leeward. Windy. Highs 82 to 87, lows 72 to 77. Upcountry, highs 73 to 78, lows 57 to 62. East winds 15 to 30 miles per hour. Wednesday through Thursday, tropical storm conditions possible. Partly cloudy. Scattered showers windward. Isolated showers leeward. Highs 82 to 88, lows 71 to 77. Upcountry, highs 73 to 79, lows 56 to 62. Northeast wind 30 to 45 miles per hour. Friday, mostly cloudy. Scattered showers windward. Isolated showers leeward. Very windy. Highs 82 to 87, lows 72 to 77. Upcountry, highs 72 to 77, lows 58 to 63. East winds 25 to 40 miles per hour with gusts to 60 miles per hour.
Here are the forecast high and low temperatures for selected locations. Carhulu.

low 75, high 86. Pana, low 73, high 82. Palaunkala Ranger Station, low 55, high 65. Kapalua, low 74, high 83. Molokati Airport, low 74, high 84. Lanati City, low 70, high 76. For information when a hurricane or tropical storm threatens your area, refer to the following resources. The National Weather Service provides valuable information via the Internet, NOAA Weather Radio, and local telephone recordings. 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Emergency preparedness, the responsibility of each individual. Take time now and be prepared. Here's the forecast for Haleakala Summit. Issued at 3:12 a.m. Today, mostly sunny. Scattered showers in the morning, then isolated showers in the afternoon. Highs around 64 at the visitor center to around 74 at the summit. East winds up to 15 miles per hour, increasing to 10 to 15 miles per hour in the afternoon. Chance of rain 50%. Tonight, partly cloudy with scattered showers. Lows around 55 at the visitor center to around 50 at the summit. Northeast winds 10 to 15 miles per hour. Chance of rain 50%. Tuesday, breezy. Mostly sunny with scattered showers. Highs around 71 at the visitor center to around 73 at the summit. Northeast winds 10 to 20 miles per hour. Chance of rain 50%. Tuesday night, mostly cloudy in the evening, then becoming partly cloudy. Breezy. Scattered showers. Lows 49 to 66. East winds 15 to 20 miles per hour. Chance of rain 50%. Sunrise this morning at Haleakala Summit, 6:03 a.m. Here's the forecast for the following county, Big Island, Hawaii. Tonight, partly cloudy. Scattered showers. Lows 72 to 77. Northeast winds 15 to 20 miles per hour. Monday, mostly sunny. Breezy. Scattered showers. Highs 86 to 91. Northeast winds 15 to 25 miles per hour. Monday night, partly cloudy. Leeward, isolated showers in the evening. Windward, scattered showers. Lows 72 to 77. Northeast winds 15 to 20 miles per hour. Tuesday, partly cloudy. Windward, scattered showers during the day, then showers likely at night. Leeward, scattered showers during the day. Isolated showers at night. Highs 88 to 93. Lows 72 to 77. Northeast winds, around 15 miles per hour. Wednesday, partly cloudy. Breezy. Windward, scattered showers during the day, then showers likely at night. Leeward, scattered showers during the day. Isolated showers at night. Highs 87 to 92. Lows 72 to 77. Northeast winds 15 to 25 miles per hour. Thursday, partly cloudy. Windy. Windward, scattered showers during the day, then showers likely at night. Leeward, scattered showers during the day. Isolated showers at night. Highs 86 to 91. Lows 72 to 77. East winds 15 to 30 miles per hour. Friday, mostly cloudy. Breezy. Showers likely windward. Isolated showers leeward. Highs 85 to 90. Lows 72 to 77. East winds 15 to 25 miles per hour. The ultraviolet index for noon on

31st in Honolulu is 12. This corresponds to a very high exposure level. At 3 a.m., at Kahului, the sky was mostly cloudy, with a temperature of 76 degrees. The relative humidity was 85%, and the dew point was 71 degrees. The wind was northeast, at 9 miles an hour. The barometric pressure was 29.98 inches, or 1,015.2 millibars, and falling. On Molokhati, Molokhati Airport was mostly cloudy, and 76 degrees. East winds were gusting to 31 miles an hour. On Lanati, Lanati City was cloudy, and 72 degrees. Elsewhere on the island of Maui, Kapalua, mostly cloudy, 73. On the Big Island, Iolo had light rain, and 72 degrees. Kona, mostly cloudy, 77. Bradshaw was clear, and 48 degrees. On Oahu, Honolulu was cloudy, and 77 degrees. On Kauai, Lihue was mostly cloudy, and 76 degrees. Here are the buoy reports at 3 a.m. Wind speeds are in knots. Buoy 51101, wind east at 19. Buoy 51000, wind east at 19. Buoy 2, wind east at 17. Buoy 4, wind northeast at 17. Kahului Harbor, east at 8. Pauvela Buoy, 7 feet, 8 seconds. Buoy data provided by the National Weather Service and the Pacific Islands Ocean Observing System. Here are some wind observations at 2 a.m. Wind speeds are in knots. Kahului northeast at 10. Kahului Harbor northeast at 18. Makapulapai east at 16, gusting to 24. Kona northeast at 4. Hilo southwest at 6. Issued at 3:11 p.m. The surf forecast for Maui. North facing shores 0 to 2 feet through Monday. West facing shores 1 to 3 feet through Monday. South facing shores 2 to 4 feet tonight. 2 to 4 feet Monday morning, then 3 to 5 feet during the afternoon. East facing shores 3 to 5 feet through Monday. 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The current time is 3:20 a.m. Hawaii Aleutian Standard Time. Breezy trades will continue through at least the middle of the week, with showers generally favoring windward and Mauka areas, particularly during the overnight through early morning hours each day. Tropical storm low remains over 800 miles east-southeast of the Big Island. Latest forecast track has low passing south of the Big Island late Wednesday into Thursday. How close it passes south of the Big Island is yet to be determined. At the very least, we should see strong and gusty trade winds Thursday into Friday. Here's your Maui community forecast. Issued Sunday at 2:23 p.m. Tonight, partly cloudy. Windward, scattered showers. Leeward, isolated showers after midnight. Breezy. Lows 71 to 76 and 56 to 61 upcountry. East winds 15 to 25 miles per hour. Monday, mostly sunny. Scattered showers windward. Isolated showers leeward. Windy. Highs 81 to 86 and 72 to 77 upcountry. Northeast winds 15 to 30 miles per hour. Monday night, partly cloudy. Windward, scattered showers. Leeward, isolated showers after midnight. Windy. Lows 71 to 76 and 56 to 61 upcountry. Northeast winds 15 to 30 miles per hour. Tuesday, partly cloudy. Scattered showers windward. Isolated showers leeward. Windy. Highs 82 to 87, lows 72 to 77. Upcountry, highs 73 to 78, lows 57 to 62. East winds 15 to 30 miles per hour.

40 miles per hour with gusts to 60 miles per hour. Here are the forecast high and low temperatures for selected locations. Kahului, low 75, high 86. Hana, low 73, high 82. Haleakala Ranger Station, low 55, high 65. Kapalua, low 74, high 83. Molokati Airport, low 74, high 84. Lanati City, low 70, high 76. Here's the forecast for Haleakala Summit. Issued at 3:12 a.m. Today, mostly sunny. Scattered showers in the morning, then isolated showers in the afternoon. Highs around 64 at the visitor center to around 74 at the summit. East winds up to 15 miles per hour, increasing to 10 to 15 miles per hour in the afternoon. Chance of rain 50%. Tonight, partly cloudy with scattered showers. Lows around 55 at the visitor center to around 50 at the summit. Northeast winds 10 to 15 miles per hour. Chance of rain 50%. Tuesday, breezy. Mostly sunny with scattered showers. Highs around 71 at the visitor center to around 73 at the summit. Northeast winds 10 to 20 miles per hour. Chance of rain 50%. Tuesday night, mostly cloudy in the evening, then becoming partly cloudy. Breezy. Scattered showers. Lows 49 to 66. East winds 15 to 20 miles per hour. Chance of rain 50%. Sunrise this morning at Haleakala Summit, 6:03 a.m. Here's the forecast for Haleakala Summit. Issued at 3:25 a.m. Today, mostly sunny. Scattered showers in the morning, then isolated showers in the afternoon. Highs around 64 at the visitor center to around 74 at the summit. East winds up to 15 miles per hour, increasing to 10 to 15 miles per hour in the afternoon. Chance of rain 50%. Tonight, partly cloudy with scattered showers. Lows around 55 at the visitor center to around 50 at the summit. Northeast winds 10 to 15 miles per hour. Chance of rain 50%. Tuesday, breezy. Mostly sunny with scattered showers. Highs around 71 at the visitor center to around 73 at the summit. Northeast winds 10 to 20 miles per hour. Chance of rain 50%. Tuesday night, mostly cloudy in the evening, then becoming partly cloudy. Breezy. Scattered showers. Lows 49 to 66. East winds 15 to 20 miles per hour. Chance of rain 50%. Sunrise this morning at Haleakala Summit, 6:03 a.m. Here's the forecast for the following county, Big Island, Hawaii. Today, mostly sunny. Breezy. Scattered showers through the day. Highs 86 to 91. Northeast winds 15 to 25 miles per hour. Tonight, mostly cloudy in the evening, then clearing. Windward, showers likely. Leeward, scattered showers in the evening, then isolated showers after midnight. Lows 72 to 77. Northeast winds 15 to 20 miles per hour. Tuesday, partly cloudy. Windward, scattered showers during the day, then showers likely at night. Leeward, scattered showers during the day. Isolated showers at night. Highs 88 to 93. Lows 72 to 77. Northeast winds 15 to 20 miles per hour. Wednesday, mostly cloudy. Breezy. Windward, showers likely. Leeward, scattered showers during the day. Isolated showers at night. Highs 86 to 91. Lows 72 to 77. Northeast winds 15 to 25 miles per hour. Thursday, mostly cloudy. Breezy. Windward, scattered showers during the day, then showers likely at night. Leeward, scattered showers during the day. Isolated showers at night.

highs 86 to 91. Lows 72 to 77. East winds 15 to 25 miles per hour. Friday, mostly cloudy. Breezy. Windward, showers likely. Leeward, scattered showers. Highs 86 to 91. Lows 72 to 77. East winds 15 to 25 miles per hour. The ultraviolet index for noon, August 31st in Honolulu is 12. This corresponds to a very high exposure level. At 3 a.m., at Kahului, the sky was mostly cloudy, with a temperature of 76 degrees. The relative humidity was 85%, and the dew point was 71 degrees. The wind was northeast, at 9 miles an hour. The barometric pressure was 29.98 inches, or 1,015.2 millibars, and falling. On Molokati, Molokati Airport was mostly cloudy, and 76 degrees. East winds were gusting to 31 miles an hour. On Lanati, Lanati City was cloudy, and 72 degrees. Elsewhere on the island of Maui, Kapalua, mostly cloudy, 73. On the Big Island, Hilo had light rain, and 72 degrees. Kona, mostly cloudy, 77. Bradshaw was clear, and 48 degrees. On Oahu, Honolulu was cloudy, and 77 degrees. On Kauai, Lihue was mostly cloudy, and 76 degrees. Here are the buoy reports at 3 a.m. Wind speeds are in knots. Buoy 51101, wind east at 19. Buoy 51000, wind east at 19. Buoy 2, wind east at 17. Buoy 4, wind northeast at 17. Kahului Harbor, east at 8. Pauvela Buoy, 7 feet, 8 seconds. Buoy data provided by the National Weather Service and the Pacific Islands Ocean Observing System. Here are some wind observations at 3 a.m. Wind speeds are in knots. Kahului northeast at 8. Kahului Harbor northeast at 17, gusting to 26. Makapulapai east at 16, gusting to 28. Kona east at 3. Hilo west at 6. The National Weather Service urges everyone in Hawaii to be prepared during hurricane season, which runs from beginning of June through the end of November every year. In 1992, Hurricane Iniki was responsible for 5 deaths on Kauai and 1 death on Oahu. The Garden Isle also suffered destruction of property with an estimated $2.4 billion in damage. On average, 4 or 5 tropical cyclones form or move into the Central Pacific each year. Now is the time to stock your disaster supply kit and review your family disaster plan. Do not wait until a tropical cyclone forms. 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The current time is 3:32 a.m. Hawaii Aleutian Standard Time. Breezy trades will continue through at least the middle of the week, with showers generally favoring windward and mountain areas, particularly during the overnight through early morning hours each day. Tropical storm low remains over 800 miles east-southeast of the Big Island. Latest forecast track has low passing south of the Big Island late Wednesday into Thursday. How close it passes south of the Big Island is yet to be determined. At the very least, we should see strong and gusty trade winds Thursday into Friday. Here's your Maui community forecast. Issued Monday at 3:25 a.m. Today, mostly sunny. Scattered showers windward. Isolated showers leeward. Breezy. Highs 81 to 86 and 71 to 77 upcountry. Northeast winds 15 to 25 miles per hour. Tonight, partly cloudy. Windward, scattered showers in the evening, then showers likely after midnight. Leeward, isolated showers. Windward,
scattered showers in the evening, then showers likely after midnight. Leeward, isolated showers. Breezy. Lows 71 to 76 and 57 to 62 upcountry. Northeast winds 15 to 25 miles per hour. Tuesday, partly cloudy. Scattered showers windward. Isolated showers leeward. Windy. Highs 82 to 87, lows 72 to 77. Upcountry, highs 73 to 78, lows 58 to 63. East winds 15 to 30 miles per hour. Wednesday through Thursday, tropical storm conditions possible. Partly cloudy. Showers likely windward. Scattered showers leeward. Highs 82 to 88, lows 71 to 77. Upcountry, highs 73 to 79, lows 57 to 62. Northeast winds 25 to 40 miles per hour. Friday, mostly cloudy. Showers likely windward. Scattered showers leeward. Windy. Highs 82 to 87, lows 72 to 77. Upcountry, highs 72 to 77, lows 58 to 63. East winds 20 to 35 miles per hour with gusts to 55 miles per hour. Here are the forecast high and low temperatures for selected locations. Kahului, high 86, low 75. Hana, high 82, low 74. Haleakala Ranger Station, high 64, low 55. Kapalua, high 83, low 74. Molokati Airport, high 84, low 74. Lanari City, high 76, low 70. Here's the forecast for Haleakala Summit. Issued at 3:25 a.m. Today, mostly sunny. Scattered showers in the morning, then isolated showers in the afternoon. Highs around 64 at the visitor center to around 74 at the summit. East winds up to 15 miles per hour, increasing to 10 to 15 miles per hour in the afternoon. Chance of rain 50%. Tonight, partly cloudy with scattered showers. Lows around 55 at the visitor center to around 50 at the summit. Northeast winds 10 to 15 miles per hour. Chance of rain 50%. Tuesday, breezy. Mostly sunny with scattered showers. Highs around 71 at the visitor center to around 73 at the summit. Northeast winds 10 to 20 miles per hour. Chance of rain 50%. Tuesday night, mostly cloudy in the evening, then becoming partly cloudy. Breezy. Scattered showers. Lows 49 to 66. East winds 15 to 20 miles per hour. Chance of rain 50%. Sunrise this morning at Haleakala Summit, 6:03 a.m. Here's the forecast for the following county, Big Island, Hawaii. Today, mostly sunny. Breezy. Scattered showers through the day. Highs 86 to 91. Northeast winds 15 to 25 miles per hour. Tonight, mostly cloudy in the evening, then clearing. Windward, showers likely. Leeward, scattered showers in the evening, then isolated showers after midnight. Lows 72 to 77. Northeast winds 15 to 20 miles per hour. Tuesday, partly cloudy. Windward, scattered showers during the day, then showers likely at night. Leeward, scattered showers during the day. Isolated showers at night. Highs 88 to 93. Lows 72 to 77. Northeast winds 15 to 20 miles per hour. Wednesday, mostly cloudy. Breezy. Windward, showers likely. Leeward, scattered showers during the day. Isolated showers at night. Highs 86 to 91. Lows 72 to 77. Northeast winds 15 to 25 miles per hour. Thursday, mostly cloudy. Breezy. Windward, scattered showers during the day, then showers likely at night.
Leeward.

Scattered showers during the day. Isolated showers at night. Highs 86 to 91. Lows 72 to 77. East winds 15 to 25 miles per hour. Friday, mostly cloudy. Breezy. Windward, showers likely. Leeward, scattered showers. Highs 86 to 91. Lows 72 to 77. East winds 15 to 25 miles per hour. The ultraviolet index for noon, August 31st in Honolulu is 12. This corresponds to a very high exposure level. At 3 a.m., at Kahului, the sky was mostly cloudy, with a temperature of 76 degrees. The relative humidity was 85%, and the dew point was 71 degrees. The wind was northeast, at 9 miles an hour. The barometric pressure was 29.98 inches, or 1,015.2 millibars, and falling. On Molokati, Molokati Airport was mostly cloudy, and 76 degrees. East winds were gusting to 31 miles an hour. On Lanati, Lanati City was cloudy, and 72 degrees. Elsewhere on the island of Maui, Kapalua, mostly cloudy, 73. On the Big Island, Hilo had light rain, and 72 degrees. Kona, cloudy, 78. Bradshaw was clear, and 48 degrees. On Oahu, Honolulu was cloudy, and 77 degrees. On Kauai, Lihue was mostly cloudy, and 76 degrees. Here are the buoy reports at 3 a.m. Wind speeds are in knots. Buoy 51101, wind east at 19. Buoy 51000, wind east at 17. Buoy 2, wind east at 19. Buoy 4, wind northeast at 19. Kahului Harbor, northeast at 4. Uvala buoy, 7 feet, 8 seconds. Buoy data provided by the National Weather Service and the Pacific Islands Ocean Observing System. Here are some wind observations at 3 a.m. Wind speeds are in knots. Kahului northeast at 8. Kahului Harbor northeast at 17, gusting to 26. Makapulapai east at 16, gusting to 28. Kona east at 3. Lila west at 6. Issued at 3:19 a.m. The surf forecast for Maui. North facing shores 0 to 2 feet through Tuesday. West facing shores 1 to 3 feet through Tuesday. South facing shores 2 to 4 feet today. 3 to 5 feet Tuesday. East facing shores 3 to 5 feet through Tuesday. At 11 p.m. or 0900 UTC, the center of Hurricane Carina was located near latitude 17.2 north, longitude 124.4 west, about 2196 miles east of Honolulu, about 2015 miles east of Ilo. Carina is moving toward the west near 9 miles per hour, and this motion is expected to continue through Monday. A turn toward the west-northwest is forecast to begin on Tuesday. Maximum sustained winds have increased to near 145 miles per hour with higher gusts. Carina is a Category 4 hurricane on the Saffir-Simpson hurricane wind scale. Additional strengthening is possible on Monday, followed by fluctuations in intensity through the middle part of this week. Hurricane force winds extend outward up to 40 miles from the center, and tropical storm force winds extend outward up to 150 miles. The estimated minimum central pressure is 942 millibars, 27.82 inches. At 11 p.m., or 0900 UTC, the center of tropical storm low was located near latitude 13.0 north, longitude 144.2 west. About 1067 miles east-southeast of Honolulu. About 857 miles east-southeast of Ilo. Lowell is moving toward the west near 12 miles per hour, and a general westward motion is expected during the next 2 to 3 days. Thereafter, a gradual turn toward the west-northwest is forecast. Maximum sustained winds are near 60 miles per hour.

higher gusts. Gradual strengthening is expected during the next few days, and Lowell could become a hurricane by Monday night or Tuesday. Tropical storm force winds extend outward up to 70 miles from the center. The estimated minimum central pressure is 997 millibars, 29.44 inches. 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The current time is 3:43 a.m. Hawaii Aleutian Standard Time. Breezy trades will continue through at least the middle of the week, with showers generally favoring windward and mountain areas, particularly during the overnight through early morning hours each day. Tropical storm Lowell remains over 800 miles east-southeast of the Big Island. Latest forecast track has Lowell passing south of the Big Island late Wednesday into Thursday. How close it passes south of the Big Island is yet to be determined. At the very least, we should see strong and gusty trade winds Thursday into Friday. Here's your Maui community forecast. Issued Monday at 3:25 a.m. Today, mostly sunny. Scattered showers windward. Isolated showers leeward. Breezy. Highs 81 to 86 and 71 to 77 upcountry. Northeast winds 15 to 25 miles per hour. Tonight, partly cloudy. Windward, scattered showers in the evening, then showers likely after midnight. Leeward, isolated showers. Breezy. Lows 71 to 76 and 57 to 62 upcountry. Northeast winds 15 to 25 miles per hour. Tuesday, partly cloudy. Scattered showers windward. Isolated showers leeward. Windy. Highs 82 to 87, lows 72 to 77. Upcountry, highs 73 to 78, lows 58 to 63. East winds 15 to 30 miles per hour. Wednesday through Thursday, tropical storm conditions possible. Partly cloudy. Showers likely windward. Scattered showers leeward. Highs 82 to 88, lows 71 to 77. Upcountry, highs 73 to 79, lows 57 to 62. Northeast winds 25 to 40 miles per hour. Friday, mostly cloudy. Showers likely windward. Scattered showers leeward. Windy. Highs 82 to 87, lows 72 to 77. Upcountry, highs 72 to 77, lows 58 to 63. East winds 20 to 35 miles per hour with gusts to 55 miles per hour. Here are the forecast high and low temperatures for selected locations. Kahului, high 86, low 75. Hana, high 82, low 74. Haleakala Ranger Station, high 64, low 55. Kapalua, high 83, low 74. Molokai Airport, high 84, low 74. Lanai City, high 76, low 70. Here's the forecast for Haleakala Summit. Issued at 3:25 a.m. Today, mostly sunny. Scattered showers in the morning, then isolated showers in the afternoon. Highs around 64 at the visitor center to around 74 at the summit. East winds up to 15 miles per hour, increasing to 10 to 15 miles per hour in the afternoon. Chance of rain 50%. Tonight, partly cloudy with scattered showers. Lows around 55 at the visitor center to around 50 at the summit. Northeast winds 10 to 15 miles per hour. Chance of rain 50%. Tuesday, breezy. Mostly sunny with scattered showers. Highs around 71 at the visitor center to around 73 at the summit. Northeast winds 10 to 20 miles per hour. Chance of rain 50%. Tuesday night, mostly cloudy in the evening, then becoming partly cloudy. Breezy. Scattered showers. Lows 49 to 66. East winds 50.

to 20 miles per hour. Chance of rain 50%. Sunrise this morning at Haleakalā Summit, 6:03 a.m. Here's the forecast for the following county, Big Island, Hawaii. Today, mostly sunny. Breezy. Scattered showers through the day. Highs 86 to 91. Northeast winds 15 to 25 miles per hour. Tonight, mostly cloudy in the evening then clearing. Windward, showers likely. Leeward, scattered showers in the evening, then isolated showers after midnight. Lows 72 to 77. Northeast winds 15 to 20 miles per hour. Tuesday, partly cloudy. Windward, scattered showers during the day, then showers likely at night. Leeward, scattered showers during the day. Isolated showers at night. Highs 88 to 93. Lows 72 to 77. Northeast winds 15 to 20 miles per hour. Wednesday, mostly cloudy. Breezy. Windward, showers likely. Leeward, scattered showers during the day. Isolated showers at night. Highs 86 to 91. Lows 72 to 77. Northeast winds 15 to 25 miles per hour. Thursday, mostly cloudy. Breezy. Windward, scattered showers during the day, then showers likely at night. Leeward, scattered showers during the day. Isolated showers at night. Highs 86 to 91. Lows 72 to 77. East winds 15 to 25 miles per hour. Friday, mostly cloudy. Breezy. Windward, showers likely. Leeward, scattered showers. Highs 86 to 91. Lows 72 to 77. East winds 15 to 25 miles per hour. The ultraviolet index for noon, August 31st in Honolulu is 12. This corresponds to a very high exposure level. At 3 a.m., at Kahului, the sky was mostly cloudy, with a temperature of 76 degrees. The relative humidity was 85%, and the dew point was 71 degrees. The wind was northeast, at 9 miles an hour. The barometric pressure was 29.98 inches, or 1,015.2 millibars, and falling. On Molokaʻi, Molokaʻi Airport was mostly cloudy, and 76 degrees. East winds were gusting to 31 miles an hour. On Lanai, Lanai City was cloudy, and 72 degrees. Elsewhere on the island of Maui, Kapalua, mostly cloudy, 73. On the Big Island, Iolo had light rain, and 72 degrees. Kona, cloudy, 78. Bradshaw was clear, and 48 degrees. On Oahu, Honolulu was cloudy, and 77 degrees. On Kauai, Lihue was mostly cloudy, and 76 degrees. Here are the buoy reports at 3 a.m. Wind speeds are in knots. Buoy 51101, wind east at 19. Buoy 51000, wind east at 17. Buoy 2, wind east at 19. Buoy 4, wind northeast at 19. Kahului Harbor, northeast at 4. Puʻuvela Buoy, 7 feet, 8 seconds. Buoy data provided by the National Weather Service and the Pacific Islands Ocean Observing System. Here are some wind observations at 3 a.m. Wind speeds are in knots. Kahului northeast at 8. Kahului Harbor northeast at 17, gusting to 26. Makapulapai east at 16, gusting to 28. Kona east at 4. Iolo west at 6. Small craft advisory. The synopsis for Hawaiian coastal waters. High pressure will maintain moderate to locally strong trades through much of the coming week. The forecast for Hawaiian waters within 40 nautical miles, including the channels. Today, east-northeast winds 20 to 25 knots. Seas 6 to 9 feet.

wave detail, east 6 feet at 6 seconds and south-southwest 3 feet at 16 seconds. Scattered showers. Tonight, east-northeast winds 20 to 25 knots. Seas 6 to 9 feet. Wave detail, east 7 feet at 7 seconds and south-southwest 3 feet at 18 seconds. Scattered showers. Tuesday, east-northeast winds 20 to 25 knots. Seas 6 to 9 feet. Wave detail, east 6 feet at 6 seconds and south-southwest 4 feet at 18 seconds. Scattered showers. Tuesday night, east-northeast winds 25 to 30 knots Alanui-Haha Channel, east-northeast to 20 knots elsewhere. Seas 7 to 9 feet. Wave detail, east 6 feet at 7 seconds and south 4 feet at 17 seconds. Scattered showers. Wednesday, east-northeast winds 20 to 25 knots. Seas 8 to 11 feet. Scattered showers. Wednesday night, east-northeast winds to 20 knots to Kauai, east-northeast 25 to 30 knots elsewhere. Seas 10 to 14 feet. Scattered showers. Thursday, east-northeast winds 25 to 30 knots. Seas 12 to 16 feet. Isolated showers through the night, then scattered showers through the day. Friday, east-northeast winds 25 to 30 knots. Seas 9 to 13 feet, subsiding to 7 to 8 feet. Scattered showers. More detailed information is available on our webpage at weather.gov/Hawaii. Issued at 3:19 a.m. The surf forecast for Maui. North facing shores 0 to 2 feet through Tuesday. West facing shores 1 to 3 feet through Tuesday. South facing shores 2 to 4 feet today. 3 to 5 feet Tuesday. East facing shores 3 to 5 feet through Tuesday. Issued at 3:41 a.m. Tides for Kahului. High tide at 4:17 a.m. of 2.1 feet. Low tide at 10:01 a.m. of 0.7 feet. Tides for Kihei and Ma'alaya Bay. High tide at 6:09 a.m. of 2 feet. Low tide at 11:20 a.m. of 0.4 feet. Tides for Kona. High tide at 5:45 a.m. of 1.8 feet. Low tide at 11:39 a.m. of 0.5 feet. Sunrise this morning at Kahului, 6:10 a.m. Sunset Monday, 6:43 p.m. Sunrise this morning at Haleakala Summit, 6:03 a.m. Sunrise this morning at Kona, 6:09 a.m. Sunset Monday, 6:40 p.m. At 11 p.m., or 0900 UTC, the center of Hurricane Karina was located near latitude 17.2 north, longitude 124.4 west, about 2196 miles east of Honolulu, about 2015 miles east of Iloilo. Karina is moving toward the west near 9 miles per hour, and this motion is expected to continue through Monday. A turn toward the west-northwest is forecast to begin on Tuesday. Maximum sustained winds have increased to near 145 miles per hour with higher gusts. Karina is a Category 4 hurricane on the Saffir-Simpson hurricane wind scale. Additional strengthening is possible on Monday, followed by fluctuations in intensity through the middle part of this week. Hurricane force winds extend outward up to 40 miles from the center and tropical storm force winds extend outward up to 150 miles. The estimated minimum central pressure is 942 millibars, 27.82 inches. At 11 p.m., or 0900 UTC, the center of tropical storm Loa was located near latitude 13.0 north, longitude 144.2 west. About 1067 miles east-southeast of Honolulu. About 857 miles east-southeast of Iloilo. Lowell is moving toward the west near 12 miles per hour, and a general westward motion is expected during the next 2 to 3 days. Thereafter, a gradual turn toward the west-northwest is forecast. Maximum sustained winds are near 60 miles per hour with higher gusts. Gradual strength.
warning is expected during the next few days, and Lowell could become a hurricane by Monday night or Tuesday. Tropical storm force winds extend outward up to 70 miles from the center. The estimated minimum central pressure is 997 millibars, 29.44 inches. 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The current time is 3:58 a.m. Hawaii Aleutian Standard Time. Breezy trades will continue through at least the middle of the week, with showers generally favoring windward and mouth areas, particularly during the overnight through early morning hours each day. Tropical storm Lowell remains over 800 miles east-southeast of the Big Island. Latest forecast track has Lowell passing south of the Big Island late Wednesday into Thursday. How close it passes south of the Big Island is yet to be determined. At the very least, we should see strong and gusty trade winds Thursday into Friday. Here's your Maui community forecast. Issued Monday at 3:25 a.m. Today, mostly sunny. Scattered showers windward. Isolated showers leeward. Breezy. Highs 81 to 86 and 71 to 77 upcountry. Northeast winds 15 to 25 miles per hour. Tonight, partly cloudy. Windward, scattered showers in the evening, then showers likely after midnight. Leeward, isolated showers. Breezy. Lows 71 to 76 and 57 to 62 upcountry. Northeast winds 15 to 25 miles per hour. Tuesday, partly cloudy. Scattered showers windward. Isolated showers leeward. Windy. Highs 82 to 87, lows 72 to 77. Upcountry, highs 73 to 78, lows 58 to 63. East winds 15 to 30 miles per hour. Wednesday through Thursday, tropical storm conditions possible. Partly cloudy. Showers likely windward. Scattered showers leeward. Highs 82 to 88, lows 71 to 77. Upcountry, highs 73 to 79, lows 57 to 62. Northeast winds 25 to 40 miles per hour. Friday, mostly cloudy. Showers likely windward. Scattered showers leeward. Windy. Highs 82 to 87, lows 72 to 77. Upcountry, highs 72 to 77, lows 58 to 63. East winds 20 to 35 miles per hour with gusts to 55 miles per hour. Here are the forecast high and low temperatures for selected locations. Kahului, high 86, low 75. Hana, high 82, low 74. Haleakala Ranger Station, high 64, low 55. Kapalua, high 83, low 74. Molokati Airport, high 84, low 74. Lanai City, high 76, low 70. Here's the forecast for Haleakala Summit. Issued at 3:25 a.m. Today, mostly sunny. Scattered showers in the morning, then isolated showers in the afternoon. Highs around 64 at the visitor center to around 74 at the summit. East winds up to 15 miles per hour, increasing to 10 to 15 miles per hour in the afternoon. Chance of rain 50%. Tonight, partly cloudy with scattered showers. Lows around 55 at the visitor center to around 50 at the summit. Northeast winds 10 to 15 miles per hour. Chance of rain 50%. Tuesday, breezy. Mostly sunny with scattered showers. Highs around 71 at the visitor center to around 73 at the summit. Northeast winds 10 to 20 miles per hour. Chance of rain 50%. Tuesday night, mostly cloudy in the evening, then becoming partly cloudy. Breezy. Scattered showers. Lows 49 to 66. East winds 15 to 20 miles per hour.

chance of rain 50%. Sunrise this morning at Haleakala Summit, 6:03 a.m. Here's the forecast for the following county, Big Island, Hawaii. Today, mostly sunny. Breezy. Scattered showers through the day. Highs 86 to 91. Northeast winds 15 to 25 miles per hour. Tonight, mostly cloudy in the evening then clearing. Windward, showers likely. Leeward, scattered showers in the evening, then isolated showers after midnight. Lows 72 to 77. Northeast winds 15 to 20 miles per hour. Tuesday, partly cloudy. Windward, scattered showers during the day, then showers likely at night. Leeward, scattered showers during the day. Isolated showers at night. Highs 88 to 93. Lows 72 to 77. Northeast winds 15 to 20 miles per hour. Wednesday, mostly cloudy. Breezy. Windward, showers likely. Leeward, scattered showers during the day. Isolated showers at night. Highs 86 to 91. Lows 72 to 77. Northeast winds 15 to 25 miles per hour. Thursday, mostly cloudy. Breezy. Windward, scattered showers during the day, then showers likely at night. Leeward, scattered showers during the day. Isolated showers at night. Highs 86 to 91. Lows 72 to 77. East winds 15 to 25 miles per hour. Friday, mostly cloudy. Breezy. Windward, showers likely. Leeward, scattered showers. Highs 86 to 91. Lows 72 to 77. East winds 15 to 25 miles per hour. The ultraviolet index for noon August 31st in Honolulu is 12. This corresponds to a very high exposure level. At 3 a.m., at Kahului, the sky was mostly cloudy, with a temperature of 76 degrees. The relative humidity was 85%, and the dew point was 71 degrees. The wind was northeast, at 9 miles an hour. The barometric pressure was 29.98 inches, or 1,015.2 millibars, and falling. On Molokati, Molokati Airport was mostly cloudy and 76 degrees. East winds were gusting to 31 miles an hour. On Lanai, Lanai City was cloudy and 72 degrees. Elsewhere on the island of Maui, Kapalua, mostly cloudy, 73. On the Big Island, Iolo had light rain and 72 degrees. Kona, cloudy, 78. Bradshaw was clear, and 48 degrees. On Oahu, Honolulu was cloudy, and 77 degrees. On Kauai, Lihue was mostly cloudy, and 76 degrees. Here are the buoy reports at 3 a.m. Wind speeds are in knots. Buoy 51101, wind east at 19. Buoy 51000, wind east at 17. Buoy 2, wind east at 19. Buoy 4, wind northeast at 19. Kahului Harbor, northeast at 4. Pauvela Buoy, 7 feet, 8 seconds. Buoy data provided by the National Weather Service and the Pacific Islands Ocean Observing System. Here are some wind observations at 3 a.m. Wind speeds are in knots. Kahului northeast at 8. Kahului Harbor northeast at 17, gusting to 26. Makapulapai east at 16, gusting to 28. Kona east at 4. Lila west at 6. Small craft advisory. The synopsis for Hawaiian coastal waters. High pressure will maintain moderate to locally strong trades through much of the coming week. The forecast for Hawaiian waters within 40 nautical miles, including the channels. Today, east-northeast winds 20 to 25 knots. Seas 6 to 9 feet. Wave detail, east 6 feet.

6 seconds and south-southwest 3 feet at 16 seconds. Scattered showers. Tonight, east-northeast winds 20 to 25 knots. Seas 6 to 9 feet. Wave detail, east 7 feet at 7 seconds and south-southwest 3 feet at 18 seconds. Scattered showers. Tuesday, east-northeast winds 20 to 25 knots. Seas 6 to 9 feet. Wave detail, east 6 feet at 6 seconds and south-southwest 4 feet at 18 seconds. Scattered showers. Tuesday night, east-northeast winds 25 to 30 knots Alanui-Haha Channel, east-northeast to 20 knots elsewhere. Seas 7 to 9 feet. Wave detail, east 6 feet at 7 seconds and south 4 feet at 17 seconds. Scattered showers. Wednesday, east-northeast winds 20 to 25 knots. Seas 8 to 11 feet. Scattered showers. Wednesday night, east-northeast winds to 20 knots to Kauai, east-northeast 25 to 30 knots elsewhere. Seas 10 to 14 feet. Scattered showers. Thursday, east-northeast winds 25 to 30 knots. Seas 12 to 16 feet. Isolated showers through the night, then scattered showers through the day. Friday, east-northeast winds 25 to 30 knots. Seas 9 to 13 feet, subsiding to 7 to 8 feet. Scattered showers. More detailed information is available on our webpage at weather.gov/Hawaii. Issued at 3:19 a.m. The surf forecast for Maui. North-facing shores 0 to 2 feet through Tuesday. West-facing shores 1 to 3 feet through Tuesday. South-facing shores 2 to 4 feet today. 3 to 5 feet Tuesday. East-facing shores 3 to 5 feet through Tuesday. At 11 p.m., or 0900 UTC, the center of Hurricane Carina was located near latitude 17.2 north, longitude 124.4 west, about 2196 miles east of Honolulu, about 2015 miles east of Iloilo. Carina is moving toward the west near 9 miles per hour, and this motion is expected to continue through Monday. A turn toward the west-northwest is forecast to begin on Tuesday. Maximum sustained winds have increased to near 145 miles per hour with higher gusts. Carina is a Category 4 hurricane on the Saffir-Simpson hurricane wind scale. Additional strengthening is possible on Monday, followed by fluctuations in intensity through the middle part of this week. Hurricane force winds extend outward up to 40 miles from the center, and tropical storm force winds extend outward up to 150 miles. The estimated minimum central pressure is 942 millibars, 27.82 inches. Issued at 3:41 a.m. Tides for Kahului. High tide at 4:17 a.m. of 2.1 feet. Low tide at 10:01 a.m. of 0.7 feet. Tides for Kihei and Ma'awai Bay. High tide at 6:09 a.m. of 2 feet. Low tide at 11:20 a.m. of 0.4 feet. Tides for Kona. High tide at 5:45 a.m. of 1.8 feet. Low tide at 11:39 a.m. of 0.5 feet. Sunrise this morning at Kahului, 6:10 a.m. Sunset Monday, 6:43 p.m. Sunrise this morning at Haleakala Summit, 6:03 a.m. Sunrise this morning at Kona, 6:09 a.m. Sunset Monday, 6:40 p.m. At 11 p.m., or 0900 UTC, the center of Tropical Storm Loa was located near latitude 13.0 north, longitude 144.2 west, about 1067 miles east-southeast of Honolulu, about 857 miles east-southeast of Iloilo. Lowell is moving toward the west near 12 miles per hour, and a general westward motion is expected during the next 2 to 3 days. Thereafter, a gradual turn toward the west-northwest is forecast. Maximum sustained winds are near 60 miles per hour with higher gusts. Gradual strengthening is expected during the next few days, and

Carol could become a hurricane by Monday night or Tuesday. Tropical storm force winds extend outward up to 70 miles from the center. The estimated minimum central pressure is 997 millibars, 29.44 inches. For information when a hurricane or tropical storm threatens your area, refer to the following resources. The National Weather Service provides valuable information via the Internet, NOAA weather radio, and local telephone recordings. 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The current time is 4:14 a.m. Hawaii Aleutian Standard Time. Breezy trades will continue through at least the middle of the week, with showers generally favoring windward and Mauka areas, particularly during the overnight through early morning hours each day. Tropical storm low remains over 800 miles east-southeast of the Big Island. Latest forecast track has low passing south of the Big Island late Wednesday into Thursday. How close it passes south of the Big Island is yet to be determined. At the very least, we should see strong and gusty trade winds Thursday into Friday. Here's your Maui community forecast. Issued Monday at 3:25 a.m. Today, mostly sunny. Scattered showers windward. Isolated showers leeward. Breezy. Highs 81 to 86 and 71 to 77 upcountry. Northeast winds 15 to 25 miles per hour. Tonight, partly cloudy. Windward, scattered showers in the evening, then showers likely after midnight. Leeward, isolated showers. Breezy. Lows 71 to 76 and 57 to 62 upcountry. Northeast winds 15 to 25 miles per hour. Tuesday, partly cloudy. Scattered showers windward. Isolated showers leeward. Windy. Highs 82 to 87, lows 72 to 77. Upcountry, highs 73 to 78, lows 58 to 63. East winds 15 to 30 miles per hour. Wednesday through Thursday, tropical storm conditions possible. Partly cloudy. Showers likely windward. Scattered showers leeward. Highs 82 to 88, lows 71 to 77. Upcountry, highs 73 to 79, lows 57 to 62. Northeast winds 25 to 40 miles per hour. Friday, mostly cloudy. Showers likely windward. Scattered showers leeward. Windy. Highs 82 to 87, lows 72 to 77. Upcountry, highs 72 to 77, lows 58 to 63. East winds 20 to 35 miles per hour with gusts to 55 miles per hour. Here are the forecast high and low temperatures for selected locations. Kahului, high 86, low 75. Hana, high 82, low 74. Haleakala Ranger Station, high 64, low 55. Kapalua, high 83, low 74. Molokai Airport, high 84, low 74. Lanai City, high 76, low 70. Here's the forecast for Haleakala Summit. Issued at 3:25 a.m. Today, mostly sunny. Scattered showers in the morning, then isolated showers in the afternoon. Highs around 64 at the visitor center to around 74 at the summit. East winds up to 15 miles per hour, increasing to 10 to 15 miles per hour in the afternoon.

Chance of rain 50%. Tonight, partly cloudy with scattered showers. Lows around 55 at the visitor center to around 50 at the summit. Northeast winds 10 to 15 miles per hour. Chance of rain 50%. Tuesday, breezy. Mostly sunny with scattered showers. Highs around 71 at the visitor center to around 73 at the summit. Northeast winds 10 to 20 miles per hour. Chance of rain 50%. Tuesday night, mostly cloudy in the evening then becoming partly cloudy. Breezy. Scattered showers. Lows 49 to 66. East winds 15 to 20 miles per hour. Chance of rain 50%. Sunrise this morning at Haleakala Summit, 6:03 a.m. Here's the forecast for the following county, Big Island, Hawaii. Today, mostly sunny. Breezy. Scattered showers through the day. Highs 86 to 91. Northeast winds 15 to 25 miles per hour. Tonight, mostly cloudy in the evening then clearing. Windward, showers likely. Leeward, scattered showers in the evening, then isolated showers after midnight. Lows 72 to 77. Northeast winds 15 to 20 miles per hour. Tuesday, partly cloudy. Windward, scattered showers during the day, then showers likely at night. Leeward, scattered showers during the day. Isolated showers at night. Highs 88 to 93. Lows 72 to 77. Northeast winds 15 to 20 miles per hour. Wednesday, mostly cloudy. Breezy. Windward, showers likely. Leeward, scattered showers during the day. Isolated showers at night. Highs 86 to 91. Lows 72 to 77. Northeast winds 15 to 25 miles per hour. Thursday, mostly cloudy. Breezy. Windward, scattered showers during the day, then showers likely at night. Leeward, scattered showers during the day. Isolated showers at night. Highs 86 to 91. Lows 72 to 77. East winds 15 to 25 miles per hour. Friday, mostly cloudy. Breezy. Windward, showers likely. Leeward, scattered showers. Highs 86 to 91. Lows 72 to 77. East winds 15 to 25 miles per hour. The ultraviolet index for noon, August 31st in Honolulu is 12. This corresponds to a very high exposure level. At 4 a.m. at Kahului, it was mostly cloudy, with a temperature of 77 degrees. The relative humidity was 76%, and the dew point was 69 degrees. The wind was northeast, at 15 miles an hour. The barometric pressure was 29.97 inches, or 1,014.9 millibars, and falling. At Molokai Airport, under a fair sky, the temperature was 75. At Lanai City, cloudy, and 72 degrees. At Kapalua, under a mostly cloudy sky, the temperature was 75. At Hilo, under a cloudy sky, the temperature was 73. At Kona, mostly cloudy, and 79 degrees. At Honolulu, light rain, and 77 degrees. At Lihue, it was cloudy, with a temperature of 77. East winds were gusting to 33 miles an hour. Here are the buoy reports at 4 a.m. Wind speeds are in knots. Buoy 51101, wind east at 21. Buoy 51000, wind east at 17. Buoy 2, wind east at 17. Buoy 4, wind northeast at 10. Kahului Harbor, east at 21. Pauvela buoy, 6 feet, 7 seconds. Buoy data provided by the National Weather Service and the Pacific Islands Ocean Observing System. Here are some wind observations at 3 a.m. Wind speeds are in knots.

feet at 16 seconds. Scattered showers. Tonight, east-northeast winds 20 to 25 knots. Seas 6 to 9 feet. Wave detail, east 7 feet at 7 seconds and south-southwest 3 feet at 18 seconds. Scattered showers. Tuesday, east-northeast winds 20 to 25 knots. Seas 6 to 9 feet. Wave detail, east 6 feet at 6 seconds and south-southwest 4 feet at 18 seconds. Scattered showers. Tuesday night, east-northeast winds 25 to 30 knots Alanui-Haha Channel, east-northeast to 20 knots elsewhere. Seas 7 to 9 feet. Wave detail, east 6 feet at 7 seconds and south 4 feet at 17 seconds. Scattered showers. Wednesday, east-northeast winds 20 to 25 knots. Seas 8 to 11 feet. Scattered showers. Wednesday night, east-northeast winds to 20 knots to Kauai, east-northeast 25 to 30 knots elsewhere. Seas 10 to 14 feet. Scattered showers. Thursday, east-northeast winds 25 to 30 knots. Seas 12 to 16 feet. Isolated showers through the night, then scattered showers through the day. Friday, east-northeast winds 25 to 30 knots. Seas 9 to 13 feet, subsiding to 7 to 8 feet. Scattered showers. More detailed information is available on our webpage at weather.gov/Hawaii. 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The current time is 4:25 a.m. Hawaii Aleutian Standard Time. Breezy trades will continue through at least the middle of the week, with showers generally favoring windward and Mauka areas, particularly during the overnight through early morning hours each day. Tropical storm low remains over 700 miles east-southeast of the Big Island. Latest forecast track has low passing south of the Big Island late Wednesday into Thursday. Trade winds are expected to become strong and gusty Thursday into Friday as low passes south of the state. Forecast still remains very uncertain for Labor Day weekend, with the potential for low and Carina within the vicinity of the state. Here's your Maui community forecast. Issued Monday at 3:25 a.m. Today, mostly sunny. Scattered showers windward. Isolated showers leeward. Breezy. Highs 81 to 86 and 71 to 77 upcountry. Northeast winds 15 to 25 miles per hour. Tonight, partly cloudy. Windward, scattered showers in the evening, then showers likely after midnight. Leeward, isolated showers. Breezy. Lows 71 to 76 and 57 to 62 upcountry. Northeast winds 15 to 25 miles per hour. Tuesday, partly cloudy. Scattered showers windward. Isolated showers leeward. Windy. Highs 82 to 87, lows 72 to 77. Upcountry, highs 73 to 78, lows 58 to 63. East winds 15 to 30 miles per hour. Wednesday through Thursday, tropical storm conditions possible. Partly cloudy. Showers likely windward. Scattered showers leeward. Highs 82 to 88, lows 71 to 77. Upcountry, highs 73 to 79, lows 57 to 62. Northeast winds 25 to 40 miles per hour. Friday, mostly cloudy. Showers likely windward. Scattered showers leeward. Windy. Highs 82 to 87, lows 72 to 77. Upcountry, highs 72 to 77, lows 58 to 63. East winds 20 to 35 miles per hour with gusts to 55 miles per hour. Here are the forecast high and low temperatures for selected locations. Kahului, high 86, low 75. Hana, high 82, low 74. Haleakala Rangers.

high 64, low 55. Kapalua, high 83, low 74. Molokati Airport, high 84, low 74. Lanati City, high 76, low 70. Here's the forecast for Haleakala Summit. Issued at 3:25 a.m. Today, mostly sunny. Scattered showers in the morning, then isolated showers in the afternoon. Highs around 64 at the visitor center to around 74 at the summit. East winds up to 15 miles per hour, increasing to 10 to 15 miles per hour in the afternoon. Chance of rain 50%. Tonight, partly cloudy with scattered showers. Lows around 55 at the visitor center to around 50 at the summit. Northeast winds 10 to 15 miles per hour. Chance of rain 50%. Tuesday, breezy. Mostly sunny with scattered showers. Highs around 71 at the visitor center to around 73 at the summit. Northeast winds 10 to 20 miles per hour. Chance of rain 50%. Tuesday night, mostly cloudy in the evening, then becoming partly cloudy. Breezy. Scattered showers. Lows 49 to 66. East winds 15 to 20 miles per hour. Chance of rain 50%. Sunrise this morning at Haleakala Summit, 6:03 a.m. Here's the forecast for the following county, Big Island, Hawaii. Today, mostly sunny. Breezy. Scattered showers through the day. Highs 86 to 91. Northeast winds 15 to 25 miles per hour. Tonight, mostly cloudy in the evening, then clearing. Windward, showers likely. Leeward, scattered showers in the evening, then isolated showers after midnight. Lows 72 to 77. Northeast winds 15 to 20 miles per hour. Tuesday, partly cloudy. Windward, scattered showers during the day, then showers likely at night. Leeward, scattered showers during the day. Isolated showers at night. Highs 88 to 93. Lows 72 to 77. Northeast winds 15 to 20 miles per hour. Wednesday, mostly cloudy. Breezy. Windward, showers likely. Leeward, scattered showers during the day. Isolated showers at night. Highs 86 to 91. Lows 72 to 77. Northeast winds 15 to 25 miles per hour. Thursday, mostly cloudy. Breezy. Windward, scattered showers during the day, then showers likely at night. Leeward, scattered showers during the day. Isolated showers at night. Highs 86 to 91. Lows 72 to 77. East winds 15 to 25 miles per hour. Friday, mostly cloudy. Breezy. Windward, showers likely. Leeward, scattered showers. Highs 86 to 91. Lows 72 to 77. East winds 15 to 25 miles per hour. The National Weather Service urges everyone in Hawaii to be prepared during hurricane season, which runs from beginning of June through the end of November every year. In 1992, Hurricane Iniki was responsible for 5 deaths on Kauai and 1 death on Oahu. The Garden Isle also suffered destruction of property with an estimated $2.4 billion in damage. On average, 4 or 5 tropical cyclones form or move into the Central Pacific each year. Now is the time to stock your disaster supply kit and review your family disaster plan. 5 tropical cyclones form or move into the Central Pacific each year. Now is the time to stock your disaster supply kit and review your family disaster plan. Do not wait until a tropical cyclone forms. The ultraviolet index for noon August 31st in Honolulu is 12. This corresponds to a very high exposure level. At 4 a.m., at Kahului, it was mostly cloudy, with a temperature of 77 degrees. The relative humidity was 76%, and the dew

was 60 million degrees. The wind was northeast at 15 miles an hour. The barometric pressure was 29.97 inches, or 1,014.9 millibars, and falling. At Malokot Airport, under a fair sky, the temperature was 75. At Lanati City, cloudy, and 72 degrees. At Kapalua, under a mostly cloudy sky, the temperature was 75. At Hilo, under a cloudy sky, the temperature was 73. At Kona, mostly cloudy, and 79 degrees. At Honolulu, light rain, and 77 degrees. At Lihue, it was cloudy, with a temperature of 77. East winds were gusting to 33 miles an hour. Here are the buoy reports at 4 a.m. Wind speeds are in knots. Buoy 51101, wind east at 21. Buoy 51000, wind east at 17. Buoy 2, wind east at 17. Buoy 4, wind northeast at 10. Kahului Harbor, east at 21. Puʻuvela Buoy, 6 feet, 7 seconds. Buoy data provided by the National Weather Service and the Pacific Islands Ocean Observing System. 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The current time is 4:35 a.m. Hawaii Aleutian Standard Time. Breezy trades will continue through at least the middle of the week, with showers generally favoring windward and Mauka areas, particularly during the overnight through early morning hours each day. Tropical storm low remains over 700 miles east-southeast of the Big Island. Latest forecast track has Lowell passing south of the Big Island late Wednesday into Thursday. Trade winds are expected to become strong and gusty Thursday into Friday as Lowell passes south of the state. Forecast still remains very uncertain for Labor Day weekend, with the potential for Lowell and Carina within the vicinity of the state. Here's your Maui community forecast. Issued Monday at 3:25 a.m. Today, mostly sunny. Scattered showers windward. Isolated showers leeward. Breezy. Highs 81 to 86 and 71 to 77 upcountry. Northeast winds 15 to 25 miles per hour. Tonight, partly cloudy. Windward, scattered showers in the evening, then showers likely after midnight. Leeward, isolated showers. Breezy. Lows 71 to 76 and 57 to 62 upcountry. Northeast winds 15 to 25 miles per hour. Tuesday, partly cloudy. Scattered showers windward. Isolated showers leeward. Windy. Highs 82 to 87, lows 72 to 77. Upcountry, highs 73 to 78, lows 58 to 63. East winds 15 to 30 miles per hour. Wednesday through Thursday, tropical storm conditions possible. Partly cloudy. Showers likely windward. Scattered showers leeward. Highs 82 to 88, lows 71 to 77. Upcountry, highs 73 to 79, lows 57 to 62. Northeast winds 25 to 40 miles per hour. Friday, mostly cloudy. Showers likely windward. Scattered showers leeward. Windy. Highs 82 to 87, lows 72 to 77. Upcountry, highs 72 to 77, lows 58 to 63. East winds 20 to 35 miles per hour with gusts to 55 miles per hour. Here are the forecast high and low temperatures for selected locations. Kahului, high 86, low 75. Hana, high 82, low 74. Haleakala Ranger Station, high 64, low 55. Kapalua, high 83, low 74. Molokati Airport, high 84, low 74. Lanati City, high 7. Here's the four.

forecast for Halakha Law Summit, issued at 3:25 a.m. Today, mostly sunny. Scattered showers in the morning, then isolated showers in the afternoon. Highs around 64 at the visitor center to around 74 at the summit. East winds up to 15 miles per hour, increasing to 10 to 15 miles per hour in the afternoon. Chance of rain 50%. Tonight, partly cloudy with scattered showers. Lows around 55 at the visitor center to around 50 at the summit. Northeast winds 10 to 15 miles per hour. Chance of rain 50%. Tuesday, breezy. Mostly sunny with scattered showers. Highs around 71 at the visitor center to around 73 at the summit. Northeast winds 10 to 20 miles per hour. Chance of rain 50%. Tuesday night, mostly cloudy in the evening, then becoming partly cloudy. Breezy. Scattered showers. Lows 49 to 66. East winds 15 to 20 miles per hour. Chance of rain 50%. Sunrise this morning at Halakha Law Summit, 6:03 a.m. Here's the forecast for the following county, Big Island, Hawaii. Today, mostly sunny. Breezy. Scattered showers through the day. Highs 86 to 91. Northeast winds 15 to 25 miles per hour. Tonight, mostly cloudy in the evening, then clearing. Windward, showers likely. Leeward, scattered showers in the evening, then isolated showers after midnight. Lows 72 to 77. Northeast winds 15 to 20 miles per hour. Tuesday, partly cloudy. Windward, scattered showers during the day, then showers likely at night. Leeward, scattered showers during the day. Isolated showers at night. Highs 88 to 93. Lows 72 to 77. Northeast winds 15 to 20 miles per hour. Wednesday, mostly cloudy. Breezy. Windward, showers likely. Leeward, scattered showers during the day. Isolated showers at night. Highs 86 to 91. Lows 72 to 77. Northeast winds 15 to 25 miles per hour. Thursday, mostly cloudy. Breezy. Windward, scattered showers during the day, then showers likely at night. Leeward, scattered showers during the day. Isolated showers at night. Highs 86 to 91. Lows 72 to 77. East winds 15 to 25 miles per hour. Friday, mostly cloudy. Breezy. Windward, showers likely. Leeward, scattered showers. Highs 86 to 91. Lows 72 to 77. East winds 15 to 25 miles per hour. Issued at 3:41 a.m. Tides for Kahului. High tide at 4:17 a.m. of 2.1 feet. Low tide at 10:01 a.m. of 0.7 feet. Tides for Kihei and Ma'alaya Bay. High tide at 6:09 a.m. of 2 feet. Low tide at 11:20 a.m. of 0.4 feet. Tides for Kona. High tide at 5:45 a.m. of 1.8 feet. Low tide at 11:39 a.m. of 0.5 feet. Sunrise this morning at Kahului, 6:10 a.m. Sunset Monday, 6:43 p.m. Sunrise this morning at Halakha Law Summit, 6:03 a.m. Sunrise this morning at Kona, 6:09 a.m. Sunset Monday, 6:40 p.m. The ultraviolet index for noon August 31st in Honolulu is 12. This corresponds to a very high exposure level. At 4 a.m. at Kahului, the sky was mostly cloudy with a temperature of 77 degrees. The relative humidity was 76% and the dew point was 69 degrees. The wind was northeast at 15 miles an hour. The barometric pressure was 29.97 inches, or 1014.

9 millibars, and falling. On Molokati, Molokati Airport was partly cloudy, and 75 degrees. On Lanati, Lanati City was cloudy, and 72 degrees. Elsewhere on the island of Maui, Kapalua, mostly cloudy, 75. On the Big Island, Liloa was cloudy, and 73 degrees. Kona, mostly cloudy, 79. Bradshaw was clear, and 46 degrees. On Oahu, Honolulu had light rain, and 77 degrees. On Kauai, Lihue was cloudy, and 77 degrees. East winds were gusting to 33 miles an hour. Here are the buoy reports at 4 a.m. Wind speeds are in knots. Buoy 51101, wind east at 19. Buoy 51000, wind east at 17. Buoy 2, wind east at 17. Buoy 4, wind northeast at 14. Kahului Harbor, east at 19. Uvala buoy, 6 feet, 7 seconds. Buoy data provided by the National Weather Service and the Pacific Islands Ocean Observing System. Here are some wind observations at 4 a.m. Wind speeds are in knots. Kahului northeast at 13. Kahului Harbor east at 20, gusting to 29. Makapulapai east at 18, gusting to 26. Kona east at 5. Liloa northwest at 8. Small craft advisory. The synopsis for Hawaiian coastal waters. High pressure will maintain moderate to locally strong trades through much of the coming week. The forecast for Hawaiian waters within 40 nautical miles, including the channels. Today, east-northeast winds 20 to 25 knots. Seas 6 to 9 feet. Wave detail, east 6 feet at 6 seconds and south-southwest 3 feet at 16 seconds. Scattered showers. Tonight, east-northeast winds 20 to 25 knots. Seas 6 to 9 feet. Wave detail, east 7 feet at 7 seconds and south-southwest 3 feet at 18 seconds. Scattered showers. Tuesday, east-northeast winds 20 to 25 knots. Seas 6 to 9 feet. Wave detail, east 6 feet at 6 seconds and south-southwest 4 feet at 18 seconds. Scattered showers. Tuesday night, east-northeast winds 25 to 30 knots Alanui-Haha Channel, east-northeast to 20 knots elsewhere. Seas 7 to 9 feet. Wave detail, east 6 feet at 7 seconds and south 4 feet at 17 seconds. Scattered showers. Wednesday, east-northeast winds 20 to 25 knots. Seas 8 to 11 feet. Scattered showers. Wednesday night, east-northeast winds to 20 knots to Kauai, east-northeast 25 to 30 knots elsewhere. Seas 10 to 14 feet. Scattered showers. Thursday, east-northeast winds 25 to 30 knots. Seas 12 to 16 feet. Isolated showers through the night, then scattered showers through the day. Friday, east-northeast winds 25 to 30 knots. Seas 9 to 13 feet, subsiding to 7 to 8 feet. Scattered showers. More detailed information is available on our webpage at weather.gov/Hawaii. Issued at 3:19 a.m. The surf forecast for Maui. North-facing shores 0 to 2 feet through Tuesday. West-facing shores 1 to 3 feet through Tuesday. South-facing shores 2 to 4 feet today. 3 to 5 feet Tuesday. East-facing shores 3 to 5 feet through Tuesday. At 11 p.m., or 0900 UTC, the center of Hurricane Carina was located near latitude 17.2 north, longitude 124.4 west, about 2196 miles east of Honolulu, about 2015 miles east of Iloa. Carina is moving toward the west near 9 miles per hour, and this motion is expected to continue through Monday. A trend toward the west-northwest is forecast to begin on Tuesday. Maximum sustained winds have increased to near 145.

miles per hour with higher gusts. Carina is a Category 4 hurricane on the Saffir-Simpson hurricane wind scale. Additional strengthening is possible on Monday, followed by fluctuations in intensity through the middle part of this week. Hurricane force winds extend outward up to 40 miles from the center, and tropical storm force winds extend outward up to 150 miles. The estimated minimum central pressure is 942 millibars, 27.82 inches. At 11 p.m., or 0900 UTC, the center of tropical storm Loa was located near latitude 13.0 north, longitude 144.2 west, about 1067 miles east-southeast of Honolulu, about 857 miles east-southeast of Iloilo. Lowell is moving toward the west near 12 miles per hour, and a general westward motion is expected during the next 2 to 3 days. Thereafter, a gradual turn toward the west-northwest is forecast. Maximum sustained winds are near 60 miles per hour with higher gusts. Gradual strengthening is expected during the next few days, and Lowell could become a hurricane by Monday night or Tuesday. Tropical storm force winds extend outward up to 70 miles from the center. The estimated minimum central pressure is 997 millibars, 29.44 inches. 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The current time is 4:50 a.m. Hawaii Aleutian Standard Time. Breezy trades will continue through at least the middle of the week, with showers generally favoring windward and Mauka areas, particularly during the overnight through early morning hours each day. Tropical storm Loa remains over 700 miles east-southeast of the Big Island. Latest forecast track has Loa passing south of the Big Island late Wednesday into Thursday. Trade winds are expected to become strong and gusty Thursday into Friday as Loa passes south of the state. Forecast still remains very uncertain for Labor Day weekend, with the potential for Loa and Carina within the vicinity of the state. Here's your Maui community forecast. Issued Monday at 3:25 a.m. Today, mostly sunny. Scattered showers windward. Isolated showers leeward. Breezy. Highs 81 to 86 and 71 to 77 upcountry. Northeast winds 15 to 25 miles per hour. Tonight, partly cloudy. Windward, scattered showers in the evening, then showers likely after midnight. Leeward, isolated showers. Breezy. Lows 71 to 76 and 57 to 62 upcountry. Northeast winds 15 to 25 miles per hour. Tuesday, partly cloudy. Scattered showers windward. Isolated showers leeward. Windy. Highs 82 to 87, lows 72 to 77. Upcountry, highs 73 to 78, lows 58 to 63. East winds 15 to 30 miles per hour. Wednesday through Thursday, tropical storm conditions possible. Partly cloudy. Showers likely windward. Scattered showers leeward. Highs 82 to 88, lows 71 to 77. Upcountry, highs 73 to 79, lows 57 to 62. Northeast winds 25 to 40 miles per hour. Friday, mostly cloudy. Showers likely windward. Scattered showers leeward. Windy. Highs 82 to 87, lows 72 to 77. Upcountry, highs 72 to 77, lows 58 to 63. East winds 20 to 35 miles per hour with gusts to 55 miles per hour. Here are the forecast high and low temperatures for selected locations. Kahului, high 86, low 75. Hana, high 82, low 74. Haleakala Ranger Station, high 64, low 55. Kapalua, high 83, low 74. Molokai Airport, high 84, low 74. Lanai City, high 76, low

70. Here's the forecast for Halaunka Law Summit, issued at 3:25 a.m. Today, mostly sunny. Scattered showers in the morning, then isolated showers in the afternoon. Highs around 64 at the visitor center to around 74 at the summit. East winds up to 15 miles per hour, increasing to 10 to 15 miles per hour in the afternoon. Chance of rain 50%. Tonight, partly cloudy with scattered showers. Lows around 55 at the visitor center to around 50 at the summit. Northeast winds 10 to 15 miles per hour. Chance of rain 50%. Tuesday, breezy. Mostly sunny with scattered showers. Highs around 71 at the visitor center to around 73 at the summit. Northeast winds 10 to 20 miles per hour. Chance of rain 50%. Tuesday night, mostly cloudy in the evening, then becoming partly cloudy. Breezy. Scattered showers. Lows 49 to 66. East winds 15 to 20 miles per hour. Chance of rain 50%. Sunrise this morning at Halaunka Law Summit, 6:03 a.m. Here's the forecast for the following county, Big Island, Hawaii. Today, mostly sunny. Breezy. Scattered showers through the day. Highs 86 to 91. Northeast winds 15 to 25 miles per hour. Tonight, mostly cloudy in the evening, then clearing. Windward, showers likely. Leeward, scattered showers in the evening, then isolated showers after midnight. Lows 72 to 77. Northeast winds 15 to 20 miles per hour. Tuesday, partly cloudy. Windward, scattered showers during the day, then showers likely at night. Leeward, scattered showers during the day. Isolated showers at night. Highs 88 to 93. Lows 72 to 77. Northeast winds 15 to 20 miles per hour. Wednesday, mostly cloudy. Breezy. Windward, showers likely. Leeward, scattered showers during the day. Isolated showers at night. Highs 86 to 91. Lows 72 to 77. Northeast winds 15 to 25 miles per hour. Thursday, mostly cloudy. Breezy. Windward, scattered showers during the day, then showers likely at night. Leeward, scattered showers during the day. Isolated showers at night. Highs 86 to 91. Lows 72 to 77. East winds 15 to 25 miles per hour. Friday, mostly cloudy. Breezy. Windward, showers likely. Leeward, scattered showers. Highs 86 to 91. Lows 72 to 77. East winds 15 to 25 miles per hour. The ultraviolet index for noon, August 31st in Honolulu is 12. This corresponds to a very high exposure level. At 4 a.m., at Kahului, the sky was mostly cloudy, with a temperature of 77 degrees. The relative humidity was 76%, and the dew point was 69 degrees. The wind was northeast, at 15 miles an hour. The barometric pressure was 29.97 inches, or 1,014.9 millibars, and falling. On Molokaʻi, Molokaʻi Airport was partly cloudy and 75 degrees. On Lanai, Lanai City was cloudy and 72 degrees. Elsewhere on the island of Maui, Kapalua, mostly cloudy, 75. On the Big Island, Liloa was cloudy and 73 degrees. Kona, mostly cloudy, 79. Bradshaw was clear and 46 degrees. On Oahu, Honolulu had light rain and 77 degrees. On Kauai, Lihue was cloudy and 77 degrees. East winds were gusting to 33 miles an hour. Here are the buoy reports at 4 a.m. Wind speeds are in knots. Buoy 511.
01, wind east at 19. Buoy 51000, wind east at 17. Buoy 2, wind east at 17. Buoy 4, wind northeast at 14. Kahului Harbor, east at 19. Uvala Buoy, 6 feet, 7 seconds. Buoy data provided by the National Weather Service and the Pacific Islands Ocean Observing System. Here are some wind observations at 4 a.m. Wind speeds are in knots. Kahului northeast at 13. Kahului Harbor east at 20, gusting to 29. Makapulapai east at 18, gusting to 26. Kona east at 5. Hilo northwest at 8. Small craft advisory. The synopsis for Hawaiian coastal waters. High pressure will maintain moderate to locally strong trades through much of the coming week. The forecast for Hawaiian waters within 40 nautical miles, including the channels. Today, east-northeast winds 20 to 25 knots. Seas 6 to 9 feet. Wave detail, east 6 feet at 6 seconds and south-southwest 3 feet at 16 seconds. Scattered showers. Tonight, east-northeast winds 20 to 25 knots. Seas 6 to 9 feet. Wave detail, east 7 feet at 7 seconds and south-southwest 3 feet at 18 seconds. Scattered showers. Tuesday, east-northeast winds 20 to 25 knots. Seas 6 to 9 feet. Wave detail, east 6 feet at 6 seconds and south-southwest 4 feet at 18 seconds. Scattered showers. Tuesday night, east-northeast winds 25 to 30 knots, Alanui-Haha Channel, east-northeast to 20 knots elsewhere. Seas 7 to 9 feet. Wave detail, east 6 feet at 7 seconds and south 4 feet at 17 seconds. Scattered showers. Wednesday, east-northeast winds 20 to 25 knots. Seas 8 to 11 feet. Scattered showers. Wednesday night, east-northeast winds to 20 knots to Kauai, east-northeast 25 to 30 knots elsewhere. Seas 10 to 14 feet. Scattered showers. Thursday, east-northeast winds 25 to 30 knots. Seas 12 to 16 feet. Isolated showers through the night, then scattered showers through the day. Friday, east-northeast winds 25 to 30 knots. Seas 9 to 13 feet, subsiding to 7 to 8 feet. Scattered showers. More detailed information is available on our webpage at weather.gov/Hawaii. Issued at 3:19 a.m. The surf forecast for Maui. North facing shores 0 to 2 feet through Tuesday. West facing shores 1 to 3 feet through Tuesday. South facing shores 2 to 4 feet today. 3 to 5 feet Tuesday. East facing shores 3 to 5 feet through Tuesday. At 5 a.m., Oregon, 1500 UTC, the center of Hurricane Carina was located near latitude 17.4 north, longitude 125.1 west. About 2148 miles east of Honolulu. About 1968 miles east of Iloilo. Carina is moving toward the west near 9 miles per hour, and this motion is expected to continue through the rest of today. A turn toward the west-northwest is forecast on Tuesday. Maximum sustained winds have decreased to near 130 miles per hour with higher gusts. Carina is a Category 4 hurricane on the Saffir-Simpson hurricane wind scale. Fluctuations in intensity remain possible today, and a gradual weakening trend is expected to begin on Tuesday. Hurricane force winds extend outward up to 30 miles from the center, and tropical storm force winds extend outward up to 115 miles. The estimated minimum central pressure is 950 millibars, 28.06 inches. At 5 a.m., Oregon, 1500 UTC, the center of tropical storm Loa was located near latitude 12.8 north, longitude 145.7 west. About 994 miles southeast of Honolulu. About 784 miles southeast of Iloilo.

Lowell is moving toward the west near 14 miles per hour, and this motion is expected to continue during the next 2 to 3 days. Thereafter, a gradual turn toward the west-northwest is forecast. Maximum sustained winds have increased to near 65 miles per hour with higher gusts. Rapid intensification is forecast over the next 48 hours, and Lowell is expected to become a major hurricane by Wednesday. Tropical storm force winds extend outward up to 90 miles from the center. The estimated minimum central pressure is 995 millibars, 29.39 inches. 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The current time is 5:04 a.m. Hawaii Aleutian Standard Time. Breezy trades will continue through at least the middle of the week, with showers generally favoring windward and Mauka areas, particularly during the overnight through early morning hours each day. Tropical storm Lowell remains over 700 miles east-southeast of the Big Island. Latest forecast track has Lowell passing south of the Big Island late Wednesday into Thursday. Trade winds are expected to become strong and gusty Thursday into Friday as Lowell passes south of the state. Forecast still remains very uncertain for Labor Day weekend, with the potential for Lowell and Carina within the vicinity of the state. Here's your Maui community forecast. Issued Monday at 3:25 a.m. Today, mostly sunny. Scattered showers windward. Isolated showers leeward. Breezy. Highs 81 to 86 and 71 to 77 upcountry. Northeast winds 15 to 25 miles per hour. Tonight, partly cloudy. Windward, scattered showers in the evening, then showers likely after midnight. Leeward, isolated showers. Breezy. Lows 71 to 76 and 57 to 62 upcountry. Northeast winds 15 to 25 miles per hour. Tuesday, partly cloudy. Scattered showers windward. Isolated showers leeward. Windy. Highs 82 to 87, lows 72 to 77. Upcountry, highs 73 to 78, lows 58 to 63. East winds 15 to 30 miles per hour. Wednesday through Thursday, tropical storm conditions possible. Partly cloudy. Showers likely windward. Scattered showers leeward. Highs 82 to 88, lows 71 to 77. Upcountry, highs 73 to 79, lows 57 to 62. Northeast winds 25 to 40 miles per hour. Friday, mostly cloudy. Showers likely windward. Scattered showers leeward. Windy. Highs 82 to 87, lows 72 to 77. Upcountry, highs 72 to 77, lows 58 to 63. East winds 20 to 35 miles per hour with gusts to 55 miles per hour. Here are the forecast high and low temperatures for selected locations. Kahului, high 86, low 75. Hana, high 82, low 74. Haleakala Ranger Station, high 64, low 55. Kapalua, high 83, low 74. Molokai Airport, high 84, low 74. Lanai City, high 76, low 70. Here's the forecast for Haleakala Summit. Issued at 3:25 a.m. Today, mostly sunny. Scattered showers in the morning, then isolated showers in the afternoon. Highs around 64 at the visitor center to around 74 at the summit. East winds up to 15 miles per hour, increasing to 10 to 15 miles per hour in the afternoon. Chance of rain 50%. Tonight, partly cloudy with scattered showers. Lows around 55 at the visitor center to around 50 at the summit. Northeast winds 10 to 15 miles per hour. Chance of rain 50%. Tuesday, breezy. Mostly sunny with scattered showers.

is around 71 at the visitor center to around 73 at the summit. Northeast winds 10 to 20 miles per hour. Chance of rain 50%. Tuesday night, mostly cloudy in the evening, then becoming partly cloudy. Breezy. Scattered showers. Lows 49 to 66. East winds 15 to 20 miles per hour. Chance of rain 50%. Sunrise this morning at Haleakala Summit, 6:03 a.m. Here's the forecast for the following county, Big Island, Hawaii. Today, mostly sunny. Breezy. Scattered showers through the day. Highs 86 to 91. Northeast winds 15 to 25 miles per hour. Tonight, mostly cloudy in the evening, then clearing. Windward, showers likely. Leeward, scattered showers in the evening, then isolated showers after midnight. Lows 72 to 77. Northeast winds 15 to 20 miles per hour. Tuesday, partly cloudy. Windward, scattered showers during the day, then showers likely at night. Leeward, scattered showers during the day. Isolated showers at night. Highs 88 to 93. Lows 72 to 77. Northeast winds 15 to 20 miles per hour. Wednesday, mostly cloudy. Breezy. Windward, showers likely. Leeward, scattered showers during the day. Isolated showers at night. Highs 86 to 91. Lows 72 to 77. Northeast winds 15 to 25 miles per hour. Thursday, mostly cloudy. Breezy. Windward, scattered showers during the day, then showers likely at night. Leeward, scattered showers during the day. Isolated showers at night. Highs 86 to 91. Lows 72 to 77. East winds 15 to 25 miles per hour. Friday, mostly cloudy. Breezy. Windward, showers likely. Leeward, scattered showers. Highs 86 to 91. Lows 72 to 77. East winds 15 to 25 miles per hour. Issued at 3:41 a.m. Tides for Kahului. High tide at 4:17 a.m. of 2.1 feet. Low tide at 10:01 a.m. of 0.7 feet. Tides for Kihei and Maui Bay. High tide at 6:09 a.m. of 2 feet. Low tide at 11:20 a.m. of 0.4 feet. Tides for Kona. High tide at 5:45 a.m. of 1.8 feet. Low tide at 11:39 a.m. of 0.5 feet. Sunrise this morning at Kahului, 6:10 a.m. Sunset Monday, 6:43 p.m. Sunrise this morning at Haleakala Summit, 6:03 a.m. Sunrise this morning at Kona, 6:09 a.m. Sunset Monday, 6:40 p.m. At 5 a.m., Oregon, 1500 UTC, the center of Hurricane Karina was located near latitude 17.4 north, longitude 125.1 west. About 2148 miles east of Honolulu. About 1968 miles east of Ailo. Karina is moving toward the west near 9 miles per hour, and this motion is expected to continue through the rest of today. A turn toward the west-northwest is forecast on Tuesday. Maximum sustained winds have decreased to near 130 miles per hour with higher gusts. Karina is a Category 4 hurricane on the Saffir-Simpson hurricane wind scale. Fluctuations in intensity remain possible today, and a gradual weakening trend is expected to begin on Tuesday. Hurricane force winds extend outward up to 30 miles from the center, and tropical storm force winds extend outward up to 115 miles. The estimated minimum central pressure is 950 millibars, 28.06 inches. For information when a hurricane or tropical storm threatens your area, refer to the following resources.
The National Weather Service provides valuable information via the Internet, NOAA weather radio, and local telephone recordings. 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Keep a battery-operated or hand crank radio in your disaster supply kit. Emergency preparedness, the responsibility of each individual. Take time now and be prepared. At 5 a.m., Oregon, 1500 UTC, the center of Tropical Storm Loa was located near latitude 12.8 north, longitude 145.7 west, about 994 miles southeast of Honolulu, about 784 miles southeast of Iloa. Lowell is moving toward the west near 14 miles per hour, and this motion is expected to continue during the next 2 to 3 days. Thereafter, a gradual turn toward the west-northwest is forecast. Maximum sustained winds have increased to near 65 miles per hour with higher gusts. Rapid intensification is forecast over the next 48 hours, and Lowell is expected to become a major hurricane by Wednesday. Tropical storm force winds extend outward up to 90 miles from the center. The estimated minimum central pressure is 995 millibars, 29.39 inches. 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The current time is 5:15 a.m. Hawaii Aleutian Standard Time. Breezy trades will continue through at least the middle of the week, with showers generally favoring windward and mountain areas, particularly during the overnight through early morning hours each day. Tropical Storm Loa remains over 700 miles east-southeast of the Big Island. Latest forecast track has Loa passing south of the Big Island late Wednesday into Thursday. Trade winds are expected to become strong and gusty Thursday into Friday as Lowell passes south of the state. Forecast still remains very uncertain for Labor Day weekend, with the potential for Lowell and Carina within the vicinity of the state. Here's your Maui community forecast. Issued Monday at 3:25 a.m. Today, mostly sunny. Scattered showers windward. Isolated showers leeward. Breezy. Highs 81 to 86 and 71 to 77 upcountry. Northeast winds 15 to 25 miles per hour. Tonight, partly cloudy. Windward, scattered showers in the evening, then showers likely after midnight. Leeward, isolated showers. Breezy. Lows 71 to 76 and 57 to 62 upcountry. Northeast winds 15 to 25 miles per hour. Tuesday, partly cloudy. Scattered showers windward. Isolated showers leeward. Windy. Highs 82 to 87, lows 72 to 77. Upcountry, highs 73 to 78, lows 58 to 63. East winds 15 to 30 miles per hour. Wednesday through Thursday, tropical storm conditions possible. Partly cloudy. Showers likely windward. Scattered showers leeward. Highs 82 to 88, lows 71 to 77. Upcountry, highs 73 to 79, lows 57 to 62. Northeast winds 25 to 40 miles per hour. Friday, mostly cloudy. Showers likely windward. Scattered showers leeward. Windy. Highs 82 to 87, lows 72 to 77. Upcountry, highs 72 to 77, lows 58 to 63. East winds 20 to 35 miles per hour with gusts to 55 miles per hour. Here are the forecast high and low temperatures for selected locations. Kahului, high 86, low 75. Hana, high 82, low 74.
Palenka Law Ranger Station, high 64, low 55. Kapalua, high 80.

73, low 74. Molokaʻi Airport, high 84, low 74. Lanai City, high 76, low 70. Here's the forecast for Haleakala Summit. Issued at 3:25 a.m. Today, mostly sunny. Scattered showers in the morning, then isolated showers in the afternoon. Highs around 64 at the visitor center to around 74 at the summit. East winds up to 15 miles per hour, increasing to 10 to 15 miles per hour in the afternoon. Chance of rain 50%. Tonight, partly cloudy with scattered showers. Lows around 55 at the visitor center to around 50 at the summit. Northeast winds 10 to 15 miles per hour. Chance of rain 50%. Tuesday, breezy. Mostly sunny with scattered showers. Highs around 71 at the visitor center to around 73 at the summit. Northeast winds 10 to 20 miles per hour. Chance of rain 50%. Tuesday night, mostly cloudy in the evening, then becoming partly cloudy. Breezy. Scattered showers. Lows 49 to 66. East winds 15 to 20 miles per hour. Chance of rain 50%. Sunrise this morning at Haleakala Summit, 6:03 a.m. Here's the forecast for the following county, Big Island, Hawaii. Today, mostly sunny. Breezy. Scattered showers through the day. Highs 86 to 91. Northeast winds 15 to 25 miles per hour. Tonight, mostly cloudy in the evening, then clearing. Windward, showers likely. Leeward, scattered showers in the evening, then isolated showers after midnight. Lows 72 to 77. Northeast winds 15 to 20 miles per hour. Tuesday, partly cloudy. Windward, scattered showers during the day, then showers likely at night. Leeward, scattered showers during the day. Isolated showers at night. Highs 88 to 93. Lows 72 to 77. Northeast winds 15 to 20 miles per hour. Wednesday, mostly cloudy. Breezy. Windward, showers likely. Leeward, scattered showers during the day. Isolated showers at night. Highs 86 to 91. Lows 72 to 77. Northeast winds 15 to 25 miles per hour. Thursday, mostly cloudy. Breezy. Windward, scattered showers during the day, then showers likely at night. Leeward, scattered showers during the day. Isolated showers at night. Highs 86 to 91. Lows 72 to 77. East winds 15 to 25 miles per hour. Friday, mostly cloudy. Breezy. Windward, showers likely. Leeward, scattered showers. Highs 86 to 91. Lows 72 to 77. East winds 15 to 25 miles per hour. The ultraviolet index for noon, August 31st in Honolulu is 12. This corresponds to a very high exposure level. At 5 a.m., the report from Kahului was not available. At Kapalua, under a mostly cloudy sky, the temperature was 75 degrees. At Hilo, it was mostly cloudy, with a temperature of 76 degrees. At Lihue, under a cloudy sky, the temperature was 78 degrees. Here are the buoy reports at 5 a.m. Wind speeds are in knots. Buoy 51101, wind east at 19. Buoy 51000, east at 17, 8 feet, 8 seconds. Buoy 2, northeast at 17, 7 feet, 8 seconds. Buoy 4, wind northeast at 12. Kahului Harbor, east at 14. Buoy data provided by the National Weather Service and the Pacific Islands Ocean Observing System. Here are some wind observations at 4 a.m. Wind speeds are in knots. Kahului northeast at 13. Kahului

Winds 20 to 25 knots. Seas 6 to 9 feet. Wave detail, east 7 feet at 7 seconds and south-southwest 3 feet at 18 seconds. Scattered showers. Tuesday, east-northeast winds 20 to 25 knots. Seas 6 to 9 feet. Wave detail, east 6 feet at 6 seconds and south-southwest 4 feet at 18 seconds. Scattered showers. Tuesday night, east northeast winds 25 to 30 knots Talanui-Haha Channel, east northeast to 20 knots elsewhere. Sea 7 to 9 feet. Wave detail, east 6 feet at 7 seconds and south 4 feet at 17 seconds. Scattered showers. Wednesday, east northeast winds 20 to 25 knots. Seas 8 to 11 feet. Scattered showers. Wednesday night, east-northeast winds to 20 knots to Kauai, east-northeast 25 to 30 knots elsewhere. Seas 10 to 14 feet. Scattered showers. Thursday, east-northeast winds 25 to 30 knots. Seas 12 to 16 feet. Isolated showers through the night, then scattered showers through the day. Friday, east-northeast winds 25 to 30 knots. Seas 9 to 13 feet, subsiding to 7 to 8 feet. Scattered showers. More detailed information is available on our webpage at weather.gov/Hawaii. Issued at 3:19 a.m. The surf forecast for Maui. North facing shores 0 to 2 feet through Tuesday. West facing shores 1 to 3 feet through Tuesday. South facing shores 2 to 4 feet today. 3 to 5 feet Tuesday. East facing shores 3 to 5 feet through Tuesday. At 5 a.m., Oregon, 1500 UTC, the center of Hurricane Carina was located near latitude 17.4 north, longitude 125.1 west. About 2148 miles east of Honolulu. About 1968 miles east of Iloilo. Carina is moving toward the west near 9 miles per hour, and this motion is expected to continue through the rest of today. A turn toward the west-northwest is forecast on Tuesday. Maximum sustained winds have decreased to near 130 miles per hour with higher gusts. Carina is a Category 4 hurricane on the Saffir-Simpson hurricane wind scale. Fluctuations in intensity remain possible today, and a gradual weakening trend is expected to begin on Tuesday. Hurricane force winds extend outward up to 30 miles from the center, and tropical storm force winds extend outward up to 115 miles. The estimated minimum central pressure is 950 millibars, 28.06 inches. At 5 a.m., Oregon, 1500 UTC, the center of tropical storm Loa was located near latitude 12.8 north, longitude 145.7 west. About 994 miles southeast of Honolulu. About 784 miles southeast of Iloilo. Lowell is moving toward the west near 14 miles per hour, and this motion is expected to continue during the next 2 to 3 days. Thereafter, a gradual turn toward the west-northwest is forecast. Maximum sustained winds have increased to near 65 miles per hour with higher gusts. Rapid intensification is forecast over the next 48 hours, and Lowell is expected to become a major hurricane by Wednesday. Tropical storm force winds extend outward up to 90 miles from the center. The estimated minimum central pressure is 995 millibars, 29.39 inches. 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The current time is 5:29 a.m. Hawaii Aleutian Standard Time. Breezy trades will continue through at least the middle of the week, with showers generally favoring windward and Mauka areas, particularly during the overnight through early morning hours each day. Tropical storm Loa remains over 700 miles east-southeast of the Big Island. Latest forecast track has Loa passing south of the Big Island late Wednesday into Thursday. Trade winds are expected to become strong and

gusty Thursday into Friday as Lowell passes south of the state. Forecast still remains very uncertain for Labor Day weekend, with the potential for Lowell and Carina within the vicinity of the state. Here's your Monterey Community Forecast. Issued Monday at 3:25 a.m. Today, mostly sunny. Scattered showers windward. Isolated showers leeward. Breezy. Highs 81 to 86 and 71 to 77 upcountry. Northeast winds 15 to 25 miles per hour. Tonight, partly cloudy. Windward, scattered showers in the evening, then showers likely after midnight. Leeward, isolated showers. Breezy. Lows 71 to 76 and 57 to 62 upcountry. Northeast winds 15 to 25 miles per hour. Tuesday, partly cloudy. Scattered showers windward. Isolated showers leeward. Windy. Highs 82 to 87, lows 72 to 77. Upcountry, highs 73 to 78, lows 58 to 63. East winds 15 to 30 miles per hour. Wednesday through Thursday, tropical storm conditions possible. Partly cloudy. Showers likely windward. Scattered showers leeward. Highs 82 to 88, lows 71 to 77. Upcountry, highs 73 to 79, lows 57 to 62. Northeast winds 25 to 40 miles per hour. Friday, mostly cloudy. Showers likely windward. Scattered showers leeward. Windy. Highs 82 to 87, lows 72 to 77. Upcountry, highs 72 to 77, lows 58 to 63. East winds 20 to 35 miles per hour with gusts to 55 miles per hour. Here are the forecast high and low temperatures for selected locations. Kahului, high 86, low 75. Hana, high 82, low 74. Haleakala Ranger Station, high 64, low 55. Kapalua, high 83, low 74. Molokati Airport, high 84, low 74. Lanari City, high 76, low 70. The National Weather Service urges everyone in Hawaii to be prepared during hurricane season, which runs from beginning of June through the end of November every year. In 1992, Hurricane Iniki was responsible for 5 deaths on Kauai and 1 death on Oahu. The Garden Isle also suffered destruction of property with an estimated $2.4 billion in damage. On average, 4 or 5 tropical cyclones form or move into the Central Pacific each year. Now is the time to stock your disaster supply kit and review your family disaster plan. Do not wait until a tropical cyclone forms. Here's the forecast for Haleakala Summit. Issued at 3:25 a.m. Today, mostly sunny. Scattered showers in the morning, then isolated showers in the afternoon. Highs around 64 at the visitor center to around 74 at the summit. East winds up to 15. Scattered showers in the morning, then isolated showers in the afternoon. Highs around 64 at the visitor center to around 74 at the summit. East winds up to 15 miles per hour, increasing to 10 to 15 miles per hour in the afternoon. Chance of rain 50%. Tonight, partly cloudy with scattered showers. Lows around 55 at the visitor center to around 50 at the summit. Northeast winds 10 to 15 miles per hour. Chance of rain 50%. Tuesday, breezy. Mostly sunny with scattered showers. Highs around 71 at the visitor center to around 73 at the summit. Northeast winds 10 to 20 miles per hour. Chance of rain 50%. Tuesday night, mostly cloudy in the evening, then becoming partly cloudy. Breezy. Scattered showers. Lows 49 to 66. East winds 15 to 20 miles per hour. Chance of rain 50%. Sunrise this morning at Haleakala Summit, 6:03.

AM. Here's the forecast for the following county, Big Island, Hawaii. Today, mostly sunny, breezy, scattered showers through the day, highs 86 to 91, northeast winds 15 to 25 miles per hour. Tonight, mostly cloudy in the evening, then clearing. Windward, showers likely. Leeward, scattered showers in the evening, then isolated showers after midnight. Lows 72 to 77. Northeast winds 15 to 20 miles per hour. Tuesday, partly cloudy. Windward, scattered showers during the day, then showers likely at night. Leeward, scattered showers during the day. Isolated showers at night. Highs 88 to 93. Lows 72 to 77. Northeast winds 15 to 20 miles per hour. Wednesday, mostly cloudy. Breezy. Windward, showers likely. Leeward, scattered showers during the day. Isolated showers at night. Highs 86 to 91. Lows 72 to 77. Northeast winds 15 to 25 miles per hour. Thursday, mostly cloudy. Breezy. Windward, scattered showers during the day, then showers likely at night. Leeward, scattered showers during the day. Isolated showers at night. Highs 86 to 91. Lows 72 to 77. East winds 15 to 25 miles per hour. Friday, mostly cloudy. Breezy. Windward, showers likely. Leeward, scattered showers. Highs 86 to 91. Lows 72 to 77. East winds 15 to 25 miles per hour. The ultraviolet index for noon, August 31st in Honolulu is 12. This corresponds to a very high exposure level. At 5 a.m., the report from Kahului was not available. On Molokati, Molokati Airport was partly cloudy and 76 degrees. On Lanai, Lanai City was mostly cloudy and 72 degrees. Elsewhere on the island of Maui, Kapalua, mostly cloudy, 75. On the Big Island, Hilo was mostly cloudy and 76 degrees. Kona, clear, 77. Bradshaw was clear and 47 degrees. On Oahu, Honolulu is partly cloudy and 78 degrees. On Kauai, Lihue was cloudy and 78 degrees. Here are the buoy reports at 5 a.m. Wind speeds are in knots. Buoy 51101, wind east at 19. Buoy 51000, wind east at 17. Buoy 2, wind northeast at 17. Buoy 4, wind northeast at 21. Kahului Harbor, east at 14. Puvela buoy, 7 feet, 8 seconds. Buoy data provided by the National Weather Service and the Pacific Islands Ocean Observing System. Here are some wind observations at 5 a.m. Wind speeds are in knots. The report from Kahului was not available. Kahului Harbor northeast at 17, gusting to 24. Kona calm. Hilo northwest at 7. Small craft advisory. The synopsis for Hawaiian coastal waters. High pressure will maintain moderate to locally strong trades through much of the coming week. The forecast for Hawaiian waters within 40 nautical miles, including the channels. Today, east-northeast winds 20 to 25 knots. Seas 6 to 9 feet. Wave detail, east 6 feet at 6 seconds and south-southwest 3 feet at 16 seconds. Scattered showers. Tonight, east-northeast winds 20 to 25 knots. Seas 6 to 9 feet. Wave detail, east 7 feet at 7 seconds and south-southwest 3 feet at 18 seconds. Scattered showers. Tuesday, east-northeast winds 20 to 25 knots. Seas 6 to 9 feet. Wave detail, east 6 feet at 6 seconds and south-south.

Just 4 feet at 18 seconds. Scattered showers. Tuesday night, east northeast winds 25 to 30 knots. Aleutiaha Channel, east northeast to 20 knots elsewhere. Sea 7 to 9 feet. Wave detail, east 6 feet at 7 seconds and south 4 feet at 17 seconds. Scattered showers. Wednesday, east northeast winds 20 to 25 knots. Seas 8 to 11 feet. Scattered showers. Wednesday night, east northeast winds to 20 knots to Kauai, east northeast 25 to 30 knots elsewhere. Seas 10 to 14 feet. Scattered showers. Thursday, east northeast winds 25 to 30 knots. Sea is 12 to 16 feet. Isolated showers through the night, then scattered showers through the day. Friday, east northeast winds 25 to 30 knots. Sea is 9 to 13 feet, subsiding to 7 to 8 feet. Scattered showers. More detailed information is available on our webpage at weather.gov/Hawaii. Issued at 3:19 a.m. The surf forecast for Maui. North facing shores 0 to 2 feet through Tuesday. West facing shores 1 to 3 feet through Tuesday. South facing shores 2 to 4 feet today. 3 to 5 feet Tuesday. East facing shores 3 to 5 feet through Tuesday. Issued at 3:41 a.m. Tides for Kahului. High tide at 4:17 a.m. of 2.1 feet. Low tide at 10:01 a.m. of 0.7 feet. Tides for Kihei and Ma'awai Bay. High tide at 6:09 a.m. of 2 feet. Low tide at 11:20 a.m. of 0.4 feet. Tides for Kona. High tide at 5:45 a.m. of 1.8 feet. Low tide at 11:39 a.m. of 0.5 feet. Sunrise this morning at Kahului, 6:10 a.m. Sunset Monday, 6:43 p.m. Sunrise this morning at Haleakala Summit, 6:03 a.m. Sunrise this morning at Kona, 6:09 a.m. Sunset Monday, 6:40 p.m. At 5 a.m., Oregon, 1500 UTC, the center of Hurricane Karina was located near latitude 17.4 north, longitude 125.1 west, about 2148 miles east of Honolulu, about 1968 miles east of Iloilo. Karina is moving toward the west near 9 miles per hour, and this motion is expected to continue through the rest of today. A turn toward the west-northwest is forecast on Tuesday. Maximum sustained winds have decreased to near 130 miles per hour with higher gusts. Karina is a Category 4 hurricane on the Saffir-Simpson hurricane wind scale. Fluctuations in intensity remain possible today, and a gradual weakening trend is expected to begin on Tuesday. Hurricane force winds extend outward up to 30 miles from the center, and tropical storm force winds extend outward up to 115 miles. The estimated minimum central pressure is 950 millibars, 28.06 inches. 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The current time is 5:43 a.m. Hawaii Aleutian Standard Time. Breezy trades will continue through at least the middle of the week, with showers generally favoring windward and mouth areas, particularly during the overnight through early morning hours each day. Tropical storm low remains over 700 miles east-southeast of the Big Island. Latest forecast track has low passing south of the Big Island late Wednesday into Thursday. Trade winds are expected to become strong and gusty Thursday into Friday as Lowell passes south of the state. Forecast still remains very uncertain for Labor Day weekend, with the potential for Lowell and Karina within the vicinity of the state. Here's your Maui community forecast. Issued Monday at 3:25 a.m. Today, mostly sunny. Scattered showers windward. Isolated showers leeward. Breezy. Highs 81 to 86.

and 71 to 77 upcountry. Northeast winds 15 to 25 miles per hour. Tonight, partly cloudy. Windward, scattered showers in the evening, then showers likely after midnight. Leeward, isolated showers. Breezy. Lows 71 to 76 and 57 to 62 upcountry. Northeast winds 15 to 25 miles per hour. Tuesday, partly cloudy. Scattered showers windward. Isolated showers leeward. Windy. Highs 82 to 87, lows 72 to 77. Upcountry, highs 73 to 78, lows 58 to 63. East winds 15 to 30 miles per hour. Wednesday through Thursday, tropical storm conditions possible. Partly cloudy. Showers likely windward. Scattered showers leeward. Highs 82 to 88, lows 71 to 77. Upcountry, highs 73 to 79, lows 57 to 62. Northeast winds 25 to 40 miles per hour. Friday, mostly cloudy. Showers likely windward. Scattered showers leeward. Windy. Highs 82 to 87, lows 72 to 77. Upcountry, highs 72 to 77, lows 58 to 63. East winds 20 to 35 miles per hour with gusts to 55 miles per hour. Here are the forecast high and low temperatures for selected locations. Kahului, high 86, low 75. Hana, high 82, low 74. Haleakala Ranger Station, high 64, low 55. Kapalua, high 83, low 74. Molokati Airport, high 84, low 74. Lanari City, high 76, low 70. Here's the forecast for Haleakala Summit. Issued at 3:25 a.m. Today, mostly sunny. Scattered showers in the morning, then isolated showers in the afternoon. Highs around 64 at the visitor center to around 74 at the summit. East winds up to 15 miles per hour, increasing to 10 to 15 miles per hour in the afternoon. Chance of rain 50%. Tonight, partly cloudy with scattered showers. Lows around 55 at the visitor center to around 50 at the summit. Northeast winds 10 to 15 miles per hour. Chance of rain 50%. Tuesday, breezy. Mostly sunny with scattered showers. Highs around 71 at the visitor center to around 73 at the summit. Northeast winds 10 to 20 miles per hour. Chance of rain 50%. Tuesday night, mostly cloudy in the evening, then becoming partly cloudy. Breezy. Scattered showers. Lows 49 to 66. East winds 15 to 20 miles per hour. Chance of rain 50%. Sunrise this morning at Haleakala Summit, 6:03 a.m. Here's the forecast for the following county, Big Island, Hawaii. Today, mostly sunny. Breezy. Scattered showers through the day. Highs 86 to 91. Northeast winds 15 to 25 miles per hour. Tonight, mostly cloudy in the evening, then clearing. Windward, showers likely. Leeward, scattered showers in the evening, then isolated showers after midnight. Lows 72 to 77. Northeast winds 15 to 20 miles per hour. Tuesday, partly cloudy. Windward, scattered showers during the day, then showers likely at night. Leeward, scattered showers during the day. Isolated showers at night. Highs 88 to 93. Lows 72 to 77. Northeast winds 15 to 20 miles per hour. Wednesday, mostly cloudy. Breezy. Windward, showers likely. Leeward, scattered showers during the day. Isolated showers at night. Highs 86 to 91. Lows 72 to 77. Northeast winds 15 to 20.

5 miles per hour. Thursday, mostly cloudy. Breezy. Windward, scattered showers during the day, then showers likely at night. Leeward, scattered showers during the day. Isolated showers at night. Highs 86 to 91. Lows 72 to 77. East winds 15 to 25 miles per hour. Friday, mostly cloudy. Breezy. Windward, showers likely. Leeward, scattered showers. Highs 86 to 91. Lows 72 to 77. East winds 15 to 25 miles per hour. The ultraviolet index for noon August 31st in Honolulu is 12. This corresponds to a very high exposure level. At 5 a.m., the report from Kahului was not available. On Molokapi, Molokapi Airport was partly cloudy and 76 degrees. On Lanari, Lanari City was mostly cloudy and 72 degrees. Elsewhere on the island of Maui, Kapalua, mostly cloudy, 75. On the Big Island, Iola was mostly cloudy and 76 degrees. Kona, clear, 77. Bradshaw was clear and 47 degrees. On Oahu, Honolulu is partly cloudy and 78 degrees. On Kauai, Lihue was cloudy and 78 degrees. Here are the buoy reports at 5 a.m. Wind speeds are in knots. Buoy 51101, wind east at 19. Buoy 51000, wind east at 17. Buoy 2, wind northeast at 17. Buoy 4, wind northeast at 21. Kahului Harbor, east at 14. Uvala buoy, 7 feet, 8 seconds. Buoy data provided by the National Weather Service and the Pacific Islands Ocean Observing System. Here are some wind observations at 5 a.m. Wind speeds are in knots. The report from Kahului was not available. Kahului Harbor northeast at 17, gusting to 24. Kona calm. Iolo northwest at 7. Small craft advisory. The synopsis for Hawaiian coastal waters. High pressure will maintain moderate to locally strong trades through much of the coming week. The forecast for Hawaiian waters within 40 nautical miles, including the channels. Today, east-northeast winds 20 to 25 knots. Seas 6 to 9 feet. Wave detail, east 6 feet at 6 seconds and south-southwest 3 feet at 16 seconds. Scattered showers. Tonight, east-northeast winds 20 to 25 knots. Seas 6 to 9 feet. Wave detail, east 7 feet at 7 seconds and south-southwest 3 feet at 18 seconds. Scattered showers. Tuesday, east-northeast winds 20 to 25 knots. Seas 6 to 9 feet. Wave detail, east 6 feet at 6 seconds and south-southwest 4 feet at 18 seconds. Scattered showers. Tuesday night, east-northeast winds 25 to 30 knots Alanui-Haha Channel, east-northeast to 20 knots elsewhere. Seas 7 to 9 feet. Wave detail, east 6 feet at 7 seconds and south 4 feet at 17 seconds. Scattered showers. Wednesday, east-northeast winds 20 to 25 knots. Seas 8 to 11 feet. Scattered showers. Wednesday night, east-northeast winds to 20 knots to Kauai, east-northeast 25 to 30 knots elsewhere. Seas 10 to 14 feet. Scattered showers. Thursday, east-northeast winds 25 to 30 knots. Seas 12 to 16 feet. Isolated showers through the night, then scattered showers through the day. Friday, east-northeast winds 25 to 30 knots. Seas 9 to 13 feet, subsiding to 7 to 8 feet. Scattered showers. More detailed information is available on our webpage at weather.gov/Hawaii. Issued at 3:19 a.m. The surf forecast for Maui. North facing shore 0 to 2 feet.

Tuesday. West facing shores 1 to 3 feet through Tuesday. South facing shores 2 to 4 feet today. 3 to 5 feet Tuesday. East facing shores 3 to 5 feet through Tuesday. At 5 a.m., Oregon, 1500 UTC, the center of Hurricane Carina was located near latitude 17.4 north, longitude 125.1 west, about 2148 miles east of Honolulu, about 1968 miles east of Ailo. Carina is moving toward the west near 9 miles per hour, and this motion is expected to continue through the rest of today. A turn toward the west-northwest is forecast on Tuesday. Maximum sustained winds have decreased to near 130 miles per hour with higher gusts. Carina is a Category 4 hurricane on the Saffir-Simpson hurricane wind scale. Fluctuations in intensity remain possible today, and a gradual weakening trend is expected to begin on Tuesday. Hurricane force winds extend outward up to 30 miles from the center, and tropical storm force winds extend outward up to 115 miles. The estimated minimum central pressure is 950 millibars, 28.06 inches. At 5 a.m., Oregon, 1500 UTC, the center of tropical storm Loa was located near latitude 12.8 north, longitude 145.7 west, about 994 miles southeast of Honolulu, about 784 miles southeast of Ailo. Lowell is moving toward the west near 14 miles per hour, and this motion is expected to continue during the next 2 to 3 days. Thereafter, a gradual turn toward the west-northwest is forecast. Maximum sustained winds have increased to near 65 miles per hour with higher gusts. Rapid intensification is forecast over the next 48 hours, and Lowell is expected to become a major hurricane by Wednesday. Tropical storm force winds extend outward up to 90 miles from the center. The estimated minimum central pressure is 995 millibars, 29.39 inches. 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The current time is 5:57 a.m. Hawaii Aleutian Standard Time. Breezy trades will continue through at least the middle of the week, with showers generally favoring windward and Mauka areas, particularly during the overnight through early morning hours each day. Tropical storm Loa remains over 700 miles east-southeast of the Big Island. Latest forecast track has Loa passing south of the Big Island late Wednesday into Thursday. Trade winds are expected to become strong and gusty Thursday into Friday as Loa passes south of the state. Forecast still remains very uncertain for Labor Day weekend, with the potential for Loa and Carina within the vicinity of the state. Here's your Maui community forecast. Issued Monday at 3:25 a.m. Today, mostly sunny. Scattered showers windward. Isolated showers leeward. Breezy. Highs 81 to 86 and 71 to 77 upcountry. Northeast winds 15 to 25 miles per hour. Tonight, partly cloudy. Windward, scattered showers in the evening, then showers likely after midnight. Leeward, isolated showers. Breezy. Lows 71 to 76 and 57 to 62 upcountry. Northeast winds 15 to 25 miles per hour. Tuesday, partly cloudy. Scattered showers windward. Isolated showers leeward. Windy. Highs 82 to 87, lows 72 to 77. Upcountry, highs 73 to 78, lows 58 to 63. East winds 15 to 30 miles per hour. Wednesday through Thursday, tropical storm conditions possible. Partly cloudy. Showers likely windward. Scattered showers leeward. Highs 82 to 88, lows 71 to 77. Upcountry, highs 73 to 79, lows 57 to 62. Northeast winds 25 to 40 miles per hour.

Friday, mostly cloudy. Showers likely windward. Scattered showers leeward. Windy. Highs 82 to 87, lows 72 to 77. Upcountry, highs 72 to 77, lows 58 to 63. East winds 20 to 35 miles per hour with gusts to 55 miles per hour. Here are the forecast high and low temperatures for selected locations. Kahului, high 86, low 75. Hana, high 82, low 74. Haleakala Ranger Station, high 64, low 55. Kapalua, high 83, low 74. Molokati Airport, high 84, low 74. Lanari City, high 76, low 70. Here's the forecast for Haleakala Summit. Issued at 3:25 a.m. Today, mostly sunny. Scattered showers in the morning, then isolated showers in the afternoon. Highs around 64 at the visitor center to around 74 at the summit. East winds up to 15 miles per hour, increasing to 10 to 15 miles per hour in the afternoon. Chance of rain 50%. Tonight, partly cloudy with scattered showers. Lows around 55 at the visitor center to around 50 at the summit. Northeast winds 10 to 15 miles per hour. Chance of rain 50%. Tuesday, breezy. Mostly sunny with scattered showers. Highs around 71 at the visitor center to around 73 at the summit. Northeast winds 10 to 20 miles per hour. Chance of rain 50%. Tuesday night, mostly cloudy in the evening, then becoming partly cloudy. Breezy. Scattered showers. Lows 49 to 66. East winds 15 to 20 miles per hour. Chance of rain 50%. Sunrise this morning at Haleakala Summit, 6:03 a.m. Here's the forecast for the following county, Big Island, Hawaii. Today, mostly sunny. Breezy. Scattered showers through the day. Highs 86 to 91. Northeast winds 15 to 25 miles per hour. Tonight, mostly cloudy in the evening, then clearing. Windward, showers likely. Leeward, scattered showers in the evening, then isolated showers after midnight. Lows 72 to 77. Northeast winds 15 to 20 miles per hour. Tuesday, partly cloudy. Windward, scattered showers during the day, then showers likely at night. Leeward, scattered showers during the day. Isolated showers at night. Highs 88 to 93. Lows 72 to 77. Northeast winds 15 to 20 miles per hour. Wednesday, mostly cloudy. Breezy. Windward, showers likely. Leeward, scattered showers during the day. Isolated showers at night. Highs 86 to 91. Lows 72 to 77. Northeast winds 15 to 25 miles per hour. Thursday, mostly cloudy. Breezy. Windward, scattered showers during the day, then showers likely at night. Leeward, scattered showers during the day. Isolated showers at night. Highs 86 to 91. Lows 72 to 77. East winds 15 to 25 miles per hour. Friday, mostly cloudy. Breezy. Windward, showers likely. Leeward, scattered showers. Highs 86 to 91. Lows 72 to 77. East winds 15 to 25 miles per hour. The ultraviolet index for noon, August 31st in Honolulu is 12. This corresponds to a very high exposure level. At 5 a.m., the report from Kahului was not available. On Molokati, Molokati Airport was partly cloudy and 76 degrees. On Lanari, Lanari City was mostly cloudy and 72 degrees. Elsewhere on the island of Maui, Kapalua, mostly cloudy, 75.

on the Big Island, the low is mostly cloudy and 76 degrees. Kona, clear, 77. Bradshaw is clear and 47 degrees. On Oahu, Honolulu is partly cloudy and 78 degrees. On Kauai, Lihue was cloudy and 78 degrees. Here are the buoy reports at 5 a.m. Wind speeds are in knots. Buoy 51101, wind east at 19. Buoy 51000, wind east at 17. Buoy 2, wind northeast at 17. Buoy 4, wind northeast at 21. Kahului Harbor, east at 14. Puvela Buoy, 7 feet, 8 seconds. Buoy data provided by the National Weather Service and the Pacific Islands Ocean Observing System. Here are some wind observations at 5 a.m. Wind speeds are in knots. The report from Kahului was not available. Kahului Harbor northeast at 17, gusting to 24. Kona calm. Hilo northwest at 7. Small craft advisory. The synopsis for Hawaiian coastal waters. High pressure will maintain moderate to locally strong trades through much of the coming week. The forecast for Hawaiian waters within 40 nautical miles, including the channels. Today, east-northeast winds 20 to 25 knots. Seas 6 to 9 feet. Wave detail, east 6 feet at 6 seconds and south-southwest 3 feet at 16 seconds. Scattered showers. Tonight, east-northeast winds 20 to 25 knots. Seas 6 to 9 feet. Wave detail, east 7 feet at 7 seconds and south-southwest 3 feet at 18 seconds. Scattered showers. Tuesday, east-northeast winds 20 to 25 knots. Seas 6 to 9 feet. Wave detail, east 6 feet at 6 seconds and south-southwest 4 feet at 18 seconds. Scattered showers. Tuesday night, east-northeast winds 25 to 30 knots Alanui-Haha Channel, east-northeast to 20 knots elsewhere. Sea 7 to 9 feet. Wave detail, east 6 feet at 7 seconds and south 4 feet at 17 seconds. Scattered showers. Wednesday, east-northeast winds 20 to 25 knots. Seas 8 to 11 feet. Scattered showers. Wednesday night, east-northeast winds to 20 knots to Kauai, east-northeast 25 to 30 knots elsewhere. Seas 10 to 14 feet. Scattered showers. Thursday, east-northeast winds 25 to 30 knots. Seas 12 to 16 feet. Isolated showers through the night, then scattered showers through the day. Friday, east-northeast winds 25 to 30 knots. Seas 9 to 13 feet, subsiding to 7 to 8 feet. Scattered showers. More detailed information is available on our webpage at weather.gov/Hawaii. Issued at 3:19 a.m. The surf forecast for Maui. North-facing shores 0 to 2 feet through Tuesday. West-facing shores 1 to 3 feet through Tuesday. South-facing shores 2 to 4 feet today. 3 to 5 feet Tuesday. East-facing shores 3 to 5 feet through Tuesday. At 5 a.m., Oregon, 1500 UTC, the center of Hurricane Carina was located near latitude 17.4 north, longitude 125.1 west. About 2148 miles east of Honolulu. About 1968 miles east of Hilo. Carina is moving toward the west near 9 miles per hour, and this motion is expected to continue through the rest of today. A turn toward the west-northwest is forecast on Tuesday. Maximum sustained winds have decreased to near 130 miles per hour with higher gusts. Carina is a Category 4 hurricane on the Saffir-Simpson hurricane wind scale. Fluctuations in intensity remain possible today, and a gradual weakening trend is expected to begin on Tuesday. Hurricane force winds extend outward up to 30 miles from the center, and tropical storm force winds extend outward up to 115 miles. The estimated

Atlanta's central pressure is 950 millibars, 28.06 inches. At 5 a.m., Oregon, 1500 UTC, the center of tropical storm Loa was located near latitude 12.8 north, longitude 145.7 west. About 994 miles southeast of Honolulu. About 784 miles southeast of Ilo. Lowell is moving toward the west near 14 miles per hour, and this motion is expected to continue during the next 2 to 3 days. Thereafter, a gradual turn toward the west-northwest is forecast. Maximum sustained winds have increased to near 65 miles per hour with higher gusts. Rapid intensification is forecast over the next 48 hours, and Lowell is expected to become a major hurricane by Wednesday. Tropical storm force winds extend outward up to 90 miles from the center. The estimated minimum central pressure is 995 millibars, 29.39 inches. 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The current time is 6:10 a.m. Hawaii Aleutian Standard Time. Breezy trades will continue through at least the middle of the week, with showers generally favoring windward and mountain areas, particularly during the overnight through early morning hours each day. Tropical storm Loa remains over 700 miles east-southeast of the Big Island. Latest forecast track has Loa passing south of the Big Island late Wednesday into Thursday. Trade winds are expected to become strong and gusty Thursday into Friday as Loa passes south of the state. Forecast still remains very uncertain for Labor Day weekend, with the potential for Loa and Carina within the vicinity of the state. Issued at 3:41 a.m. Tides for Kahului. High tide at 4:17 a.m. of 2.1 feet. Low tide at 10:01 a.m. of 0.7 feet. Tides for Kihei and Ma'awai Bay. High tide at 6:09 a.m. of 2 feet. Low tide at 11:20 a.m. of 0.4 feet. Tides for Kona. High tide at 5:45 a.m. of 1.8 feet. Low tide at 11:39 a.m. of 0.5 feet. Sunrise this morning at Kahului, 6:10 a.m. Sunset Monday, 6:43 p.m. Sunrise this morning at Haleakala Summit, 6:03 a.m. Sunrise this morning at Kona, 6:09 a.m. Sunset Monday, 6:40 p.m. At 5 a.m., Oregon, 1500 UTC, the center of Hurricane Carina was located near latitude 17.4 north, longitude 125.1 west, about 2148 miles east of Honolulu, about 1968 miles east of Ilo. Carina is moving toward the west near 9 miles per hour, and this motion is expected to continue through the rest of today. A turn toward the west-northwest is forecast on Tuesday. Maximum sustained winds have decreased to near 130 miles per hour with higher gusts. Carina is a Category 4 hurricane on the Saffir-Simpson hurricane wind scale. Fluctuations in intensity remain possible today, and a gradual weakening trend is expected to begin on Tuesday. Hurricane force winds extend outward up to 30 miles from the center, and tropical storm force winds extend outward up to 115 miles. The estimated minimum central pressure is 950 millibars, 28.06 inches. For information when a hurricane or tropical storm threatens your area, refer to the following resources. The National Weather Service provides valuable information via the Internet, NOAA Weather Radio, and local telephone recordings. State and County Civil Defense, Federal Emergency Management Agency, and the Red Cross provide information and assistance before, during, and after a disaster. 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Emergency preparedness, the responsibility of each individual.
Take time now and be prepared. At 5 a.m., Oregon, 1500 UTC, the center of Tropical Storm Loa was located near latitude 12.8 north, longitude 145.7 west. About 994 miles southeast of Honolulu. About 784 miles southeast of Ilo. Lowell is moving toward the west near 14 miles per hour, and this motion is expected to continue during the next 2 to 3 days. Thereafter, a gradual turn toward the west-northwest is forecast. Maximum sustained winds have increased to near 65 miles per hour with higher gusts. Rapid intensification is forecast over the next 48 hours, and Lowell is expected to become a major hurricane by Wednesday. Tropical storm force winds extend outward up to 90 miles from the center. The estimated minimum central pressure is 995 millibars, 29.39 inches. 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The current time is 6:15 a.m. Hawaii Aleutian Standard Time. Breezy trades will continue through at least the middle of the week, with showers generally favoring windward and Mauka areas, particularly during the overnight through early morning hours each day. Tropical storm Lowell remains over 700 miles east-southeast of the Big Island. Latest forecast track has Lowell passing south of the Big Island late Wednesday into Thursday. Trade winds are expected to become strong and gusty Thursday into Friday as Lowell passes south of the state. Forecast still remains very uncertain for Labor Day weekend, with the potential for Lowell and Carina within the vicinity of the state. Here's your Maui community forecast. Issued Monday at 3:25 a.m. Today, mostly sunny. Scattered showers windward. Isolated showers leeward. Breezy. Highs 81 to 86 and 71 to 77 upcountry. Northeast winds 15 to 25 miles per hour. Tonight, partly cloudy. Windward, scattered showers in the evening, then showers likely after midnight. Leeward, isolated showers. Breezy. Lows 71 to 76 and 57 to 62 upcountry. Northeast winds 15 to 25 miles per hour. Tuesday, partly cloudy. Scattered showers windward. Isolated showers leeward. Windy. Highs 82 to 87, lows 72 to 77. Upcountry, highs 73 to 78, lows 58 to 63. East winds 15 to 30 miles per hour. Wednesday through Thursday, tropical storm conditions possible. Partly cloudy. Showers likely windward. Scattered showers leeward. Highs 82 to 88, lows 71 to 77. Upcountry, highs 73 to 79, lows 57 to 62. Northeast winds 25 to 40 miles per hour. Friday, mostly cloudy. Showers likely windward. Scattered showers leeward. Windy. Highs 82 to 87, lows 72 to 77. Upcountry, highs 72 to 77, lows 58 to 63. East winds 20 to 35 miles per hour with gusts to 55 miles per hour. Here are the forecast high and low temperatures for selected locations. Kahului, high 86, low 75. Hana, high 82, low 74. Haleakala Ranger Station, high 64, low 55. Kapalua, high 83, low 74. Molokai Airport, high 84, low 74. Lanai City, high 76, low 70. Here's the forecast for Haleakala Summit. Issued at 3:25 a.m. Today, mostly sunny. Scattered showers in the morning, then isolated showers in the afternoon. Highs around 64 at the visitor center to around 74 at the summit. East winds up to 15 miles per hour, increasing to 10 to 15 miles per hour.

the afternoon. Chance of rain 50%. Tonight, partly cloudy with scattered showers. Lows around 55 at the visitor center to around 50 at the summit. Northeast winds 10 to 15 miles per hour. Chance of rain 50%. Tuesday, breezy. Mostly sunny with scattered showers. Highs around 71 at the visitor center to around 73 at the summit. Northeast winds 10 to 20 miles per hour. Chance of rain 50%. Tuesday night, mostly cloudy in the evening, then becoming partly cloudy. Breezy. Scattered showers. Lows 49 to 66. East winds 15 to 20 miles per hour. Chance of rain 50%. Sunrise this morning at Haleakala Summit, 6:03 a.m. Here's the forecast for the following county, Big Island, Hawaii. Today, mostly sunny. Breezy. Scattered showers through the day. Highs 86 to 91. Northeast winds 15 to 25 miles per hour. Tonight, mostly cloudy in the evening, then clearing. Windward, showers likely. Leeward, scattered showers in the evening, then isolated showers after midnight. Lows 72 to 77. Northeast winds 15 to 20 miles per hour. Tuesday, partly cloudy. Windward, scattered showers during the day, then showers likely at night. Leeward, scattered showers during the day. Isolated showers at night. Highs 88 to 93. Lows 72 to 77. Northeast winds 15 to 20 miles per hour. Wednesday, mostly cloudy. Breezy. Windward, showers likely. Leeward, scattered showers during the day. Isolated showers at night. Highs 86 to 91. Lows 72 to 77. Northeast winds 15 to 25 miles per hour. Thursday, mostly cloudy. Breezy. Windward, scattered showers during the day, then showers likely at night. Leeward, scattered showers during the day. Isolated showers at night. Highs 86 to 91. Lows 72 to 77. East winds 15 to 25 miles per hour. Friday, mostly cloudy. Breezy. Windward, showers likely. Leeward, scattered showers. Highs 86 to 91. Lows 72 to 77. East winds 15 to 25 miles per hour. The ultraviolet index for noon, August 31st in Honolulu is 12. This corresponds to a very high exposure level. At 6 a.m., the report from Kahului was not available. Kapalua, mostly cloudy, 75. Here are the buoy reports at 6 a.m. Wind speeds are in knots. Buoy 51101, wind east at 19. Buoy 51000, wind east at 17. Buoy 2, east at 17, 7 feet, 7 seconds. Buoy 4, wind northeast at 14. Kahului Harbor, east at 15. Puvela Buoy, 6 feet, 8 seconds. Buoy data provided by the National Weather Service and the Pacific Islands Ocean Observing System. Here are some wind observations at 5 a.m. Wind speeds are in knots. The report from Kahului was not available. Kahului Harbor northeast at 17, gusting to 24. Kona calm. Lilo northwest at 7. Small craft advisory. The synopsis for Hawaiian coastal waters. High pressure will maintain moderate to locally strong trades through much of the coming week. The forecast for Hawaiian waters within 40 nautical miles, including the channels. Today, east-northeast winds 20 to 25 knots. Seas 6 to 9 feet. Wave detail, east 6 feet at 6 seconds and south-southwest 3 feet at 16 seconds. Scattered showers. Tonight, east-northeast winds 20 to 25 knots. Seas 6

Showers. Wednesday night, east northeast winds to 20 knots to Kauai, east northeast 25 to 30 knots elsewhere. Seas 10 to 14 feet. Scattered showers. Thursday, east northeast winds 25 to 30 knots. Seas 12 to 16 feet. Isolated showers through the night, then scattered showers through the day. Friday, east northeast winds 25 to 30 knots. Seas 9 to 13 feet, subsiding to 7 to 8 feet. Scattered showers. More detailed information is available on our webpage at weather.gov/Hawaii. Issued at 3:19 a.m. The surf forecast for Maui. North-facing shores 0 to 2 feet through Tuesday. West-facing shores 1 to 3 feet through Tuesday. South-facing shores 2 to 4 feet today. 3 to 5 feet Tuesday. East-facing shores 3 to 5 feet through Tuesday. At 5 a.m., Oregon, 1500 UTC, the center of Hurricane Karina was located near latitude 17.4 north, longitude 125.1 west, about 2148 miles east of Honolulu, about 1968 miles east of Ailo. Karina is moving toward the west near 9 miles per hour, and this motion is expected to continue through the rest of today. A turn toward the west-northwest is forecast on Tuesday. Maximum sustained winds have decreased to near 130 miles per hour with higher gusts. Karina is a Category 4 hurricane on the Saffir-Simpson hurricane wind scale. Fluctuations in intensity remain possible today, and a gradual weakening trend is expected to begin on Tuesday. Hurricane force winds extend outward up to 30 miles from the center, and tropical storm force winds extend outward up to 115 miles. The estimated minimum central pressure is 950 millibars, 28.06 inches. At 5 a.m., Oregon, 1500 UTC, the center of tropical storm Lowell was located near latitude 12.8 north, longitude 145.7 west, about 994 miles southeast of Honolulu, about 784 miles southeast of Ailo. Lowell is moving toward the west near 14 miles per hour, and this motion is expected to continue during the next 2 to 3 days. Thereafter, a gradual turn toward the west-northwest is forecast. Maximum sustained winds have increased to near 65 miles per hour with higher gusts. Rapid intensification is forecast over the next 48 hours, and Lowell is expected to become a major hurricane by Wednesday. Tropical storm force winds extend outward up to 90 miles from the center. The estimated minimum central pressure is 995 millibars, 29.39 inches. 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The current time is 6:28 a.m. Hawaii Aleutian Standard Time. Breezy trades will continue through at least the middle of the week, with showers generally favoring windward and mountain areas, particularly during the overnight through early morning hours each day. Tropical storm Lowell remains over 700 miles east-southeast of the Big Island. Latest forecast track has Lowell passing south of the Big Island late Wednesday into Thursday. Trade winds are expected to become strong and gusty Thursday into Friday as Lowell passes south of the state. Forecast still remains very uncertain for Labor Day weekend, with the potential for Lowell and Karina within the vicinity of the state. Here's your Maui community forecast. Issued Monday at 3:25 a.m. Today, mostly sunny. Scattered showers windward. Isolated showers leeward. Breezy. Highs 81 to 86 and 71 to 77 upcountry. Northeast winds 15 to 25 miles per hour. Tonight, partly cloudy. Windward, scattered showers in the evening, then showers likely after midnight. Leeward, isolated showers. Breezy. Lows 71 to 76 and 57 to 62 upcountry. Northeast winds.

15 to 25 miles per hour. Tuesday, partly cloudy. Scattered showers windward. Isolated showers leeward. Windy. Highs 82 to 87, lows 72 to 77. Upcountry, highs 73 to 78, lows 58 to 63. East winds 15 to 30 miles per hour. Wednesday through Thursday, tropical storm conditions possible. Partly cloudy. Showers likely windward. Scattered showers leeward. Highs 82 to 88, lows 71 to 77. Upcountry, highs 73 to 79, lows 57 to 62. Northeast winds 25 to 40 miles per hour. Friday, mostly cloudy. Showers likely windward. Scattered showers leeward. Windy. Highs 82 to 87, lows 72 to 77. Upcountry, highs 72 to 77, lows 58 to 63. East winds 20 to 35 miles per hour with gusts to 55 miles per hour. Here are the forecast high and low temperatures for selected locations. Kahului, high 86, low 75. Hana, high 82, low 74. Haleakala Ranger Station, high 64, low 55. Kapalua, high 83, low 74. Molokai Airport, high 84, low 74. Lanai City, high 76, low 70. The National Weather Service urges everyone in Hawaii to be prepared during hurricane season, which runs from beginning of June through the end of November every year. In 1992, Hurricane Iniki was responsible for 5 deaths on Kauai and 1 death on Oahu. The Garden Isle also suffered destruction of property with an estimated $2.4 billion in damage. On average, 4 or 5 tropical cyclones form or move into the Central Pacific each year. Now is the time to stock your disaster supply kit and review your family disaster plan. Do not wait until a tropical cyclone forms. 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The current time is 6:32 a.m. Hawaii Aleutian Standard Time. Breezy trades will continue through at least the middle of the week, with showers generally favoring windward and mountain areas, particularly during the overnight through early morning hours each day. Tropical storm low remains over generally favoring windward and mountain areas, particularly during the overnight through early morning hours each day. Tropical storm low remains over 700 miles east-southeast of the Big Island. Latest forecast track has low passing south of the Big Island late Wednesday into Thursday. Trade winds are expected to become strong and gusty Thursday into Friday as low passes south of the state. Forecast still remains very uncertain for Labor Day weekend, with the potential for Lowell and Karina within the vicinity of the state. Here's your Maui community forecast. Issued Monday at 3:25 a.m. Today, mostly sunny. Scattered showers windward. Isolated showers leeward. Breezy. Highs 81 to 86 and 71 to 77 upcountry. Northeast winds 15 to 25 miles per hour. Tonight, partly cloudy. Windward, scattered showers in the evening, then showers likely after midnight. Leeward, isolated showers. Breezy. Lows 71 to 76 and 57 to 62 upcountry. Northeast winds 15 to 25 miles per hour. Tuesday, partly cloudy. Scattered showers windward. Isolated showers leeward. Windy. Highs 82 to 87, lows 72 to 77. Upcountry, highs 73 to 78, lows 58 to 63. East winds 15 to 30 miles per hour. Wednesday through Thursday, tropical storm conditions possible. Partly cloudy. Showers likely windward. Scattered showers leeward. Highs 82 to 88.

lows 71 to 77. Upcountry, highs 73 to 79, lows 57 to 62. Northeast winds 25 to 40 miles per hour. Friday, mostly cloudy. Showers likely windward. Scattered showers leeward. Windy. Highs 82 to 87, lows 72 to 77. Upcountry, highs 72 to 77, lows 58 to 63. East winds 20 to 35 miles per hour with gusts to 55 miles per hour. Here are the forecast high and low temperatures for selected locations. Kahului, high 86, low 75. Hana, high 82, low 74. Palanca Law Ranger Station, high 64, low 55. Kapalua, high 83, low 74. Molokati Airport, high 84, low 74. Lanari City, high 76, low 70. Here's the forecast for Halaunka Law Summit. Issued at 3:25 a.m. Today, mostly sunny. Scattered showers in the morning, then isolated showers in the afternoon. Highs around 64 at the visitor center to around 74 at the summit. East winds up to 15 miles per hour, increasing to 10 to 15 miles per hour in the afternoon. Chance of rain 50%. Tonight, partly cloudy with scattered showers. Lows around 55 at the visitor center to around 50 at the summit. Northeast winds 10 to 15 miles per hour. Chance of rain 50%. Tuesday, breezy. Mostly sunny with scattered showers. Highs around 71 at the visitor center to around 73 at the summit. Northeast winds 10 to 20 miles per hour. Chance of rain 50%. Tuesday night, mostly cloudy in the evening, then becoming partly cloudy. Breezy. Scattered showers. Lows 49 to 66. East winds 15 to 20 miles per hour. Chance of rain 50%. Sunrise this morning at Halaunka Law Summit, 6:03 a.m. Here's the forecast for the following county, Big Island, Hawaii. Today, mostly sunny. Breezy. Scattered showers through the day. Highs 86 to 91. Northeast winds 15 to 25 miles per hour. Tonight, mostly cloudy in the evening, then clearing. Windward, showers likely. Leeward, scattered showers in the evening, then isolated showers after midnight. Lows 72 to 77. Northeast winds 15 to 20 miles per hour. Tuesday, partly cloudy. Windward, scattered showers during the day, then showers likely at night. Leeward, scattered showers during the day. Isolated showers at night. Highs 88 to 93. Lows 72 to 77. Northeast winds 15 to 20 miles per hour. Wednesday, mostly cloudy. Breezy. Windward, showers likely. Leeward, scattered showers during the day. Isolated showers at night. Highs 86 to 91. Lows 72 to 77. Northeast winds 15 to 25 miles per hour. Thursday, mostly cloudy. Breezy. Windward, scattered showers during the day, then showers likely at night. Leeward, scattered showers during the day. Isolated showers at night. Highs 86 to 91. Lows 72 to 77. East winds 15 to 25 miles per hour. Friday, mostly cloudy. Breezy. Windward, showers likely. Leeward, scattered showers. Highs 86 to 91. Lows 72 to 77. East winds 15 to 25 miles per hour. The ultraviolet index for noon, August 31st in Honolulu is 12. This corresponds to a very high exposure level. At 6 a.m., at Kahului, wind northeast at Molokati Airport, under a partly cloudy sky, the temperature was 75.

Naughty City, it was clear, with a temperature of 71 degrees. At Kapalua, under a mostly cloudy sky, the temperature was 75. At Hilo, under a cloudy sky, the temperature was 76. At Kona, it was clear, with a temperature of 76 degrees. At Bradshaw, under a clear sky, the temperature was 46. At Honolulu, under a mostly cloudy sky, the temperature was 79 degrees. At Lihue, it was cloudy, with a temperature of 78. Here are the buoy reports at 6 a.m. Wind speeds are in knots. Buoy 51101, wind east at 19. Buoy 51000, east at 17, 8 feet, 8 seconds. Buoy 2, east at 17, 7 feet, 8 seconds. Buoy 4, northeast at 12, 7 feet, 8 seconds. Kahului Harbor, east at 16. Puvela Buoy, 6 feet, 8 seconds. Buoy data provided by the National Weather Service and the Pacific Islands Ocean Observing System. Here are some wind observations at 6 a.m. Wind speeds are in knots. Kahului northeast at 11. Kahului Harbor northeast at 17, gusting to 24. Kona east at 4. Hilo calm. Issued at 3:41 a.m. Tides for Kahului. High tide at 4:17 a.m. of 2.1 feet. Low tide at 10:01 a.m. of 0.7 feet. Tides for Kihei and Ma'awaya Bay. High tide at 6:09 a.m. of 2 feet. Low tide at 11:20 a.m. of 0.4 feet. Tides for Kona. High tide at 5:45 a.m. of 1.8 feet. Low tide at 11:39 a.m. of 0.5 feet. Sunrise this morning at Kahului, 6:10 a.m. Sunset Monday, 6:43 p.m. Sunrise this morning at Haleakala Summit, 6:03 a.m. Sunrise this morning at Kona, 6:09 a.m. Sunset Monday, 6:40 p.m. At 5 a.m., Oregon, 1500 UTC, the center of Hurricane Carina was located near latitude 17.4 north, longitude 125.1 west, about 2148 miles east of Honolulu, about 1968 miles east of Hilo. Carina is moving toward the west near 9 miles per hour, and this motion is expected to continue through the rest of today. A turn toward the west-northwest is forecast on Tuesday. Maximum sustained winds have decreased to near 130 miles per hour with higher gusts. Carina is a Category 4 hurricane on the Saffir-Simpson hurricane wind scale. Fluctuations in intensity remain possible today, and a gradual weakening trend is expected to begin on Tuesday. Hurricane force winds extend outward up to 30 miles from the center, and tropical storm force winds extend outward up to 115 miles. The estimated minimum central pressure is 950 millibars, 28.06 inches. At 5 a.m., Oregon, 1500 UTC, the center of tropical storm Loa was located near latitude 12.8 north, longitude 145.7 west. About 994 miles southeast of Honolulu. About 784 miles southeast of Hilo. Lowell is moving toward the west near 14 miles per hour, and this motion is expected to continue during the next 2 to 3 days. Thereafter, a gradual turn toward the west-northwest is forecast. Maximum sustained winds have increased to near 65 miles per hour with higher gusts. Rapid intensification is forecast over the next 48 hours, and Lowell is expected to become a major hurricane by Wednesday. Tropical storm force winds extend outward up to 90 miles from the center. The estimated minimum central pressure is 995 millibars, 29.39 inches. 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The current time is 6:45 a.m. Hawaii.

Lucian Standard Time. Freezy trades will continue through at least the middle of the week, with showers generally favoring windward and mountain areas, particularly during the overnight through early morning hours each day. Tropical Storm Lowell remains over 700 miles east-southeast of the Big Island. Latest forecast track has Lowell passing south of the Big Island late Wednesday into Thursday. Trade winds are expected to become strong and gusty Thursday into Friday as Lowell passes south of the state. Forecast still remains very uncertain for Labor Day weekend, with the potential for Lowell and Carina within the vicinity of the state. Here's your Monterey Community Forecast. Issued Monday at 3:25 a.m. Today, mostly sunny. Scattered showers windward. Isolated showers leeward. Breezy. Highs 81 to 86 and 71 to 77 upcountry. Northeast winds 15 to 25 miles per hour. Tonight, partly cloudy. Windward, scattered showers in the evening, then showers likely after midnight. Leeward, isolated showers. Breezy. Lows 71 to 76 and 57 to 62 upcountry. Northeast winds 15 to 25 miles per hour. Tuesday, partly cloudy. Scattered showers windward. Isolated showers leeward. Windy. Highs 82 to 87, lows 72 to 77. Upcountry, highs 73 to 78, lows 58 to 63. East winds 15 to 30 miles per hour. Wednesday through Thursday, tropical storm conditions possible. Partly cloudy. Showers likely windward. Scattered showers leeward. Highs 82 to 88, lows 71 to 77. Upcountry, highs 73 to 79, lows 57 to 62. Northeast winds 25 to 40 miles per hour. Friday, mostly cloudy. Showers likely windward. Scattered showers leeward. Windy. Highs 82 to 87, lows 72 to 77. Upcountry, highs 72 to 77, lows 58 to 63. East winds 20 to 35 miles per hour with gusts to 55 miles per hour. Here are the forecast high and low temperatures for selected locations. Kahului, high 86, low 75. Hana, high 82, low 74. Haleakala Ranger Station, high 64, low 55. Kapalua, high 83, low 74. Molokati Airport, high 84, low 74. Lanati City, high 76, low 70. Here's the forecast for Haleakala Summit. Issued at 3:25 a.m. Today, mostly sunny. Scattered showers in the morning, then isolated showers in the afternoon. Highs around 64 at the visitor center to around 74 at the summit. East winds up to 15 miles per hour, increasing to 10 to 15 miles per hour in the afternoon. Chance of rain 50%. Tonight, partly cloudy with scattered showers. Lows around 55 at the visitor center to around 50 at the summit. Northeast winds 10 to 15 miles per hour. Chance of rain 50%. Tuesday, breezy. Mostly sunny with scattered showers. Highs around 71 at the visitor center to around 73 at the summit. Northeast winds 10 to 20 miles per hour. Chance of rain 50%. Tuesday night, mostly cloudy in the evening, then becoming partly cloudy. Breezy. Scattered showers. Lows 49 to 66. East winds 15 to 20 miles per hour. Chance of rain 50%. Sunrise this morning at Haleakala Summit, 6:03 a.m. Here's the forecast for the following county, Big Island, Hawaii. Today, mostly sunny. Breezy. Scattered showers through the day. Highs 86 to 91. Northeast winds 15 to 25 miles per hour. Tonight, mostly cloudy in the evening, then clearing. Windward,

showers likely. Leeward, scattered showers in the evening, then isolated showers after midnight. Lows 72 to 77. Northeast winds 15 to 20 miles per hour. Tuesday, partly cloudy. Windward, scattered showers during the day, then showers likely at night. Leeward, scattered showers during the day. Isolated showers at night. Highs 88 to 93. Lows 72 to 77. Northeast winds 15 to 20 miles per hour. Wednesday, mostly cloudy. Breezy. Windward, showers likely. Leeward, scattered showers during the day. Isolated showers at night. Highs 86 to 91. Lows 72 to 77. Northeast winds 15 to 25 miles per hour. Thursday, mostly cloudy. Breezy. Windward, scattered showers during the day, then showers likely at night. Leeward, scattered showers during the day. Isolated showers at night. Highs 86 to 91. Lows 72 to 77. East winds 15 to 25 miles per hour. Friday, mostly cloudy. Breezy. Windward, showers likely. Leeward, scattered showers. Highs 86 to 91. Lows 72 to 77. East winds 15 to 25 miles per hour. The ultraviolet index for noon, August 31st in Honolulu is 12. This corresponds to a very high exposure level. At 6 a.m., at Kahului, wind northeast at Molokai Airport, under a partly cloudy sky, the temperature was 75. At Lanai City, it was clear, with a temperature of 71 degrees. At Kapalua, under a mostly cloudy sky, the temperature was 75. At Hilo, under a cloudy sky, the temperature was 76. At Kona, it was clear, with a temperature of 76 degrees. At Bradshaw, under a clear sky, the temperature was 46. At Honolulu, under a mostly cloudy sky, the temperature was 79 degrees. At Lihue, it was cloudy, with a temperature of 78. Here are the buoy reports at 6 a.m. Wind speeds are in knots. Buoy 51101, wind east at 19. Buoy 51000, east at 17, 8 feet, 8 seconds. Buoy 2, east at 17, 7 feet, 8 seconds. Buoy 4, northeast at 12, 7 feet, 8 seconds. Kahului Harbor, east at 16. Pu'uvela Buoy, 6 feet, 8 seconds. Buoy data provided by the National Weather Service and the Pacific Islands Ocean Observing System. Here are some wind observations at 6 a.m. Wind speeds are in knots. Kahului northeast at 11. Kahului Harbor northeast at 17, gusting to 24. Kona east at 4. Hilo calm. Small craft advisory. The synopsis for Hawaiian coastal waters. High pressure will maintain moderate to locally strong trades through much of the coming week. The forecast for Hawaiian waters within 40 nautical miles, including the channels. Today, east-northeast winds 20 to 25 knots. Seas 6 to 9 feet. Wave detail, east 6 feet at 6 seconds and south-southwest 3 feet at 16 seconds. Scattered showers. Tonight, east-northeast winds 20 to 25 knots. Seas 6 to 9 feet. Wave detail, east 7 feet at 7 seconds and south-southwest 3 feet at 18 seconds. Scattered showers. Tuesday, east-northeast winds 20 to 25 knots. Seas 6 to 9 feet. Wave detail, east 6 feet at 6 seconds and south-southwest 4 feet at 18 seconds. Scattered showers. Tuesday night, east-northeast winds 25 to 30 knots Alanui Haha Channel, east-northeast to 20 knots elsewhere. Seas 7 to 9 feet. Wave detail, east 6 feet at 7 seconds and south 4 feet at 17.

seconds. Scattered showers. Wednesday, east northeast winds 20 to 25 knots. Seas 8 to 11 feet. Scattered showers. Wednesday night, east northeast winds to 20 knots to Kauai, east northeast 25 to 30 knots elsewhere. Seas 10 to 14 feet. Scattered showers. Thursday, east northeast winds 25 to 30 knots. Seas 12 to 16 feet. Isolated showers through the night, then scattered showers through the day. Friday, east northeast winds 25 to 30 knots. Seas 9 to 13 feet, subsiding to 7 to 8 feet. Scattered showers. More detailed information is available on our webpage at weather.gov/Hawaii. Issued at 3:19 a.m. The surf forecast for Maui. North facing shores 0 to 2 feet through Tuesday. West facing shores 1 to 3 feet through Tuesday. South facing shores 2 to 4 feet today. 3 to 5 feet Tuesday. East facing shores 3 to 5 feet through Tuesday. At 5 a.m., Oregon, 1500 UTC, the center of Hurricane Katrina was located near latitude 17.4 north, longitude 125.1 west, about 2148 miles east of Honolulu, about 1968 miles east of Iloilo. Katrina is moving toward the west near 9 miles per hour, and this motion is expected to continue through the rest of today. A turn toward the west-northwest is forecast on Tuesday. Maximum sustained winds have decreased to near 130 miles per hour with higher gusts. Katrina is a Category 4 hurricane on the Saffir-Simpson hurricane wind scale. Fluctuations in intensity remain possible today, and a gradual weakening trend is expected to begin on Tuesday. Hurricane force winds extend outward up to 30 miles from the center, and tropical storm force winds extend outward up to 115 miles. The estimated minimum central pressure is 950 millibars, 28.06 inches. At 5 a.m., Oregon, 1500 UTC, the center of tropical storm Lowell was located near latitude 12.8 north, longitude 145.7 west, about 994 miles southeast of Honolulu, about 784 miles southeast of Iloilo. Lowell is moving toward the west near 14 miles per hour, and this motion is expected to continue during the next 2 to 3 days. Thereafter, a gradual turn toward the west-northwest is forecast. Maximum sustained winds have increased to near 65 miles per hour with higher gusts. Rapid intensification is forecast over the next 48 hours, and Lowell is expected to become a major hurricane by Wednesday. Tropical storm force winds extend outward up to 90 miles from the center. The estimated minimum central pressure is 995 millibars, 29.39 inches. 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The current time is 6:58 a.m. Hawaii Aleutian Standard Time. Breezy trades will continue through at least the middle of the week, with showers generally favoring windward and mouth areas, particularly during the overnight through early morning hours each day. Tropical storm low remains over 700 miles east-southeast of the Big Island. Latest forecast track has Lowell passing south of the Big Island late Wednesday into Thursday. Trade winds are expected to become strong and gusty Thursday into Friday as Lowell passes south of the state. Forecast still remains very uncertain for Labor Day weekend, with the potential for Lowell and Katrina within the vicinity of the state. Here's your Maui community forecast. Issued Monday at 3:25 a.m. Today, mostly sunny. Scattered showers windward. Isolated showers leeward. Breezy. Highs 81 to 86 and 71 to 77 upcountry. Northeast winds 15 to 25 miles per hour. Tonight, partly cloudy. Windward, scattered showers in the evening, then showers likely after midnight.

Leeward, isolated showers. Breezy. Lows 71 to 76 and 57 to 62 upcountry. Northeast winds 15 to 25 miles per hour. Tuesday, partly cloudy. Scattered showers windward. Isolated showers leeward. Windy. Highs 82 to 87, lows 72 to 77. Upcountry, highs 73 to 78, lows 58 to 63. East winds 15 to 30 miles per hour. Wednesday through Thursday, tropical storm conditions possible. Partly cloudy. Showers likely windward. Scattered showers leeward. Highs 82 to 88, lows 71 to 77. Upcountry, highs 73 to 79, lows 57 to 62. Northeast winds 25 to 40 miles per hour. Friday, mostly cloudy. Showers likely windward. Scattered showers leeward. Windy. Highs 82 to 87, lows 72 to 77. Upcountry, highs 72 to 77, lows 58 to 63. East winds 20 to 35 miles per hour with gusts to 55 miles per hour. Here are the forecast high and low temperatures for selected locations. Kahului, high 86, low 75. Hana, high 82, low 74. Palaukala Ranger Station, high 64, low 55. Kapalua, high 83, low 74. Molokati Airport, high 84, low 74. Lanati City, high 76, low 70. Here's the forecast for Haleakala Summit. Issued at 3:25 a.m. Today, mostly sunny. Scattered showers in the morning, then isolated showers in the afternoon. Highs around 64 at the visitor center to around 74 at the summit. East winds up to 15 miles per hour, increasing to 10 to 15 miles per hour in the afternoon. Chance of rain 50%. Tonight, partly cloudy with scattered showers. Lows around 55 at the visitor center to around 50 at the summit. Northeast winds 10 to 15 miles per hour. Chance of rain 50%. Tuesday, breezy. Mostly sunny with scattered showers. Highs around 71 at the visitor center to around 73 at the summit. Northeast winds 10 to 20 miles per hour. Chance of rain 50%. Tuesday night, mostly cloudy in the evening, then becoming partly cloudy. Breezy. Scattered showers. Lows 49 to 66. East winds 15 to 20 miles per hour. Chance of rain 50%. Sunrise this morning at Haleakala Summit, 6:03 a.m. Here's the forecast for the following county, Big Island, Hawaii. Today, mostly sunny. Breezy. Scattered showers through the day. Highs 86 to 91. Northeast winds 15 to 25 miles per hour. Tonight, mostly cloudy in the evening, then clearing. Windward, showers likely. Leeward, scattered showers in the evening, then isolated showers after midnight. Lows 72 to 77. Northeast winds 15 to 20 miles per hour. Tuesday, partly cloudy. Windward, scattered showers during the day, then showers likely at night. Leeward, scattered showers during the day. Isolated showers at night. Highs 88 to 93. Lows 72 to 77. Northeast winds 15 to 20 miles per hour. Wednesday, mostly cloudy. Breezy. Windward, showers likely. Leeward, scattered showers during the day. Isolated showers at night. Highs 86 to 91. Lows 72 to 77. Northeast winds 15 to 25 miles per hour. Thursday, mostly cloudy. Breezy. Windward, scattered showers during the day, then showers likely at night. Leeward, scattered showers during the day.

isolated showers at night. Highs 86 to 91. Lows 72 to 77. East winds 15 to 25 miles per hour. Friday, mostly cloudy. Breezy. Windward, showers likely. Leeward, scattered showers. Highs 86 to 91. Lows 72 to 77. East winds 15 to 25 miles per hour. The ultraviolet index for noon, August 31st in Honolulu is 12. This corresponds to a very high exposure level. At 6 a.m., at Kahului, wind northeast at Molokai Airport, under a partly cloudy sky, the temperature was 75. At Lanai City, it was clear, with a temperature of 71 degrees. At Kapalua, under a mostly cloudy sky, the temperature was 75. At Hilo, under a cloudy sky, the temperature was 76. At Kona, it was clear, with a temperature of 76 degrees. At Bradshaw, under a clear sky, the temperature was 46. At Honolulu, under a mostly cloudy sky, the temperature was 79 degrees. At Lihue, it was cloudy, with a temperature of 78. Here are the buoy reports at 6 a.m. Wind speeds are in knots. Buoy 51101, wind east at 19. Buoy 51000, east at 17, 8 feet, 8 seconds. Buoy 2, east at 17, 7 feet, 8 seconds. Buoy 4, northeast at 12, 7 feet, 8 seconds. Kahului Harbor, east at 16. Pu'uvela Buoy, 6 feet, 8 seconds. Buoy data provided by the National Weather Service and the Pacific Islands Ocean Observing System. Here are some wind observations at 6 a.m. Wind speeds are in knots. Kahului northeast at 11. Kahului Harbor northeast at 17, gusting to 24. Kona east at 4. Lilo calm. Small craft advisory. The synopsis for Hawaiian coastal waters. High pressure will maintain moderate to locally strong trades through much of the coming week. The forecast for Hawaiian waters within 40 nautical miles, including the channels. Today, east-northeast winds 20 to 25 knots. Seas 6 to 9 feet. Wave detail, east 6 feet at 6 seconds and south-southwest 3 feet at 16 seconds. Scattered showers. Tonight, east-northeast winds 20 to 25 knots. Seas 6 to 9 feet. Wave detail, east 7 feet at 7 seconds and south-southwest 3 feet at 18 seconds. Scattered showers. Tuesday, east-northeast winds 20 to 25 knots. Seas 6 to 9 feet. Wave detail, east 6 feet at 6 seconds and south-southwest 4 feet at 18 seconds. Scattered showers. Tuesday night, east-northeast winds 25 to 30 knots Alanui-Haha Channel, east-northeast to 20 knots elsewhere. Seas 7 to 9 feet. Wave detail, east 6 feet at 7 seconds and south 4 feet at 17 seconds. Scattered showers. Wednesday, east-northeast winds 20 to 25 knots. Seas 8 to 11 feet. Scattered showers. Wednesday night, east-northeast winds to 20 knots to Kauai, east-northeast 25 to 30 knots elsewhere. Seas 10 to 14 feet. Scattered showers. Thursday, east-northeast winds 25 to 30 knots. Seas 12 to 16 feet. Isolated showers through the night, then scattered showers through the day. Friday, east-northeast winds 25 to 30 knots. Seas 9 to 13 feet, subsiding to 7 to 8 feet. Scattered showers. More detailed information is available on our webpage at weather.gov/Hawaii. Issued at 3:19 a.m. The surf forecast for Maui. North facing shores 0 to 2 feet through Tuesday. West facing shores 1 to 3 feet through Tuesday. South facing shores 2 to 4 feet today. 3 to 5 feet Tuesday.
east facing shores 3 to 5 feet through Tuesday. At 5 a.m., Oregon, 1500 UTC, the center of Hurricane Karina was located near latitude 17.4 north, longitude 125.1 west, about 2148 miles east of Honolulu, about 1968 miles east of Iloilo. Karina is moving toward the west near 9 miles per hour, and this motion is expected to continue through the rest of today. A trend toward the west-northwest is forecast on Tuesday. Maximum sustained winds have decreased to near 130 miles per hour with higher gusts. Karina is a Category 4 hurricane on the Saffir-Simpson hurricane wind scale. Fluctuations in intensity remain possible today, and a gradual weakening trend is expected to begin on Tuesday. Hurricane force winds extend outward up to 30 miles from the center, and tropical storm force winds extend outward up to 115 miles. The estimated minimum central pressure is 950 millibars, 28.06 inches. Issued at 3:41 a.m. Tides for Kahului. High tide at 4:17 a.m. of 2.1 feet. Low tide at 10:01 a.m. of 0.7 feet. Tides for Kihei and Ma'alaya Bay. High tide at 6:09 a.m. of 2 feet. Low tide at 11:20 a.m. of 0.4 feet. Tides for Kona. High tide at 5:45 a.m. of 1.8 feet. Low tide at 11:39 a.m. of 0.5 feet. Sunrise this morning at Kahului, 6:10 a.m. Sunset Monday, 6:43 p.m. Sunrise this morning at Haleakala Summit, 6:03 a.m. Sunrise this morning at Kona, 6:09 a.m. Sunset Monday, 6:40 p.m. At 5 a.m., Oregon, 1500 UTC, the center of Tropical Storm Loa was located near latitude 12.8 north, longitude 145.7 west, about 994 miles southeast of Honolulu, about 784 miles southeast of Iloilo. Lowell is moving toward the west near 14 miles per hour, and this motion is expected to continue during the next 2 to 3 days. Thereafter, a gradual turn toward the west-northwest is forecast. Maximum sustained winds have increased to near 65 miles per hour with higher gusts. Rapid intensification is forecast over the next 48 hours, and Lowell is expected to become a major hurricane by Wednesday. Tropical storm force winds extend outward up to 90 miles from the center. The estimated minimum central pressure is 995 millibars, 29.39 inches. For information when a hurricane or tropical storm threatens your area, refer to the following resources. The National Weather Service provides valuable information via the Internet, NOAA weather radio, and local telephone recordings. 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Keep a battery-operated or hand crank radio in your disaster supply kit. Emergency preparedness, the responsibility of each individual. Take time now and be prepared. 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The current time is 7:14 a.m. Hawaii Aleutian Standard Time. Breezy trades will continue through at least the middle of the week, with showers generally favoring windward and mountain areas, particularly during the overnight through early morning hours each day. Tropical storm Loa remains over 700 miles east-southeast of the Big Island. Latest forecast track has Loa passing south of the Big Island late Wednesday into Thursday. Trade winds are expected to become strong and gusty Thursday into Friday as Loa passes south of the state. Forecast still remains very uncertain for Labor Day weekend, with the potential for Lowell and Karina with

the vicinity of the state. Here's your Monterey community forecast. Issued Monday at 3:25 a.m. Today, mostly sunny. Scattered showers windward. Isolated showers leeward. Breezy. Highs 81 to 86 and 71 to 77 upcountry. Northeast winds 15 to 25 miles per hour. Tonight, partly cloudy. Windward, scattered showers in the evening, then showers likely after midnight. Leeward, isolated showers. Breezy. Lows 71 to 76 and 57 to 62 upcountry. Northeast winds 15 to 25 miles per hour. Tuesday, partly cloudy. Scattered showers windward. Isolated showers leeward. Windy. Highs 82 to 87, lows 72 to 77. Upcountry, highs 73 to 78, lows 58 to 63. East winds 15 to 30 miles per hour. Wednesday through Thursday, tropical storm conditions possible. Partly cloudy. Showers likely windward. Scattered showers leeward. Highs 82 to 88, lows 71 to 77. Upcountry, highs 73 to 79, lows 57 to 62. Northeast winds 25 to 40 miles per hour. Friday, mostly cloudy. Showers likely windward. Scattered showers leeward. Windy. Highs 82 to 87, lows 72 to 77. Upcountry, highs 72 to 77, lows 58 to 63. East winds 20 to 35 miles per hour with gusts to 55 miles per hour. Here are the forecast. For selected locations. Kahului, high 86, low 75. Hana, high 82, low 74. Haleakala Ranger Station, high 64, low 55. Kapalua, high 83, low 74. Molokati Airport, high 84, low 74. Lanari City, high 76, low 70. Here's the forecast for Haleakala Summit. Issued at 3:25 a.m. Today, mostly sunny. Scattered showers in the morning, then isolated showers in the afternoon. Highs around 64 at the visitor center to around 74 at the summit. East winds up to 15 miles per hour, increasing to 10 to 15 miles per hour in the afternoon. Chance of rain 50%. Tonight, partly cloudy with scattered showers. Lows around 55 at the visitor center to around 50 at the summit. Northeast winds 10 to 15 miles per hour. Chance of rain 50%. Tuesday, breezy. Mostly sunny with scattered showers. Highs around 71 at the visitor center to around 73 at the summit. Northeast winds 10 to 20 miles per hour. Chance of rain 50%. Tuesday night, mostly cloudy in the evening, then becoming partly cloudy. Breezy. Scattered showers. Lows 49 to 66. East winds 15 to 20 miles per hour. Chance of rain 50%. Sunrise this morning at Haleakala Summit, 6:03 a.m. Here's the forecast for the following county, Big Island, Hawaii. Today, mostly sunny. Breezy. Scattered showers through the day. Highs 86 to 91. Northeast winds 15 to 25 miles per hour. Tonight, mostly cloudy in the evening, then clearing. Windward, showers likely. Leeward, scattered showers in the evening, then isolated showers after midnight. Lows 72 to 77. Northeast winds 15 to 20 miles per hour. Tuesday, partly cloudy. Windward, scattered showers during the day, then showers likely at night. Leeward, scattered showers during the day. Isolated showers at night. Highs 88 to 93. Lows 72 to 77. Northeast winds 15 to 20 miles per hour. Wednesday,

mostly cloudy. Breezy. Windward, showers likely. Leeward, scattered showers during the day. Isolated showers at night. Highs 86 to 91. Lows 72 to 77. Northeast winds 15 to 25 miles per hour. Thursday, mostly cloudy. Breezy. Windward, scattered showers during the day, then showers likely at night. Leeward, scattered showers during the day. Isolated showers at night. Highs 86 to 91. Lows 72 to 77. East winds 15 to 25 miles per hour. Friday, mostly cloudy. Breezy. Windward, showers likely. Leeward, scattered showers. Highs 86 to 91. Lows 72 to 77. East winds 15 to 25 miles per hour. The ultraviolet index for noon August 31st in Honolulu is 12. This corresponds to a very high exposure level. At 7 a.m., the report from Kahului was not available. At Kapalua, the sky was mostly sunny, and the temperature was 75. At Lihue, it was cloudy, with a temperature of 79. Here are the buoy reports at 7 a.m. Wind speeds are in knots. Buoy 51101, wind east at 19. Buoy 51000, wind east at 17. Buoy 2, wind east at 19. Buoy 4, wind northeast at 21. Kahului Harbor, east at 11. Puvala buoy, 6 feet, 7 seconds. Buoy data provided by the National Weather Service and the Pacific Islands Ocean Observing System. Here are some wind observations at 6 a.m. Wind speeds are in knots. Kahului northeast at 11. Kahului Harbor northeast at 17, gusting to 24. Kona east at 4. Hilo calm. Small craft advisory. The synopsis for Hawaiian coastal waters. High pressure will maintain moderate to locally strong trades through much of the coming week. The forecast for Hawaiian waters within 40 nautical miles, including the channels. Today, east-northeast winds 20 to 25 knots. Seas 6 to 9 feet. Wave detail, east 6 feet at 6 seconds and south-southwest 3 feet at 16 seconds. Scattered showers. Tonight, east-northeast winds 20 to 25 knots. Seas 6 to 9 feet. Wave detail, east 7 feet at 7 seconds and south-southwest 3 feet at 18 seconds. Scattered showers. Tuesday, east-northeast winds 20 to 25 knots. Seas 6 to 9 feet. Wave detail, east 6 feet at 6 seconds and south-southwest 4 feet at 18 seconds. Scattered showers. Tuesday night, east-northeast winds 25 to 30 knots Alanui-Haha Channel, east-northeast to 20 knots elsewhere. Seas 7 to 9 feet. Wave detail, east 6 feet at 7 seconds and south 4 feet at 17 seconds. Scattered showers. Wednesday, east-northeast winds 20 to 25 knots. Seas 8 to 11 feet. Scattered showers. Wednesday night, east-northeast winds to 20 knots to Kauai, east-northeast 25 to 30 knots elsewhere. Seas 10 to 14 feet. Scattered showers. Thursday, east-northeast winds 25 to 30 knots. Seas 12 to 16 feet. Isolated showers through the night, then scattered showers through the day. Friday, east-northeast winds 25 to 30 knots. Seas 9 to 13 feet, subsiding to 7 to 8 feet. Scattered showers. More detailed information is available on our webpage at weather.gov/Hawaii. Issued at 3:19 a.m. The surf forecast for Maui. North facing shores 0 to 2 feet through Tuesday. West facing shores 1 to 3 feet through Tuesday. South facing shores 2 to 4 feet today. 3 to 5 feet Tuesday. East facing shores.

fluctuations in intensity remain possible today, and a gradual weakening trend is expected to begin on Tuesday. Hurricane force winds extend outward up to 30 miles from the center, and tropical storm force winds extend outward up to 115 miles. The estimated minimum central pressure is 950 millibars, 28.06 inches. 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The current time is 7:26 a.m. Hawaii Aleutian Standard Time. Breezy trades will continue through at least the middle of the week, with showers generally favoring windward and mouth areas, particularly during the overnight through early morning hours each day. Tropical storm low remains over 700 miles east-southeast of the Big Island. Latest forecast track has low passing south of the Big Island late Wednesday into Thursday. Trade winds are expected to become strong and gusty Thursday into Friday as low passes south of the state. Forecast still remains very uncertain for Labor Day weekend, with the potential for Lowell and Carina within the vicinity of the state. Here's your Maui community forecast. Issued Monday at 3:25 a.m. Today, mostly sunny. Scattered showers windward. Isolated showers leeward. Breezy. Highs 81 to 86 and 71 to 77 upcountry. Northeast winds 15 to 25 miles per hour. Tonight, partly cloudy. Windward, scattered showers in the evening, then showers likely after midnight. Leeward, isolated showers. Breezy. Lows 71 to 76 and 57 to 62 upcountry. Northeast winds 15 to 25 miles per hour. Tuesday, partly cloudy. Scattered showers windward. Isolated showers leeward. Windy. Highs 82 to 87, lows 72 to 77. Upcountry, highs 73 to 78, lows 58 to 63. East winds 15 to 30 miles per hour. Wednesday through Thursday, tropical storm conditions possible. Partly cloudy. Showers likely windward. Scattered showers leeward. Highs 82 to 88, lows 71 to 77. Upcountry, highs 73 to 79, lows 57 to 62. Northeast winds 25 to 40 miles per hour. Friday, mostly cloudy. Showers likely windward. Scattered showers leeward. Windy. Highs 82 to 87, lows 72 to 77. Upcountry, highs 72 to 77, lows 58 to 63. East winds 20 to 35 miles per hour with gusts to 55 miles per hour. Here are the forecast high and low temperatures for selected locations. Kahului, high 86, low 75. Hana, high 82, low 74. Haleakala Ranger Station, high 64, low 55. Kapalua, high 83, low 74. Molokai Airport, high 84, low 74. Lanai City, high 76, low 70. Here's the forecast for Haleakala Summit. Issued at 3:25 a.m. Today, mostly sunny. Scattered showers in the morning, then isolated showers in the afternoon. Highs around 64 at the visitor center to around 74 at the summit. East winds up to 15 miles per hour, increasing to 10 to 15 miles per hour in the afternoon. Chance of rain 50%. Tonight, partly cloudy with scattered showers. Lows around 55 at the visitor center to around 50 at the summit. Northeast winds 10 to 15 miles per hour. Chance of rain 50%. Tuesday, breezy. Mostly sunny with scattered showers. Highs around 71 at the visitor center to around 73 at the summit. Northeast winds 10 to 20 miles per hour. Chance of rain 50%. Tuesday night, mostly cloudy in the evening, then becoming partly cloudy.

breezy. Scattered showers. Lows 49 to 66. East winds 15 to 20 miles per hour. Chance of rain 50%. Sunrise this morning at Haleakala Summit, 6:03 a.m. The National Weather Service urges everyone in Hawaii to be prepared during hurricane season, which runs from beginning of June through the end of November every year. In 1992, Hurricane Iniki was responsible for 5 deaths on Kauai and 1 death on Oahu. The Garden Isle also suffered destruction of property with an estimated $2.4 billion in damage. On average, 4 or 5 tropical cyclones form or move into the central Pacific each year. Now is the time to stock your disaster supply kit and review your family disaster plan. Do not wait until a tropical cyclone forms. 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The current time is 7:32 a.m. Hawaii Aleutian Standard Time. Breezy trades will continue through at least the middle of the week, with showers generally favoring windward and Mauka areas, particularly during the overnight through early morning hours each day. Tropical storm low remains over 700 miles east-southeast of the Big Island. Latest forecast track has low passing south of the Big Island late Wednesday into Thursday. Trade winds are expected to become strong and gusty Thursday into Friday as Lowell passes south of the state. Forecast still remains very uncertain for Labor Day weekend, with the potential for Lowell and Carina within the vicinity of the state. Here's your Maui community forecast. Issued Monday at 3:25 a.m. Today, mostly sunny. Scattered showers windward. Isolated showers leeward. Breezy. Highs 81 to 86 and 71 to 77 upcountry. Northeast winds 15 to 25 miles per hour. Tonight, partly cloudy. Windward, scattered showers in the evening, then showers likely after midnight. Leaking into 25 miles per hour. Tonight, partly cloudy. Windward, scattered showers in the evening, then showers likely after midnight. Leeward, isolated showers. Breezy. Lows 71 to 76 and 57 to 62 upcountry. Northeast winds 15 to 25 miles per hour. Tuesday, partly cloudy. Scattered showers windward. Isolated showers leeward. Windy. Highs 82 to 87, lows 72 to 77. Upcountry, highs 73 to 78, lows 58 to 63. East winds 15 to 30 miles per hour. Wednesday through Thursday, tropical storm conditions possible. Partly cloudy. Showers likely windward. Scattered showers leeward. Highs 82 to 88, lows 71 to 77. Upcountry, highs 73 to 79, lows 57 to 62. Northeast winds 25 to 40 miles per hour. Friday, mostly cloudy. Showers likely windward. Scattered showers leeward. Windy. Highs 82 to 87, lows 72 to 77. Upcountry, highs 72 to 77, lows 58 to 63. East winds 20 to 35 miles per hour with gusts to 55 miles per hour. Here are the forecast high and low temperatures for selected locations. Kahului, high 86, low 75. Hana, high 82, low 74. Haleakala Ranger Station, high 64, low 55. Kapalua, high 83, low 74. Molokai Airport, high 84, low 74. Lanai City, high 76, low 70. Here's the forecast for Haleakala Summit. Issued at 3:25 a.m. Today, mostly sunny. Scattered showers in the morning, then isolated showers in the afternoon. Highs around 64 at the visitor center to around 74 at the summit. East wind.

up to 15 miles per hour, increasing to 10 to 15 miles per hour in the afternoon. Chance of rain 50%. Tonight, partly cloudy with scattered showers. Lows around 55 at the visitor center to around 50 at the summit. Northeast winds 10 to 15 miles per hour. Chance of rain 50%. Tuesday, breezy. Mostly sunny with scattered showers. Highs around 71 at the visitor center to around 73 at the summit. Northeast winds 10 to 20 miles per hour. Chance of rain 50%. Tuesday night, mostly cloudy in the evening, then becoming partly cloudy. Breezy. Scattered showers. Lows 49 to 66. East winds 15 to 20 miles per hour. Chance of rain 50%. Sunrise this morning at Haleakala Summit, 6:03 a.m. Here's the forecast for the following county, Big Island, Hawaii. Today, mostly sunny. Breezy. Scattered showers through the day. Highs 86 to 91. Northeast winds 15 to 25 miles per hour. Tonight, mostly cloudy in the evening, then clearing. Windward, showers likely. Leeward, scattered showers in the evening, then isolated showers after midnight. Lows 72 to 77. Northeast winds 15 to 20 miles per hour. Tuesday, partly cloudy. Windward, scattered showers during the day, then showers likely at night. Leeward, scattered showers during the day. Isolated showers at night. Highs 88 to 93. Lows 72 to 77. Northeast winds 15 to 20 miles per hour. Wednesday, mostly cloudy. Breezy. Windward, showers likely. Leeward, scattered showers during the day. Isolated showers at night. Highs 86 to 91. Lows 72 to 77. Northeast winds 15 to 25 miles per hour. Thursday, mostly cloudy. Breezy. Windward, scattered showers during the day, then showers likely at night. Leeward, scattered showers during the day. Isolated showers at night. Highs 86 to 91. Lows 72 to 77. East winds 15 to 25 miles per hour. Friday, mostly cloudy. Breezy. Windward, showers likely. Leeward, scattered showers. Highs 86 to 91. Lows 72 to 77. East winds 15 to 25 miles per hour. The ultraviolet index for noon, August 31st in Honolulu is 12. This corresponds to a very high exposure level. At 7 a.m., at Kahului, the sky was mostly sunny, with a temperature of 77 degrees. The relative humidity was 71%, and the dew point was 67 degrees. The wind was northeast, at 12 miles an hour. The barometric pressure was 29.99 inches, or 1,015.5 millibars, and rising. On Molokati, Molokati Airport was mostly sunny, and 76 degrees. On Lanai, Lanai City was sunny, and 73 degrees. Elsewhere on the island of Maui, Kapalua, mostly sunny, 75. On the Big Island, Hilo was partly sunny, and 75 degrees. Kona, sunny, 78. Bradshaw was sunny, and 52 degrees. On Oahu, Honolulu is partly cloudy, and 79 degrees. On Kauai, Lihue is mostly cloudy, and 79 degrees. Here are the buoy reports at 7 a.m. Wind speeds are in knots. Buoy 51101, wind east at 19. Buoy 51000, east at 17, 8 feet, 8 seconds. Buoy 2, east at 19, 7 feet, 7 seconds. Buoy 4, northeast at 16, 7 feet, 7 seconds. Kahului Harbor, northeast at 4. Puvela Buoy, 6 feet, 8 seconds.

Buoy data provided by the National Weather Service and the Pacific Islands Ocean Observing System. Here are some wind observations at 7 a.m. Wind speeds are in knots. Kahului northeast at 10. Kahului Harbor northeast at 15. Kona east at 4. Hilo west at 4. Small craft advisory. The synopsis for Hawaiian coastal waters. High pressure will maintain moderate to locally strong trades through much of the coming week. The forecast for Hawaiian waters within 40 nautical miles, including the channels. Today, east-northeast winds 20 to 25 knots. Seas 6 to 9 feet. Wave detail, east 6 feet at 6 seconds and south-southwest 3 feet at 16 seconds. Scattered showers. Tonight, east-northeast winds 20 to 25 knots. Seas 6 to 9 feet. Wave detail, east 7 feet at 7 seconds and south-southwest 3 feet at 18 seconds. Scattered showers. Tuesday, east-northeast winds 20 to 25 knots. Seas 6 to 9 feet. Wave detail, east 6 feet at 6 seconds and south-southwest 4 feet at 18 seconds. Scattered showers. Tuesday night, east-northeast winds 25 to 30 knots Alanui Haha Channel, east-northeast to 20 knots elsewhere. Seas 7 to 9 feet. Wave detail, east 6 feet at 7 seconds and south 4 feet at 17 seconds. Scattered showers. Wednesday, east-northeast winds 20 to 25 knots. Seas 8 to 11 feet. Scattered showers. Wednesday night, east-northeast winds to 20 knots to Kauai, east-northeast 25 to 30 knots elsewhere. Seas 10 to 14 feet. Scattered showers. Thursday, east-northeast winds 25 to 30 knots. Seas 12 to 16 feet. Isolated showers through the night, then scattered showers through the day. Friday, east-northeast winds 25 to 30 knots. Seas 9 to 13 feet, subsiding to 7 to 8 feet. Scattered showers. More detailed information is available on our webpage at weather.gov/Hawaii. 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High tide at 4:17 a.m. of 2.1 feet. Low tide at 10:01 a.m. of 0.7 feet. Tides for Kihei and Ma'alai Bay. High tide at 6:09 a.m. of 2 feet. 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Sunrise this morning at Kahului, 6:10 a.m. Sunset Monday, 6:43 p.m. Sunrise this morning at Haleakala Summit, 6:03 a.m. Sunrise this morning at Kona, 6:09 a.m. Sunset Monday, 6:40 p.m. Issued at 3:19 a.m. The surf forecast for Maui. North-facing shores 0 to 2 feet through Tuesday. West-facing shores 1 to 3 feet through Tuesday. South-facing shores 2 to 4 feet today. 3 to 5 feet Tuesday. East-facing shores 3 to 5 feet through Tuesday. At 5 a.m., Oregon, 1500 UTC, the center of Hurricane Carina was located near latitude 17.4 north, longitude 125.1 west, about 2148 miles east of Honolulu, about 1968 miles east of Ailo. Carina is moving toward the west near 9 miles per hour, and this motion is expected to continue through the rest of today. A turn toward the west-northwest is forecast on Tuesday. Maximum sustained winds have decreased to near 130 miles per hour with higher gusts. Carina is a Category 4 hurricane on the Saffir-Simpson hurricane wind scale. Fluctuations in intensity remain possible today, and a gradual weakening trend is expected to begin on Tuesday. Hurricane force winds extend outward up to 30 miles from the center, and tropical storm force winds extend outward up to 100.

115 miles. The estimated minimum central pressure is 950 millibars, 28.06 inches. At 5 a.m., Oregon, 1500 UTC, the center of Tropical Storm Loa was located near latitude 12.8 north, longitude 145.7 west, about 994 miles southeast of Honolulu, about 784 miles southeast of Ilo. Lowell is moving toward the west near 14 miles per hour, and this motion is expected to continue during the next 2 to 3 days. Thereafter, a gradual turn toward the west-northwest is forecast. Maximum sustained winds have increased to near 65 miles per hour with higher gusts. Rapid intensification is forecast over the next 48 hours, and Lowell is expected to become a major hurricane by Wednesday. Tropical storm force winds extend outward up to 90 miles from the center. The estimated minimum central pressure is 995 millibars, 29.39 inches. 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The current time is 7:47 a.m. Hawaii Aleutian Standard Time. Breezy trades will continue through at least the middle of the week, with showers generally favoring windward and Mauka areas, particularly during the overnight through early morning hours each day. Tropical storm Lowell remains over 700 miles east-southeast of the Big Island. Latest forecast track has Lowell passing south of the Big Island late Wednesday into Thursday. Trade winds are expected to become strong and gusty Thursday into Friday as Lowell passes south of the state. Forecast still remains very uncertain for Labor Day weekend, with the potential for Lowell and Carina within the vicinity of the state. Here's your Maui community forecast. Issued Monday at 3:25 a.m. Today, mostly sunny. Scattered showers windward. Isolated showers leeward. Breezy. Highs 81 to 86 and 71 to 77 upcountry. Northeast winds 15 to 25 miles per hour. Tonight, partly cloudy. Windward, scattered showers in the evening, then showers likely after midnight. Leeward, isolated showers. Breezy. Lows 71 to 76 and 57 to 62 upcountry. Northeast winds 15 to 25 miles per hour. Tuesday, partly cloudy. Scattered showers windward. Isolated showers leeward. Windy. Highs 82 to 87, lows 72 to 77. Upcountry, highs 73 to 78, lows 58 to 63. East winds 15 to 30 miles per hour. Wednesday through Thursday, tropical storm conditions possible. Partly cloudy. Showers likely windward. Scattered showers leeward. Highs 82 to 88, lows 71 to 77. Upcountry, highs 73 to 79, lows 57 to 62. Northeast winds 25 to 40 miles per hour. Friday, mostly cloudy. Showers likely windward. Scattered showers leeward. Windy. Highs 82 to 87, lows 72 to 77. Upcountry, highs 72 to 77, lows 58 to 63. East winds 20 to 35 miles per hour with gusts to 55 miles per hour. Here are the forecast high and low temperatures for selected locations. Kahului, high 86, low 75. Hana, high 82, low 74. Haleakala Ranger Station, high 64, low 55. Kapalua, high 83, low 74. Molokai Airport, high 84, low 74. Lanai City, high 76, low 70. Here's the forecast for Haleakala Summit. Issued at 3:25 a.m. Today, mostly sunny. Scattered showers in the morning, then isolated showers in the afternoon. Highs around 64 at the visitor center to around 74 at the

East winds up to 15 miles per hour, increasing to 10 to 15 miles per hour in the afternoon. Chance of rain 50%. Tonight, partly cloudy with scattered showers. Lows around 55 at the visitor center to around 50 at the summit. Northeast winds 10 to 15 miles per hour. Chance of rain 50%. Tuesday, breezy. Mostly sunny with scattered showers. Highs around 71 at the visitor center to around 73 at the summit. Northeast winds 10 to 20 miles per hour. Chance of rain 50%. Tuesday night, mostly cloudy in the evening, then becoming partly cloudy. Breezy. Scattered showers. Lows 49 to 66. East winds 15 to 20 miles per hour. Chance of rain 50%. Sunrise this morning at Haleakala Summit, 6:03 a.m. Here's the forecast for the following county, Big Island, Hawaii. Today, mostly sunny. Breezy. Scattered showers through the day. Highs 86 to 91. Northeast winds 15 to 25 miles per hour. Tonight, mostly cloudy in the evening, then clearing. Windward, showers likely. Leeward, scattered showers in the evening, then isolated showers after midnight. Lows 72 to 77. Northeast winds 15 to 20 miles per hour. Tuesday, partly cloudy. Windward, scattered showers during the day, then showers likely at night. Leeward, scattered showers during the day. Isolated showers at night. Highs 88 to 93. Lows 72 to 77. Northeast winds 15 to 20 miles per hour. Wednesday, mostly cloudy. Breezy. Windward, showers likely. Leeward, scattered showers during the day. Isolated showers at night. Highs 86 to 91. Lows 72 to 77. Northeast winds 15 to 25 miles per hour. Thursday, mostly cloudy. Breezy. Windward, scattered showers during the day, then showers likely at night. Leeward, scattered showers during the day. Isolated showers at night. Highs 86 to 91. Lows 72 to 77. East winds 15 to 25 miles per hour. Friday, mostly cloudy. Breezy. Windward, showers likely. Leeward, scattered showers. Highs 86 to 91. Lows 72 to 77. East winds 15 to 25 miles per hour. The ultraviolet index for noon, August 31st in Honolulu is 12. This corresponds to a very high exposure level. At 7 a.m., at Kahului, the sky was mostly sunny, with a temperature of 77 degrees. The relative humidity was 71%, and the dew point was 67 degrees. The wind was northeast, at 12 miles an hour. The barometric pressure was 29.99 inches, or 1,015.5 millibars, and rising. On Molokapi, Molokapi Airport was mostly sunny, and 76 degrees. On Lanai, Lanai City was sunny, and 73 degrees. Elsewhere on the island of Maui, Kapalua, mostly sunny, 75. On the Big Island, Hilo was partly sunny, and 75 degrees. Kona, sunny, 78. Bradshaw was sunny, and 52 degrees. On Oahu, Honolulu is partly cloudy, and 79 degrees. On Kauai, Lihue is mostly cloudy, and 79 degrees. Here are the buoy reports at 7 a.m. Wind speeds are in knots. Buoy 51101, wind east at 19. Buoy 51000, east at 17, 8 feet, 8 seconds. Buoy 2, east at 19, 7 feet, 7 seconds. Buoy 4, northeast at 16, 7 feet, 7 seconds. Kahului Harbor, northeast at 4. Uvela Buoy.
6 feet, 8 seconds. Buoy data provided by the National Weather Service and the Pacific Islands Ocean Observing System. Here are some wind observations at 7 a.m. Wind speeds are in knots. Kahului northeast at 10. Kahului Harbor northeast at 15. Kona east at 4. Liloa west at 4. Small craft advisory. The synopsis for Hawaiian coastal waters. High pressure will maintain moderate to locally strong trades through much of the coming week. The forecast for Hawaiian waters within 40 nautical miles, including the channels. Today, east-northeast winds 20 to 25 knots. Seas 6 to 9 feet. Wave detail, east 6 feet at 6 seconds and south-southwest 3 feet at 16 seconds. Scattered showers. Tonight, east-northeast winds 20 to 25 knots. Seas 6 to 9 feet. Wave detail, east 7 feet at 7 seconds and south-southwest 3 feet at 18 seconds. Scattered showers. Tuesday, east-northeast winds 20 to 25 knots. Seas 6 to 9 feet. Wave detail, east 6 feet at 6 seconds and south-southwest 4 feet at 18 seconds. Scattered showers. Tuesday night, east-northeast winds 25 to 30 knots Alaniuihaha Channel, east-northeast to 20 knots elsewhere. Sea 7 to 9 feet. Wave detail, east 6 feet at 7 seconds and south 4 feet at 17 seconds. Scattered showers. Wednesday, east-northeast winds 20 to 25 knots. Seas 8 to 11 feet. Scattered showers. Wednesday night, east-northeast winds to 20 knots to Kauai, east-northeast 25 to 30 knots elsewhere. Seas 10 to 14 feet. Scattered showers. Thursday, east-northeast winds 25 to 30 knots. Seas 12 to 16 feet. Isolated showers through the night, then scattered showers through the day. Friday, east-northeast winds 25 to 30 knots. Seas 9 to 13 feet, subsiding to 7 to 8 feet. Scattered showers. More detailed information is available on our webpage at weather.gov/Hawaii. Issued at 3:19 a.m. The surf forecast for Maui. North facing shores 0 to 2 feet through Tuesday. West facing shores 1 to 3 feet through Tuesday. South facing shores 2 to 4 feet today. 3 to 5 feet Tuesday. East facing shores 3 to 5 feet through Tuesday. At 5 a.m., Oregon, 1500 UTC, the center of Hurricane Carina was located near latitude 17.4 north, longitude 125.1 west. About 2148 miles east of Honolulu. About 1968 miles east of Iloa. Carina is moving toward the west near 9 miles per hour, and this motion is expected to continue through the rest of today. A trend toward the west-northwest is forecast on Tuesday. Maximum sustained winds have decreased to near 130 miles per hour with higher gusts. Carina is a Category 4 hurricane on the Saffir-Simpson hurricane wind scale. Fluctuations in intensity remain possible today, and a gradual weakening trend is expected to begin on Tuesday. Hurricane force winds extend outward up to 30 miles from the center, and tropical storm force winds extend outward up to 115 miles. The estimated minimum central pressure is 950 millibars, 28.06 inches. At 5 a.m., Oregon, 1500 UTC, the center of tropical storm Loa was located near latitude 12.8 north, longitude 145.7 west. About 994 miles southeast of Honolulu. About 784 miles southeast of Iloa. Lowell is moving toward the west near 14 miles per hour, and this motion is expected to continue during the next 2 to 3 days. Thereafter, a gradual turn toward the west-northwest is forecast. Maximum sustained winds have increased to near 65 miles per hour with higher gusts. Rapid intensification is forecast over the next 48 hours, and Lowell is expected to

become a major hurricane by Wednesday. Tropical storm force winds extend outward up to 90 miles from the center. The estimated minimum central pressure is 995 millibars, 29.39 inches. 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The current time is 8:01 a.m. Hawaii Aleutian Standard Time. Breezy trades will continue through at least the middle of the week, with showers generally favoring windward and Mauka areas, particularly during the overnight through early morning hours each day. Tropical storm low remains over 700 miles east-southeast of the Big Island. Latest forecast track has low passing south of the Big Island late Wednesday into Thursday. Trade winds are expected to become strong and gusty Thursday into Friday as low passes south of the state. Forecast still remains very uncertain for Labor Day weekend, with the potential for Lowell and Carina within the vicinity of the state. Here's your Maui community forecast. Issued Monday at 3:25 a.m. Today, mostly sunny. Scattered showers windward. Isolated showers leeward. Breezy. Highs 81 to 86 and 71 to 77 upcountry. Northeast winds 15 to 25 miles per hour. Tonight, partly cloudy. Windward, scattered showers in the evening, then showers likely after midnight. Leeward, isolated showers. Breezy. Lows 71 to 76 and 57 to 62 upcountry. Northeast winds 15 to 25 miles per hour. Tuesday, partly cloudy. Scattered showers windward. Isolated showers leeward. Windy. Highs 82 to 87, lows 72 to 77. Upcountry, highs 73 to 78, lows 58 to 63. East winds 15 to 30 miles per hour. Wednesday through Thursday, tropical storm conditions possible. Partly cloudy. Showers likely windward. Scattered showers leeward. Highs 82 to 88, lows 71 to 77. Upcountry, highs 73 to 79, lows 57 to 62. Northeast winds 25 to 40 miles per hour. Friday, mostly cloudy. Showers likely windward. Scattered showers leeward. Windy. Highs 82 to 87, lows 72 to 77. Upcountry, highs 72 to 77, lows 58 to 63. East winds 20 to 35 miles per hour with gusts to 55 miles per hour. Here are the forecast high and low temperatures for selected locations. Kahului, high 86, low 75. Hana, high 82, low 74. Haleakala Ranger Station, high 64, low 55. Kapalua, high 83, low 74. Molokai Airport, high 84, low 74. Lanai City, high 76, low 70. Here's the forecast for Haleakala Summit. Issued at 3:25 a.m. Today, mostly sunny. Scattered showers in the morning, then isolated showers in the afternoon. Highs around 64 at the visitor center to around 74 at the summit. East winds up to 15 miles per hour, increasing to 10 to 15 miles per hour in the afternoon. Chance of rain 50%. Tonight, partly cloudy with scattered showers. Lows around 55 at the visitor center to around 50 at the summit. Northeast winds 10 to 15 miles per hour. Chance of rain 50%. Tuesday, breezy. Mostly sunny with scattered showers. Highs around 71 at the visitor center to around 73 at the summit. Northeast winds 10 to 20 miles per hour. Chance of rain 50%. Tuesday night, mostly cloudy in the evening, then becoming partly cloudy. Breezy. Scattered showers. Lows 49 to 66. East winds 15 to 20 miles per hour.

chance of rain 50%. Sunrise this morning at Haleakala Summit, 6:03 a.m. Here's the forecast for the following county, Big Island, Hawaii. Today, mostly sunny. Breezy. Scattered showers through the day. Highs 86 to 91. Northeast winds 15 to 25 miles per hour. Tonight, mostly cloudy in the evening, then clearing. Windward, showers likely. Leeward, scattered showers in the evening, then isolated showers after midnight. Lows 72 to 77. Northeast winds 15 to 20 miles per hour. Tuesday, partly cloudy. Windward, scattered showers during the day, then showers likely at night. Leeward, scattered showers during the day. Isolated showers at night. Highs 88 to 93. Lows 72 to 77. Northeast winds 15 to 20 miles per hour. Wednesday, mostly cloudy. Breezy. Windward, showers likely. Leeward, scattered showers during the day. Isolated showers at night. Highs 86 to 91. Lows 72 to 77. Northeast winds 15 to 25 miles per hour. Thursday, mostly cloudy. Breezy. Windward, scattered showers during the day, then showers likely at night. Leeward, scattered showers during the day. Isolated showers at night. Highs 86 to 91. Lows 72 to 77. East winds 15 to 25 miles per hour. Friday, mostly cloudy. Breezy. Windward, showers likely. Leeward, scattered showers. Highs 86 to 91. Lows 72 to 77. East winds 15 to 25 miles per hour. The ultraviolet index for noon, August 31st in Honolulu is 12. This corresponds to a very high exposure level. At 7 a.m., at Kahului, the sky was mostly sunny, with a temperature of 77 degrees. The relative humidity was 71%, and the dew point was 67 degrees. The wind was northeast, at 12 miles an hour. The barometric pressure was 29.99 inches, or 1,015.5 millibars, and rising. On Molokaʻi, Molokaʻi Airport was mostly sunny, and 76 degrees. On Lanai, Lanai City was sunny, and 73 degrees. Elsewhere on the island of Maui, Kapalua, mostly sunny, 75. On the Big Island, Iolo was partly sunny, and 75 degrees. Kona, sunny, 78. Bradshaw is sunny, and 52 degrees. On Oahu, Honolulu is partly cloudy, and 79 degrees. On Kauai, Lihue is mostly cloudy, and 79 degrees. Here are the buoy reports at 7 a.m. Wind speeds are in knots. Buoy 51101, wind east at 19. Buoy 51000, east at 17, 8 feet, 8 seconds. Buoy 2, east at 19, 7 feet, 7 seconds. Buoy 4, northeast at 16, 7 feet, 7 seconds. Kahului Harbor, northeast at 4. Fa'uvela Buoy, 6 feet, 8 seconds. Buoy data provided by the National Weather Service and the Pacific Islands Ocean Observing System. Here are some wind observations at 7 a.m. Wind speeds are in knots. Kahului northeast at 10. Kahului Harbor northeast at 15. Kona east at 4. Iolo west at 4. Small craft advisory. The synopsis for Hawaiian coastal waters. High pressure will maintain moderate to locally strong trades through much of the coming week. The forecast for Hawaiian waters within 40 nautical miles, including the channels. Today, east-northeast winds 20 to 25 knots. Seas 6 to 9 feet. Wave detail, east 6 feet at 6 seconds and south-southwest 3 feet at 6 seconds.

In seconds, scattered showers. Tonight, east northeast winds 20 to 25 knots. Seas 6 to 9 feet. Wave detail, east 7 feet at 7 seconds and south-southwest 3 feet at 18 seconds. Scattered showers. Tuesday, east northeast winds 20 to 25 knots. Seas 6 to 9 feet. Wave detail, east 6 feet at 6 seconds and south-southwest 4 feet at 18 seconds. Scattered showers. Tuesday night, east northeast winds 25 to 30 knots Alanui-Haha Channel, east northeast to 20 knots elsewhere. Sea 7 to 9 feet. Wave detail, east 6 feet at 7 seconds and south 4 feet at 17 seconds. Scattered showers. Wednesday, east northeast winds 20 to 25 knots. Seas 8 to 11 feet. Scattered showers. Wednesday night, east northeast winds to 20 knots to Kauai, east northeast 25 to 30 knots elsewhere. Seas 10 to 14 feet. Scattered showers. Thursday, east northeast winds 25 to 30 knots. Seas 12 to 16 feet. Isolated showers through the night, then scattered showers through the day. Friday, east northeast winds 25 to 30 knots. Seas 9 to 13 feet, subsiding to 7 to 8 feet. Scattered showers. More detailed information is available on our webpage at weather.gov/Hawaii. Issued at 3:41 a.m. Tides for Kahului. High tide at 4:17 a.m. of 2.1 feet. Low tide at 10:01 a.m. of 0.7 feet. Tides for Kihei and Ma'awai Bay. High tide at 6:09 a.m. of 2 feet. Low tide at 11:20 a.m. of 0.4 feet. Tides for Kona. 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Low tide at 11:39 a.m. of 0.5 feet. Sunrise this morning at Kahului, 6:10 a.m. Sunset Monday, 6:43 p.m. Sunrise this morning at Haleakala Summit, 6:03 a.m. Sunrise this morning at Kona, 6:09 a.m. Sunset Monday, 6:40 p.m. For information when a hurricane or tropical storm threatens your area, refer to the following resources. The National Weather Service provides valuable information via the Internet, NOAA Weather Radio, and local telephone recordings. 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Keep a battery-operated or hand-crank radio in your disaster supply kit. Emergency preparedness, the responsibility of each individual. Take time now and be prepared. Issued at 3:19 a.m. The surf forecast for Maui. North-facing shores 0 to 2 feet through Tuesday. West-facing shores 1 to 3 feet through Tuesday. South-facing shores 2 to 4 feet today. 3 to 5 feet Tuesday. East-facing shores 3 to 5 feet through Tuesday. At 5 a.m., Oregon, 1500 UTC, the center of Hurricane Karina was located near latitude 17.4 north, longitude 125.1 west, about 2148 miles east of Honolulu, about 1968 miles east of Ilo. Karina is moving toward the west near 9 miles per hour, and this motion is expected to continue through the rest of today. A turn toward the west-northwest is forecast on Tuesday. Maximum sustained winds have decreased to near 130 miles per hour with higher gusts. Karina is a Category 4 hurricane on the Saffir-Simpson hurricane wind scale. Fluctuations in intensity remain possible today, and a gradual weakening trend is expected to begin on Tuesday. Hurricane force winds extend outward up to 30 miles from the center, and tropical storm force winds extend outward up to 115 miles.

Estimated minimum central pressure is 950 millibars, 28.06 inches. At 5 a.m., Oregon, 1500 UTC, the center of tropical storm Loa was located near latitude 12.8 north, longitude 145.7 west, about 994 miles southeast of Honolulu, about 784 miles southeast of Ilo. Lowell is moving toward the west near 14 miles per hour, and this motion is expected to continue during the next 2 to 3 days. Thereafter, a gradual turn toward the west-northwest is forecast. Maximum sustained winds have increased to near 65 miles per hour with higher gusts. Rapid intensification is forecast over the next 48 hours, and Lowell is expected to become a major hurricane by Wednesday. Tropical storm force winds extend outward up to 90 miles from the center. The estimated minimum central pressure is 995 millibars, 29.39 inches. 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The current time is 8:17 a.m. Hawaii Aleutian Standard Time. Breezy trades will continue through at least the middle of the week, with showers generally favoring windward and mountain areas, particularly during the overnight through early morning hours each day. Tropical storm Loa remains over 700 miles east-southeast of the Big Island. Latest forecast track has Loa passing south of the Big Island late Wednesday into Thursday. Trade winds are expected to become strong and gusty Thursday into Friday as Loa passes south of the state. Forecast still remains very uncertain for Labor Day weekend, with the potential for Lowell and Carina within the vicinity of the state. Here's your Maui community forecast. Issued Monday at 3:25 a.m. Today, mostly sunny. Scattered showers windward. Isolated showers leeward. Breezy. Highs 81 to 86 and 71 to 77 upcountry. Northeast winds 15 to 25 miles per hour. Tonight, partly cloudy. Windward, scattered showers in the evening, then showers likely after midnight. Leeward, isolated showers. Breezy. Lows 71 to 76 and 57 to 62 upcountry. Northeast winds 15 to 25 miles per hour. Tuesday, partly cloudy. Scattered showers windward. Isolated showers leeward. Windy. Highs 82 to 87, lows 72 to 77. Upcountry, highs 73 to 78, lows 58 to 63. East winds 15 to 30 miles per hour. Wednesday through Thursday, tropical storm conditions possible. Partly cloudy. Showers likely windward. Scattered showers leeward. Highs 82 to 88, lows 71 to 77. Upcountry, highs 73 to 79, lows 57 to 62. Northeast winds 25 to 40 miles per hour. Friday, mostly cloudy. Showers likely windward. Scattered showers leeward. Windy. Highs 82 to 87, lows 72 to 77. Upcountry, highs 72 to 77, lows 58 to 63. East winds 20 to 35 miles per hour with gusts to 55 miles per hour. Here are the forecast high and low temperatures for selected locations. Kahului, high 86, low 75. Hana, high 82, low 74. Haleakala Ranger Station, high 64, low 55. Kapalua, high 83, low 74. Molokai Airport, high 84, low 74. Lanai City, high 76, low 70. Here's the forecast for Haleakala Summit. Issued at 3:25 a.m. Today, mostly sunny. Scattered showers in the morning, then isolated showers in the afternoon. Highs around 64 at the visitor center to around 74 at the summit. East winds up to 15.

miles per hour, increasing to 10 to 15 miles per hour in the afternoon. Chance of rain 50%. Tonight, partly cloudy with scattered showers. Lows around 55 at the visitor center to around 50 at the summit. Northeast winds 10 to 15 miles per hour. Chance of rain 50%. Tuesday, breezy. Mostly sunny with scattered showers. Highs around 71 at the visitor center to around 73 at the summit. Northeast winds 10 to 20 miles per hour. Chance of rain 50%. Tuesday night, mostly cloudy in the evening, then becoming partly cloudy. Breezy. Scattered showers. Lows 49 to 66. East winds 15 to 20 miles per hour. Chance of rain 50%. Sunrise this morning at Haleakala Summit, 6:03 a.m. Here's the forecast for the following county, Big Island, Hawaii. Today, mostly sunny. Breezy. Scattered showers through the day. Highs 86 to 91. Northeast winds 15 to 25 miles per hour. Tonight, mostly cloudy in the evening, then clearing. Windward, showers likely. Leeward, scattered showers in the evening, then isolated showers after midnight. Lows 72 to 77. Northeast winds 15 to 20 miles per hour. Tuesday, partly cloudy. Windward, scattered showers during the day, then showers likely at night. Leeward, scattered showers during the day. Isolated showers at night. Highs 88 to 93. Lows 72 to 77. Northeast winds 15 to 20 miles per hour. Wednesday, mostly cloudy. Breezy. Windward, showers likely. Leeward, scattered showers during the day. Isolated showers at night. Highs 86 to 91. Lows 72 to 77. Northeast winds 15 to 25 miles per hour. Thursday, mostly cloudy. Breezy. Windward, scattered showers during the day, then showers likely at night. Leeward, scattered showers during the day. Isolated showers at night. Highs 86 to 91. Lows 72 to 77. East winds 15 to 25 miles per hour. Friday, mostly cloudy. Breezy. Windward, showers likely. Leeward, scattered showers. Highs 86 to 91. Lows 72 to 77. East winds 15 to 25 miles per hour. The ultraviolet index for noon, August 31st in Honolulu is 12. This corresponds to a very high exposure level. At 8 a.m., the report from Kahului was not available. Elsewhere on Maui, Kapalua, the sky was mostly sunny, and the temperature was 75. Here are the buoy reports at 8 a.m. Wind speeds are in knots. Buoy 51101, wind east at 19. Buoy 51000, wind east at 17. Buoy 2, wind east at 19. Buoy 4, wind northeast at 17. Kahului Harbor, north at 7. Pauvela Buoy, 7 feet, 8 seconds. Buoy data provided by the National Weather Service and the Pacific Islands Ocean Observing System. Here are some wind observations at 7 a.m. Wind speeds are in knots. Kahului northeast at 10. Kahului Harbor northeast at 15. Kona East at 4. Lila West at 4. Small craft advisory. The synopsis for Hawaiian coastal waters. High pressure will maintain moderate to locally strong trades through much of the coming week. The forecast for Hawaiian waters within 40 nautical miles, including the channels. Today, east-northeast winds 20 to 25 knots. Seas 6 to 9 feet. Wave detail, east 6 feet at 6 seconds and south-southwest 3 feet at 16 seconds. Scattered showers. Tonight, east-northeast winds 20 to 25 knots.

Wednesday, east northeast winds 20 to 25 knots. Seas 8 to 11 feet. Scattered showers. Wednesday night, east northeast winds to 20 knots to Kauai, east northeast 25 to 30 knots elsewhere. Seas 10 to 14 feet. Scattered showers. Thursday, east northeast winds 25 to 30 knots. Seas 12 to 16 feet. Isolated showers through the night, then scattered showers through the day. Friday, east northeast winds 25 to 30 knots. Seas 9 to 13 feet, subsiding to 7 to 8 feet. Scattered showers. More detailed information is available on our webpage at weather.gov/Hawaii. Issued at 3:19 a.m. The surf forecast for Maui. North facing shores 0 to 2 feet through Tuesday. West facing shores 1 to 3 feet through Tuesday. South facing shores 2 to 4 feet today. 3 to 5 feet Tuesday. East facing shores 3 to 5 feet through Tuesday. At 5 a.m., Oregon, 1500 UTC, the center of Hurricane Carina was located near latitude 17.4 north, longitude 125.1 west, about 2148 miles east of Honolulu, about 1968 miles east of Iloilo. Carina is moving toward the west near 9 miles per hour, and this motion is expected to continue through the rest of today. A turn toward the west-northwest is forecast on Tuesday. Maximum sustained winds have decreased to near 130 miles per hour with higher gusts. Carina is a Category 4 hurricane on the Saffir-Simpson hurricane wind scale. Fluctuations in intensity remain possible today, and a gradual weakening trend is expected to begin on Tuesday. Hurricane force winds extend outward up to 30 miles from the center, and tropical storm force winds extend outward up to 115 miles. The estimated minimum central pressure is 950 millibars, 28.06 inches. At 5 a.m., Oregon, 1500 UTC, the center of tropical storm Loa was located near latitude 12.8 north, longitude 145.7 west, about 994 miles southeast of Honolulu, about 784 miles southeast of Iloilo. Lowell is moving toward the west near 14 miles per hour, and this motion is expected to continue during the next 2 to 3 days. Thereafter, a gradual turn toward the west-northwest is forecast. Maximum sustained winds have increased to near 65 miles per hour with higher gusts. Rapid intensification is forecast over the next 48 hours, and Lowell is expected to become a major hurricane by Wednesday. Tropical storm force winds extend outward up to 90 miles from the center. The estimated minimum central pressure is 995 millibars, 29.39 inches. 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The current time is 8:30 a.m. Hawaii Aleutian Standard Time. Breezy trades will continue through at least the middle of the week, with showers generally favoring windward and Mauka areas, particularly during the overnight through early morning hours each day. Tropical storm Loa remains over 700 miles east-southeast of the Big Island. Latest forecast track has Loa passing south of the Big Island late Wednesday to Thursday. Trade winds are expected to become strong and gusty Thursday into Friday as Loa passes south of the state. Forecast still remains very uncertain for Labor Day weekend, with the potential for Lowell and Carina within the vicinity of the state. Here's your Maui community forecast. Issued Monday at 3:25 a.m. Today, mostly sunny. Scattered showers windward. Isolated showers leeward. Breezy. Highs 81 to 86 and 71 to 77 upcountry. Northeast winds 15 to 25 miles per hour. Tonight, partly cloudy. Windward, scattered showers in the evening, then showers likely after midnight. Leeward, isolated showers.

Easy. Lows 71 to 76 and 57 to 62 upcountry. Northeast winds 15 to 25 miles per hour. Tuesday, partly cloudy. Scattered showers windward. Isolated showers leeward. Windy. Highs 82 to 87, lows 72 to 77. Upcountry, highs 73 to 78, lows 58 to 63. East winds 15 to 30 miles per hour. Wednesday through Thursday, tropical storm conditions possible. Partly cloudy. Showers likely windward. Scattered showers leeward. Highs 82 to 88, lows 71 to 77. Upcountry, highs 73 to 79, lows 57 to 62. Northeast winds 25 to 40 miles per hour. Friday, mostly cloudy. Showers likely windward. Scattered showers leeward. Windy. Highs 82 to 87, lows 72 to 77. Upcountry, highs 72 to 77, lows 58 to 63. East winds 20 to 35 miles per hour with gusts to 55 miles per hour. Here are the forecast high and low temperatures for selected locations. Kahului, high 86, low 75. Hana, high 82, low 74. Haleakala Ranger Station, high 64, low 55. Kapalua, high 83, low 74. Molokati Airport, low 55. Kapalua, high 83, low 74. Molokati Airport, high 84, low 74. Lanati City, high 76, low 70. The National Weather Service urges everyone in Hawaii to be prepared during hurricane season, which runs from beginning of June through the end of November every year. In 1992, Hurricane Iniki was responsible for 5 deaths on Kauai and 1 death on Oahu. The Garden Isle also suffered destruction of property with an estimated $2.4 billion in damage. On average, 4 or 5 tropical cyclones form or move into the Central Pacific each year. Now is the time to stock your disaster supply kit and review your family disaster plan. Do not wait until a tropical cyclone forms. Here's the forecast for Haleakala Summit. Issued at 3:25 a.m. Today, mostly sunny. Scattered showers in the morning, then isolated showers in the afternoon. Highs around 64 at the visitor center to around 74 at the summit. East winds up to 15 miles per hour, increasing to 10 to 15 miles per hour in the afternoon. Chance of rain 50%. Tonight, partly cloudy with scattered showers. Lows around 55 at the visitor center to around 50 at the summit. Northeast winds 10 to 15 miles per hour. Chance of rain 50%. Tuesday, breezy. Mostly sunny with scattered showers. Highs around 71 at the visitor center to around 73 at the summit. Northeast winds 10 to 20 miles per hour. Chance of rain 50%. Tuesday night, mostly cloudy in the evening, then becoming partly cloudy. Breezy. Scattered showers. Lows 49 to 66. East winds 15 to 20 miles per hour. Chance of rain 50%. Sunrise this morning at Haleakala Summit, 6:03 a.m. Here's the forecast for the following county, Big Island, Hawaii. Today, mostly sunny. Breezy. Scattered showers through the day. Highs 86 to 91. Northeast winds 15 to 25 miles per hour. Tonight, mostly cloudy in the evening, then clearing. Windward, showers likely. Leeward, scattered showers in the evening, then isolated showers after midnight. Lows 72 to 77. Northeast winds 15 to 20 miles per hour. Tuesday, partly cloudy. Windward, scattered showers during the day, then showers likely at night. Leeward, scattered showers during the day. Isolated showers at night.

highs 88 to 93. Lows 72 to 77. Northeast winds 15 to 20 miles per hour. Wednesday, mostly cloudy. Breezy. Windward, showers likely. Leeward, scattered showers during the day. Isolated showers at night. Highs 86 to 91. Lows 72 to 77. Northeast winds 15 to 25 miles per hour. Thursday, mostly cloudy. Breezy. Windward, scattered showers during the day, then showers likely at night. Leeward, scattered showers during the day. Isolated showers at night. Highs 86 to 91. Lows 72 to 77. East winds 15 to 25 miles per hour. Friday, mostly cloudy. Breezy. Windward, showers likely. Leeward, scattered showers. Highs 86 to 91. Lows 72 to 77. East winds 15 to 25 miles per hour. At 8 a.m., at Kahului, the sky was mostly sunny, with a temperature of 80 degrees. The relative humidity was 66%, and the dew point was 68 degrees. The wind was northeast, at 13 miles an hour. The barometric pressure was 30.00 inches, or 1,015.9 millibars, and rising. On Molokhati, Molokhati Airport was partly sunny, and 77 degrees. On Lanati, Lanati City was partly sunny, and 73 degrees. Elsewhere on the island of Maui, Kapalua, mostly sunny, 75. On the Big Island, Liloa was cloudy, and 77 degrees. Kona, sunny, 82. Bradshaw was sunny, and 60 degrees. On Oahu, Honolulu was mostly sunny, and 81 degrees. On Kauai, Lihue had fog and 76 degrees. Northeast winds were gusting to 33 miles an hour. Here are the buoy reports at 8 a.m. Wind speeds are in knots. Buoy 51101, wind east at 21. Buoy 51000, wind east at 19. Buoy 2, wind east at 17. Buoy 4, wind northeast at 16. Kahului Harbor, east at 12. Fa'uvela buoy, 6 feet, 8 seconds. Buoy data provided by the National Weather Service and the Pacific Islands Ocean Observing System. Here are some wind observations at 8 a.m. Wind speeds are in knots. Kahului northeast at 11, gusting to 23. Kahului Harbor northeast at 19, gusting to 29. Kona southwest at 5. Liloa northeast at 7. 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The current time is 8:39 a.m. Hawaii Aleutian Standard Time. Breezy trades will continue through at least the middle of the week, with showers generally favoring windward and Mauka areas, particularly during the overnight through early morning hours each day. Tropical storm Loa remains over 700 miles east-southeast of the Big Island. Latest forecast track has Loa passing south of the Big Island late Wednesday into Thursday. Trade winds are expected to become strong and gusty Thursday into Friday as Loa passes south of the state. Forecast still remains very uncertain for Labor Day weekend, with the potential for Loa and Carina within the vicinity of the state. Here's your Maui community forecast. Issued Monday at 3:25 a.m. Today, mostly sunny. Scattered showers windward. Isolated showers leeward. Breezy. Highs 81 to 86 and 71 to 77 upcountry. Northeast winds 15 to 25 miles per hour. Tonight, partly cloudy. Windward, scattered showers in the evening, then showers likely after midnight. Leeward, isolated showers. Breezy. Lows 71 to 76 and 57 to 62 upcountry.

Northeast winds 15 to 25 miles per hour. Tuesday, partly cloudy. Scattered showers windward. Isolated showers leeward. Windy. Highs 82 to 87, lows 72 to 77. Upcountry, highs 73 to 78, lows 58 to 63. East winds 15 to 30 miles per hour. Wednesday through Thursday, tropical storm conditions possible. Partly cloudy. Showers likely windward. Scattered showers leeward. Highs 82 to 88, lows 71 to 77. Upcountry, highs 73 to 79, lows 57 to 62. Northeast winds 25 to 40 miles per hour. Friday, mostly cloudy. Showers likely windward. Scattered showers leeward. Windy. Highs 82 to 87, lows 72 to 77. Upcountry, highs 72 to 77, lows 58 to 63. East winds 20 to 35 miles per hour with gusts to 55 miles per hour. Here are the forecast high and low temperatures for selected locations. Kahului, high 86, low 75. Hana, high 82, low 74. Haleakala Ranger Station, high 64, low 55. Kapalua, high 83, low 74. Molokati Airport, high 84, low 74. Lanati City, high 76, low 70. Issued at 3:41 a.m. Tides for Kahului. High tide at 4:17 a.m. of 2.1 feet. Low tide at 10:01 a.m. of 0.7 feet. Tides for Kihei and Ma'awai Bay. High tide at 6:09 a.m. of 2 feet. Low tide at 11:20 a.m. of 0.4 feet. Tides for Kona. High tide at 5:45 a.m. of 1.8 feet. Low tide at 11:39 a.m. of 0.5 feet. Sunrise this morning at Kahului, 6:10 a.m. Sunset Monday, 6:43 p.m. Sunrise this morning at Haleakala Summit, 6:03 a.m. Sunrise this morning at Kona, 6:09 a.m. Sunset Monday, 6:40 p.m. Here's the forecast for Haleakala Summit. Issued at 3:25 a.m. Today, mostly sunny. Scattered showers in the morning, then isolated showers in the afternoon. Highs around 64 at the visitor center to around 74 at the summit. East winds up to 15 miles per hour, increasing to 10 to 15 miles per hour in the afternoon. Chance of rain 50%. Tonight, partly cloudy with scattered showers. Lows around 55 at the visitor center to around 50 at the summit. Northeast winds 10 to 15 miles per hour. Chance of rain 50%. Tuesday, breezy. Mostly sunny with scattered showers. Highs around 71 at the visitor center to around 73 at the summit. Northeast winds 10 to 20 miles per hour. Chance of rain 50%. Tuesday night, mostly cloudy in the evening, then becoming partly cloudy. Breezy. Scattered showers. Lows 49 to 66. East winds 15 to 20 miles per hour. Chance of rain 50%. Sunrise this morning at Haleakala Summit, 6:03 a.m. Here's the forecast for the following county, Big Island, Hawaii. Today, mostly sunny. Breezy. Scattered showers through the day. Highs 86 to 91. Northeast winds 15 to 25 miles per hour. Tonight, mostly cloudy in the evening, then clearing. Windward, showers likely. Leeward, scattered showers in the evening, then isolated showers after midnight. Lows 72 to 77. Northeast winds 15 to 20 miles per hour. Tuesday, partly cloudy. Windward, scattered showers during the day, then showers likely at night. Leeward, scattered showers during the day.

isolated showers at night. Highs 88 to 93. Lows 72 to 77. Northeast winds 15 to 20 miles per hour. Wednesday, mostly cloudy. Breezy. Windward, showers likely. Leeward, scattered showers during the day. Isolated showers at night. Highs 86 to 91. Lows 72 to 77. Northeast winds 15 to 25 miles per hour. Thursday, mostly cloudy. Breezy. Windward, scattered showers during the day, then showers likely at night. Leeward, scattered showers during the day. Isolated showers at night. Highs 86 to 91. Lows 72 to 77. East winds 15 to 25 miles per hour. Friday, mostly cloudy. Breezy. Windward, showers likely. Leeward, scattered showers. Highs 86 to 91. Lows 72 to 77. East winds 15 to 25 miles per hour. The ultraviolet index for noon September 1st in Honolulu is 12. This corresponds to a very high exposure level. At 8 a.m. at Kahului, the sky was mostly sunny, with a temperature of 80 degrees. The relative humidity was 66%, and the dew point was 68 degrees. The wind was northeast, at 13 miles an hour. The barometric pressure was 30.00 inches, or 1,015.9 millibars, and rising. On Molokati, Molokati Airport was partly sunny, and 77 degrees. On Lanati, Lanati City was partly sunny, and 73 degrees. Elsewhere on the island of Maui, Kapalua, mostly sunny, 75. On the Big Island, Liloa was cloudy, and 77 degrees. Kona, sunny, 82. Bradshaw was sunny, and 60 degrees. On Oahu, Honolulu was mostly sunny, and 81 degrees. On Kauai, Lihue had fog and 76 degrees. Northeast winds were gusting to 33 miles an hour. Here are the buoy reports at 8 a.m. Wind speeds are in knots. Buoy 51101, wind east at 21. Buoy 51000, wind east at 19. Buoy 2, wind east at 17. Buoy 4, wind northeast at 16. Kahului Harbor, east at 12. Fa'uvela buoy, 6 feet, 8 seconds. Buoy data provided by the National Weather Service and the Pacific Islands Ocean Observing System. Here are some wind observations at 8 a.m. Wind speeds are in knots. Kahului northeast at 11, gusting to 23. Kahului Harbor northeast at 19, gusting to 29. Kona southwest at 5. Liloa northeast at 7. Small craft advisory. The synopsis for Hawaiian coastal waters. High pressure will maintain moderate to locally strong trades through much of the coming week. The forecast for Hawaiian waters within 40 nautical miles, including the channels. Today, east-northeast winds 20 to 25 knots. Seas 6 to 9 feet. Wave detail, east 6 feet at 6 seconds and south-southwest 3 feet at 16 seconds. Scattered showers. Tonight, east-northeast winds 20 to 25 knots. Seas 6 to 9 feet. Wave detail, east 7 feet at 7 seconds and south-southwest 3 feet at 18 seconds. Scattered showers. Tuesday, east-northeast winds 20 to 25 knots. Seas 6 to 9 feet. Wave detail, east 6 feet at 6 seconds and south-southwest 4 feet at 18 seconds. Scattered showers. Tuesday night, east-northeast winds 25 to 30 knots Alanui-Haha Channel, east-northeast to 20 knots elsewhere. Sea 7 to 9 feet. Wave detail, east 6 feet at 7 seconds and south 4 feet at 17 seconds. Scattered showers. Wednesday, east-northeast winds 20 to 25 knots.

sees 8 to 11 feet. Scattered showers. Wednesday night, east northeast winds to 20 knots to Kauai, east northeast 25 to 30 knots elsewhere. Seas 10 to 14 feet. Scattered showers. Thursday, east northeast winds 25 to 30 knots. Seas 12 to 16 feet. Isolated showers through the night, then scattered showers through the day. Friday, east northeast winds 25 to 30 knots. Seas 9 to 13 feet, subsiding to 7 to 8 feet. Scattered showers. More detailed information is available on our webpage at weather.gov/Hawaii. Issued at 8:40 a.m. The surf forecast for Maui. North facing shores 0 to 2 feet through Tuesday. West facing shores 1 to 3 feet through Tuesday. South facing shores 2 to 4 feet today. 3 to 5 feet Tuesday. East facing shores 3 to 5 feet through Tuesday. At 5 a.m., Oregon, 1500 UTC, the center of Hurricane Karina was located near latitude 17.4 north, longitude 125.1 west, about 2148 miles east of Honolulu, about 1968 miles east of Iloilo. Karina is moving toward the west near 9 miles per hour, and this motion is expected to continue through the rest of today. A turn toward the west-northwest is forecast on Tuesday. Maximum sustained winds have decreased to near 130 miles per hour with higher gusts. Karina is a Category 4 hurricane on the Saffir-Simpson hurricane wind scale. Fluctuations in intensity remain possible today, and a gradual weakening trend is expected to begin on Tuesday. Hurricane force winds extend outward up to 30 miles from the center, and tropical storm force winds extend outward up to 115 miles. The estimated minimum central pressure is 950 millibars, 28.06 inches. At 5 a.m., Oregon, 1500 UTC, the center of tropical storm Loa was located near latitude 12.8 north, longitude 145.7 west, about 994 miles southeast of Honolulu, about 784 miles southeast of Iloilo. Lowell is moving toward the west near 14 miles per hour, and this motion is expected to continue during the next 2 to 3 days. Thereafter, a gradual turn toward the west-northwest is forecast. Maximum sustained winds have increased to near 65 miles per hour with higher gusts. Rapid intensification is forecast over the next 48 hours, and Lowell is expected to become a major hurricane by Wednesday. Tropical storm force winds extend outward up to 90 miles from the center. The estimated minimum central pressure is 995 millibars, 29.39 inches. 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The current time is 8:54 a.m. Hawaii Aleutian Standard Time. Breezy trades will continue through at least the middle of the week, with showers generally favoring windward and Mauka areas, particularly during the overnight through early morning hours each day. Tropical storm Loa remains over 700 miles east-southeast of the Big Island. Latest forecast track has Loa passing south of the Big Island late Wednesday into Thursday. Trade winds are expected to become strong and gusty Thursday into Friday as Loa passes south of the state. Forecast still remains very uncertain for Labor Day weekend, with the potential for Loa and Karina within the vicinity of the state. Here's your Maui community forecast. Issued Monday at 3:25 a.m. Today, mostly sunny. Scattered showers windward. Isolated showers leeward. Breezy. Highs 81 to 86 and 71 to 77 upcountry. Northeast winds 15 to 25 miles per hour. Tonight, partly cloudy. Windward, scattered showers in the evening, then showers likely after midnight. Leeward, isolated showers. Breezy. Lows 71 to 76 and 57 to 62.
cool up country. Northeast winds 15 to 25 miles per hour. Tuesday, partly cloudy. Scattered showers windward. Isolated showers leeward. Windy. Highs 82 to 87, lows 72 to 77. Upcountry, highs 73 to 78, lows 58 to 63. East winds 15 to 30 miles per hour. Wednesday through Thursday, tropical storm conditions possible. Partly cloudy. Showers likely windward. Scattered showers leeward. Highs 82 to 88, lows 71 to 77. Upcountry, highs 73 to 79, lows 57 to 62. Northeast winds 25 to 40 miles per hour. Friday, mostly cloudy. Showers likely windward. Scattered showers leeward. Windy. Highs 82 to 87, lows 72 to 77. Upcountry, highs 72 to 77, lows 58 to 63. East winds 20 to 35 miles per hour with gusts to 55 miles per hour. Here are the forecast high and low temperatures for selected locations. Kahului, high 86, low 75. Hana, high 82, low 74. Haleakala Ranger Station, high 64, low 55. Kapalua, high 83, low 74. Molokati Airport, high 84, low 74. Lanati City, high 76, low 70. Here's the forecast for Haleakala Summit. Issued at 3:25 a.m. Today, mostly sunny. Scattered showers in the morning, then isolated showers in the afternoon. Highs around 64 at the visitor center to around 74 at the summit. East winds up to 15 miles per hour, increasing to 10 to 15 miles per hour in the afternoon. Chance of rain 50%. Tonight, partly cloudy with scattered showers. Lows around 55 at the visitor center to around 50 at the summit. Northeast winds 10 to 15 miles per hour. Chance of rain 50%. Tuesday, breezy. Mostly sunny with scattered showers. Highs around 71 at the visitor center to around 73 at the summit. Northeast winds 10 to 20 miles per hour. Chance of rain 50%. Tuesday night, mostly cloudy in the evening, then becoming partly cloudy. Breezy. Scattered showers. Lows 49 to 66. East winds 15 to 20 miles per hour. Chance of rain 50%. Sunrise this morning at Haleakala Summit, 6:03 a.m. Here's the forecast for the following county, Big Island, Hawaii. Today, mostly sunny. Breezy. Scattered showers through the day. Highs 86 to 91. Northeast winds 15 to 25 miles per hour. Tonight, mostly cloudy in the evening, then clearing. Windward, showers likely. Leeward, scattered showers in the evening, then isolated showers after midnight. Lows 72 to 77. Northeast winds 15 to 20 miles per hour. Tuesday, partly cloudy. Windward, scattered showers during the day, then showers likely at night. Leeward, scattered showers during the day. Isolated showers at night. Highs 88 to 93. Lows 72 to 77. Northeast winds 15 to 20 miles per hour. Wednesday, mostly cloudy. Breezy. Windward, showers likely. Leeward, scattered showers during the day. Isolated showers at night. Highs 86 to 91. Lows 72 to 77. Northeast winds 15 to 25 miles per hour. Thursday, mostly cloudy. Breezy. Windward, scattered showers during the day, then showers likely at night. Leeward, scattered showers during the day. Isolated showers at night. Highs 86 to 91. Lows 72 to 77. East

winds 15 to 25 miles per hour. Friday, mostly cloudy. Breezy. Windward, showers likely. Leeward, scattered showers. Highs 86 to 91. Lows 72 to 77. East winds 15 to 25 miles per hour. The ultraviolet index for noon September 1st in Honolulu is 12. This corresponds to a very high exposure level. At 8 a.m., at Kahului, the sky was mostly sunny, with a temperature of 80 degrees. The relative humidity was 66%, and the dew point was 68 degrees. The wind was northeast, at 13 miles an hour. The barometric pressure was 30.00 inches, or 1,015.9 millibars, and rising. On Molokati, Molokati Airport was partly sunny, and 77 degrees. On Lanai, Lanai City was partly sunny, and 73 degrees. Elsewhere on the island of Maui, Kapalua, mostly sunny, 75. On the Big Island, Iola was cloudy, and 77 degrees. Kona, sunny, 82. Bradshaw was sunny, and 60 degrees. On Oahu, Honolulu was mostly sunny, and 81 degrees. On Kauai, Lihue had fog and 76 degrees. Northeast winds were gusting to 33 miles an hour. Here are the buoy reports at 8 a.m. Wind speeds are in knots. Buoy 51101, wind east at 21. Buoy 51000, wind east at 19. Buoy 2, wind east at 17. Buoy 4, wind northeast at 16. Kahului Harbor, east at 12. Puʻuvela Buoy, 6 feet, 8 seconds. Buoy data provided by the National Weather Service and the Pacific Islands Ocean Observing System. Here are some wind observations at 8 a.m. Wind speeds are in knots. Kahului northeast at 11, gusting to 23. Kahului Harbor northeast at 19, gusting to 29. Kona southwest at 5. Iola northeast at 7. Small craft advisory. The synopsis for Hawaiian coastal waters. High pressure will maintain moderate to locally strong trades through much of the coming week. The forecast for Hawaiian waters within 40 nautical miles, including the channels. Today, east-northeast winds 20 to 25 knots. Seas 6 to 9 feet. Wave detail, east 6 feet at 6 seconds and south-southwest 3 feet at 16 seconds. Scattered showers. Tonight, east-northeast winds 20 to 25 knots. Seas 6 to 9 feet. Wave detail, east 7 feet at 7 seconds and south-southwest 3 feet at 18 seconds. Scattered showers. Tuesday, east-northeast winds 20 to 25 knots. Seas 6 to 9 feet. Wave detail, east 6 feet at 6 seconds and south-southwest 4 feet at 18 seconds. Scattered showers. Tuesday night, east-northeast winds 25 to 30 knots Alanui-Haha Channel, east-northeast to 20 knots elsewhere. Seas 7 to 9 feet. Wave detail, east 6 feet at 7 seconds and south 4 feet at 17 seconds. Scattered showers. Wednesday, east-northeast winds 20 to 25 knots. Seas 8 to 11 feet. Scattered showers. Wednesday night, east-northeast winds to 20 knots to Kauai, east-northeast 25 to 30 knots elsewhere. Seas 10 to 14 feet. Scattered showers. Thursday, east-northeast winds 25 to 30 knots. Seas 12 to 16 feet. Isolated showers through the night, then scattered showers through the day. Friday, east-northeast winds 25 to 30 knots. Seas 9 to 13 feet, subsiding to 7 to 8 feet. Scattered showers. More detailed information is available on our webpage at weather.gov/Hawaii. Issued at 8:40 a.m. The surf forecast for Maui. North facing shore 0 to 2 feet through Tuesday.

west facing shores 1 to 3 feet through Tuesday. South facing shores 2 to 4 feet today. 3 to 5 feet Tuesday. East facing shores 3 to 5 feet through Tuesday. At 5 a.m., Oregon, 1500 UTC, the center of Hurricane Carina was located near latitude 17.4 north, longitude 125.1 west. About 2148 miles east of Honolulu. About 1968 miles east of Ilo. Carina is moving toward the west near 9 miles per hour, and this motion is expected to continue through the rest of today. A turn toward the west-northwest is forecast on Tuesday. Maximum sustained winds have decreased to near 130 miles per hour with higher gusts. Carina is a Category 4 hurricane on the Saffir-Simpson hurricane wind scale. Fluctuations in intensity remain possible today, and a gradual weakening trend is expected to begin on Tuesday. Hurricane force winds extend outward up to 30 miles from the center, and tropical storm force winds extend outward up to 115 miles. The estimated minimum central pressure is 950 millibars, 28.06 inches. At 5 a.m., Oregon, 1500 UTC, the center of tropical storm Loa was located near latitude 12.8 north, longitude 145.7 west. About 994 miles southeast of Honolulu. About 784 miles southeast of Ilo. Lowell is moving toward the west near 14 miles per hour, and this motion is expected to continue during the next 2 to 3 days. Thereafter, a gradual turn toward the west-northwest is forecast. Maximum sustained winds have increased to near 65 miles per hour with higher gusts. Rapid intensification is forecast over the next 48 hours, and Lowell is expected to become a major hurricane by Wednesday. Tropical storm force winds extend outward up to 90 miles from the center. The estimated minimum central pressure is 995 millibars, 29.39 inches. 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The current time is 9:08 a.m. Hawaii Aleutian Standard Time. Breezy trades will continue through at least the middle of the week, with showers generally favoring windward and mountain areas, particularly during the overnight through early morning hours each day. Tropical storm Loa remains over 700 miles east-southeast of the Big Island. Latest forecast track has Loa passing south of the Big Island late Wednesday into Thursday. Trade winds are expected to become strong and gusty Thursday into Friday as Loa passes south of the state. Forecast still remains very uncertain for Labor Day weekend, with the potential for Loa and Carina within the vicinity of the state. Here's your Maui community forecast. Issued Monday at 3:25 a.m. Today, mostly sunny. Scattered showers windward. Isolated showers leeward. Breezy. Highs 81 to 86 and 71 to 77 upcountry. Northeast winds 15 to 25 miles per hour. Tonight, partly cloudy. Windward, scattered showers in the evening, then showers likely after midnight. Leeward, isolated showers. Breezy. Lows 71 to 76 and 57 to 62 upcountry. Northeast winds 15 to 25 miles per hour. Tuesday, partly cloudy. Scattered showers windward. Isolated showers leeward. Windy. Highs 82 to 87, lows 72 to 77. Upcountry, highs 73 to 78, lows 58 to 63. East winds 15 to 30 miles per hour. Wednesday through Thursday, tropical storm conditions possible. Partly cloudy. Showers likely windward. Scattered showers leeward. Highs 82 to 88, lows 71 to 77. Upcountry, highs 73 to 79, lows 57 to 62. Northeast winds 25 to 40 miles per hour. Friday, most

be cloudy. Showers likely windward. Scattered showers leeward. Windy. Highs 82 to 87, lows 72 to 77. Upcountry, highs 72 to 77, lows 58 to 63. East winds 20 to 35 miles per hour with gusts to 55 miles per hour. Here are the forecast high and low temperatures for selected locations. Kahului, high 86, low 75. Hana, high 82, low 74. Haleakala Ranger Station, high 64, low 55. Kapalua, high 83, low 74. Molokati Airport, high 84, low 74. Lanari City, high 76, low 70. Issued at 3:41 a.m. Tides for Kahului. High tide at 4:17 a.m. of 2.1 feet. Low tide at 10:01 a.m. of 0.7 feet. Tides for Kihei and Maui Bay. High tide at 6:09 a.m. of 2 feet. Low tide at 11:20 a.m. of 0.4 feet. Tides for Kona. 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Low tide at 11:39 a.m. of 0.5 feet. Sunrise this morning at Kahului, 6:10 a.m. Sunset Monday, 6:43 p.m. Sunrise this morning at Haleakala Summit, 6:03 a.m. Sunrise this morning at Kona, 6:09 a.m. Sunset Monday, 6:40 p.m. For information when a hurricane or tropical storm threatens your area, refer to the following resources. The National Weather Service provides valuable information via the Internet, NOAA Weather Radio, and local telephone recordings. 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Keep a battery-operated or hand-crank radio in your disaster supply kit. Emergency preparedness, the responsibility of each individual. Take time now and be prepared. Here's the forecast for Haleakala Summit. Issued at 3:25 a.m. Today, mostly sunny. Scattered showers in the morning, then isolated showers in the afternoon. Highs around 64 at the visitor center to around 74 at the summit. East winds up to 15 miles per hour, increasing to 10 to 15 miles per hour in the afternoon. Chance of rain 50%. Tonight, partly cloudy with scattered showers. Lows around 55 at the visitor center to around 50 at the summit. Northeast winds 10 to 15 miles per hour. Chance of rain 50%. Tuesday, breezy. Mostly sunny with scattered showers. Highs around 71 at the visitor center to around 73 at the summit. Northeast winds 10 to 20 miles per hour. Chance of rain 50%. Tuesday night, mostly cloudy in the evening, then becoming partly cloudy. Breezy. Scattered showers. Lows 49 to 66. East winds 15 to 20 miles per hour. Chance of rain 50%. Sunrise this morning at Haleakala Summit, 6:03 a.m. This is NOAA Weather Radio Station WWG-75 on Mount Haleakala, serving Maui County, and broadcasting from the National Weather Service Forecast Office in Honolulu. The current time is 9:15 a.m. Hawaii Aleutian Standard Time. Breezy trades will continue through at least the middle of the week, with showers generally favoring windward and mountain areas, particularly during the overnight through early morning hours each day. Tropical storm Lowell remains over 700 miles east-southeast of the Big Island. Latest forecast track has Lowell passing south of the Big Island late Wednesday into Thursday. Trade winds are expected to become strong and gusty Thursday into Friday as Lowell passes south of the state. Forecast still remains very uncertain for Labor Day weekend, with the

potential for Lowell and Carina within the vicinity of the state. Here's your Monterey Community Forecast, issued Monday at 3:25 a.m. Today, mostly sunny. Scattered showers windward. Isolated showers leeward. Breezy. Highs 81 to 86 and 71 to 77 upcountry. Northeast winds 15 to 25 miles per hour. Tonight, partly cloudy. Windward, scattered showers in the evening, then showers likely after midnight. Leeward, isolated showers. Breezy. Lows 71 to 76 and 57 to 62 upcountry. Northeast winds 15 to 25 miles per hour. Tuesday, partly cloudy. Scattered showers windward. Isolated showers leeward. Windy. Highs 82 to 87, lows 72 to 77. Upcountry, highs 73 to 78, lows 58 to 63. East winds 15 to 30 miles per hour. Wednesday through Thursday, tropical storm conditions possible. Partly cloudy. Showers likely windward. Scattered showers leeward. Highs 82 to 88, lows 71 to 77. Upcountry, highs 73 to 79, lows 57 to 62. Northeast winds 25 to 40 miles per hour. Friday, mostly cloudy. Showers likely windward. Scattered showers leeward. Windy. Highs 82 to 87, lows 72 to 77. Upcountry, highs 72 to 77, lows 58 to 63. East winds 20 to 35 miles per hour with gusts to 55 miles per hour. Here are the forecast high and low temperatures for selected locations. Kahului, high 86, low 75. Hana, high 82, low 74. Haleakala Ranger Station, high 64, low 55. Kapalua, high 83, low 74. Molokati Airport, high 84, low 74. Lanati City, high 76, low 70. Here's the forecast for Haleakala Summit. Issued at 3:25 a.m. Today, mostly sunny. Scattered showers in the morning, then isolated showers in the afternoon. Highs around 64 at the visitor center to around 74 at the summit. East winds up to 15 miles per hour, increasing to 10 to 15 miles per hour in the afternoon. Chance of rain 50%. Tonight, partly cloudy with scattered showers. Lows around 55 at the visitor center to around 50 at the summit. Northeast winds 10 to 15 miles per hour. Chance of rain 50%. Tuesday, breezy. Mostly sunny with scattered showers. Highs around 71 at the visitor center to around 73 at the summit. Northeast winds 10 to 20 miles per hour. Chance of rain 50%. Tuesday night, mostly cloudy in the evening, then becoming partly cloudy. Breezy. Scattered showers. Lows 49 to 66. East winds 15 to 20 miles per hour. Chance of rain 50%. Sunrise this morning at Haleakala Summit, 6:03 a.m. Here's the forecast for the following county, Big Island, Hawaii. Today, mostly sunny. Breezy. Scattered showers through the day. Highs 86 to 91. Northeast winds 15 to 25 miles per hour. Tonight, mostly cloudy in the evening, then clearing. Windward, showers likely. Leeward, scattered showers in the evening, then isolated showers after midnight. Lows 72 to 77. Northeast winds 15 to 20 miles per hour. Tuesday, partly cloudy. Windward, scattered showers during the day, then showers likely at night. Leeward, scattered showers during the day. Isolated showers at night. Highs 88 to 93. Lows 72 to 77. Northeast winds 15 to 20 miles per hour.
Wednesday, mostly cloudy. Breezy. Windward, showers likely. Leeward, scattered showers during the day. Isolated showers at night. Highs 86 to 91. Lows 72 to 77. Northeast winds 15 to 25 miles per hour. Thursday, mostly cloudy. Breezy. Windward, scattered showers during the day, then showers likely at night. Leeward, scattered showers during the day. Isolated showers at night. Highs 86 to 91. Lows 72 to 77. East winds 15 to 25 miles per hour. Friday, mostly cloudy. Breezy. Windward, showers likely. Leeward, scattered showers. Highs 86 to 91. Lows 72 to 77. East winds 15 to 25 miles per hour. The ultraviolet index for noon September 1st in Honolulu is 12. This corresponds to a very high exposure level. At 9 a.m., at Kahului, the sky was partly sunny, with a temperature of 79 degrees. The relative humidity was 69%, and the dew point was 68 degrees. The wind was northeast, at 14 miles an hour. The barometric pressure was 30.02 inches, or 1,016.5 millibars, and rising. On Molokati, Molokati Airport was mostly sunny, and 79 degrees. On Lanai, Lanai City was mostly sunny, and 76 degrees. Elsewhere on the island of Maui, Kapalua, mostly sunny, 81. On the Big Island, Hilo had light rain, and 75 degrees. Kona, sunny, 84. On Oahu, Honolulu was mostly sunny, and 83 degrees. On Kauai, Lihue was cloudy, and 79 degrees. Here are the buoy reports at 9 a.m. Wind speeds are in knots. Buoy 51101, wind east at 19. Buoy 51000, wind east at 17. Buoy 2, wind east at 17. Buoy 4, wind northeast at 16. Kahului Harbor, east at 16. Pu'uvela Buoy, 8 feet, 8 seconds. Buoy data provided by the National Weather Service and the Pacific Islands Ocean Observing System. Here are some wind observations at 8 a.m. Wind speeds are in knots. Kahului northeast at 11, gusting to 23. Kahului Harbor northeast at 19, gusting to 29. Kona southwest at 5. Hilo northeast at 7. Small craft advisory. The synopsis for Hawaiian coastal waters. High pressure will maintain moderate to locally strong trades through much of the coming week. The forecast for Hawaiian waters within 40 nautical miles, including the channels. Today, east-northeast winds 20 to 25 knots. Seas 6 to 9 feet. Wave detail, east 6 feet at 6 seconds and south-southwest 3 feet at 16 seconds. Scattered showers. Tonight, east-northeast winds 20 to 25 knots. Seas 6 to 9 feet. Wave detail, east 7 feet at 7 seconds and south-southwest 3 feet at 18 seconds. Scattered showers. Tuesday, east-northeast winds 20 to 25 knots. Seas 6 to 9 feet. Wave detail, east 6 feet at 6 seconds and south-southwest 4 feet at 18 seconds. Scattered showers. Tuesday night, east-northeast winds 25 to 30 knots Alanui Haha Channel, east-northeast to 20 knots elsewhere. Seas 7 to 9 feet. Wave detail, east 6 feet at 7 seconds and south 4 feet at 17 seconds. Scattered showers. Wednesday, east-northeast winds 20 to 25 knots. Seas 8 to 11 feet. Scattered showers. Wednesday night, east-northeast winds to 20 knots to Kauai, east-northeast 25 to 30 knots elsewhere. Seas 10 to 14 feet. Scattered showers.

Facing shores 2 to 4 feet today. 3 to 5 feet Tuesday. East facing shores 3 to 5 feet through Tuesday. At 5 a.m., Oregon, 1500 UTC, the center of Hurricane Karina was located near latitude 17.4 north, longitude 125.1 west, about 2148 miles east of Honolulu, about 1968 miles east of Iloilo. Karina is moving toward the west near 9 miles per hour, and this motion is expected to continue through the rest of today. A turn toward the west-northwest is forecast on Tuesday. Maximum sustained winds have decreased to near 130 miles per hour with higher gusts. Karina is a Category 4 hurricane on the Saffir-Simpson hurricane wind scale. Fluctuations in intensity remain possible today, and a gradual weakening trend is expected to begin on Tuesday. Hurricane force winds extend outward up to 30 miles from the center, and tropical storm force winds extend outward up to 115 miles. The estimated minimum central pressure is 950 millibars, 28.06 inches. At 5 a.m., Oregon, 1500 UTC, the center of tropical storm Loa was located near latitude 12.8 north, longitude 145.7 west, about 994 miles southeast of Honolulu, about 784 miles southeast of Iloilo. Lowell is moving toward the west near 14 miles per hour, and this motion is expected to continue during the next 2 to 3 days. Thereafter, a gradual turn toward the west-northwest is forecast. Maximum sustained winds have increased to near 65 miles per hour with higher gusts. Rapid intensification is forecast over the next 48 hours, and Lowell is expected to become a major hurricane by Wednesday. Tropical storm force winds extend outward up to 90 miles from the center. The estimated minimum central pressure is 995 millibars, 29.39 inches. 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The current time is 9:29 a.m. Hawaii Aleutian Standard Time. Breezy trades will continue through at least the middle of the week, with showers generally favoring windward and mountain areas, particularly during the overnight through early morning hours each day. Tropical storm Loa remains over 700 miles east-southeast of the Big Island. Latest forecast track has Loa passing south of the Big Island late Wednesday into Thursday. Trade winds are expected to become strong and gusty Thursday into Friday as Loa passes south of the state. Forecast still remains very uncertain for Labor Day weekend, with the potential for Loa and Karina within the vicinity of the state. Here's your Maui community forecast. Issued Monday at 3:25 a.m. Today, mostly sunny. Scattered showers windward. Isolated showers leeward. Breezy. Highs 81 to 86 and 71 to 77 upcountry. Northeast winds 15 to 25 miles per hour. Tonight, partly cloudy. Windward, scattered showers in the evening, then showers likely after midnight. Leeward, isolated showers. Breezy. Lows 71 to 76 and 57 to 62 upcountry. Northeast winds 15 to 25 miles per hour. Tuesday, partly cloudy. Scattered showers windward. Isolated showers leeward. Windy. Highs 82 to 87, lows 72 to 77. Upcountry, highs 73 to 78, lows 58 to 63. East winds 15 to 30 miles per hour. Wednesday through Thursday, tropical storm conditions possible. Partly cloudy. Showers likely windward. Scattered showers leeward. Highs 82 to 88, lows 71 to 77. Upcountry, highs 73 to 79, lows 57 to 62. Northeast winds 25 to 40 miles per hour. Friday, mostly cloudy. Showers likely windward. Scattered

hours leeward. Windy. Highs 82 to 87, lows 72 to 77. Upcountry, highs 72 to 77, lows 58 to 63. East winds 20 to 35 miles per hour with gusts to 55 miles per hour. Here are the forecast high and low temperatures for selected locations. Kahului, high 86, low 75. Hana, high 82, low 74. Palaukala Ranger Station, high 64, low 55. Kapalua, high 83, low 74. Molokati Airport, high 84, low 74. Lanari City, high 76, low 70. The National Weather Service urges everyone in Hawaii to be prepared during hurricane season, which runs from beginning of June through the end of November every year. In 1992, Hurricane Iniki was responsible for 5 deaths on Kauai and 1 death on Oahu. The Garden Isle also suffered destruction of property with an estimated $2.4 billion in damage. On average, Kauai and 1 death on Oahu. The Garden Isle also suffered destruction of property with an estimated $2.4 billion in damage. On average, 4 or 5 tropical cyclones form or move into the Central Pacific each year. Now is the time to stock your disaster supply kit and review your family disaster plan. Do not wait until a tropical cyclone forms. Here's the forecast for Haleakala Summit. Issued at 3:25 a.m. Today, mostly sunny. Scattered showers in the morning, then isolated showers in the afternoon. Highs around 64 at the visitor center to around 74 at the summit. East winds up to 15 miles per hour, increasing to 10 to 15 miles per hour in the afternoon. Chance of rain 50%. Tonight, partly cloudy with scattered showers. Lows around 55 at the visitor center to around 50 at the summit. Northeast winds 10 to 15 miles per hour. Chance of rain 50%. Tuesday, breezy. Mostly sunny with scattered showers. Highs around 71 at the visitor center to around 73 at the summit. Northeast winds 10 to 20 miles per hour. Chance of rain 50%. Tuesday night, mostly cloudy in the evening, then becoming partly cloudy. Breezy. Scattered showers. Lows 49 to 66. East winds 15 to 20 miles per hour. Chance of rain 50%. Sunrise this morning at Haleakala Summit, 6:03 a.m. Here's the forecast for the following county, Big Island, Hawaii. Today, mostly sunny. Breezy. Scattered showers through the day. Highs 86 to 91. Northeast winds 15 to 25 miles per hour. Tonight, mostly cloudy in the evening, then clearing. Windward, showers likely. Leeward, scattered showers in the evening, then isolated showers after midnight. Lows 72 to 77. Northeast winds 15 to 20 miles per hour. Tuesday, partly cloudy. Windward, scattered showers during the day, then showers likely at night. Leeward, scattered showers during the day. Isolated showers at night. Highs 88 to 93. Lows 72 to 77. Northeast winds 15 to 20 miles per hour. Wednesday, mostly cloudy. Breezy. Windward, showers likely. Leeward, scattered showers during the day. Isolated showers at night. Highs 86 to 91. Lows 72 to 77. Northeast winds 15 to 25 miles per hour. Thursday, mostly cloudy. Breezy. Windward, scattered showers during the day, then showers likely at night. Leeward, scattered showers during the day. Isolated showers at night. Highs 86 to 91. Lows 72 to 77. East winds 15 to 25 miles per hour. Friday, mostly cloudy. Breezy. Windward, showers likely.

leeward, scattered showers. Highs 86 to 91. Lows 72 to 77. East winds 15 to 25 miles per hour. The ultraviolet index for noon September 1st in Honolulu is 12. This corresponds to a very high exposure level. At 9 a.m., at Kahului, the sky was partly sunny, with a temperature of 79 degrees. The relative humidity was 69%, and the dew point was 68 degrees. The wind was northeast, at 14 miles an hour. The barometric pressure was 30.02 inches, or 1,016.5 millibars, and rising. On Molokati, Molokati Airport was mostly sunny, with a temperature of 79. On Lanai, at Lanai City, the sky was mostly sunny, and the temperature was 76. Elsewhere on Maui, Kapalua, the sky was mostly sunny, and the temperature was 81. Finally, on the Big Island, Hilo had light rain, and 75 degrees. At Kona, it was sunny, with a temperature of 84. Finally, on the Big Island, Bradshaw was sunny, and 68 degrees. On Oahu, at Honolulu, the sky was mostly sunny, and the temperature was 83. On Kauai, Lihue was cloudy, and the temperature was 79. Here are the buoy reports at 9 a.m. Wind speeds are in knots. Buoy 51101, wind east at 19. Buoy 51000, wind east at 17. Buoy 2, wind east at 17. Buoy 4, wind northeast at 16. Kahului Harbor, east at 12. Puʻuvela buoy, 8 feet, 8 seconds. Buoy data provided by the National Weather Service and the Pacific Islands Ocean Observing System. Here are some wind observations at 9 a.m. Wind speeds are in knots. Kahului northeast at 12. Kahului Harbor east at 16. Makapulapai east at 16, gusting to 26. Kona south at 12. Hilo northeast at 8. Small craft advisory. The synopsis for Hawaiian coastal waters. High pressure will maintain moderate to locally strong trades through much of the coming week. The forecast for Hawaiian waters within 40 nautical miles, including the channels. Today, east-northeast winds 20 to 25 knots. Seas 6 to 9 feet. Wave detail, east 6 feet at 6 seconds and south-southwest 3 feet at 16 seconds. Scattered showers. Tonight, east-northeast winds 20 to 25 knots. Seas 6 to 9 feet. Wave detail, east 7 feet at 7 seconds and south-southwest 3 feet at 18 seconds. Scattered showers. Tuesday, east-northeast winds 20 to 25 knots. Seas 6 to 9 feet. Wave detail, east 6 feet at 6 seconds and south-southwest 4 feet at 18 seconds. Scattered showers. Tuesday night, east-northeast winds 25 to 30 knots Alemuihaha Channel, east-northeast to 20 knots elsewhere. Seas 7 to 9 feet. Wave detail, east 6 feet at 7 seconds and south 4 feet at 17 seconds. Scattered showers. Wednesday, east-northeast winds 20 to 25 knots. Seas 8 to 11 feet. Scattered showers. Wednesday night, east-northeast winds to 20 knots to Kauai, east-northeast 25 to 30 knots elsewhere. Seas 10 to 14 feet. Scattered showers. Thursday, east-northeast winds 25 to 30 knots. Seas 12 to 16 feet. Isolated showers through the night, then scattered showers through the day. Friday, east-northeast winds 25 to 30 knots. Seas 9 to 13 feet, subsiding to 7 to 8 feet. Scattered showers. More detailed information is available on our webpage at weather.gov/Hawaii. Issued at 3:41 a.m. Tides for Kahului. High tide at 4:17 a.m. of 2.1 feet. Low tide at 10:01 a.m. of 0.7.

feet. Tides for Kihei and Ma'awaya Bay. High tide at 6.09 a.m. of 2 feet. Low tide at 11.20 a.m. of 0.4 feet. Tides for Kona. High tide at 5.45 a.m. of 1.8 feet. Low tide at 11.39 a.m. of 0.5 feet. Sunrise this morning at Kahului, 6.10 a.m. Sunset Monday, 6.43 p.m. Sunrise this morning at Haleakala Law Summit, 6.03 a.m. Sunrise this morning at Kona, 6.09 a.m. Sunset Monday, 6.40 p.m. This is NOAA Weather Radio Station WWG-75 on Mount Haleakala, serving Maui County, and broadcasting from the National Weather Service Forecast Office in Honolulu. The current time is 9:42 a.m. Hawaii Aleutian Standard Time. Breezy trades will continue through at least the middle of the week, with showers generally favoring windward and mountain areas, particularly during the overnight through early morning hours each day. Tropical storm low remains over 700 miles east-southeast of the Big Island. Latest forecast track has low passing south of the Big Island late Wednesday into Thursday. Trade winds are expected to become strong and gusty Thursday into Friday as Lowell passes south of the state. Forecast still remains very uncertain for Labor Day weekend, with the potential for Lowell and Carina within the vicinity of the state. Here's your Maui community forecast. Issued Monday at 3:25 a.m. Today, mostly sunny. Scattered showers windward. Isolated showers leeward. Breezy. Highs 81 to 86 and 71 to 77 upcountry. Northeast winds 15 to 25 miles per hour. Tonight, partly cloudy. Windward, scattered showers in the evening, then showers likely after midnight. Leeward, isolated showers. Breezy. Lows 71 to 76 and 57 to 62 upcountry. Northeast winds 15 to 25 miles per hour. Tuesday, partly cloudy. Scattered showers windward. Isolated showers leeward. Windy. Highs 82 to 87, lows 72 to 77. Upcountry, highs 73 to 78, lows 58 to 63. East winds 15 to 30 miles per hour. Wednesday through Thursday, tropical storm conditions possible. Partly cloudy. Showers likely windward. Scattered showers leeward. Highs 82 to 88, lows 71 to 77. Upcountry, highs 73 to 79, lows 57 to 62. Northeast winds 25 to 40 miles per hour. Friday, mostly cloudy. Showers likely windward. Scattered showers leeward. Windy. Highs 82 to 87, lows 72 to 77. Upcountry, highs 72 to 77, lows 58 to 63. East winds 20 to 35 miles per hour with gusts to 55 miles per hour. Here are the forecast high and low temperatures for selected locations. Kahului, high 86, low 75. Hana, high 82, low 74. Haleakala Ranger Station, high 64, low 55. Kapalua, high 83, low 74. Molokai Airport, high 84, low 74. Lanai City, high 76, low 70. Here's the forecast for Haleakala Summit. Issued at 3:25 a.m. Today, mostly sunny. Scattered showers in the morning, then isolated showers in the afternoon. Highs around 64 at the visitor center to around 74 at the summit. East winds up to 15 miles per hour, increasing to 10 to 15 miles per hour in the afternoon. Chance of rain 50%. Tonight, partly cloudy with scattered showers. Lows around 55 at the visitor center to around 50 at the summit. Northeast winds 10 to 15 miles per hour. Chance of rain 50%. Tuesday, breezy.
mostly sunny with scattered showers. Highs around 71 at the visitor center to around 73 at the summit. Northeast winds 10 to 20 miles per hour. Chance of rain 50%. Tuesday night, mostly cloudy in the evening, then becoming partly cloudy. Breezy. Scattered showers. Lows 49 to 66. East winds 15 to 20 miles per hour. Chance of rain 50%. Sunrise this morning at Haleakala Summit, 6:03 a.m. Here's the forecast for the following county, Big Island, Hawaii. Today, mostly sunny. Breezy. Scattered showers through the day. Highs 86 to 91. Northeast winds 15 to 25 miles per hour. Tonight, mostly cloudy in the evening, then clearing. Windward, showers likely. Leeward, scattered showers in the evening, then isolated showers after midnight. Lows 72 to 77. Northeast winds 15 to 20 miles per hour. Tuesday, partly cloudy. Windward, scattered showers during the day, then showers likely at night. Leeward, scattered showers during the day. Isolated showers at night. Highs 88 to 93. Lows 72 to 77. Northeast winds 15 to 20 miles per hour. Wednesday, mostly cloudy. Breezy. Windward, showers likely. Leeward, scattered showers during the day. Isolated showers at night. Highs 86 to 91. Lows 72 to 77. Northeast winds 15 to 25 miles per hour. Thursday, mostly cloudy. Breezy. Windward, scattered showers during the day, then showers likely at night. Leeward, scattered showers during the day. Isolated showers at night. Highs 86 to 91. Lows 72 to 77. East winds 15 to 25 miles per hour. Friday, mostly cloudy. Breezy. Windward, showers likely. Leeward, scattered showers. Highs 86 to 91. Lows 72 to 77. East winds 15 to 25 miles per hour. The ultraviolet index for noon September 1st in Honolulu is 12. This corresponds to a very high exposure level. At 9 a.m., at Kahului, the sky was partly sunny, with a temperature of 79 degrees. The relative humidity was 69%, and the dew point was 68 degrees. The wind was northeast, at 14 miles an hour. The barometric pressure was 30.02 inches, or 1,016.5 millibars, and rising. On Molokati, Molokati Airport was mostly sunny, with a temperature of 79. On Lanai, at Lanai City, the sky was mostly sunny, and the temperature was 76. Elsewhere on Maui, Kapalua, the sky was mostly sunny, and the temperature was 81. Finally, on the Big Island, Hilo had light rain, and 75 degrees. At Kona, it was sunny, with a temperature of 84. Finally, on the Big Island, Bradshaw is sunny and 68 degrees. On Oahu, at Honolulu, the sky was mostly sunny and the temperature was 83. On Kauai, Lihue was cloudy and the temperature was 79. Here are the buoy reports at 9 a.m. Wind speeds are in knots. Buoy 51101, wind east at 19. Buoy 51000, wind east at 17. Buoy 2, wind east at 17. Buoy 4, wind northeast at 16. Kahului Harbor, east at 12. Pauvela Buoy, 8 feet, 8 seconds. Buoy data provided by the National Weather Service and the Pacific Islands Ocean Observing System. Here are some wind observations at 9 a.m. Wind speeds are in knots. Kahului northeast at 12. Kahului Harbor east at 16. Makapurlapai east at 16, gusting to 26.

south at 12. Halo northeast at 8. Small craft advisory. The synopsis for Hawaiian coastal waters. High pressure will maintain moderate to locally strong trades through much of the coming week. The forecast for Hawaiian waters within 40 nautical miles, including the channels. Today, east-northeast winds 20 to 25 knots. Seas 6 to 9 feet. Wave detail, east 6 feet at 6 seconds and south-southwest 3 feet at 16 seconds. Scattered showers. Tonight, east-northeast winds 20 to 25 knots. Seas 6 to 9 feet. Wave detail, east 7 feet at 7 seconds and south-southwest 3 feet at 18 seconds. Scattered showers. Tuesday, east-northeast winds 20 to 25 knots. Seas 6 to 9 feet. Wave detail, east 6 feet at 6 seconds and south-southwest 4 feet at 18 seconds. Scattered showers. Tuesday night, east-northeast winds 25 to 30 knots, Alanui-Haha Channel, east-northeast to 20 knots elsewhere. Seas 7 to 9 feet. Wave detail, east 6 feet at 7 seconds and south 4 feet at 17 seconds. Scattered showers. Wednesday, east-northeast winds 20 to 25 knots. Seas 8 to 11 feet. Scattered showers. Wednesday night, east-northeast winds to 20 knots to Kauai, east-northeast 25 to 30 knots elsewhere. Seas 10 to 14 feet. Scattered showers. Thursday, east-northeast winds 25 to 30 knots. Seas 12 to 16 feet. Isolated showers through the night, then scattered showers through the day. Friday, east-northeast winds 25 to 30 knots. Seas 9 to 13 feet, subsiding to 7 to 8 feet. Scattered showers. More detailed information is available on our webpage at weather.gov/Hawaii. Issued at 8:40 a.m. The surf forecast for Maui. North facing shores 0 to 2 feet through Tuesday. West facing shores 1 to 3 feet through Tuesday. South facing shores 2 to 4 feet today. 3 to 5 feet Tuesday. East facing shores 3 to 5 feet through Tuesday. At 5 a.m., Oregon, 1500 UTC, the center of Hurricane Carina was located near latitude 17.4 north, longitude 125.1 west. About 2148 miles east of Honolulu. About 1968 miles east of Ailo. Carina is moving toward the west near 9 miles per hour, and this motion is expected to continue through the rest of today. A turn toward the west-northwest is forecast on Tuesday. Maximum sustained winds have decreased to near 130 miles per hour with higher gusts. Carina is a Category 4 hurricane on the Saffir-Simpson hurricane wind scale. Fluctuations in intensity remain possible today, and a gradual weakening trend is expected to begin on Tuesday. Hurricane force winds extend outward up to 30 miles from the center, and tropical storm force winds extend outward up to 115 miles. The estimated minimum central pressure is 950 millibars, 28.06 inches. At 5 a.m., Oregon, 1500 UTC, the center of tropical storm Loa was located near latitude 12.8 north, longitude 145.7 west. About 994 miles southeast of Honolulu. About 784 miles southeast of Ailo. Lowell is moving toward the west near 14 miles per hour, and this motion is expected to continue during the next 2 to 3 days. Thereafter, a gradual turn toward the west-northwest is forecast. Maximum sustained winds have increased to near 65 miles per hour with higher gusts. Rapid intensification is forecast over the next 48 hours, and Lowell is expected to become a major hurricane by Wednesday. Tropical storm force winds extend outward up to 90 miles from the center. The estimated minimum central pressure is 995 millibars, 29.39 inches. 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
and broadcasting from the National Weather Service Forecast Office in Honolulu. The current time is 9:57 a.m. Hawaii Aleutian Standard Time. Breezy trades will continue through at least the middle of the week, with showers generally favoring windward and Mauka areas, particularly during the overnight through early morning hours each day. Tropical Storm Lowell is currently over 700 miles east-southeast of the Big Island. Latest forecast track has Lowell passing south of the Big Island late Wednesday into Thursday. Trade winds are expected to become strong and gusty Thursday into Friday as Lowell passes south of the state. Forecast still remains very uncertain for Labor Day weekend, with the potential for Lowell and Carina within the vicinity of the state. Here's your Maui community forecast. Issued Monday at 3:25 a.m. Today, mostly sunny. Scattered showers windward. Isolated showers leeward. Breezy. Highs 81 to 86 and 71 to 77 upcountry. Northeast winds 15 to 25 miles per hour. Tonight, partly cloudy. Windward, scattered showers in the evening, then showers likely after midnight. Leeward, isolated showers. Breezy. Lows 71 to 76 and 57 to 62 upcountry. Northeast winds 15 to 25 miles per hour. Tuesday, partly cloudy. Scattered showers windward. Isolated showers leeward. Windy. Highs 82 to 87, lows 72 to 77. Upcountry, highs 73 to 78, lows 58 to 63. East winds 15 to 30 miles per hour. Wednesday through Thursday, tropical storm conditions possible. Partly cloudy. Showers likely windward. Scattered showers leeward. Highs 82 to 88, lows 71 to 77. Upcountry, highs 73 to 79, lows 57 to 62. Northeast winds 25 to 40 miles per hour. Friday, mostly cloudy. Showers likely windward. Scattered showers leeward. Windy. Highs 82 to 87, lows 72 to 77. Upcountry, highs 72 to 77, lows 58 to 63. East winds 20 to 35 miles per hour with gusts to 55 miles per hour. Here are the forecast high and low temperatures for selected locations. Kahului, high 86, low 75. Hana, high 82, low 74. Haleakala Ranger Station, high 64, low 55. Kapalua, high 83, low 74. Molokati Airport, high 84, low 74. Lanai City, high 76, low 70. Here's the forecast for Haleakala Summit. Issued at 3:25 a.m. Today, mostly sunny. Scattered showers in the morning, then isolated showers in the afternoon. Highs around 64 at the visitor center to around 74 at the summit. East winds up to 15 miles per hour, increasing to 10 to 15 miles per hour in the afternoon. Chance of rain 50%. Tonight, partly cloudy with scattered showers. Lows around 55 at the visitor center to around 50 at the summit. Northeast winds 10 to 15 miles per hour. Chance of rain 50%. Tuesday, breezy. Mostly sunny with scattered showers. Highs around 71 at the visitor center to around 73 at the summit. Northeast winds 10 to 20 miles per hour. Chance of rain 50%. Tuesday night, mostly cloudy in the evening, then becoming partly cloudy. Breezy. Scattered showers. Lows 49 to 66. East winds 15 to 20 miles per hour. Chance of rain 50%. Sunrise this morning at Haleakala Summit, 6:03 a.m. Here's the forecast for the following county, Big Island, Hawaii. Today, mostly sunny. Breezy. Scattered showers through the day. Highs 86 to 90.

Northeast winds 15 to 25 miles per hour. Tonight, mostly cloudy in the evening, then clearing. Windward, showers likely. Leeward, scattered showers in the evening, then isolated showers after midnight. Lows 72 to 77. Northeast winds 15 to 20 miles per hour. Tuesday, partly cloudy. Windward, scattered showers during the day, then showers likely at night. Leeward, scattered showers during the day. Isolated showers at night. Highs 88 to 93. Lows 72 to 77. Northeast winds 15 to 20 miles per hour. Wednesday, mostly cloudy. Breezy. Windward, showers likely. Leeward, scattered showers during the day. Isolated showers at night. Highs 86 to 91. Lows 72 to 77. Northeast winds 15 to 25 miles per hour. Thursday, mostly cloudy. Breezy. Windward, scattered showers during the day, then showers likely at night. Leeward, scattered showers during the day. Isolated showers at night. Highs 86 to 91. Lows 72 to 77. East winds 15 to 25 miles per hour. Friday, mostly cloudy. Breezy. Windward, showers likely. Leeward, scattered showers. Highs 86 to 91. Lows 72 to 77. East winds 15 to 25 miles per hour. The ultraviolet index for noon September 1st in Honolulu is 12. This corresponds to a very high exposure level. At 9 a.m. at Kahului, the sky was partly sunny with a temperature of 79 degrees. The relative humidity was 69% and the dew point was 68 degrees. The wind was northeast at 14 miles an hour. The barometric pressure was 30.02 inches or 1,016.5 millibars and rising. On Molokaʻi, Molokaʻi Airport was mostly sunny with a temperature of 79. On Lanai, at Lanai City, the sky was mostly sunny and the temperature was 76. Elsewhere on Maui, Kapalua, the sky was mostly sunny and the temperature was 81. Finally, on the Big Island, Hilo had light rain and 75 degrees. At Kona, it was sunny with a temperature of 84. Finally, on the Big Island, Bradshaw was sunny and 68 degrees. On Oahu, at Honolulu, the sky was mostly sunny and the temperature was 83. On Kauai, Lihue was cloudy and the temperature was 79. Here are the buoy reports at 9 a.m. Wind speeds are in knots. Buoy 51101, wind east at 19. Buoy 51000, wind east at 17. Buoy 2, wind east at 17. Buoy 4, wind northeast at 16. Kahului Harbor, east at 12. Kauvala buoy, 8 feet, 8 seconds. Buoy data provided by the National Weather Service and the Pacific Islands Ocean Observing System. Here are some wind observations at 9 a.m. Wind speeds are in knots. Kahului northeast at 12. Kahului Harbor east at 16. Makapulapai east at 16, gusting to 26. Kona south at 12. Hilo northeast at 8. Small craft advisory. The synopsis for Hawaiian coastal waters. High pressure will maintain moderate to locally strong trades through much of the coming week. The forecast for Hawaiian waters within 40 nautical miles, including the channels. Today, east-northeast winds 20 to 25 knots. Seas 6 to 9 feet. Wave detail, east 6 feet at 6 seconds and south-southwest 3 feet at 16 seconds. Scattered showers. Tonight, east-northeast winds 20 to 25 knots. Seas 6 to 9 feet. Wave detail, east 7 feet at 7 seconds and south-southwest 3 feet at 18 seconds.

scattered showers. Tuesday, east-northeast winds 20 to 25 knots. Seas 6 to 9 feet. Wave detail, east 6 feet at 6 seconds and south-southwest 4 feet at 18 seconds. Scattered showers. Tuesday night, east-northeast winds 25 to 30 knots, Alamuihaha Channel, east-northeast to 20 knots elsewhere. Sea 7 to 9 feet. Wave detail, east 6 feet at 7 seconds and south 4 feet at 17 seconds. Scattered showers. Wednesday, east-northeast winds 20 to 25 knots. Seas 8 to 11 feet. Scattered showers. Wednesday night, east-northeast winds to 20 knots to Kauai, east-northeast 25 to 30 knots elsewhere. Seas 10 to 14 feet. Scattered showers. Thursday, east-northeast winds 25 to 30 knots. Seas 12 to 16 feet. Isolated showers through the night, then scattered showers through the day. Friday, east-northeast winds 25 to 30 knots. Seas 9 to 13 feet, subsiding to 7 to 8 feet. Scattered showers. More detailed information is available on our webpage at weather.gov/Hawaii. Issued at 8:40 a.m. The surf forecast for Maui. North facing shores 0 to 2 feet through Tuesday. West facing shores 1 to 3 feet through Tuesday. South facing shores 2 to 4 feet today. 3 to 5 feet Tuesday. East facing shores 3 to 5 feet through Tuesday. At 5 a.m., Oregon, 1500 UTC, the center of Hurricane Carina was located near latitude 17.4 north, longitude 125.1 west, about 2148 miles east of Honolulu, about 1968 miles east of Ilo. Carina is moving toward the west near 9 miles per hour, and this motion is expected to continue through the rest of today. A turn toward the west-northwest is forecast on Tuesday. Maximum sustained winds have decreased to near 130 miles per hour with higher gusts. Carina is a Category 4 hurricane on the Saffir-Simpson hurricane wind scale. Fluctuations in intensity remain possible today, and the gradual weakening trend is expected to begin on Tuesday. Hurricane force winds extend outward up to 30 miles from the center, and tropical storm force winds extend outward up to 115 miles. The estimated minimum central pressure is 950 millibars, 28.06 inches. At 5 a.m., Oregon, 1500 UTC, the center of tropical storm Loa was located near latitude 12.8 north, longitude 145.7 west, about 994 miles southeast of Honolulu, about 784 miles southeast of Ilo. Loa is moving toward the west near 14 miles per hour, and this motion is expected to continue during the next 2 to 3 days. Thereafter, a gradual turn toward the west-northwest is forecast. Maximum sustained winds have increased to near 65 miles per hour with higher gusts. Rapid intensification is forecast over the next 48 hours, and Loa is expected to become a major hurricane by Wednesday. Tropical storm force winds extend outward up to 90 miles from the center. The estimated minimum central pressure is 995 millibars, 29.39 inches. 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High tide at 4:17 a.m. of 2.1 feet. Low tide at 10:01 a.m. of 0.7 feet. Tides for Kihei and Maui Bay. High tide at 6:09 a.m. of 2 feet. Low tide at 11:20 a.m. of 0.4 feet. Tides for Kona. High tide at 5:45 a.m. of 1.8 feet. Low tide at 11:39 a.m. of 0.5 feet. Sunrise this morning at Kahului, 6:10 a.m. Sunset Monday, 6:43 p.m.

Sunrise this morning at Haleakala Law Summit, 6:03 a.m. Sunrise this morning at Kona, 6:09 a.m. Sunset Monday, 6:40 p.m. The current time is 10:12 a.m. Hawaii Aleutian Standard Time. Breezy trades will continue through at least the middle of the week, with showers generally favoring windward and Mauka areas, particularly during the overnight through early morning hours each day. Tropical Storm Lowell is currently over 700 miles east-southeast of the Big Island. Latest forecast track has Lowell passing south of the Big Island late Wednesday into Thursday. Trade winds are expected to become strong and gusty Thursday into Friday as Lowell passes south of the state. Forecast still remains very uncertain for Labor Day weekend, with the potential for Lowell and Carina within the vicinity of the state. Here's your Maui community forecast. Issued Monday at 3:25 a.m. Today, mostly sunny. Scattered showers windward. Isolated showers leeward. Breezy. Highs 81 to 86 and 71 to 77 upcountry. Northeast winds 15 to 25 miles per hour. Tonight, partly cloudy. Windward, scattered showers in the evening, then showers likely after midnight. Leeward, isolated showers. Breezy. Lows 71 to 76 and 57 to 62 upcountry. Northeast winds 15 to 25 miles per hour. Tuesday, partly cloudy. Scattered showers windward. Isolated showers leeward. Windy. Highs 82 to 87, lows 72 to 77. Upcountry, highs 73 to 78, lows 58 to 63. East winds 15 to 30 miles per hour. Wednesday through Thursday, tropical storm conditions possible. Partly cloudy. Showers likely windward. Scattered showers leeward. Highs 82 to 88, lows 71 to 77. Upcountry, highs 73 to 79, lows 57 to 62. Northeast winds 25 to 40 miles per hour. Friday, mostly cloudy. Showers likely windward. Scattered showers leeward. Windy. Highs 82 to 87, lows 72 to 77. Upcountry, highs 72 to 77, lows 58 to 63. East winds 20 to 35 miles per hour with gusts to 55 miles per hour. Here are the forecast high and low temperatures for selected locations. Kahului, high 86, low 75. Hana, high 82, low 74. Haleakala Ranger Station, high 64, low 55. Kapalua, high 83, low 74. Molokai Airport, high 84, low 74. Lanai City, high 76, low 70. For information when a hurricane or tropical storm threatens your area, refer to the following resources. The National Weather Service provides valuable information via the Internet, NOAA weather radio, and local telephone recordings. 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Keep a battery-operated or hand-crank radio in your disaster supply kit. Emergency preparedness, the responsibility of each individual. Take time now and be prepared. At 5 a.m., Oregon, 1500 UTC, the center of Hurricane Carina was located near latitude 17.4 north, longitude 125.1 west, about 2148 miles east of Honolulu, about 1968 miles east of Iloilo. Carina is moving toward the west near 9 miles per hour, and this motion is expected to continue through the rest of today. A trend toward the west-northwest is forecast on Tuesday. Maximum sustained winds have decreased to near 130 miles per hour with higher gusts.

Carina is a Category 4 hurricane on the Saffir-Simpson hurricane wind scale. Fluctuations in intensity remain possible today, and the gradual weakening trend is expected to begin on Tuesday. Hurricane force winds extend outward up to 30 miles from the center, and tropical storm force winds extend outward up to 115 miles. The estimated minimum central pressure is 950 millibars, 28.06 inches. At 5 a.m., Oregon, 1500 UTC, the center of tropical storm low was located near latitude 12.8 north, longitude 145.7 west. About 994 miles southeast of Honolulu. About 784 miles southeast of Ilo. Lowell is moving toward the west near 14 miles per hour, and this motion is expected to continue during the next 2 to 3 days. Thereafter, a gradual turn toward the west-northwest is forecast. Maximum sustained winds have increased to near 65 miles per hour with higher gusts. Rapid intensification is forecast over the next 48 hours, and Lowell is expected to become a major hurricane by Wednesday. Tropical storm force winds extend outward up to 90 miles from the center. The estimated minimum central pressure is 995 millibars, 29.39 inches. 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The current time is 10:18 a.m. Hawaii Aleutian Standard Time. Breezy trades will continue through at least the middle of the week, with showers generally favoring windward and Mauka areas, particularly during the overnight through early morning hours each day. Tropical Storm Lowell is currently over 700 miles east-southeast of the Big Island. Latest forecast track has Lowell passing south of the Big Island late Wednesday into Thursday. Trade winds are expected to become strong and gusty Thursday into Friday as Lowell passes south of the state. Forecast still remains very uncertain for Labor Day weekend, with the potential for Lowell and Carina within the vicinity of the state. Here's your Maui community forecast. Issued Monday at 3:25 a.m. Today, mostly sunny. Scattered showers windward. Isolated showers leeward. Breezy. Highs 81 to 86 and 71 to 77 upcountry. Northeast winds 15 to 25 miles per hour. Tonight, partly cloudy. Windward, scattered showers in the evening, then showers likely after midnight. Leeward, isolated showers. Breezy. Lows 71 to 76 and 57 to 62 upcountry. Northeast winds 15 to 25 miles per hour. Tuesday, partly cloudy. Scattered showers windward. Isolated showers leeward. Windy. Highs 82 to 87, lows 72 to 77. Upcountry, highs 73 to 78, lows 58 to 63. East winds 15 to 30 miles per hour. Wednesday through Thursday, tropical storm conditions possible. Partly cloudy. Showers likely windward. Scattered showers leeward. Highs 82 to 88, lows 71 to 77. Upcountry, highs 73 to 79, lows 57 to 62. Northeast winds 25 to 40 miles per hour. Friday, mostly cloudy. Showers likely windward. Scattered showers leeward. Windy. Highs 82 to 87, lows 72 to 77. Upcountry, highs 72 to 77, lows 58 to 63. East winds 20 to 35 miles per hour with gusts to 55 miles per hour. Here are the forecast high and low temperatures for selected locations. Kahului, high 86, low 75. Hana, high 82, low 74. Haleakala Ranger Station, high 64, low 55. Kapalua, high 83, low 74. Molokai Airport, high 84, low 74. Lanai City, high 76, low
below 70. Here's the forecast for Halaunka Law Summit. Issued at 3:25 a.m. Today, mostly sunny. Scattered showers in the morning, then isolated showers in the afternoon. Highs around 64 at the visitor center to around 74 at the summit. East winds up to 15 miles per hour, increasing to 10 to 15 miles per hour in the afternoon. Chance of rain 50%. Tonight, partly cloudy with scattered showers. Lows around 55 at the visitor center to around 50 at the summit. Northeast winds 10 to 15 miles per hour. Chance of rain 50%. Tuesday, breezy. Mostly sunny with scattered showers. Highs around 71 at the visitor center to around 73 at the summit. Northeast winds 10 to 20 miles per hour. Chance of rain 50%. Tuesday night, mostly cloudy in the evening, then becoming partly cloudy. Breezy. Scattered showers. Lows 49 to 66. East winds 15 to 20 miles per hour. Chance of rain 50%. Sunrise this morning at Halaunka Law Summit, 6:03 a.m. Here's the forecast for the following county, Big Island, Hawaii. Today, mostly sunny. Breezy. Scattered showers through the day. Highs 86 to 91. Northeast winds 15 to 25 miles per hour. Tonight, mostly cloudy in the evening, then clearing. Windward, showers likely. Leeward, scattered showers in the evening, then isolated showers after midnight. Lows 72 to 77. Northeast winds 15 to 20 miles per hour. Tuesday, partly cloudy. Windward, scattered showers during the day, then showers likely at night. Leeward, scattered showers during the day. Isolated showers at night. Highs 88 to 93. Lows 72 to 77. Northeast winds 15 to 20 miles per hour. Wednesday, mostly cloudy. Breezy. Windward, showers likely. Leeward, scattered showers during the day. Isolated showers at night. Highs 86 to 91. Lows 72 to 77. Northeast winds 15 to 25 miles per hour. Thursday, mostly cloudy. Breezy. Windward, scattered showers during the day, then showers likely at night. Leeward, scattered showers during the day. Isolated showers at night. Highs 86 to 91. Lows 72 to 77. East winds 15 to 25 miles per hour. Friday, mostly cloudy. Breezy. Windward, showers likely. Leeward, scattered showers. Highs 86 to 91. Lows 72 to 77. East winds 15 to 25 miles per hour. The ultraviolet index for noon September 1st in Honolulu is 12. This corresponds to a very high exposure level. At 10 a.m., at Kahului, the sky was partly sunny, with a temperature of 79 degrees. The relative humidity was 74%, and the dew point was 70 degrees. The wind was northeast, at 15 miles an hour. The barometric pressure was 30.01 inches, or 1,016.2 millibars, and falling. On Molokati, Molokati Airport was mostly sunny, with a temperature of 81. On Lanai, at Lanai City, the sky was partly sunny, and the temperature was 76. Elsewhere on Maui, Kapalua, the sky was mostly sunny, and the temperature was 81. Finally, on the Big Island, Iola was cloudy, and 76 degrees. At Kona, it was mostly sunny, with a temperature of 84. Finally, on the Big Island, Bradshaw was sunny, and 71 degrees. On Oahu, at Honolulu, the sky was mostly sunny, and the temperature was 84. East winds were gusting to 31 miles an hour. On Kauai, Lihue was cloudy, and the temperature was 80. Here are the buoy reports.

Kamaka Pulapai East at 17, gusting to 26. Kona South at 9. Hilo West at 12. Issued at 8:40 a.m. The surf forecast for Maui. North facing shores 0 to 2 feet through Tuesday. West facing shores 1 to 3 feet through Tuesday. South facing shores 2 to 4 feet today. 3 to 5 feet Tuesday. East facing shores 3 to 5 feet through Tuesday. At 5 a.m., Oregon, 1500 UTC, the center of Hurricane Karina was located near latitude 17.4 north, longitude 125.1 west. About 2148 miles east of Honolulu. About 1968 miles east of Ailo. Karina is moving toward the west near 9 miles per hour, and this motion is expected to continue through the rest of today. A turn toward the west-northwest is forecast on Tuesday. Maximum sustained winds have decreased to near 130 miles per hour with higher gusts. Karina is a Category 4 hurricane on the Saffir-Simpson hurricane wind scale. Fluctuations in intensity remain possible today, and a gradual weakening trend is expected to begin on Tuesday. Hurricane force winds extend outward up to 30 miles from the center, and tropical storm force winds extend outward up to 115 miles. The estimated minimum central pressure is 950 millibars, 28.06 inches. At 5 a.m., Oregon, 1500 UTC, the center of tropical storm Lowell was located near latitude 12.8 north, longitude 145.7 west. About 994 miles southeast of Honolulu. About 784 miles southeast of Ailo. Lowell is moving toward the west near 14 miles per hour, and this motion is expected to continue during the next 2 to 3 days. Thereafter, a gradual turn toward the west-northwest is forecast. Maximum sustained winds have increased to near 65 miles per hour with higher gusts. Rapid intensification is forecast over the next 48 hours, and Lowell is expected to become a major hurricane by Wednesday. Tropical storm force winds extend outward up to 90 miles from the center. The estimated minimum central pressure is 995 millibars, 29.39 inches. 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The current time is 10:30 a.m. Hawaii Aleutian Standard Time. Breezy trades will continue through at least the middle of the week, with showers generally favoring windward and Mauka areas, particularly during the overnight through early morning hours each day. Tropical storm Lowell is currently over 700 miles east-southeast of the Big Island. Latest forecast track has Lowell passing south of the Big Island late Wednesday into Thursday. Trade winds are expected to become strong and gusty Thursday into Friday as Lowell passes south of the state. Forecast still remains very uncertain for Labor Day weekend, with the potential for Lowell and Karina within the vicinity of the state. The National Weather Service urges everyone in Hawaii to be prepared during hurricane season, which runs from beginning of June through the end of November every year. In 1992, Hurricane Iniki was responsible for 5 deaths on Kauai and 1 death on Oahu. The Garden Isle also suffered destruction of property with an estimated $2.4 billion in damage. On average, 4 or 5 tropical cyclones form or move into the Central Pacific each year. Now is the time to stock your disaster supply kit and review your family disaster plan. Do not wait until a tropical cyclone forms. 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The current time is 10:32 a.m. Hawaii Aleutian Standard Time. Breezy trades will continue through at least the middle of the week, with showers generally favoring windward and Mauka areas, particularly during the overnight through early morning hours each day. Tropical storm Lowell is currently over 700 miles east-southeast of the Big Island. Latest forecast.

track has low passing south of the Big Island late Wednesday into Thursday. Trade winds are expected to become strong and gusty Thursday into Friday as low passes south of the state. Forecast still remains very uncertain for Labor Day weekend, with the potential for Lowell and Carina within the vicinity of the state. Here's your Monterey Community Forecast. 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Scattered showers windward. Isolated showers leeward. Breezy. Highs 81 to 86 and 71 to 77 upcountry. Northeast winds 15 to 25 miles per hour. Tonight, partly cloudy. Windward, scattered showers in the evening, then showers likely after midnight. Leeward, isolated showers. Breezy. Lows 71 to 76 and 57 to 62 upcountry. Northeast winds 15 to 25 miles per hour. Tuesday, partly cloudy. Scattered showers windward. Isolated showers leeward. Windy. Highs 82 to 87, lows 72 to 77. Upcountry, highs 73 to 78, lows 58 to 63. East winds 15 to 30 miles per hour. Wednesday through Thursday, tropical storm conditions possible. Partly cloudy. Showers likely windward. Scattered showers leeward. Highs 82 to 88, lows 71 to 77. Upcountry, highs 73 to 79, lows 57 to 62. Northeast winds 25 to 40 miles per hour. Friday, mostly cloudy. Showers likely windward. Scattered showers leeward. Windy. Highs 82 to 87, lows 72 to 77. Upcountry, highs 72 to 77, lows 58 to 63. East winds 20 to 35 miles per hour with gusts to 55 miles per hour. Here are the forecast high and low temperatures for selected locations. Kahului, high 86, low 75. Hana, high 82, low 74. Haleakala Ranger Station, high 64, low 55. Kapalua, high 83, low 74. Molokati Airport, high 84, low 74. Lanari City, high 76, low 70. Here's the forecast for Haleakala Summit. Issued at 3:25 a.m. Today, mostly sunny. Scattered showers in the morning, then isolated showers in the afternoon. Highs around 64 at the visitor center to around 74 at the summit. East winds up to 15 miles per hour, increasing to 10 to 15 miles per hour in the afternoon. Chance of rain 50%. Tonight, partly cloudy with scattered showers. Lows around 55 at the visitor center to around 50 at the summit. Northeast winds 10 to 15 miles per hour. Chance of rain 50%. Tuesday, breezy. Mostly sunny with scattered showers. Highs around 71 at the visitor center to around 73 at the summit. Northeast winds 10 to 20 miles per hour. Chance of rain 50%. Tuesday night, mostly cloudy in the evening, then becoming partly cloudy. Breezy. Scattered showers. Lows 49 to 66. East winds 15 to 20 miles per hour. Chance of rain 50%. Sunrise this morning at Haleakala Summit, 6:03 a.m. Here's the forecast for the following county, Big Island, Hawaii. Today, mostly sunny. Breezy. Scattered showers through the day. Highs 86 to 91. Northeast winds 15 to 25 miles per hour. Tonight, mostly cloudy in the evening, then clearing. Windward, showers likely. Leeward, scattered showers in the evening, then isolated showers after midnight. Lows 72 to 77. Northeast winds 15 to 20 miles.

miles per hour. Tuesday, partly cloudy. Windward, scattered showers during the day, then showers likely at night. Leeward, scattered showers during the day. Isolated showers at night. Highs 88 to 93. Lows 72 to 77. Northeast winds 15 to 20 miles per hour. Wednesday, mostly cloudy. Breezy. Windward, showers likely. Leeward, scattered showers during the day. Isolated showers at night. Highs 86 to 91. Lows 72 to 77. Northeast winds 15 to 25 miles per hour. Thursday, mostly cloudy. Breezy. Windward, scattered showers during the day, then showers likely at night. Leeward, scattered showers during the day. Isolated showers at night. Highs 86 to 91. Lows 72 to 77. East winds 15 to 25 miles per hour. Friday, mostly cloudy. Breezy. Windward, showers likely. Leeward, scattered showers. Highs 86 to 91. Lows 72 to 77. East winds 15 to 25 miles per hour. The ultraviolet index for noon September 1st in Honolulu is 12. This corresponds to a very high exposure level. At 10 a.m., at Kahului, under a partly sunny sky, the temperature was 79 degrees. The relative humidity was 74%, and the dew point was 70 degrees. The wind was northeast, at 15 miles an hour. The barometric pressure was 1,016.2 millibars, or 30.01 inches, and falling. At Molokai Airport, it was mostly sunny, with a temperature of 81. At Lanai City, under a partly sunny sky, the temperature was 76. At Kapalua, it was mostly sunny, with a temperature of 81 degrees. At Hilo, it was cloudy, with a temperature of 76. At Kona, under a mostly sunny sky, the temperature was 84. At Bradshaw, it was sunny, with a temperature of 72. At Honolulu, it was mostly sunny, with a temperature of 84. East winds were gusting to 31 miles an hour. At Lihue, under a cloudy sky, the temperature was 80 degrees. Here are the buoy reports at 10 a.m. Wind speeds are in knots. Buoy 51101, wind east at 19. Buoy 51000, wind east at 16. Buoy 2, wind east at 17. Buoy 4, wind northeast at 17. Kahului Harbor, east at 20. Puvela Buoy, 7 feet, 8 seconds. Buoy data provided by the National Weather Service and the Pacific Islands Ocean Observing System. Here are some wind observations at 10 a.m. Wind speeds are in knots. Kahului northeast at 13, gusting to 23. Kahului Harbor northeast at 15. Makapulapai east at 17, gusting to 26. Kona south at 9. Hilo west at 12. Issued at 8:40 a.m. The surf forecast for Maui. North facing shores 0 to 2 feet through Tuesday. West facing shores 1 to 3 feet through Tuesday. South facing shores 2 to 4 feet today. 3 to 5 feet Tuesday. East facing shores 3 to 5 feet through Tuesday. At 5 a.m., Oregon, 1500 UTC, the center of Hurricane Carina was located near latitude 17.4 north, longitude 125.1 west. About 2148 miles east of Honolulu. About 1968 miles east of Hilo. Carina is moving toward the west near 9 miles per hour, and this motion is expected to continue through the rest of today. A turn toward the west-northwest is forecast on Tuesday. Maximum sustained winds have decreased to near 130 miles per hour with higher gusts. Carina is a Category 4 hurricane on the Saffir-Simpson hurricane wind scale. Fluctuations in intensity remain positive.

Today, and a gradual weakening trend is expected to begin on Tuesday. Hurricane force winds extend outward up to 30 miles from the center, and tropical storm force winds extend outward up to 115 miles. The estimated minimum central pressure is 950 millibars, 28.06 inches. At 5 a.m., Oregon, 1500 UTC, the center of tropical storm Loa was located near latitude 12.8 north, longitude 145.7 west, about 994 miles southeast of Honolulu, about 784 miles southeast of Ilo. Loa is moving toward the west near 14 miles per hour, and this motion is expected to continue during the next 2 to 3 days. Thereafter, a gradual turn toward the west-northwest is forecast. Maximum sustained winds have increased to near 65 miles per hour with higher gusts. Rapid intensification is forecast over the next 48 hours, and Loa is expected to become a major hurricane by Wednesday. Tropical storm force winds extend outward up to 90 miles from the center. The estimated minimum central pressure is 995 millibars, 29.39 inches. 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The current time is 10:44 a.m. Hawaii Aleutian Standard Time. Breezy trades will continue through at least the middle of the week, with showers generally favoring windward and Mauka areas, particularly during the overnight through early morning hours each day. Tropical Storm Lowell is currently over 700 miles east-southeast of the Big Island. Latest forecast track has Lowell passing south of the Big Island late Wednesday into Thursday. Trade winds are expected to become strong and gusty Thursday into Friday as Lowell passes south of the state. Forecast still remains very uncertain for Labor Day weekend, with the potential for Lowell and Carina within the vicinity of the state. Here's your Maui community forecast. Issued Monday at 3:25 a.m. Today, mostly sunny. Scattered showers windward. Isolated showers leeward. Breezy. Highs 81 to 86 and 71 to 77 upcountry. Northeast winds 15 to 25 miles per hour. Tonight, partly cloudy. Windward, scattered showers in the evening, then showers likely after midnight. Leeward, isolated showers. Breezy. Lows 71 to 76 and 57 to 62 upcountry. Northeast winds 15 to 25 miles per hour. Tuesday, partly cloudy. Scattered showers windward. Isolated showers leeward. Windy. Highs 82 to 87, lows 72 to 77. Upcountry, highs 73 to 78, lows 58 to 63. East winds 15 to 30 miles per hour. Wednesday through Thursday, tropical storm conditions possible. Partly cloudy. Showers likely windward. Scattered showers leeward. Highs 82 to 88, lows 71 to 77. Upcountry, highs 73 to 79, lows 57 to 62. Northeast winds 25 to 40 miles per hour. Friday, mostly cloudy. Showers likely windward. Scattered showers leeward. Windy. Highs 82 to 87, lows 72 to 77. Upcountry, highs 72 to 77, lows 58 to 63. East winds 20 to 35 miles per hour with gusts to 55 miles per hour. Here are the forecast high and low temperatures for selected locations. Kahului, high 86, low 75. Hana, high 82, low 74. Haleakala Ranger Station, high 64, low 55. Kapalua, high 83, low 74. Molokai Airport, high 84, low 74. Lanai City, high 76, low 70. Here's the forecast for Haleakala Summit. Issued at 3:25 a.m.

today, mostly sunny. Scattered showers in the morning, then isolated showers in the afternoon. Highs around 64 at the visitor center to around 74 at the summit. East winds up to 15 miles per hour, increasing to 10 to 15 miles per hour in the afternoon. Chance of rain 50%. Tonight, partly cloudy with scattered showers. Lows around 55 at the visitor center to around 50 at the summit. Northeast winds 10 to 15 miles per hour. Chance of rain 50%. Tuesday, breezy. Mostly sunny with scattered showers. Highs around 71 at the visitor center to around 73 at the summit. Northeast winds 10 to 20 miles per hour. Chance of rain 50%. Tuesday night, mostly cloudy in the evening, then becoming partly cloudy. Breezy. Scattered showers. Lows 49 to 66. East winds 15 to 20 miles per hour. Chance of rain 50%. Sunrise this morning at Haleakala Summit, 6:03 a.m. Here's the forecast for the following county, Big Island, Hawaii. Today, mostly sunny. Breezy. Scattered showers through the day. Highs 86 to 91. Northeast winds 15 to 25 miles per hour. Tonight, mostly cloudy in the evening, then clearing. Windward, showers likely. Leeward, scattered showers in the evening, then isolated showers after midnight. Lows 72 to 77. Northeast winds 15 to 20 miles per hour. Tuesday, partly cloudy. Windward, scattered showers during the day, then showers likely at night. Leeward, scattered showers during the day. Isolated showers at night. Highs 88 to 93. Lows 72 to 77. Northeast winds 15 to 20 miles per hour. Wednesday, mostly cloudy. Breezy. Windward, showers likely. Leeward, scattered showers during the day. Isolated showers at night. Highs 86 to 91. Lows 72 to 77. Northeast winds 15 to 25 miles per hour. Thursday, mostly cloudy. Breezy. Windward, scattered showers during the day, then showers likely at night. Leeward, scattered showers during the day. Isolated showers at night. Highs 86 to 91. Lows 72 to 77. East winds 15 to 25 miles per hour. Friday, mostly cloudy. Breezy. Windward, showers likely. Leeward, scattered showers. Highs 86 to 91. Lows 72 to 77. East winds 15 to 25 miles per hour. The ultraviolet index for noon September 1st in Honolulu is 12. This corresponds to a very high exposure level. At 10 a.m., at Kahului, under a partly sunny sky, the temperature was 79 degrees. The relative humidity was 74%, and the dew point was 70 degrees. The wind was northeast, at 15 miles an hour. The barometric pressure was 1,016.2 millibars, or 30.01 inches, and falling. At Molokaʻi Airport, it was mostly sunny, with a temperature of 81. At Lanai City, under a partly sunny sky, the temperature was 76. At Kapalua, it was mostly sunny, with a temperature of 81 degrees. At Hilo, it was cloudy, with a temperature of 76. At Kona, under a mostly sunny sky, the temperature was 84. At Bradshaw, it was sunny, with a temperature of 72. At Honolulu, it was mostly sunny, with a temperature of 84. East winds were gusting to 31 miles an hour. At Lihue, under a cloudy sky, the temperature was 80 degrees. Here are the buoy reports at 10 a.m. Wind speeds are in knots. Buoy 51101, wind east at 19. Buoy 51000, wind east at 16. Buoy 2,

Wind east at 17. Buoy 4, wind northeast at 17. Kahului Harbor, east at 20. Fa'uvela Buoy, 7 feet, 8 seconds. Buoy data provided by the National Weather Service and the Pacific Islands Ocean Observing System. Here are some wind observations at 10 a.m. Wind speeds are in knots. Kahului northeast at 13, gusting to 23. Kahului Harbor northeast at 15. Makapulapai east at 17, gusting to 26. Kona south at 9. Liloa west at 12. Issued at 8:40 a.m. The surf forecast for Maui. North facing shores 0 to 2 feet through Tuesday. West facing shores 1 to 3 feet through Tuesday. South facing shores 2 to 4 feet today. 3 to 5 feet Tuesday. East facing shores 3 to 5 feet through Tuesday. At 5 a.m., Oregon, 1500 UTC, the center of Hurricane Carina was located near latitude 17.4 north, longitude 125.1 west. About 2148 miles east of Honolulu. About 1968 miles east of Ilo. Carina is moving toward the west near 9 miles per hour, and this motion is expected to continue through the rest of today. A turn toward the west-northwest is forecast on Tuesday. Maximum sustained winds have decreased to near 130 miles per hour with higher gusts. Carina is a Category 4 hurricane on the Saffir-Simpson hurricane wind scale. Fluctuations in intensity remain possible today, and a gradual weakening trend is expected to begin on Tuesday. Hurricane force winds extend outward up to 30 miles from the center, and tropical storm force winds extend outward up to 115 miles. The estimated minimum central pressure is 950 millibars, 28.06 inches. At 5 a.m., Oregon, 1500 UTC, the center of Tropical Storm Loa was located near latitude 12.8 north, longitude 145.7 west. About 994 miles southeast of Honolulu. About 784 miles southeast of Ilo. Lowell is moving toward the west near 14 miles per hour, and this motion is expected to continue during the next 2 to 3 days. Thereafter, a gradual turn toward the west-northwest is forecast. Maximum sustained winds have increased to near 65 miles per hour with higher gusts. Rapid intensification is forecast over the next 48 hours, and Lowell is expected to become a major hurricane by Wednesday. Tropical storm force winds extend outward up to 90 miles from the center. The estimated minimum central pressure is 995 millibars, 29.39 inches. 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The current time is 10:56 a.m. Hawaii Aleutian Standard Time. Breezy trades will continue through at least the middle of the week, with showers generally favoring windward and Mauka areas, particularly during the overnight through early morning hours each day. Tropical Storm Lowell is currently over 700 miles east-southeast of the Big Island. Latest forecast track has Lowell passing south of the Big Island late Wednesday into Thursday. Trade winds are expected to become strong and gusty Thursday into Friday as Lowell passes south of the state. Forecast still remains very uncertain for Labor Day weekend, with the potential for Lowell and Carina within the vicinity of the state. Here's your Maui community forecast. Issued Monday at 3:25 a.m. Today, mostly sunny. Scattered showers windward. Isolated showers leeward. Breezy. Highs 81 to 86 and 71 to 77 upcountry. Northeast winds 15 to 25 miles per hour. Tonight, partly cloudy. Windward, scattered showers in the evening, then showers likely after midnight. Leeward, isolated showers. Breezy. Lows 71 to 76 and 57 to 62 upcountry.
northeast winds 15 to 25 miles per hour. Tuesday, partly cloudy. Scattered showers windward. Isolated showers leeward. Windy. Highs 82 to 87, lows 72 to 77. Upcountry, highs 73 to 78, lows 58 to 63. East winds 15 to 30 miles per hour. Wednesday through Thursday, tropical storm conditions possible. Partly cloudy. Showers likely windward. Scattered showers leeward. Highs 82 to 88, lows 71 to 77. Upcountry, highs 73 to 79, lows 57 to 62. Northeast winds 25 to 40 miles per hour. Friday, mostly cloudy. Showers likely windward. Scattered showers leeward. Windy. Highs 82 to 87, lows 72 to 77. Upcountry, highs 72 to 77, lows 58 to 63. East winds 20 to 35 miles per hour with gusts to 55 miles per hour. Here are the forecast high and low temperatures for selected locations. Kahului, high 86, low 75. Hana, high 82, low 74. Haleakala Ranger Station, high 64, low 55. Kapalua, high 83, low 74. Molokati Airport, high 84, low 74. Lanari City, high 76, low 70. Here's the forecast for Haleakala Summit. Issued at 3:25 a.m. Today, mostly sunny. Scattered showers in the morning, then isolated showers in the afternoon. Highs around 64 at the visitor center to around 74 at the summit. East winds up to 15 miles per hour, increasing to 10 to 15 miles per hour in the afternoon. Chance of rain 50%. Tonight, partly cloudy with scattered showers. Lows around 55 at the visitor center to around 50 at the summit. Northeast winds 10 to 15 miles per hour. Chance of rain 50%. Tuesday, breezy. Mostly sunny with scattered showers. Highs around 71 at the visitor center to around 73 at the summit. Northeast winds 10 to 20 miles per hour. Chance of rain 50%. Tuesday night, mostly cloudy in the evening, then becoming partly cloudy. Breezy. Scattered showers. Lows 49 to 66. East winds 15 to 20 miles per hour. Chance of rain 50%. Sunrise this morning at Haleakala Summit, 6:03 a.m. Here's the forecast for the following county, Big Island, Hawaii. Today, mostly sunny. Breezy. Scattered showers through the day. Highs 86 to 91. Northeast winds 15 to 25 miles per hour. Tonight, mostly cloudy in the evening, then clearing. Windward, showers likely. Leeward, scattered showers in the evening, then isolated showers after midnight. Lows 72 to 77. Northeast winds 15 to 20 miles per hour. Tuesday, partly cloudy. Windward, scattered showers during the day, then showers likely at night. Leeward, scattered showers during the day. Isolated showers at night. Highs 88 to 93. Lows 72 to 77. Northeast winds 15 to 20 miles per hour. Wednesday, mostly cloudy. Breezy. Windward, showers likely. Leeward, scattered showers during the day. Isolated showers at night. Highs 86 to 91. Lows 72 to 77. Northeast winds 15 to 25 miles per hour. Thursday, mostly cloudy. Breezy. Windward, scattered showers during the day, then showers likely at night. Leeward, scattered showers during the day. Isolated showers at night. Highs 86 to 91. Lows 72 to 77.
east winds 15 to 25 miles per hour. Friday.

mostly cloudy. Breezy. Windward, showers likely. Leeward, scattered showers. Highs 86 to 91. Lows 72 to 77. East winds 15 to 25 miles per hour. The ultraviolet index for noon September 1st in Honolulu is 12. This corresponds to a very high exposure level. At 10 a.m., at Kahului, under a partly sunny sky, the temperature was 79 degrees. The relative humidity was 74%, and the dew point was 70 degrees. The wind was northeast, at 15 miles an hour. The barometric pressure was 1,016.2 millibars, or 30.01 inches, and falling. At Molokaʻi Airport, it was mostly sunny, with a temperature of 81. At Lanai City, under a partly sunny sky, the temperature was 76. At Kapalua, it was mostly sunny, with a temperature of 81 degrees. At Hilo, it was cloudy, with a temperature of 76. At Kona, under a mostly sunny sky, the temperature was 84. At Bradshaw, it was sunny, with a temperature of 72. At Honolulu, it was mostly sunny, with a temperature of 84. East winds were gusting to 31 miles an hour. At Lihue, under a cloudy sky, the temperature was 80 degrees. Here are the buoy reports at 10 a.m. Wind speeds are in knots. Buoy 51101, wind east at 19. Buoy 51000, wind east at 16. Buoy 2, wind east at 17. Buoy 4, wind northeast at 17. Kahului Harbor, east at 20. Uvala buoy, 7 feet, 8 seconds. Buoy data provided by the National Weather Service and the Pacific Islands Ocean Observing System. Here are some wind observations at 10 a.m. Wind speeds are in knots. Kahului northeast at 13, gusting to 23. Kahului Harbor northeast at 15. Makapulapai east at 17, gusting to 26. Kona south at 9. Hilo west at 12. Issued at 8:40 a.m. The surf forecast for Maui. North facing shores 0 to 2 feet through Tuesday. West facing shores 1 to 3 feet through Tuesday. South facing shores 2 to 4 feet today. 3 to 5 feet Tuesday. East facing shores 3 to 5 feet through Tuesday. At 11 a.m., Oregon, 2100 UTC, the center of Hurricane Carina was located near latitude 17.5 north, longitude 125.8 west. About 2102 miles east of Honolulu. About 1921 miles east of Ilo. Carina is moving toward the west-northwest near 9 miles per hour, and this general motion is expected to continue through the forecast period. Maximum sustained winds decrease to near 130 miles per hour with higher gusts. Carina is a Category 4 hurricane on the Saffir-Simpson hurricane wind scale. Fluctuations in intensity remain possible through tonight, followed by a gradual weakening trend on Tuesday. Hurricane force winds extend outward up to 30 miles from the center, and tropical storm force winds extend outward up to 115 miles. The estimated minimum central pressure is 950 millibars, 28.06 inches. At 11 a.m., Oregon, 2100 UTC, the center of tropical storm Loa was located near latitude 12.9 north, longitude 146.5 west. About 947 miles southeast of Honolulu. About 738 miles southeast of Ilo. Lowell is moving toward the west near 13 miles per hour. A motion between west and west-northwest is expected for the next few days. Maximum sustained winds are near 65 miles per hour with higher gusts. Rapid intensification is forecast over the next 48 hours, and Lowell is expected to become a major hurricane by Wednesday. Tropical storm force winds extend outward up to 90 miles from the center. The estimated minimum central pressure is 995 millibars, 29.

8.39 inches. This is NOAA Weather Radio Station WWG 75 on Mount Haleakala, serving Maui County, and broadcasting from the National Weather Service Forecast Office in Honolulu. The current time is 11.07 a.m. Hawaii Aleutian Standard Time. Breezy trades will continue through at least the middle of the week, with showers generally favoring windward and Mauka areas, particularly during the overnight through early morning hours each day. Tropical Storm Lowell is currently over 700 miles east-southeast of the Big Island. Latest forecast track has Lowell passing south of the Big Island late Wednesday into Thursday. Trade winds are expected to become strong and gusty Thursday into Friday as Lowell passes south of the state. Forecast still remains very uncertain for Labor Day weekend, with the potential for Lowell and Carina within the vicinity of the state. Here's your Maui community forecast. Issued Monday at 3:25 a.m. Today, mostly sunny. Scattered showers windward. Isolated showers leeward. Breezy. Highs 81 to 86 and 71 to 77 upcountry. Northeast winds 15 to 25 miles per hour. Tonight, partly cloudy. Windward, scattered showers in the evening, then showers likely after midnight. Leeward, isolated showers. Breezy. Lows 71 to 76 and 57 to 62 upcountry. Northeast winds 15 to 25 miles per hour. Tuesday, partly cloudy. Scattered showers windward. Isolated showers leeward. Windy. Highs 82 to 87, lows 72 to 77. Upcountry, highs 73 to 78, lows 58 to 63. East winds 15 to 30 miles per hour. Wednesday through Thursday, tropical storm conditions possible. Partly cloudy. Showers likely windward. Scattered showers leeward. Highs 82 to 88, lows 71 to 77. Upcountry, highs 73 to 79, lows 57 to 62. Northeast winds 25 to 40 miles per hour. Friday, mostly cloudy. Showers likely windward. Scattered showers leeward. Windy. Highs 82 to 87, lows 72 to 77. Upcountry, highs 72 to 77, lows 58 to 63. East winds 20 to 35 miles per hour with gusts to 55 miles per hour. Here are the forecast high and low temperatures for selected locations. Kahului, high 86, low 75. Hana, high 82, low 74. Haleakala Ranger Station, high 64, low 55. Kapalua, high 83, low 74. Molokai Airport, high 84, low 74. Lanai City, high 76, low 70. Here's the forecast for Haleakala Summit. Issued at 3:25 a.m. Today, mostly sunny. Scattered showers in the morning, then isolated showers in the afternoon. Highs around 64 at the visitor center to around 74 at the summit. East winds up to 15 miles per hour, increasing to 10 to 15 miles per hour in the afternoon. Chance of rain 50%. Tonight, partly cloudy with scattered showers. Lows around 55 at the visitor center to around 50 at the summit. Northeast winds 10 to 15 miles per hour. Chance of rain 50%. Tuesday, breezy. Mostly sunny with scattered showers. Highs around 71 at the visitor center to around 73 at the summit. Northeast winds 10 to 20 miles per hour. Chance of rain 50%. Tuesday night, mostly cloudy in the evening, then becoming partly cloudy. Breezy. Scattered showers. Lows 49 to 66. East winds 15 to 20 miles per hour. Chance of rain 50%. Sunrise this morning at Haleakala Summit, 6:03 a.m. Here's the forecast for the following county, Big Island.

20. Today, mostly sunny. Breezy. Scattered showers through the day. Highs 86 to 91. Northeast winds 15 to 25 miles per hour. Tonight, mostly cloudy in the evening, then clearing. Windward, showers likely. Leeward, scattered showers in the evening, then isolated showers after midnight. Lows 72 to 77. Northeast winds 15 to 20 miles per hour. Tuesday, partly cloudy. Windward, scattered showers during the day, then showers likely at night. Leeward, scattered showers during the day. Isolated showers at night. Highs 88 to 93. Lows 72 to 77. Northeast winds 15 to 20 miles per hour. Wednesday, mostly cloudy. Breezy. Windward, showers likely. Leeward, scattered showers during the day. Isolated showers at night. Highs 86 to 91. Lows 72 to 77. Northeast winds 15 to 25 miles per hour. Thursday, mostly cloudy. Breezy. Windward, scattered showers during the day, then showers likely at night. Leeward, scattered showers during the day. Isolated showers at night. Highs 86 to 91. Lows 72 to 77. East winds 15 to 25 miles per hour. Friday, mostly cloudy. Breezy. Windward, showers likely. Leeward, scattered showers. Highs 86 to 91. Lows 72 to 77. East winds 15 to 25 miles per hour. For information when a hurricane or tropical storm threatens your area, refer to the following resources. The National Weather Service provides valuable information via the Internet, NOAA weather radio, and local telephone recordings. 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Keep a battery-operated or hand crank radio in your disaster supply kit. Emergency preparedness, the responsibility of each individual. Take time now and be prepared. The ultraviolet index for noon September 1st in Honolulu is 12. This corresponds to a very high exposure level. At 11 a.m., at Kahului, the sky was cloudy, with a temperature of 82 degrees. The relative humidity was 64%, and the dew point was 69 degrees. The wind was northeast, at 17 miles an hour. The barometric pressure was 30.00 inches, or 1,015.9 millibars, and falling. On Molokati, Molokati Airport was partly sunny, with a temperature of 81. On Lanai, at Lanai City, the sky was mostly sunny, and the temperature was 79. Elsewhere on Maui, Kapalua, the sky was mostly sunny, and the temperature was 81. Finally, on the Big Island, Hilo was partly sunny, and 80 degrees. At Kona, it was partly sunny, with a temperature of 84. Finally, on the Big Island, Bradshaw was sunny, and 74 degrees. On Oahu, at Honolulu, the sky was mostly sunny, and the temperature was 86. East winds were gusting to 33 miles an hour. On Kauai, Lihue was partly sunny, and the temperature was 82. Here are the buoy reports at 11 a.m. Wind speeds are in knots. Buoy 51101, wind east at 19. Buoy 51000, wind northeast at 17. Buoy 2, east at 17, 7 feet, 7 seconds. Buoy 4, wind northeast at 16. Kahului Harbor, east at 18. Pu'uvela Buoy, 8 feet, 8 seconds. Buoy data provided by the National Weather Service and the Pacific Islands Ocean Observing System.
Here are some wind observations at 10 a.m. Wind speeds are in knots. Kahului northeast at 13, gusting to 23. Kahului harbor northeast at 15. Makapulapai east at 17, gusting to 26. Kona south at 9. Hilo west at 12. Issued at 8:40 a.m. The surf forecast for Maui. North facing shores 0 to 2 feet through Tuesday. West facing shores 1 to 3 feet through Tuesday. South facing shores 2 to 4 feet today. 3 to 5 feet Tuesday. East facing shores 3 to 5 feet through Tuesday. At 11 a.m., Oregon, 2100 UTC, the center of Hurricane Carina was located near latitude 17.5 north, longitude 125.8 west, about 2102 miles east of Honolulu, about 1921 miles east of Ilo. Carina is moving toward the west-northwest near 9 miles per hour, and this general motion is expected to continue through the forecast period. Maximum sustained winds decrease to near 130 miles per hour with higher gusts. Carina is a Category 4 hurricane on the Saffir-Simpson hurricane wind scale. Fluctuations in intensity remain possible through tonight, followed by a gradual weakening trend on Tuesday. Hurricane force winds extend outward up to 30 miles from the center, and tropical storm force winds extend outward up to 115 miles. The estimated minimum central pressure is 950 millibars, 28.06 inches. At 11 a.m., Oregon, 2100 UTC, the center of tropical storm Loa was located near latitude 12.9 north, longitude 146.5 west, about 947 miles southeast of Honolulu, about 738 miles southeast of Ilo. Lowell is moving toward the west near 13 miles per hour. A motion between west and west-northwest is expected for the next few days. Maximum sustained winds are near 65 miles per hour with higher gusts. Rapid intensification is forecast over the next 48 hours, and Lowell is expected to become a major hurricane by Wednesday. Tropical storm force winds extend outward up to 90 miles from the center. The estimated minimum central pressure is 995 millibars, 29.39 inches. 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The current time is 11:20 a.m. Hawaii Aleutian Standard Time. Breezy trades will continue through at least the middle of the week, with showers generally favoring windward and Mauka areas, particularly during the overnight through early morning hours each day. Tropical storm Lowell is currently over 700 miles east-southeast of the Big Island. Latest forecast track has Lowell passing south of the Big Island late Wednesday into Thursday. Trade winds are expected to become strong and gusty Thursday into Friday as Lowell passes south of the state. Forecast still remains very uncertain for Labor Day weekend, with the potential for Lowell and Carina within the vicinity of the state. Here's your Maui community forecast. Issued Monday at 3:25 a.m. Today, mostly sunny. Scattered showers windward. Isolated showers leeward. Breezy. Highs 81 to 86 and 71 to 77 upcountry. Northeast winds 15 to 25 miles per hour. Tonight, partly cloudy. Windward, scattered showers in the evening, then showers likely after midnight. Leeward, isolated showers. Breezy. Lows 71 to 76 and 57 to 62 upcountry. Northeast winds 15 to 25 miles per hour. Tuesday, partly cloudy. Scattered showers windward. Isolated showers leeward. Windy. Highs 82 to 87, lows 72 to 77. Upcountry, highs 73 to 78, lows 58 to 63. East winds 15 to 30 miles per hour. Wednesday through Thursday, tropical storm conditions.

conditions possible. Partly cloudy. Showers likely windward. Scattered showers leeward. Highs 82 to 88, lows 71 to 77. Upcountry, highs 73 to 79, lows 57 to 62. Northeast winds 25 to 40 miles per hour. Friday, mostly cloudy. Showers likely windward. Scattered showers leeward. Windy. Highs 82 to 87, lows 72 to 77. Upcountry, highs 72 to 77, lows 58 to 63. East winds 20 to 35 miles per hour with gusts to 55 miles per hour. Here are the forecast high and low temperatures for selected locations. Kahului, high 86, low 75. Hana, high 82, low 74. Palanca Law Ranger Station, high 64, low 55. Kapalua, high 83, low 74. Molokati Airport, high 84, low 74. Lanari City, high 76, low 70. Here's the forecast for Haleakala Law Summit. Issued at 3:25 a.m. Today, mostly sunny. Scattered showers in the morning, then isolated showers in the afternoon. Highs around 64 at the visitor center to around 74 at the summit. East winds up to 15 miles per hour, increasing to 10 to 15 miles per hour in the afternoon. Chance of rain 50%. Tonight, partly cloudy with scattered showers. Lows around 55 at the visitor center to around 50 at the summit. Northeast winds 10 to 15 miles per hour. Chance of rain 50%. Tuesday, breezy. Mostly sunny with scattered showers. Highs around 71 at the visitor center to around 73 at the summit. Northeast winds 10 to 20 miles per hour. Chance of rain 50%. Tuesday night, mostly cloudy in the evening, then becoming partly cloudy. Breezy. Scattered showers. Lows 49 to 66. East winds 15 to 20 miles per hour. Chance of rain 50%. Sunrise this morning at Haleakala Summit, 6:03 a.m. Here's the forecast for the following county, Big Island, Hawaii. Today, mostly sunny. Breezy. Scattered showers through the day. Highs 86 to 91. Northeast winds 15 to 25 miles per hour. Tonight, mostly cloudy in the evening, then clearing. Windward, showers likely. Leeward, scattered showers in the evening, then isolated showers after midnight. Lows 72 to 77. Northeast winds 15 to 20 miles per hour. Tuesday, partly cloudy. Windward, scattered showers during the day, then showers likely at night. Leeward, scattered showers during the day. Isolated showers at night. Highs 88 to 93. Lows 72 to 77. Northeast winds 15 to 20 miles per hour. Wednesday, mostly cloudy. Breezy. Windward, showers likely. Leeward, scattered showers during the day. Isolated showers at night. Highs 86 to 91. Lows 72 to 77. Northeast winds 15 to 25 miles per hour. Thursday, mostly cloudy. Breezy. Windward, scattered showers during the day, then showers likely at night. Leeward, scattered showers during the day. Isolated showers at night. Highs 86 to 91. Lows 72 to 77. East winds 15 to 25 miles per hour. Friday, mostly cloudy. Breezy. Windward, showers likely. Leeward, scattered showers. Highs 86 to 91. Lows 72 to 77. East winds 15 to 25 miles per hour. The ultraviolet index for noon September 1st in Honolulu is 12. This corresponds to a very high exposure level.

Partly sunny and 80 degrees. At Kona, it was partly sunny with a temperature of 84. Finally, on the Big Island, Bradshaw was sunny and 74 degrees. On Oahu, at Honolulu, the sky was mostly sunny and the temperature was 86. East winds were gusting to 33 miles an hour. On Kauai, Lihue was partly sunny and the temperature was 82. Here are the buoy reports at 11 a.m. Wind speeds are in knots. Buoy 51101, wind east at 19. Buoy 51000, wind northeast at 17. Buoy 2, east at 17, 7 feet, 7 seconds. Buoy 4, wind northeast at 16. Kahului Harbor, east at 18. Puvela Buoy, 8 feet, 8 seconds. Buoy data provided by the National Weather Service and the Pacific Islands Ocean Observing System. Here are some wind observations at 11 a.m. Wind speeds are in knots. Kahului northeast at 15, gusting to 24. Kahului Harbor east at 13. Makapulapai east at 16, gusting to 25. Kona south at 7. Lilo north at 8. Issued at 8:40 a.m. The surf forecast for Maui. North facing shores 0 to 2 feet through Tuesday. West facing shores 1 to 3 feet through Tuesday. South facing shores 2 to 4 feet today. 3 to 5 feet Tuesday. East facing shores 3 to 5 feet through Tuesday. At 11 a.m., Oregon, 2100 UTC, the center of Hurricane Carina was located near latitude 17.5 north, longitude 125.8 west, about 2102 miles east of Honolulu, about 1921 miles east of Ilo. Carina is moving toward the west-northwest near 9 miles per hour, and this general motion is expected to continue through the forecast period. Maximum sustained winds decrease to near 130 miles per hour with higher gusts. Carina is a Category 4 hurricane on the Saffir-Simpson hurricane wind scale. Fluctuations in intensity remain possible through tonight, followed by a gradual weakening trend on Tuesday. Hurricane force winds extend outward up to 30 miles from the center, and tropical storm force winds extend outward up to 115 miles. The estimated minimum central pressure is 950 millibars, 28.06 inches. The National Weather Service urges everyone in Hawaii to be prepared during hurricane season, which runs from beginning of June through the end of November every year. In 1992, Hurricane Iniki was responsible for 5 deaths on Kauai and 1 death on Oahu. The Garden Isle also suffered destruction of property with an estimated $2.4 billion in damage. On average, 4 or 5 tropical cyclones form or move into the Central Pacific each year. Now is the time to stock your disaster supply kit and review your family disaster plan. Do not wait until a tropical cyclone forms. 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The current time is 11:32 a.m. Hawaii Aleutian Standard Time. Breezy trades will continue through at least the middle of the week, with showers generally favoring windward and mountain areas, particularly during the overnight through early morning hours each day. Tropical Storm Lowell is currently over 700 miles east-southeast of the Big Island. Latest forecast track has Lowell passing south of the Big Island late Wednesday into Thursday. Trade winds are expected to become strong and gusty Thursday into Friday as Lowell passes south of the state. Forecast still remains very uncertain for Labor Day weekend, with the potential for Lowell and Carina within the vicinity of the state. Here's your Maui community forecast. Issued Monday at 3:25 a.m. Today, mostly sunny. Scattered showers windward. Isolated showers leeward. Breezy. Highs 81 to 80. Scattered showers windward. Isolated showers leeward.

Pleasy. Highs 81 to 86 and 71 to 77 upcountry. Northeast winds 15 to 25 miles per hour. Tonight, partly cloudy. Windward, scattered showers in the evening, then showers likely after midnight. Leeward, isolated showers. Breezy. Lows 71 to 76 and 57 to 62 upcountry. Northeast winds 15 to 25 miles per hour. Tuesday, partly cloudy. Scattered showers windward. Isolated showers leeward. Windy. Highs 82 to 87, lows 72 to 77. Upcountry, highs 73 to 78, lows 58 to 63. East winds 15 to 30 miles per hour. Wednesday through Thursday, tropical storm conditions possible. Partly cloudy. Showers likely windward. Scattered showers leeward. Highs 82 to 88, lows 71 to 77. Upcountry, highs 73 to 79, lows 57 to 62. Northeast winds 25 to 40 miles per hour. Friday, mostly cloudy. Showers likely windward. Scattered showers leeward. Windy. Highs 82 to 87, lows 72 to 77. Upcountry, highs 72 to 77, lows 58 to 63. East winds 20 to 35 miles per hour with gusts to 55 miles per hour. Here are the forecast high and low temperatures for selected locations. Kahului, high 86, low 75. Hana, high 82, low 74. Haleakala Ranger Station, high 64, low 55. Kapalua, high 83, low 74. Molokati Airport, high 84, low 74. Lanari City, high 76, low 70. Here's the forecast for Haleakala Summit. Issued at 3:25 a.m. Today, mostly sunny. Scattered showers in the morning, then isolated showers in the afternoon. Highs around 64 at the visitor center to around 74 at the summit. East winds up to 15 miles per hour, increasing to 10 to 15 miles per hour in the afternoon. Chance of rain 50%. Tonight, partly cloudy with scattered showers. Lows around 55 at the visitor center to around 50 at the summit. Northeast winds 10 to 15 miles per hour. Chance of rain 50%. Tuesday, breezy. Mostly sunny with scattered showers. Highs around 71 at the visitor center to around 73 at the summit. Northeast winds 10 to 20 miles per hour. Chance of rain 50%. Tuesday night, mostly cloudy in the evening, then becoming partly cloudy. Breezy. Scattered showers. Lows 49 to 66. East winds 15 to 20 miles per hour. Chance of rain 50%. Sunrise this morning at Haleakala Summit, 6:03 a.m. Here's the forecast for the following county, Big Island, Hawaii. Today, mostly sunny. Breezy. Scattered showers through the day. Highs 86 to 91. Northeast winds 15 to 25 miles per hour. Tonight, mostly cloudy in the evening, then clearing. Windward, showers likely. Leeward, scattered showers in the evening, then isolated showers after midnight. Lows 72 to 77. Northeast winds 15 to 20 miles per hour. Tuesday, partly cloudy. Windward, scattered showers during the day, then showers likely at night. Leeward, scattered showers during the day. Isolated showers at night. Highs 88 to 93. Lows 72 to 77. Northeast winds 15 to 20 miles per hour. Wednesday, mostly cloudy. Breezy. Windward, showers likely. Leeward, scattered showers during the day. Isolated showers at night. Highs 86 to 91. Lows 72 to 77.

67. Northeast winds 15 to 25 miles per hour. Thursday, mostly cloudy. Breezy. Windward, scattered showers during the day, then showers likely at night. Leeward, scattered showers during the day. Isolated showers at night. Highs 86 to 91. Lows 72 to 77. East winds 15 to 25 miles per hour. Friday, mostly cloudy. Breezy. Windward, showers likely. Leeward, scattered showers. Highs 86 to 91. Lows 72 to 77. East winds 15 to 25 miles per hour. The ultraviolet index for noon September 1st in Honolulu is 12. This corresponds to a very high exposure level. At 11 a.m., at Kahului, the sky was cloudy, with a temperature of 82 degrees. The relative humidity was 64%, and the dew point was 69 degrees. The wind was northeast, at 17 miles an hour. The barometric pressure was 30.00 inches, or 1,015.9 millibars, and falling. On Molokati, Molokati Airport was partly sunny, with a temperature of 81. On Lanati, at Lanati City, the sky was mostly sunny, and the temperature was 79. Elsewhere on Maui, Kapalua, the sky was mostly sunny, and the temperature was 81. Finally, on the Big Island, Iolo had light rain, and 79 degrees. At Kona, it was partly sunny, with a temperature of 84. Finally, on the Big Island, Bradshaw was sunny, and 74 degrees. On Oahu, at Honolulu, the sky was mostly sunny, and the temperature was 86. East winds were gusting to 33 miles an hour. On Kauai, Lihue was partly sunny, and the temperature was 82. Here are the buoy reports at 11 a.m. Wind speeds are in knots. Buoy 51101, wind east at 19. Buoy 51000, wind east at 21. Buoy 2, wind east at 17. Buoy 4, wind northeast at 17. Kahului Harbor, east at 20. Pauvela buoy, 8 feet, 8 seconds. Buoy data provided by the National Weather Service and the Pacific Islands Ocean Observing System. Here are some wind observations at 11 a.m. Wind speeds are in knots. Kahului northeast at 15, gusting to 24. Kahului Harbor east at 13. Makapulapai east at 16, gusting to 25. Kona south at 7. Iolo north at 8. Issued at 8:40 a.m. The surf forecast for Maui. North facing shores 0 to 2 feet through Tuesday. West facing shores 1 to 3 feet through Tuesday. South facing shores 2 to 4 feet today. 3 to 5 feet Tuesday. East facing shores 3 to 5 feet through Tuesday. At 11 a.m., Oregon, 2100 UTC, the center of Hurricane Carina was located near latitude 17.5 north, longitude 125.8 west. About 2102 miles east of Honolulu. About 1921 miles east of Iolo. Carina is moving toward the west-northwest near 9 miles per hour, and this general motion is expected to continue through the forecast period. Maximum sustained winds decrease to near 130 miles per hour with higher gusts. Carina is a Category 4 hurricane on the Saffir-Simpson hurricane wind scale. Fluctuations in intensity remain possible through tonight, followed by a gradual weakening trend on Tuesday. Hurricane force winds extend outward up to 30 miles from the center, and tropical storm force winds extend outward up to 115 miles. The estimated minimum central pressure is 950 millibars, 28.06 inches. At 11 a.m., Oregon, 2100 UTC, the center of tropical storm Loa was located near latitude 12.9 north, longitude 146.5 west. About 947 miles southeast of Honolulu. About 700.

38 miles southeast of Elo. Lowell is moving toward the west near 13 miles per hour. A motion between west and west-northwest is expected for the next few days. Maximum sustained winds are near 65 miles per hour with higher gusts. Rapid intensification is forecast over the next 48 hours, and Lowell is expected to become a major hurricane by Wednesday. Tropical storm force winds extend outward up to 90 miles from the center. The estimated minimum central pressure is 995 millibars, 29.39 inches. 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The current time is 11:44 a.m. Hawaii Aleutian Standard Time. Breezy trades will continue through at least the middle of the week, with showers generally favoring windward and Mauka areas, particularly during the overnight through early morning hours each day. Tropical Storm Lowell is currently over 700 miles east-southeast of the Big Island. Latest forecast track has Lowell passing south of the Big Island late Wednesday into Thursday. Trade winds are expected to become strong and gusty Thursday into Friday as Lowell passes south of the state. Forecast still remains very uncertain for Labor Day weekend, with the potential for Lowell and Carina within the vicinity of the state. Here's your Maui community forecast. Issued Monday at 3:25 a.m. Today, mostly sunny. Scattered showers windward. Isolated showers leeward. Breezy. Highs 81 to 86 and 71 to 77 upcountry. Northeast winds 15 to 25 miles per hour. Tonight, partly cloudy. Windward, scattered showers in the evening, then showers likely after midnight. Leeward, isolated showers. Breezy. Lows 71 to 76 and 57 to 62 upcountry. Northeast winds 15 to 25 miles per hour. Tuesday, partly cloudy. Scattered showers windward. Isolated showers leeward. Windy. Highs 82 to 87, lows 72 to 77. Upcountry, highs 73 to 78, lows 58 to 63. East winds 15 to 30 miles per hour. Wednesday through Thursday, tropical storm conditions possible. Partly cloudy. Showers likely windward. Scattered showers leeward. Highs 82 to 88, lows 71 to 77. Upcountry, highs 73 to 79, lows 57 to 62. Northeast winds 25 to 40 miles per hour. Friday, mostly cloudy. Showers likely windward. Scattered showers leeward. Windy. Highs 82 to 87, lows 72 to 77. Upcountry, highs 72 to 77, lows 58 to 63. East winds 20 to 35 miles per hour with gusts to 55 miles per hour. Here are the forecast high and low temperatures for selected locations. Kahului, high 86, low 75. Hana, high 82, low 74. Haleakala Ranger Station, high 64, low 55. Kapalua, high 83, low 74. Molokai Airport, high 84, low 74. Lanai City, high 76, low 70. Here's the forecast for Haleakala Summit. Issued at 3:25 a.m. Today, mostly sunny. Scattered showers in the morning, then isolated showers in the afternoon. Highs around 64 at the visitor center to around 74 at the summit. East winds up to 15 miles per hour, increasing to 10 to 15 miles per hour in the afternoon. Chance of rain 50%. Tonight, partly cloudy with scattered showers. Lows around 55 at the visitor center to around 50 at the summit. Northeast winds 10 to 15 miles per hour. Chance of rain 50%. Tuesday, breezy. Mostly sunny with scattered showers. Highs around 70.
one at the visitor center to around 73 at the summit. Northeast winds 10 to 20 miles per hour. Chance of rain 50%. Tuesday night, mostly cloudy in the evening, then becoming partly cloudy. Breezy. Scattered showers. Lows 49 to 66. East winds 15 to 20 miles per hour. Chance of rain 50%. Sunrise this morning at Haleakala Summit, 6:03 a.m. Here's the forecast for the following county, Big Island, Hawaii. Today, mostly sunny. Breezy. Scattered showers through the day. Highs 86 to 91. Northeast winds 15 to 25 miles per hour. Tonight, mostly cloudy in the evening, then clearing. Windward, showers likely. Leeward, scattered showers in the evening, then isolated showers after midnight. Lows 72 to 77. Northeast winds 15 to 20 miles per hour. Tuesday, partly cloudy. Windward, scattered showers during the day, then showers likely at night. Leeward, scattered showers during the day. Isolated showers at night. Highs 88 to 93. Lows 72 to 77. Northeast winds 15 to 20 miles per hour. Wednesday, mostly cloudy. Breezy. Windward, showers likely. Leeward, scattered showers during the day. Isolated showers at night. Highs 86 to 91. Lows 72 to 77. Northeast winds 15 to 25 miles per hour. Thursday, mostly cloudy. Breezy. Windward, scattered showers during the day, then showers likely at night. Leeward, scattered showers during the day. Isolated showers at night. Highs 86 to 91. Lows 72 to 77. East winds 15 to 25 miles per hour. Friday, mostly cloudy. Breezy. Windward, showers likely. Leeward, scattered showers. Highs 86 to 91. Lows 72 to 77. East winds 15 to 25 miles per hour. The ultraviolet index for noon September 1st in Honolulu is 12. This corresponds to a very high exposure level. At 11 a.m., at Kahului, the sky was cloudy, with a temperature of 82 degrees. The relative humidity was 64%, and the dew point was 69 degrees. The wind was northeast, at 17 miles an hour. The barometric pressure was 30.00 inches, or 1,015.9 millibars, and falling. On Molokati, Molokati Airport was partly sunny, with a temperature of 81. On Lanai, at Lanai City, the sky was mostly sunny, and the temperature was 79. Elsewhere on Maui, Kapalua, the sky was mostly sunny, and the temperature was 81. Finally, on the Big Island, Hilo had light rain, and 79 degrees. At Kona, it was partly sunny, with a temperature of 84. Finally, on the Big Island, Bradshaw was sunny, and 74 degrees. On Oahu, at Honolulu, the sky was mostly sunny, and the temperature was 86. East winds were gusting to 33 miles an hour. On Kauai, Lihue was partly sunny, and the temperature was 82. Here are the buoy reports at 11 a.m. Wind speeds are in knots. Buoy 51101, wind east at 19. Buoy 51000, wind east at 21. Buoy 2, wind east at 17. Buoy 4, wind northeast at 17. Kahului Harbor, east at 20. Kauvala buoy, 8 feet, 8 seconds. Buoy data provided by the National Weather Service and the Pacific Islands Ocean Observing System. Here are some wind observations at 11 a.m. Wind speeds are in knots. Kahului northeast at 15, gusting to 24. Kahului Harbor east at 13. Makapulapai east at 16, gusting to 24.

35. Kona South at 7. Hilo North at 10. Issued at 8:40 a.m. The surf forecast for Maui. North facing shores 0 to 2 feet through Tuesday. West facing shores 1 to 3 feet through Tuesday. South facing shores 2 to 4 feet today. 3 to 5 feet Tuesday. East facing shores 3 to 5 feet through Tuesday. At 11 a.m., Oregon, 2100 UTC, the center of Hurricane Karina was located near latitude 17.5 north, longitude 125.8 west. About 2102 miles east of Honolulu. About 1921 miles east of Ailo. Karina is moving toward the west-northwest near 9 miles per hour, and this general motion is expected to continue through the forecast period. Maximum sustained winds decrease to near 130 miles per hour with higher gusts. Karina is a Category 4 hurricane on the Saffir-Simpson hurricane wind scale. Fluctuations in intensity remain possible through tonight, followed by a gradual weakening trend on Tuesday. Hurricane force winds extend outward up to 30 miles from the center, and tropical storm force winds extend outward up to 115 miles. The estimated minimum central pressure is 950 millibars, 28.06 inches. At 11 a.m., Oregon, 2100 UTC, the center of tropical storm Loa was located near latitude 12.9 north, longitude 146.5 west. About 947 miles southeast of Honolulu. About 738 miles southeast of Ailo. Lowell is moving toward the west near 13 miles per hour. A motion between west and west-northwest is expected for the next few days. Maximum sustained winds are near 65 miles per hour with higher gusts. Rapid intensification is forecast over the next 48 hours, and Lowell is expected to become a major hurricane by Wednesday. Tropical storm force winds extend outward up to 90 miles from the center. The estimated minimum central pressure is 995 millibars, 29.39 inches. 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The current time is 11:55 a.m. Hawaii Aleutian Standard Time. Breezy trades will continue through at least the middle of the week, with showers generally favoring windward and mountain areas, particularly during the overnight through early morning hours each day. Tropical storm Lowell is currently over 700 miles east-southeast of the Big Island. Latest forecast track has Lowell passing south of the Big Island late Wednesday into Thursday. Trade winds are expected to become strong and gusty Thursday into Friday as Lowell passes south of the state. Forecast still remains very uncertain for Labor Day weekend, with the potential for Lowell and Karina within the vicinity of the state. Here's your Maui community forecast. Issued Monday at 3:25 a.m. Today, mostly sunny. Scattered showers windward. Isolated showers leeward. Breezy. Highs 81 to 86 and 71 to 77 upcountry. Northeast winds 15 to 25 miles per hour. Tonight, partly cloudy. Windward, scattered showers in the evening, then showers likely after midnight. Leeward, isolated showers. Breezy. Lows 71 to 76 and 57 to 62 upcountry. Northeast winds 15 to 25 miles per hour. Tuesday, partly cloudy. Scattered showers windward. Isolated showers leeward. Windy. Highs 82 to 87, lows 72 to 77. Upcountry, highs 73 to 78, lows 58 to 63. East winds 15 to 30 miles per hour. Wednesday through Thursday, tropical storm conditions possible. Partly cloudy. Showers likely windward. Scattered showers leeward. Highs 82 to 88, lows 71 to 77. Upcountry, highs 73 to 79,
lows 57 to 62. Northeast winds 25 to 40 miles per hour. Friday, mostly cloudy. Showers likely windward. Scattered showers leeward. Windy. Highs 82 to 87, lows 72 to 77. Upcountry, highs 72 to 77, lows 58 to 63. East winds 20 to 35 miles per hour with gusts to 55 miles per hour. Here are the forecast high and low temperatures for selected locations. Kahului, high 86, low 75. Hana, high 82, low 74. Palaukala Ranger Station, high 64, low 55. Kapalua, high 83, low 74. Molokati Airport, high 84, low 74. Lanari City, high 76, low 70. Here's the forecast for Haleakala Summit. Issued at 3:25 a.m. Today, mostly sunny. Scattered showers in the morning, then isolated showers in the afternoon. Highs around 64 at the visitor center to around 74 at the summit. East winds up to 15 miles per hour, increasing to 10 to 15 miles per hour in the afternoon. Chance of rain 50%. Tonight, partly cloudy with scattered showers. Lows around 55 at the visitor center to around 50 at the summit. Northeast winds 10 to 15 miles per hour. Chance of rain 50%. Tuesday, breezy. Mostly sunny with scattered showers. Highs around 71 at the visitor center to around 73 at the summit. Northeast winds 10 to 20 miles per hour. Chance of rain 50%. Tuesday night, mostly cloudy in the evening, then becoming partly cloudy. Breezy. Scattered showers. Lows 49 to 66. East winds 15 to 20 miles per hour. Chance of rain 50%. Sunrise this morning at Haleakala Summit, 6:03 a.m. Here's the forecast for the following county, Big Island, Hawaii. Today, mostly sunny. Breezy. Scattered showers through the day. Highs 86 to 91. Northeast winds 15 to 25 miles per hour. Tonight, mostly cloudy in the evening, then clearing. Windward, showers likely. Leeward, scattered showers in the evening, then isolated showers after midnight. Lows 72 to 77. Northeast winds 15 to 20 miles per hour. Tuesday, partly cloudy. Windward, scattered showers during the day, then showers likely at night. Leeward, scattered showers during the day. Isolated showers at night. Highs 88 to 93. Lows 72 to 77. Northeast winds 15 to 20 miles per hour. Wednesday, mostly cloudy. Breezy. Windward, showers likely. Leeward, scattered showers during the day. Isolated showers at night. Highs 86 to 91. Lows 72 to 77. Northeast winds 15 to 25 miles per hour. Thursday, mostly cloudy. Breezy. Windward, scattered showers during the day, then showers likely at night. Leeward, scattered showers during the day. Isolated showers at night. Highs 86 to 91. Lows 72 to 77. East winds 15 to 25 miles per hour. Friday, mostly cloudy. Breezy. Windward, showers likely. Leeward, scattered showers. Highs 86 to 91. Lows 72 to 77. East winds 15 to 25 miles per hour. The ultraviolet index for noon September 1st in Honolulu is 12. This corresponds to a very high exposure level. At 11 a.m., at Kahului, the sky was cloudy, with a temperature of 82 degrees. The relative humidity was 64%, and the dew point was 69 degrees. The wind was northeast, at 17 miles an hour.

barometric pressure was 30.00 inches for 1,015.9 millibars and falling. On Molokati, Molokati Airport was partly sunny with a temperature of 81. On Lanati, at Lanati City, the sky was mostly sunny and the temperature was 79. Elsewhere on Maui, Kapalua, the sky was mostly sunny and the temperature was 81. Finally, on the Big Island, Hilo had light rain and 79 degrees. At Kona, it was partly sunny with a temperature of 84. Finally, on the Big Island, Bradshaw was sunny and 74 degrees. On Oahu, at Honolulu, the sky was mostly sunny and the temperature was 86. East winds were gusting to 33 miles an hour. On Kauai, Lihue was partly sunny and the temperature was 82. Here are the buoy reports at 11 a.m. Wind speeds are in knots. Buoy 51101, wind east at 19. Buoy 51000, wind east at 21. Buoy 2, wind east at 17. Buoy 4, wind northeast at 17. Kahului Harbor, east at 20. Fa'uvela Buoy, 8 feet, 8 seconds. Buoy data provided by the National Weather Service and the Pacific Islands Ocean Observing System. Here are some wind observations at 11 a.m. Wind speeds are in knots. Kahului northeast at 15, gusting to 24. Kahului Harbor east at 13. Makapulapai east at 16, gusting to 25. Kona south at 7. Hilo north at 10. Issued at 8:40 a.m. The surf forecast for Maui. North facing shores 0 to 2 feet through Tuesday. West facing shores 1 to 3 feet through Tuesday. South facing shores 2 to 4 feet today. 3 to 5 feet Tuesday. East facing shores 3 to 5 feet through Tuesday. At 11 a.m., Oregon, 2100 UTC, the center of Hurricane Katrina was located near latitude 17.5 north, longitude 125.8 west. About 2102 miles east of Honolulu. About 1921 miles east of Hilo. Katrina is moving toward the west-northwest near 9 miles per hour, and this general motion is expected to continue through the forecast period. Maximum sustained winds decrease to near 130 miles per hour with higher gusts. Katrina is a Category 4 hurricane on the Saffir-Simpson hurricane wind scale. Fluctuations in intensity remain possible through tonight, followed by a gradual weakening trend on Tuesday. Hurricane force winds extend outward up to 30 miles from the center and tropical storm force winds extend outward up to 115 miles. The estimated minimum central pressure is 950 millibars, 28.06 inches. At 11 a.m., Oregon, 2100 UTC, the center of tropical storm Loa was located near latitude 12.9 north, longitude 146.5 west. About 947 miles southeast of Honolulu. About 738 miles southeast of Hilo. Lowell is moving toward the west near 13 miles per hour. A motion between west and west-northwest is expected for the next few days. Maximum sustained winds are near 65 miles per hour with higher gusts. Rapid intensification is forecast over the next 48 hours, and Lowell is expected to become a major hurricane by Wednesday. Tropical storm force winds extend outward up to 90 miles from the center. The estimated minimum central pressure is 995 millibars, 29.39 inches. 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The current time is 12.07 p.m. Hawaii Aleutian Standard Time. Breezy trades will continue through at least the middle of the week with showers generally favoring windward and Mauka areas, particularly during the overnight through early morning hours each day. Tropical Storm Lowell is currently over 700 miles east-southeast of the Big Island,

latest forecast track has Lowell passing south of the Big Island late Wednesday into Thursday. Trade winds are expected to become strong and gusty Thursday into Friday as Lowell passes south of the state. Forecast still remains very uncertain for Labor Day weekend, with the potential for Lowell and Carina within the vicinity of the state. Here's your Monterey Community Forecast. Issued Monday at 3:25 a.m. Today, mostly sunny. Scattered showers windward. Isolated showers leeward. Breezy. Highs 81 to 86 and 71 to 77 upcountry. Northeast winds 15 to 25 miles per hour. Tonight, partly cloudy. Windward, scattered showers in the evening, then showers likely after midnight. Leeward, isolated showers. Breezy. Lows 71 to 76 and 57 to 62 upcountry. Northeast winds 15 to 25 miles per hour. Tuesday, partly cloudy. Scattered showers windward. Isolated showers leeward. Windy. Highs 82 to 87, lows 72 to 77. Upcountry, highs 73 to 78, lows 58 to 63. East winds 15 to 30 miles per hour. Wednesday through Thursday, tropical storm conditions possible. Partly cloudy. Showers likely windward. Scattered showers leeward. Highs 82 to 88, lows 71 to 77. Upcountry, highs 73 to 79, lows 57 to 62. Northeast winds 25 to 40 miles per hour. Friday, mostly cloudy. Showers likely windward. Scattered showers leeward. Windy. Highs 82 to 87, lows 72 to 77. Upcountry, highs 72 to 77, lows 58 to 63. East winds 20 to 35 miles per hour with gusts to 55 miles per hour. Here are the forecast high and low temperatures for selected locations. Kahului, high 86, low 75. Pana, high 82, low 74. Haleakala Ranger Station, high 64, low 55. Kapalua, high 83, low 74. Molokati Airport, high 84, low 74. Lanati City, high 76, low 70. Here's the forecast for Haleakala Summit. Issued at 3:25 a.m. Today, mostly sunny. Scattered showers in the morning, then isolated showers in the afternoon. Highs around 64 at the visitor center to around 74 at the summit. East winds up to 15 miles per hour, increasing to 10 to 15 miles per hour in the afternoon. Chance of rain 50%. Tonight, partly cloudy with scattered showers. Lows around 55 at the visitor center to around 50 at the summit. Northeast winds 10 to 15 miles per hour. Chance of rain 50%. Tuesday, breezy. Mostly sunny with scattered showers. Highs around 71 at the visitor center to around 73 at the summit. Northeast winds 10 to 20 miles per hour. Chance of rain 50%. Tuesday night, mostly cloudy in the evening, then becoming partly cloudy. Breezy. Scattered showers. Lows 49 to 66. East winds 15 to 20 miles per hour. Chance of rain 50%. Sunrise this morning at Haleakala Summit, 6:03 a.m. Here's the forecast for the following county, Big Island, Hawaii. Today, mostly sunny. Breezy. Scattered showers through the day. Highs 86 to 91. Northeast winds 15 to 25 miles per hour. Tonight, mostly cloudy in the evening, then clearing. Windward, showers likely. Leeward, scattered showers in the evening, then isolated showers after midnight. Lows 72 to 77. Northeast winds 15 to 20 miles per hour. Tuesday, partly cloudy. Windward, scattered showers during the day.
then showers likely at night. Leeward, scattered showers during the day. Isolated showers at night. Highs 88 to 93. Lows 72 to 77. Northeast winds 15 to 20 miles per hour. Wednesday, mostly cloudy. Breezy. Windward, showers likely. Leeward, scattered showers during the day. Isolated showers at night. Highs 86 to 91. Lows 72 to 77. Northeast winds 15 to 25 miles per hour. Thursday, mostly cloudy. Breezy. Windward, scattered showers during the day, then showers likely at night. Leeward, scattered showers during the day. Isolated showers at night. Highs 86 to 91. Lows 72 to 77. East winds 15 to 25 miles per hour. Friday, mostly cloudy. Breezy. Windward, showers likely. Leeward, scattered showers. Highs 86 to 91. Lows 72 to 77. East winds 15 to 25 miles per hour. For information when a hurricane or tropical storm threatens your area, refer to the following resources. The National Weather Service provides valuable information via the Internet, NOAA weather radio, and local telephone recordings. 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Keep a battery-operated or hand-crank radio in your disaster supply kit. Emergency preparedness, the responsibility of each individual. Take time now and be prepared. The ultraviolet index for noon September 1st in Honolulu is 12. This corresponds to a very high exposure level. At noon, at Kahului, it was partly sunny, with a temperature of 82 degrees. The relative humidity was 64%, and the dew point was 69 degrees. The wind was northeast, at 22 miles an hour, gusting to 31. The barometric pressure was 30.00 inches, or 1,015.9 millibars, and steady. At Molokai Airport, under a fair sky, the temperature was 84. At Kapalua, under a mostly sunny sky, the temperature was 82. At Hilo, under a cloudy sky, the temperature was 77. At Kona, partly sunny, and 86 degrees. At Honolulu, fair, and 88 degrees. At Lihue, it was partly sunny, with a temperature of 83. Here are the buoy reports at noon. Wind speeds are in knots. Buoy 51101, wind east at 19. Buoy 51000, east at 19, 7 feet, 9 seconds. Buoy 2, east at 17, 7 feet, 8 seconds. Buoy 4, northeast at 17, 8 feet, 8 seconds. Kahului Harbor, east at 16. Uvala Buoy, 7 feet, 8 seconds. Buoy data provided by the National Weather Service and the Pacific Islands Ocean Observing System. Here are some wind observations at 11 a.m. Wind speeds are in knots. Kahului northeast at 15, gusting to 24. Kahului Harbor east at 13. Makapulapai east at 16, gusting to 25. Kona south at 7. Hilo north at 10. Issued at 8:40 a.m. The surf forecast for Maui. North facing shores 0 to 2 feet through Tuesday. West facing shores 1 to 3 feet through Tuesday. South facing shores 2 to 4 feet today. 3 to 5 feet Tuesday. East facing shores 3 to 5 feet through Tuesday. At 11 a.m., Oregon, 2100 UTC, the center of Hurricane Karina was located near latitude 17.5 north, longitude 125.8 west.

about 2102 miles east of Honolulu, about 1921 miles east of Ilo. Carina is moving toward the west-northwest near 9 miles per hour, and this general motion is expected to continue through the forecast period. Maximum sustained winds decrease to near 130 miles per hour with higher gusts. Carina is a Category 4 hurricane on the Saffir-Simpson hurricane wind scale. Fluctuations in intensity remain possible through tonight, followed by a gradual weakening trend on Tuesday. Hurricane force winds extend outward up to 30 miles from the center, and tropical storm force winds extend outward up to 115 miles. The estimated minimum central pressure is 950 millibars, 28.06 inches. At 11 a.m., Oregon, 2100 UTC, the center of tropical storm Loa was located near latitude 12.9 north, longitude 146.5 west. About 947 miles southeast of Honolulu. About 738 miles southeast of Ilo. Lowell is moving toward the west near 13 miles per hour. A motion between west and west-northwest is expected for the next few days. Maximum sustained winds are near 65 miles per hour with higher gusts. Rapid intensification is forecast over the next 48 hours, and Lowell is expected to become a major hurricane by Wednesday. Tropical storm force winds extend outward up to 90 miles from the center. The estimated minimum central pressure is 995 millibars, 29.39 inches. 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The current time is 12:20 p.m. Hawaii Aleutian Standard Time. 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WWG 75 provides the latest public and marine weather forecasts, latest weather watches, warnings, and advisories for the islands of Maui County and adjacent coastal waters. A weather synopsis is updated every 6 hours and broadcast continuously. Current weather reports, including coastal wind observations from selected Hawaii locations and marine weather buoys, are updated every hour. The coastal forecast is updated every 6 hours and broadcast continuously. When required, and in the interest of safety, U.S. Coast Guard notices to mariners and State Department of Health bulletins are broadcast. 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Breezy trades will continue through at least the middle of the week, with showers generally favoring windward and Mauka areas, particularly during the overnight through early morning hours each day. Tropical Storm Lowell is currently over 700 miles east-southeast of the Big Island. Latest forecast track has Lowell passing south of the Big Island late Wednesday into Thursday. Trade winds are expected to become strong and gusty Thursday into Friday as Lowell passes south of the state. Forecast still remains very uncertain for Labor Day weekend, with the potential for Lowell and Carina within the vicinity of the state. Here's your Maui community forecast. Issued Monday at 3:25 a.m. Today, mostly sunny. Scattered showers windward. Isolated showers leeward. Breezy.

highs 81 to 86 and 71 to 77 upcountry. Northeast winds 15 to 25 miles per hour. Tonight, partly cloudy. Windward, scattered showers in the evening, then showers likely after midnight. Leeward, isolated showers. Breezy. Lows 71 to 76 and 57 to 62 upcountry. Northeast winds 15 to 25 miles per hour. Tuesday, partly cloudy. Scattered showers windward. Isolated showers leeward. Windy. Highs 82 to 87, lows 72 to 77. Upcountry, highs 73 to 78, lows 58 to 63. East winds 15 to 30 miles per hour. Wednesday through Thursday, tropical storm conditions possible. Partly cloudy. Showers likely windward. Scattered showers leeward. Highs 82 to 88, lows 71 to 77. Upcountry, highs 73 to 79, lows 57 to 62. Northeast winds 25 to 40 miles per hour. Friday, mostly cloudy. Showers likely windward. Scattered showers leeward. Windy. Highs 82 to 87, lows 72 to 77. Upcountry, highs 72 to 77, lows 58 to 63. East winds 20 to 35 miles per hour with gusts to 55 miles per hour. Here are the forecast high and low temperatures for selected locations. Kahului, high 86, low 75. Hana, high 82, low 74. Haleakala Ranger Station, high 64, low 55. Kapalua, high 83, low 74. Molokati Airport, high 84, low 74. Lanari City, high 76, low 70. Here's the forecast for Haleakala Summit. Issued at 3:25 a.m. Today, mostly sunny. Scattered showers in the morning, then isolated showers in the afternoon. Highs around 64 at the visitor center to around 74 at the summit. East winds up to 15 miles per hour, increasing to 10 to 15 miles per hour in the afternoon. Chance of rain 50%. Tonight, partly cloudy with scattered showers. Lows around 55 at the visitor center to around 50 at the summit. Northeast winds 10 to 15 miles per hour. Chance of rain 50%. Tuesday, breezy. Mostly sunny with scattered showers. Highs around 71 at the visitor center to around 73 at the summit. Northeast winds 10 to 20 miles per hour. Chance of rain 50%. Tuesday night, mostly cloudy in the evening, then becoming partly cloudy. Breezy. Scattered showers. Lows 49 to 66. East winds 15 to 20 miles per hour. Chance of rain 50%. Sunrise this morning at Haleakala Summit, 6:03 a.m. Here's the forecast for the following county, Big Island, Hawaii. Today, mostly sunny. Breezy. Scattered showers through the day. Highs 86 to 91. Northeast winds 15 to 25 miles per hour. Tonight, mostly cloudy in the evening, then clearing. Windward, showers likely. Leeward, scattered showers in the evening, then isolated showers after midnight. Lows 72 to 77. Northeast winds 15 to 20 miles per hour. Tuesday, partly cloudy. Windward, scattered showers during the day, then showers likely at night. Leeward, scattered showers during the day. Isolated showers at night. Highs 88 to 93. Lows 72 to 77. Northeast winds 15 to 20 miles per hour. Wednesday, mostly cloudy. Breezy. Windward, showers likely. Leeward, scattered showers during the day. Isolated showers at night. Highs 86 to 91. Lows 72 to 77.

runs 15 to 25 miles per hour. The ultraviolet index for noon September 1st in Honolulu is 12. This corresponds to a very high exposure level. At noon, at Kahului, it was partly sunny, with a temperature of 82 degrees. The relative humidity was 64%, and the dew point was 69 degrees. The wind was northeast, at 22 miles an hour, gusting to 31. The barometric pressure was 30.00 inches, or 1,015.9 millibars, and steady. At Molokati Airport, under a fair sky, the temperature was 84. At Kapalua, under a mostly sunny sky, the temperature was 82. At Hilo, under a cloudy sky, the temperature was 77. At Kona, partly sunny, and 86 degrees. At Honolulu, fair, and 88 degrees. At Lihue, it was partly sunny, with a temperature of 83. Here are the buoy reports at noon. Wind speeds are in knots. Buoy 51101, wind east at 19. Buoy 51000, east at 19, 7 feet, 9 seconds. Buoy 2, east at 17, 7 feet, 8 seconds. Buoy 4, northeast at 17, 8 feet, 8 seconds. Kahului Harbor, east at 16. Pu'uvela Buoy, 7 feet, 8 seconds. Buoy data provided by the National Weather Service and the Pacific Islands Ocean Observing System. Here are some wind observations at noon. Wind speeds are in knots. Kahului northeast at 19, gusting to 27. Kahului Harbor northeast at 17. Makapulapai east at 16, gusting to 24. Kona southwest at 9. Hilo northeast at 8, gusting to 17. The National Weather Service urges everyone in Hawaii to be prepared during hurricane season, which runs from beginning of June through the end of November every year. In 1992, Hurricane Iniki was responsible for 5 deaths on Kauai and 1 death on Oahu. The Garden Isle also suffered destruction of property with an estimated $2.4 billion in damage. On average, 4 or 5 tropical cyclones form or move into the Central Pacific each year. Now is the time to stock your disaster supply kit and review your family disaster plan. Do not wait until a tropical cyclone forms. 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The current time is 12:32 p.m. Hawaii Aleutian Standard Time. 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WWG-75 provides the latest public and marine weather forecasts, latest weather watches, warnings, and advisories for the islands of Maui County and adjacent coastal waters. A weather synopsis is updated every 6 hours and broadcast continuously. Current weather reports, including coastal wind observations from selected Hawaii locations and marine weather buoys, are updated every hour. The coastal forecast is updated every 6 hours and broadcast continuously. When required, and in the interest of safety, U.S. Coast Guard notices to mariners and State Department of Health bulletins are broadcast. When required, and in the interest of safety, U.S. Coast Guard notices to mariners and State Department of Health bulletins are broadcast. Regularly scheduled broadcasts are temporarily discontinued during instances of weather watches and warnings. 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

973-5286 or email westhfomaster@norgov. We would like to hear your comments about our broadcast. 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Breezy trades will continue through at least the middle of the week, with showers generally favoring windward and mountain areas, particularly during the overnight through early morning hours each day. Tropical Storm Lowell is currently over 700 miles east-southeast of the Big Island. Latest forecast track has Lowell passing south of the Big Island late Wednesday into Thursday. Trade winds are expected to become strong and gusty Thursday into Friday as Lowell passes south of the state. Forecast still remains very uncertain for Labor Day weekend, with the potential for Lowell and Carina within the vicinity of the state. Here's your Monterey Community Forecast. Issued Monday at 3:25 a.m. Today, mostly sunny. Scattered showers windward. Isolated showers leeward. Breezy. Highs 81 to 86 and 71 to 77 upcountry. Northeast winds 15 to 25 miles per hour. Tonight, partly cloudy. Windward, scattered showers in the evening, then showers likely after midnight. Leeward, isolated showers. Breezy. Lows 71 to 76 and 57 to 62 upcountry. Northeast winds 15 to 25 miles per hour. Tuesday, partly cloudy. Scattered showers windward. Isolated showers leeward. Windy. Highs 82 to 87, lows 72 to 77. Upcountry, highs 73 to 78, lows 58 to 63. East winds 15 to 30 miles per hour. Wednesday through Thursday, tropical storm conditions possible. Partly cloudy. Showers likely windward. Scattered showers leeward. Highs 82 to 88, lows 71 to 77. Upcountry, highs 73 to 79, lows 57 to 62. Northeast winds 25 to 40 miles per hour. Friday, mostly cloudy. Showers likely windward. Scattered showers leeward. Windy. Highs 82 to 87, lows 72 to 77. Upcountry, highs 72 to 77, lows 58 to 63. East winds 20 to 35 miles per hour with gusts to 55 miles per hour. Here are the forecast high and low temperatures for selected locations. Kahului, high 86, low 75. Hana, high 82, low 74. Haleakala Ranger Station, high 64, low 55. Kapalua, high 83, low 74. Molokati Airport, high 84, low 74. Lanai City, high 76, low 70. Here's the forecast for Haleakala Summit. Issued at 3:25 a.m. Today, mostly sunny. Scattered showers in the morning, then isolated showers in the afternoon. Highs around 64 at the visitor center to around 74 at the summit. East winds up to 15 miles per hour, increasing to 10 to 15 miles per hour in the afternoon. Chance of rain 50%. Tonight, partly cloudy with scattered showers. Lows around 55 at the visitor center to around 50 at the summit. Northeast winds 10 to 15 miles per hour. Chance of rain 50%. Tuesday, breezy. Mostly sunny with scattered showers. Highs around 71 at the visitor center to around 73 at the summit. Northeast winds 10 to 20 miles per hour. Chance of rain 50%. Tuesday night, mostly cloudy in the evening, then becoming partly cloudy. Breezy. Scattered showers. Lows 49 to 66. East winds 15 to 20 miles per hour. Chance of rain 50%. Sunrise this morning at Haleakala Summit, 6:03 a.m. Here's the forecast for the following county, Big Island, Hawaii. Today,
mostly sunny, breezy, scattered showers through the day, highs 86 to 91, northeast winds 15 to 25 miles per hour. Tonight, mostly cloudy in the evening, then clearing. Windward, showers likely. Leeward, scattered showers in the evening, then isolated showers after midnight. Lows 72 to 77. Northeast winds 15 to 20 miles per hour. Tuesday, partly cloudy. Windward, scattered showers during the day, then showers likely at night. Leeward, scattered showers during the day. Isolated showers at night. Highs 88 to 93. Lows 72 to 77. Northeast winds 15 to 20 miles per hour. Wednesday, mostly cloudy. Breezy. Windward, showers likely. Leeward, scattered showers during the day. Isolated showers at night. Highs 86 to 91. Lows 72 to 77. Northeast winds 15 to 25 miles per hour. Thursday, mostly cloudy. Breezy. Windward, scattered showers during the day, then showers likely at night. Leeward, scattered showers during the day. Isolated showers at night. Highs 86 to 91. Lows 72 to 77. East winds 15 to 25 miles per hour. Friday, mostly cloudy. Breezy. Windward, showers likely. Leeward, scattered showers. Highs 86 to 91. Lows 72 to 77. East winds 15 to 25 miles per hour. The ultraviolet index for noon September 1st in Honolulu is 12. This corresponds to a very high exposure level. At noon, at Kahului, partly sunny, and 82 degrees. Relative humidity 64%, dew point 69 degrees. Wind northeast, 22 miles an hour, gusting to 31. The barometric pressure 30.00 inches, or 1,015.9 millibars, and steady. Molokai Airport, sunny, 84. Lanai City, mostly sunny, 81. Kapalua, mostly sunny, 82. Hilo, cloudy, 77. Kona, partly sunny, 86. Bradshaw, mostly sunny, 74. Honolulu, mostly sunny, 88. Lihue, partly sunny, 83. Here are the buoy reports at noon. Wind speeds are in knots. Buoy 51101, wind east at 19. Buoy 51000, east at 17, 7 feet, 8 seconds. Buoy 2, east at 17, 7 feet, 8 seconds. Buoy 4, wind northeast at 16. Kahului Harbor, east at 18. Pauvela Buoy, 7 feet, 7 seconds. Buoy data provided by the National Weather Service and the Pacific Islands Ocean Observing System. Here are some wind observations at noon. Wind speeds are in knots. Kahului northeast at 19, gusting to 27. Kahului Harbor northeast at 17. Makapulapai east at 16, gusting to 24. Kona southwest at 9. Hilo northeast at 8, gusting to 17. Issued at 8:40 a.m. The surf forecast for Maui. North facing shores 0 to 2 feet through Tuesday. West facing shores 1 to 3 feet through Tuesday. South facing shores 2 to 4 feet today. 3 to 5 feet Tuesday. East facing shores 3 to 5 feet through Tuesday. At 11 a.m., Oregon, 2100 UTC, the center of Hurricane Karina was located near latitude 17.5 north, longitude 125.8 west. About 2102 miles east of Honolulu. About 1921 miles east of Hilo. Karina is moving toward the west-northwest near 9 miles per hour, and this general motion is expected to continue through the forecast period.

Maximum sustained winds decrease to near 130 miles per hour with higher gusts. Carina is a Category 4 hurricane on the Saffir-Simpson hurricane wind scale. Fluctuations in intensity remain possible through tonight, followed by a gradual weakening trend on Tuesday. Hurricane force winds extend outward up to 30 miles from the center, and tropical storm force winds extend outward up to 115 miles. The estimated minimum central pressure is 950 millibars, 28.06 inches. At 11 a.m., Oregon, 2100 UTC, the center of tropical storm Loa was located near latitude 12.9 north, longitude 146.5 west. About 947 miles southeast of Honolulu. About 738 miles southeast of Ilo. Lowell is moving toward the west near 13 miles per hour. A motion between west and west-northwest is expected for the next few days. Maximum sustained winds are near 65 miles per hour with higher gusts. Rapid intensification is forecast over the next 48 hours, and Lowell is expected to become a major hurricane by Wednesday. Tropical storm force winds extend outward up to 90 miles from the center. The estimated minimum central pressure is 995 millibars, 29.39 inches. 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The current time is 12:45 p.m. Hawaii Aleutian Standard Time. 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WWG 75 provides the latest public and marine weather forecasts, latest weather watches, warnings, and advisories for the islands of Maui County and adjacent coastal waters. A weather synopsis is updated every 6 hours and broadcast continuously. Current weather reports, including coastal wind observations from selected Hawaii locations and marine weather buoys, are updated every hour. The coastal forecast is updated every 6 hours and broadcast continuously. When required, and in the interest of safety, U.S. Coast Guard. Notices to mariners and State Department of Health bulletins are broadcast. Regularly scheduled broadcasts are temporarily discontinued during instances of weather watches and warnings. 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We would like to hear your comments about our broadcast. 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Breezy trades will continue through at least the middle of the week, with showers generally favoring windward and mountain areas, particularly during the overnight through early morning hours each day. Tropical Storm Lowell is currently over 700 miles east-southeast of the Big Island. Latest forecast track has Lowell passing south of the Big Island late Wednesday into Thursday. Trade winds are expected to become strong and gusty Thursday into Friday as Lowell passes south of the state. Forecast still remains very uncertain for Labor Day weekend, with the potential for Lowell and Carina within the vicinity of the state. Here's your Maui community forecast. Issued Monday at 3:25 a.m. Today, mostly sunny. Scattered showers windward. Isolated showers leeward. Breezy. Highs 81 to 86 and 71 to 77 upcountry. Northeast winds 15 to 25 miles per hour. Tonight, partly cloudy. Windward, scattered showers in the evening, then showers likely after midnight.
isolated showers. Breezy. Lows 71 to 76 and 57 to 62 upcountry. Northeast winds 15 to 25 miles per hour. Tuesday, partly cloudy. Scattered showers windward. Isolated showers leeward. Windy. Highs 82 to 87, lows 72 to 77. Upcountry, highs 73 to 78, lows 58 to 63. East winds 15 to 30 miles per hour. Wednesday through Thursday, tropical storm conditions possible. Partly cloudy. Showers likely windward. Scattered showers leeward. Highs 82 to 88, lows 71 to 77. Upcountry, highs 73 to 79, lows 57 to 62. Northeast winds 25 to 40 miles per hour. Friday, mostly cloudy. Showers likely windward. Scattered showers leeward. Windy. Highs 82 to 87, lows 72 to 77. Upcountry, highs 72 to 77, lows 58 to 63. East winds 20 to 35 miles per hour with gusts to 55 miles per hour. Here are the forecast high and low temperatures for selected locations. Kahului, high 86, low 75. Hana, high 82, low 74. Haleakala Ranger Station, high 64, low 55. Kapalua, high 83, low 74. Molokati Airport, high 84, low 74. Lanari City, high 76, low 70. Here's the forecast for Haleakala Summit. Issued at 3:25 a.m. Today, mostly sunny. Scattered showers in the morning, then isolated showers in the afternoon. Highs around 64 at the visitor center to around 74 at the summit. East winds up to 15 miles per hour, increasing to 10 to 15 miles per hour in the afternoon. Chance of rain 50%. Tonight, partly cloudy with scattered showers. Lows around 55 at the visitor center to around 50 at the summit. Northeast winds 10 to 15 miles per hour. Chance of rain 50%. Tuesday, breezy. Mostly sunny with scattered showers. Highs around 71 at the visitor center to around 73 at the summit. Northeast winds 10 to 20 miles per hour. Chance of rain 50%. Tuesday night, mostly cloudy in the evening, then becoming partly cloudy. Breezy. Scattered showers. Lows 49 to 66. East winds 15 to 20 miles per hour. Chance of rain 50%. Sunrise this morning at Haleakala Summit, 6:03 a.m. Here's the forecast for the following county, Big Island, Hawaii. Today, mostly sunny. Breezy. Scattered showers through the day. Highs 86 to 91. Northeast winds 15 to 25 miles per hour. Tonight, mostly cloudy in the evening, then clearing. Windward, showers likely. Leeward, scattered showers in the evening, then isolated showers after midnight. Lows 72 to 77. Northeast winds 15 to 20 miles per hour. Tuesday, partly cloudy. Windward, scattered showers during the day, then showers likely at night. Leeward, scattered showers during the day. Isolated showers at night. Highs 88 to 93. Lows 72 to 77. Northeast winds 15 to 20 miles per hour. Wednesday, mostly cloudy. Breezy. Windward, showers likely. Leeward, scattered showers during the day. Isolated showers at night. Highs 86 to 91. Lows 72 to 77. Northeast winds 15 to 25 miles per hour. Thursday, mostly cloudy. Breezy. Windward, scattered showers during the day, then showers likely at night. Leeward, scattered showers during the day.

isolated showers at night. Highs 86 to 91. Lows 72 to 77. East winds 15 to 25 miles per hour. Friday, mostly cloudy. Breezy. Windward, showers likely. Leeward, scattered showers. Highs 86 to 91. Lows 72 to 77. East winds 15 to 25 miles per hour. The ultraviolet index for noon September 1st in Honolulu is 12. This corresponds to a very high exposure level. At noon, at Kahului, partly sunny, and 82 degrees. Relative humidity 64%, dew point 69 degrees. Wind northeast, 22 miles an hour, gusting to 31. The barometric pressure 30.00 inches, or 1,015.9 millibars, and steady. Molokai Airport, sunny, 84. Lanai City, mostly sunny, 81. Kapalua, mostly sunny, 82. Hilo, cloudy, 77. Kona, partly sunny, 86. Bradshaw, mostly sunny, 74. Honolulu, mostly sunny, 88. Lihue, partly sunny, 83. Here are the buoy reports at noon. Wind speeds are in knots. Buoy 51101, wind east at 19. Buoy 51000, east at 17, 7 feet, 8 seconds. Buoy 2, east at 17, 7 feet, 8 seconds. Buoy 4, wind northeast at 16. Kahului Harbor, east at 18. Pu'uvela Buoy, 7 feet, 7 seconds. Buoy data provided by the National Weather Service and the Pacific Islands Ocean Observing System. Here are some wind observations at noon. Wind speeds are in knots. Kahului northeast at 19, gusting to 27. Kahului Harbor northeast at 17. Makapulapai east at 16, gusting to 24. Kona southwest at 9. Hilo northeast at 8, gusting to 17. Issued at 8:40 a.m. The surf forecast for Maui. North-facing shores 0 to 2 feet through Tuesday. West-facing shores 1 to 3 feet through Tuesday. South-facing shores 2 to 4 feet today. 3 to 5 feet Tuesday. East-facing shores 3 to 5 feet through Tuesday. At 11 a.m., Oregon, 2100 UTC, the center of Hurricane Carina was located near latitude 17.5 north, longitude 125.8 west. About 2102 miles east of Honolulu. About 1921 miles east of Hilo. Carina is moving toward the west-northwest near 9 miles per hour, and this general motion is expected to continue through the forecast period. Maximum sustained winds decrease to near 130 miles per hour with higher gusts. Carina is a Category 4 hurricane on the Saffir-Simpson hurricane wind scale. Fluctuations in intensity remain possible through tonight, followed by a gradual weakening trend on Tuesday. Hurricane force winds extend outward up to 30 miles from the center, and tropical storm force winds extend outward up to 115 miles. The estimated minimum central pressure is 950 millibars, 28.06 inches. At 11 a.m., Oregon, 2100 UTC, the center of tropical storm Loa was located near latitude 12.9 north, longitude 146.5 west, about 947 miles southeast of Honolulu, about 738 miles southeast of Hilo. Lowell is moving toward the west near 13 miles per hour. A motion between west and west-northwest is expected for the next few days. Maximum sustained winds are near 65 miles per hour with higher gusts. Rapid intensification is forecast over the next 48 hours, and Lowell is expected to become a major hurricane by Wednesday. Tropical storm force winds extend outward up to 90 miles from the center.
The estimated minimum central pressure is 995 millibars, 9.39 inches. 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The current time is 12:59 p.m. Hawaii Aleutian Standard Time. 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WWG-75 provides the latest public and marine weather forecasts, latest weather watches, warnings, and advisories for the islands of Maui County and adjacent coastal waters. 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Current weather reports, including coastal wind observations from selected Hawaii locations and marine weather buoys, are updated every hour. The coastal forecast is updated every 6 hours and broadcast continuously. When required, and in the interest of safety, U.S. Coast Guard notices to mariners and State Department of Health bulletins are broadcast. 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Breezy trades will continue through at least the middle of the week, with showers generally favoring windward and Mauka areas, particularly during the overnight through early morning hours each day. Tropical Storm Lowell is currently over 700 miles east-southeast of the Big Island. Latest forecast track has Lowell passing south of the Big Island late Wednesday into Thursday. Trade winds are expected to become strong and gusty Thursday into Friday as Lowell passes south of the state. Forecast still remains very uncertain for Labor Day weekend, with the potential for Lowell and Carina within the vicinity of the state. Here's your Maui community forecast. Issued Monday at 3:25 a.m. Today, mostly sunny. Scattered showers windward. Isolated showers leeward. Breezy. Highs 81 to 86 and 71 to 77 upcountry. Northeast winds 15 to 25 miles per hour. Tonight, partly cloudy. Windward, scattered showers in the evening, then showers likely after midnight. Leeward, isolated showers. Breezy. Lows 71 to 76 and 57 to 62 upcountry. Northeast winds 15 to 25 miles per hour. Tuesday, partly cloudy. Scattered showers windward. Isolated showers leeward. Windy. Highs 82 to 87, lows 72 to 77. Upcountry, highs 73 to 78, lows 58 to 63. East winds 15 to 30 miles per hour. Wednesday through Thursday, tropical storm conditions possible. Partly cloudy. Showers likely windward. Scattered showers leeward. Highs 82 to 88, lows 71 to 77. Upcountry, highs 73 to 79, lows 57 to 62. Northeast winds 25 to 40 miles per hour. Friday, mostly cloudy. Showers likely windward. Scattered showers leeward. Windy. Highs 82 to 87, lows 72 to 77. Upcountry, highs 72 to 77, lows 58 to 63.
east winds 20 to 35 miles per hour with gusts to 55 miles per hour. Here are the

forecast high and low temperatures for selected locations. Kahului, high 86, low 75. Hana, high 82, low 74. Haleakala Ranger Station, high 64, low 55. Kapalua, high 83, low 74. Molokati Airport, high 84, low 74. Lanati City, high 76, low 70. Here's the forecast for Haleakala Summit. Issued at 3:25 a.m. Today, mostly sunny. Scattered showers in the morning, then isolated showers in the afternoon. Highs around 64 at the visitor center to around 74 at the summit. East winds up to 15 miles per hour, increasing to 10 to 15 miles per hour in the afternoon. Chance of rain 50%. Tonight, partly cloudy with scattered showers. Lows around 55 at the visitor center to around 50 at the summit. Northeast winds 10 to 15 miles per hour. Chance of rain 50%. Tuesday, breezy. Mostly sunny with scattered showers. Highs around 71 at the visitor center to around 73 at the summit. Northeast winds 10 to 20 miles per hour. Chance of rain 50%. Tuesday night, mostly cloudy in the evening, then becoming partly cloudy. Breezy. Scattered showers. Lows 49 to 66. East winds 15 to 20 miles per hour. Chance of rain 50%. Sunrise this morning at Haleakala Summit, 6:03 a.m. Here's the forecast for the following county, Big Island, Hawaii. Today, mostly sunny. Breezy. Scattered showers through the day. Highs 86 to 91. Northeast winds 15 to 25 miles per hour. Tonight, mostly cloudy in the evening, then clearing. Windward, showers likely. Leeward, scattered showers in the evening, then isolated showers after midnight. Lows 72 to 77. Northeast winds 15 to 20 miles per hour. Tuesday, partly cloudy. Windward, scattered showers during the day, then showers likely at night. Leeward, scattered showers during the day. Isolated showers at night. Highs 88 to 93. Lows 72 to 77. Northeast winds 15 to 20 miles per hour. Wednesday, mostly cloudy. Breezy. Windward, showers likely. Leeward, scattered showers during the day. Isolated showers at night. Highs 86 to 91. Lows 72 to 77. Northeast winds 15 to 25 miles per hour. Thursday, mostly cloudy. Breezy. Windward, scattered showers during the day, then showers likely at night. Leeward, scattered showers during the day. Isolated showers at night. Highs 86 to 91. Lows 72 to 77. East winds 15 to 25 miles per hour. Friday, mostly cloudy. Breezy. Windward, showers likely. Leeward, scattered showers. Highs 86 to 91. Lows 72 to 77. East winds 15 to 25 miles per hour. The ultraviolet index for noon September 1st in Honolulu is 12. This corresponds to a very high exposure level. At noon, at Kahului, partly sunny, and 82 degrees. Relative humidity 64%, dew point 69 degrees. Wind northeast, 22 miles an hour, gusting to 31. The barometric pressure 30.00 inches, or 1,015.9 millibars, and steady. Molokati Airport, sunny, 84. Lanati City, mostly sunny, 81. Kapalua, mostly sunny, 82. Lilo, cloudy, 77. Kona, partly sunny, 86. Bradshaw, mostly sunny, 74. Honolulu, mostly sunny, 88. Lihue.

Partly sunny, 83. Here are the buoy reports at noon. Wind speeds are in knots. Buoy 51101, wind east at 19. Buoy 51000, east at 17, 7 feet, 8 seconds. Buoy 2, east at 17, 7 feet, 8 seconds. Buoy 4, wind northeast at 16. Kahului Harbor, east at 18. Kahuvela Buoy, 7 feet, 7 seconds. Buoy data provided by the National Weather Service and the Pacific Islands Ocean Observing System. Here are some wind observations at noon. Wind speeds are in knots. Kahului northeast at 19, gusting to 27. Kahului Harbor northeast at 17. Makapulapai east at 16, gusting to 24. Kona southwest at 9. Hilo northeast at 8, gusting to 17. Issued at 8:40 a.m. The surf forecast for Maui. North facing shores 0 to 2 feet through Tuesday. West facing shores 1 to 3 feet through Tuesday. South facing shores 2 to 4 feet today. 3 to 5 feet Tuesday. East facing shores 3 to 5 feet through Tuesday. At 11 a.m., Oregon, 2100 UTC, the center of Hurricane Carina was located near latitude 17.5 north, longitude 125.8 west. About 2102 miles east of Honolulu. About 1921 miles east of Hilo. Carina is moving toward the west-northwest near 9 miles per hour, and this general motion is expected to continue through the forecast period. Maximum sustained winds decrease to near 130 miles per hour with higher gusts. Carina is a Category 4 hurricane on the Saffir-Simpson hurricane wind scale. Fluctuations in intensity remain possible through tonight, followed by a gradual weakening trend on Tuesday. Hurricane force winds extend outward up to 30 miles from the center, and tropical storm force winds extend outward up to 115 miles. The estimated minimum central pressure is 950 millibars, 28.06 inches. At 11 a.m., Oregon, 2100 UTC, the center of tropical storm Loa was located near latitude 12.9 north, longitude 146.5 west. About 947 miles southeast of Honolulu. About 738 miles southeast of Hilo. Lowell is moving toward the west near 13 miles per hour. A motion between west and west-northwest is expected for the next few days. Maximum sustained winds are near 65 miles per hour with higher gusts. Rapid intensification is forecast over the next 48 hours, and Lowell is expected to become a major hurricane by Wednesday. Tropical storm force winds extend outward up to 90 miles from the center. The estimated minimum central pressure is 995 millibars, 29.39 inches. 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The current time is 1:12 p.m. Hawaii Aleutian Standard Time. Breezy trades will continue through at least the middle of the week, with showers generally favoring windward and Mauka areas, particularly during the overnight through early morning hours each day. Tropical storm Lowell is currently over 700 miles east-southeast of the Big Island. Latest forecast track has Lowell passing south of the Big Island late Wednesday into Thursday. Trade winds are expected to become strong and gusty Thursday into Friday as Lowell passes south of the state. Forecast still remains very uncertain for Labor Day weekend, with the potential for Lowell and Carina within the vicinity of the state. For information when a hurricane or tropical storm threatens your area, refer to the following resources. 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
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The current time is 1:14 p.m. Hawaii Aleutian Standard Time. Breezy trades will continue through at least the middle of the week, with showers generally favoring windward and Mauka areas, particularly during the overnight through early morning hours each day. Tropical Storm Lowell is currently over 700 miles east-southeast of the Big Island. Latest forecast track has Lowell passing south of the Big Island late Wednesday into Thursday. Trade winds are expected to become strong and gusty Thursday into Friday as Lowell passes south of the state. Forecast still remains very uncertain for Labor Day weekend, with the potential for Lowell and Carina within the vicinity of the state. Here's your Maui community forecast. Issued Monday at 3:25 a.m. Today, mostly sunny. Scattered showers windward. Isolated showers leeward. Breezy. Highs 81 to 86 and 71 to 77 upcountry. Northeast winds 15 to 25 miles per hour. Tonight, partly cloudy. Windward, scattered showers in the evening, then showers likely after midnight. Leeward, isolated showers. Breezy. Lows 71 to 76 and 57 to 62 upcountry. Northeast winds 15 to 25 miles per hour. Tuesday, partly cloudy. Scattered showers windward. Isolated showers leeward. Windy. Highs 82 to 87, lows 72 to 77. Upcountry, highs 73 to 78, lows 58 to 63. East winds 15 to 30 miles per hour. Wednesday through Thursday, tropical storm conditions possible. Partly cloudy. Showers likely windward. Scattered showers leeward. Highs 82 to 88, lows 71 to 77. Upcountry, highs 73 to 79, lows 57 to 62. Northeast winds 25 to 40 miles per hour. Friday, mostly cloudy. Showers likely windward. Scattered showers leeward. Windy. Highs 82 to 87, lows 72 to 77. Upcountry, highs 72 to 77, lows 58 to 63. East winds 20 to 35 miles per hour with gusts to 55 miles per hour. Here are the forecast high and low temperatures for selected locations. Kahului, high 86, low 75. Hana, high 82, low 74. Haleakala Ranger Station, high 64, low 55. Kapalua, high 83, low 74. Molokai Airport, high 84, low 74. Lanai City, high 76, low 70. Here's the forecast for Haleakala Summit. Issued at 3:25 a.m. Today, mostly sunny. Scattered showers in the morning, then isolated showers in the afternoon. Highs around 64 at the visitor center to around 74 at the summit. East winds up to 15 miles per hour, increasing to 10 to 15 miles per hour in the afternoon. Chance of rain 50%. Tonight, partly cloudy with scattered showers. Lows around 55 at the visitor center to around 50 at the summit. Northeast winds 10 to 15 miles per hour. Chance of rain 50%. Tuesday, breezy. Mostly sunny with scattered showers. Highs around 71 at the visitor center to around 73 at the summit. Northeast winds 10 to 20 miles per hour. Chance of rain 50%. Tuesday night, mostly cloudy in the evening, then becoming partly cloudy. Breezy. Scattered showers.

lows 49 to 66. East winds 15 to 20 miles per hour. Chance of rain 50%. Sunrise this morning at Haleakala Summit, 6:03 a.m. Here's the forecast for the following county, Big Island, Hawaii. Today, mostly sunny. Breezy. Scattered showers through the day. Highs 86 to 91. Northeast winds 15 to 25 miles per hour. Tonight, mostly cloudy in the evening then clearing. Windward, showers likely. Leeward, scattered showers in the evening, then isolated showers after midnight. Lows 72 to 77. Northeast winds 15 to 20 miles per hour. Tuesday, partly cloudy. Windward, scattered showers during the day, then showers likely at night. Leeward, scattered showers during the day. Isolated showers at night. Highs 88 to 93. Lows 72 to 77. Northeast winds 15 to 20 miles per hour. Wednesday, mostly cloudy. Breezy. Windward, showers likely. Leeward, scattered showers during the day. Isolated showers at night. Highs 86 to 91. Lows 72 to 77. Northeast winds 15 to 25 miles per hour. Thursday, mostly cloudy. Breezy. Windward, scattered showers during the day, then showers likely at night. Leeward, scattered showers during the day. Isolated showers at night. Highs 86 to 91. Lows 72 to 77. East winds 15 to 25 miles per hour. Friday, mostly cloudy. Breezy. Windward, showers likely. Leeward, scattered showers. Highs 86 to 91. Lows 72 to 77. East winds 15 to 25 miles per hour. The ultraviolet index for noon September 1st in Honolulu is 12. This corresponds to a very high exposure level. At 1 p.m., at Kahului, light rain was reported with a temperature of 78 degrees. The relative humidity was 81% and the dew point was 72 degrees. The wind was northeast at 15 miles an hour. The barometric pressure 1,015.2 millibars or 29.98 inches and falling. At Molokai Airport, under a mostly sunny sky, the temperature was 83. East winds were gusting to 31 miles an hour. At Lanai City, it was mostly sunny, with a temperature of 82 degrees. At Kapalua, under a partly sunny sky, the temperature was 81. At Hilo, under a partly sunny sky, the temperature was 80. At Kona, it was partly sunny, with a temperature of 84 degrees. At Bradshaw, under a partly sunny sky, the temperature was 72. At Honolulu, under a mostly sunny sky, the temperature was 88 degrees. At Lihue, it was sunny, with a temperature of 85. Here are the buoy reports at 1 p.m. Wind speeds are in knots. Buoy 51101, wind east at 19. Buoy 51000, wind east at 17. Buoy 2, wind east at 16. Buoy 4, wind northeast at 17. Kahului Harbor, east at 20. Pauvela Buoy, 7 feet, 9 seconds. Buoy data provided by the National Weather Service and the Pacific Islands Ocean Observing System. Here are some wind observations at noon. Wind speeds are in knots. Kahului northeast at 19, gusting to 27. Kahului Harbor northeast at 17. Makapurlapai east at 16, gusting to 24. Kona southwest at 9. Lilo northeast at 8, gusting to 17. Issued at 8:40 a.m. The surf forecast for Maui. North facing shores 0 to 2 feet through Tuesday. West facing shores 1 to 3 feet through Tuesday. South facing shores 2 to 4 feet today.
3 to 5 feet Tuesday. East facing shores 3 to 5 feet through Tuesday. At 11 a.m., Oregon, 2100 UTC, the center of Hurricane Karina was located near latitude 17.5 north, longitude 125.8 west. About 2102 miles east of Honolulu. About 1921 miles east of Ailo. Karina is moving toward the west-northwest near 9 miles per hour, and this general motion is expected to continue through the forecast period. Maximum sustained winds decrease to near 130 miles per hour with higher gusts. Karina is a Category 4 hurricane on the Saffir-Simpson hurricane wind scale. Fluctuations in intensity remain possible through tonight, followed by a gradual weakening trend on Tuesday. Hurricane force winds extend outward up to 30 miles from the center, and tropical storm force winds extend outward up to 115 miles. The estimated minimum central pressure is 950 millibars, 28.06 inches. At 11 a.m., Oregon, 2100 UTC, the center of tropical storm Loa was located near latitude 12.9 north, longitude 146.5 west. About 947 miles southeast of Honolulu. About 738 miles southeast of Ailo. Lowell is moving toward the west near 13 miles per hour. A motion between west and west-northwest is expected for the next few days. Maximum sustained winds are near 65 miles per hour with higher gusts. Rapid intensification is forecast over the next 48 hours, and Lowell is expected to become a major hurricane by Wednesday. Tropical storm force winds extend outward up to 90 miles from the center. The estimated minimum central pressure is 995 millibars, 29.39 inches. 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The current time is 1:26 p.m. Hawaii Aleutian Standard Time. Breezy trades will continue through at least the middle of the week, with showers generally favoring windward and mountain areas, particularly during the overnight through early morning hours each day. Tropical storm Lowell is currently over 700 miles east-southeast of the Big Island. Latest forecast track has Lowell passing south of the Big Island late Wednesday into Thursday. Trade winds are expected to become strong and gusty Thursday into Friday as Lowell passes south of the state. Forecast still remains very uncertain for Labor Day weekend, with the potential for Lowell and Karina within the vicinity of the state. Here's your Maui community forecast. Issued Monday at 3:25 a.m. Today, mostly sunny. Scattered showers windward. Isolated showers leeward. Breezy. Highs 81 to 86 and 71 to 77 upcountry. Northeast winds 15 to 25 miles per hour. Tonight, partly cloudy. Windward, scattered showers in the evening, then showers likely after midnight. Leeward, isolated showers. Breezy. Lows 71 to 76, and 57 to 62 upcountry. Northeast winds 15 to 25 miles per hour. Tuesday, partly cloudy. Scattered showers windward. Isolated showers leeward. Windy. Highs 82 to 87, lows 72 to 77. Upcountry, highs 73 to 78, lows 58 to 63. East winds 15 to 30 miles per hour. Wednesday through Thursday, tropical storm conditions possible. Partly cloudy. Showers likely windward. Scattered showers leeward. Highs 82 to 88, lows 71 to 77. Upcountry, highs 73 to 79, lows 57 to 62. Northeast winds 25 to 40 miles per hour. Friday, mostly cloudy. Showers likely windward. Scattered showers leeward. Windy. Highs 82 to 87, lows 72 to 77. Upcountry, highs 72 to

5 a.m. Today, mostly sunny. Scattered showers in the morning, then isolated showers in the afternoon. Highs around 64 at the visitor center to around 74 at the summit. East winds up to 15 miles per hour, increasing to 10 to 15 miles per hour in the afternoon. Chance of rain 50%. Tonight, partly cloudy with scattered showers. Lows around 55 at the visitor center to around 50 at the summit. Northeast winds 10 to 15 miles per hour. Chance of rain 50%. Tuesday, breezy. Mostly sunny with scattered showers. Highs around 71 at the visitor center to around 73 at the summit. Northeast winds 10 to 20 miles per hour. Chance of rain 50%. Tuesday night, mostly cloudy in the evening, then becoming partly cloudy. Breezy. Scattered showers. Lows 49 to 66. East winds 15 to 20 miles per hour. Chance of rain 50%. Sunrise this morning at Haleakala Summit, 6:03 a.m. Here's the forecast for the following county, Big Island, Hawaii. Today, mostly sunny. Breezy. Scattered showers through the day. Highs 86 to 91. Northeast winds 15 to 25 miles per hour. Tonight, mostly cloudy in the evening, then clearing. Windward, showers likely. Leeward, scattered showers in the evening, then isolated showers after midnight. Lows 72 to 77. Northeast winds 15 to 20 miles per hour. Tuesday, partly cloudy. Windward, scattered showers during the day, then showers likely at night. Leeward, scattered showers during the day. Isolated showers at night. Highs 88 to 93. Lows 72 to 77. Northeast winds 15 to 20 miles per hour. Wednesday, mostly cloudy. Breezy. Windward, showers likely. Leeward, scattered showers during the day. Isolated showers at night. Highs 86 to 91. Lows 72 to 77. Northeast winds 15 to 25 miles per hour. Thursday, mostly cloudy. Breezy. Windward, scattered showers during the day, then showers likely at night. Leeward, scattered showers during the day. Isolated showers at night. Highs 86 to 91. Lows 72 to 77. East winds 15 to 25 miles per hour. Friday, mostly cloudy. Breezy. Windward, showers likely. Leeward, scattered showers. Highs 86 to 91. Lows 72 to 77. East winds 15 to 25 miles per hour. The National Weather Service urges everyone in Hawaii to be prepared during hurricane season, which runs from beginning of June through the end of November every year. In 1992, Hurricane Iniki was responsible for 5 deaths on Kauai and 1 death on Oahu. The Garden Isle also suffers every year. In 1992, Hurricane Iniki was responsible for 5 deaths on Kauai and 1 death on Oahu. The Garden Isle also suffered destruction of property with an estimated $2.4 billion in damage. On average, 4 or 5 tropical cyclones form or move into the Central Pacific each year. Now is the time to stock your disaster supply kit and review your family disaster plan. Do not wait until a tropical cyclone forms. The ultraviolet index for noon September 1st in Honolulu is 12. This corresponds to a very high exposure level. At 1 p.m., at Kahului, light rain was reported with a temperature of 78 degrees. The relative humidity was 81% and the dew point was 72 degrees. The wind was northeast at 15 miles an hour. The barometric pressure 1,015.2 millibars, or 29.98 inches, and falling. At Molokai Airport, under a mostly sunny sky, the temperature was 83. East winds were gusting to 31 miles.

an hour. At Linares City, it was mostly sunny, with a temperature of 82 degrees. At Kapalua, under a partly sunny sky, the temperature was 81. At Hilo, under a partly sunny sky, the temperature was 80. At Kona, it was partly sunny, with a temperature of 84 degrees. At Bradshaw, under a partly sunny sky, the temperature was 72. At Honolulu, under a mostly sunny sky, the temperature was 88 degrees. At Lihue, it was sunny, with a temperature of 85. Here are the buoy reports at 1 p.m. Wind speeds are in knots. Buoy 51101, wind east at 19. Buoy 51000, wind east at 17. Buoy 2, wind east at 16. Buoy 4, wind northeast at 17. Kahului Harbor, east at 20. Luvela buoy, 7 feet, 9 seconds. Buoy data provided by the National Weather Service and the Pacific Islands Ocean Observing System. Here are some wind observations at 1 p.m. Wind speeds are in knots. Kahului northeast at 13, gusting to 25. Kahului Harbor east at 15, gusting to 25. Makapulapai east at 16, gusting to 23. Kona southwest at 9. Hilo north at 9. Issued at 8:40 a.m. The surf forecast for Maui. North facing shores 0 to 2 feet through Tuesday. West facing shores 1 to 3 feet through Tuesday. South facing shores 2 to 4 feet today. 3 to 5 feet Tuesday. East facing shores 3 to 5 feet through Tuesday. At 11 a.m., Oregon, 2100 UTC, the center of Hurricane Carina was located near latitude 17.5 north, longitude 125.8 west. About 2102 miles east of Honolulu. About 1921 miles east of Hilo. Carina is moving toward the west-northwest near 9 miles per hour, and this general motion is expected to continue through the forecast period. Maximum sustained winds decrease to near 130 miles per hour with higher gusts. Carina is a Category 4 hurricane on the Saffir-Simpson hurricane wind scale. Fluctuations in intensity remain possible through tonight, followed by a gradual weakening trend on Tuesday. Hurricane force winds extend outward up to 30 miles from the center, and tropical storm force winds extend outward up to 115 miles. The estimated minimum central pressure is 950 millibars, 28.06 inches. At 11 a.m., Oregon, 2100 UTC, the center of tropical storm Lowell was located near latitude 12.9 north, longitude 146.5 west. About 947 miles southeast of Honolulu. About 738 miles southeast of Hilo. Lowell is moving toward the west near 13 miles per hour. A motion between west and west-northwest is expected for the next few days. Maximum sustained winds are near 65 miles per hour with higher gusts. Rapid intensification is forecast over the next 48 hours, and Lowell is expected to become a major hurricane by Wednesday. Tropical storm force winds extend outward up to 90 miles from the center. The estimated minimum central pressure is 995 millibars, 29.39 inches. 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The current time is 1:38 p.m. Hawaii Aleutian Standard Time. Breezy trades will continue through at least the middle of the week, with showers generally favoring windward and Mauka areas, particularly during the overnight through early morning hours each day. Tropical storm Lowell is currently over 700 miles east-southeast of the Big Island. Latest forecast track has Lowell passing south of the Big Island late Wednesday into Thursday. Trade winds are expected to become strong and gusty Thursday into Friday as Lowell passes south of the state. Forecast still remains very uncertain for Labor Day weekend, with
with the potential for Lowell and Korea within the vicinity of the state. Here's your Monterey Community Forecast. Issued Monday at 3:25 a.m. Today, mostly sunny. Scattered showers windward. Isolated showers leeward. Breezy. Highs 81 to 86 and 71 to 77 upcountry. Northeast winds 15 to 25 miles per hour. Tonight, partly cloudy. Windward, scattered showers in the evening, then showers likely after midnight. Leeward, isolated showers. Breezy. Lows 71 to 76 and 57 to 62 upcountry. Northeast winds 15 to 25 miles per hour. Tuesday, partly cloudy. Scattered showers windward. Isolated showers leeward. Windy. Highs 82 to 87, lows 72 to 77. Upcountry, highs 73 to 78, lows 58 to 63. East winds 15 to 30 miles per hour. Wednesday through Thursday, tropical storm conditions possible. Partly cloudy. Showers likely windward. Scattered showers leeward. Highs 82 to 88, lows 71 to 77. Upcountry, highs 73 to 79, lows 57 to 62. Northeast winds 25 to 40 miles per hour. Friday, mostly cloudy. Showers likely windward. Scattered showers leeward. Windy. Highs 82 to 87, lows 72 to 77. Upcountry, highs 72 to 77, lows 58 to 63. East winds 20 to 35 miles per hour with gusts to 55 miles per hour. Here are the forecast high and low temperatures for selected locations. Kahului, high 86, low 75. Pana, high 82, low 74. Haleakala Ranger Station, high 64, low 55. Kapalua, high 83, low 74. Molokati Airport, high 84, low 74. Lanari City, high 76, low 70. Here's the forecast for Haleakala Summit. Issued at 3:25 a.m. Today, mostly sunny. Scattered showers in the morning, then isolated showers in the afternoon. Highs around 64 at the visitor center to around 74 at the summit. East winds up to 15 miles per hour, increasing to 10 to 15 miles per hour in the afternoon. Chance of rain 50%. Tonight, partly cloudy with scattered showers. Lows around 55 at the visitor center to around 50 at the summit. Northeast winds 10 to 15 miles per hour. Chance of rain 50%. Tuesday, breezy. Mostly sunny with scattered showers. Highs around 71 at the visitor center to around 73 at the summit. Northeast winds 10 to 20 miles per hour. Chance of rain 50%. Tuesday night, mostly cloudy in the evening, then becoming partly cloudy. Breezy. Scattered showers. Lows 49 to 66. East winds 15 to 20 miles per hour. Chance of rain 50%. Sunrise this morning at Haleakala Summit, 6:03 a.m. Here's the forecast for the following county, Big Island, Hawaii. Today, mostly sunny. Breezy. Scattered showers through the day. Highs 86 to 91. Northeast winds 15 to 25 miles per hour. Tonight, mostly cloudy in the evening, then clearing. Windward, showers likely. Leeward, scattered showers in the evening, then isolated showers after midnight. Lows 72 to 77. Northeast winds 15 to 20 miles per hour. Tuesday, partly cloudy. Windward, scattered showers during the day, then showers likely at night. Leeward, scattered showers during the day. Isolated showers at night. Highs 88 to 93. Lows 72 to 77.
Northeast winds 15 to 20 miles per hour. Wednesday,

mostly cloudy. Breezy. Windward, showers likely. Leeward, scattered showers during the day. Isolated showers at night. Highs 86 to 91. Lows 72 to 77. Northeast winds 15 to 25 miles per hour. Thursday, mostly cloudy. Breezy. Windward, scattered showers during the day, then showers likely at night. Leeward, scattered showers during the day. Isolated showers at night. Highs 86 to 91. Lows 72 to 77. East winds 15 to 25 miles per hour. Friday, mostly cloudy. Breezy. Windward, showers likely. Leeward, scattered showers. Highs 86 to 91. Lows 72 to 77. East winds 15 to 25 miles per hour. The ultraviolet index for noon September 1st in Honolulu is 12. This corresponds to a very high exposure level. At 1 p.m., at Kahului, light rain was reported with a temperature of 78 degrees. The relative humidity was 81% and the dew point was 72 degrees. The wind was northeast at 15 miles an hour. The barometric pressure 1,015.2 millibars or 29.98 inches and falling. At Molokaʻi Airport, under a mostly sunny sky, the temperature was 83. East winds were gusting to 31 miles an hour. At Lanai City, it was mostly sunny, with a temperature of 82 degrees. At Kapalua, under a partly sunny sky, the temperature was 81. At Hilo, under a partly sunny sky, the temperature was 80. At Kona, it was partly sunny, with a temperature of 84 degrees. At Bradshaw, under a partly sunny sky, the temperature was 72. At Honolulu, under a mostly sunny sky, the temperature was 88 degrees. At Lihue, it was sunny, with a temperature of 85. Here are the buoy reports at 1 p.m. Wind speeds are in knots. Buoy 51101, wind east at 19. Buoy 51000, wind east at 17. Buoy 2, wind east at 16. Buoy 4, wind northeast at 17. Kahului Harbor, east at 20. Uvala buoy, 7 feet, 9 seconds. Buoy data provided by the National Weather Service and the Pacific Islands Ocean Observing System. Here are some wind observations at 1 p.m. Wind speeds are in knots. Kahului northeast at 13, gusting to 25. Kahului Harbor east at 15, gusting to 25. Makapulapai east at 16, gusting to 23. Kona southwest at 9. Lilo east at 4. Issued at 8:40 a.m. The surf forecast for Maui. North facing shores 0 to 2 feet through Tuesday. West facing shores 1 to 3 feet through Tuesday. South facing shores 2 to 4 feet today. 3 to 5 feet Tuesday. East facing shores 3 to 5 feet through Tuesday. At 11 a.m., Oregon, 2100 UTC, the center of Hurricane Karina was located near latitude 17.5 north, longitude 125.8 west. About 2102 miles east of Honolulu. About 1921 miles east of Hilo. Karina is moving toward the west-northwest near 9 miles per hour, and this general motion is expected to continue through the forecast period. Maximum sustained winds decrease to near 130 miles per hour with higher gusts. Karina is a Category 4 hurricane on the Saffir-Simpson hurricane wind scale. Fluctuations in intensity remain possible through tonight, followed by a gradual weakening trend on Tuesday. Hurricane force winds extend outward up to 30 miles from the center, and tropical storm force winds extend outward up to 115 miles. The estimated minimum central pressure is 950 millibars, 28.06 inches. At 11 a.m., Oregon, 2100 UTC, the center of

tropical storm Loa was located near latitude 12.9 north, longitude 146.5 west, about 947 miles southeast of Honolulu, about 738 miles southeast of Ilo. Loa is moving toward the west near 13 miles per hour. A motion between west and west-northwest is expected for the next few days. Maximum sustained winds are near 65 miles per hour with higher gusts. Rapid intensification is forecast over the next 48 hours, and Loa is expected to become a major hurricane by Wednesday. Tropical storm force winds extend outward up to 90 miles from the center. The estimated minimum central pressure is 995 millibars, 29.39 inches. 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The current time is 1:50 p.m. Hawaii Aleutian Standard Time. Breezy trades will continue through at least the middle of the week, with showers generally favoring windward and Mauka areas, particularly during the overnight through early morning hours each day. Tropical Storm Loa is currently over 700 miles east-southeast of the Big Island. Latest forecast track has Loa passing south of the Big Island late Wednesday into Thursday. Trade winds are expected to become strong and gusty Thursday into Friday as Loa passes south of the state. Forecast still remains very uncertain for Labor Day weekend, with the potential for Loa and Carina within the vicinity of the state. Here's your Maui community forecast. Issued Monday at 3:25 a.m. Today, mostly sunny. Scattered showers windward. Isolated showers leeward. Breezy. Highs 81 to 86 and 71 to 77 upcountry. Northeast winds 15 to 25 miles per hour. Tonight, partly cloudy. Windward, scattered showers in the evening, then showers likely after midnight. Leeward, isolated showers. Breezy. Lows 71 to 76 and 57 to 62 upcountry. Northeast winds 15 to 25 miles per hour. Tuesday, partly cloudy. Scattered showers windward. Isolated showers leeward. Windy. Highs 82 to 87, lows 72 to 77. Upcountry, highs 73 to 78, lows 58 to 63. East winds 15 to 30 miles per hour. Wednesday through Thursday, tropical storm conditions possible. Partly cloudy. Showers likely windward. Scattered showers leeward. Highs 82 to 88, lows 71 to 77. Upcountry, highs 73 to 79, lows 57 to 62. Northeast winds 25 to 40 miles per hour. Friday, mostly cloudy. Showers likely windward. Scattered showers leeward. Windy. Highs 82 to 87, lows 72 to 77. Upcountry, highs 72 to 77, lows 58 to 63. East winds 20 to 35 miles per hour with gusts to 55 miles per hour. Here are the forecast high and low temperatures for selected locations. Kahului, high 86, low 75. Hana, high 82, low 74. Haleakala Ranger Station, high 64, low 55. Kapalua, high 83, low 74. Molokai Airport, high 84, low 74. Lanai City, high 76, low 70. Here's the forecast for Haleakala Summit. Issued at 3:25 a.m. Today, mostly sunny. Scattered showers in the morning, then isolated showers in the afternoon. Highs around 64 at the visitor center to around 74 at the summit. East winds up to 15 miles per hour, increasing to 10 to 15 miles per hour in the afternoon. Chance of rain 50%. Tonight, partly cloudy with scattered showers. Lows around 55 at the visitor center to around 50 at the summit.

Northeast winds 10 to 15 miles per hour. Chance of rain 50%. Tuesday, breezy. Mostly sunny with scattered showers. Highs around 71 at the visitor center to around 73 at the summit. Northeast winds 10 to 20 miles per hour. Chance of rain 50%. Tuesday night, mostly cloudy in the evening, then becoming partly cloudy. Breezy. Scattered showers. Lows 49 to 66. East winds 15 to 20 miles per hour. Chance of rain 50%. Sunrise this morning at Haleakala Summit, 6:03 a.m. Here's the forecast for the following county, Big Island, Hawaii. Today, mostly sunny. Breezy. Scattered showers through the day. Highs 86 to 91. Northeast winds 15 to 25 miles per hour. Tonight, mostly cloudy in the evening then clearing. Windward, showers likely. Leeward, scattered showers in the evening, then isolated showers after midnight. Lows 72 to 77. Northeast winds 15 to 20 miles per hour. Tuesday, partly cloudy. Windward, scattered showers during the day, then showers likely at night. Leeward, scattered showers during the day. Isolated showers at night. Highs 88 to 93. Lows 72 to 77. Northeast winds 15 to 20 miles per hour. Wednesday, mostly cloudy. Breezy. Windward, showers likely. Leeward, scattered showers during the day. Isolated showers at night. Highs 86 to 91. Lows 72 to 77. Northeast winds 15 to 25 miles per hour. Thursday, mostly cloudy. Breezy. Windward, scattered showers during the day, then showers likely at night. Leeward, scattered showers during the day. Isolated showers at night. Highs 86 to 91. Lows 72 to 77. East winds 15 to 25 miles per hour. Friday, mostly cloudy. Breezy. Windward, showers likely. Leeward, scattered showers. Highs 86 to 91. Lows 72 to 77. East winds 15 to 25 miles per hour. The ultraviolet index for noon September 1st in Honolulu is 12. This corresponds to a very high exposure level. At 1 p.m., at Kahului, light rain was reported with a temperature of 78 degrees. The relative humidity was 81% and the dew point was 72 degrees. The wind was northeast at 15 miles an hour. The barometric pressure 1,015.2 millibars or 29.98 inches and falling. At Molokai Airport, under a mostly sunny sky, the temperature was 83. East winds were gusting to 31 miles an hour. At Lanai City, it was mostly sunny, with a temperature of 82 degrees. At Kapalua, under a partly sunny sky, the temperature was 81. At Hilo, under a partly sunny sky, the temperature was 80. At Kona, it was partly sunny, with a temperature of 84 degrees. At Bradshaw, under a partly sunny sky, the temperature was 72. At Honolulu, under a mostly sunny sky, the temperature was 88 degrees. At Lihue, it was sunny, with a temperature of 85. Here are the buoy reports at 1 p.m. Wind speeds are in knots. Buoy 51101, wind east at 19. Buoy 51000, wind east at 17. Buoy 2, wind east at 16. Buoy 4, wind northeast at 17. Kahului Harbor, east at 20. Pu'uvela Buoy, 7 feet, 9 seconds. Buoy data provided by the National Weather Service and the Pacific Islands Ocean Observing System. Here are some wind observations at 1 p.m. Wind speeds are in knots. Kahului northeast at 13, gusting to 20.

25. Carl Louis Harbor East at 15, gusting to 25. Makapulapai East at 16, gusting to 23. Kona Southwest at 9. Hilo East at 4. Issued at 8:40 a.m. The surf forecast for Maui. North-facing shores 0 to 2 feet through Tuesday. West-facing shores 1 to 3 feet through Tuesday. South-facing shores 2 to 4 feet today. 3 to 5 feet Tuesday. East-facing shores 3 to 5 feet through Tuesday. At 11 a.m., Oregon, 2100 UTC, the center of Hurricane Carina was located near latitude 17.5 north, longitude 125.8 west. About 2102 miles east of Honolulu. About 1921 miles east of Ailo. Carina is moving toward the west-northwest near 9 miles per hour, and this general motion is expected to continue through the forecast period. Maximum sustained winds decrease to near 130 miles per hour with higher gusts. Carina is a Category 4 hurricane on the Saffir-Simpson hurricane wind scale. Fluctuations in intensity remain possible through tonight, followed by a gradual weakening trend on Tuesday. Hurricane force winds extend outward up to 30 miles from the center, and tropical storm force winds extend outward up to 115 miles. The estimated minimum central pressure is 950 millibars, 28.06 inches. At 11 a.m., Oregon, 2100 UTC, the center of tropical storm Loa was located near latitude 12.9 north, longitude 146.5 west. About 947 miles southeast of Honolulu. About 738 miles southeast of Ailo. Lowell is moving toward the west near 13 miles per hour. A motion between west and west-northwest is expected for the next few days. Maximum sustained winds are near 65 miles per hour with higher gusts. Rapid intensification is forecast over the next 48 hours, and Lowell is expected to become a major hurricane by Wednesday. Tropical storm force winds extend outward up to 90 miles from the center. The estimated minimum central pressure is 995 millibars, 29.39 inches. 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The current time is 2:02 p.m. Hawaii Aleutian Standard Time. Breezy trades will continue through at least the middle of the week, with showers generally favoring windward and Mauka areas, particularly during the overnight through early morning hours each day. Tropical storm Lowell is currently over 700 miles east-southeast of the Big Island. Latest forecast track has Lowell passing south of the Big Island late Wednesday into Thursday. Trade winds are expected to become strong and gusty Thursday into Friday as Lowell passes south of the state. Forecast still remains very uncertain for Labor Day weekend, with the potential for Lowell and Carina within the vicinity of the state. Here's your Maui community forecast. Issued Monday at 3:25 a.m. Today, mostly sunny. Scattered showers windward. Isolated showers leeward. Breezy. Highs 81 to 86 and 71 to 77 upcountry. Northeast winds 15 to 25 miles per hour. Tonight, partly cloudy. Windward, scattered showers in the evening, then showers likely after midnight. Leeward, isolated showers. Breezy. Lows 71 to 76 and 57 to 62 upcountry. Northeast winds 15 to 25 miles per hour. Tuesday, partly cloudy. Scattered showers windward. Isolated showers leeward. Windy. Highs 82 to 87, lows 72 to 77. Upcountry, highs 73 to 78, lows 58 to 63. East winds 15 to 30 miles per hour. Wednesday through Thursday, tropical storm conditions possible. Partly cloudy. Showers likely windward. Scattered showers leeward.